Jackson fell today, which brings the monthly total to 5.26 inches. The total precipitation for the year now stands at 20.71 inches. No snow fell today, which brings the monthly total to 0.0 inches. This is normal for August. The total snowfall for the season since June 1st still stands at a trace, which is normal. The highest wind gust observed was 13 miles per hour from the northwest. Sunset tonight is at 8:24 p.m. Sunrise tomorrow is at 6:36 a.m. This is NOAA All Hazards Radio Station KIH-61 serving the following counties in Nebraska and Iowa. Douglas, Sarpy, Washington, Cass, Odo, Burt, Dodge, Saunders, Harrison, Pottawatomie, and Mills. Here are the forecast key messages. Showers chances this afternoon, with a severe storm or two possible this afternoon and overnight across southern Nebraska and Iowa. Additional chances for a few strong storms return Monday and Tuesday. Temperatures remain cool for this time of year through much of the upcoming week. This is NOAA All Hazards Radio Station KIH-61 in Omaha, Nebraska. The current time is 7:06 p.m. Central Daylight Time. Now for the official National Weather Service forecast for the Omaha and Council Bluffs area. Tonight, mostly cloudy with a chance of showers and thunderstorms. Lows in the upper 60s. Northwest winds around 5 miles an hour. Chance of rain 50%. Sunday, partly sunny with a chance of showers and thunderstorms in the morning, then sunny in the afternoon. Highs in the lower 80s. North winds 5 to 10 miles an hour. Chance of rain 40%. Sunday night, mostly clear until midnight, then becoming partly cloudy. Humid with lows in the lower 60s. Northwest winds 5 to 10 miles an hour until midnight, becoming light and variable. Monday, mostly sunny. Humid with highs in the mid-80s. Southwest winds around 5 miles an hour. Monday night, partly cloudy with a slight chance of showers and thunderstorms until midnight, then mostly cloudy with a chance of showers and thunderstorms after midnight. Humid with lows in the upper 60s. South winds around 5 miles an hour. Chance of rain 30%. Tuesday, mostly sunny. Showers likely with a chance of thunderstorms in the afternoon. Hot with highs in the mid-80s. Chance of rain 60%. Tuesday night, a chance of thunderstorms. Showers likely until midnight, then a chance of showers after midnight. Lows in the mid-60s. Chance of rain 70%. Wednesday through Thursday, mostly cloudy. Highs in the upper 70s. Lows in the lower 60s. Thursday night, a chance of thunderstorms until midnight. Partly cloudy with a chance of showers. Lows in the lower 60s. Chance of rain 30%. Friday, mostly sunny. Highs in the lower 80s. Friday night, mostly clear until midnight, then becoming partly cloudy. Lows in the mid-60s. Saturday, mostly sunny. Highs in the lower 80s. At 7 p.m. in Omaha, it was cloudy. The temperature was 78 degrees, the dew point 72, and the relative humidity 81%. The pressure was 30.03 inches and falling. Across eastern Nebraska and southwest Iowa, at Columbus, it was mostly sunny, with a temperature of 80. It was partly sunny, with a temperature of 83 at Lincoln, 81 at Offutt Air Force Base, 79 at Tacoma, 83 at Plattsmouth, and 82 at Red Oak, Iowa. It was cloudy, with a temperature of 81 at Millard, 80 at Fremont, 78 at Blair Airport, and 82 at Nebraska City. Here are some observations from across the region. At Des Moines, thunder was reported, with a temperature of 82. At Valentine, it was sunny, with a temperature of 80. It was mostly sunny, with a temperature of 79 at Sioux Falls, and 81 at North Platte.
It was partly sunny, with a temperature of 80 at Norfolk, 80 at Sioux City, and 87 at Concordia, Kansas. It was cloudy, with a temperature of 80 at Grand Island, 83 at Kansas City, and 71 at Denver. Once again, at 7 p.m. in Omaha, it was 78 degrees under cloudy skies. The Omaha, Nebraska climate summary for this evening, as of 4 p.m., August 15, 2026. Today's high temperature was 85 degrees. This high was 1 degree below the normal high of 86. The record high is 130 degrees, which was last set in 1937. Today's low temperature was 75 degrees. This low was 9 degrees above the normal low of 66. The record low is 51 degrees, which was set in 1994. 0.04 inches of precipitation fell today, which brings the monthly total to 5.02 inches. This is 2.87 inches above the normal amount of 2.15 inches for August. The total precipitation for the year now stands at 18.97 inches, which is 2.49 inches below normal. No snow fell today, which brings the monthly total to 0.0 inches. This is normal for August. The total snowfall since July 1st still stands at 0.0 inches, which is normal. There were no heating degree days today, which is normal. This leaves the monthly total at zero, which is normal. The yearly total since July 1st is zero, which is normal. There were 15 cooling degree days today, which is 4 above normal. This brings the monthly total to 187, which is 5 above normal. The yearly total since January 1st is 1,109, which is 138 above normal. Today the maximum wind observed was 12 miles an hour from the east. The highest wind gust observed was 15 miles per hour from the east. The normal high temperature for tomorrow is 86 degrees, and the normal low is 66. The record high for tomorrow is 106, which occurred in 1983, and the record low is 51, which occurred in 1897. Sunset tonight is at 8:22 p.m. Sunrise tomorrow is at 6:34 a.m. The Valley National Weather Service climate summary for this evening, as of 4 p.m., August 15, 2026. Today's high temperature was 86 degrees. Record high is 94 degrees, which was set in 2025. And the low 75 degrees. The record low is 48 degrees, which was set in 2004. 0.06 inches of precipitation fell today, which brings the monthly total to 5.26 inches. The total precipitation for the year now stands at 20.71 inches. No snow fell today, which brings the monthly total to 0.0 inches. This is normal for August. The total snowfall for the season since June 1st still stands at a trace, which is normal. The highest wind gust observed was 13 miles per hour from the northwest. Sunset tonight is at 8:24 p.m. Sunrise tomorrow is at 6:36 a.m. Here are the forecast key messages. Showers chances this afternoon, with a severe storm or two possible this afternoon and overnight across southern Nebraska and Iowa. Additional chances for a few strong storms return Monday and Tuesday. Temperatures remain cool for this time of year through much of the upcoming week. This is NOAA All Hazards Radio Station KIH 61 in Omaha, Nebraska. The current time is 7:13 p.m. Central Daylight Time. Now for the official National Weather Service forecast for the Omaha and Council Bluffs area. Tonight, mostly cloudy with a chance of showers and thunderstorms. Lows in the upper 60s. Northwest winds around 5 miles an hour. Chance of rain 50%. Sunday, partly sunny with a chance of showers and thunderstorms in the morning, then sunny in the afternoon. Highs in the lower 80s. North winds 5 to 10 miles an hour. Chance of rain 40%. Sunday night, mostly clear until midnight, then becoming partly cloudy. Humid with lows in the lower 60s.
Northwest winds 5 to 10 miles an hour until midnight, becoming light and variable. Monday, mostly sunny. Humid with highs in the mid-80s. Southwest winds around 5 miles an hour. Monday night, partly cloudy with a slight chance of showers and thunderstorms until midnight, then mostly cloudy with a chance of showers and thunderstorms after midnight. Humid with lows in the upper 60s. South winds around 5 miles an hour. Chance of rain 30%. Tuesday, mostly sunny. Showers likely with a chance of thunderstorms in the afternoon. Hot with highs in the mid-80s. Chance of rain 60%. Tuesday night, a chance of thunderstorms. Showers likely until midnight, then a chance of showers after midnight. Lows in the mid-60s. Chance of rain 70%. Wednesday through Thursday, mostly cloudy. Highs in the upper 70s. Lows in the lower 60s. Thursday night, a chance of thunderstorms until midnight. Partly cloudy with a chance of showers. Lows in the lower 60s. Chance of rain 30%. Friday, mostly sunny. Highs in the lower 80s. Friday night, mostly clear until midnight, then becoming partly cloudy. Lows in the mid-60s. Saturday, mostly sunny. Highs in the lower 80s. At 7 p.m. in Omaha, it was cloudy. The temperature was 78 degrees, the dew point 72, and the relative humidity 81%. The pressure was 30.03 inches and falling. Across eastern Nebraska and southwest Iowa, skies ranged from partly sunny to cloudy. It was 83 at Lincoln, 81 at Offutt Air Force Base, 81 at Millard, 80 at Fremont, and 80 at Columbus. Blair Airport reported 78, Tacoma reported 79, Nebraska City reported 82, Plattsmouth reported 83, and Red Oak, Iowa reported 82. Here are some observations from across the region. At Des Moines, thunder was reported with a temperature of 82. At Valentine, it was sunny with a temperature of 80. It was mostly sunny with a temperature of 79 at Sioux Falls and 81 at North Platte. It was partly sunny with a temperature of 80 at North Fork, 80 at Sioux City, 87 at Concordia, Kansas, and 71 at Denver. It was cloudy, with a temperature of 80 at Grand Island and 83 at Kansas City. Once again, at 7 p.m. in Omaha, it was 78 degrees under cloudy skies. Here are the forecast key messages. Showers chances this afternoon, with a severe storm or two possible this afternoon and overnight across southern Nebraska and Iowa. Additional chances for a few strong storms return Monday and Tuesday. Temperatures remain cool for this time of year through much of the upcoming week. This is NOAA All Hazards Radio Station KIH 61 in Omaha, Nebraska. The current time is 7:18 p.m. Central Daylight Time. Now for the official National Weather Service forecast for the Omaha and Council Bluffs area. Tonight, mostly cloudy with a chance of showers and thunderstorms. Lows in the upper 60s. Northwest winds around 5 miles an hour. Chance of rain 50%. Sunday, partly sunny with a chance of showers and thunderstorms in the morning, then sunny in the afternoon. Highs in the lower 80s. North winds 5 to 10 miles an hour. Chance of rain 40%. Sunday night, mostly clear until midnight, then becoming partly cloudy. Humid with lows in the lower 60s. Northwest winds 5 to 10 miles an hour until midnight, becoming light and variable. Monday, mostly sunny. Humid with highs in the mid-80s. Southwest winds around 5 miles an hour. Monday night, partly cloudy with a slight chance of showers and thunderstorms until midnight, then mostly cloudy with a chance of showers and thunderstorms after midnight. Humid with lows in the upper 60s. South winds around 5 miles an hour. Chance of rain 30%. Tuesday, mostly sunny.
showers, likely with a chance of thunderstorms in the afternoon. Hot with highs in the mid-80s. Chance of rain 60%. Tuesday night, a chance of thunderstorms. Showers likely until midnight, then a chance of showers after midnight. Lows in the mid-60s. Chance of rain 70%. Wednesday through Thursday, mostly cloudy. Highs in the upper 70s. Lows in the lower 60s. Thursday night, a chance of thunderstorms until midnight. Partly cloudy with a chance of showers. Lows in the lower 60s. Chance of rain 30%. Friday, mostly sunny. Highs in the lower 80s. Friday night, mostly clear until midnight, then becoming partly cloudy. Lows in the mid-60s. Saturday, mostly sunny. Highs in the lower 80s. The Omaha, Nebraska climate summary for this evening, as of 4 p.m., August 15, 2026. Today's high temperature was 85 degrees. This high was 1 degree below the normal high of 86. The record high is 103 degrees, which was last set in 1937. Today's low temperature was 75 degrees. This low was 9 degrees above the normal low of 66. The record low is 51 degrees, which was set in 1994. 0.04 inches of precipitation fell today, which brings the monthly total to 5.02 inches. This is 2.87 inches above the normal amount of 2.15 inches for August. The total precipitation for the year now stands at 18.97 inches, which is 2.49 inches below normal. No snow fell today, which brings the monthly total to 0.0 inches. This is normal for August. The total snowfall since July 1st still stands at 0.0 inches, which is normal. There were no heating degree days today, which is normal. This leaves the monthly total at zero, which is normal. The yearly total since July 1st is zero, which is normal. There were 15 cooling degree days today, which is far above normal. This brings the monthly total to 187, which is 5 above normal. The yearly total since January 1st is 1,109, which is 138 above normal. Today the maximum wind observed was 12 miles an hour from the east. The highest wind gust observed was 15 miles per hour from the east. The normal high temperature for tomorrow is 86 degrees, and the normal low is 66. The record high for tomorrow is 106, which occurred in 1983, and the record low is 51, which occurred in 1897. Sunset tonight is at 8:22 p.m. Sunrise tomorrow is at 6:34 a.m. The Valley National Weather Service climate summary for this evening, as of 4 p.m., August 15, 2026. Today's high temperature was 86 degrees, record high is 94 degrees, which was set in 2025, and the low 75 degrees. The record low is 48 degrees, which was set in 2004. 0.06 inches of precipitation fell today, which brings the monthly total to 5.26 inches. The total precipitation for the year now stands at 20.71 inches. No snow fell today, which brings the monthly total to 0.0 inches. This is normal for August. The total snowfall for the season since June 1st still stands at a trace, which is normal. The highest wind gust observed was 13 miles per hour from the northwest. Sunset tonight is at 8:24 p.m. Sunrise tomorrow is at 6:36 a.m. At 7 p.m. in Omaha, it was cloudy. The temperature was 78 degrees, the dew point 72, and the relative humidity 81%. The pressure was 30.03 inches and falling. Across eastern Nebraska and southwest Iowa, skies ranged from partly sunny to cloudy. It was 83 at Lincoln, 81 at Offutt Air Force Base, 81 at Millard, 80 at Fremont, and 80 at Columbus. Blair Airport reported 78,
Tecama reported 79, Nebraska City reported 82, Plattsmouth reported 83, and Red Oak, Iowa reported 82. Here are some observations from across the region. At Des Moines, thunder was reported with a temperature of 82. At Valentine, it was sunny with a temperature of 80. It was mostly sunny with a temperature of 79 at Sioux Falls and 81 at North Platte. It was partly sunny with a temperature of 80 at Norfolk, 80 at Sioux City, 87 at Concordia, Kansas, and 71 at Denver. It was cloudy with a temperature of 80 at Grand Island and 83 at Kansas City. Once again, at 7 p.m. in Omaha, it was 78 degrees under cloudy skies. Here are the forecast key messages. Showers chances this afternoon, with a severe storm or two possible this afternoon and overnight across southern Nebraska and Iowa. Additional chances for a few strong storms return Monday and Tuesday. Temperatures remain cool for this time of year through much of the upcoming week. This is NOAA All Hazards Radio Station KIH 61 in Omaha, Nebraska. The current time is 7:25 p.m. Central Daylight Time. Now for the official National Weather Service forecast for the Omaha and Council Bluffs area. Tonight, mostly cloudy with a chance of showers and thunderstorms. Lows in the upper 60s. Northwest winds around 5 miles an hour. Chance of rain 50%. Sunday, partly sunny with a chance of showers and thunderstorms in the morning, then sunny in the afternoon. Highs in the lower 80s. North winds 5 to 10 miles an hour. Chance of rain 40%. Sunday night, mostly clear until midnight, then becoming partly cloudy. Humid with lows in the lower 60s. Northwest winds 5 to 10 miles an hour until midnight, becoming light and variable. Monday, mostly sunny. Humid with highs in the mid-80s. Southwest winds around 5 miles an hour. Monday night, partly cloudy with a slight chance of showers and thunderstorms until midnight, then mostly cloudy with a chance of showers and thunderstorms after midnight. Humid with lows in the upper 60s. South winds around 5 miles an hour. Chance of rain 30%. Tuesday, mostly sunny. Showers likely with a chance of thunderstorms in the afternoon. Hot with highs in the mid-80s. Chance of rain 60%. Tuesday night, a chance of thunderstorms. Showers likely until midnight, then a chance of showers after midnight. Lows in the mid-60s. Chance of rain 70%. Wednesday through Thursday, mostly cloudy. Highs in the upper 70s. Lows in the lower 60s. Thursday night, a chance of thunderstorms until midnight. Partly cloudy with a chance of showers. Lows in the lower 60s. Chance of rain 30%. Friday, mostly sunny. Highs in the lower 80s. Friday night, mostly clear until midnight, then becoming partly cloudy. Lows in the mid-60s. Saturday, mostly sunny. Highs in the lower 80s. At 7 p.m. in Omaha, it was cloudy. The temperature was 78 degrees, the dew point 72, and the relative humidity 81%. The pressure was 30.03 inches and falling. Across eastern Nebraska and southwest Iowa, skies ranged from partly sunny to cloudy. It was 83 at Lincoln, 81 at Offutt Air Force Base, 81 at Millard, 80 at Fremont, and 80 at Columbus. Blair Airport reported 78, Tecama reported 79, Nebraska City reported 82, Plattsmouth reported 83, and Red Oak, Iowa reported 82. Here are some observations from across the region. At Des Moines, thunder was reported with a temperature of 82. At Valentine, it was sunny with a temperature of 80. It was mostly sunny with a temperature of 79 at Sioux Falls and 81 at North Platte. It was partly sunny with a temperature of 80 at Norfolk, 80 at Sioux City, 87 at Concordia, Kansas, and 71 at Denver.
It was cloudy, with a temperature of 80 at Grand Island and 83 at Kansas City. Once again, at 7 p.m. in Omaha, it was 78 degrees under cloudy skies. Here are the forecast key messages. Showers chances this afternoon, with a severe storm or two possible this afternoon and overnight across southern Nebraska and Iowa. Additional chances for a few strong storms return Monday and Tuesday. Temperatures remain cool for this time of year through much of the upcoming week. The Omaha, Nebraska climate summary for this evening, as of 4 p.m., August 15, 2026. Today's high temperature was 85 degrees. This high was 1 degree below the normal high of 86. The record high is 103 degrees, which was last set in 1937. Today's low temperature was 75 degrees. This low was 9 degrees above the normal low of 66. The record low is 51 degrees, which was set in 1994. 0.04 inches of precipitation fell today, which brings the monthly total to 5.02 inches. This is 2.87 inches above the normal amount of 2.15 inches for August. The total precipitation for the year now stands at 18.97 inches, which is 2.49 inches below normal. No snow fell today, which brings the monthly total to 0.0 inches. This is normal for August. The total snowfall since July 1st still stands at 0.0 inches, which is normal. There were no heating degree days today, which is normal. This leaves the monthly total at zero, which is normal. The yearly total since July 1st is zero, which is normal. There were 15 cooling degree days today, which is far above normal. This brings the monthly total to 187, which is 5 above normal. The yearly total since January 1st is 1,109, which is 138 above normal. Today the maximum wind observed was 12 miles an hour from the east. The highest wind gust observed was 15 miles per hour from the east. The normal high temperature for tomorrow is 86 degrees, and the normal low is 66. The record high for tomorrow is 106, which occurred in 1983, and the record low is 51, which occurred in 1897. Sunset tonight is at 8:22 p.m. Sunrise tomorrow is at 6:34 a.m. The Valley National Weather Service climate summary for this evening, as of 4 p.m., August 15, 2026. Today's high temperature was 86 degrees, record high is 94 degrees, which was set in 2025, and the low 75 degrees. The record low is 48 degrees, which was set in 2004. 0.06 inches of precipitation fell today, which brings the monthly total to 5.26 inches. The total precipitation for the year now stands at 20.71 inches. No snow fell today, which brings the monthly total to 0.0 inches. This is normal for August. The total snowfall for the season since June 1st still stands at a trace, which is normal. The highest wind gust observed was 13 miles per hour from the northwest. Sunset tonight is at 8:24 p.m. Sunrise tomorrow is at 6:36 a.m. This is NOAA All Hazards Radio Station KIH-61 in Omaha, Nebraska. The current time is 7:33 p.m. Central Daylight Time. Now for the official National Weather Service forecast for the Omaha and Council Bluffs area. Tonight, mostly cloudy with a chance of showers and thunderstorms. Lows in the upper 60s. Northwest winds around 5 miles an hour. Chance of rain 50%. Sunday, partly sunny with a chance of showers and thunderstorms in the morning, then sunny in the afternoon. Highs in the lower 80s. North winds 5 to 10 miles an hour. Chance of rain 40%. Sunday night, mostly clear until midnight, then becoming partly cloudy. Humid with lows in the lower 60s. Northwest winds 5 to 10 miles an hour until midnight, becoming light and variable. Monday, mostly sunny.
humid with highs in the mid-80s. Southwest winds around 5 miles an hour. Monday night, partly cloudy with a slight chance of showers and thunderstorms until midnight, then mostly cloudy with a chance of showers and thunderstorms after midnight. Humid with lows in the upper 60s. South winds around 5 miles an hour. Chance of rain 30%. Tuesday, mostly sunny. Showers likely with a chance of thunderstorms in the afternoon. Hot with highs in the mid-80s. Chance of rain 60%. Tuesday night, a chance of thunderstorms. Showers likely until midnight, then a chance of showers after midnight. Lows in the mid-60s. Chance of rain 70%. Wednesday through Thursday, mostly cloudy. Highs in the upper 70s. Lows in the lower 60s. Thursday night, a chance of thunderstorms until midnight. Partly cloudy with a chance of showers. Lows in the lower 60s. Chance of rain 30%. Friday, mostly sunny. Highs in the lower 80s. Friday night, mostly clear until midnight, then becoming partly cloudy. Lows in the mid-60s. Saturday, mostly sunny. Highs in the lower 80s. At 7 p.m. in Omaha, it was cloudy. The temperature was 78 degrees, the dew point 72, and the relative humidity 81%. The pressure was 30.03 inches and falling. Across eastern Nebraska and southwest Iowa, skies ranged from partly sunny to cloudy. It was 83 at Lincoln, 81 at Offutt Air Force Base, 81 at Millard, 80 at Fremont, and 80 at Columbus. Blair Airport reported 78, Tacoma reported 79, Nebraska City reported 82, Plattsmouth reported 83, and Red Oak, Iowa reported 82. Here are some observations from across the region. At Des Moines, thunder was reported with a temperature of 82. At Valentine, it was sunny with a temperature of 80. It was mostly sunny with a temperature of 79 at Sioux Falls and 81 at North Platte. It was partly sunny with a temperature of 80 at North Fork, 80 at Sioux City, 87 at Concordia, Kansas, and 71 at Denver. It was cloudy with a temperature of 80 at Grand Island and 83 at Kansas City. Once again, at 7 p.m. in Omaha, it was 78 degrees under cloudy skies. Here are the forecast key messages. Showers chances this afternoon, with a severe storm or two possible this afternoon and overnight across southern Nebraska and Iowa. Additional chances for a few strong storms return Monday and Tuesday. Temperatures remain cool for this time of year through much of the upcoming week. This is NOAA All Hazards Radio Station KIH 61 in Omaha, Nebraska. The current time is 7:37 p.m. Central Daylight Time. Now for the official National Weather Service forecast for the Omaha and Council Bluffs area. Tonight, mostly cloudy with a chance of showers and thunderstorms. Lows in the upper 60s. Northwest winds around 5 miles an hour. Chance of rain 50%. Sunday, partly sunny with a chance of showers and thunderstorms in the morning, then sunny in the afternoon. Highs in the lower 80s. North winds 5 to 10 miles an hour. Chance of rain 40%. Sunday night, mostly clear until midnight, then becoming partly cloudy. Humid with lows in the lower 60s. Northwest winds 5 to 10 miles an hour until midnight, becoming light and variable. Monday, mostly sunny. Humid with highs in the mid-80s. Southwest winds around 5 miles an hour. Monday night, partly cloudy with a slight chance of showers and thunderstorms until midnight, then mostly cloudy with a chance of showers and thunderstorms after midnight. Humid with lows in the upper 60s. South winds around 5 miles an hour. Chance of rain 30%. Tuesday, mostly sunny. Showers likely with a chance of thunderstorms in the afternoon. Hot with highs in the mid-80s. Chance of rain 60%.
Tuesday night, a chance of thunderstorms. Showers likely until midnight, then a chance of showers after midnight. Lows in the mid-60s. Chance of rain 70%. Wednesday through Thursday, mostly cloudy. Highs in the upper 70s. Lows in the lower 60s. Thursday night, a chance of thunderstorms until midnight. Partly cloudy with a chance of showers. Lows in the lower 60s. Chance of rain 30%. Friday, mostly sunny. Highs in the lower 80s. Friday night, mostly clear until midnight, then becoming partly cloudy. Lows in the mid-60s. Saturday, mostly sunny. Highs in the lower 80s. The Omaha, Nebraska climate summary for this evening, as of 4 p.m., August 15, 2026. Today's high temperature was 85 degrees. This high was 1 degree below the normal high of 86. The record high is 103 degrees, which was last set in 1937. Today's low temperature was 75 degrees. This low was 9 degrees above the normal low of 66. The record low is 51 degrees, which was set in 1994. 0.04 inches of precipitation fell today, which brings the monthly total to 5.02 inches. This is 2.87 inches above the normal amount of 2.15 inches for August. The total precipitation for the year now stands at 18.97 inches, which is 2.49 inches below normal. No snow fell today, which brings the monthly total to 0.0 inches. This is normal for August. The total snowfall since July 1st still stands at 0.0 inches, which is normal. There were no heating degree days today, which is normal. This leaves the monthly total at zero, which is normal. The yearly total since July 1st is zero, which is normal. There were 15 cooling degree days today, which is far above normal. This brings the monthly total to 187, which is 5 above normal. The yearly total since January 1st is 1,109, which is 138 above normal. Today the maximum wind observed was 12 miles an hour from the east. The highest wind gust observed was 15 miles per hour from the east. The normal high temperature for tomorrow is 86 degrees, and the normal low is 66. The record high for tomorrow is 106, which occurred in 1983, and the record low is 51, which occurred in 1897. Sunset tonight is at 8:22 p.m. Sunrise tomorrow is at 6:34 a.m. The Valley National Weather Service climate summary for this evening, as of 4 p.m., August 15, 2026. Today's high temperature was 86 degrees, record high is 94 degrees, which was set in 2025, and the low 75 degrees. The record low is 48 degrees, which was set in 2004. 0.06 inches of precipitation fell today, which brings the monthly total to 5.26 inches. The total precipitation for the year now stands at 20.71 inches. No snow fell today, which brings the monthly total to 0.0 inches. This is normal for August. The total snowfall for the season since June 1st still stands at a trace, which is normal. The highest wind gust observed was 13 miles per hour from the northwest. Sunset tonight is at 8:24 p.m. Sunrise tomorrow is at 6:36 a.m. At 7 p.m. in Omaha, it was cloudy. The temperature was 78 degrees, the dew point 72, and the relative humidity 81%. The pressure was 30.03 inches and falling. Across eastern Nebraska and southwest Iowa, skies ranged from partly sunny to cloudy. It was 83 at Lincoln, 81 at Offutt Air Force Base, 81 at Millard, 80 at Fremont, and 80 at Columbus. Blair Airport reported 78, Tacoma reported 79, Nebraska City reported 82, Plattsmouth reported 83, and Red Oak, Iowa reported 82. Here are some observations from across the region. At Des Moines,
Thunder was reported with a temperature of 82. At Valentine, it was sunny with a temperature of 80. It was mostly sunny with a temperature of 79 at Sioux Falls.

from Nebraska and Iowa. Additional chances for a few strong storms return Monday and Tuesday. Temperatures remain cool for this time of year through much of the upcoming week. This is NOAA All Hazards radio station KIH 61 in Omaha, Nebraska. The current time is 7:45 p.m. Central Daylight Time. Now for the official National Weather Service forecast for the Omaha and Council Bluffs area. Tonight, mostly cloudy with a chance of showers and thunderstorms. Lows in the upper 60s. Northwest winds around 5 miles an hour. Chance of rain 50%. Sunday, partly sunny with a chance of showers and thunderstorms in the morning, then sunny in the afternoon. Highs in the lower 80s. North winds 5 to 10 miles an hour. Chance of rain 40%. Sunday night, mostly clear until midnight, then becoming partly cloudy. Humid with lows in the lower 60s. Northwest winds 5 to 10 miles an hour until midnight, becoming light and variable. Monday, mostly sunny. Humid with highs in the mid-80s. Southwest winds around 5 miles an hour. Monday night, partly cloudy with a slight chance of showers and thunderstorms until midnight, then mostly cloudy with a chance of showers and thunderstorms after midnight. Humid with lows in the upper 60s. South winds around 5 miles an hour. Chance of rain 30%. Tuesday, mostly sunny. Showers likely with a chance of thunderstorms in the afternoon. Hot with highs in the mid-80s. Chance of rain 60%. Tuesday night, a chance of thunderstorms. Showers likely until midnight, then a chance of showers after midnight. Lows in the mid-60s. Chance of rain 70%. Wednesday through Thursday, mostly cloudy. Highs in the upper 70s. Lows in the lower 60s. Thursday night, a chance of thunderstorms until midnight. Partly cloudy with a chance of showers. Lows in the lower 60s. Chance of rain 30%. Friday, mostly sunny. Highs in the lower 80s. Friday night, mostly clear until midnight, then becoming partly cloudy. Lows in the mid-60s. Saturday, mostly sunny. Highs in the lower 80s. At 7 p.m. in Omaha, it was cloudy. The temperature was 78 degrees, the dew point 72, and the relative humidity 81%. The pressure was 30.03 inches and falling. Across eastern Nebraska and southwest Iowa, skies ranged from partly sunny to cloudy. It was 83 at Lincoln, 81 at Offutt Air Force Base, 81 at Millard, 80 at Fremont, and 80 at Columbus. Blair Airport reported 78, Tacoma reported 79, Nebraska City reported 82, Plattsmouth reported 83, and Red Oak, Iowa reported 82. Here are some observations from across the region. At Des Moines, thunder was reported with a temperature of 82. At Valentine, it was sunny with a temperature of 80. It was mostly sunny with a temperature of 79 at Sioux Falls and 81 at Northland. It was partly sunny with a temperature of 80 at North Fork, 80 at Sioux City, 87 at Concordia, Kansas, and 71 at Denver. It was cloudy with a temperature of 80 at Grand Island and 83 at Kansas City. Once again, at 7 p.m. in Omaha, it was 78 degrees under cloudy skies. Here are the forecast key messages. Showers chances this afternoon, with a severe storm or two possible this afternoon and overnight across southern Nebraska and Iowa. Additional chances for a few strong storms return Monday and Tuesday. Temperatures remain cool for this time of year through much of the upcoming week. This is NOAA All Hazards radio station KIH 61 in Omaha, Nebraska. The Omaha, Nebraska climate summary for this evening as of 4 p.m. August 15, 2026. Today's high temperature was 85 degrees. This high was 1 degree below the normal high of

low temperature was 75 degrees. This low was 9 degrees above the normal low of 66. The record low is 51 degrees, which was set in 1994. 0.04 inches of precipitation fell today, which brings the monthly total to 5.02 inches. This is 2.87 inches above the normal amount of 2.15 inches for August. The total precipitation for the year now stands at 18.97 inches, which is 2.49 inches below normal. No snow fell today, which brings the monthly total to 0.0 inches. This is normal for August. The total snowfall since July 1st still stands at 0.0 inches, which is normal. There were no heating degree days today, which is normal. This leaves the monthly total at zero, which is normal. The yearly total since July 1st is zero, which is normal. There were 15 cooling degree days today, which is far above normal. This brings the monthly total to 187, which is 5 above normal. The yearly total since January 1st is 1,109, which is 138 above normal. Today, the maximum wind observed was 12 miles an hour from the east. The highest wind gust observed was 15 miles per hour from the east. The normal high temperature for tomorrow is 86 degrees, and the normal low is 66. The record high for tomorrow is 106, which occurred in 1983, and the record low is 51, which occurred in 1897. Sunset tonight is at 8:22 p.m. Sunrise tomorrow is at 6:34 a.m. The Valley National Weather Service climate summary for this evening, as of 4 p.m., August 15, 2026. Today's high temperature was 86 degrees, record high is 94 degrees, which was set in 2025, and the low 75 degrees. The record low is 48 degrees, which was set in 2004. 0.06 inches of precipitation fell today, which brings the monthly total to 5.26 inches. The total precipitation for the year now stands at 20.71 inches. No snow fell today, which brings the monthly total to 0.0 inches. This is normal for August. The total snowfall for the season since June 1st still stands at a trace, which is normal. The highest wind gust observed was 13 miles per hour from the northwest. Sunset tonight is at 8:24 p.m. Sunrise tomorrow is at 6:36 a.m. The current time is 7:53 p.m. Central Daylight Time. Now for the official National Weather Service forecast for the Omaha and Council Bluffs area. Tonight, mostly cloudy with a chance of showers and thunderstorms. Lows in the upper 60s. Northwest winds around 5 miles an hour. Chance of rain 50%. Sunday, partly sunny with a chance of showers and thunderstorms in the morning, then sunny in the afternoon. Highs in the lower 80s. North winds 5 to 10 miles an hour. Chance of rain 40%. Sunday night, mostly clear until midnight, then becoming partly cloudy. Humid with lows in the lower 60s. Northwest winds 5 to 10 miles an hour until midnight, becoming light and variable. Monday, mostly sunny. Humid with highs in the mid-80s. Southwest winds around 5 miles an hour. Monday night, partly cloudy with a slight chance of showers and thunderstorms until midnight, then mostly cloudy with a chance of showers and thunderstorms after midnight. Humid with lows in the upper 60s. South winds around 5 miles an hour. Chance of rain 30%. Tuesday, mostly sunny. Showers likely with a chance of thunderstorms in the afternoon. Hot with highs in the mid-80s. Chance of rain 60%. Tuesday night, a chance of thunderstorms. Showers likely until midnight, then a chance of showers after midnight. Lows in the mid-60s. Chance of rain 70%. Wednesday through Thursday, mostly cloudy. Highs in the upper 70s. Lows in the lower 60s. Thursday night, a chance of thunderstorms until midnight.
partly cloudy with a chance of showers. Lows in the lower 60s. Chance of rain 30%. Friday, mostly sunny. Highs in the lower 80s. Friday night, mostly clear until midnight, then becoming partly cloudy. Lows in the mid 60s. Saturday, mostly sunny. Highs in the lower 80s. At 7 p.m. in Omaha, it was cloudy. The temperature was 78 degrees, the dew point 72, and the relative humidity 81%. The pressure was 30.03 inches and falling. Across eastern Nebraska and southwest Iowa, skies ranged from partly sunny to cloudy. It was 83 at Lincoln, 81 at Offutt Air Force Base, 81 at Millard, 80 at Fremont, and 80 at Columbus. Blair Airport reported 78, Tacoma reported 79, Nebraska City reported 82, Plattsmouth reported 83, and Red Oak, Iowa reported 82. Here are some observations from across the region. At Des Moines, thunder was reported with a temperature of 82. At Valentine, it was sunny with a temperature of 80. It was mostly sunny, with a temperature of 79 at Sioux Falls and 81 at Northland. It was partly sunny, with a temperature of 80 at North Fork, 80 at Sioux City, 87 at Concordia, Kansas, and 71 at Denver. It was cloudy, with a temperature of 80 at Grand Island and 83 at Kansas City. Once again, at 7 p.m. in Omaha, it was 78 degrees under cloudy skies. Here are the forecast key messages. Showers chances this afternoon, with a severe storm or two possible this afternoon and overnight across southern Nebraska and Iowa. Additional chances for a few strong storms return Monday and Tuesday. Temperatures remain cool for this time of year through much of the upcoming week. This is NOAA All Hazards Radio Station KIH 61 in Omaha, Nebraska. The current time is 7:57 p.m. Central Daylight Time. Now for the official National Weather Service forecast for the Omaha and Council Bluffs area. Tonight, mostly cloudy with a chance of showers and thunderstorms. Lows in the upper 60s. Northwest winds around 5 miles an hour. Chance of rain 50%. Sunday, partly sunny with a chance of showers and thunderstorms in the morning, then sunny in the afternoon. Highs in the lower 80s. North winds 5 to 10 miles an hour. Chance of rain 40%. Sunday night, mostly clear until midnight, then becoming partly cloudy. Humid with lows in the lower 60s. Northwest winds 5 to 10 miles an hour until midnight, becoming light and variable. Monday, mostly sunny. Humid with highs in the mid-80s. Southwest winds around 5 miles an hour. Monday night, partly cloudy with a slight chance of showers and thunderstorms until midnight, then mostly cloudy with a chance of showers and thunderstorms after midnight. Humid with lows in the upper 60s. South winds around 5 miles an hour. Chance of rain 30%. Tuesday, mostly sunny. Showers likely with a chance of thunderstorms in the afternoon. Hot with highs in the mid-80s. Chance of rain 60%. Tuesday night, a chance of thunderstorms. Showers likely until midnight, then a chance of showers after midnight. Lows in the mid-60s. Chance of rain 70%. Wednesday through Thursday, mostly cloudy. Highs in the upper 70s. Lows in the lower 60s. Thursday night, a chance of thunderstorms until midnight. Partly cloudy with a chance of showers. Lows in the lower 60s. Chance of rain 30%. Friday, mostly sunny. Highs in the lower 80s. Friday night, mostly clear until midnight, then becoming partly cloudy. Lows in the mid-60s. Saturday, mostly sunny. Highs in the lower 80s. The Omaha, Nebraska climate summary for this evening, as of 4 p.m., August 15, 2026. Today's high temperature was 85 degrees. This high was 1 degree.
normal low of 66. The record low is 51 degrees, which was set in 1994. 0.04 inches of precipitation fell today, which brings the monthly total to 5.02 inches. This is 2.87 inches above the normal amount of 2.15 inches for August. The total precipitation for the year now stands at 18.97 inches, which is 2.49 inches below normal. No snow fell today, which brings the monthly total to 0.0 inches. This is normal for August. The total snowfall since July 1st still stands at 0.0 inches, which is normal. There were no heating degree days today, which is normal. This leaves the monthly total at zero, which is normal. The yearly total since July 1st is zero, which is normal. There were 15 cooling degree days today, which is far above normal. This brings the monthly total to 187, which is 5 above normal. The yearly total since January 1st is 1,109, which is 138 above normal. Today the maximum wind observed was 12 miles an hour from the east. The highest wind gust observed was 15 miles per hour from the east. The normal high temperature for tomorrow is 86 degrees, and the normal low is 66. The record high for tomorrow is 106, which occurred in 1983, and the record low is 51, which occurred in 1897. Sunset tonight is at 8:22 p.m. Sunrise tomorrow is at 6:34 a.m. The Valley National Weather Service climate summary for this evening is at 4 p.m., August 15, 2026. Today's high temperature was 86 degrees. Record high is 94 degrees, which was set in 2025. And the low 75 degrees. The record low is 48 degrees, which was set in 2004. 0.06 inches of precipitation fell today, which brings the monthly total to 5.26 inches. The total precipitation for the year now stands at 20.71 inches. No snow fell today, which brings the monthly total to 0.0 inches. This is normal for August. The total snowfall for the season since June 1st still stands at a trace, which is normal. The highest wind gust observed was 13 miles per hour from the northwest. Sunset tonight is at 8:24 p.m. Sunrise tomorrow is at 6:36 a.m. This is NOAA All Hazards radio station KIH 61 serving the following counties in Nebraska and Iowa. Douglas, Sarpy, Washington, Cass, Odo, Burt, Dodge, Saunders, Harrison, Pottawatomie, and Mills. Here are the forecast key messages. Showers chances this afternoon, with a severe storm or two possible this afternoon and overnight across southern Nebraska and Iowa. Additional chances for a few strong storms return Monday and Tuesday. Temperatures remain cool for this time of year through much of the upcoming week. This is NOAA All Hazards radio station KIH 61 in Omaha, Nebraska. The current time is 8:04 p.m. Central Daylight Time. Now for the official National Weather Service forecast for the Omaha and Council Bluffs area. Tonight, mostly cloudy with a chance of showers and thunderstorms. Lows in the upper 60s. Northwest winds around 5 miles an hour. Chance of rain 50%. Sunday, partly sunny with a chance of showers and thunderstorms in the morning, then sunny in the afternoon. Highs in the lower 80s. North winds 5 to 10 miles an hour. Chance of rain 40%. Sunday night, mostly clear until midnight, then becoming partly cloudy. Humid with lows in the lower 60s. Northwest winds 5 to 10 miles an hour until midnight, becoming light and variable. Monday, mostly sunny. Humid with highs in the mid-80s. Southwest winds around 5 miles an hour. Monday night, partly cloudy with a slight chance of showers and thunderstorms until midnight, then mostly cloudy with a chance of showers and thunderstorms after midnight. Humid with lows in the upper 60s. South winds around 5 miles an hour. Chance of rain
rising 30%. Tuesday, mostly sunny. Showers likely with a chance of thunderstorms in the afternoon. Hot with highs in the mid-80s. Chance of rain 60%. Tuesday night, a chance of thunderstorms. Showers likely until midnight, then a chance of showers after midnight. Lows in the mid-60s. Chance of rain 70%. Wednesday through Thursday, mostly cloudy. Highs in the upper 70s. Lows in the lower 60s. Thursday night, a chance of thunderstorms until midnight. Partly cloudy with a chance of showers. Lows in the lower 60s. Chance of rain 30%. Friday, mostly sunny. Highs in the lower 80s. Friday night, mostly clear until midnight, then becoming partly cloudy. Lows in the mid-60s. Saturday, mostly sunny. Highs in the lower 80s. At 8 p.m. in Omaha, it was mostly cloudy. The temperature was 78 degrees, the dew point 72, and the relative humidity 81%. The pressure was 30.02 inches and falling. Across eastern Nebraska and southwest Iowa, at Columbus, it was partly cloudy, with a temperature of 77. It was mostly cloudy, with a temperature of 80 at Off Air Force Base, 78 at Takema, 81 at Nebraska City, 80 at Flaxmouth, and 77 at Red Oak, Iowa. It was cloudy, with a temperature of 81 at Lincoln, 80 at Millard, and 78 at Fremont. Here are some observations from across the region. At Des Moines, a thunderstorm was reported with a temperature of 79. At Valentine, it was clear with a temperature of 76. It was partly cloudy with a temperature of 79 at North Fork, 77 at Sioux Falls, and 79 at Northland. It was mostly cloudy, with a temperature of 78 at Grand Island, 79 at Sioux City, and 85 at Concordia, Kansas. It was cloudy, with a temperature of 81 at Kansas City, and 71 at Denver. Once again, at 8 p.m. in Omaha, it was 78 degrees under mostly cloudy skies. Here are the forecast key messages. Showers chances this afternoon, with a severe storm or two possible this afternoon and overnight across southern Nebraska and Iowa. Additional chances for a few strong storms return Monday and Tuesday. Temperatures remain cool for this time of year through much of the upcoming week. This is NOAA All Hazards Radio Station KIH-61 in Omaha, Nebraska. The current time is 8:08 p.m. Central Daylight Time. Now for the official National Weather Service forecast for the Omaha and Council Bluffs area. Tonight, mostly cloudy with a chance of showers and thunderstorms. Lows in the upper 60s. Northwest winds around 5 miles an hour. Chance of rain 50%. Sunday, partly sunny with a chance of showers and thunderstorms in the morning, then sunny in the afternoon. Highs in the lower 80s. North winds 5 to 10 miles an hour. Chance of rain 40%. Sunday night, mostly clear until midnight, then becoming partly cloudy. Humid with lows in the lower 60s. Northwest winds 5 to 10 miles an hour until midnight, becoming light and variable. Monday, mostly sunny. Humid with highs in the mid-80s. Southwest winds around 5 miles an hour. Monday night, partly cloudy with a slight chance of showers and thunderstorms until midnight, then mostly cloudy with a chance of showers and thunderstorms after midnight. Humid with lows in the upper 60s. South winds around 5 miles an hour. Chance of rain 30%. Tuesday, mostly sunny. Showers likely with a chance of thunderstorms in the afternoon. Hot with highs in the mid-80s. Chance of rain 60%. Tuesday night, a chance of thunderstorms. Showers likely until midnight, then a chance of showers after midnight. Lows in the mid-60s. Chance of rain 70%. Wednesday through Thursday, mostly cloudy. Highs in the upper 70s. Lows in the lower 60s.
Thursday night, a chance of thunderstorms until midnight. Partly cloudy with a chance of showers. Lows in the lower 60s. Chance of rain 30%. Friday, mostly sunny. Highs in the lower 80s. Friday night, mostly clear until midnight, then becoming partly cloudy. Lows in the mid-60s. Saturday, mostly sunny. Highs in the lower 80s. The Omaha, Nebraska climate summary for this evening, as of 4 p.m., August 15, 2026. Today's high temperature was 85 degrees. This high was 1 degree below the normal high of 86. The record high is 103 degrees, which was last set in 1937. Today's low temperature was 75 degrees. This low was 9 degrees above the normal low of 66. The record low is 51 degrees, which was set in 1994. 0.04 inches of precipitation fell today, which brings the monthly total to 5.02 inches. This is 2.87 inches above the normal amount of 2.15 inches for August. The total precipitation for the year now stands at 18.97 inches, which is 2.49 inches below normal. No snow fell today, which brings the monthly total to 0.0 inches. This is normal for August. The total snowfall since July 1st still stands at 0.0 inches, which is normal. There were no heating degree days today, which is normal. This leaves the monthly total at zero, which is normal. The yearly total since July 1st is zero, which is normal. There were 15 cooling degree days today, which is far above normal. This brings the monthly total to 187, which is 5 above normal. The yearly total since January 1st is 1,109, which is 138 above normal. Today the maximum wind observed was 12 miles an hour from the east. The highest wind gust observed was 15 miles per hour from the east. The normal high temperature for tomorrow is 86 degrees, and the normal low is 66. The record high for tomorrow is 106, which occurred in 1983, and the record low is 51, which occurred in 1897. Sunset tonight is at 8:22 p.m. Sunrise tomorrow is at 6:34 a.m. The Valley National Weather Service climate summary for this evening, as of 4 p.m., August 15, 2026. Today's high temperature was 86 degrees. Record high was 94 degrees, which was set in 2025. And the low 75 degrees. The record low is 48 degrees, which was set in 2004. 0.06 inches of precipitation fell today, which brings the monthly total to 5.26 inches. The total precipitation for the year now stands at 20.71 inches. No snow fell today, which brings the monthly total to 0.0 inches. This is normal for August. The total snowfall for the season since June 1st still stands at a trace, which is normal. The highest wind gust observed was 13 miles per hour from the northwest. Sunset tonight is at 8:24 p.m. Sunrise tomorrow is at 6:36 a.m. Here are the forecast key messages. Showers chances this afternoon, with a severe storm or two possible this afternoon and overnight across southern Nebraska and Iowa. Additional chances for a few strong storms return Monday and Tuesday. Temperatures remain cool for this time of year through much of the upcoming week. 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The current time is 8:14 p.m. Central Daylight Time. Now for the official National Weather Service forecast for the Omaha and Council Bluffs area. Tonight, mostly cloudy with a chance of showers and thunderstorms. Lows in the upper 60s. Northwest winds around 5 miles an hour. Chance of rain 50%. Sunday, partly sunny with a chance of showers and thunderstorms in the morning, then sunny in the afternoon. Highs in the lower 80s. North winds 5 to 10 miles an hour. Chance of rain 40%. Sunday night, mostly
mostly clear until midnight, then becoming partly cloudy. Humid with lows in the lower 60s. Northwest winds 5 to 10 miles an hour until midnight, becoming light and variable. Monday, mostly sunny. Humid with highs in the mid-80s. Southwest winds around 5 miles an hour. Monday night, partly cloudy with a slight chance of showers and thunderstorms until midnight, then mostly cloudy with a chance of showers and thunderstorms after midnight. Humid with lows in the upper 60s. South winds around 5 miles an hour. Chance of rain 30%. Tuesday, mostly sunny. Showers likely with a chance of thunderstorms in the afternoon. Hot with highs in the mid-80s. Chance of rain 60%. Tuesday night, a chance of thunderstorms. Showers likely until midnight, then a chance of showers after midnight. Lows in the mid-60s. Chance of rain 70%. Wednesday through Thursday, mostly cloudy. Highs in the upper 70s. Lows in the lower 60s. Thursday night, a chance of thunderstorms until midnight. Partly cloudy with a chance of showers. Lows in the lower 60s. Chance of rain 30%. Friday, mostly sunny. Highs in the lower 80s. Friday night, mostly clear until midnight, then becoming partly cloudy. Lows in the mid-60s. Saturday, mostly sunny. Highs in the lower 80s. At 8 p.m. in Omaha, it was mostly cloudy. The temperature was 78 degrees, the dew point 72, and the relative humidity 81%. The pressure was 30.02 inches and falling. Across eastern Nebraska and southwest Iowa, at Columbus, it was partly cloudy, with a temperature of 77. It was mostly cloudy, with a temperature of 80 at Offutt Air Force Base, 78 at Tecumseh, 81 at Nebraska City, 80 at Plaxmouth, and 77 at Red Oak, Iowa. It was cloudy, with a temperature of 81 at Lincoln, 80 at Millard, and 78 at Fremont. Here are some observations from across the region. At Des Moines, a thunderstorm was reported with a temperature of 79. At Valentine, it was clear with a temperature of 76. It was partly cloudy with a temperature of 79 at North Fork, 77 at Sioux Falls, and 79 at Northland. It was mostly cloudy, with a temperature of 78 at Grand Island, 79 at Sioux City, and 85 at Concordia, Kansas. It was cloudy, with a temperature of 81 at Kansas City, and 71 at Denver. Once again, at 8 p.m. in Omaha, it was 78 degrees under mostly cloudy skies. Here are the forecast key messages. Showers chances this afternoon, with a severe storm or two possible this afternoon and overnight across southern Nebraska and Iowa. Additional chances for a few strong storms return Monday and Tuesday. Temperatures remain cool for this time of year through much of the upcoming week. This is NOAA All Hazards Radio Station KIH-61 in Omaha, Nebraska. The current time is 8:19 p.m. Central Daylight Time. Now for the official National Weather Service forecast for the Omaha and Council Bluffs area. Tonight, mostly cloudy with a chance of showers and thunderstorms. Lows in the upper 60s. Northwest winds around 5 miles an hour. Chance of rain 50%. Sunday, partly sunny with a chance of showers and thunderstorms in the morning, then sunny in the afternoon. Highs in the lower 80s. North winds 5 to 10 miles an hour. Chance of rain 40%. Sunday night, mostly clear until midnight, then becoming partly cloudy. Humid with lows in the lower 60s. Northwest winds 5 to 10 miles an hour until midnight, becoming light and variable. Monday, mostly sunny. Humid with highs in the mid-80s. Southwest winds around 5 miles an hour. Monday night, partly cloudy with a slight chance of showers and thunderstorms until midnight, then mostly cloudy with a chance of showers and thunderstorms after midnight. Humid with lows in the upper 60s.
south winds around 5 miles an hour. Chance of rain 30%. Tuesday, mostly sunny. Showers likely with a chance of thunderstorms in the afternoon. Hot with highs in the mid-80s. Chance of rain 60%. Tuesday night, a chance of thunderstorms. Showers likely until midnight, then a chance of showers after midnight. Lows in the mid-60s. Chance of rain 70%. Wednesday through Thursday, mostly cloudy. Highs in the upper 70s. Lows in the lower 60s. Thursday night, a chance of thunderstorms until midnight. Partly cloudy with a chance of showers. Lows in the lower 60s. Chance of rain 30%. Friday, mostly sunny. Highs in the lower 80s. Friday night, mostly clear until midnight, then becoming partly cloudy. Lows in the mid-60s. Saturday, mostly sunny. Highs in the lower 80s. The Omaha, Nebraska climate summary for this evening, as of 4 p.m., August 15, 2026. Today's high temperature was 85 degrees. This high was 1 degree below the normal high of 86. The record high is 103 degrees, which was last set in 1937. Today's low temperature was 75 degrees. This low was 9 degrees above the normal low of 66. The record low is 51 degrees, which was set in 1994. 0.04 inches of precipitation fell today, which brings the monthly total to 5.02 inches. This is 2.87 inches above the normal amount of 2.15 inches for August. The total precipitation for the year now stands at 18.97 inches, which is 2.49 inches below normal. No snow fell today, which brings the monthly total to 0.0 inches. This is normal for August. The total snowfall since July 1st still stands at 0.0 inches, which is normal. There were no heating degree days today, which is normal. This leaves the monthly total at zero, which is normal. The yearly total since July 1st is zero, which is normal. There were 15 cooling degree days today, which is 4 above normal. This brings the monthly total to 187, which is 5 above normal. The yearly total since January 1st is 1,109, which is 138 above normal. Today the maximum wind observed was 12 miles an hour from the east. The highest wind gust observed was 15 miles per hour from the east. The normal high temperature for tomorrow is 86 degrees, and the normal low is 66. The record high for tomorrow is 106, which occurred in 1983, and the record low is 51, which occurred in 1897. Sunset tonight is at 8:22 p.m. Sunrise tomorrow is at 6:34 a.m. The Valley National Weather Service climate summary for this evening, as of 4 p.m., August 15, 2026. Today's high temperature was 86 degrees. Record high is 94 degrees, which was set in 2025. And the low 75 degrees. The record low is 48 degrees, which was set in 2004. 0.06 inches of precipitation fell today, which brings the monthly total to 5.26 inches. The total precipitation for the year now stands at 20.71 inches. No snow fell today, which brings the monthly total to 0.0 inches. This is normal for August. The total snowfall for the season since June 1st still stands at a trace, which is normal. The highest wind gust observed was 13 miles per hour from the northwest. Sunset tonight is at 8:24 p.m. Sunrise tomorrow is at 6:36 a.m. At 8 p.m. in Omaha, it was mostly cloudy. The temperature was 78 degrees, the dew point 72, and the relative humidity 81%. The pressure was 30.02 inches and falling. Across eastern Nebraska and southwest Iowa, at Columbus, it was partly cloudy, with a temperature of 77. It was mostly cloudy, with a temperature of 80 at Offutt Air Force Base,
78 at Takema, 81 at Nebraska City, 80 at Plaxmouth, and 77 at Red Oak, Iowa. It was cloudy, with a temperature of 81 at Lincoln, 80 at Millard, and 78 at Fremont. Here are some observations from across the region. At Des Moines, a thunderstorm was reported, with a temperature of 79. At Valentine, it was clear, with a temperature of 76. It was partly cloudy, with a temperature of 79 at North Fork, 77 at Sioux Falls, and 79 at Northland. It was mostly cloudy, with a temperature of 78 at Grand Island, 79 at Sioux City, and 85 at Concordia, Kansas. It was cloudy, with a temperature of 81 at Kansas City, and 71 at Denver. Once again, at 8 p.m. in Omaha, it was 78 degrees under mostly cloudy skies. Here are the forecast key messages. Showers chances this afternoon, with a severe storm or two possible this afternoon and overnight across southern Nebraska and Iowa. Additional chances for a few strong storms return Monday and Tuesday. Temperatures remain cool for this time of year through much of the upcoming week. This is NOAA All Hazards Radio Station KIH 61 in Omaha, Nebraska. The current time is 8:27 p.m. Central Daylight Time. Now for the official National Weather Service forecast for the Omaha and Council Bluffs area. Tonight, mostly cloudy with a chance of showers and thunderstorms. Lows in the upper 60s. Northwest winds around 5 miles an hour. Chance of rain 50%. Sunday, partly sunny with a chance of showers and thunderstorms in the morning, then sunny in the afternoon. Highs in the lower 80s. North winds 5 to 10 miles an hour. Chance of rain 40%. Sunday night, mostly clear until midnight, then becoming partly cloudy. Humid with lows in the lower 60s. Northwest winds 5 to 10 miles an hour until midnight, becoming light and variable. Monday, mostly sunny. Humid with highs in the mid 80s. Southwest winds around 5 miles an hour. Monday night, partly cloudy with a slight chance of showers and thunderstorms until midnight, then mostly cloudy with a chance of showers and thunderstorms after midnight. Humid with lows in the upper 60s. South winds around 5 miles an hour. Chance of rain 30%. Tuesday, mostly sunny. Showers likely with a chance of thunderstorms in the afternoon. Hot with highs in the mid-80s. Chance of rain 60%. Tuesday night, a chance of thunderstorms. Showers likely until midnight, then a chance of showers after midnight. Lows in the mid-60s. Chance of rain 70%. Wednesday through Thursday, mostly cloudy. Highs in the upper 70s. Lows in the lower 60s. Thursday night, a chance of thunderstorms until midnight. Partly cloudy with a chance of showers. Lows in the lower 60s. Chance of rain 30%. Friday, mostly sunny. Highs in the lower 80s. Friday night, mostly clear until midnight, then becoming partly cloudy. Lows in the mid-60s. Saturday, mostly sunny. Highs in the lower 80s. At 8 p.m. in Omaha, it was mostly cloudy. The temperature was 78 degrees, the dew point 72, and the relative humidity 81%. The pressure was 30.02 inches and falling. Across eastern Nebraska and southwest Iowa, at Columbus, it was partly cloudy, with a temperature of 77. It was mostly cloudy, with a temperature of 80 at Offutt Air Force Base, 78 at Takema, 81 at Nebraska City, 80 at Plaxmouth, and 77 at Red Oak, Iowa. It was cloudy, with a temperature of 81 at Lincoln, 80 at Millard, and 78 at Fremont. Here are some observations from across the region. At Des Moines, a thunderstorm was reported with a temperature of 79. At Valentine, it was clear with a temperature of 76. It was partly cloudy with a temperature of 79 at North Fork,
77 at Sioux Falls and 79 at Northland. It was mostly cloudy, with a temperature of 78 at Grand Island, 79 at Sioux City, and 85 at Concordia, Kansas. It was cloudy, with a temperature of 81 at Kansas City, and 71 at Denver. Once again, at 8 p.m. in Omaha, it was 78 degrees under mostly cloudy skies. The Omaha, Nebraska climate summary for this evening, as of 4 p.m., August 15, 2026. Today's high temperature was 85 degrees. This high was 1 degree below the normal high of 86. The record high is 103 degrees, which was last set in 1937. Today's low temperature was 75 degrees. This low was 9 degrees above the normal low of 66. The record low is 51 degrees, which was set in 1994. 0.04 inches of precipitation fell today, which brings the monthly total to 5.02 inches. This is 2.87 inches above the normal amount of 2.15 inches for August. The total precipitation for the year now stands at 18.97 inches, which is 2.49 inches below normal. No snow fell today, which brings the monthly total to 0.0 inches. This is normal for August. The total snowfall since July 1st still stands at 0.0 inches, which is normal. There were no heating degree days today, which is normal. This leaves the monthly total at zero, which is normal. The yearly total since July 1st is zero, which is normal. There were 15 cooling degree days today, which is far above normal. This brings the monthly total to 187, which is 5 above normal. The yearly total since January 1st is 1,109, which is 138 above normal. Today the maximum wind observed was 12 miles an hour from the east. The highest wind gust observed was 15 miles per hour from the east. The normal high temperature for tomorrow is 86 degrees, and the normal low is 66. The record high for tomorrow is 106, which occurred in 1983, and the record low is 51, which occurred in 1897. Sunset tonight is at 8:22 p.m. Sunrise tomorrow is at 6:34 a.m. The Valley National Weather Service climate summary for this evening, as of 4 p.m., August 15, 2026. Today's high temperature was 86 degrees, record high is 94 degrees, which was set in 2025, and the low 75 degrees. The record low is 48 degrees, which was set in 2004. 0.06 inches of precipitation fell today, which brings the monthly total to 5.26 inches. The total precipitation for the year now stands at 20.71 inches. No snow fell today, which brings the monthly total to 0.0 inches. This is normal for August. The total snowfall for the season since June 1st still stands at a trace, which is normal. The highest wind gust observed was 13 miles per hour from the northwest. Sunset tonight is at 8:24 p.m. Sunrise tomorrow is at 6:36 a.m. Here are the forecast key messages. Showers chances this afternoon, with a severe storm or two possible this afternoon and overnight across southern Nebraska and Iowa. Additional chances for a few strong storms return Monday and Tuesday. Temperatures remain cool for this time of year through much of the upcoming week. 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The current time is 8:34 p.m. Central Daylight Time. Now for the official National Weather Service forecast for the Omaha and Council Bluffs area. Tonight, mostly cloudy with a chance of showers and thunderstorms. Lows in the upper 60s. Northwest winds around 5 miles an hour. Chance of rain 50%. Sunday, partly sunny with a chance of showers and thunderstorms in the morning, then sunny in the afternoon. Highs in the lower 80s. North winds 5 to 10 miles an hour. Chance of rain 40%.
Sunday night, mostly clear until midnight, then becoming partly cloudy. Humid with lows in the lower 60s. Northwest winds 5 to 10 miles an hour until midnight, becoming light and variable. Monday, mostly sunny. Humid with highs in the mid-80s. Southwest winds around 5 miles an hour. Monday night, partly cloudy with a slight chance of showers and thunderstorms until midnight, then mostly cloudy with a chance of showers and thunderstorms after midnight. Humid with lows in the upper 60s. South winds around 5 miles an hour. Chance of rain 30%. Tuesday, mostly sunny. Showers likely with a chance of thunderstorms in the afternoon. Hot with highs in the mid-80s. Chance of rain 60%. Tuesday night, a chance of thunderstorms. Showers likely until midnight, then a chance of showers after midnight. Lows in the mid-60s. Chance of rain 70%. Wednesday through Thursday, mostly cloudy. Highs in the upper 70s. Lows in the lower 60s. Thursday night, a chance of thunderstorms until midnight. Partly cloudy with a chance of showers. Lows in the lower 60s. Chance of rain 30%. Friday, mostly sunny. Highs in the lower 80s. Friday night, mostly clear until midnight, then becoming partly cloudy. Lows in the mid-60s. Saturday, mostly sunny. Highs in the lower 80s. At 8 p.m. in Omaha, it was mostly cloudy. The temperature was 78 degrees, the dew point 72, and the relative humidity 81%. The pressure was 30.02 inches and falling. Across eastern Nebraska and southwest Iowa, at Columbus, it was partly cloudy, with a temperature of 77. It was mostly cloudy, with a temperature of 80 at Offutt Air Force Base, 78 at Tecama, 81 at Nebraska City, 80 at Flaxmouth, and 77 at Red Oak, Iowa. It was cloudy, with a temperature of 81 at Lincoln, 80 at Millard, and 78 at Fremont. Here are some observations from across the region. At Des Moines, a thunderstorm was reported with a temperature of 79. At Valentine, it was clear with a temperature of 76. It was partly cloudy with a temperature of 79 at North Fork, 77 at Sioux Falls, and 79 at North Platte. It was mostly cloudy, with a temperature of 78 at Grand Island, 79 at Sioux City, and 85 at Concordia, Kansas. It was cloudy, with a temperature of 81 at Kansas City, and 71 at Denver. Once again, at 8 p.m. in Omaha, it was 78 degrees under mostly cloudy skies. Here are the forecast key messages. Showers chances this afternoon, with a severe storm or two possible this afternoon and overnight across southern Nebraska and Iowa. Additional chances for a few strong storms return Monday and Tuesday. Temperatures remain cool for this time of year through much of the upcoming week. This is NOAA All Hazards Radio Station KIH 61 in Omaha, Nebraska. The current time is 8:39 p.m. Central Daylight Time. Now for the official National Weather Service forecast for the Omaha and Council Bluffs area. Tonight, mostly cloudy with a chance of showers and thunderstorms. Lows in the upper 60s. Northwest winds around 5 miles an hour. Chance of rain 50%. Sunday, partly sunny with a chance of showers and thunderstorms in the morning, then sunny in the afternoon. Highs in the lower 80s. North winds 5 to 10 miles an hour. Chance of rain 40%. Sunday night, mostly clear until midnight, then becoming partly cloudy. Humid with lows in the lower 60s. Northwest winds 5 to 10 miles an hour until midnight, becoming light and variable. Monday, mostly sunny. Humid with highs in the mid-80s. Southwest winds around 5 miles an hour. Monday night, partly cloudy with a slight chance of showers and thunderstorms until midnight, then mostly cloudy with a chance of showers and thunderstorms after midnight.
cumulative lows in the upper 60s. South winds around 5 miles an hour. Chance of rain 30%. Tuesday, mostly sunny. Showers likely with a chance of thunderstorms in the afternoon. Hot with highs in the mid-80s. Chance of rain 60%. Tuesday night, a chance of thunderstorms. Showers likely until midnight, then a chance of showers after midnight. Lows in the mid-60s. Chance of rain 70%. Wednesday through Thursday, mostly cloudy. Highs in the upper 70s. Lows in the lower 60s. Thursday night, a chance of thunderstorms until midnight. Partly cloudy with a chance of showers. Lows in the lower 60s. Chance of rain 30%. Friday, mostly sunny. Highs in the lower 80s. Friday night, mostly clear until midnight, then becoming partly cloudy. Lows in the mid-60s. Saturday, mostly sunny. Highs in the lower 80s. The Omaha, Nebraska climate summary for this evening, as of 4 p.m., August 15, 2026. Today's high temperature was 85 degrees. This high was 1 degree below the normal high of 86. The record high is 103 degrees, which was last set in 1937. Today's low temperature was 75 degrees. This low was 9 degrees above the normal low of 66. The record low is 51 degrees, which was set in 1994. 0.04 inches of precipitation fell today, which brings the monthly total to 5.02 inches. This is 2.87 inches above the normal amount of 2.15 inches for August. The total precipitation for the year now stands at 18.97 inches, which is 2.49 inches below normal. No snow fell today, which brings the monthly total to 0.0 inches. This is normal for August. The total snowfall since July 1st still stands at 0.0 inches, which is normal. There were no heating degree days today, which is normal. This leaves the monthly total at zero, which is normal. The yearly total since July 1st is zero, which is normal. There were 15 cooling degree days today, which is far above normal. This brings the monthly total to 187, which is 5 above normal. The yearly total since January 1st is 1,109, which is 138 above normal. Today the maximum wind observed was 12 miles an hour from the east. The highest wind gust observed was 15 miles per hour from the east. The normal high temperature for tomorrow is 86 degrees, and the normal low is 66. The record high for tomorrow is 106, which occurred in 1983, and the record low is 51, which occurred in 1897. Sunset tonight is at 8:22 p.m. Sunrise tomorrow is at 6:34 a.m. The Valley National Weather Service climate summary for this evening, as of 4 p.m., August 15, 2026. Today's high temperature was 86 degrees, record high is 94 degrees, which was set in 2025, and the low 75 degrees. The record low is 48 degrees, which was set in 2004. 0.06 inches of precipitation fell today, which brings the monthly total to 5.26 inches. The total precipitation for the year now stands at 20.71 inches. No snow fell today, which brings the monthly total to 0.0 inches. This is normal for August. The total snowfall for the season since June 1st still stands at a trace, which is normal. The highest wind gust observed was 13 miles per hour from the northwest. Sunset tonight is at 8:24 p.m. Sunrise tomorrow is at 6:36 a.m. At 8 p.m. in Omaha, it was mostly cloudy. The temperature was 78 degrees, the dew point 72, and the relative humidity 81%. The pressure was 30.02 inches and falling. Across eastern Nebraska and southwest Iowa, at Columbus, it was partly cloudy, with a temperature

cloudy, with a temperature of 81 at Kansas City and 71 at Denver. Once again, at 8 p.m. in Omaha, it was 78 degrees under mostly cloudy skies. Here are the forecast key messages. Showers chances this afternoon, with a severe storm or two possible this afternoon and overnight across southern Nebraska and Iowa. Additional chances for a few strong storms return Monday and Tuesday. Temperatures remain cool for this time of year through much of the upcoming week. This is NOAA All Hazards Radio Station KIH 61 in Omaha, Nebraska. The current time is 8:46 p.m. Central Daylight Time. Now for the official National Weather Service forecast for the Omaha and Council Bluffs area. West of tonight, mostly cloudy with a chance of showers. A chance of thunderstorms until midnight, then a slight chance of thunderstorms after midnight. Lows in the upper 60s. Southwest winds around 5 miles an hour, becoming northwest after midnight. Chance of rain 40%. Sunday, partly sunny with a slight chance of showers in the morning, then sunny in the afternoon. Highs in the lower 80s. North winds 5 to 10 miles an hour. Chance of rain 20%. Sunday night, mostly clear until midnight, then becoming partly cloudy. Humid with lows in the lower 60s. Northwest winds 5 to 10 miles an hour until midnight, becoming light and variable. Monday, mostly sunny. Humid with highs in the mid-80s. Southwest winds around 5 miles an hour. Monday night, partly cloudy with a slight chance of showers and thunderstorms until midnight, then mostly cloudy with a chance of showers and thunderstorms after midnight. Humid with lows in the upper 60s. South winds around 5 miles an hour. Chance of rain 30%. Tuesday, mostly sunny. Showers likely with a chance of thunderstorms in the afternoon. Hot with highs in the mid-80s. Chance of rain 60%. Tuesday night, a chance of thunderstorms. Showers likely until midnight, then a chance of showers after midnight. Lows in the mid-60s. Chance of rain 70%. Wednesday through Thursday, mostly cloudy. Highs in the upper 70s. Lows in the lower 60s. Thursday night, a chance of thunderstorms until midnight. Partly cloudy with a chance of showers. Lows in the lower 60s. Chance of rain 30%. Friday, mostly sunny. Highs in the lower 80s. Friday night, mostly clear until midnight, then becoming partly cloudy. Lows in the mid-60s. Saturday, mostly sunny. Highs in the lower 80s. At 8 p.m. in Omaha, it was mostly cloudy. The temperature was 78 degrees, the dew point 72, and the relative humidity 81%. The pressure was 30.02 inches and falling. Across eastern Nebraska and southwest Iowa, at Columbus, it was partly cloudy, with a temperature of 77. It was mostly cloudy, with a temperature of 80 at Offutt Air Force Base, 78 at Takema, 81 at Nebraska City, 80 at Plaxmouth, and 77 at Red Oak, Iowa. It was cloudy, with a temperature of 81 at Lincoln, 80 at Millard, and 78 at Fremont. Here are some observations from across the region. At Des Moines, a thunderstorm was reported with a temperature of 79. At Valentine, it was clear with a temperature of 76. It was partly cloudy with a temperature of 79 at North Fork, 77 at Sioux Falls, and 79 at Northland. It was mostly cloudy with a temperature of 78 at Grand Island, 79 at Sioux City, and 85 at Concordia, Kansas. It was cloudy with a temperature of 81 at Kansas City and 71 at Denver. Once again, at 8 p.m. in Omaha, it was 78 degrees under mostly cloudy skies.

Alaska Climate Summary for this evening as of 4 p.m., August 15, 2026. Today's high temperature was 85 degrees. This high was 1 degree below the normal high of 86. The record high is 103 degrees, which was last set in 1937. Today's low temperature was 75 degrees. This low was 9 degrees above the normal low of 66. The record low is 51 degrees, which was set in 1994. 0.04 inches of precipitation fell today, which brings the monthly total to 5.02 inches. This is 2.87 inches above the normal amount of 2.15 inches for August. The total precipitation for the year now stands at 18.97 inches, which is 2.49 inches below normal. No snow fell today, which brings the monthly total to 0.0 inches. This is normal for August. The total snowfall since July 1st still stands at 0.0 inches, which is normal. There were no heating degree days today, which is normal. This leaves the monthly total at zero, which is normal. The yearly total since July 1st is zero, which is normal. There were 15 cooling degree days today, which is 4 above normal. This brings the monthly total to 187, which is 5 above normal. The yearly total since January 1st is 1,109, which is 138 above normal. Today the maximum wind observed was 12 miles an hour from the east. The highest wind gust observed was 15 miles per hour from the east. The normal high temperature for tomorrow is 86 degrees, and the normal low is 66. The record high for tomorrow is 106, which occurred in 1983, and the record low is 51, which occurred in 1897. Sunset tonight is at 8:22 p.m. Sunrise tomorrow is at 6:34 a.m. The Valley National Weather Service climate summary for this evening, as of 4 p.m., August 15, 2026. Today's high temperature was 86 degrees, record high is 94 degrees, which was set in 2025, and the low 75 degrees. The record low is 48 degrees, which was set in 2004. 0.06 inches of precipitation fell today, which brings the monthly total to 5.26 inches. The total precipitation for the year now stands at 20.71 inches. No snow fell today, which brings the monthly total to 0.0 inches. This is normal for August. The total snowfall for the season since June 1st still stands at a trace, which is normal. The highest wind gust observed was 13 miles per hour from the northwest. Sunset tonight is at 8:24 p.m. Sunrise tomorrow is at 6:36 a.m. Here are the forecast key messages. Showers chances this afternoon, with a severe storm or two possible this afternoon and overnight across southern Nebraska and Iowa. Additional chances for a few strong storms return Monday and Tuesday. Temperatures remain cool for this time of year through much of the upcoming week. 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The current time is 8:54 p.m. Central Daylight Time. Now for the official National Weather Service forecast for the Omaha and Council Bluffs area. West of tonight, mostly cloudy with a chance of showers. A chance of thunderstorms until midnight, then a slight chance of thunderstorms after midnight. Lows in the upper 60s. Southwest winds around 5 miles an hour, becoming northwest after midnight. Chance of rain 40%. Sunday, partly sunny with a slight chance of showers in the morning, then sunny in the afternoon. Highs in the lower 80s. North winds 5 to 10 miles an hour. Chance of rain 20%. Sunday night, mostly clear until midnight, then becoming partly cloudy. Humid with lows in the lower 60s. Northwest winds 5 to 10 miles an hour until midnight, becoming light and variable. Monday, mostly sunny. Humid with highs in the mid-80s. Southwest winds around 5 miles an hour. Monday night, partly cloudy.
cloudy with a slight chance of showers and thunderstorms until midnight, then mostly cloudy with a chance of showers and thunderstorms after midnight. Humid with lows in the upper 60s. South winds around 5 miles an hour. Chance of rain 30%. Tuesday, mostly sunny. Showers likely with a chance of thunderstorms in the afternoon. Hot with highs in the mid-80s. Chance of rain 60%. Tuesday night, a chance of thunderstorms. Showers likely until midnight, then a chance of showers after midnight. Lows in the mid-60s. Chance of rain 70%. Wednesday through Thursday, mostly cloudy. Highs in the upper 70s. Lows in the lower 60s. Thursday night, a chance of thunderstorms until midnight. Partly cloudy with a chance of showers. Lows in the lower 60s. Chance of rain 30%. Friday, mostly sunny. Highs in the lower 80s. Friday night, mostly clear until midnight, then becoming partly cloudy. Lows in the mid-60s. Saturday, mostly sunny. Highs in the lower 80s. At 8 p.m. in Omaha, it was mostly cloudy. The temperature was 78 degrees, the dew point 72, and the relative humidity 81%. The pressure was 30.02 inches and falling. Across eastern Nebraska and southwest Iowa, at Columbus, it was partly cloudy, with a temperature of 77. It was mostly cloudy, with a temperature of 80 at Offutt Air Force Base, 78 at Tacoma, 81 at Nebraska City, 80 at Plaxmouth, and 77 at Red Oak, Iowa. It was cloudy, with a temperature of 81 at Lincoln, 80 at Millard, and 78 at Fremont. Here are some observations from across the region. At Des Moines, a thunderstorm was reported with a temperature of 79. At Valentine, it was clear with a temperature of 76. It was partly cloudy with a temperature of 79 at North Fork, 77 at Sioux Falls, and 79 at Northland. It was mostly cloudy with a temperature of 78 at Grand Island, 79 at Sioux City, and 85 at Concordia, Kansas. It was cloudy with a temperature of 81 at Kansas City and 71 at Denver. Once again, at 8 p.m. in Omaha, it was 78 degrees under mostly cloudy skies. Here are the forecast key messages. Showers chances this afternoon, with a severe storm or two possible this afternoon and overnight across southern Nebraska and Iowa. Additional chances for a few strong storms return Monday and Tuesday. Temperatures remain cool for this time of year through much of the upcoming week. 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Douglas, Sarpy, Washington, Cass, Odo, Burt, Dodge, Saunders, Harrison, Pottawatomie, and Mills. 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The current time is 8:59 p.m. Central Daylight Time. Now for the official National Weather Service forecast for the Omaha and Council Bluffs area. West of tonight, mostly cloudy with a chance of showers. A chance of thunderstorms until midnight, then a slight chance of thunderstorms after midnight. Lows in the upper 60s. Southwest winds around 5 miles an hour, becoming northwest after midnight. Chance of rain 40%. Sunday, partly sunny with a slight chance of showers in the morning, then sunny in the afternoon. Highs in the lower 80s. North winds 5 to 10 miles an hour. Chance of rain 20%. Sunday night, mostly clear until midnight, then becoming partly cloudy. Humid with lows in the lower 60s. Northwest winds 5 to 10 miles an hour until midnight, becoming light and variable. Monday, mostly sunny. Humid with highs in the mid-80s. Southwest winds around 5 miles an hour. Monday night, partly cloudy with a slight chance of showers and thunderstorms until midnight, then mostly cloudy with a chance of showers and thunderstorms after midnight. Humid with lows in the upper 60s.
south winds around 5 miles an hour. Chance of rain 30%. Tuesday, mostly sunny. Showers likely with a chance of thunderstorms in the afternoon. Hot with highs in the mid-80s. Chance of rain 60%. Tuesday night, a chance of thunderstorms. Showers likely until midnight, then a chance of showers after midnight. Lows in the mid-60s. Chance of rain 70%. Wednesday through Thursday, mostly cloudy. Highs in the upper 70s. Lows in the lower 60s. Thursday night, a chance of thunderstorms until midnight. Partly cloudy with a chance of showers. Lows in the lower 60s. Chance of rain 30%. Friday, mostly sunny. Highs in the lower 80s. Friday night, mostly clear until midnight, then becoming partly cloudy. Lows in the mid-60s. Saturday, mostly sunny. Highs in the lower 80s. Here are the forecast key messages. Showers chances this afternoon, with a severe storm or two possible this afternoon and overnight across southern Nebraska and Iowa. Additional chances for a few strong storms return Monday and Tuesday. Temperatures remain cool for this time of year through much of the upcoming week. This is NOAA All Hazards Radio Station KIH 61 in Omaha, Nebraska. The current time is 9:02 p.m. Central Daylight Time. Now for the official National Weather Service forecast for the Omaha and Council Bluffs area. West of tonight, mostly cloudy with a chance of showers. A chance of thunderstorms until midnight, then a slight chance of thunderstorms after midnight. Lows in the upper 60s. Southwest winds around 5 miles an hour, becoming northwest after midnight. Chance of rain 40%. Sunday, partly sunny with a slight chance of showers in the morning, then sunny in the afternoon. Highs in the lower 80s. North winds 5 to 10 miles an hour. Chance of rain 20%. Sunday night, mostly clear until midnight, then becoming partly cloudy. Humid with lows in the lower 60s. Northwest winds 5 to 10 miles an hour until midnight, becoming light and variable. Monday, mostly sunny. Humid with highs in the mid-80s. Southwest winds around 5 miles an hour. Monday night, partly cloudy with a slight chance of showers and thunderstorms until midnight, then mostly cloudy with a chance of showers and thunderstorms after midnight. Humid with lows in the upper 60s. South winds around 5 miles an hour. Chance of rain 30%. Tuesday, mostly sunny. Showers likely with a chance of thunderstorms in the afternoon. Hot with highs in the mid-80s. Chance of rain 60%. Tuesday night, a chance of thunderstorms. Showers likely until midnight, then a chance of showers after midnight. Lows in the mid-60s. Chance of rain 70%. Wednesday through Thursday, mostly cloudy. Highs in the upper 70s. Lows in the lower 60s. Thursday night, a chance of thunderstorms until midnight. Partly cloudy with a chance of showers. Lows in the lower 60s. Chance of rain 30%. Friday, mostly sunny. Highs in the lower 80s. Friday night, mostly clear until midnight, then becoming partly cloudy. Lows in the mid-60s. Saturday, mostly sunny. Highs in the lower 80s. Here are the forecast key messages. Showers chances this afternoon, with a severe storm or two possible this afternoon and overnight across southern Nebraska and Iowa. Additional chances for a few strong storms return Monday and Tuesday. Temperatures remain cool for this time of year through much of the upcoming week. This is NOAA All Hazards Radio Station KIH 61 in Omaha, Nebraska. The current time is 9:05 p.m. Central Daylight Time. Now for the official National Weather Service forecast for the Omaha and Council Bluffs area. West of tonight, mostly cloudy with a chance of showers. A
chance of thunderstorms until midnight, then a slight chance of thunderstorms after midnight. Lows in the upper 60s. Southwest winds around 5 miles an hour, becoming northwest after midnight. Chance of rain 40%. Sunday, partly sunny with a slight chance of showers in the morning, then sunny in the afternoon. Highs in the lower 80s. North winds 5 to 10 miles an hour. Chance of rain 20%. Sunday night, mostly clear until midnight, then becoming partly cloudy. Humid with lows in the lower 60s. Northwest winds 5 to 10 miles an hour until midnight, becoming light and variable. Monday, mostly sunny. Humid with highs in the mid 80s. Southwest winds around 5 miles an hour. Monday night, partly cloudy with a slight chance of showers and thunderstorms until midnight, then mostly cloudy with a chance of showers and thunderstorms after midnight. Humid with lows in the upper 60s. South winds around 5 miles an hour. Chance of rain 30%. Tuesday, mostly sunny. Showers likely with a chance of thunderstorms in the afternoon. Hot with highs in the mid-80s. Chance of rain 60%. Tuesday night, a chance of thunderstorms. Showers likely until midnight, then a chance of showers after midnight. Lows in the mid-60s. Chance of rain 70%. Wednesday through Thursday, mostly cloudy. Highs in the upper 70s. Lows in the lower 60s. Thursday night, a chance of thunderstorms until midnight. Partly cloudy with a chance of showers. Lows in the lower 60s. Chance of rain 30%. Friday, mostly sunny. Highs in the lower 80s. Friday night, mostly clear until midnight, then becoming partly cloudy. Lows in the mid-60s. Saturday, mostly sunny. Highs in the lower 80s. At 9 p.m. in Omaha, it was mostly cloudy. The temperature was 76 degrees, the dew point 73, and the relative humidity 91%. The wind was northwest at 3 miles an hour. The pressure was 30.04 inches and rising. Across eastern Nebraska and southwest Iowa, at Red Oak, Iowa, fog was reported with a temperature of 75. It was partly cloudy, with a temperature of 75 at Fremont, 77 at Blair Airport, and 74 at Tecumseh. It was mostly cloudy, with a temperature of 78 at Offutt Air Force Base, 79 at Millard, 75 at Columbus, and 80 at Nebraska City. It was cloudy, with a temperature of 80 at Lincoln, and 78 at Plattsmouth. Here are some observations from across the region. Skies ranged from partly cloudy to mostly cloudy. It was 75 at Grand Island, 73 at Norfolk, 76 at Sioux Falls, 74 at Sioux City, and 74 at Des Moines. Kansas City reported 81, Concordia, Kansas reported 81, North Platte reported 76, Denver reported 70, and Valentine reported 74. Once again, at 9 p.m. in Omaha, it was 76 degrees under mostly cloudy skies. Here are the forecast key messages. Showers chances this afternoon, with a severe storm or two possible this afternoon and overnight across southern Nebraska and Iowa. Additional chances for a few strong storms return Monday and Tuesday. Temperatures remain cool for this time of year through much of the upcoming week. 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The current time is 9:10 p.m. Central Daylight Time. Now for the official National Weather Service forecast for the Omaha and Council Bluffs area. West of tonight, mostly cloudy with a chance of showers. A chance of thunderstorms until midnight, then a slight chance of thunderstorms after midnight. Lows in the upper 60s. Southwest winds around 5 miles an hour, becoming northwest after midnight. Chance of rain 40%. Sunday, partly sunny with a slight chance of showers in the morning, then sunny in the afternoon. Highs in the lower 80s.
North winds 5 to 10 miles an hour. Chance of rain 20%. Sunday night, mostly clear until midnight, then becoming partly cloudy. Humid with lows in the lower 60s. Northwest winds 5 to 10 miles an hour until midnight, becoming light and variable. Monday, mostly sunny. Humid with highs in the mid-80s. Southwest winds around 5 miles an hour. Monday night, partly cloudy with a slight chance of showers and thunderstorms until midnight, then mostly cloudy with a chance of showers and thunderstorms after midnight. Humid with lows in the upper 60s. South winds around 5 miles an hour. Chance of rain 30%. Tuesday, mostly sunny. Showers likely with a chance of thunderstorms in the afternoon. Hot with highs in the mid-80s. Chance of rain 60%. Tuesday night, a chance of thunderstorms. Showers likely until midnight, then a chance of showers after midnight. Lows in the mid-60s. Chance of rain 70%. Wednesday through Thursday, mostly cloudy. Highs in the upper 70s. Lows in the lower 60s. Thursday night, a chance of thunderstorms until midnight. Partly cloudy with a chance of showers. Lows in the lower 60s. Chance of rain 30%. Friday, mostly sunny. Highs in the lower 80s. Friday night, mostly clear until midnight, then becoming partly cloudy. Lows in the mid-60s. Saturday, mostly sunny. Highs in the lower 80s. At 9 p.m. in Omaha, it was mostly cloudy. The temperature was 76 degrees, the dew point 73, and the relative humidity 91%. The wind was northwest at 3 miles an hour. The pressure was 30.04 inches and rising. Across eastern Nebraska and southwest Iowa, at Red Oak, Iowa, fog was reported with a temperature of 75. It was partly cloudy, with a temperature of 75 at Fremont, 75 at Columbus, and 77 at Blair Airport. It was mostly cloudy, with a temperature of 78 at Offutt Air Force Base, 79 at Millard, 74 at Tecumseh, and 80 at Nebraska City. It was cloudy, with a temperature of 80 at Lincoln, and 78 at Plattsmouth. Here are some observations from across the region. Skies ranged from partly cloudy to mostly cloudy. It was 75 at Grand Island, 73 at Norfolk, 76 at Sioux Falls, 74 at Sioux City, and 74 at Des Moines. Kansas City reported 81, Concordia, Kansas reported 81, North Platte reported 76, Denver reported 70, and Valentine reported 74. Once again, at 9 p.m. in Omaha, it was 76 degrees under mostly cloudy skies. Here are the forecast key messages. Showers chances this afternoon, with a severe storm or two possible this afternoon and overnight across southern Nebraska and Iowa. Additional chances for a few strong storms return Monday and Tuesday. Temperatures remain cool for this time of year through much of the upcoming week. This is NOAA All Hazards Radio Station KIH 61 in Omaha, Nebraska. The current time is 9:14 p.m. Central Daylight Time. Now for the official National Weather Service forecast for the Omaha and Council Bluffs area. West of tonight, mostly cloudy with a chance of showers. A chance of thunderstorms until midnight, then a slight chance of thunderstorms after midnight. Lows in the upper 60s. Southwest winds around 5 miles an hour, becoming northwest after midnight. Chance of rain 40%. Sunday, partly sunny with a slight chance of showers in the morning, then sunny in the afternoon. Highs in the lower 80s. North winds 5 to 10 miles an hour. Chance of rain 20%. Sunday night, mostly clear until midnight, then becoming partly cloudy. Humid with lows in the lower 60s. Northwest winds 5 to 10 miles an hour until midnight, becoming light and variable. Monday, mostly sunny. Humid with highs in the mid-80s.
southwest winds around 5 miles an hour. Monday night, partly cloudy with a slight chance of showers and thunderstorms until midnight, then mostly cloudy with a chance of showers and thunderstorms after midnight. Humid with lows in the upper 60s. South winds around 5 miles an hour. Chance of rain 30%. Tuesday, mostly sunny. Showers likely with a chance of thunderstorms in the afternoon. Hot with highs in the mid-80s. Chance of rain 60%. Tuesday night, a chance of thunderstorms. Showers likely until midnight, then a chance of showers after midnight. Lows in the mid-60s. Chance of rain 70%. Wednesday through Thursday, mostly cloudy. Highs in the upper 70s. Lows in the lower 60s. Thursday night, a chance of thunderstorms until midnight. Partly cloudy with a chance of showers. Lows in the lower 60s. Chance of rain 30%. Friday, mostly sunny. Highs in the lower 80s. Friday night, mostly clear until midnight, then becoming partly cloudy. Lows in the mid-60s. Saturday, mostly sunny. Highs in the lower 80s. At 9 p.m. in Omaha, it was mostly cloudy. The temperature was 76 degrees, the dew point 73, and the relative humidity 91%. The wind was northwest at 3 miles an hour. The pressure was 30.04 inches and rising. Across eastern Nebraska and southwest Iowa, at Red Oak, Iowa, fog was reported with a temperature of 75. It was partly cloudy, with a temperature of 75 at Fremont, 75 at Columbus, and 77 at Blair Airport. It was mostly cloudy, with a temperature of 78 at Offutt Air Force Base, 79 at Millard, 74 at Tacoma, and 80 at Nebraska City. It was cloudy, with a temperature of 80 at Lincoln and 78 at Plattsmouth. Here are some observations from across the region. Skies ranged from partly cloudy to mostly cloudy. It was 75 at Grand Island, 73 at Norfolk, 76 at Sioux Falls, 74 at Sioux City, and 74 at Des Moines. Kansas City reported 81, Concordia, Kansas reported 81, North Platte reported 76, Denver reported 70, and Valentine reported 74. Once again, at 9 p.m. in Omaha, it was 76 degrees under mostly cloudy skies. Here are the forecast key messages. Showers chances this afternoon, with a severe storm or two possible this afternoon and overnight across southern Nebraska and Iowa. Additional chances for a few strong storms return Monday and Tuesday. Temperatures remain cool for this time of year through much of the upcoming week. This is NOAA All Hazards Radio Station KIH 61 in Omaha, Nebraska. The current time is 9:19 p.m. Central Daylight Time. Now for the official National Weather Service forecast for the Omaha and Council Bluffs area. Rest of tonight, mostly cloudy with a chance of showers. A chance of thunderstorms until midnight, then a slight chance of thunderstorms after midnight. Lows in the upper 60s. Southwest winds around 5 miles an hour, becoming northwest after midnight. Chance of rain 40%. Sunday, partly sunny with a slight chance of showers in the morning, then sunny in the afternoon. Highs in the lower 80s. North winds 5 to 10 miles an hour. Chance of rain 20%. Sunday night, mostly clear until midnight, then becoming partly cloudy. Humid with lows in the lower 60s. Northwest winds 5 to 10 miles an hour until midnight, becoming light and variable. Monday, mostly sunny. Humid with highs in the mid-80s. Southwest winds around 5 miles an hour. Monday night, partly cloudy with a slight chance of showers and thunderstorms until midnight, then mostly cloudy with a chance of showers and thunderstorms after midnight. Humid with lows in the upper 60s. South winds around 5 miles an hour. Chance of rain 30%. Tuesday, mostly sunny.
showers, likely with a chance of thunderstorms in the afternoon. Hot with highs in the mid-80s. Chance of rain 60%. Tuesday night, a chance of thunderstorms. Showers likely until midnight, then a chance of showers after midnight. Lows in the mid-60s. Chance of rain 70%. Wednesday through Thursday, mostly cloudy. Highs in the upper 70s. Lows in the lower 60s. Thursday night, a chance of thunderstorms until midnight. Partly cloudy with a chance of showers. Lows in the lower 60s. Chance of rain 30%. Friday, mostly sunny. Highs in the lower 80s. Friday night, mostly clear until midnight, then becoming partly cloudy. Lows in the mid-60s. Saturday, mostly sunny. Highs in the lower 80s. At 9 p.m. in Omaha, it was mostly cloudy. The temperature was 76 degrees, the dew point 73, and the relative humidity 91%. The wind was northwest at 3 miles an hour. The pressure was 30.04 inches and rising. Across eastern Nebraska and southwest Iowa, at Red Oak, Iowa, fog was reported with a temperature of 75. It was partly cloudy with a temperature of 75 at Fremont, 75 at Columbus, and 77 at Blair Airport. It was mostly cloudy with a temperature of 78 at Offutt Air Force Base, 79 at Millard, 74 at Tecumseh, and 80 at Nebraska City. It was cloudy with a temperature of 80 at Lincoln and 78 at Plattsmouth. Here are some observations from across the region. Skies ranged from partly cloudy to mostly cloudy. It was 75 at Grand Island, 73 at Norfolk, 76 at Sioux Falls, 74 at Sioux City, and 74 at Des Moines. Kansas City reported 81, Concordia, Kansas reported 81, North Platte reported 76, Denver reported 70, and Valentine reported 74. Once again, at 9 p.m. in Omaha, it was 76 degrees under mostly cloudy skies. Here are the forecast key messages. Showers chances this afternoon, with a severe storm or two possible this afternoon and overnight across southern Nebraska and Iowa. Additional chances for a few strong storms return Monday and Tuesday. Temperatures remain cool for this time of year through much of the upcoming week. 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The current time is 9:23 p.m. Central Daylight Time. Now for the official National Weather Service forecast for the Omaha and Council Bluffs area. Rest of tonight, mostly cloudy with a chance of showers. A chance of thunderstorms until midnight, then a slight chance of thunderstorms after midnight. Lows in the upper 60s. Southwest winds around 5 miles an hour, becoming northwest after midnight. Chance of rain 40%. Sunday, partly sunny with a slight chance of showers in the morning, then sunny in the afternoon. Highs in the lower 80s. North winds 5 to 10 miles an hour. Chance of rain 20%. Sunday night, mostly clear until midnight, then becoming partly cloudy. Humid with lows in the lower 60s. Northwest winds 5 to 10 miles an hour until midnight, becoming light and variable. Monday, mostly sunny. Humid with highs in the mid-80s. Southwest winds around 5 miles an hour. Monday night, partly cloudy with a slight chance of showers and thunderstorms until midnight, then mostly cloudy with a chance of showers and thunderstorms after midnight. Humid with lows in the upper 60s. South winds around 5 miles an hour. Chance of rain 30%. Tuesday, mostly sunny. Showers likely with a chance of thunderstorms in the afternoon. Hot with highs in the mid-80s. Chance of rain 60%. Tuesday night, a chance of thunderstorms. Showers likely until midnight, then a chance of showers after midnight. Lows in the mid-60s. Chance of rain 70%. Wednesday through Thursday, mostly cloudy.
highs in the upper 70s, lows in the lower 60s. Thursday night, a chance of thunderstorms until midnight. Partly cloudy with a chance of showers. Lows in the lower 60s. Chance of rain 30%. Friday, mostly sunny. Highs in the lower 80s. Friday night, mostly clear until midnight, then becoming partly cloudy. Lows in the mid-60s. Saturday, mostly sunny. Highs in the lower 80s. At 9 p.m. in Omaha, it was mostly cloudy. The temperature was 76 degrees, the dew point 73, and the relative humidity 91%. The wind was northwest at 3 miles an hour. The pressure was 30.04 inches and rising. Across eastern Nebraska and southwest Iowa, at Red Oak, Iowa, fog was reported with a temperature of 75. It was partly cloudy, with a temperature of 75 at Fremont, 75 at Columbus, and 77 at Blair Airport. It was mostly cloudy, with a temperature of 78 at Offutt Air Force Base, 79 at Millard, 74 at Tecumseh, and 80 at Nebraska City. It was cloudy, with a temperature of 80 at Lincoln, and 78 at Plattsmouth. Here are some observations from across the region. Skies ranged from partly cloudy to mostly cloudy. It was 75 at Grand Island, 73 at Norfolk, 76 at Sioux Falls, 74 at Sioux City, and 74 at Des Moines. Kansas City reported 81, Concordia, Kansas reported 81, North Platte reported 76, Denver reported 70, and Valentine reported 74. Once again, at 9 p.m. in Omaha, it was 76 degrees under mostly cloudy skies. Here are the forecast key messages. Showers chances this afternoon, with a severe storm or two possible this afternoon and overnight across southern Nebraska and Iowa. Additional chances for a few strong storms return Monday and Tuesday. Temperatures remain cool for this time of year through much of the upcoming week. This is NOAA All Hazards Radio Station KIH 61 in Omaha, Nebraska. The current time is 9:28 p.m. Central Daylight Time. Now for the official National Weather Service forecast for the Omaha and Council Bluffs area. West of tonight, mostly cloudy with a chance of showers. A chance of thunderstorms until midnight, then a slight chance of thunderstorms after midnight. Lows in the upper 60s. Southwest winds around 5 miles an hour, becoming northwest after midnight. Chance of rain 40%. Sunday, partly sunny with a slight chance of showers in the morning, then sunny in the afternoon. Highs in the lower 80s. North winds 5 to 10 miles an hour. Chance of rain 20%. Sunday night, mostly clear until midnight, then becoming partly cloudy. Humid with lows in the lower 60s. Northwest winds 5 to 10 miles an hour until midnight, becoming light and variable. Monday, mostly sunny. Humid with highs in the mid 80s. Southwest winds around 5 miles an hour. Monday night, partly cloudy with a slight chance of showers and thunderstorms until midnight, then mostly cloudy with a chance of showers and thunderstorms after midnight. Humid with lows in the upper 60s. South winds around 5 miles an hour. Chance of rain 30%. Tuesday, mostly sunny. Showers likely with a chance of thunderstorms in the afternoon. Hot with highs in the mid 80s. Chance of rain 60%. Tuesday night, a chance of thunderstorms. Showers likely until midnight, then a chance of showers after midnight. Lows in the mid-60s. Chance of rain 70%. Wednesday through Thursday, mostly cloudy. Highs in the upper 70s. Lows in the lower 60s. Thursday night, a chance of thunderstorms until midnight. Partly cloudy with a chance of showers. Lows in the lower 60s. Chance of rain 30%. Friday, mostly sunny. Highs in the lower 80s. Friday night, mostly clear until midnight, then becoming partly cloudy.
lows in the mid-60s. Saturday, mostly sunny. Highs in the lower 80s. At 9 p.m. in Omaha, it was mostly cloudy. The temperature was 76 degrees, the dew point 73, and the relative humidity 91%. The wind was northwest at 3 miles an hour. The pressure was 30.04 inches and rising. Across eastern Nebraska and southwest Iowa, at Red Oak, Iowa, fog was reported with a temperature of 75. It was partly cloudy, with a temperature of 75 at Fremont, 75 at Columbus, and 77 at Blair Airport. It was mostly cloudy, with a temperature of 78 at Offutt Air Force Base, 79 at Millard, 74 at Tecumseh, and 80 at Nebraska City. It was cloudy, with a temperature of 80 at Lincoln and 78 at Plattsmouth. Here are some observations from across the region. Skies ranged from partly cloudy to mostly cloudy. It was 75 at Grand Island, 73 at Norfolk, 76 at Sioux Falls, 74 at Sioux City, and 74 at Des Moines. Kansas City reported 81, Concordia, Kansas reported 81, North Platte reported 76, Denver reported 70, and Valentine reported 74. Once again, at 9 p.m. in Omaha, it was 76 degrees under mostly cloudy skies. Here are the forecast key messages. Showers chances this afternoon, with a severe storm or two possible this afternoon and overnight across southern Nebraska and Iowa. Additional chances for a few strong storms return Monday and Tuesday. Temperatures remain cool for this time of year through much of the upcoming week. This is NOAA All Hazards Radio Station KIH 61 in Omaha, Nebraska. The current time is 9:32 p.m. Central Daylight Time. Now for the official National Weather Service forecast for the Omaha and Council Bluffs area. West of tonight, mostly cloudy with a chance of showers. A chance of thunderstorms until midnight, then a slight chance of thunderstorms after midnight. Lows in the upper 60s. Southwest winds around 5 miles an hour, becoming northwest after midnight. Chance of rain 40%. Sunday, partly sunny with a slight chance of showers in the morning, then sunny in the afternoon. Highs in the lower 80s. North winds 5 to 10 miles an hour. Chance of rain 20%. Sunday night, mostly clear until midnight, then becoming partly cloudy. Humid with lows in the lower 60s. Northwest winds 5 to 10 miles an hour until midnight, becoming light and variable. Monday, mostly sunny. Humid with highs in the mid-80s. Southwest winds around 5 miles an hour. Monday night, partly cloudy with a slight chance of showers and thunderstorms until midnight, then mostly cloudy with a chance of showers and thunderstorms after midnight. Humid with lows in the upper 60s. South winds around 5 miles an hour. Chance of rain 30%. Tuesday, mostly sunny. Showers likely with a chance of thunderstorms in the afternoon. Hot with highs in the mid-80s. Chance of rain 60%. Tuesday night, a chance of thunderstorms. Showers likely until midnight, then a chance of showers after midnight. Lows in the mid-60s. Chance of rain 70%. Wednesday through Thursday, mostly cloudy. Highs in the upper 70s. Lows in the lower 60s. Thursday night, a chance of thunderstorms until midnight. Partly cloudy with a chance of showers. Lows in the lower 60s. Chance of rain 30%. Friday, mostly sunny. Highs in the lower 80s. Friday night, mostly clear until midnight, then becoming partly cloudy. Lows in the mid-60s. Saturday, mostly sunny. Highs in the lower 80s. At 9 p.m. in Omaha, it was mostly cloudy. The temperature was 76 degrees, the dew point 73, and the relative humidity 91%. The wind was northwest at 3 miles an hour. The pressure was 30.04 inches and rising.
Across eastern Nebraska and southwest Iowa, at Red Oak, Iowa, fog was reported with a temperature of 75. It was partly cloudy, with a temperature of 75 at Fremont, 75 at Columbus, and 77 at Blair Airport. It was mostly cloudy, with a temperature of 78 at Offutt Air Force Base, 79 at Millard, 74 at Tacoma, and 80 at Nebraska City. It was cloudy, with a temperature of 80 at Lincoln, and 78 at Plattsmouth. Here are some observations from across the region. Skies ranged from partly cloudy to mostly cloudy. It was 75 at Grand Island, 73 at Norfolk, 76 at Sioux Falls, 74 at Sioux City, and 74 at Des Moines. Kansas City reported 81, Concordia, Kansas reported 81, North Platte reported 76, Denver reported 70, and Valentine reported 74. Once again, at 9 p.m. in Omaha, it was 76 degrees under mostly cloudy skies. Here are the forecast key messages. Showers chances this afternoon, with a severe storm or two possible this afternoon and overnight across southern Nebraska and Iowa. Additional chances for a few strong storms return Monday and Tuesday. Temperatures remain cool for this time of year through much of the upcoming week. This is NOAA All Hazards Radio Station KIH-61 in Omaha, Nebraska. The current time is 9:37 p.m. Central Daylight Time. Now for the official National Weather Service forecast for the Omaha and Council Bluffs area. West of tonight, mostly cloudy with a chance of showers. A chance of thunderstorms until midnight, then a slight chance of thunderstorms after midnight. Lows in the upper 60s. Southwest winds around 5 miles an hour, becoming northwest after midnight. Chance of rain 40%. Sunday, partly sunny with a slight chance of showers in the morning, then sunny in the afternoon. Highs in the lower 80s. North winds 5 to 10 miles an hour. Chance of rain 20%. Sunday night, mostly clear until midnight, then becoming partly cloudy. Humid with lows in the lower 60s. Northwest winds 5 to 10 miles an hour until midnight, becoming light and variable. Monday, mostly sunny. Humid with highs in the mid-80s. Southwest winds around 5 miles an hour. Monday night, partly cloudy with a slight chance of showers and thunderstorms until midnight, then mostly cloudy with a chance of showers and thunderstorms after midnight. Humid with lows in the upper 60s. South winds around 5 miles an hour. Chance of rain 30%. Tuesday, mostly sunny. Showers likely with a chance of thunderstorms in the afternoon. Hot with highs in the mid-80s. Chance of rain 60%. Tuesday night, a chance of thunderstorms. Showers likely until midnight, then a chance of showers after midnight. Lows in the mid-60s. Chance of rain 70%. Wednesday through Thursday, mostly cloudy. Highs in the upper 70s. Lows in the lower 60s. Thursday night, a chance of thunderstorms until midnight. Partly cloudy with a chance of showers. Lows in the lower 60s. Chance of rain 30%. Friday, mostly sunny. Highs in the lower 80s. Friday night, mostly clear until midnight, then becoming partly cloudy. Lows in the mid-60s. Saturday, mostly sunny. Highs in the lower 80s. At 9 p.m. in Omaha, it was mostly cloudy. The temperature was 76 degrees, the dew point 73, and the relative humidity 91%. The wind was northwest at 3 miles an hour. The pressure was 30.04 inches and rising. Across eastern Nebraska and southwest Iowa, at Red Oak, Iowa, fog was reported with a temperature of 75. It was partly cloudy, with a temperature of 75 at Fremont, 75 at Columbus, and 77 at Blair Airport. It was mostly cloudy, with a temperature of 78 at Offutt Air Force Base, 79 at Millard, 74 at Tacoma,
and 80 at Nebraska City. It was cloudy, with a temperature of 80 at Lincoln and 78 at Plattsmouth. Here are some observations from across the region. Skies ranged from partly cloudy to mostly cloudy. It was 75 at Grand Island, 73 at Norfolk, 76 at Sioux Falls, 74 at Sioux City, and 74 at Des Moines. Kansas City reported 81, Concordia, Kansas reported 81, North Platte reported 76, Denver reported 70, and Valentine reported 74. Once again, at 9 p.m. in Omaha, it was 76 degrees under mostly cloudy skies. Here are the forecast key messages. Showers chances this afternoon, with a severe storm or two possible this afternoon and overnight across southern Nebraska and Iowa. Additional chances for a few strong storms return Monday and Tuesday. Temperatures remain cool for this time of year through much of the upcoming week. This is NOAA All Hazards Radio Station KIH 61 in Omaha, Nebraska. The current time is 9:42 p.m. Central Daylight Time. Now for the official National Weather Service forecast for the Omaha and Council Bluffs area. Rest of tonight, mostly cloudy with a chance of showers. A chance of thunderstorms until midnight, then a slight chance of thunderstorms after midnight. Lows in the upper 60s. Southwest winds around 5 miles an hour, becoming northwest after midnight. Chance of rain 40%. Sunday, partly sunny with a slight chance of showers in the morning, then sunny in the afternoon. Highs in the lower 80s. North winds 5 to 10 miles an hour. Chance of rain 20%. Sunday night, mostly clear until midnight, then becoming partly cloudy. Humid with lows in the lower 60s. Northwest winds 5 to 10 miles an hour until midnight, becoming light and variable. Monday, mostly sunny. Humid with highs in the mid-80s. Southwest winds around 5 miles an hour. Monday night, partly cloudy with a slight chance of showers and thunderstorms until midnight, then mostly cloudy with a chance of showers and thunderstorms after midnight. Humid with lows in the upper 60s. South winds around 5 miles an hour. Chance of rain 30%. Tuesday, mostly sunny. Showers likely with a chance of thunderstorms in the afternoon. Hot with highs in the mid-80s. Chance of rain 60%. Tuesday night, a chance of thunderstorms. Showers likely until midnight, then a chance of showers after midnight. Lows in the mid-60s. Chance of rain 70%. Wednesday through Thursday, mostly cloudy. Highs in the upper 70s. Lows in the lower 60s. Thursday night, a chance of thunderstorms until midnight. Partly cloudy with a chance of showers. Lows in the lower 60s. Chance of rain 30%. Friday, mostly sunny. Highs in the lower 80s. Friday night, mostly clear until midnight, then becoming partly cloudy. Lows in the mid-60s. Saturday, mostly sunny. Highs in the lower 80s. At 9 p.m. in Omaha, it was mostly cloudy. The temperature was 76 degrees, the dew point 73, and the relative humidity 91%. The wind was northwest at 3 miles an hour. The pressure was 30.04 inches and rising. Across eastern Nebraska and southwest Iowa, at Red Oak, Iowa, fog was reported with a temperature of 75. It was partly cloudy with a temperature of 75 at Fremont, 75 at Columbus, and 77 at Blair Airport. It was mostly cloudy with a temperature of 78 at Offutt Air Force Base, 79 at Millard, 74 at Tacoma, and 80 at Nebraska City. It was cloudy, with a temperature of 80 at Lincoln and 78 at Plattsmouth. Here are some observations from across the region. Skies ranged from partly cloudy to mostly cloudy. It was 75 at Grand Island, 73 at Norfolk, 76 at Sioux Falls, 74 at Sioux City, and 74 at Des Moines.
Kansas City reported 81. Concordia, Kansas reported 81. North Platte reported 76.

WXNKIH 61 in Omaha, Nebraska. The current time is 9:46 p.m. Central Daylight Time. Now for the official National Weather Service forecast for the Omaha and Council Bluffs area. Rest of tonight, mostly cloudy with a chance of showers. A chance of thunderstorms until midnight, then a slight chance of thunderstorms after midnight. Lows in the upper 60s. Southwest winds around 5 miles an hour, becoming northwest after midnight. Chance of rain 40%. Sunday, partly sunny with a slight chance of showers in the morning, then sunny in the afternoon. Highs in the lower 80s. North winds 5 to 10 miles an hour. Chance of rain 20%. Sunday night, mostly clear until midnight, then becoming partly cloudy. Humid with lows in the lower 60s. Northwest winds 5 to 10 miles an hour until midnight, becoming light and variable. Monday, mostly sunny. Humid with highs in the mid 80s. Southwest winds around 5 miles an hour. Monday night, partly cloudy with a slight chance of showers and thunderstorms until midnight, then mostly cloudy with a chance of showers and thunderstorms after midnight. Humid with lows in the upper 60s. South winds around 5 miles an hour. Chance of rain 30%. Tuesday, mostly sunny. Showers likely with a chance of thunderstorms in the afternoon. Hot with highs in the mid 80s. Chance of rain 60%. Tuesday night, a chance of thunderstorms. Showers likely until midnight, then a chance of showers after midnight. Lows in the mid 60s. Chance of rain 70%. Wednesday through Thursday, mostly cloudy. Highs in the upper 70s. Lows in the lower 60s. Thursday night, a chance of thunderstorms until midnight. Partly cloudy with a chance of showers. Lows in the lower 60s. Chance of rain 30%. Friday, mostly sunny. Highs in the lower 80s. Friday night, mostly clear until midnight, then becoming partly cloudy. Lows in the mid-60s. Saturday, mostly sunny. Highs in the lower 80s. At 9 p.m. in Omaha, it was mostly cloudy. The temperature was 76 degrees, the dew point 73, and the relative humidity 91%. The wind was northwest at 3 miles an hour. The pressure was 30.04 inches and rising. Across eastern Nebraska and southwest Iowa, at Red Oak, Iowa, fog was reported with a temperature of 75. It was partly cloudy with a temperature of 75 at Fremont, 75 at Columbus, and 77 at Blair Airport. It was mostly cloudy with a temperature of 78 at Offutt Air Force Base, 79 at Millard, 74 at Tecumseh, and 80 at Nebraska City. It was cloudy with a temperature of 80 at Lincoln and 78 at Plattsmouth. Here are some observations from across the region. Skies ranged from partly cloudy to mostly cloudy. It was 75 at Grand Island, 73 at Norfolk, 76 at Sioux Falls, 74 at Sioux City, and 74 at Des Moines. Kansas City reported 81, Concordia, Kansas reported 81, North Platte reported 76, Denver reported 70, and Valentine reported 74. Once again, at 9 p.m. in Omaha, it was 76 degrees under mostly cloudy skies. Here are the forecast key messages. Showers chances this afternoon, with a severe storm or two possible this afternoon and overnight across southern Nebraska and Iowa. Additional chances for a few strong storms return Monday and Tuesday. Temperatures remain cool for this time of year through much of the upcoming week. 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The current time is 9:51 p.m. Central Daylight Time. Now for the official National Weather Service forecast for the Omaha and Council Bluffs area. West of tonight, mostly cloudy with a chance of showers. A chance of thunderstorms until midnight, then a slight chance of thunderstorms after midnight.

lows in the upper 60s. Southwest winds around 5 miles an hour, becoming northwest after midnight. Chance of rain 40%. Sunday, partly sunny with a slight chance of showers in the morning, then sunny in the afternoon. Highs in the lower 80s. North winds 5 to 10 miles an hour. Chance of rain 20%. Sunday night, mostly clear until midnight, then becoming partly cloudy. Humid with lows in the lower 60s. Northwest winds 5 to 10 miles an hour until midnight, becoming light and variable. Monday, mostly sunny. Humid with highs in the mid-80s. Southwest winds around 5 miles an hour. Monday night, partly cloudy with a slight chance of showers and thunderstorms until midnight, then mostly cloudy with a chance of showers and thunderstorms after midnight. Humid with lows in the upper 60s. South winds around 5 miles an hour. Chance of rain 30%. Tuesday, mostly sunny. Showers likely with a chance of thunderstorms in the afternoon. Hot with highs in the mid-80s. Chance of rain 60%. Tuesday night, a chance of thunderstorms. Showers likely until midnight, then a chance of showers after midnight. Lows in the mid-60s. Chance of rain 70%. Wednesday through Thursday, mostly cloudy. Highs in the upper 70s. Lows in the lower 60s. Thursday night, a chance of thunderstorms until midnight. Partly cloudy with a chance of showers. Lows in the lower 60s. Chance of rain 30%. Friday, mostly sunny. Highs in the lower 80s. Friday night, mostly clear until midnight, then becoming partly cloudy. Lows in the mid-60s. Saturday, mostly sunny. Highs in the lower 80s. At 9 p.m. in Omaha, it was mostly cloudy. The temperature was 76 degrees, the dew point 73, and the relative humidity 91%. The wind was northwest at 3 miles an hour. The pressure was 30.04 inches and rising. Across eastern Nebraska and southwest Iowa, at Red Oak, Iowa, fog was reported with a temperature of 75. It was partly cloudy, with a temperature of 75 at Fremont, 75 at Columbus, and 77 at Blair Airport. It was mostly cloudy, with a temperature of 78 at Offutt Air Force Base, 79 at Millard, 74 at Tecumseh, and 80 at Nebraska City. It was cloudy, with a temperature of 80 at Lincoln, and 78 at Plattsmouth. Here are some observations from across the region. Skies ranged from partly cloudy to mostly cloudy. It was 75 at Grand Island, 73 at Norfolk, 76 at Sioux Falls, 74 at Sioux City, and 74 at Des Moines. Kansas City reported 81, Concordia, Kansas reported 81, North Platte reported 76, Denver reported 70, and Valentine reported 74. Once again, at 9 p.m. in Omaha, it was 76 degrees under mostly cloudy skies. Here are the forecast key messages. Showers chances this afternoon, with a severe storm or two possible this afternoon and overnight across southern Nebraska and Iowa. Additional chances for a few strong storms return Monday and Tuesday. Temperatures remain cool for this time of year through much of the upcoming week. This is NOAA All Hazards Radio Station KIH 61 in Omaha, Nebraska. The current time is 9:55 p.m. Central Daylight Time. Now for the official National Weather Service forecast for the Omaha and Council Bluffs area. West of tonight, mostly cloudy with a chance of showers. A chance of thunderstorms until midnight, then a slight chance of thunderstorms after midnight. Lows in the upper 60s. Southwest winds around 5 miles an hour, becoming northwest after midnight. Chance of rain 40%. Sunday, partly sunny with a slight chance of showers in the morning, then sunny in the afternoon. Highs in the lower 80s. North winds 5 to 10 miles an hour. Chance of rain 20%.
Sunday night, mostly clear until midnight, then becoming partly cloudy. Humid with lows in the lower 60s. Northwest winds 5 to 10 miles an hour until midnight, becoming light and variable. Monday, mostly sunny. Humid with highs in the mid 80s. Southwest winds around 5 miles an hour. Monday night, partly cloudy with a slight chance of showers and thunderstorms until midnight, then mostly cloudy with a chance of showers and thunderstorms after midnight. Humid with lows in the upper 60s. South winds around 5 miles an hour. Chance of rain 30%. Tuesday, mostly sunny. Showers likely with a chance of thunderstorms in the afternoon. Hot with highs in the mid-80s. Chance of rain 60%. Tuesday night, a chance of thunderstorms. Showers likely until midnight, then a chance of showers after midnight. Lows in the mid-60s. Chance of rain 70%. Wednesday through Thursday, mostly cloudy. Highs in the upper 70s. Lows in the lower 60s. Thursday night, a chance of thunderstorms until midnight. Partly cloudy with a chance of showers. Lows in the lower 60s. Chance of rain 30%. Friday, mostly sunny. Highs in the lower 80s. Friday night, mostly clear until midnight, then becoming partly cloudy. Lows in the mid-60s. Saturday, mostly sunny. Highs in the lower 80s. This is NOAA All Hazards Radio Station KIH-61 serving the following counties in Nebraska and Iowa. Douglas, Sarpy, Washington, Cass, Odo, Burt, Dodge, Saunders, Harrison, Pottawatomie, and Mills. At 9 p.m. in Omaha, it was mostly cloudy. The temperature was 76 degrees, the dew point 73, and the relative humidity 91%. The wind was northwest at 3 miles an hour. The pressure was 30.04 inches and rising. Across eastern Nebraska and southwest Iowa, at Red Oak, Iowa, fog was reported with a temperature of 75. It was partly cloudy, with a temperature of 75 at Fremont, 75 at Columbus, and 77 at Blair Airport. It was mostly cloudy, with a temperature of 78 at Offutt Air Force Base, 79 at Millard, 74 at Tacoma, and 80 at Nebraska City. It was cloudy, with a temperature of 80 at Lincoln, and 78 at Plattsmouth. Here are some observations from across the region. Skies ranged from partly cloudy to mostly cloudy. It was 75 at Grand Island, 73 at Norfolk, 76 at Sioux Falls, 74 at Sioux City, and 74 at Des Moines. Kansas City reported 81, Concordia, Kansas reported 81, North Platte reported 76, Denver reported 70, and Valentine reported 74. Once again, at 9 p.m. in Omaha, it was 76 degrees under mostly cloudy skies. Here are the forecast key messages. Showers chances this afternoon, with a severe storm or two possible this afternoon and overnight across southern Nebraska and Iowa. Additional chances for a few strong storms return Monday and Tuesday. Temperatures remain cool for this time of year through much of the upcoming week. 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The current time is 10 p.m. Central Daylight Time. Now for the official National Weather Service forecast for the Omaha and Council Bluffs area. West of tonight, mostly cloudy with a chance of showers. A chance of thunderstorms until midnight, then a slight chance of thunderstorms after midnight. Lows in the upper 60s. Southwest winds around 5 miles an hour, becoming northwest after midnight. Chance of rain 40%. Sunday, partly sunny with a slight chance of showers in the morning, then sunny in the afternoon. Highs in the lower 80s. North winds 5 to 10 miles an hour. Chance of rain 20%. Sunday night, mostly clear until midnight, then becoming partly cloudy. Humid with lows in the lower 60s.
Northwest winds 5 to 10 miles an hour until midnight, becoming light and variable. Monday, mostly sunny. Humid with highs in the mid-80s. Southwest winds around 5 miles an hour. Monday night, partly cloudy with a slight chance of showers and thunderstorms until midnight, then mostly cloudy with a chance of showers and thunderstorms after midnight. Humid with lows in the upper 60s. South winds around 5 miles an hour. Chance of rain 30%. Tuesday, mostly sunny. Showers likely with a chance of thunderstorms in the afternoon. Hot with highs in the mid-80s. Chance of rain 60%. Tuesday night, a chance of thunderstorms. Showers likely until midnight, then a chance of showers after midnight. Lows in the mid-60s. Chance of rain 70%. Wednesday through Thursday, mostly cloudy. Highs in the upper 70s. Lows in the lower 60s. Thursday night, a chance of thunderstorms until midnight. Partly cloudy with a chance of showers. Lows in the lower 60s. Chance of rain 30%. Friday, mostly sunny. Highs in the lower 80s. Friday night, mostly clear until midnight, then becoming partly cloudy. Lows in the mid-60s. Saturday, mostly sunny. Highs in the lower 80s. Here are the forecast key messages. Showers chances this afternoon, with a severe storm or two possible this afternoon and overnight across southern Nebraska and Iowa. Additional chances for a few strong storms return Monday and Tuesday. Temperatures remain cool for this time of year through much of the upcoming week. This is NOAA All Hazards Radio Station KIH 61 in Omaha, Nebraska. The current time is 10:03 p.m. Central Daylight Time. Now for the official National Weather Service forecast for the Omaha and Council Bluffs area. Rest of tonight, mostly cloudy with a chance of showers. A chance of thunderstorms until midnight, then a slight chance of thunderstorms after midnight. Lows in the upper 60s. Southwest winds around 5 miles an hour, becoming northwest after midnight. Chance of rain 40%. Sunday, partly sunny with a slight chance of showers in the morning, then sunny in the afternoon. Highs in the lower 80s. North winds 5 to 10 miles an hour. Chance of rain 20%. Sunday night, mostly clear until midnight, then becoming partly cloudy. Humid with lows in the lower 60s. Northwest winds 5 to 10 miles an hour until midnight, becoming light and variable. Monday, mostly sunny. Humid with highs in the mid-80s. Southwest winds around 5 miles an hour. Monday night, partly cloudy with a slight chance of showers and thunderstorms until midnight, then mostly cloudy with a chance of showers and thunderstorms after midnight. Humid with lows in the upper 60s. South winds around 5 miles an hour. Chance of rain 30%. Tuesday, mostly sunny. Showers likely with a chance of thunderstorms in the afternoon. Hot with highs in the mid-80s. Chance of rain 60%. Tuesday night, a chance of thunderstorms. Showers likely until midnight, then a chance of showers after midnight. Lows in the mid-60s. Chance of rain 70%. Wednesday through Thursday, mostly cloudy. Highs in the upper 70s. Lows in the lower 60s. Thursday night, a chance of thunderstorms until midnight. Partly cloudy with a chance of showers. Lows in the lower 60s. Chance of rain 30%. Friday, mostly sunny. Highs in the lower 80s. Friday night, mostly clear until midnight, then becoming partly cloudy. Lows in the mid-60s. Saturday, mostly sunny. Highs in the lower 80s. At 10 p.m. in Omaha, it was partly cloudy. The temperature was 75 degrees, the dew point 73, and the relative humidity 93%. The wind was north at 6 miles an hour.
the pressure was 30.05 inches and rising. Across eastern Nebraska and southwest Iowa, at Red Oak, Iowa, fog was reported with a temperature of 75. It was partly cloudy, with a temperature of 77 at Lincoln, 77 at Offutt Air Force Base, 74 at Fremont, and 74 at Blair Airport. It was mostly cloudy, with a temperature of 73 at Columbus, 74 at Takema, and 79 at Nebraska City. Here are some observations from across the region. Skies ranged from partly cloudy to mostly cloudy. It was 73 at Grand Island, 72 at Norfolk, 74 at Sioux Falls, 74 at Sioux City, and 73 at Des Moines. Kansas City reported 78, Concordia, Kansas reported 78, North Platte reported 72, Denver reported 66, and Valentine reported 72. Once again, at 10 p.m. in Omaha, it was 75 degrees under partly cloudy skies. Here are the forecast key messages. Showers chances this afternoon, with a severe storm or two possible this afternoon and overnight across southern Nebraska and Iowa. Additional chances for a few strong storms return Monday and Tuesday. Temperatures remain cool for this time of year through much of the upcoming week. 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The current time is 10:08 p.m. Central Daylight Time. Now for the official National Weather Service forecast for the Omaha and Council Bluffs area. West of tonight, mostly cloudy with a chance of showers. A chance of thunderstorms until midnight, then a slight chance of thunderstorms after midnight. Lows in the upper 60s. Southwest winds around 5 miles an hour, becoming northwest after midnight. Chance of rain 40%. Sunday, partly sunny with a slight chance of showers in the morning, then sunny in the afternoon. Highs in the lower 80s. North winds 5 to 10 miles an hour. Chance of rain 20%. Sunday night, mostly clear until midnight, then becoming partly cloudy. Humid with lows in the lower 60s. Northwest winds 5 to 10 miles an hour until midnight, becoming light and variable. Monday, mostly sunny. Humid with highs in the mid-80s. Southwest winds around 5 miles an hour. Monday night, partly cloudy with a slight chance of showers and thunderstorms until midnight, then mostly cloudy with a chance of showers and thunderstorms after midnight. Humid with lows in the upper 60s. South winds around 5 miles an hour. Chance of rain 30%. Tuesday, mostly sunny. Showers likely with a chance of thunderstorms in the afternoon. Hot with highs in the mid-80s. Chance of rain 60%. Tuesday night, a chance of thunderstorms. Showers likely until midnight, then a chance of showers after midnight. Lows in the mid-60s. Chance of rain 70%. Wednesday through Thursday, mostly cloudy. Highs in the upper 70s. Lows in the lower 60s. Thursday night, a chance of thunderstorms until midnight. Partly cloudy with a chance of showers. Lows in the lower 60s. Chance of rain 30%. Friday, mostly sunny. Highs in the lower 80s. Friday night, mostly clear until midnight, then becoming partly cloudy. Lows in the mid-60s. Saturday, mostly sunny. Highs in the lower 80s. At 10 p.m. in Omaha, it was partly cloudy. The temperature was 75 degrees, the dew point 73, and the relative humidity 93%. The wind was north at 6 miles an hour. The pressure was 30.05 inches and rising. Across eastern Nebraska and southwest Iowa, at Red Oak, Iowa, fog was reported with a temperature of 75. It was partly cloudy, with a temperature of 77 at Lincoln, 77 at Offutt Air Force Base, 74 at Fremont, and 74 at Blair Airport. It was mostly cloudy, with a temperature of 73 at Columbus, 74 at Takema, and 79 at Nebraska City.
Here are some observations from across the region. Skies ranged from partly cloudy to mostly cloudy. It was 73 at Grand Island, 72 at Norfolk, 74 at Sioux Falls, 74 at Sioux City, and 73 at Des Moines. Kansas City reported 78, Concordia, Kansas reported 78, North Platte reported 72, Denver reported 66, and Valentine reported 72. Once again, at 10 p.m. in Omaha, it was 75 degrees under partly cloudy skies. At 10 p.m. in Omaha, it was mostly cloudy. The temperature was 75 degrees, the dew point 73, and the relative humidity 93%. The wind was north at 6 miles an hour. The pressure was 30.05 inches and rising. Across eastern Nebraska and southwest Iowa, at Red Oak, Iowa, fog was reported with a temperature of 75. It was partly cloudy, with a temperature of 77 at Lincoln, 77 at Offutt Air Force Base, 74 at Fremont, and 74 at Blair Airport. It was mostly cloudy, with a temperature of 73 at Columbus, and 74 at Takema. At Nebraska City, it was cloudy, with a temperature of 79. Here are some observations from across the region. It was partly cloudy, with a temperature of 73 at Grand Island, 74 at Sioux Falls, and 74 at Sioux City. Under partly cloudy skies, Des Moines reported 73, Kansas City reported 78, and Concordia, Kansas reported 78. It was mostly cloudy, with a temperature of 72 at Norfolk, 72 at North Platte, and 66 at Denver. At Valentine, it was cloudy, with a temperature of 72. Once again, at 10 p.m. in Omaha, it was 75 degrees under mostly cloudy skies. Here are the forecast key messages. Showers chances this afternoon, with a severe storm or two possible this afternoon and overnight across southern Nebraska and Iowa. Additional chances for a few strong storms return Monday and Tuesday. Temperatures remain cool for this time of year through much of the upcoming week. 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The current time is 10:14 p.m. Central Daylight Time. Now for the official National Weather Service forecast for the Omaha and Council Bluffs area. West of tonight, mostly cloudy with a chance of showers. A chance of thunderstorms until midnight, then a slight chance of thunderstorms after midnight. Lows in the upper 60s. Southwest winds around 5 miles an hour, becoming northwest after midnight. Chance of rain 40%. Sunday, partly sunny with a slight chance of showers in the morning, then sunny in the afternoon. Highs in the lower 80s. North winds 5 to 10 miles an hour. Chance of rain 20%. Sunday night, mostly clear until midnight, then becoming partly cloudy. Humid with lows in the lower 60s. Northwest winds 5 to 10 miles an hour until midnight, becoming light and variable. Monday, mostly sunny. Humid with highs in the mid-80s. Southwest winds around 5 miles an hour. Monday night, partly cloudy with a slight chance of showers and thunderstorms until midnight, then mostly cloudy with a chance of showers and thunderstorms after midnight. Humid with lows in the upper 60s. South winds around 5 miles an hour. Chance of rain 30%. Tuesday, mostly sunny. Showers likely with a chance of thunderstorms in the afternoon. Hot with highs in the mid-80s. Chance of rain 60%. Tuesday night, a chance of thunderstorms. Showers likely until midnight, then a chance of showers after midnight. Lows in the mid-60s. Chance of rain 70%. Wednesday through Thursday, mostly cloudy. Highs in the upper 70s. Lows in the lower 60s. Thursday night, a chance of thunderstorms until midnight. Partly cloudy with a chance of showers. Lows in the lower 60s. Chance of rain 30%. Friday, mostly sunny. Highs in the lower 80s.
Friday night, mostly clear until midnight, then becoming partly cloudy. Lows in the mid-60s. Saturday, mostly sunny. Highs in the lower 80s. At 10 p.m. in Omaha, it was mostly cloudy. The temperature was 75 degrees, the dew point 73, and the relative humidity 93%. The wind was north at 6 miles an hour. The pressure was 30.05 inches and rising. Across eastern Nebraska and southwest Iowa, at Red Oak, Iowa, fog was reported with a temperature of 75. It was partly cloudy, with a temperature of 77 at Lincoln, 77 at Offutt Air Force Base, 74 at Fremont, and 74 at Blair Airport. It was mostly cloudy, with a temperature of 73 at Columbus, and 74 at Takema. At Nebraska City, it was cloudy, with a temperature of 79. Here are some observations from across the region. It was partly cloudy, with a temperature of 73 at Grand Island, 74 at Sioux Falls, and 74 at Sioux City. Under partly cloudy skies, Des Moines reported 73, Kansas City reported 78, and Concordia, Kansas reported 78. It was mostly cloudy, with a temperature of 72 at North Fork, 72 at North Platte, and 66 at Denver. At Valentine, it was cloudy, with a temperature of 72. Once again, at 10 p.m. in Omaha, it was 75 degrees under mostly cloudy skies. Here are the forecast key messages. Showers chances this afternoon, with a severe storm or two possible this afternoon and overnight across southern Nebraska and Iowa. Additional chances for a few strong storms return Monday and Tuesday. Temperatures remain cool for this time of year through much of the upcoming week. This is NOAA All Hazards radio station KIH-61 in Omaha, Nebraska. The current time is 10:18 p.m. Central Daylight Time. Now for the official National Weather Service forecast for the Omaha and Council Bluffs area. West of tonight, mostly cloudy with a chance of showers. A chance of thunderstorms until midnight, then a slight chance of thunderstorms after midnight. Lows in the upper 60s. Southwest winds around 5 miles an hour, becoming northwest after midnight. Chance of rain 40%. Sunday, partly sunny with a slight chance of showers in the morning, then sunny in the afternoon. Highs in the lower 80s. North winds 5 to 10 miles an hour. Chance of rain 20%. Sunday night, mostly clear until midnight, then becoming partly cloudy. Humid with lows in the lower 60s. Northwest winds 5 to 10 miles an hour until midnight, becoming light and variable. Monday, mostly sunny. Humid with highs in the mid-80s. Southwest winds around 5 miles an hour. Monday night, partly cloudy with a slight chance of showers and thunderstorms until midnight, then mostly cloudy with a chance of showers and thunderstorms after midnight. Humid with lows in the upper 60s. South winds around 5 miles an hour. Chance of rain 30%. Tuesday, mostly sunny. Showers likely with a chance of thunderstorms in the afternoon. Hot with highs in the mid-80s. Chance of rain 60%. Tuesday night, a chance of thunderstorms. Showers likely until midnight, then a chance of showers after midnight. Lows in the mid-60s. Chance of rain 70%. Wednesday through Thursday, mostly cloudy. Highs in the upper 70s. Lows in the lower 60s. Thursday night, a chance of thunderstorms until midnight. Partly cloudy with a chance of showers. Lows in the lower 60s. Chance of rain 30%. Friday, mostly sunny. Highs in the lower 80s. Friday night, mostly clear until midnight, then becoming partly cloudy. Lows in the mid-60s. Saturday, mostly sunny. Highs in the lower 80s. At 10 p.m. in Omaha, it was mostly cloudy. The temperature was 75 degrees,
the dew point 73, and the relative humidity 93%. The wind was north at 6 miles an hour. The pressure was 30.05 inches and rising. Across eastern Nebraska and southwest Iowa, at Red Oak, Iowa, fog was reported with a temperature of 75. It was partly cloudy, with a temperature of 77 at Lincoln, 77 at Offutt Air Force Base, 74 at Fremont, and 74 at Blair Airport. It was mostly cloudy, with a temperature of 73 at Columbus, and 74 at Takema. At Nebraska City, it was cloudy, with a temperature of 79. Here are some observations from across the region. It was partly cloudy, with a temperature of 73 at Grand Island, 74 at Sioux Falls, and 74 at Sioux City. Under partly cloudy skies, Des Moines reported 73, Kansas City reported 78, and Concordia, Kansas reported 78. It was mostly cloudy, with a temperature of 72 at North Fork, 72 at North Platte, and 66 at Denver. At Valentine, it was cloudy, with a temperature of 72. Once again, at 10 p.m. in Omaha, it was 75 degrees under mostly cloudy skies. Here are the forecast key messages. Showers chances this afternoon, with a severe storm or two possible this afternoon and overnight across southern Nebraska and Iowa. Additional chances for a few strong storms return Monday and Tuesday. Temperatures remain cool for this time of year through much of the upcoming week. 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The current time is 10:23 p.m. Central Daylight Time. Now for the official National Weather Service forecast for the Omaha and Council Bluffs area. West of tonight, mostly cloudy with a chance of showers. A chance of thunderstorms until midnight, then a slight chance of thunderstorms after midnight. Lows in the upper 60s. Southwest winds around 5 miles an hour, becoming northwest after midnight. Chance of rain 40%. Sunday, partly sunny with a slight chance of showers in the morning, then sunny in the afternoon. Highs in the lower 80s. North winds 5 to 10 miles an hour. Chance of rain 20%. Sunday night, mostly clear until midnight, then becoming partly cloudy. Humid with lows in the lower 60s. Northwest winds 5 to 10 miles an hour until midnight, becoming light and variable. Monday, mostly sunny. Humid with highs in the mid 80s. Southwest winds around 5 miles an hour. Monday night, partly cloudy with a slight chance of showers and thunderstorms until midnight, then mostly cloudy with a chance of showers and thunderstorms after midnight. Humid with lows in the upper 60s. South winds around 5 miles an hour. Chance of rain 30%. Tuesday, mostly sunny. Showers likely with a chance of thunderstorms in the afternoon. Hot with highs in the mid 80s. Chance of rain 60%. Tuesday night, a chance of thunderstorms. Showers likely until midnight, then a chance of showers after midnight. Lows in the mid-60s. Chance of rain 70%. Wednesday through Thursday, mostly cloudy. Highs in the upper 70s. Lows in the lower 60s. Thursday night, a chance of thunderstorms until midnight. Partly cloudy with a chance of showers. Lows in the lower 60s. Chance of rain 30%. Friday, mostly sunny. Highs in the lower 80s. Friday night, mostly clear until midnight, then becoming partly cloudy. Lows in the mid 60s. Saturday, mostly sunny. Highs in the lower 80s. At 10 p.m. in Omaha, it was mostly cloudy. The temperature was 75 degrees, the dew point 73, and the relative humidity 93%. The wind was north at 6 miles an hour. The pressure was 30.05 inches and rising. Across eastern Nebraska and southwest Iowa, at Red Oak, Iowa, fog was reported with a temperature of 75.
It was partly cloudy, with a temperature of 77 at Lincoln, 77 at Offutt Air Force Base, 74 at Fremont, and 74 at Blair Airport. It was mostly cloudy, with a temperature of 73 at Columbus, and 74 at Tecumseh. At Nebraska City, it was cloudy, with a temperature of 79. Here are some observations from across the region. It was partly cloudy, with a temperature of 73 at Grand Island, 74 at Sioux Falls, and 74 at Sioux City. Under partly cloudy skies, Des Moines reported 73, Kansas City reported 78, and Concordia, Kansas reported 78. It was mostly cloudy, with a temperature of 72 at Norfolk, 72 at North Platte, and 66 at Denver. At Valentine, it was cloudy, with a temperature of 72. Once again, at 10 p.m. in Omaha, it was 75 degrees under mostly cloudy skies. Here are the forecast key messages. Showers chances this afternoon, with a severe storm or two possible this afternoon and overnight across southern Nebraska and Iowa. Additional chances for a few strong storms return Monday and Tuesday. Temperatures remain cool for this time of year through much of the upcoming week. This is NOAA All Hazards Radio Station KIH 61 in Omaha, Nebraska. The current time is 10:27 p.m. Central Daylight Time. Now for the official National Weather Service forecast for the Omaha and Council Bluffs area. West of tonight, mostly cloudy with a chance of showers. A chance of thunderstorms until midnight, then a slight chance of thunderstorms after midnight. Lows in the upper 60s. Southwest winds around 5 miles an hour, becoming northwest after midnight. Chance of rain 40%. Sunday, partly sunny with a slight chance of showers in the morning, then sunny in the afternoon. Highs in the lower 80s. North winds 5 to 10 miles an hour. Chance of rain 20%. Sunday night, mostly clear until midnight, then becoming partly cloudy. Humid with lows in the lower 60s. Northwest winds 5 to 10 miles an hour until midnight, becoming light and variable. Monday, mostly sunny. Humid with highs in the mid-80s. Southwest winds around 5 miles an hour. Monday night, partly cloudy with a slight chance of showers and thunderstorms until midnight, then mostly cloudy with a chance of showers and thunderstorms after midnight. Humid with lows in the upper 60s. South winds around 5 miles an hour. Chance of rain 30%. Tuesday, mostly sunny. Showers likely with a chance of thunderstorms in the afternoon. Hot with highs in the mid-80s. Chance of rain 60%. Tuesday night, a chance of thunderstorms. Showers likely until midnight, then a chance of showers after midnight. Lows in the mid-60s. Chance of rain 70%. Wednesday through Thursday, mostly cloudy. Highs in the upper 70s. Lows in the lower 60s. Thursday night, a chance of thunderstorms until midnight. Partly cloudy with a chance of showers. Lows in the lower 60s. Chance of rain 30%. Friday, mostly sunny. Highs in the lower 80s. Friday night, mostly clear until midnight, then becoming partly cloudy. Lows in the mid-60s. Saturday, mostly sunny. Highs in the lower 80s. At 10 p.m. in Omaha, it was mostly cloudy. The temperature was 75 degrees, the dew point 73, and the relative humidity 93%. The wind was north at 6 miles an hour. The pressure was 30.05 inches and rising. Across eastern Nebraska and southwest Iowa, at Red Oak, Iowa, fog was reported with a temperature of 75. It was partly cloudy, with a temperature of 77 at Lincoln, 77 at Offutt Air Force Base, 74 at Fremont, and 74 at Blair Airport. It was mostly cloudy, with a temperature of 73 at Columbus, and 74 at Tecumseh. At Nebraska City, it was cloudy, with a temperature of 79.
Here are some observations from across the region. It was partly cloudy, with a temperature of 73 at Grand Island, 74 at Sioux Falls, and 74 at Sioux City. Under partly cloudy skies, Des Moines reported 73, Kansas City reported 78, and Concordia, Kansas reported 78. It was mostly cloudy, with a temperature of 72 at North Fork, 72 at North Platte, and 66 at Denver. At Valentine, it was cloudy, with a temperature of 72. Once again, at 10 p.m. in Omaha, it was 75 degrees under mostly cloudy skies. Here are the forecast key messages. Showers chances this afternoon, with a severe storm or two possible this afternoon and overnight across southern Nebraska and Iowa. Additional chances for a few strong storms return Monday and Tuesday. Temperatures remain cool for this time of year through much of the upcoming week. 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The current time is 10:32 p.m. Central Daylight Time. Now for the official National Weather Service forecast for the Omaha and Council Bluffs area. Rest of tonight, mostly cloudy with a chance of showers. A chance of thunderstorms until midnight, then a slight chance of thunderstorms after midnight. Lows in the upper 60s. Southwest winds around 5 miles an hour, becoming northwest after midnight. Chance of rain 40%. Sunday, partly sunny with a slight chance of showers in the morning, then sunny in the afternoon. Highs in the lower 80s. North winds 5 to 10 miles an hour. Chance of rain 20%. Sunday night, mostly clear until midnight, then becoming partly cloudy. Humid with lows in the lower 60s. Northwest winds 5 to 10 miles an hour until midnight, becoming light and variable. Monday, mostly sunny. Humid with highs in the mid-80s. Southwest winds around 5 miles an hour. Monday night, partly cloudy with a slight chance of showers and thunderstorms until midnight, then mostly cloudy with a chance of showers and thunderstorms after midnight. Humid with lows in the upper 60s. South winds around 5 miles an hour. Chance of rain 30%. Tuesday, mostly sunny. Showers likely with a chance of thunderstorms in the afternoon. Hot with highs in the mid-80s. Chance of rain 60%. Tuesday night, a chance of thunderstorms. Showers likely until midnight, then a chance of showers after midnight. Lows in the mid-60s. Chance of rain 70%. Wednesday through Thursday, mostly cloudy. Highs in the upper 70s. Lows in the lower 60s. Thursday night, a chance of thunderstorms until midnight. Partly cloudy with a chance of showers. Lows in the lower 60s. Chance of rain 30%. Friday, mostly sunny. Highs in the lower 80s. Friday night, mostly clear until midnight, then becoming partly cloudy. Lows in the mid-60s. Saturday, mostly sunny. Highs in the lower 80s. At 10 p.m. in Omaha, it was mostly cloudy. The temperature was 75 degrees, the dew point 73, and the relative humidity 93%. The wind was north at 6 miles an hour. The pressure was 30.05 inches and rising. Across eastern Nebraska and southwest Iowa, at Red Oak, Iowa, fog was reported, with a temperature of 75. It was partly cloudy, with a temperature of 77 at Lincoln, 77 at Offutt Air Force Base, 74 at Fremont, and 74 at Blair Airport. It was mostly cloudy, with a temperature of 73 at Columbus, and 74 at Tecumseh. At Nebraska City, it was cloudy, with a temperature of 79. Here are some observations from across the region. It was partly cloudy, with a temperature of 73 at Grand Island, 74 at Sioux Falls, and 74 at Sioux City. Under partly cloudy skies, Des Moines reported 73, Kansas City reported 78, and Concordia, Kansas reported 78.
It was mostly cloudy, with a temperature of 72 at North Fork, 72 at North Platte, and 66 at Denver. At Valentine, it was cloudy, with a temperature of 72. Once again, at 10 p.m. in Omaha, it was 75 degrees under mostly cloudy skies. Here are the forecast key messages. Showers chances this afternoon, with a severe storm or two possible this afternoon and overnight across southern Nebraska and Iowa. Additional chances for a few strong storms return Monday and Tuesday. Temperatures remain cool for this time of year through much of the upcoming week. This is NOAA All Hazards radio station KIH-61 in Omaha, Nebraska. The current time is 10:37 p.m. Central Daylight Time. Now for the official National Weather Service forecast for the Omaha and Council Bluffs area. West of tonight, mostly cloudy with a chance of showers. A chance of thunderstorms until midnight, then a slight chance of thunderstorms after midnight. Lows in the upper 60s. Southwest winds around 5 miles an hour, becoming northwest after midnight. Chance of rain 40%. Sunday, partly sunny with a slight chance of showers in the morning, then sunny in the afternoon. Highs in the lower 80s. North winds 5 to 10 miles an hour. Chance of rain 20%. Sunday night, mostly clear until midnight, then becoming partly cloudy. Humid with lows in the lower 60s. Northwest winds 5 to 10 miles an hour until midnight, becoming light and variable. Monday, mostly sunny. Humid with highs in the mid-80s. Southwest winds around 5 miles an hour. Monday night, partly cloudy with a slight chance of showers and thunderstorms until midnight, then mostly cloudy with a chance of showers and thunderstorms after midnight. Humid with lows in the upper 60s. South winds around 5 miles an hour. Chance of rain 30%. Tuesday, mostly sunny. Showers likely with a chance of thunderstorms in the afternoon. Hot with highs in the mid-80s. Chance of rain 60%. Tuesday night, a chance of thunderstorms. Showers likely until midnight, then a chance of showers after midnight. Lows in the mid-60s. Chance of rain 70%. Wednesday through Thursday, mostly cloudy. Highs in the upper 70s. Lows in the lower 60s. Thursday night, a chance of thunderstorms until midnight. Partly cloudy with a chance of showers. Lows in the lower 60s. Chance of rain 30%. Friday, mostly sunny. Highs in the lower 80s. Friday night, mostly clear until midnight, then becoming partly cloudy. Lows in the mid-60s. Saturday, mostly sunny. Highs in the lower 80s. At 10 p.m. in Omaha, it was mostly cloudy. The temperature was 75 degrees, the dew point 73, and the relative humidity 93%. The wind was north at 6 miles an hour. The pressure was 30.05 inches and rising. Across eastern Nebraska and southwest Iowa, at Red Oak, Iowa, fog was reported with a temperature of 75. It was partly cloudy with a temperature of 77 at Lincoln, 77 at Offutt Air Force Base, 74 at Fremont, and 74 at Blair Airport. It was mostly cloudy with a temperature of 73 at Columbus and 74 at Tecumseh. At Nebraska City, it was cloudy, with a temperature of 79. Here are some observations from across the region. It was partly cloudy, with a temperature of 73 at Grand Island, 74 at Sioux Falls, and 74 at Sioux City. Under partly cloudy skies, Des Moines reported 73, Kansas City reported 78, and Concordia, Kansas reported 78. It was mostly cloudy, with a temperature of 72 at North Fork, 72 at North Platte, and 66 at Denver. At Valentine, it was cloudy, with a temperature of 72. Once again, at 10 p.m. in Omaha, it was 75 degrees under mostly cloudy skies. Here are the forecast key messages.
showers chances this afternoon, with a severe storm or two possible this afternoon and overnight across southern Nebraska and Iowa. Additional chances for a few strong storms return Monday and Tuesday. Temperatures remain cool for this time of year through much of the upcoming week. This is NOAA All Hazards Radio Station KIH 61 in Omaha, Nebraska. The current time is 10:41 p.m. Central Daylight Time. Now for the official National Weather Service forecast for the Omaha and Council Bluffs area. Rest of tonight, mostly cloudy with a chance of showers. A chance of thunderstorms until midnight, then a slight chance of thunderstorms after midnight. Lows in the upper 60s. Southwest winds around 5 miles an hour, becoming northwest after midnight. Chance of rain 40%. Sunday, partly sunny with a slight chance of showers in the morning, then sunny in the afternoon. Highs in the lower 80s. North winds 5 to 10 miles an hour. Chance of rain 20%. Sunday night, mostly clear until midnight, then becoming partly cloudy. Humid with lows in the lower 60s. Northwest winds 5 to 10 miles an hour until midnight, becoming light and variable. Monday, mostly sunny. Humid with highs in the mid-80s. Southwest winds around 5 miles an hour. Monday night, partly cloudy with a slight chance of showers and thunderstorms until midnight, then mostly cloudy with a chance of showers and thunderstorms after midnight. Humid with lows in the upper 60s. South winds around 5 miles an hour. Chance of rain 30%. Tuesday, mostly sunny. Showers likely with a chance of thunderstorms in the afternoon. Hot with highs in the mid-80s. Chance of rain 60%. Tuesday night, a chance of thunderstorms. Showers likely until midnight, then a chance of showers after midnight. Lows in the mid-60s. Chance of rain 70%. Wednesday through Thursday, mostly cloudy. Highs in the upper 70s. Lows in the lower 60s. Thursday night, a chance of thunderstorms until midnight. Partly cloudy with a chance of showers. Lows in the lower 60s. Chance of rain 30%. Friday, mostly sunny. Highs in the lower 80s. Friday night, mostly clear until midnight, then becoming partly cloudy. Lows in the mid-60s. Saturday, mostly sunny. Highs in the lower 80s. At 10 p.m. in Omaha, it was mostly cloudy. The temperature was 75 degrees, the dew point 73, and the relative humidity 93%. The wind was north at 6 miles an hour. The pressure was 30.05 inches and rising. Across eastern Nebraska and southwest Iowa, at Red Oak, Iowa, fog was reported with a temperature of 75. It was partly cloudy with a temperature of 77 at Lincoln, 77 at Offutt Air Force Base, 74 at Fremont, and 74 at Blair Airport. It was mostly cloudy with a temperature of 73 at Columbus and 74 at Tecumseh. At Nebraska City, it was cloudy, with a temperature of 79. Here are some observations from across the region. It was partly cloudy, with a temperature of 73 at Grand Island, 74 at Sioux Falls, and 74 at Sioux City. Under partly cloudy skies, Des Moines reported 73, Kansas City reported 78, and Concordia, Kansas reported 78. It was mostly cloudy, with a temperature of 72 at North Fork, 72 at North Platte, and 66 at Denver. At Valentine, it was cloudy, with a temperature of 72. Once again, at 10 p.m. in Omaha, it was 75 degrees under mostly cloudy skies. Here are the forecast key messages. Showers chances this afternoon, with a severe storm or two possible this afternoon and overnight across southern Nebraska and Iowa. Additional chances for a few strong storms return Monday and Tuesday. Temperatures remain cool for this time of year through much of the upcoming week.
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The current time is 10:46 p.m. Central Daylight Time. Now for the official National Weather Service forecast for the Omaha and Council Bluffs area. Rest of tonight, mostly cloudy with a chance of showers. A chance of

cloudy. Humid with lows in the lower 60s. Northwest winds 5 to 10 miles an hour until midnight, becoming light and variable. Monday, mostly sunny. Humid with highs in the mid-80s. Southwest winds around 5 miles an hour. Monday night, partly cloudy with a slight chance of showers and thunderstorms until midnight, then mostly cloudy with a chance of showers and thunderstorms after midnight. Humid with lows in the upper 60s. South winds around 5 miles an hour. Chance of rain 30%. Tuesday, mostly sunny. Showers likely with a chance of thunderstorms in the afternoon. Hot with highs in the mid-80s. Chance of rain 60%. Tuesday night, a chance of thunderstorms. Showers likely until midnight, then a chance of showers after midnight. Lows in the mid-60s. Chance of rain 70%. Wednesday through Thursday, mostly cloudy. Highs in the upper 70s. Lows in the lower 60s. Thursday night, a chance of thunderstorms until midnight. Partly cloudy with a chance of showers. Lows in the lower 60s. Chance of rain 30%. Friday, mostly sunny. Highs in the lower 80s. Friday night, mostly clear until midnight, then becoming partly cloudy. Lows in the mid-60s. Saturday, mostly sunny. Highs in the lower 80s. At 10 p.m. in Omaha, it was mostly cloudy. The temperature was 75 degrees, the dew point 73, and the relative humidity 93%. The wind was north at 6 miles an hour. The pressure was 30.05 inches and rising. Across eastern Nebraska and southwest Iowa, at Red Oak, Iowa, fog was reported, with a temperature of 75. It was partly cloudy, with a temperature of 77 at Lincoln, 77 at Offutt Air Force Base, 74 at Fremont, and 74 at Blair Airport. It was mostly cloudy, with a temperature of 73 at Columbus, and 74 at Tecumseh. At Nebraska City, it was cloudy, with a temperature of 79. Here are some observations from across the region. It was partly cloudy, with a temperature of 73 at Grand Island, 74 at Sioux Falls, and 74 at Sioux City. Under partly cloudy skies, Des Moines reported 73, Kansas City reported 78, and Concordia, Kansas reported 78. It was mostly cloudy, with a temperature of 72 at North Fork, 72 at North Platte, and 66 at Denver. At Valentine, it was cloudy, with a temperature of 72. Once again, at 10 p.m. in Omaha, it was 75 degrees under mostly cloudy skies. Here are the forecast key messages. Showers chances this afternoon, with a severe storm or two possible this afternoon and overnight across southern Nebraska and Iowa. Additional chances for a few strong storms return Monday and Tuesday. Temperatures remain cool for this time of year through much of the upcoming week. 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The current time is 10:50 p.m. Central Daylight Time. Now for the official National Weather Service forecast for the Omaha and Council Bluffs area. West of tonight, mostly cloudy with a chance of showers. A chance of thunderstorms until midnight, then a slight chance of thunderstorms after midnight. Lows in the upper 60s. Southwest winds around 5 miles an hour, becoming northwest after midnight. Chance of rain 40%. Sunday, partly sunny with a slight chance of showers in the morning, then sunny in the afternoon. Highs in the lower 80s. North winds 5 to 10 miles an hour. Chance of rain 20%. Sunday night, mostly clear until midnight, then becoming partly cloudy. Humid with lows in the lower 60s. Northwest winds 5 to 10 miles an hour until midnight, becoming light and variable. Monday, mostly sunny. Humid with highs in the mid-80s. Southwest winds around 5 miles an hour. Monday night, partly cloudy with a slight chance of showers and thunderstorms until midnight.

cloudy with a chance of showers and thunderstorms after midnight. Humid with lows in the upper 60s. South winds around 5 miles an hour. Chance of rain 30%. Tuesday, mostly sunny. Showers likely with a chance of thunderstorms in the afternoon. Hot with highs in the mid-80s. Chance of rain 60%. Tuesday night, a chance of thunderstorms. Showers likely until midnight, then a chance of showers after midnight. Lows in the mid-60s. Chance of rain 70%. Wednesday through Thursday, mostly cloudy. Highs in the upper 70s. Lows in the lower 60s. Thursday night, a chance of thunderstorms until midnight. Partly cloudy with a chance of showers. Lows in the lower 60s. Chance of rain 30%. Friday, mostly sunny. Highs in the lower 80s. Friday night, mostly clear until midnight, then becoming partly cloudy. Lows in the mid-60s. Saturday, mostly sunny. Highs in the lower 80s. At 10 p.m. in Omaha, it was mostly cloudy. The temperature was 75 degrees, the dew point 73, and the relative humidity 93%. The wind was north at 6 miles an hour. The pressure was 30.05 inches and rising. Across eastern Nebraska and southwest Iowa, at Red Oak, Iowa, fog was reported with a temperature of 75. It was partly cloudy, with a temperature of 77 at Lincoln, 77 at Offutt Air Force Base, 74 at Fremont, and 74 at Blair Airport. It was mostly cloudy, with a temperature of 73 at Columbus, and 74 at Tecumseh. At Nebraska City, it was cloudy, with a temperature of 79. Here are some observations from across the region. It was partly cloudy, with a temperature of 73 at Grand Island, 74 at Sioux Falls, and 74 at Sioux City. Under partly cloudy skies, Des Moines reported 73, Kansas City reported 78, and Concordia, Kansas reported 78. It was mostly cloudy, with a temperature of 72 at North Fork, 72 at North Platte, and 66 at Denver. At Valentine, it was cloudy, with a temperature of 72. Once again, at 10 p.m. in Omaha, it was 75 degrees under mostly cloudy skies. This is NOAA All Hazards radio station KIH-61 serving the following counties in Nebraska and Iowa. Douglas, Sarpy, Washington, Cass, Odo, Burt, Dodge, Saunders, Harrison, Pottawatomie, and Mills. Here are the forecast key messages. Showers chances this afternoon, with a severe storm or two possible this afternoon and overnight across southern Nebraska and Iowa. Additional chances for a few strong storms return Monday and Tuesday. Temperatures remain cool for this time of year through much of the upcoming week. This is NOAA All Hazards radio station KIH-61 in Omaha, Nebraska. The current time is 10:55 p.m. Central Daylight Time. Now for the official National Weather Service forecast for the Omaha and Council Bluffs area. West of tonight, mostly cloudy with a chance of showers. A chance of thunderstorms until midnight, then a slight chance of thunderstorms after midnight. Lows in the upper 60s. Southwest winds around 5 miles an hour, becoming northwest after midnight. Chance of rain 40%. Sunday, partly sunny with a slight chance of showers in the morning, then sunny in the afternoon. Highs in the lower 80s. North winds 5 to 10 miles an hour. Chance of rain 20%. Sunday night, mostly clear until midnight, then becoming partly cloudy. Humid with lows in the lower 60s. Northwest winds 5 to 10 miles an hour until midnight, becoming light and variable. Monday, mostly sunny. Humid with highs in the mid-80s. Southwest winds around 5 miles an hour. Monday night, partly cloudy with a slight chance of showers and thunderstorms until midnight, then mostly cloudy with a chance of showers and thunderstorms after midnight. Humid with lows in the upper 60s.
south winds around 5 miles an hour. Chance of rain 30%. Tuesday, mostly sunny. Showers likely with a chance of thunderstorms in the afternoon. Hot with highs in the mid-80s. Chance of rain 60%. Tuesday night, a chance of thunderstorms. Showers likely until midnight, then a chance of showers after midnight. Lows in the mid-60s. Chance of rain 70%. Wednesday through Thursday, mostly cloudy. Highs in the upper 70s. Lows in the lower 60s. Thursday night, a chance of thunderstorms until midnight. Partly cloudy with a chance of showers. Lows in the lower 60s. Chance of rain 30%. Friday, mostly sunny. Highs in the lower 80s. Friday night, mostly clear until midnight, then becoming partly cloudy. Lows in the mid-60s. Saturday, mostly sunny. Highs in the lower 80s. At 10 p.m. in Omaha, it was mostly cloudy. The temperature was 75 degrees, the dew point 73, and the relative humidity 93%. The wind was north at 6 miles an hour. The pressure was 30.05 inches and rising. Across eastern Nebraska and southwest Iowa, at Red Oak, Iowa, fog was reported with a temperature of 75. It was partly cloudy, with a temperature of 77 at Lincoln, 77 at Offutt Air Force Base, 74 at Fremont, and 74 at Blair Airport. It was mostly cloudy, with a temperature of 73 at Columbus, and 74 at Takema. At Nebraska City, it was cloudy, with a temperature of 79. Here are some observations from across the region. It was partly cloudy, with a temperature of 73 at Grand Island, 74 at Sioux Falls, and 74 at Sioux City. Under partly cloudy skies, Des Moines reported 73, Kansas City reported 78, and Concordia, Kansas reported 78. It was mostly cloudy, with a temperature of 72 at Norfolk, 72 at North Platte, and 66 at Denver. At Valentine, it was cloudy, with a temperature of 72. Once again, at 10 p.m. in Omaha, it was 75 degrees under mostly cloudy skies. Here are the forecast key messages. Showers chances this afternoon, with a severe storm or two possible this afternoon and overnight across southern Nebraska and Iowa. Additional chances for a few strong storms return Monday and Tuesday. Temperatures remain cool for this time of year through much of the upcoming week. This is NOAA All Hazards Radio Station KIH-61 in Omaha, Nebraska. The current time is 11 p.m. Central Daylight Time. Now for the official National Weather Service forecast for the Omaha and Council Bluffs area. West of tonight, mostly cloudy with a slight chance of showers and thunderstorms. Lows in the upper 60s. Northwest winds around 5 miles an hour. Chance of rain 20%. Sunday, mostly cloudy in the morning, then becoming mostly sunny. Highs around 80. North winds 5 to 10 miles an hour. Sunday night, mostly clear until midnight, then becoming partly cloudy. Humid with lows in the lower 60s. North winds 5 to 10 miles an hour until midnight, becoming light and variable. Monday, sunny, hot with highs in the mid-80s. Southwest winds around 5 miles an hour. Monday night, partly cloudy until midnight, then mostly cloudy with a slight chance of showers and thunderstorms after midnight. Humid with lows in the upper 60s. South winds around 5 miles an hour. Chance of rain 20%. Tuesday and Tuesday night, showers likely with a chance of thunderstorms. Hot. Highs in the mid-80s. Lows in the mid-60s. Chance of rain 70%. Wednesday through Thursday, mostly cloudy. Highs in the upper 70s. Lows in the lower 60s. Thursday night, a chance of thunderstorms until midnight. Partly cloudy with a chance of showers. Lows in the lower 60s.
Chance of rain 30%. Friday, mostly sunny. Highs in the lower 80s. Friday night, mostly clear until midnight, then becoming partly cloudy. Lows in the mid-60s. Saturday, mostly sunny. Highs in the lower 80s. Here are the forecast key messages. Showers chances this afternoon, with a severe storm or two possible this afternoon and overnight across southern Nebraska and Iowa. Additional chances for a few strong storms return Monday and Tuesday. Temperatures remain cool for this time of year through much of the upcoming week. This is NOAA All Hazards Radio Station KIH 61 in Omaha, Nebraska. The current time is 11:02 p.m. Central Daylight Time. Now for the official National Weather Service forecast for the Omaha and Council Bluffs area. West of tonight, mostly cloudy with a slight chance of showers and thunderstorms. Lows in the upper 60s. Northwest winds around 5 miles an hour. Chance of rain 20%. Sunday, mostly cloudy in the morning, then becoming mostly sunny. Highs around 80. North winds 5 to 10 miles an hour. Sunday night, mostly clear until midnight, then becoming partly cloudy. Humid with lows in the lower 60s. North winds 5 to 10 miles an hour until midnight, becoming light and variable. Monday, sunny, hot with highs in the mid-80s. Southwest winds around 5 miles an hour. Monday night, partly cloudy until midnight, then mostly cloudy with a slight chance of showers and thunderstorms after midnight. Humid with lows in the upper 60s. South winds around 5 miles an hour. Chance of rain 20%. Tuesday and Tuesday night, showers likely with a chance of thunderstorms. Hot. Highs in the mid-80s. Lows in the mid-60s. Chance of rain 70%. Wednesday through Thursday, mostly cloudy. Highs in the upper 70s. Lows in the lower 60s. Thursday night, a chance of thunderstorms until midnight. Partly cloudy with a chance of showers. Lows in the lower 60s. Chance of rain 30%. Friday, mostly sunny. Highs in the lower 80s. Friday night, mostly clear until midnight, then becoming partly cloudy. Lows in the mid-60s. Saturday, mostly sunny. Highs in the lower 80s. Here are the forecast key messages. Showers chances this afternoon, with a severe storm or two possible this afternoon and overnight across southern Nebraska and Iowa. Additional chances for a few strong storms return Monday and Tuesday. Temperatures remain cool for this time of year through much of the upcoming week. This is NOAA All Hazards Radio Station KIH 61 in Omaha, Nebraska. The current time is 11:05 p.m. Central Daylight Time. Now for the official National Weather Service forecast for the Omaha and Council Bluffs area. West of tonight, mostly cloudy with a slight chance of showers and thunderstorms. Lows in the upper 60s. Northwest winds around 5 miles an hour. Chance of rain 20%. Sunday, mostly cloudy in the morning, then becoming mostly sunny. Highs around 80. North winds 5 to 10 miles an hour. Sunday night, mostly clear until midnight, then becoming partly cloudy. Humid with lows in the lower 60s. North winds 5 to 10 miles an hour until midnight, becoming light and variable. Monday, sunny, hot with highs in the mid-80s. Southwest winds around 5 miles an hour. Monday night, partly cloudy until midnight, then mostly cloudy with a slight chance of showers and thunderstorms after midnight. Humid with lows in the upper 60s. South winds around 5 miles an hour. Chance of rain 20%. Tuesday and Tuesday night, showers likely with a chance of thunderstorms. Hot. Highs in the mid-80s. Lows in the mid-60s. Chance of rain 70%. Wednesday through Thursday, mostly cloudy.
highs in the upper 70s, lows in the lower 60s. Thursday night, a chance of thunderstorms until midnight. Partly cloudy with a chance of showers. Lows in the lower 60s. Chance of rain 30%. Friday, mostly sunny. Highs in the lower 80s. Friday night, mostly clear until midnight, then becoming partly cloudy. Lows in the mid-60s. Saturday, mostly sunny. Highs in the lower 80s. At 11 p.m. in Omaha, it was partly cloudy. The temperature was 75 degrees, the dew point 72, and the relative humidity 90%. The pressure was 30.05 inches and steady. Across eastern Nebraska and southwest Iowa, it was partly cloudy, with a temperature of 75 at Lincoln, 76 at Millard, 73 at Fremont, and 73 at Columbus. Under partly cloudy skies, Blair Airport reported 73, Tacoma reported 72, Nebraska City reported 77, and Plattsmouth reported 75. At Red Oak, Iowa, it was mostly cloudy, with a temperature of 75. Here are some observations from across the region. Skies ranged from partly cloudy to mostly cloudy. It was 72 at Grand Island, 71 at Norfolk, 70 at Sioux Falls, 72 at Sioux City, and 74 at Des Moines. Kansas City reported 78, Concordia, Kansas reported 77, North Platte reported 71, Denver reported 64, and Valentine reported 70. Once again, at 11 p.m. in Omaha, it was 75 degrees under partly cloudy skies. Here are the forecast key messages. Showers chances this afternoon, with a severe storm or two possible this afternoon and overnight across southern Nebraska and Iowa. Additional chances for a few strong storms return Monday and Tuesday. Temperatures remain cool for this time of year through much of the upcoming week. This is NOAA All Hazards Radio Station KIH-61 in Omaha, Nebraska. The current time is 11:09 p.m. Central Daylight Time. Now for the official National Weather Service forecast for the Omaha and Council Bluffs area. West of tonight, mostly cloudy with a slight chance of showers and thunderstorms. Lows in the upper 60s. Northwest winds around 5 miles an hour. Chance of rain 20%. Sunday, mostly cloudy in the morning, then becoming mostly sunny. Highs around 80. North winds 5 to 10 miles an hour. Sunday night, mostly clear until midnight, then becoming partly cloudy. Humid with lows in the lower 60s. North winds 5 to 10 miles an hour until midnight, becoming light and variable. Monday, sunny, hot with highs in the mid-80s. Southwest winds around 5 miles an hour. Monday night, partly cloudy until midnight, then mostly cloudy with a slight chance of showers and thunderstorms after midnight. Humid with lows in the upper 60s. South winds around 5 miles an hour. Chance of rain 20%. Tuesday and Tuesday night, showers likely with a chance of thunderstorms. Hot. Highs in the mid-80s. Lows in the mid-60s. Chance of rain 70%. Wednesday through Thursday, mostly cloudy. Highs in the upper 70s. Lows in the lower 60s. Thursday night, a chance of thunderstorms until midnight. Partly cloudy with a chance of showers. Lows in the lower 60s. Chance of rain 30%. Friday, mostly sunny. Highs in the lower 80s. Friday night, mostly clear until midnight, then becoming partly cloudy. Lows in the mid-60s. Saturday, mostly sunny. Highs in the lower 80s. At 11 p.m. in Omaha, it was partly cloudy. The temperature was 75 degrees, the dew point 72, and the relative humidity 90%. The pressure was 30.05 inches and steady. Across eastern Nebraska and southwest Iowa, it was partly cloudy, with a temperature of 75 at Lincoln, 76 at Millard,
73 at Fremont and 73 at Columbus. Under partly cloudy skies, Blair Airport reported 73, Tacoma reported 72, Nebraska City reported 77, and Plattsmouth reported 75. At Red Oak, Iowa, it was mostly cloudy, with a temperature of 75. Here are some observations from across the region. Skies ranged from partly cloudy to mostly cloudy. It was 72 at Grand Island, 71 at Norfolk, 70 at Sioux Falls, 72 at Sioux City, and 74 at Des Moines. Kansas City reported 78, Concordia, Kansas reported 77, North Platte reported 71, Denver reported 64, and Valentine reported 70. Once again, at 11 p.m. in Omaha, it was 75 degrees under partly cloudy skies. At 11 p.m. in Omaha, it was partly cloudy. The temperature was 75 degrees, the dew point 72, and the relative humidity 90%. The pressure was 30.05 inches and steady. Across eastern Nebraska and southwest Iowa, it was partly cloudy, with a temperature of 75 at Lincoln, 76 at Millard, and 73 at Fremont. Under partly cloudy skies, Columbus reported 73, Blair Airport reported 73, and Tacoma reported 72. It was mostly cloudy, with a temperature of 77 at Nebraska City, 75 at Plattsmouth, and 75 at Red Oak, Iowa. Here are some observations from across the region. It was partly cloudy, with a temperature of 72 at Grand Island, 71 at Norfolk, 70 at Sioux Falls, 72 at Sioux City, and 78 at Kansas City. It was mostly cloudy, with a temperature of 74 at Des Moines, 77 at Concordia, Kansas, 71 at North Platte, and 64 at Denver. At Valentine, it was cloudy, with a temperature of 70. Once again, at 11 p.m. in Omaha, it was 75 degrees under partly cloudy skies. Here are the forecast key messages. Showers chances this afternoon, with a severe storm or two possible this afternoon and overnight across southern Nebraska and Iowa. Additional chances for a few strong storms return Monday and Tuesday. Temperatures remain cool for this time of year through much of the upcoming week. This is NOAA All Hazards Radio Station KIH 61 in Omaha, Nebraska. The current time is 11:15 p.m. Central Daylight Time. Now for the official National Weather Service forecast for the Omaha and Council Bluffs area. West of tonight, mostly cloudy with a slight chance of showers and thunderstorms. Lows in the upper 60s. Northwest winds around 5 miles an hour. Chance of rain 20%. Sunday, mostly cloudy in the morning, then becoming mostly sunny. Highs around 80. North winds 5 to 10 miles an hour. Sunday night, mostly clear until midnight, then becoming partly cloudy. Humid with lows in the lower 60s. North winds 5 to 10 miles an hour until midnight, becoming light and variable. Monday, sunny, hot with highs in the mid-80s. Southwest winds around 5 miles an hour. Monday night, partly cloudy until midnight, then mostly cloudy with a slight chance of showers and thunderstorms after midnight. Humid with lows in the upper 60s. South winds around 5 miles an hour. Chance of rain 20%. Tuesday and Tuesday night, showers likely with a chance of thunderstorms. Hot. Highs in the mid-80s. Lows in the mid-60s. Chance of rain 70%. Wednesday through Thursday, mostly cloudy. Highs in the upper 70s. Lows in the lower 60s. Thursday night, a chance of thunderstorms until midnight. Partly cloudy with a chance of showers. Lows in the lower 60s. Chance of rain 30%. Friday, mostly sunny. Highs in the lower 80s. Friday night, mostly clear until midnight, then becoming partly cloudy. Lows in the mid-60s. Saturday, mostly sunny. Highs in the lower 80s. At
11 p.m. in Omaha, it was partly cloudy. The temperature was 75 degrees, the dew point 72, and the relative humidity 90%. The pressure was 30.05 inches and steady. Across eastern Nebraska and southwest Iowa, it was partly cloudy, with a temperature of 75 at Lincoln, 76 at Millard, and 73 at Fremont. Under partly cloudy skies, Columbus reported 73, Blair Airport reported 73, and Tacoma reported 72. It was mostly cloudy, with a temperature of 77 at Nebraska City, 75 at Plaxmouth, and 75 at Red Oak, Iowa. Here are some observations from across the region. It was partly cloudy, with a temperature of 72 at Grand Island, 71 at Norfolk, 70 at Sioux Falls, 72 at Sioux City, and 78 at Kansas City. It was mostly cloudy, with a temperature of 74 at Des Moines, 77 at Concordia, Kansas, 71 at North Platte, and 64 at Denver. At Valentine, it was cloudy, with a temperature of 70. Once again, at 11 p.m. in Omaha, it was 75 degrees under partly cloudy skies. Here are the forecast key messages. Showers chances this afternoon, with a severe storm or two possible this afternoon and overnight across southern Nebraska and Iowa. Additional chances for a few strong storms return Monday and Tuesday. Temperatures remain cool for this time of year through much of the upcoming week. This is NOAA All Hazards Radio Station KIH 61 in Omaha, Nebraska. The current time is 11:19 p.m. Central Daylight Time. Now for the official National Weather Service forecast for the Omaha and Council Bluffs area. Rest of tonight, mostly cloudy with a slight chance of showers and thunderstorms. Lows in the upper 60s. Northwest winds around 5 miles an hour. Chance of rain 20%. Sunday, mostly cloudy in the morning, then becoming mostly sunny. Highs around 80. North winds 5 to 10 miles an hour. Sunday night, mostly clear until midnight, then becoming partly cloudy. Humid with lows in the lower 60s. North winds 5 to 10 miles an hour until midnight, becoming light and variable. Monday, sunny, hot with highs in the mid-80s. Southwest winds around 5 miles an hour. Monday night, partly cloudy until midnight, then mostly cloudy with a slight chance of showers and thunderstorms after midnight. Humid with lows in the upper 60s. South winds around 5 miles an hour. Chance of rain 20%. Tuesday and Tuesday night, showers likely with a chance of thunderstorms. Hot. Highs in the mid-80s. Lows in the mid-60s. Chance of rain 70%. Wednesday through Thursday, mostly cloudy. Highs in the upper 70s. Lows in the lower 60s. Thursday night, a chance of thunderstorms until midnight. Partly cloudy with a chance of showers. Lows in the lower 60s. Chance of rain 30%. Friday, mostly sunny. Highs in the lower 80s. Friday night, mostly clear until midnight, then becoming partly cloudy. Lows in the mid-60s. Saturday, mostly sunny. Highs in the lower 80s. At 11 p.m. in Omaha, it was partly cloudy. The temperature was 75 degrees, the dew point 72, and the relative humidity 90%. The pressure was 30.05 inches and steady. Across eastern Nebraska and southwest Iowa, it was partly cloudy, with a temperature of 75 at Lincoln, 76 at Millard, and 73 at Fremont. Under partly cloudy skies, Columbus reported 73, Blair Airport reported 73, and Tacoma reported 72. It was mostly cloudy, with a temperature of 77 at Nebraska City, 75 at Plaxmouth, and 75 at Red Oak, Iowa. Here are some observations from across the region. It was partly cloudy, with a temperature of 72 at Grand Island, 71 at Norfolk, 70 at Sioux Falls, 72 at Sioux City, and 78 at
Kansas City. It was mostly cloudy, with a temperature of 74 at Des Moines, 77 at Concordia, Kansas, 71 at North Platte, and 64 at Denver. At Valentine, it was cloudy, with a temperature of 70. Once again, at 11 p.m. in Omaha, it was 75 degrees under partly cloudy skies. Here are the forecast key messages. A cluster of thunderstorms is expected to Kansas and Nebraska overnight, reaching eastern Nebraska / western Iowa after 2 a.m. Thunderstorms may produce some gusty winds and heavy rainfall, with isolated hail possible. Monday and Tuesday bring additional chances for strong to severe thunderstorms in the afternoon and evening. A shift in the weather pattern Wednesday through Friday brings some slightly cooler temperatures. This is NOAA All Hazards Radio Station KIH 61 in Omaha, Nebraska. The current time is 11:23 p.m. Central Daylight Time. Now for the official National Weather Service forecast for the Omaha and Council Bluffs area. Rest of tonight, mostly cloudy with a slight chance of showers and thunderstorms. Lows in the upper 60s. Northwest winds around 5 miles an hour. Chance of rain 20%. Sunday, mostly cloudy in the morning, then becoming mostly sunny. Highs around 80. North winds 5 to 10 miles an hour. Sunday night, mostly clear until midnight, then becoming partly cloudy. Humid with lows in the lower 60s. North winds 5 to 10 miles an hour until midnight, becoming light and variable. Monday, sunny, hot with highs in the mid-80s. Southwest winds around 5 miles an hour. Monday night, partly cloudy until midnight, then mostly cloudy with a slight chance of showers and thunderstorms after midnight. Humid with lows in the upper 60s. South winds around 5 miles an hour. Chance of rain 20%. Tuesday and Tuesday night, showers likely with a chance of thunderstorms. Hot. Highs in the mid-80s. Lows in the mid-60s. Chance of rain 70%. Wednesday through Thursday, mostly cloudy. Highs in the upper 70s. Lows in the lower 60s. Thursday night, a chance of thunderstorms until midnight. Partly cloudy with a chance of showers. Lows in the lower 60s. Chance of rain 30%. Friday, mostly sunny. Highs in the lower 80s. Friday night, mostly clear until midnight, then becoming partly cloudy. Lows in the mid-60s. Saturday, mostly sunny. Highs in the lower 80s. At 11 p.m. in Omaha, it was partly cloudy. The temperature was 75 degrees, the dew point 72, and the relative humidity 90%. The pressure was 30.05 inches and steady. Across eastern Nebraska and southwest Iowa, it was partly cloudy, with a temperature of 75 at Lincoln, 76 at Millard, and 73 at Fremont. Under partly cloudy skies, Columbus reported 73, Blair Airport reported 73, and Tacoma reported 72. It was mostly cloudy, with a temperature of 77 at Nebraska City, 75 at Plaxmouth, and 75 at Red Oak, Iowa. Here are some observations from across the region. It was partly cloudy, with a temperature of 72 at Grand Island, 71 at Norfolk, 70 at Sioux Falls, 72 at Sioux City, and 78 at Kansas City. It was mostly cloudy, with a temperature of 74 at Des Moines, 77 at Concordia, Kansas, 71 at North Platte, and 64 at Denver. At Valentine, it was cloudy, with a temperature of 70. Once again, at 11 p.m. in Omaha, it was 75 degrees under partly cloudy skies. Here are the forecast key messages. A cluster of thunderstorms is expected to Kansas and Nebraska overnight, reaching eastern Nebraska / western Iowa after 2 a.m. Thunderstorms may produce some gusty winds and heavy rainfall, with isolated hail possible. Monday and Tuesday bring additional chances for strong to severe thunderstorms in the afternoon and evening.
pattern Wednesday through Friday brings some slightly cooler temperatures. This is NOAA All Hazards radio station KIH 61 in Omaha, Nebraska. The current time is 11:27 p.m. Central Daylight Time. Now for the official National Weather Service forecast for the Omaha and Council Bluffs area. Rest of tonight, mostly cloudy with a slight chance of showers and thunderstorms. Lows in the upper 60s. Northwest winds around 5 miles an hour. Chance of rain 20%. Sunday, mostly cloudy in the morning, then becoming mostly sunny. Highs around 80. North winds 5 to 10 miles an hour. Sunday night, mostly clear until midnight, then becoming partly cloudy. Humid with lows in the lower 60s. North winds 5 to 10 miles an hour until midnight, becoming light and variable. Monday, sunny, hot with highs in the mid-80s. Southwest winds around 5 miles an hour. Monday night, partly cloudy until midnight, then mostly cloudy with a slight chance of showers and thunderstorms after midnight. Humid with lows in the upper 60s. South winds around 5 miles an hour. Chance of rain 20%. Tuesday and Tuesday night, showers likely with a chance of thunderstorms. Hot. Highs in the mid-80s. Lows in the mid-60s. Chance of rain 70%. Wednesday through Thursday, mostly cloudy. Highs in the upper 70s. Lows in the lower 60s. Thursday night, a chance of thunderstorms until midnight. Partly cloudy with a chance of showers. Lows in the lower 60s. Chance of rain 30%. Friday, mostly sunny. Highs in the lower 80s. Friday night, mostly clear until midnight, then becoming partly cloudy. Lows in the mid-60s. Saturday, mostly sunny. Highs in the lower 80s. At 11 p.m. in Omaha, it was partly cloudy. The temperature was 75 degrees, the dew point 72, and the relative humidity 90%. The pressure was 30.05 inches and steady. Across eastern Nebraska and southwest Iowa, it was partly cloudy, with a temperature of 75 at Lincoln, 76 at Millard, and 73 at Fremont. Under partly cloudy skies, Columbus reported 73, Blair Airport reported 73, and Tacoma reported 72. It was mostly cloudy, with a temperature of 77 at Nebraska City, 75 at Plaxmouth, and 75 at Red Oak, Iowa. Here are some observations from across the region. It was partly cloudy, with a temperature of 72 at Grand Island, 71 at Norfolk, 70 at Sioux Falls, 72 at Sioux City, and 78 at Kansas City. It was mostly cloudy, with a temperature of 74 at Des Moines, 77 at Concordia, Kansas, 71 at North Platte, and 64 at Denver. At Valentine, it was cloudy, with a temperature of 70. Once again, at 11 p.m. in Omaha, it was 75 degrees under partly cloudy skies. Here are the forecast key messages. A cluster of thunderstorms is expected to Kansas and Nebraska overnight, reaching eastern Nebraska / western Iowa after 2 a.m. Thunderstorms may produce some gusty winds and heavy rainfall, with isolated hail possible. Monday and Tuesday bring additional chances for strong to severe thunderstorms in the afternoon and evening. A shift in the weather pattern Wednesday through Friday brings some slightly cooler temperatures. This is NOAA All Hazards radio station KIH 61 in Omaha, Nebraska. The current time is 11:31 p.m. Central Daylight Time. Now for the official National Weather Service forecast for the Omaha and Council Bluffs area. Rest of tonight, mostly cloudy with a slight chance of showers and thunderstorms. Lows in the upper 60s. Northwest winds around 5 miles an hour. Chance of rain 20%. Sunday, mostly cloudy in the morning, then becoming mostly sunny. Highs around 80. North winds 5 to 10 miles an hour.
Sunday night, mostly clear until midnight, then becoming partly cloudy. Humid with lows in the lower 60s. North winds 5 to 10 miles an hour until midnight, becoming light and variable. Monday, sunny, hot with highs in the mid-80s. Southwest winds around 5 miles an hour. Monday night, partly cloudy until midnight, then mostly cloudy with a slight chance of showers and thunderstorms after midnight. Humid with lows in the upper 60s. South winds around 5 miles an hour. Chance of rain 20%. Tuesday and Tuesday night, showers likely with a chance of thunderstorms. Hot. Highs in the mid-80s. Lows in the mid-60s. Chance of rain 70%. Wednesday through Thursday, mostly cloudy. Highs in the upper 70s. Lows in the lower 60s. Thursday night, a chance of thunderstorms until midnight. Partly cloudy with a chance of showers. Lows in the lower 60s. Chance of rain 30%. Friday, mostly sunny. Highs in the lower 80s. Friday night, mostly clear until midnight, then becoming partly cloudy. Lows in the mid-60s. Saturday, mostly sunny. Highs in the lower 80s. At 11 p.m. in Omaha, it was partly cloudy. The temperature was 75 degrees, the dew point 72, and the relative humidity 90%. The pressure was 30.05 inches and steady. Across eastern Nebraska and southwest Iowa, it was partly cloudy, with a temperature of 75 at Lincoln, 76 at Millard, and 73 at Fremont. Under partly cloudy skies, Columbus reported 73, Blair Airport reported 73, and Tacoma reported 72. It was mostly cloudy, with a temperature of 77 at Nebraska City, 75 at Plaxmouth, and 75 at Red Oak, Iowa. Here are some observations from across the region. It was partly cloudy, with a temperature of 72 at Grand Island, 71 at Norfolk, 70 at Sioux Falls, 72 at Sioux City, and 78 at Kansas City. It was mostly cloudy, with a temperature of 74 at Des Moines, 77 at Concordia, Kansas, 71 at North Platte, and 64 at Denver. At Valentine, it was cloudy, with a temperature of 70. Once again, at 11 p.m. in Omaha, it was 75 degrees under partly cloudy skies. Here are the forecast key messages. A cluster of thunderstorms is expected to Kansas and Nebraska overnight, reaching eastern Nebraska / western Iowa after 2 a.m. Thunderstorms may produce some gusty winds and heavy rainfall, with isolated hail possible. Monday and Tuesday bring additional chances for strong to severe thunderstorms in the afternoon and evening. A shift in the weather pattern Wednesday through Friday brings some slightly cooler temperatures. This is NOAA All Hazards Radio Station KIH 61 in Omaha, Nebraska. The current time is 11:35 p.m. Central Daylight Time. Now for the official National Weather Service forecast for the Omaha and Council Bluffs area. Rest of tonight, mostly cloudy. A slight chance of showers and thunderstorms after midnight. Lows in the upper 60s. Northwest winds around 5 miles an hour. Chance of rain 20%. Sunday, mostly cloudy in the morning, then becoming mostly sunny. Highs around 80. North winds 5 to 10 miles an hour. Sunday night, mostly clear until midnight, then becoming partly cloudy. Humid with lows in the lower 60s. North winds 5 to 10 miles an hour until midnight, becoming light and variable. Monday, sunny, hot with highs in the mid-80s. Southwest winds around 5 miles an hour. Monday night, partly cloudy until midnight, then mostly cloudy with a slight chance of showers and thunderstorms after midnight. Humid with lows in the upper 60s. South winds around 5 miles an hour. Chance of rain 20%. Tuesday and Tuesday night, showers likely with a chance of thunderstorms. Hot. Highs in the mid-80s.
lows in the mid-60s. Chance of rain 70%. Wednesday through Thursday, mostly cloudy. Highs in the upper 70s. Lows in the lower 60s. Thursday night, a chance of thunderstorms until midnight. Partly cloudy with a chance of showers. Lows in the lower 60s. Chance of rain 30%. Friday, mostly sunny. Highs in the lower 80s. Friday night, mostly clear until midnight, then becoming partly cloudy. Lows in the mid-60s. Saturday, mostly sunny. Highs in the lower 80s. At 11 p.m. in Omaha, it was partly cloudy. The temperature was 75 degrees, the dew point 72, and the relative humidity 90%. The pressure was 30.05 inches and steady. Across eastern Nebraska and southwest Iowa, it was partly cloudy, with a temperature of 75 at Lincoln, 76 at Millard, and 73 at Fremont. Under partly cloudy skies, Columbus reported 73, Blair Airport reported 73, and Tacoma reported 72. It was mostly cloudy, with a temperature of 77 at Nebraska City, 75 at Plaxmouth, and 75 at Red Oak, Iowa. Here are some observations from across the region. It was partly cloudy, with a temperature of 72 at Grand Island, 71 at Norfolk, 70 at Sioux Falls, 72 at Sioux City, and 78 at Kansas City. It was mostly cloudy, with a temperature of 74 at Des Moines, 77 at Concordia, Kansas, 71 at North Platte, and 64 at Denver. At Valentine, it was cloudy, with a temperature of 70. Once again, at 11 p.m. in Omaha, it was 75 degrees under partly cloudy skies. Here are the forecast key messages. A cluster of thunderstorms is expected to Kansas and Nebraska overnight, reaching eastern Nebraska / western Iowa after 2 a.m. Thunderstorms may produce some gusty winds and heavy rainfall, with isolated hail possible. Monday and Tuesday bring additional chances for strong to severe thunderstorms in the afternoon and evening. A shift in the weather pattern Wednesday through Friday brings some slightly cooler temperatures. This is NOAA All Hazards Radio Station KIH-61 in Omaha, Nebraska. The current time is 11:39 p.m. Central Daylight Time. Now for the official National Weather Service forecast for the Omaha and Council Bluffs area. Rest of tonight, mostly cloudy. A slight chance of showers and thunderstorms after midnight. Lows in the upper 60s. Northwest winds around 5 miles an hour. Chance of rain 20%. Sunday, mostly cloudy in the morning, then becoming mostly sunny. Highs around 80. North winds 5 to 10 miles an hour. Sunday night, mostly clear until midnight, then becoming partly cloudy. Humid with lows in the lower 60s. North winds 5 to 10 miles an hour until midnight, becoming light and variable. Monday, sunny, hot with highs in the mid-80s. Southwest winds around 5 miles an hour. Monday night, partly cloudy until midnight, then mostly cloudy with a slight chance of showers and thunderstorms after midnight. Humid with lows in the upper 60s. South winds around 5 miles an hour. Chance of rain 20%. Tuesday and Tuesday night, showers likely with a chance of thunderstorms. Hot. Highs in the mid-80s. Lows in the mid-60s. Chance of rain 70%. Wednesday through Thursday, mostly cloudy. Highs in the upper 70s. Lows in the lower 60s. Thursday night, a chance of thunderstorms until midnight. Partly cloudy with a chance of showers. Lows in the lower 60s. Chance of rain 30%. Friday, mostly sunny. Highs in the lower 80s. Friday night, mostly clear until midnight, then becoming partly cloudy. Lows in the mid-60s. Saturday, mostly sunny. Highs in the lower 80s. At 11 p.m. in Omaha, it
was partly cloudy. The temperature was 75 degrees, the dew point 72, and the relative humidity 90%. The pressure was 30.05 inches and steady. Across eastern Nebraska and southwest Iowa, it was partly cloudy, with a temperature of 75 at Lincoln, 76 at Millard, and 73 at Fremont. Under partly cloudy skies, Columbus reported 73, Blair Airport reported 73, and Tacoma reported 72. It was mostly cloudy, with a temperature of 77 at Nebraska City, 75 at Plaxmouth, and 75 at Red Oak, Iowa. Here are some observations from across the region. It was partly cloudy, with a temperature of 72 at Grand Island, 71 at Norfolk, 70 at Sioux Falls, 72 at Sioux City, and 78 at Kansas City. It was mostly cloudy, with a temperature of 74 at Des Moines, 77 at Concordia, Kansas, 71 at North Platte, and 64 at Denver. At Valentine, it was cloudy, with a temperature of 70. Once again, at 11 p.m. in Omaha, it was 75 degrees under partly cloudy skies. Here are the forecast key messages. A cluster of thunderstorms is expected to Kansas and Nebraska overnight, reaching eastern Nebraska/western Iowa after 2 a.m. Thunderstorms may produce some gusty winds and heavy rainfall, with isolated hail possible. Monday and Tuesday bring additional chances for strong to severe thunderstorms in the afternoon and evening. A shift in the weather pattern Wednesday through Friday brings some slightly cooler temperatures. This is NOAA All Hazards Radio Station KIH-61 in Omaha, Nebraska. The current time is 11:44 p.m. Central Daylight Time. Now for the official National Weather Service forecast for the Omaha and Council Bluffs area. Rest of tonight, mostly cloudy. A slight chance of showers and thunderstorms after midnight. Lows in the upper 60s. Northwest winds around 5 miles an hour. Chance of rain 20%. Sunday, mostly cloudy in the morning, then becoming mostly sunny. Highs around 80. North winds 5 to 10 miles an hour. Sunday night, mostly clear until midnight, then becoming partly cloudy. Humid with lows in the lower 60s. North winds 5 to 10 miles an hour until midnight, becoming light and variable. Monday, sunny, hot with highs in the mid-80s. Southwest winds around 5 miles an hour. Monday night, partly cloudy until midnight, then mostly cloudy with a slight chance of showers and thunderstorms after midnight. Humid with lows in the upper 60s. South winds around 5 miles an hour. Chance of rain 20%. Tuesday and Tuesday night, showers likely with a chance of thunderstorms. Hot. Highs in the mid-80s. Lows in the mid-60s. Chance of rain 70%. Wednesday through Thursday, mostly cloudy. Highs in the upper 70s. Lows in the lower 60s. Thursday night, a chance of thunderstorms until midnight. Partly cloudy with a chance of showers. Lows in the lower 60s. Chance of rain 30%. Friday, mostly sunny. Highs in the lower 80s. Friday night, mostly clear until midnight, then becoming partly cloudy. Lows in the mid-60s. Saturday, mostly sunny. Highs in the lower 80s. At 11 p.m. in Omaha, it was partly cloudy. The temperature was 75 degrees, the dew point 72, and the relative humidity 90%. The pressure was 30.05 inches and steady. Across eastern Nebraska and southwest Iowa, it was partly cloudy, with a temperature of 75 at Lincoln, 76 at Millard, and 73 at Fremont. Under partly cloudy skies, Columbus reported 73, Blair Airport reported 73, and Tacoma reported 72. It was mostly cloudy, with a temperature of 77 at Nebraska City, 75 at Plaxmouth, and 75 at Red Oak, Iowa. Here are some observations from across the region. It was

broadcast key messages. A cluster of thunderstorms is expected to Kansas and Nebraska overnight, reaching eastern Nebraska / western Iowa after 2 a.m. Thunderstorms may produce some gusty winds and heavy rainfall, with isolated hail possible. Monday and Tuesday bring additional chances for strong to severe thunderstorms in the afternoon and evening. A shift in the weather pattern Wednesday through Friday brings some slightly cooler temperatures. This is NOAA All Hazards radio station KIH 61 in Omaha, Nebraska. The current time is 11:48 p.m. Central Daylight Time. Now for the official National Weather Service forecast for the Omaha and Council Bluffs area. Rest of tonight, mostly cloudy. A slight chance of showers and thunderstorms after midnight. Lows in the upper 60s. Northwest winds around 5 miles an hour. Chance of rain 20%. Sunday, mostly cloudy in the morning, then becoming mostly sunny. Highs around 80. North winds 5 to 10 miles an hour. Sunday night, mostly clear until midnight, then becoming partly cloudy. Humid with lows in the lower 60s. North winds 5 to 10 miles an hour until midnight, becoming light and variable. Monday, sunny, hot with highs in the mid-80s. Southwest winds around 5 miles an hour. Monday night, partly cloudy until midnight, then mostly cloudy with a slight chance of showers and thunderstorms after midnight. Humid with lows in the upper 60s. South winds around 5 miles an hour. Chance of rain 20%. Tuesday and Tuesday night, showers likely with a chance of thunderstorms. Hot. Highs in the mid-80s. Lows in the mid-60s. Chance of rain 70%. Wednesday through Thursday, mostly cloudy. Highs in the upper 70s. Lows in the lower 60s. Thursday night, a chance of thunderstorms until midnight. Partly cloudy with a chance of showers. Lows in the lower 60s. Chance of rain 30%. Friday, mostly sunny. Highs in the lower 80s. Friday night, mostly clear until midnight, then becoming partly cloudy. Lows in the mid-60s. Saturday, mostly sunny. Highs in the lower 80s. At 11 p.m. in Omaha, it was partly cloudy. The temperature was 75 degrees, the dew point 72, and the relative humidity 90%. The pressure was 30.05 inches and steady. Across eastern Nebraska and southwest Iowa, it was partly cloudy, with a temperature of 75 at Lincoln, 76 at Millard, and 73 at Fremont. Under partly cloudy skies, Columbus reported 73, Blair Airport reported 73, and Tacoma reported 72. It was mostly cloudy, with a temperature of 77 at Nebraska City, 75 at Plaxmouth, and 75 at Red Oak, Iowa. Here are some observations from across the region. It was partly cloudy, with a temperature of 72 at Grand Island, 71 at Norfolk, 70 at Sioux Falls, 72 at Sioux City, and 78 at Kansas City. It was mostly cloudy, with a temperature of 74 at Des Moines, 77 at Concordia, Kansas, 71 at North Platte, and 64 at Denver. At Valentine, it was cloudy, with a temperature of 70. Once again, at 11 p.m. in Omaha, it was 75 degrees under partly cloudy skies. Here are the forecast key messages. A cluster of thunderstorms is expected to Kansas and Nebraska overnight, reaching eastern Nebraska / western Iowa after 2 a.m. Thunderstorms may produce some gusty winds and heavy rainfall, with isolated hail possible. Monday and Tuesday bring additional chances for strong to severe thunderstorms in the afternoon and evening. A shift in the weather pattern Wednesday through Friday brings some slightly cooler temperatures. This is NOAA All Hazards radio station KIH 61 in Omaha, Nebraska. The current time is 11:52 p.m. Central Daylight Time. Now for the official National Weather Service forecast for the Omaha and Council Bluffs.

area. Rest of tonight, mostly cloudy. A slight chance of showers and thunderstorms after midnight. Lows in the upper 60s. Northwest winds around 5 miles an hour. Chance of rain 20%. Sunday, mostly cloudy in the morning, then becoming mostly sunny. Highs around 80. North winds 5 to 10 miles an hour. Sunday night, mostly clear until midnight, then becoming partly cloudy. Humid with lows in the lower 60s. North winds 5 to 10 miles an hour until midnight, becoming light and variable. Monday, sunny, hot with highs in the mid-80s. Southwest winds around 5 miles an hour. Monday night, partly cloudy until midnight, then mostly cloudy with a slight chance of showers and thunderstorms after midnight. Humid with lows in the upper 60s. South winds around 5 miles an hour. Chance of rain 20%. Tuesday and Tuesday night, showers likely with a chance of thunderstorms. Hot. Highs in the mid-80s. Lows in the mid-60s. Chance of rain 70%. Wednesday through Thursday, mostly cloudy. Highs in the upper 70s. Lows in the lower 60s. Thursday night, a chance of thunderstorms until midnight. Partly cloudy with a chance of showers. Lows in the lower 60s. Chance of rain 30%. Friday, mostly sunny. Highs in the lower 80s. Friday night, mostly clear until midnight, then becoming partly cloudy. Lows in the mid-60s. Saturday, mostly sunny. Highs in the lower 80s. 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Douglas, Sarpy, Washington, Cass, Odo, Burt, Dodge, Saunders, Harrison, Pottawatomie, and Mills. At 11 p.m. in Omaha, it was partly cloudy. The temperature was 75 degrees, the dew point 72, and the relative humidity 90%. The pressure was 30.05 inches and steady. Across eastern Nebraska and southwest Iowa, it was partly cloudy, with a temperature of 75 at Lincoln, 76 at Millard, and 73 at Fremont. Under partly cloudy skies, Columbus reported 73, Blair Airport reported 73, and Tacoma reported 72. It was mostly cloudy, with a temperature of 77 at Nebraska City, 75 at Plaxmouth, and 75 at Red Oak, Iowa. Here are some observations from across the region. It was partly cloudy, with a temperature of 72 at Grand Island, 71 at Norfolk, 70 at Sioux Falls, 72 at Sioux City, and 78 at Kansas City. It was mostly cloudy, with a temperature of 74 at Des Moines, 77 at Concordia, Kansas, 71 at North Platte, and 64 at Denver. At Valentine, it was cloudy, with a temperature of 70. Once again, at 11 p.m. in Omaha, it was 75 degrees under partly cloudy skies. Here are the forecast key messages. A cluster of thunderstorms is expected to Kansas and Nebraska overnight, reaching eastern Nebraska / western Iowa after 2 a.m. Thunderstorms may produce some gusty winds and heavy rainfall, with isolated hail possible. Monday and Tuesday bring additional chances for strong to severe thunderstorms in the afternoon and evening. A shift in the weather pattern Wednesday through Friday brings some slightly cooler temperatures. This is NOAA All Hazards Radio Station KIH-61 in Omaha, Nebraska. The current time is 11:57 p.m. Central Daylight Time. Now for the official National Weather Service forecast for the Omaha and Council Bluffs area. Rest of tonight, mostly cloudy. A slight chance of showers and thunderstorms after midnight. Lows in the upper 60s. Northwest winds around 5 miles an hour. Chance of rain 20%. Sunday, mostly cloudy in the morning, then becoming mostly sunny. Highs around 80. North winds 5 to 10 miles an hour.
Sunday night, mostly clear until midnight, then becoming partly cloudy. Humid with lows in the lower 60s. North winds 5 to 10 miles an hour until midnight, becoming light and variable. Monday, sunny, hot with highs in the mid-80s. Southwest winds around 5 miles an hour. Monday night, partly cloudy until midnight, then mostly cloudy with a slight chance of showers and thunderstorms after midnight. Humid with lows in the upper 60s. South winds around 5 miles an hour. Chance of rain 20%. Tuesday and Tuesday night, showers likely with a chance of thunderstorms. Hot. Highs in the mid-80s. Lows in the mid-60s. Chance of rain 70%. Wednesday through Thursday, mostly cloudy. Highs in the upper 70s. Lows in the lower 60s. Thursday night, a chance of thunderstorms until midnight. Partly cloudy with a chance of showers. Lows in the lower 60s. Chance of rain 30%. Friday, mostly sunny. Highs in the lower 80s. Friday night, mostly clear until midnight, then becoming partly cloudy. Lows in the mid-60s. Saturday, mostly sunny. Highs in the lower 80s. At 11 p.m. in Omaha, it was partly cloudy. The temperature was 75 degrees, the dew point 72, and the relative humidity 90%. The pressure was 30.05 inches and steady. Across eastern Nebraska and southwest Iowa, it was partly cloudy, with a temperature of 75 at Lincoln, 76 at Millard, and 73 at Fremont. Under partly cloudy skies, Columbus reported 73, Blair Airport reported 73, and Tacoma reported 72. It was mostly cloudy, with a temperature of 77 at Nebraska City, 75 at Plaxmouth, and 75 at Red Oak, Iowa. Here are some observations from across the region. It was partly cloudy, with a temperature of 72 at Grand Island, 71 at Norfolk, 70 at Sioux Falls, 72 at Sioux City, and 78 at Kansas City. It was mostly cloudy, with a temperature of 74 at Des Moines, 77 at Concordia, Kansas, 71 at North Platte, and 64 at Denver. At Valentine, it was cloudy, with a temperature of 70. Once again, at 11 p.m. in Omaha, it was 75 degrees under partly cloudy skies. Here are the forecast key messages. A cluster of thunderstorms is expected to Kansas and Nebraska overnight, reaching eastern Nebraska / western Iowa after 2 a.m. Thunderstorms may produce some gusty winds and heavy rainfall, with isolated hail possible. Monday and Tuesday bring additional chances for strong to severe thunderstorms in the afternoon and evening. A shift in the weather pattern Wednesday through Friday brings some slightly cooler temperatures. This is NOAA All Hazards Radio Station KIH 61 in Omaha, Nebraska. The current time is 12:01 a.m. Central Daylight Time. Now for the official National Weather Service forecast for the Omaha and Council Bluffs area. West of tonight, mostly cloudy. A slight chance of showers and thunderstorms after midnight. Lows in the upper 60s. Northwest winds around 5 miles an hour. Chance of rain 20%. Sunday, mostly cloudy in the morning, then becoming mostly sunny. Highs around 80. North winds 5 to 10 miles an hour. Sunday night, mostly clear until midnight, then becoming partly cloudy. Humid with lows in the lower 60s. North winds 5 to 10 miles an hour until midnight, becoming light and variable. Monday, sunny, hot with highs in the mid-80s. Southwest winds around 5 miles an hour. Monday night, partly cloudy until midnight, then mostly cloudy with a slight chance of showers and thunderstorms after midnight. Humid with lows in the upper 60s. South winds around 5 miles an hour. Chance of rain 20%. Tuesday and Tuesday night, showers likely with a chance of thunderstorms. Hot. Highs in the mid-80s.
lows in the mid-60s. Chance of rain 70%. Wednesday through Thursday, mostly cloudy. Highs in the upper 70s. Lows in the lower 60s. Thursday night, a chance of thunderstorms until midnight. Partly cloudy with a chance of showers. Lows in the lower 60s. Chance of rain 30%. Friday, mostly sunny. Highs in the lower 80s. Friday night, mostly clear until midnight, then becoming partly cloudy. Lows in the mid-60s. Saturday, mostly sunny. Highs in the lower 80s. Here are the forecast key messages. A cluster of thunderstorms is expected to Kansas and Nebraska overnight, reaching eastern Nebraska/western Iowa after 2 a.m. Thunderstorms may produce some gusty winds and heavy rainfall, with isolated hail possible. Monday and Tuesday bring additional chances for strong to severe thunderstorms in the afternoon and evening. A shift in the weather pattern Wednesday through Friday brings some slightly cooler temperatures. This is NOAA All Hazards Radio Station KIH-61 in Omaha, Nebraska. The current time is 12:04 a.m. Central Daylight Time. Now for the official National Weather Service forecast for the Omaha and Council Bluffs area. Rest of tonight, mostly cloudy. A slight chance of showers and thunderstorms after midnight. Lows in the upper 60s. Northwest winds around 5 miles an hour. Chance of rain 20%. Sunday, mostly cloudy in the morning, then becoming mostly sunny. Highs around 80. North winds 5 to 10 miles an hour. Sunday night, mostly clear until midnight, then becoming partly cloudy. Humid with lows in the lower 60s. North winds 5 to 10 miles an hour until midnight, becoming light and variable. Monday, sunny, hot with highs in the mid-80s. Southwest winds around 5 miles an hour. Monday night, partly cloudy until midnight, then mostly cloudy with a slight chance of showers and thunderstorms after midnight. Humid with lows in the upper 60s. South winds around 5 miles an hour. Chance of rain 20%. Tuesday and Tuesday night, showers likely with a chance of thunderstorms. Hot. Highs in the mid-80s. Lows in the mid-60s. Chance of rain 70%. Wednesday through Thursday, mostly cloudy. Highs in the upper 70s. Lows in the lower 60s. Thursday night, a chance of thunderstorms until midnight. Partly cloudy with a chance of showers. Lows in the lower 60s. Chance of rain 30%. Friday, mostly sunny. Highs in the lower 80s. Friday night, mostly clear until midnight, then becoming partly cloudy. Lows in the mid-60s. Saturday, mostly sunny. Highs in the lower 80s. At midnight in Omaha, it was partly cloudy. The temperature was 74 degrees, the dew point 72, and the relative humidity 93%. The wind was north at 8 miles an hour. The pressure was 30.05 inches and steady. Across eastern Nebraska and southwest Iowa, at Nebraska City, fog was reported with a temperature of 75. It was clear with a temperature of 75 at Millard, 72 at Fremont, 71 at Columbus, and 73 at Blair Airport. It was partly cloudy with a temperature of 71 at Tecumseh and 73 at Red Oak, Iowa. It was mostly cloudy, with a temperature of 76 at Lincoln and 75 at Plattsmouth. Here are some observations from across the region. At Sioux Falls, it was clear, with a temperature of 69. It was partly cloudy, with a temperature of 72 at Grand Island, 70 at North Fork, 73 at Sioux City, 75 at Concordia, Kansas, and 64 at Denver. It was mostly cloudy, with a temperature of 72 at Des Moines, 78 at Kansas City, and 72 at North Platte. At Valentine, it was cloudy, with a temperature of 70.
Once again, at midnight in Omaha, it was 74 degrees under partly cloudy skies. Here are the forecast key messages. A cluster of thunderstorms is expected to Kansas and Nebraska overnight, reaching eastern Nebraska / western Iowa after 2 a.m. Thunderstorms may produce some gusty winds and heavy rainfall, with isolated hail possible. Monday and Tuesday bring additional chances for strong to severe thunderstorms in the afternoon and evening. A shift in the weather pattern Wednesday through Friday brings some slightly cooler temperatures. This is NOAA All Hazards Radio Station KIH 61 in Omaha, Nebraska. The current time is 12:08 a.m. Central Daylight Time. Now for the official National Weather Service forecast for the Omaha and Council Bluffs area. Rest of tonight, mostly cloudy. A slight chance of showers and thunderstorms after midnight. Lows in the upper 60s. Northwest winds around 5 miles an hour. Chance of rain 20%. Sunday, mostly cloudy in the morning, then becoming mostly sunny. Highs around 80. North winds 5 to 10 miles an hour. Sunday night, mostly clear until midnight, then becoming partly cloudy. Humid with lows in the lower 60s. North winds 5 to 10 miles an hour until midnight, becoming light and variable. Monday, sunny, hot with highs in the mid-80s. Southwest winds around 5 miles an hour. Monday night, partly cloudy until midnight, then mostly cloudy with a slight chance of showers and thunderstorms after midnight. Humid with lows in the upper 60s. South winds around 5 miles an hour. Chance of rain 20%. Tuesday and Tuesday night, showers likely with a chance of thunderstorms. Hot. Highs in the mid-80s. Lows in the mid-60s. Chance of rain 70%. Wednesday through Thursday, mostly cloudy. Highs in the upper 70s. Lows in the lower 60s. Thursday night, a chance of thunderstorms until midnight. Partly cloudy with a chance of showers. Lows in the lower 60s. Chance of rain 30%. Friday, mostly sunny. Highs in the lower 80s. Friday night, mostly clear until midnight, then becoming partly cloudy. Lows in the mid-60s. Saturday, mostly sunny. Highs in the lower 80s. At midnight in Omaha, it was partly cloudy. The temperature was 74 degrees, the dew point 72, and the relative humidity 93%. The wind was north at 8 miles an hour. The pressure was 30.05 inches and steady. Across eastern Nebraska and southwest Iowa, at Nebraska City, fog was reported with a temperature of 75. It was clear with a temperature of 75 at Millard, 72 at Fremont, 71 at Columbus, and 73 at Blair Airport. It was partly cloudy with a temperature of 71 at Tacoma and 73 at Red Oak, Iowa. It was mostly cloudy, with a temperature of 76 at Lincoln and 75 at Plattsmouth. Here are some observations from across the region. At Sioux Falls, it was clear, with a temperature of 69. It was partly cloudy, with a temperature of 72 at Grand Island, 70 at Norfolk, 73 at Sioux City, 75 at Concordia, Kansas, and 64 at Denver. It was mostly cloudy, with a temperature of 72 at Des Moines, 78 at Kansas City, and 72 at North Platte. At Valentine, it was cloudy, with a temperature of 70. Once again, at midnight in Omaha, it was 74 degrees under partly cloudy skies. At midnight in Omaha, it was partly cloudy. The temperature was 74 degrees, the dew point 72, and the relative humidity 93%. The wind was north at 8 miles an hour. The pressure was 30.05 inches and steady. Across eastern Nebraska and southwest Iowa, at Nebraska City, fog was reported with a temperature of 75. It was clear, with a temperature of 75 at Millard,
72 at Fremont, 71 at Columbus, and 73 at Blair Airport. It was partly cloudy, with a temperature of 74 at Offutt Air Force Base, 71 at Tacoma, and 73 at Red Oak, Iowa. It was mostly cloudy, with a temperature of 76 at Lincoln, and 75 at Plattsmouth. Here are some observations from across the region. It was clear, with a temperature of 72 at Grand Island, 70 at Norfolk, and 69 at Sioux Falls. It was partly cloudy, with a temperature of 73 at Sioux City, 75 at Concordia, Kansas, and 64 at Denver. It was mostly cloudy, with a temperature of 72 at Des Moines, and 78 at Kansas City. It was cloudy, with a temperature of 72 at North Platte, and 70 at Valentine. Once again, at midnight in Omaha, it was 74 degrees under partly cloudy skies. Here are the forecast key messages. A cluster of thunderstorms is expected to Kansas and Nebraska overnight, reaching eastern Nebraska / western Iowa after 2 a.m. Thunderstorms may produce some gusty winds and heavy rainfall, with isolated hail possible. Monday and Tuesday bring additional chances for strong to severe thunderstorms in the afternoon and evening. A shift in the weather pattern Wednesday through Friday brings some slightly cooler temperatures. This is NOAA All Hazards Radio Station KIH 61 in Omaha, Nebraska. The current time is 12:14 a.m. Central Daylight Time. Now for the official National Weather Service forecast for the Omaha and Council Bluffs area. West of tonight, mostly cloudy. A slight chance of showers and thunderstorms after midnight. Lows in the upper 60s. Northwest winds around 5 miles an hour. Chance of rain 20%. Sunday, mostly cloudy in the morning, then becoming mostly sunny. Highs around 80. North winds 5 to 10 miles an hour. Sunday night, mostly clear until midnight, then becoming partly cloudy. Humid with lows in the lower 60s. North winds 5 to 10 miles an hour until midnight, becoming light and variable. Monday, sunny, hot with highs in the mid-80s. Southwest winds around 5 miles an hour. Monday night, partly cloudy until midnight, then mostly cloudy with a slight chance of showers and thunderstorms after midnight. Humid with lows in the upper 60s. South winds around 5 miles an hour. Chance of rain 20%. Tuesday and Tuesday night, showers likely with a chance of thunderstorms. Hot. Highs in the mid-80s. Lows in the mid-60s. Chance of rain 70%. Wednesday through Thursday, mostly cloudy. Highs in the upper 70s. Lows in the lower 60s. Thursday night, a chance of thunderstorms until midnight. Partly cloudy with a chance of showers. Lows in the lower 60s. Chance of rain 30%. Friday, mostly sunny. Highs in the lower 80s. Friday night, mostly clear until midnight, then becoming partly cloudy. Lows in the mid-60s. Saturday, mostly sunny. Highs in the lower 80s. At midnight in Omaha, it was partly cloudy. The temperature was 74 degrees, the dew point 72, and the relative humidity 93%. The wind was north at 8 miles an hour. The pressure was 30.05 inches and steady. Across eastern Nebraska and southwest Iowa, at Nebraska City, fog was reported with a temperature of 75. It was clear with a temperature of 75 at Millard, 72 at Fremont, 71 at Columbus, and 73 at Blair Airport. It was partly cloudy with a temperature of 74 at Offutt Air Force Base, 71 at Tacoma, and 73 at Red Oak, Iowa. It was mostly cloudy, with a temperature of 76 at Lincoln, and 75 at Plattsmouth. Here are some observations from across the region. It was clear, with a temperature of 72 at Grand Island, 70 at Norfolk, and 69 at Sioux Falls.
It was partly cloudy, with a temperature of 73 at Sioux City, 75 at Concordia, Kansas, and 64 at Denver. It was mostly cloudy, with a temperature of 72 at Des Moines and 78 at Kansas City. It was cloudy, with a temperature of 72 at North Platte and 70 at Valentine. Once again, at midnight in Omaha, it was 74 degrees under partly cloudy skies. Here are the forecast key messages. A cluster of thunderstorms is expected to Kansas and Nebraska overnight, reaching eastern Nebraska / western Iowa after 2 a.m. Thunderstorms may produce some gusty winds and heavy rainfall, with isolated hail possible. Monday and Tuesday bring additional chances for strong to severe thunderstorms in the afternoon and evening. A shift in the weather pattern Wednesday through Friday brings some slightly cooler temperatures. This is NOAA All Hazards Radio Station KIH 61 in Omaha, Nebraska. The current time is 12:18 a.m. Central Daylight Time. Now for the official National Weather Service forecast for the Omaha and Council Bluffs area. Rest of tonight, mostly cloudy. A slight chance of showers and thunderstorms after midnight. Lows in the upper 60s. Northwest winds around 5 miles an hour. Chance of rain 20%. Sunday, mostly cloudy in the morning, then becoming mostly sunny. Highs around 80. North winds 5 to 10 miles an hour. Sunday night, mostly clear until midnight, then becoming partly cloudy. Humid with lows in the lower 60s. North winds 5 to 10 miles an hour until midnight, becoming light and variable. Monday, sunny, hot with highs in the mid-80s. Southwest winds around 5 miles an hour. Monday night, partly cloudy until midnight, then mostly cloudy with a slight chance of showers and thunderstorms after midnight. Humid with lows in the upper 60s. South winds around 5 miles an hour. Chance of rain 20%. Tuesday and Tuesday night, showers likely with a chance of thunderstorms. Hot. Highs in the mid-80s. Lows in the mid-60s. Chance of rain 70%. Wednesday through Thursday, mostly cloudy. Highs in the upper 70s. Lows in the lower 60s. Thursday night, a chance of thunderstorms until midnight. Partly cloudy with a chance of showers. Lows in the lower 60s. Chance of rain 30%. Friday, mostly sunny. Highs in the lower 80s. Friday night, mostly clear until midnight, then becoming partly cloudy. Lows in the mid-60s. Saturday, mostly sunny. Highs in the lower 80s. At midnight in Omaha, it was partly cloudy. The temperature was 74 degrees, the dew point 72, and the relative humidity 93%. The wind was north at 8 miles an hour. The pressure was 30.05 inches and steady. Across eastern Nebraska and southwest Iowa, at Nebraska City, fog was reported with a temperature of 75. It was clear with a temperature of 75 at Millard, 72 at Fremont, 71 at Columbus, and 73 at Blair Airport. It was partly cloudy with a temperature of 74 at Offutt Air Force Base, 71 at Tacoma, and 73 at Red Oak, Iowa. It was mostly cloudy, with a temperature of 76 at Lincoln, and 75 at Plattsmouth. Here are some observations from across the region. It was clear, with a temperature of 72 at Grand Island, 70 at Norfolk, and 69 at Sioux Falls. It was partly cloudy, with a temperature of 73 at Sioux City, 75 at Concordia, Kansas, and 64 at Denver. It was mostly cloudy, with a temperature of 72 at Des Moines and 78 at Kansas City. It was cloudy, with a temperature of 72 at North Platte and 70 at Valentine. Once again, at midnight in Omaha, it was 74 degrees under partly cloudy skies. Here are the forecast key messages. A cluster of thunderstorms is expected to Kansas and Nebraska overnight,
reaching eastern Nebraska / western Iowa after 2 a.m. Thunderstorms may produce some gusty winds and heavy rainfall, with isolated hail possible. Monday and Tuesday bring additional chances for strong to severe thunderstorms in the afternoon and evening. A shift in the weather pattern Wednesday through Friday brings some slightly cooler temperatures. This is NOAA All Hazards Radio Station KIH-61 in Omaha, Nebraska. The current time is 12:23 a.m. Central Daylight Time. Now for the official National Weather Service forecast for the Omaha and Council Bluffs area. Rest of tonight, mostly cloudy. A slight chance of showers and thunderstorms after midnight. Lows in the upper 60s. Northwest winds around 5 miles an hour. Chance of rain 20%. Sunday, mostly cloudy in the morning, then becoming mostly sunny. Highs around 80. North winds 5 to 10 miles an hour. Sunday night, mostly clear until midnight, then becoming partly cloudy. Humid with lows in the lower 60s. North winds 5 to 10 miles an hour until midnight, becoming light and variable. Monday, sunny, hot with highs in the mid-80s. Southwest winds around 5 miles an hour. Monday night, partly cloudy until midnight, then mostly cloudy with a slight chance of showers and thunderstorms after midnight. Humid with lows in the upper 60s. South winds around 5 miles an hour. Chance of rain 20%. Tuesday and Tuesday night, showers likely with a chance of thunderstorms. Hot. Highs in the mid-80s. Lows in the mid-60s. Chance of rain 70%. Wednesday through Thursday, mostly cloudy. Highs in the upper 70s. Lows in the lower 60s. Thursday night, a chance of thunderstorms until midnight. Partly cloudy with a chance of showers. Lows in the lower 60s. Chance of rain 30%. Friday, mostly sunny. Highs in the lower 80s. Friday night, mostly clear until midnight, then becoming partly cloudy. Lows in the mid-60s. Saturday, mostly sunny. Highs in the lower 80s. At midnight in Omaha, it was partly cloudy. The temperature was 74 degrees, the dew point 72, and the relative humidity 93%. The wind was north at 8 miles an hour. The pressure was 30.05 inches and steady. Across eastern Nebraska and southwest Iowa, at Nebraska City, fog was reported with a temperature of 75. It was clear with a temperature of 75 at Millard, 72 at Fremont, 71 at Columbus, and 73 at Blair Airport. It was partly cloudy with a temperature of 74 at Offutt Air Force Base, 71 at Tacoma, and 73 at Red Oak, Iowa. It was mostly cloudy with a temperature of 76 at Lincoln and 75 at Plattsmouth. Here are some observations from across the region. It was clear with a temperature of 72 at Grand Island, 70 at Norfolk, and 69 at Sioux Falls. It was partly cloudy with a temperature of 73 at Sioux City, 75 at Concordia, Kansas, and 64 at Denver. It was mostly cloudy with a temperature of 72 at Des Moines and 78 at Kansas City. It was cloudy with a temperature of 72 at Northland and 70 at Valentine. Once again, at midnight in Omaha, it was 74 degrees under partly cloudy skies. Here are the forecast key messages. A cluster of thunderstorms is expected to Kansas and Nebraska overnight, reaching eastern Nebraska / western Iowa after 2 a.m. Thunderstorms may produce some gusty winds and heavy rainfall, with isolated hail possible. Monday and Tuesday bring additional chances for strong to severe thunderstorms in the afternoon and evening. A shift in the weather pattern Wednesday through Friday brings some slightly cooler temperatures. This is NOAA All Hazards Radio Station KIH-61 in Omaha, Nebraska. The current time is 12:27 a.m. Central Daylight Time.
Now for the official National Weather Service forecast for the Omaha and Council Bluffs area. Rest of tonight, mostly cloudy. A slight chance of showers and thunderstorms after midnight. Lows in the upper 60s. Northwest winds around 5 miles an hour. Chance of rain 20%. Sunday, mostly cloudy in the morning, then becoming mostly sunny. Highs around 80. North winds 5 to 10 miles an hour. Sunday night, mostly clear until midnight, then becoming partly cloudy. Humid with lows in the lower 60s. North winds 5 to 10 miles an hour until midnight, becoming light and variable. Monday, sunny, hot with highs in the mid-80s. Southwest winds around 5 miles an hour. Monday night, partly cloudy until midnight, then mostly cloudy with a slight chance of showers and thunderstorms after midnight. Humid with lows in the upper 60s. South winds around 5 miles an hour. Chance of rain 20%. Tuesday and Tuesday night, showers likely with a chance of thunderstorms. Hot. Highs in the mid-80s. Lows in the mid-60s. Chance of rain 70%. Wednesday through Thursday, mostly cloudy. Highs in the upper 70s. Lows in the lower 60s. Thursday night, a chance of thunderstorms until midnight. Partly cloudy with a chance of showers. Lows in the lower 60s. Chance of rain 30%. Friday, mostly sunny. Highs in the lower 80s. Friday night, mostly clear until midnight, then becoming partly cloudy. Lows in the mid-60s. Saturday, mostly sunny. Highs in the lower 80s. At midnight in Omaha, it was partly cloudy. The temperature was 74 degrees, the dew point 72, and the relative humidity 93%. The wind was north at 8 miles an hour. The pressure was 30.05 inches and steady. Across eastern Nebraska and southwest Iowa, at Nebraska City, fog was reported with a temperature of 75. It was clear with a temperature of 75 at Millard, 72 at Fremont, 71 at Columbus, and 73 at Blair Airport. It was partly cloudy with a temperature of 74 at Offutt Air Force Base, 71 at Tacoma, and 73 at Red Oak, Iowa. It was mostly cloudy with a temperature of 76 at Lincoln and 75 at Plattsmouth. Here are some observations from across the region. It was clear with a temperature of 72 at Grand Island, 70 at North Fork, and 69 at Sioux Falls. It was partly cloudy with a temperature of 73 at Sioux City, 75 at Concordia, Kansas, and 64 at Denver. It was mostly cloudy with a temperature of 72 at Des Moines and 78 at Kansas City. It was cloudy with a temperature of 72 at North Platte and 70 at Valentine. Once again, at midnight in Omaha, it was 74 degrees under partly cloudy skies. Here are the forecast key messages. A cluster of thunderstorms is expected to Kansas and Nebraska overnight, reaching eastern Nebraska / western Iowa after 2 a.m. Thunderstorms may produce some gusty winds and heavy rainfall, with isolated hail possible. Monday and Tuesday bring additional chances for strong to severe thunderstorms in the afternoon and evening. A shift in the weather pattern Wednesday through Friday brings some slightly cooler temperatures. This is NOAA All Hazards Radio Station KIH-61 in Omaha, Nebraska. The current time is 12:31 a.m. Central Daylight Time. Now for the official National Weather Service forecast for the Omaha and Council Bluffs area. Rest of tonight, mostly cloudy. A slight chance of showers and thunderstorms after midnight. Lows in the upper 60s. Northwest winds around 5 miles an hour. Chance of rain 20%. Sunday, mostly cloudy in the morning, then becoming mostly sunny. Highs around 80. North winds 5 to 10 miles an hour. Sunday night, mostly clear until midnight, then becoming partly cloudy.
humid with lows in the lower 60s. North winds 5 to 10 miles an hour until midnight, becoming light and variable. Monday, sunny, hot with highs in the mid-80s. Southwest winds around 5 miles an hour. Monday night, partly cloudy until midnight, then mostly cloudy with a slight chance of showers and thunderstorms after midnight. Humid with lows in the upper 60s. South winds around 5 miles an hour. Chance of rain 20%. Tuesday and Tuesday night, showers likely with a chance of thunderstorms. Hot. Highs in the mid-80s. Lows in the mid-60s. Chance of rain 70%. Wednesday through Thursday, mostly cloudy. Highs in the upper 70s. Lows in the lower 60s. Thursday night, a chance of thunderstorms until midnight. Partly cloudy with a chance of showers. Lows in the lower 60s. Chance of rain 30%. Friday, mostly sunny. Highs in the lower 80s. Friday night, mostly clear until midnight, then becoming partly cloudy. Lows in the mid-60s. Saturday, mostly sunny. Highs in the lower 80s. At midnight in Omaha, it was partly cloudy. The temperature was 74 degrees, the dew point 72, and the relative humidity 93%. The wind was north at 8 miles an hour. The pressure was 30.05 inches and steady. Across eastern Nebraska and southwest Iowa, at Nebraska City, fog was reported with a temperature of 75. It was clear with a temperature of 75 at Millard, 72 at Fremont, 71 at Columbus, and 73 at Blair Airport. It was partly cloudy with a temperature of 74 at Offutt Air Force Base, 71 at Tacoma, and 73 at Red Oak, Iowa. It was mostly cloudy, with a temperature of 76 at Lincoln, and 75 at Plattsmouth. Here are some observations from across the region. It was clear, with a temperature of 72 at Grand Island, 70 at Norfolk, and 69 at Sioux Falls. It was partly cloudy, with a temperature of 73 at Sioux City, 75 at Concordia, Kansas, and 64 at Denver. It was mostly cloudy, with a temperature of 72 at Des Moines and 78 at Kansas City. It was cloudy, with a temperature of 72 at North Platte and 70 at Valentine. Once again, at midnight in Omaha, it was 74 degrees under partly cloudy skies. Here are the forecast key messages. A cluster of thunderstorms is expected to Kansas and Nebraska overnight, reaching eastern Nebraska / western Iowa after 2 a.m. Thunderstorms may produce some gusty winds and heavy rainfall, with isolated hail possible. Monday and Tuesday bring additional chances for strong to severe thunderstorms in the afternoon and evening. A shift in the weather pattern Wednesday through Friday brings some slightly cooler temperatures. This is NOAA All Hazards Radio Station KIH 61 in Omaha, Nebraska. The current time is 12:36 a.m. Central Daylight Time. Now for the official National Weather Service forecast for the Omaha and Council Bluffs area. Rest of tonight, mostly cloudy. A slight chance of showers and thunderstorms after midnight. Lows in the upper 60s. Northwest winds around 5 miles an hour. Chance of rain 20%. Sunday, mostly cloudy in the morning, then becoming mostly sunny. Highs around 80. North winds 5 to 10 miles an hour. Sunday night, mostly clear until midnight, then becoming partly cloudy. Humid with lows in the lower 60s. North winds 5 to 10 miles an hour until midnight, becoming light and variable. Monday, sunny, hot with highs in the mid-80s. Southwest winds around 5 miles an hour. Monday night, partly cloudy until midnight, then mostly cloudy with a slight chance of showers and thunderstorms after midnight. Humid with lows in the upper 60s. South winds around 5 miles an hour. Chance of rain 20%. Tuesday and Tuesday night,
showers likely with a chance of thunderstorms. Hot. Highs in the mid-80s. Lows in the mid-60s. Chance of rain 70%. Wednesday through Thursday, mostly cloudy. Highs in the upper 70s. Lows in the lower 60s. Thursday night, a chance of thunderstorms until midnight. Partly cloudy with a chance of showers. Lows in the lower 60s. Chance of rain 30%. Friday, mostly sunny. Highs in the lower 80s. Friday night, mostly clear until midnight, then becoming partly cloudy. Lows in the mid-60s. Saturday, mostly sunny. Highs in the lower 80s. At midnight in Omaha, it was partly cloudy. The temperature was 74 degrees, the dew point 72, and the relative humidity 93%. The wind was north at 8 miles an hour. The pressure was 30.05 inches and steady. Across eastern Nebraska and southwest Iowa, at Nebraska City, fog was reported with a temperature of 75. It was clear with a temperature of 75 at Millard, 72 at Fremont, 71 at Columbus, and 73 at Blair Airport. It was partly cloudy with a temperature of 74 at Offutt Air Force Base, 71 at Tacoma, and 73 at Red Oak, Iowa. It was mostly cloudy with a temperature of 76 at Lincoln and 75 at Plattsmouth. Here are some observations from across the region. It was clear with a temperature of 72 at Grand Island, 70 at Norfolk, and 69 at Sioux Falls. It was partly cloudy with a temperature of 73 at Sioux City, 75 at Concordia, Kansas, and 64 at Denver. It was mostly cloudy with a temperature of 72 at Des Moines and 78 at Kansas City. It was cloudy with a temperature of 72 at North Platte and 70 at Valentine. Once again, at midnight in Omaha, it was 74 degrees under partly cloudy skies. Here are the forecast key messages. A cluster of thunderstorms is expected to Kansas and Nebraska overnight, reaching eastern Nebraska / western Iowa after 2 a.m. Thunderstorms may produce some gusty winds and heavy rainfall, with isolated hail possible. Monday and Tuesday bring additional chances for strong to severe thunderstorms in the afternoon and evening. A shift in the weather pattern Wednesday through Friday brings some slightly cooler temperatures. This is NOAA All Hazards Radio Station KIH 61 in Omaha, Nebraska. The current time is 12:40 a.m. Central Daylight Time. Now for the official National Weather Service forecast for the Omaha and Council Bluffs area. Rest of tonight, mostly cloudy. A slight chance of showers and thunderstorms after midnight. Lows in the upper 60s. Northwest winds around 5 miles an hour. Chance of rain 20%. Sunday, mostly cloudy in the morning, then becoming mostly sunny. Highs around 80. North winds 5 to 10 miles an hour. Sunday night, mostly clear until midnight, then becoming partly cloudy. Humid with lows in the lower 60s. North winds 5 to 10 miles an hour until midnight, becoming light and variable. Monday, sunny, hot with highs in the mid-80s. Southwest winds around 5 miles an hour. Monday night, partly cloudy until midnight, then mostly cloudy with a slight chance of showers and thunderstorms after midnight. Humid with lows in the upper 60s. South winds around 5 miles an hour. Chance of rain 20%. Tuesday and Tuesday night, showers likely with a chance of thunderstorms. Hot. Highs in the mid-80s. Lows in the mid-60s. Chance of rain 70%. Wednesday through Thursday, mostly cloudy. Highs in the upper 70s. Lows in the lower 60s. Thursday night, a chance of thunderstorms until midnight. Partly cloudy with a chance of showers. Lows in the lower 60s. Chance of rain 30%. Friday, mostly sunny. Highs in the lower 80s.
Friday night, mostly clear until midnight, then becoming partly cloudy. Lows in the mid-60s. Saturday, mostly sunny. Highs in the lower 80s. At midnight in Omaha, it was partly cloudy. The temperature was 74 degrees, the dew point 72, and the relative humidity 93%. The wind was north at 8 miles an hour. The pressure was 30.05 inches and steady. Across eastern Nebraska and southwest Iowa, at Nebraska City, fog was reported with a temperature of 75. It was clear with a temperature of 75 at Millard, 72 at Fremont, 71 at Columbus, and 73 at Blair Airport. It was partly cloudy with a temperature of 74 at Offutt Air Force Base, 71 at Tacoma, and 73 at Red Oak, Iowa. It was mostly cloudy, with a temperature of 76 at Lincoln and 75 at Plattsmouth. Here are some observations from across the region. It was clear, with a temperature of 72 at Grand Island, 70 at Norfolk, and 69 at Sioux Falls. It was partly cloudy, with a temperature of 73 at Sioux City, 75 at Concordia, Kansas, and 64 at Denver. It was mostly cloudy, with a temperature of 72 at Des Moines and 78 at Kansas City. It was cloudy, with a temperature of 72 at North Platte and 70 at Valentine. Once again, at midnight in Omaha, it was 74 degrees under partly cloudy skies. Here are the forecast key messages. A cluster of thunderstorms is expected to Kansas and Nebraska overnight, reaching eastern Nebraska / western Iowa after 2 a.m. Thunderstorms may produce some gusty winds and heavy rainfall, with isolated hail possible. Monday and Tuesday bring additional chances for strong to severe thunderstorms in the afternoon and evening. A shift in the weather pattern Wednesday through Friday brings some slightly cooler temperatures. This is NOAA All Hazards Radio Station KIH-61 in Omaha, Nebraska. The current time is 12:44 a.m. Central Daylight Time. Now for the official National Weather Service forecast for the Omaha and Council Bluffs area. West of tonight, mostly cloudy. A slight chance of showers and thunderstorms after midnight. Lows in the upper 60s. Northwest winds around 5 miles an hour. Chance of rain 20%. Sunday, mostly cloudy in the morning, then becoming mostly sunny. Highs around 80. North winds 5 to 10 miles an hour. Sunday night, mostly clear until midnight, then becoming partly cloudy. Humid with lows in the lower 60s. North winds 5 to 10 miles an hour until midnight, becoming light and variable. Monday, sunny, hot with highs in the mid-80s. Southwest winds around 5 miles an hour. Monday night, partly cloudy until midnight, then mostly cloudy with a slight chance of showers and thunderstorms after midnight. Humid with lows in the upper 60s. South winds around 5 miles an hour. Chance of rain 20%. Tuesday and Tuesday night, showers likely with a chance of thunderstorms. Hot. Highs in the mid-80s. Lows in the mid-60s. Chance of rain 70%. Wednesday through Thursday, mostly cloudy. Highs in the upper 70s. Lows in the lower 60s. Thursday night, a chance of thunderstorms until midnight. Partly cloudy with a chance of showers. Lows in the lower 60s. Chance of rain 30%. Friday, mostly sunny. Highs in the lower 80s. Friday night, mostly clear until midnight, then becoming partly cloudy. Lows in the mid-60s. Saturday, mostly sunny. Highs in the lower 80s. At midnight in Omaha, it was partly cloudy. The temperature was 74 degrees, the dew point 72, and the relative humidity 93%. The wind was north at 8 miles an hour. The pressure was 30.05 inches and steady. Across eastern Nebraska and southwest Iowa, at Nebraska City,
fog was reported with a temperature of 75. It was clear with a temperature of 75 at Millard, 72 at Fremont, 71 at Columbus, and 73 at Blair Airport. It was partly cloudy with a temperature of 74 at Offutt Air Force Base, 71 at Tacoma, and

It was cloudy, with a temperature of 72 at Northland and 70 at Valentine. Once again, at midnight in Omaha, it was 74 degrees under partly cloudy skies. Here are the forecast key messages. A cluster of thunderstorms is expected to Kansas and Nebraska overnight, reaching eastern Nebraska / western Iowa after 2 a.m. Thunderstorms may produce some gusty winds and heavy rainfall, with isolated hail possible. Monday and Tuesday bring additional chances for strong to severe thunderstorms in the afternoon and evening. A shift in the weather pattern Wednesday through Friday brings some slightly cooler temperatures. This is NOAA All Hazards Radio Station KIH 61 in Omaha, Nebraska. The current time is 12:49 a.m. Central Daylight Time. Now for the official National Weather Service forecast for the Omaha and Council Bluffs area. Rest of tonight, mostly cloudy. A slight chance of showers and thunderstorms after midnight. Lows in the upper 60s. Northwest winds around 5 miles an hour. Chance of rain 20%. Sunday, mostly cloudy in the morning, then becoming mostly sunny. Highs around 80. North winds 5 to 10 miles an hour. Sunday night, mostly clear until midnight, then becoming partly cloudy. Humid with lows in the lower 60s. North winds 5 to 10 miles an hour until midnight, becoming light and variable. Monday, sunny, hot with highs in the mid-80s. Southwest winds around 5 miles an hour. Monday night, partly cloudy until midnight, then mostly cloudy with a slight chance of showers and thunderstorms after midnight. Humid with lows in the upper 60s. South winds around 5 miles an hour. Chance of rain 20%. Tuesday and Tuesday night, showers likely with a chance of thunderstorms. Hot. Highs in the mid-80s. Lows in the mid-60s. Chance of rain 70%. Wednesday through Thursday, mostly cloudy. Highs in the upper 70s. Lows in the lower 60s. Thursday night, a chance of thunderstorms until midnight. Partly cloudy with a chance of showers. Lows in the lower 60s. Chance of rain 30%. Friday, mostly sunny. Highs in the lower 80s. Friday night, mostly clear until midnight, then becoming partly cloudy. Lows in the mid-60s. Saturday, mostly sunny. Highs in the lower 80s. 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Douglas, Sarpy, Washington, Cass, Odo, Burt, Dodge, Saunders, Harrison, Pottawatomie, and Mills. At midnight in Omaha, it was partly cloudy. The temperature was 74 degrees, the dew point 72, and the relative humidity 93%. The wind was north at 8 miles an hour. The pressure was 30.05 inches and steady. Across eastern Nebraska and southwest Iowa, at Nebraska City, fog was reported with a temperature of 75. It was clear, with a temperature of 75 at Millard, 72 at Fremont, 71 at Columbus, and 73 at Blair Airport. It was partly cloudy, with a temperature of 74 at Offutt Air Force Base, 71 at Tacoma, and 73 at Red Oak, Iowa. It was mostly cloudy, with a temperature of 76 at Lincoln, and 75 at Plattsmouth. Here are some observations from across the region. It was clear, with a temperature of 72 at Grand Island, 70 at Norfolk, and 69 at Sioux Falls. It was partly cloudy, with a temperature of 73 at Sioux City, 75 at Concordia, Kansas, and 64 at Denver. It was mostly cloudy, with a temperature of 72 at Des Moines, and 78 at Kansas City. It was cloudy, with a temperature of 72 at North Platte, and 70 at Valentine. Once again, at midnight in Omaha, it was 74 degrees under partly cloudy skies. Here are the forecast key messages. A cluster of thunderstorms is expected to Kansas and Nebraska.

overnight, reaching eastern Nebraska / western Iowa after 2 a.m. Thunderstorms may produce some gusty winds and heavy rainfall, with isolated hail possible. Monday and Tuesday bring additional chances for strong to severe thunderstorms in the afternoon and evening. A shift in the weather pattern Wednesday through Friday brings some slightly cooler temperatures. This is NOAA All Hazards radio station KIH-61 in Omaha, Nebraska. The current time is 12:53 a.m. Central Daylight Time. Now for the official National Weather Service forecast for the Omaha and Council Bluffs area. West of tonight, mostly cloudy. A slight chance of showers and thunderstorms after midnight. Lows in the upper 60s. Northwest winds around 5 miles an hour. Chance of rain 20%. Sunday, mostly cloudy in the morning, then becoming mostly sunny. Highs around 80. North winds 5 to 10 miles an hour. Sunday night, mostly clear until midnight, then becoming partly cloudy. Humid with lows in the lower 60s. North winds 5 to 10 miles an hour until midnight, becoming light and variable. Monday, sunny, hot with highs in the mid-80s. Southwest winds around 5 miles an hour. Monday night, partly cloudy until midnight, then mostly cloudy with a slight chance of showers and thunderstorms after midnight. Humid with lows in the upper 60s. South winds around 5 miles an hour. Chance of rain 20%. Tuesday and Tuesday night, showers likely with a chance of thunderstorms. Hot. Highs in the mid-80s. Lows in the mid-60s. Chance of rain 70%. Wednesday through Thursday, mostly cloudy. Highs in the upper 70s. Lows in the lower 60s. Thursday night, a chance of thunderstorms until midnight. Partly cloudy with a chance of showers. Lows in the lower 60s. Chance of rain 30%. Friday, mostly sunny. Highs in the lower 80s. Friday night, mostly clear until midnight, then becoming partly cloudy. Lows in the mid-60s. Saturday, mostly sunny. Highs in the lower 80s. At midnight in Omaha, it was partly cloudy. The temperature was 74 degrees, the dew point 72, and the relative humidity 93%. The wind was north at 8 miles an hour. The pressure was 30.05 inches and steady. Across eastern Nebraska and southwest Iowa, at Nebraska City, fog was reported with a temperature of 75. It was clear with a temperature of 75 at Millard, 72 at Fremont, 71 at Columbus, and 73 at Blair Airport. It was partly cloudy with a temperature of 74 at Offutt Air Force Base, 71 at Tacoma, and 73 at Red Oak, Iowa. It was mostly cloudy with a temperature of 76 at Lincoln and 75 at Plattsmouth. Here are some observations from across the region. It was clear with a temperature of 72 at Grand Island, 70 at Norfolk, and 69 at Sioux Falls. It was partly cloudy with a temperature of 73 at Sioux City, 75 at Concordia, Kansas, and 64 at Denver. It was mostly cloudy with a temperature of 72 at Des Moines and 78 at Kansas City. It was cloudy with a temperature of 72 at North Platte and 70 at Valentine. Once again, at midnight in Omaha, it was 74 degrees under partly cloudy skies. Here are the forecast key messages. A cluster of thunderstorms is expected to Kansas and Nebraska overnight, reaching eastern Nebraska / western Iowa after 2 a.m. Thunderstorms may produce some gusty winds and heavy rainfall, with isolated hail possible. Monday and Tuesday bring additional chances for strong to severe thunderstorms in the afternoon and evening. A shift in the weather pattern Wednesday through Friday brings some slightly cooler temperatures. This is NOAA All Hazards radio station KIH-61 in Omaha, Nebraska. The current time is 12:58 a.m. Central Daylight Time.
Now for the official National Weather Service forecast for the Omaha and Council Bluffs area. West of tonight, mostly cloudy. A slight chance of showers and thunderstorms after midnight. Lows in the upper 60s. Northwest winds around 5 miles an hour. Chance of rain 20%. Sunday, mostly cloudy in the morning, then becoming mostly sunny. Highs around 80. North winds 5 to 10 miles an hour. Sunday night, mostly clear until midnight, then becoming partly cloudy. Humid with lows in the lower 60s. North winds 5 to 10 miles an hour until midnight, becoming light and variable. Monday, sunny, hot with highs in the mid-80s. Southwest winds around 5 miles an hour. Monday night, partly cloudy until midnight, then mostly cloudy with a slight chance of showers and thunderstorms after midnight. Humid with lows in the upper 60s. South winds around 5 miles an hour. Chance of rain 20%. Tuesday and Tuesday night, showers likely with a chance of thunderstorms. Hot. Highs in the mid-80s. Lows in the mid-60s. Chance of rain 70%. Wednesday through Thursday, mostly cloudy. Highs in the upper 70s. Lows in the lower 60s. Thursday night, a chance of thunderstorms until midnight. Partly cloudy with a chance of showers. Lows in the lower 60s. Chance of rain 30%. Friday, mostly sunny. Highs in the lower 80s. Friday night, mostly clear until midnight, then becoming partly cloudy. Lows in the mid-60s. Saturday, mostly sunny. Highs in the lower 80s. Here are the forecast key messages. A cluster of thunderstorms is expected to Kansas and Nebraska overnight, reaching eastern Nebraska / western Iowa after 2 a.m. Thunderstorms may produce some gusty winds and heavy rainfall, with isolated hail possible. Monday and Tuesday bring additional chances for strong to severe thunderstorms in the afternoon and evening. A shift in the weather pattern Wednesday through Friday brings some slightly cooler temperatures. This is NOAA All Hazards Radio Station KIH 61 in Omaha, Nebraska. The current time is 1:01 a.m. Central Daylight Time. Now for the official National Weather Service forecast for the Omaha and Council Bluffs area. West of tonight, mostly cloudy. A slight chance of showers and thunderstorms after midnight. Lows in the upper 60s. Northwest winds around 5 miles an hour. Chance of rain 20%. Sunday, mostly cloudy in the morning, then becoming mostly sunny. Highs around 80. North winds 5 to 10 miles an hour. Sunday night, mostly clear until midnight, then becoming partly cloudy. Humid with lows in the lower 60s. North winds 5 to 10 miles an hour until midnight, becoming light and variable. Monday, sunny, hot with highs in the mid-80s. Southwest winds around 5 miles an hour. Monday night, partly cloudy until midnight, then mostly cloudy with a slight chance of showers and thunderstorms after midnight. Humid with lows in the upper 60s. South winds around 5 miles an hour. Chance of rain 20%. Tuesday and Tuesday night, showers likely with a chance of thunderstorms. Hot. Highs in the mid-80s. Lows in the mid-60s. Chance of rain 70%. Wednesday through Thursday, mostly cloudy. Highs in the upper 70s. Lows in the lower 60s. Thursday night, a chance of thunderstorms until midnight. Partly cloudy with a chance of showers. Lows in the lower 60s. Chance of rain 30%. Friday, mostly sunny. Highs in the lower 80s. Friday night, mostly clear until midnight, then becoming partly cloudy. Lows in the mid-60s. Saturday, mostly sunny. Highs in the lower 80s. Here are the forecast key messages.
A cluster of thunderstorms is expected to Kansas and Nebraska overnight, reaching eastern Nebraska slash western Iowa after 2 a.m. Thunderstorms may produce some gusty winds and heavy rainfall, with isolated hail possible. Monday and Tuesday bring additional chances for strong to severe thunderstorms in the afternoon and evening. A shift in the weather pattern Wednesday through Friday brings some slightly cooler temperatures. This is NOAA All Hazards Radio Station KIH 61 in Omaha, Nebraska. The current time is 1:03 a.m. Central Daylight Time. Now for the official National Weather Service forecast for the Omaha and Council Bluffs area. West of tonight, mostly cloudy. A slight chance of showers and thunderstorms after midnight. Lows in the upper 60s. Northwest winds around 5 miles an hour. Chance of rain 20%. Sunday, mostly cloudy in the morning, then becoming mostly sunny. Highs around 80. North winds 5 to 10 miles an hour. Sunday night, mostly clear until midnight, then becoming partly cloudy. Humid with lows in the lower 60s. North winds 5 to 10 miles an hour until midnight, becoming light and variable. Monday, sunny, hot with highs in the mid-80s. Southwest winds around 5 miles an hour. Monday night, partly cloudy until midnight, then mostly cloudy with a slight chance of showers and thunderstorms after midnight. Humid with lows in the upper 60s. South winds around 5 miles an hour. Chance of rain 20%. Tuesday and Tuesday night, showers likely with a chance of thunderstorms. Hot. Highs in the mid-80s. Lows in the mid-60s. Chance of rain 70%. Wednesday through Thursday, mostly cloudy. Highs in the upper 70s. Lows in the lower 60s. Thursday night, a chance of thunderstorms until midnight. Partly cloudy with a chance of showers. Lows in the lower 60s. Chance of rain 30%. Friday, mostly sunny. Highs in the lower 80s. Friday night, mostly clear until midnight, then becoming partly cloudy. Lows in the mid-60s. Saturday, mostly sunny. Highs in the lower 80s. At 1 a.m. in Omaha, it was partly cloudy. The temperature was 72 degrees, the dew point 71, and the relative humidity 97%. The wind was north at 5 miles an hour. The pressure was 30.08 inches and rising. Across eastern Nebraska and southwest Iowa, at Nebraska City, fog was reported with a temperature of 74. At Tecumseh, it was clear with a temperature of 71. It was partly cloudy with a temperature of 74 at Lincoln, 74 at Offutt Air Force Base, 76 at Millard, and 74 at Plattsmouth. It was mostly cloudy, with a temperature of 72 at Columbus, and 73 at Red Oak, Iowa. Here are some observations from across the region. At Kansas City, thunder was reported, with a temperature of 79. It was clear, with a temperature of 67 at Sioux Falls, and 70 at Sioux City. It was partly cloudy, with a temperature of 71 at Norfolk, and 62 at Denver. It was mostly cloudy, with a temperature of 72 at Grand Island, 73 at Des Moines, 75 at Concordia, Kansas, and 72 at North Platte. At Valentine, it was cloudy, with a temperature of 68. Once again, at 1 a.m. in Omaha, it was 72 degrees under partly cloudy skies. Here are the forecast key messages. A cluster of thunderstorms is expected to Kansas and Nebraska overnight, reaching eastern Nebraska slash western Iowa after 2 a.m. Thunderstorms may produce some gusty winds and heavy rainfall, with isolated hail possible. Monday and Tuesday bring additional chances for strong to severe thunderstorms in the afternoon and evening. A shift in the weather pattern Wednesday through Friday brings some slightly cooler temperatures. This is NOAA All Hazards Radio Station KIH 61 in Omaha, Nebraska.
The current time is 1:08 a.m. Central Daylight Time. Now for the official National Weather Service forecast for the Omaha and Council Bluffs area. Rest of tonight, mostly cloudy. A slight chance of showers and thunderstorms after midnight. Lows in the upper 60s. Northwest winds around 5 miles an hour. Chance of rain 20%. Sunday, mostly cloudy in the morning, then becoming mostly sunny. Highs around 80. North winds 5 to 10 miles an hour. Sunday night, mostly clear until midnight, then becoming partly cloudy. Humid with lows in the lower 60s. North winds 5 to 10 miles an hour until midnight, becoming light and variable. Monday, sunny, hot with highs in the mid-80s. Southwest winds around 5 miles an hour. Monday night, partly cloudy until midnight, then mostly cloudy with a slight chance of showers and thunderstorms after midnight. Humid with lows in the upper 60s. South winds around 5 miles an hour. Chance of rain 20%. Tuesday and Tuesday night, showers likely with a chance of thunderstorms. Hot. Highs in the mid-80s. Lows in the mid-60s. Chance of rain 70%. Wednesday through Thursday, mostly cloudy. Highs in the upper 70s. Lows in the lower 60s. Thursday night, a chance of thunderstorms until midnight. Partly cloudy with a chance of showers. Lows in the lower 60s. Chance of rain 30%. Friday, mostly sunny. Highs in the lower 80s. Friday night, mostly clear until midnight, then becoming partly cloudy. Lows in the mid-60s. Saturday, mostly sunny. Highs in the lower 80s. At 1 a.m. in Omaha, it was partly cloudy. The temperature was 72 degrees, the dew point 71, and the relative humidity 97%. The wind was north at 5 miles an hour. The pressure was 30.08 inches and rising. Across eastern Nebraska and southwest Iowa, at Nebraska City, fog was reported with a temperature of 74. At Tecama, it was clear with a temperature of 71. It was partly cloudy with a temperature of 74 at Lincoln, 74 at Offutt Air Force Base, 76 at Millard, and 74 at Plattsmouth. It was mostly cloudy, with a temperature of 72 at Columbus, and 73 at Red Oak, Iowa. Here are some observations from across the region. At Kansas City, thunder was reported, with a temperature of 79. It was clear, with a temperature of 67 at Sioux Falls, and 70 at Sioux City. It was partly cloudy, with a temperature of 71 at Norfolk, and 62 at Denver. It was mostly cloudy, with a temperature of 72 at Grand Island, 73 at Des Moines, 75 at Concordia, Kansas, and 72 at North Platte. At Valentine, it was cloudy, with a temperature of 68. Once again, at 1 a.m. in Omaha, it was 72 degrees under partly cloudy skies. At 1 a.m. in Omaha, it was partly cloudy. The temperature was 72 degrees, the dew point 71, and the relative humidity 97%. The wind was north at 5 miles an hour. The pressure was 30.08 inches and rising. Across eastern Nebraska and southwest Iowa, at Nebraska City, fog was reported with a temperature of 74. At Tecama, it was clear with a temperature of 71. It was partly cloudy, with a temperature of 74 at Lincoln, 74 at Offutt Air Force Base, 76 at Millard, and 74 at Plattsmouth. It was mostly cloudy, with a temperature of 72 at Columbus, and 73 at Red Oak, Iowa. Here are some observations from across the region. At Kansas City, thunder was reported, with a temperature of 79. It was clear, with a temperature of 67 at Sioux Falls, and 70 at Sioux City. It was partly cloudy, with a temperature of 71 at Norfolk, and 62 at Denver. It was mostly cloudy, with a temperature of 72 at Grand Island,
73 at Des Moines, 75 at Concordia, Kansas, and 72 at Northland. At Valentine, it was cloudy, with a temperature of 68. Once again, at 1 a.m. in Omaha, it was 72 degrees under partly cloudy skies. Here are the forecast key messages. A cluster of thunderstorms is expected to Kansas and Nebraska overnight, reaching eastern Nebraska / western Iowa after 2 a.m. Thunderstorms may produce some gusty winds and heavy rainfall, with isolated hail possible. Monday and Tuesday bring additional chances for strong to severe thunderstorms in the afternoon and evening. A shift in the weather pattern Wednesday through Friday brings some slightly cooler temperatures. This is NOAA All Hazards Radio Station KIH 61 in Omaha, Nebraska. The current time is 1:14 a.m. Central Daylight Time. Now for the official National Weather Service forecast for the Omaha and Council Bluffs area. West of tonight, mostly cloudy. A slight chance of showers and thunderstorms after midnight. Lows in the upper 60s. Northwest winds around 5 miles an hour. Chance of rain 20%. Sunday, mostly cloudy in the morning, then becoming mostly sunny. Highs around 80. North winds 5 to 10 miles an hour. Sunday night, mostly clear until midnight, then becoming partly cloudy. Humid with lows in the lower 60s. North winds 5 to 10 miles an hour until midnight, becoming light and variable. Monday, sunny, hot with highs in the mid-80s. Southwest winds around 5 miles an hour. Monday night, partly cloudy until midnight, then mostly cloudy with a slight chance of showers and thunderstorms after midnight. Humid with lows in the upper 60s. South winds around 5 miles an hour. Chance of rain 20%. Tuesday and Tuesday night, showers likely with a chance of thunderstorms. Hot. Highs in the mid-80s. Lows in the mid-60s. Chance of rain 70%. Wednesday through Thursday, mostly cloudy. Highs in the upper 70s. Lows in the lower 60s. Thursday night, a chance of thunderstorms until midnight. Partly cloudy with a chance of showers. Lows in the lower 60s. Chance of rain 30%. Friday, mostly sunny. Highs in the lower 80s. Friday night, mostly clear until midnight, then becoming partly cloudy. Lows in the mid-60s. Saturday, mostly sunny. Highs in the lower 80s. At 1 a.m. in Omaha, it was partly cloudy. The temperature was 72 degrees, the dew point 71, and the relative humidity 97%. The wind was north at 5 miles an hour. The pressure was 30.08 inches and rising. Across eastern Nebraska and southwest Iowa, at Nebraska City, fog was reported with a temperature of 74. At Takema, it was clear with a temperature of 71. It was partly cloudy with a temperature of 74 at Lincoln, 74 at Offutt Air Force Base, 76 at Millard, and 74 at Plattsmouth. It was mostly cloudy, with a temperature of 72 at Columbus, and 73 at Red Oak, Iowa. Here are some observations from across the region. At Kansas City, thunder was reported, with a temperature of 79. It was clear, with a temperature of 67 at Sioux Falls, and 70 at Sioux City. It was partly cloudy, with a temperature of 71 at Norfolk, and 62 at Denver. It was mostly cloudy, with a temperature of 72 at Grand Island, 73 at Des Moines, 75 at Concordia, Kansas, and 72 at North Platte. At Valentine, it was cloudy, with a temperature of 68. Once again, at 1 a.m. in Omaha, it was 72 degrees under partly cloudy skies. Here are the forecast key messages. A cluster of thunderstorms is expected to Kansas and Nebraska overnight, reaching eastern Nebraska / western Iowa after 2 a.m. Thunderstorms may produce some gusty winds and heavy rainfall, with isolated hail possible.
Monday and Tuesday bring additional chances for strong to severe thunderstorms in the afternoon and evening. A shift in the weather pattern Wednesday through Friday brings some slightly cooler temperatures. This is NOAA All Hazards radio station KIH 61 in Omaha, Nebraska. The current time is 1:18 a.m. Central Daylight Time. Now for the official National Weather Service forecast for the Omaha and Council Bluffs area. Rest of tonight, mostly cloudy. A slight chance of showers and thunderstorms after midnight. Lows in the upper 60s. Northwest winds around 5 miles an hour. Chance of rain 20%. Sunday, mostly cloudy in the morning, then becoming mostly sunny. Highs around 80. North winds 5 to 10 miles an hour. Sunday night, mostly clear until midnight, then becoming partly cloudy. Humid with lows in the lower 60s. North winds 5 to 10 miles an hour until midnight, becoming light and variable. Monday, sunny, hot with highs in the mid-80s. Southwest winds around 5 miles an hour. Monday night, partly cloudy until midnight, then mostly cloudy with a slight chance of showers and thunderstorms after midnight. Humid with lows in the upper 60s. South winds around 5 miles an hour. Chance of rain 20%. Tuesday and Tuesday night, showers likely with a chance of thunderstorms. Hot. Highs in the mid-80s. Lows in the mid-60s. Chance of rain 70%. Wednesday through Thursday, mostly cloudy. Highs in the upper 70s. Lows in the lower 60s. Thursday night, a chance of thunderstorms until midnight. Partly cloudy with a chance of showers. Lows in the lower 60s. Chance of rain 30%. Friday, mostly sunny. Highs in the lower 80s. Friday night, mostly clear until midnight, then becoming partly cloudy. Lows in the mid-60s. Saturday, mostly sunny. Highs in the lower 80s. At 1 a.m. in Omaha, it was partly cloudy. The temperature was 72 degrees, the dew point 71, and the relative humidity 97%. The wind was north at 5 miles an hour. The pressure was 30.08 inches and rising. Across eastern Nebraska and southwest Iowa, at Nebraska City, fog was reported with a temperature of 74. At Takema, it was clear with a temperature of 71. It was partly cloudy with a temperature of 74 at Lincoln, 74 at Offutt Air Force Base, 76 at Millard, and 74 at Plattsmouth. It was mostly cloudy, with a temperature of 72 at Columbus, and 73 at Red Oak, Iowa. Here are some observations from across the region. At Kansas City, thunder was reported, with a temperature of 79. It was clear, with a temperature of 67 at Sioux Falls, and 70 at Sioux City. It was partly cloudy, with a temperature of 71 at Norfolk, and 62 at Denver. It was mostly cloudy, with a temperature of 72 at Grand Island, 73 at Des Moines, 75 at Concordia, Kansas, and 72 at North Platte. At Valentine, it was cloudy, with a temperature of 68. Once again, at 1 a.m. in Omaha, it was 72 degrees under partly cloudy skies. Here are the forecast key messages. A cluster of thunderstorms is expected to Kansas and Nebraska overnight, reaching eastern Nebraska / western Iowa after 2 a.m. Thunderstorms may produce some gusty winds and heavy rainfall, with isolated hail possible. Monday and Tuesday bring additional chances for strong to severe thunderstorms in the afternoon and evening. A shift in the weather pattern Wednesday through Friday brings some slightly cooler temperatures. This is NOAA All Hazards radio station KIH 61 in Omaha, Nebraska. The current time is 1:22 a.m. Central Daylight Time. Now for the official National Weather Service forecast for the Omaha and Council Bluffs area. West of tonight, mostly cloudy with a slight chance of showers and thunderstorms.
lows in the upper 60s. Northwest winds around 5 miles an hour. Chance of rain 20%. Sunday, mostly cloudy in the morning, then becoming mostly sunny. Highs around 80. North winds 5 to 10 miles an hour. Sunday night, mostly clear until midnight, then becoming partly cloudy. Humid with lows in the lower 60s. North winds 5 to 10 miles an hour until midnight, becoming light and variable. Monday, sunny, hot with highs in the mid-80s. Southwest winds around 5 miles an hour. Monday night, partly cloudy until midnight, then mostly cloudy with a slight chance of showers and thunderstorms after midnight. Humid with lows in the upper 60s. South winds around 5 miles an hour. Chance of rain 20%. Tuesday and Tuesday night, showers likely with a chance of thunderstorms. Hot. Highs in the mid-80s. Lows in the mid-60s. Chance of rain 70%. Wednesday and Wednesday night, mostly cloudy. Highs in the upper 70s. Lows in the lower 60s. Thursday and Thursday night, partly cloudy. Highs in the upper 70s. Lows in the lower 60s. Friday, sunny. Highs in the lower 80s. Friday night and Saturday, partly cloudy. Lows in the mid-60s. Highs in the lower 80s. At 1 a.m. in Omaha, it was partly cloudy. The temperature was 72 degrees, the dew point 71, and the relative humidity 97%. The wind was north at 5 miles an hour. The pressure was 30.08 inches and rising. Across eastern Nebraska and southwest Iowa, at Nebraska City, fog was reported with a temperature of 74. At Tecumseh, it was clear with a temperature of 71. It was partly cloudy with a temperature of 74 at Lincoln, 74 at Offutt Air Force Base, 76 at Millard, and 74 at Plattsmouth. It was mostly cloudy with a temperature of 72 at Columbus and 73 at Red Oak, Iowa. Here are some observations from across the region. At Kansas City, thunder was reported with a temperature of 79. It was clear with a temperature of 67 at Sioux Falls and 70 at Sioux City. It was partly cloudy with a temperature of 71 at Norfolk and 62 at Denver. It was mostly cloudy with a temperature of 72 at Grand Island, 73 at Des Moines, 75 at Concordia, Kansas, and 72 at North Platte. At Valentine, it was cloudy with a temperature of 68. Once again, at 1 a.m. in Omaha, it was 72 degrees under partly cloudy skies. Here are the forecast key messages. A cluster of thunderstorms is expected to Kansas and Nebraska overnight, reaching eastern Nebraska / western Iowa after 2 a.m. Thunderstorms may produce some gusty winds and heavy rainfall, with isolated hail possible. Monday and Tuesday bring additional chances for strong to severe thunderstorms in the afternoon and evening. A shift in the weather pattern Wednesday through Friday brings some slightly cooler temperatures. This is NOAA All Hazards Radio Station KIH 61 in Omaha, Nebraska. The current time is 1:27 a.m. Central Daylight Time. Now for the official National Weather Service forecast for the Omaha and Council Bluffs area. Rest of tonight, mostly cloudy with a slight chance of showers and thunderstorms. Lows in the upper 60s. Northwest winds around 5 miles an hour. Chance of rain 20%. Sunday, mostly cloudy in the morning, then becoming mostly sunny. Highs around 80. North winds 5 to 10 miles an hour. Sunday night, mostly clear until midnight, then becoming partly cloudy. Humid with lows in the lower 60s. North winds 5 to 10 miles an hour until midnight, becoming light and variable. Monday, sunny, hot with highs in the mid-80s. Southwest winds around 5 miles an hour.
Monday night, partly cloudy until midnight, then mostly cloudy with a slight chance of showers and thunderstorms after midnight. Humid with lows in the upper 60s. South winds around 5 miles an hour. Chance of rain 20%. Tuesday and Tuesday night, showers likely with a chance of thunderstorms. Hot. Highs in the mid-80s. Lows in the mid-60s. Chance of rain 70%. Wednesday and Wednesday night, mostly cloudy. Highs in the upper 70s. Lows in the lower 60s. Thursday and Thursday night, partly cloudy. Highs in the upper 70s. Lows in the lower 60s. Friday, sunny. Highs in the lower 80s. Friday night and Saturday, partly cloudy. Lows in the mid-60s. Highs in the lower 80s. At 1 a.m. in Omaha, it was partly cloudy. The temperature was 72 degrees, the dew point 71, and the relative humidity 97%. The wind was north at 5 miles an hour. The pressure was 30.08 inches and rising. Across eastern Nebraska and southwest Iowa, at Nebraska City, fog was reported with a temperature of 74. At Takema, it was clear with a temperature of 71. It was partly cloudy with a temperature of 74 at Lincoln, 74 at Offutt Air Force Base, 76 at Millard, and 74 at Plattsmouth. It was mostly cloudy with a temperature of 72 at Columbus and 73 at Red Oak, Iowa. Here are some observations from across the region. At Kansas City, thunder was reported with a temperature of 79. It was clear with a temperature of 67 at Sioux Falls and 70 at Sioux City. It was partly cloudy with a temperature of 71 at Norfolk and 62 at Denver. It was mostly cloudy with a temperature of 72 at Grand Island, 73 at Des Moines, 75 at Concordia, Kansas, and 72 at North Platte. At Valentine, it was cloudy with a temperature of 68. Once again, at 1 a.m. in Omaha, it was 72 degrees under partly cloudy skies. Here are the forecast key messages. A cluster of thunderstorms is expected to Kansas and Nebraska overnight, reaching eastern Nebraska / western Iowa after 2 a.m. Thunderstorms may produce some gusty winds and heavy rainfall, with isolated hail possible. Monday and Tuesday bring additional chances for strong to severe thunderstorms in the afternoon and evening. A shift in the weather pattern Wednesday through Friday brings some slightly cooler temperatures. This is NOAA All Hazards Radio Station KIH 61 in Omaha, Nebraska. The current time is 1:31 a.m. Central Daylight Time. Now for the official National Weather Service forecast for the Omaha and Council Bluffs area. Rest of tonight, mostly cloudy with a slight chance of showers and thunderstorms. Lows in the upper 60s. Northwest winds around 5 miles an hour. Chance of rain 20%. Sunday, mostly cloudy in the morning, then becoming mostly sunny. Highs around 80. North winds 5 to 10 miles an hour. Sunday night, mostly clear until midnight, then becoming partly cloudy. Humid with lows in the lower 60s. North winds 5 to 10 miles an hour until midnight, becoming light and variable. Monday, sunny, hot with highs in the mid-80s. Southwest winds around 5 miles an hour. Monday night, partly cloudy until midnight, then mostly cloudy with a slight chance of showers and thunderstorms after midnight. Humid with lows in the upper 60s. South winds around 5 miles an hour. Chance of rain 20%. Tuesday and Tuesday night, showers likely with a chance of thunderstorms. Hot. Highs in the mid-80s. Lows in the mid-60s. Chance of rain 70%. Wednesday and Wednesday night, mostly cloudy. Highs in the upper 70s. Lows in the lower 60s. Thursday and Thursday night, partly cloudy. Highs in the upper 70s. Lows in the lower 60s.
Friday, sunny. Highs in the lower 80s. Friday night and Saturday, partly cloudy. Lows in the mid-60s. Highs in the lower 80s. At 1 a.m. in Omaha, it was partly cloudy. The temperature was 72 degrees, the dew point 71, and the relative humidity 97%. The wind was north at 5 miles an hour. The pressure was 30.08 inches and rising. Across eastern Nebraska and southwest Iowa, at Nebraska City, fog was reported with a temperature of 74. At Takema, it was clear with a temperature of 71. It was partly cloudy with a temperature of 74 at Lincoln, 74 at Offutt Air Force Base, 76 at Millard, and 74 at Plattsmouth. It was mostly cloudy with a temperature of 72 at Columbus and 73 at Red Oak, Iowa. Here are some observations from across the region. At Kansas City, thunder was reported with a temperature of 79. It was clear with a temperature of 67 at Sioux Falls and 70 at Sioux City. It was partly cloudy with a temperature of 71 at Norfolk and 62 at Denver. It was mostly cloudy with a temperature of 72 at Grand Island, 73 at Des Moines, 75 at Concordia, Kansas, and 72 at North Platte. At Valentine, it was cloudy with a temperature of 68. Once again, at 1 a.m. in Omaha, it was 72 degrees under partly cloudy skies. Here are the forecast key messages. A cluster of thunderstorms is expected to Kansas and Nebraska overnight, reaching eastern Nebraska / western Iowa after 2 a.m. Thunderstorms may produce some gusty winds and heavy rainfall, with isolated hail possible. Monday and Tuesday bring additional chances for strong to severe thunderstorms in the afternoon and evening. A shift in the weather pattern Wednesday through Friday brings some slightly cooler temperatures. This is NOAA All Hazards Radio Station KIH 61 in Omaha, Nebraska. The current time is 1:35 a.m. Central Daylight Time. Now for the official National Weather Service forecast for the Omaha and Council Bluffs area. West of tonight, mostly cloudy with a slight chance of showers and thunderstorms. Lows in the upper 60s. Northwest winds around 5 miles an hour. Chance of rain 20%. Sunday, mostly cloudy in the morning, then becoming mostly sunny. Highs around 80. North winds 5 to 10 miles an hour. Sunday night, mostly clear until midnight, then becoming partly cloudy. Humid with lows in the lower 60s. North winds 5 to 10 miles an hour until midnight, becoming light and variable. Monday, sunny, hot with highs in the mid-80s. Southwest winds around 5 miles an hour. Monday night, partly cloudy until midnight, then mostly cloudy with a slight chance of showers and thunderstorms after midnight. Humid with lows in the upper 60s. South winds around 5 miles an hour. Chance of rain 20%. Tuesday and Tuesday night, showers likely with a chance of thunderstorms. Hot. Highs in the mid-80s. Lows in the mid-60s. Chance of rain 70%. Wednesday and Wednesday night, mostly cloudy. Highs in the upper 70s. Lows in the lower 60s. Thursday and Thursday night, partly cloudy. Highs in the upper 70s. Lows in the lower 60s. Friday, sunny. Highs in the lower 80s. Friday night and Saturday, partly cloudy. Lows in the mid-60s. Highs in the lower 80s. At 1 a.m. in Omaha, it was partly cloudy. The temperature was 72 degrees, the dew point 71, and the relative humidity 97%. The wind was north at 5 miles an hour. The pressure was 30.08 inches and rising. Across eastern Nebraska and southwest Iowa, at Nebraska City, fog was reported with a temperature of 74. At Takema, it was clear with a temperature of 71. It was partly cloudy with a temperature of 74 at Lincoln,
74 at Offutt Air Force Base, 76 at Millard, and 74 at Plattsmouth. It was mostly cloudy, with a temperature of 72 at Columbus and 73 at Red Oak, Iowa. Here are some observations from across the region. At Kansas City, thunder was reported with a temperature of 79. It was clear with a temperature of 67 at Sioux Falls and 70 at Sioux City. It was partly cloudy with a temperature of 71 at North Fork and 62 at Denver. It was mostly cloudy with a temperature of 72 at Grand Island, 73 at Des Moines, 75 at Concordia, Kansas, and 72 at North Platte. At Valentine, it was cloudy with a temperature of 68. Once again, at 1 a.m. in Omaha, it was 72 degrees under partly cloudy skies. Here are the forecast key messages. A cluster of thunderstorms is expected to Kansas and Nebraska overnight, reaching eastern Nebraska / western Iowa after 2 a.m. Thunderstorms may produce some gusty winds and heavy rainfall, with isolated hail possible. Monday and Tuesday bring additional chances for strong to severe thunderstorms in the afternoon and evening. A shift in the weather pattern Wednesday through Friday brings some slightly cooler temperatures. This is NOAA All Hazards Radio Station KIH 61 in Omaha, Nebraska. The current time is 1:39 a.m. Central Daylight Time. Now for the official National Weather Service forecast for the Omaha and Council Bluffs area. West of tonight, mostly cloudy with a slight chance of showers and thunderstorms. Lows in the upper 60s. Northwest winds around 5 miles an hour. Chance of rain 20%. Sunday, mostly cloudy in the morning, then becoming mostly sunny. Highs around 80. North winds 5 to 10 miles an hour. Sunday night, mostly clear until midnight, then becoming partly cloudy. Humid with lows in the lower 60s. North winds 5 to 10 miles an hour until midnight, becoming light and variable. Monday, sunny, hot with highs in the mid-80s. Southwest winds around 5 miles an hour. Monday night, partly cloudy until midnight, then mostly cloudy with a slight chance of showers and thunderstorms after midnight. Humid with lows in the upper 60s. South winds around 5 miles an hour. Chance of rain 20%. Tuesday and Tuesday night, showers likely with a chance of thunderstorms. Hot. Highs in the mid-80s. Lows in the mid-60s. Chance of rain 70%. Wednesday and Wednesday night, mostly cloudy. Highs in the upper 70s. Lows in the lower 60s. Thursday and Thursday night, partly cloudy. Highs in the upper 70s. Lows in the lower 60s. Friday, sunny. Highs in the lower 80s. Friday night and Saturday, partly cloudy. Lows in the mid-60s. Highs in the lower 80s. At 1 a.m. in Omaha, it was partly cloudy. The temperature was 72 degrees, the dew point 71, and the relative humidity 97%. The wind was north at 5 miles an hour. The pressure was 30.08 inches and rising. Across eastern Nebraska and southwest Iowa, at Nebraska City, fog was reported with a temperature of 74. At Tecumseh, it was clear with a temperature of 71. It was partly cloudy with a temperature of 74 at Lincoln, 74 at Offutt Air Force Base, 76 at Millard, and 74 at Plattsmouth. It was mostly cloudy with a temperature of 72 at Columbus and 73 at Red Oak, Iowa. Here are some observations from across the region. At Kansas City, thunder was reported with a temperature of 79. It was clear with a temperature of 67 at Sioux Falls and 70 at Sioux City. It was partly cloudy with a temperature of 71 at North Fork and 62 at Denver. It was mostly cloudy with a temperature of 72 at Grand Island, 73 at Des Moines, 75 at Concordia, Kansas, and 72 at North Platte.
At Valentine, it was cloudy with a temperature of 68. Once again, at 1 a.m. in Omaha, it was 72 degrees under partly cloudy skies. Here are the forecast key messages. A cluster of thunderstorms is expected to Kansas and Nebraska overnight, reaching eastern Nebraska / western Iowa after 2 a.m. Thunderstorms may produce some gusty winds and heavy rainfall, with isolated hail possible. Monday and Tuesday bring additional chances for strong to severe thunderstorms in the afternoon and evening. A shift in the weather pattern Wednesday through Friday brings some slightly cooler temperatures. This is NOAA All Hazards Radio Station KIH 61 in Omaha, Nebraska. The current time is 1:43 a.m. Central Daylight Time. Now for the official National Weather Service forecast for the Omaha and Council Bluffs area. Rest of tonight, mostly cloudy with a slight chance of showers and thunderstorms. Lows in the upper 60s. Northwest winds around 5 miles an hour. Chance of rain 20%. Sunday, mostly cloudy in the morning, then becoming mostly sunny. Highs around 80. North winds 5 to 10 miles an hour. Sunday night, mostly clear until midnight, then becoming partly cloudy. Humid with lows in the lower 60s. North winds 5 to 10 miles an hour until midnight, becoming light and variable. Monday, sunny, hot with highs in the mid 80s. Southwest winds around 5 miles an hour. Monday night, partly cloudy until midnight, then mostly cloudy with a slight chance of showers and thunderstorms after midnight. Humid with lows in the upper 60s. South winds around 5 miles an hour. Chance of rain 20%. Tuesday and Tuesday night, showers likely with a chance of thunderstorms. Hot. Highs in the mid-80s. Lows in the mid-60s. Chance of rain 70%. Wednesday and Wednesday night, mostly cloudy. Highs in the upper 70s. Lows in the lower 60s. Thursday and Thursday night, partly cloudy. Highs in the upper 70s. Lows in the lower 60s. Friday, sunny. Highs in the lower 80s. Friday night and Saturday, partly cloudy. Lows in the mid-60s. Highs in the lower 80s. At 1 a.m. in Omaha, it was partly cloudy. The temperature was 72 degrees, the dew point 71, and the relative humidity 97%. The wind was north at 5 miles an hour. The pressure was 30.08 inches and rising. Across eastern Nebraska and southwest Iowa, at Nebraska City, fog was reported with a temperature of 74. At Takema, it was clear with a temperature of 71. It was partly cloudy with a temperature of 74 at Lincoln, 74 at Offutt Air Force Base, 76 at Millard, and 74 at Plattsmouth. It was mostly cloudy with a temperature of 72 at Columbus and 73 at Red Oak, Iowa. Here are some observations from across the region. At Kansas City, thunder was reported with a temperature of 79. It was clear with a temperature of 67 at Sioux Falls and 70 at Sioux City. It was partly cloudy with a temperature of 71 at Norfolk and 62 at Denver. It was mostly cloudy with a temperature of 72 at Grand Island, 73 at Des Moines, 75 at Concordia, Kansas, and 72 at North Platte. At Valentine, it was cloudy with a temperature of 68. Once again, at 1 a.m. in Omaha, it was 72 degrees under partly cloudy skies. Here are the forecast key messages. A cluster of thunderstorms is expected to Kansas and Nebraska overnight, reaching eastern Nebraska / western Iowa after 2 a.m. Thunderstorms may produce some gusty winds and heavy rainfall, with isolated hail possible. Monday and Tuesday bring additional chances for strong to severe thunderstorms in the afternoon and evening. A shift in the weather pattern Wednesday through Friday brings some slightly cooler temperatures. This is NOAA All Hazards Radio Station KIH 61 in Omaha, Nebraska.
The current time is 1:47 a.m. Central Daylight Time. Now for the official National Weather Service forecast for the Omaha and Council Bluffs area. Rest of tonight, mostly cloudy with a slight chance of showers and thunderstorms. Lows in the upper 60s.

southwest winds around 5 miles an hour. Monday night, partly cloudy until midnight, then mostly cloudy with a slight chance of showers and thunderstorms after midnight. Humid with lows in the upper 60s. South winds around 5 miles an hour. Chance of rain 20%. Tuesday and Tuesday night, showers likely with a chance of thunderstorms. Hot. Highs in the mid-80s. Lows in the mid-60s. Chance of rain 70%. Wednesday and Wednesday night, mostly cloudy. Highs in the upper 70s. Lows in the lower 60s. Thursday and Thursday night, partly cloudy. Highs in the upper 70s. Lows in the lower 60s. Friday, sunny. Highs in the lower 80s. Friday night and Saturday, partly cloudy. Lows in the mid-60s. Highs in the lower 80s. 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Douglas, Sarpy, Washington, Cass, Odo, Burt, Dodge, Saunders, Harrison, Pottawatomie, and Mills. At 1 a.m. in Omaha, it was partly cloudy. The temperature was 72 degrees, the dew point 71, and the relative humidity 97%. The wind was north at 5 miles an hour. The pressure was 30.08 inches and rising. Across eastern Nebraska and southwest Iowa, at Nebraska City, fog was reported with a temperature of 74. At Takema, it was clear with a temperature of 71. It was partly cloudy with a temperature of 74 at Lincoln, 74 at Offutt Air Force Base, 76 at Millard, and 74 at Plattsmouth. It was mostly cloudy with a temperature of 72 at Columbus and 73 at Red Oak, Iowa. Here are some observations from across the region. At Kansas City, thunder was reported with a temperature of 79. It was clear with a temperature of 67 at Sioux Falls and 70 at Sioux City. It was partly cloudy with a temperature of 71 at Norfolk and 62 at Denver. It was mostly cloudy with a temperature of 72 at Grand Island, 73 at Des Moines, 75 at Concordia, Kansas, and 72 at North Platte. At Valentine, it was cloudy with a temperature of 68. Once again, at 1 a.m. in Omaha, it was 72 degrees under partly cloudy skies. Here are the forecast key messages. A cluster of thunderstorms is expected to Kansas and Nebraska overnight, reaching eastern Nebraska / western Iowa after 2 a.m. Thunderstorms may produce some gusty winds and heavy rainfall, with isolated hail possible. Monday and Tuesday bring additional chances for strong to severe thunderstorms in the afternoon and evening. A shift in the weather pattern Wednesday through Friday brings some slightly cooler temperatures. This is NOAA All Hazards radio station KIH-61 in Omaha, Nebraska. The current time is 1:52 a.m. Central Daylight Time. Now for the official National Weather Service forecast for the Omaha and Council Bluffs area. West of tonight, mostly cloudy with a slight chance of showers and thunderstorms. Lows in the upper 60s. Northwest winds around 5 miles an hour. Chance of rain 20%. Sunday, mostly cloudy in the morning, then becoming mostly sunny. Highs around 80. North winds 5 to 10 miles an hour. Sunday night, mostly clear until midnight, then becoming partly cloudy. Humid with lows in the lower 60s. North winds 5 to 10 miles an hour until midnight, becoming light and variable. Monday, sunny, hot with highs in the mid-80s. Southwest winds around 5 miles an hour. Monday night, partly cloudy until midnight, then mostly cloudy with a slight chance of showers and thunderstorms after midnight. Humid with lows in the upper 60s. South winds around 5 miles an hour. Chance of rain 20%. Tuesday and Tuesday night, showers likely with a chance of thunderstorms. Hot. Highs in the mid-80s. Lows in the mid-60s.

chance of rain 70%. Wednesday and Wednesday night, mostly cloudy. Highs in the upper 70s. Lows in the lower 60s. Thursday and Thursday night, partly cloudy. Highs in the upper 70s. Lows in the lower 60s. Friday, sunny. Highs in the lower 80s. Friday night and Saturday, partly cloudy. Lows in the mid 60s. Highs in the lower 80s. At 1 a.m. in Omaha, it was partly cloudy. The temperature was 72 degrees, the dew point 71, and the relative humidity 97%. The wind was north at 5 miles an hour. The pressure was 30.08 inches and rising. Across eastern Nebraska and southwest Iowa, at Nebraska City, fog was reported with a temperature of 74. At Takema, it was clear with a temperature of 71. It was partly cloudy with a temperature of 74 at Lincoln, 74 at Offutt Air Force Base, 76 at Millard, and 74 at Plattsmouth. It was mostly cloudy with a temperature of 72 at Columbus and 73 at Red Oak, Iowa. Here are some observations from across the region. At Kansas City, thunder was reported with a temperature of 79. It was clear with a temperature of 67 at Sioux Falls and 70 at Sioux City. It was partly cloudy with a temperature of 71 at North Fork and 62 at Denver. It was mostly cloudy with a temperature of 72 at Grand Island, 73 at Des Moines, 75 at Concordia, Kansas, and 72 at North Platte. At Valentine, it was cloudy with a temperature of 68. Once again, at 1 a.m. in Omaha, it was 72 degrees under partly cloudy skies. Here are the forecast key messages. A cluster of thunderstorms is expected to Kansas and Nebraska overnight, reaching eastern Nebraska / western Iowa after 2 a.m. Thunderstorms may produce some gusty winds and heavy rainfall, with isolated hail possible. Monday and Tuesday bring additional chances for strong to severe thunderstorms in the afternoon and evening. A shift in the weather pattern Wednesday through Friday brings some slightly cooler temperatures. This is NOAA All Hazards Radio Station KIH 61 in Omaha, Nebraska. The current time is 1:56 a.m. Central Daylight Time. Now for the official National Weather Service forecast for the Omaha and Council Bluffs area. Rest of tonight, mostly cloudy with a slight chance of showers and thunderstorms. Lows in the upper 60s. Northwest winds around 5 miles an hour. Chance of rain 20%. Sunday, mostly cloudy in the morning, then becoming mostly sunny. Highs around 80. North winds 5 to 10 miles an hour. Sunday night, mostly clear until midnight, then becoming partly cloudy. Humid with lows in the lower 60s. North winds 5 to 10 miles an hour until midnight, becoming light and variable. Monday, sunny, hot with highs in the mid 80s. Southwest winds around 5 miles an hour. Monday night, partly cloudy until midnight, then mostly cloudy with a slight chance of showers and thunderstorms after midnight. Humid with lows in the upper 60s. South winds around 5 miles an hour. Chance of rain 20%. Tuesday and Tuesday night, showers likely with a chance of thunderstorms. Hot. Highs in the mid 80s. Lows in the mid 60s. Chance of rain 70%. Wednesday and Wednesday night, mostly cloudy. Highs in the upper 70s. Lows in the lower 60s. Thursday and Thursday night, partly cloudy. Highs in the upper 70s. Lows in the lower 60s. Friday, sunny. Highs in the lower 80s. Friday night and Saturday, partly cloudy. Lows in the mid 60s. Highs in the lower 80s. At 1 a.m. in Omaha, it was partly cloudy. The temperature was 72 degrees, the dew point 71, and the relative humidity 97%. The wind was north at 5 miles an hour.
The pressure was 30.08 inches and rising. Across eastern Nebraska and southwest Iowa, at Nebraska City, fog was reported with a temperature of 74. At Takema, it was clear with a temperature of 71. It was partly cloudy with a temperature of 74 at Lincoln, 74 at Offutt Air Force Base, 76 at Millard, and 74 at Plattsmouth. It was mostly cloudy with a temperature of 72 at Columbus and 73 at Red Oak, Iowa. Here are some observations from across the region. At Kansas City, thunder was reported with a temperature of 79. It was clear with a temperature of 67 at Sioux Falls and 70 at Sioux City. It was partly cloudy with a temperature of 71 at Norfolk and 62 at Denver. It was mostly cloudy with a temperature of 72 at Grand Island, 73 at Des Moines, 75 at Concordia, Kansas, and 72 at North Platte. At Valentine, it was cloudy with a temperature of 68. Once again, at 1 a.m. in Omaha, it was 72 degrees under partly cloudy skies. Here are the forecast key messages. A cluster of thunderstorms is expected to Kansas and Nebraska overnight, reaching eastern Nebraska / western Iowa after 2 a.m. Thunderstorms may produce some gusty winds and heavy rainfall, with isolated hail possible. Monday and Tuesday bring additional chances for strong to severe thunderstorms in the afternoon and evening. A shift in the weather pattern Wednesday through Friday brings some slightly cooler temperatures. This is NOAA All Hazards Radio Station KIH-61 in Omaha, Nebraska. The current time is 2 a.m. Central Daylight Time. Now for the official National Weather Service forecast for the Omaha and Council Bluffs area. Rest of tonight, mostly cloudy with a slight chance of showers and thunderstorms. Lows in the upper 60s. Northwest winds around 5 miles an hour. Chance of rain 20%. Sunday, mostly cloudy in the morning, then becoming mostly sunny. Highs around 80. North winds 5 to 10 miles an hour. Sunday night, mostly clear until midnight, then becoming partly cloudy. Humid with lows in the lower 60s. North winds 5 to 10 miles an hour until midnight, becoming light and variable. Monday, sunny, hot with highs in the mid-80s. Southwest winds around 5 miles an hour. Monday night, partly cloudy until midnight, then mostly cloudy with a slight chance of showers and thunderstorms after midnight. Humid with lows in the upper 60s. South winds around 5 miles an hour. Chance of rain 20%. Tuesday and Tuesday night, showers likely with a chance of thunderstorms. Hot. Highs in the mid-80s. Lows in the mid-60s. Chance of rain 70%. Wednesday and Wednesday night, mostly cloudy. Highs in the upper 70s. Lows in the lower 60s. Thursday and Thursday night, partly cloudy. Highs in the upper 70s. Lows in the lower 60s. Friday, sunny. Highs in the lower 80s. Friday night and Saturday, partly cloudy. Lows in the mid-60s. Highs in the lower 80s. Here are the forecast key messages. A cluster of thunderstorms is expected to Kansas and Nebraska overnight, reaching eastern Nebraska / western Iowa after 2 a.m. Thunderstorms may produce some gusty winds and heavy rainfall, with isolated hail possible. Monday and Tuesday bring additional chances for strong to severe thunderstorms in the afternoon and evening. A shift in the weather pattern Wednesday through Friday brings some slightly cooler temperatures. This is NOAA All Hazards Radio Station KIH-61 in Omaha, Nebraska. The current time is 2:03 a.m. Central Daylight Time. Now for the official National Weather Service forecast for the Omaha and Council Bluffs area. Rest of tonight, mostly cloudy with a slight chance of showers and thunderstorms. Lows in the upper 60s. Northwest winds around 5 miles an hour. Chance of rain 20%.
Sunday, mostly cloudy in the morning, then becoming mostly sunny. Highs around 80. North winds 5 to 10 miles an hour. Sunday night, mostly clear until midnight, then becoming partly cloudy. Humid with lows in the lower 60s. North winds 5 to 10 miles an hour until midnight, becoming light and variable. Monday, sunny, hot with highs in the mid-80s. Southwest winds around 5 miles an hour. Monday night, partly cloudy until midnight, then mostly cloudy with a slight chance of showers and thunderstorms after midnight. Humid with lows in the upper 60s. South winds around 5 miles an hour. Chance of rain 20%. Tuesday and Tuesday night, showers likely with a chance of thunderstorms. Hot. Highs in the mid-80s. Lows in the mid-60s. Chance of rain 70%. Wednesday and Wednesday night, mostly cloudy. Highs in the upper 70s. Lows in the lower 60s. Thursday and Thursday night, partly cloudy. Highs in the upper 70s. Lows in the lower 60s. Friday, sunny. Highs in the lower 80s. Friday night and Saturday, partly cloudy. Lows in the mid-60s. Highs in the lower 80s. At 2 a.m. in Omaha, it was partly cloudy. The temperature was 72 degrees, the dew point 71, and the relative humidity 97%. The wind was north at 5 miles an hour. The pressure was 30.06 inches and falling. Across eastern Nebraska and southwest Iowa, skies ranged from partly cloudy to mostly cloudy. It was 74 at Lincoln, 74 at Offutt Air Force Base, 75 at Millard, 71 at Fremont, and 72 at Columbus. Blair Airport reported 73, Tacoma reported 71, Nebraska City reported 74, Plattsmouth reported 74, and Red Oak, Iowa reported 73. Here are some observations from across the region. A thunderstorm was reported, with a temperature of 79 at Kansas City and 68 at North Platte. At Concordia, Kansas, rain was falling, with a temperature of 76. It was partly cloudy, with a temperature of 65 at Sioux Falls, 71 at Sioux City, 72 at Des Moines, and 61 at Denver. At Norfolk, it was mostly cloudy, with a temperature of 72. It was cloudy, with a temperature of 72 at Grand Island and 67 at Valentine. Once again, at 2 a.m. in Omaha, it was 72 degrees under partly cloudy skies. Here are the forecast key messages. A cluster of thunderstorms is expected to Kansas and Nebraska overnight, reaching eastern Nebraska / western Iowa after 2 a.m. Thunderstorms may produce some gusty winds and heavy rainfall, with isolated hail possible. Monday and Tuesday bring additional chances for strong to severe thunderstorms in the afternoon and evening. A shift in the weather pattern Wednesday through Friday brings some slightly cooler temperatures. This is NOAA All Hazards Radio Station KIH 61 in Omaha, Nebraska. The current time is 2:07 a.m. Central Daylight Time. Now for the official National Weather Service forecast for the Omaha and Council Bluffs area. West of tonight, mostly cloudy with a slight chance of showers and thunderstorms. Lows in the upper 60s. Northwest winds around 5 miles an hour. Chance of rain 20%. Sunday, mostly cloudy in the morning, then becoming mostly sunny. Highs around 80. North winds 5 to 10 miles an hour. Sunday night, mostly clear until midnight, then becoming partly cloudy. Humid with lows in the lower 60s. North winds 5 to 10 miles an hour until midnight, becoming light and variable. Monday, sunny, hot with highs in the mid-80s. Southwest winds around 5 miles an hour. Monday night, partly cloudy until midnight, then mostly cloudy with a slight chance of showers and thunderstorms after midnight. Humid with lows in the upper 60s. South winds around 5 miles an hour. Chance of rain 20%.
Tuesday and Tuesday night, showers likely with a chance of thunderstorms. Hot. Highs in the mid-80s. Lows in the mid-60s. Chance of rain 70%. Wednesday and Wednesday night, mostly cloudy. Highs in the upper 70s. Lows in the lower 60s. Thursday and Thursday night, partly cloudy. Highs in the upper 70s. Lows in the lower 60s. Friday, sunny. Highs in the lower 80s. Friday night and Saturday, partly cloudy. Lows in the mid-60s. Highs in the lower 80s. At 2 a.m. in Omaha, it was partly cloudy. The temperature was 72 degrees, the dew point 71, and the relative humidity 97%. The wind was north at 5 miles an hour. The pressure was 30.06 inches and falling. Across eastern Nebraska and southwest Iowa, skies ranged from partly cloudy to mostly cloudy. It was 74 at Lincoln, 74 at Offutt Air Force Base, 75 at Millard, 71 at Fremont, and 72 at Columbus. Blair Airport reported 73, Tacoma reported 71, Nebraska City reported 74, Plattsmouth reported 74, and Red Oak, Iowa reported 73. Here are some observations from across the region. A thunderstorm was reported with a temperature of 79 at Kansas City and 68 at Northland. At Concordia, Kansas, rain was falling with a temperature of 76. It was partly cloudy with a temperature of 65 at Sioux Falls, 71 at Sioux City, 72 at Des Moines, and 61 at Denver. At Norfolk, it was mostly cloudy with a temperature of 72. It was cloudy with a temperature of 72 at Grand Island and 67 at Valentine. Once again, at 2 a.m. in Omaha, it was 72 degrees under partly cloudy skies. Here are the forecast key messages. A cluster of thunderstorms is expected to Kansas and Nebraska overnight, reaching eastern Nebraska/western Iowa after 2 a.m. Thunderstorms may produce some gusty winds and heavy rainfall, with isolated hail possible. Monday and Tuesday bring additional chances for strong to severe thunderstorms in the afternoon and evening. A shift in the weather pattern Wednesday through Friday brings some slightly cooler temperatures. This is NOAA All Hazards Radio Station KIH 61 in Omaha, Nebraska. The current time is 2:11 a.m. Central Daylight Time. Now for the official National Weather Service forecast for the Omaha and Council Bluffs area. Rest of tonight, mostly cloudy with a slight chance of showers and thunderstorms. Lows in the upper 60s. Northwest winds around 5 miles an hour. Chance of rain 20%. Sunday, mostly cloudy in the morning, then becoming mostly sunny. Highs around 80. North winds 5 to 10 miles an hour. Sunday night, mostly clear until midnight, then becoming partly cloudy. Humid with lows in the lower 60s. North winds 5 to 10 miles an hour until midnight, becoming light and variable. Monday, sunny, hot with highs in the mid-80s. Southwest winds around 5 miles an hour. Monday night, partly cloudy until midnight, then mostly cloudy with a slight chance of showers and thunderstorms after midnight. Humid with lows in the upper 60s. South winds around 5 miles an hour. Chance of rain 20%. Tuesday and Tuesday night, showers likely with a chance of thunderstorms. Hot. Highs in the mid-80s. Lows in the mid-60s. Chance of rain 70%. Wednesday and Wednesday night, mostly cloudy. Highs in the upper 70s. Lows in the lower 60s. Thursday and Thursday night, partly cloudy. Highs in the upper 70s. Lows in the lower 60s. Friday, sunny. Highs in the lower 80s. Friday night and Saturday, partly cloudy. Lows in the mid-60s. Highs in the lower 80s. At 2 a.m. in Omaha, it was partly cloudy.
the temperature was 72 degrees, the dew point 71, and the relative humidity 97%. The wind was north at 5 miles an hour. The pressure was 30.06 inches and falling. Across eastern Nebraska and southwest Iowa, skies ranged from partly cloudy to mostly cloudy. It was 74 at Lincoln, 74 at Offutt Air Force Base, 75 at Millard, 71 at Fremont, and 72 at Columbus. Blair Airport reported 73, Tacoma reported 71, Nebraska City reported 74, Plattsmouth reported 74, and Red Oak, Iowa reported 73. Here are some observations from across the region. A thunderstorm was reported, with a temperature of 79 at Kansas City and 68 at North Platte. At Concordia, Kansas, rain was falling, with a temperature of 76. At Sioux Falls, it was clear, with a temperature of 65. It was partly cloudy, with a temperature of 71 at Sioux City, 72 at Des Moines, and 61 at Denver. It was mostly cloudy, with a temperature of 72 at Grand Island and 72 at Norfolk. At Valentine, it was cloudy, with a temperature of 67. Once again, at 2 a.m. in Omaha, it was 72 degrees under partly cloudy skies. Here are the forecast key messages. A cluster of thunderstorms is expected to Kansas and Nebraska overnight, reaching eastern Nebraska / western Iowa after 2 a.m. Thunderstorms may produce some gusty winds and heavy rainfall, with isolated hail possible. Monday and Tuesday bring additional chances for strong to severe thunderstorms in the afternoon and evening. A shift in the weather pattern Wednesday through Friday brings some slightly cooler temperatures. This is NOAA All Hazards Radio Station KIH 61 in Omaha, Nebraska. The current time is 2:16 a.m. Central Daylight Time. Now for the official National Weather Service forecast for the Omaha and Council Bluffs area. West of tonight, mostly cloudy with a slight chance of showers and thunderstorms. Lows in the upper 60s. Northwest winds around 5 miles an hour. Chance of rain 20%. Sunday, mostly cloudy in the morning, then becoming mostly sunny. Highs around 80. North winds 5 to 10 miles an hour. Sunday night, mostly clear until midnight, then becoming partly cloudy. Humid with lows in the lower 60s. North winds 5 to 10 miles an hour until midnight, becoming light and variable. Monday, sunny, hot with highs in the mid-80s. Southwest winds around 5 miles an hour. Monday night, partly cloudy until midnight, then mostly cloudy with a slight chance of showers and thunderstorms after midnight. Humid with lows in the upper 60s. South winds around 5 miles an hour. Chance of rain 20%. Tuesday and Tuesday night, showers likely with a chance of thunderstorms. Hot. Highs in the mid-80s. Lows in the mid-60s. Chance of rain 70%. Wednesday and Wednesday night, mostly cloudy. Highs in the upper 70s. Lows in the lower 60s. Thursday and Thursday night, partly cloudy. Highs in the upper 70s. Lows in the lower 60s. Friday, sunny. Highs in the lower 80s. Friday night and Saturday, partly cloudy. Lows in the mid-60s. Highs in the lower 80s. At 2 a.m. in Omaha, it was partly cloudy. The temperature was 72 degrees, the dew point 71, and the relative humidity 97%. The wind was north at 5 miles an hour. The pressure was 30.06 inches and falling. Across eastern Nebraska and southwest Iowa, skies ranged from partly cloudy to mostly cloudy. It was 74 at Lincoln, 74 at Offutt Air Force Base, 75 at Millard, 71 at Fremont, and 72 at Columbus. Blair Airport reported 73, Tacoma reported 71, Nebraska City reported 74, Plattsmouth reported 74, and Red Oak, Iowa reported 73. Here are some observations from across the region.
A thunderstorm was reported with a temperature of 79 at Kansas City and 68 at Northland. At Concordia, Kansas, rain was falling with a temperature of 76. At Sioux Falls, it was clear with a temperature of 65. It was partly cloudy with a temperature of 71 at Sioux City, 72 at Des Moines, and 61 at Denver. It was mostly cloudy with a temperature of 72 at Grand Island and 72 at Norfolk. At Valentine, it was cloudy with a temperature of 67. Once again, at 2 a.m. in Omaha, it was 72 degrees under partly cloudy skies. Here are the forecast key messages. A cluster of thunderstorms is expected to Kansas and Nebraska overnight, reaching eastern Nebraska / western Iowa after 2 a.m. Thunderstorms may produce some gusty winds and heavy rainfall, with isolated hail possible. Monday and Tuesday bring additional chances for strong to severe thunderstorms in the afternoon and evening. A shift in the weather pattern Wednesday through Friday brings some slightly cooler temperatures. This is NOAA All Hazards Radio Station KIH-61 in Omaha, Nebraska. The current time is 2:20 a.m. Central Daylight Time. Now for the official National Weather Service forecast for the Omaha and Council Bluffs area. Rest of tonight, mostly cloudy with a slight chance of showers and thunderstorms. Lows in the upper 60s. Northwest winds around 5 miles an hour. Chance of rain 20%. Sunday, mostly cloudy in the morning, then becoming mostly sunny. Highs around 80. North winds 5 to 10 miles an hour. Sunday night, mostly clear until midnight, then becoming partly cloudy. Humid with lows in the lower 60s. North winds 5 to 10 miles an hour until midnight, becoming light and variable. Monday, sunny, hot with highs in the mid-80s. Southwest winds around 5 miles an hour. Monday night, partly cloudy until midnight, then mostly cloudy with a slight chance of showers and thunderstorms after midnight. Humid with lows in the upper 60s. South winds around 5 miles an hour. Chance of rain 20%. Tuesday and Tuesday night, showers likely with a chance of thunderstorms. Hot. Highs in the mid-80s. Lows in the mid-60s. Chance of rain 70%. Wednesday and Wednesday night, mostly cloudy. Highs in the upper 70s. Lows in the lower 60s. Thursday and Thursday night, partly cloudy. Highs in the upper 70s. Lows in the lower 60s. Friday, sunny. Highs in the lower 80s. Friday night and Saturday, partly cloudy. Lows in the mid-60s. Highs in the lower 80s. At 2 a.m. in Omaha, it was partly cloudy. The temperature was 72 degrees, the dew point 71, and the relative humidity 97%. The wind was north at 5 miles an hour. The pressure was 30.06 inches and falling. Across eastern Nebraska and southwest Iowa, skies ranged from partly cloudy to mostly cloudy. It was 74 at Lincoln, 74 at Offutt Air Force Base, 75 at Millard, 71 at Fremont, and 72 at Columbus. Blair Airport reported 73, Tacoma reported 71, Nebraska City reported 74, Plattsmouth reported 74, and Red Oak, Iowa reported 73. Here are some observations from across the region. A thunderstorm was reported with a temperature of 79 at Kansas City and 68 at Northland. At Concordia, Kansas, rain was falling with a temperature of 76. At Sioux Falls, it was clear with a temperature of 65. It was partly cloudy with a temperature of 71 at Sioux City, 72 at Des Moines, and 61 at Denver. It was mostly cloudy, with a temperature of 72 at Grand Island and 72 at Norfolk. At Valentine, it was cloudy, with a temperature of 67. Once again, at 2 a.m. in Omaha, it was 72 degrees under partly cloudy skies. Here are the forecast key messages.
A cluster of thunderstorms is expected to Kansas and Nebraska overnight, reaching eastern Nebraska / western Iowa after 2 a.m. Thunderstorms may produce some gusty winds and heavy rainfall, with isolated hail possible. Monday and Tuesday bring additional chances for strong to severe thunderstorms in the afternoon and evening. A shift in the weather pattern Wednesday through Friday brings some slightly cooler temperatures. This is NOAA All Hazards Radio Station KIH-61 in Omaha, Nebraska. The current time is 2:24 a.m. Central Daylight Time. Now for the official National Weather Service forecast for the Omaha and Council Bluffs area. Rest of tonight, mostly cloudy with a slight chance of showers and thunderstorms. Lows in the upper 60s. Northwest winds around 5 miles an hour. Chance of rain 20%. Sunday, mostly cloudy in the morning, then becoming mostly sunny. Highs around 80. North winds 5 to 10 miles an hour. Sunday night, mostly clear until midnight, then becoming partly cloudy. Humid with lows in the lower 60s. North winds 5 to 10 miles an hour until midnight, becoming light and variable. Monday, sunny, hot with highs in the mid-80s. Southwest winds around 5 miles an hour. Monday night, partly cloudy until midnight, then mostly cloudy with a slight chance of showers and thunderstorms after midnight. Humid with lows in the upper 60s. South winds around 5 miles an hour. Chance of rain 20%. Tuesday and Tuesday night, showers likely with a chance of thunderstorms. Hot. Highs in the mid-80s. Lows in the mid-60s. Chance of rain 70%. Wednesday and Wednesday night, mostly cloudy. Highs in the upper 70s. Lows in the lower 60s. Thursday and Thursday night, partly cloudy. Highs in the upper 70s. Lows in the lower 60s. Friday, sunny. Highs in the lower 80s. Friday night and Saturday, partly cloudy. Lows in the mid-60s. Highs in the lower 80s. At 2 a.m. in Omaha, it was partly cloudy. The temperature was 72 degrees, the dew point 71, and the relative humidity 97%. The wind was north at 5 miles an hour. The pressure was 30.06 inches and falling. Across eastern Nebraska and southwest Iowa, skies ranged from partly cloudy to mostly cloudy. It was 74 at Lincoln, 74 at Offutt Air Force Base, 75 at Millard, 71 at Fremont, and 72 at Columbus. Blair Airport reported 73, Tacoma reported 71, Nebraska City reported 74, Plattsmouth reported 74, and Red Oak, Iowa reported 73. Here are some observations from across the region. A thunderstorm was reported, with a temperature of 79 at Kansas City and 68 at North Platte. At Concordia, Kansas, rain was falling, with a temperature of 76. At Sioux Falls, it was clear, with a temperature of 65. It was partly cloudy, with a temperature of 71 at Sioux City, 72 at Des Moines, and 61 at Denver. It was mostly cloudy, with a temperature of 72 at Grand Island and 72 at Norfolk. At Valentine, it was cloudy, with a temperature of 67. Once again, at 2 a.m. in Omaha, it was 72 degrees under partly cloudy skies. Here are the forecast key messages. A cluster of thunderstorms is expected to Kansas and Nebraska overnight, reaching eastern Nebraska / western Iowa after 2 a.m. Thunderstorms may produce some gusty winds and heavy rainfall, with isolated hail possible. Monday and Tuesday bring additional chances for strong to severe thunderstorms in the afternoon and evening. A shift in the weather pattern Wednesday through Friday brings some slightly cooler temperatures. This is NOAA All Hazards Radio Station KIH-61 in Omaha, Nebraska. The current time is 2:28 a.m. Central Daylight Time. Now for the official National Weather Service forecast for the Omaha and Council Bluffs area.
Rest of tonight, mostly cloudy with a slight chance of showers and thunderstorms. Lows in the upper 60s. Northwest winds around 5 miles an hour. Chance of rain 20%. Sunday, mostly cloudy in the morning, then becoming mostly sunny. Highs around 80. North winds 5 to 10 miles an hour. Sunday night, mostly clear until midnight, then becoming partly cloudy. Humid with lows in the lower 60s. North winds 5 to 10 miles an hour until midnight, becoming light and variable. Monday, sunny, hot with highs in the mid-80s. Southwest winds around 5 miles an hour. Monday night, partly cloudy until midnight, then mostly cloudy with a slight chance of showers and thunderstorms after midnight. Humid with lows in the upper 60s. South winds around 5 miles an hour. Chance of rain 20%. Tuesday and Tuesday night, showers likely with a chance of thunderstorms. Hot. Highs in the mid-80s. Lows in the mid-60s. Chance of rain 70%. Wednesday and Wednesday night, mostly cloudy. Highs in the upper 70s. Lows in the lower 60s. Thursday and Thursday night, partly cloudy. Highs in the upper 70s. Lows in the lower 60s. Friday, sunny. Highs in the lower 80s. Friday night and Saturday, partly cloudy. Lows in the mid-60s. Highs in the lower 80s. Now for the official National Weather Service forecast for the Omaha and Council Bluffs area. Rest of tonight, mostly cloudy with a slight chance of showers and thunderstorms. Lows in the upper 60s. Northwest winds around 5 miles an hour. Chance of rain 20%. Sunday, mostly cloudy in the morning, then becoming mostly sunny. Highs around 80. North winds 5 to 10 miles an hour. Sunday night, mostly clear until midnight, then becoming partly cloudy. Humid with lows in the lower 60s. North winds 5 to 10 miles an hour until midnight, becoming light and variable. Monday, sunny, hot with highs in the mid-80s. Southwest winds around 5 miles an hour. Monday night, partly cloudy until midnight, then mostly cloudy with a slight chance of showers and thunderstorms after midnight. Humid with lows in the upper 60s. South winds around 5 miles an hour. Chance of rain 20%. Tuesday and Tuesday night, showers likely with a chance of thunderstorms. Hot. Highs in the mid-80s. Lows in the mid-60s. Chance of rain 70%. Wednesday through Thursday, mostly cloudy. Highs in the upper 70s. Lows in the lower 60s. Thursday night and Friday, partly cloudy. Lows in the mid-60s. Highs in the lower 80s. Friday night, mostly clear until midnight, then becoming partly cloudy. Lows in the mid-60s. Saturday, mostly sunny. Highs in the lower 80s. At 2 a.m. in Omaha, it was partly cloudy. The temperature was 72 degrees, the dew point 71, and the relative humidity 97%. The wind was north at 5 miles an hour. The pressure was 30.06 inches and falling. Across eastern Nebraska and southwest Iowa, skies ranged from partly cloudy to mostly cloudy. It was 74 at Lincoln, 74 at Offutt Air Force Base, 75 at Millard, 71 at Fremont, and 72 at Columbus. Blair Airport reported 73, Tacoma reported 71, Nebraska City reported 74, Plattsmouth reported 74, and Red Oak, Iowa reported 73. Here are some observations from across the region. A thunderstorm was reported, with a temperature of 79 at Kansas City and 68 at North Platte. At Concordia, Kansas, rain was falling, with a temperature of 76. At Sioux Falls, it was clear, with a temperature of 65. It was partly cloudy, with a temperature of 71 at Sioux City, 72 at Des Moines, and 61 at Denver.
It was mostly cloudy, with a temperature of 72 at Grand Island and 72 at Norfolk. At Valentine, it was cloudy, with a temperature of 67. Once again, at 2 a.m. in Omaha, it was 72 degrees under partly cloudy skies. Here are the forecast key messages. A cluster of thunderstorms is expected to Kansas and Nebraska overnight, reaching eastern Nebraska / western Iowa after 2 a.m. Thunderstorms may produce some gusty winds and heavy rainfall, with isolated hail possible. Monday and Tuesday bring additional chances for strong to severe thunderstorms in the afternoon and evening. A shift in the weather pattern Wednesday through Friday brings some slightly cooler temperatures. This is NOAA All Hazards Radio Station KIH-61 in Omaha, Nebraska. The current time is 2:34 a.m. Central Daylight Time. Now for the official National Weather Service forecast for the Omaha and Council Bluffs area. Rest of tonight, mostly cloudy with a slight chance of showers and thunderstorms. Lows in the upper 60s. Northwest winds around 5 miles an hour. Chance of rain 20%. Sunday, mostly cloudy in the morning, then becoming mostly sunny. Highs around 80. North winds 5 to 10 miles an hour. Sunday night, mostly clear until midnight, then becoming partly cloudy. Humid with lows in the lower 60s. North winds 5 to 10 miles an hour until midnight, becoming light and variable. Monday, sunny, hot with highs in the mid-80s. Southwest winds around 5 miles an hour. Monday night, partly cloudy until midnight, then mostly cloudy with a slight chance of showers and thunderstorms after midnight. Humid with lows in the upper 60s. South winds around 5 miles an hour. Chance of rain 20%. Tuesday and Tuesday night, showers likely with a chance of thunderstorms. Hot. Highs in the mid-80s. Lows in the mid-60s. Chance of rain 70%. Wednesday through Thursday, mostly cloudy. Highs in the upper 70s. Lows in the lower 60s. Thursday night and Friday, partly cloudy. Lows in the mid-60s. Highs in the lower 80s. Friday night, mostly clear until midnight, then becoming partly cloudy. Lows in the mid-60s. Saturday, mostly sunny. Highs in the lower 80s. At 2 a.m. in Omaha, it was partly cloudy. The temperature was 72 degrees, the dew point 71, and the relative humidity 97%. The wind was north at 5 miles an hour. The pressure was 30.06 inches and falling. Across eastern Nebraska and southwest Iowa, skies ranged from partly cloudy to mostly cloudy. It was 74 at Lincoln, 74 at Offutt Air Force Base, 75 at Millard, 71 at Fremont, and 72 at Columbus. Blair Airport reported 73, Tacoma reported 71, Nebraska City reported 74, Plattsmouth reported 74, and Red Oak, Iowa reported 73. Here are some observations from across the region. A thunderstorm was reported, with a temperature of 79 at Kansas City and 68 at North Platte. At Concordia, Kansas, rain was falling, with a temperature of 76. At Sioux Falls, it was clear, with a temperature of 65. It was partly cloudy, with a temperature of 71 at Sioux City, 72 at Des Moines, and 61 at Denver. It was mostly cloudy, with a temperature of 72 at Grand Island and 72 at Norfolk. At Valentine, it was cloudy, with a temperature of 67. Once again, at 2 a.m. in Omaha, it was 72 degrees under partly cloudy skies. Here are the forecast key messages. A cluster of thunderstorms is expected to move through Kansas and Nebraska overnight, reaching eastern Nebraska / western Iowa around 3 a.m. Thunderstorms may produce some gusty winds and heavy rainfall, with isolated hail possible. Monday and Tuesday bring additional chances for strong to severe thunderstorms in the afternoon and evening.
A shift in the weather pattern Wednesday through Friday brings some slightly cooler temperatures. This is NOAA All Hazards radio station KIH-61 in Omaha, Nebraska. The current time is 2:39 a.m. Central Daylight Time. Now for the official National Weather Service forecast for the Omaha and Council Bluffs area. Rest of tonight, mostly cloudy with a slight chance of showers and thunderstorms. Lows in the upper 60s. Northwest winds around 5 miles an hour. Chance of rain 20%. Sunday, mostly cloudy in the morning, then becoming mostly sunny. Highs around 80. North winds 5 to 10 miles an hour. Sunday night, mostly clear until midnight, then becoming partly cloudy. Humid with lows in the lower 60s. North winds 5 to 10 miles an hour until midnight, becoming light and variable. Monday, sunny, hot with highs in the mid-80s. Southwest winds around 5 miles an hour. Monday night, partly cloudy until midnight, then mostly cloudy with a slight chance of showers and thunderstorms after midnight. Humid with lows in the upper 60s. South winds around 5 miles an hour. Chance of rain 20%. Tuesday and Tuesday night, showers likely with a chance of thunderstorms. Hot. Highs in the mid-80s. Lows in the mid-60s. Chance of rain 70%. Wednesday through Thursday, mostly cloudy. Highs in the upper 70s. Lows in the lower 60s. Thursday night and Friday, partly cloudy. Lows in the mid-60s. Highs in the lower 80s. Friday night, mostly clear until midnight, then becoming partly cloudy. Lows in the mid-60s. Saturday, mostly sunny. Highs in the lower 80s. At 2 a.m. in Omaha, it was partly cloudy. The temperature was 72 degrees, the dew point 71, and the relative humidity 97%. The wind was north at 5 miles an hour. The pressure was 30.06 inches and falling. Across eastern Nebraska and southwest Iowa, skies ranged from partly cloudy to mostly cloudy. It was 74 at Lincoln, 74 at Offutt Air Force Base, 75 at Millard, 71 at Fremont, and 72 at Columbus. Blair Airport reported 73, Tacoma reported 71, Nebraska City reported 74, Plattsmouth reported 74, and Red Oak, Iowa reported 73. Here are some observations from across the region. A thunderstorm was reported with a temperature of 79 at Kansas City and 68 at North Platte. At Concordia, Kansas, rain was falling with a temperature of 76. At Sioux Falls, it was clear with a temperature of 65. It was partly cloudy with a temperature of 71 at Sioux City, 72 at Des Moines, and 61 at Denver. It was mostly cloudy with a temperature of 72 at Grand Island and 72 at Norfolk. At Valentine, it was cloudy with a temperature of 67. Once again, at 2 a.m. in Omaha, it was 72 degrees under partly cloudy skies. Here are the forecast key messages. A cluster of thunderstorms is expected to move through Kansas and Nebraska overnight, reaching eastern Nebraska / western Iowa around 3 a.m. Thunderstorms may produce some gusty winds and heavy rainfall, with isolated hail possible. Monday and Tuesday bring additional chances for strong to severe thunderstorms in the afternoon and evening. A shift in the weather pattern Wednesday through Friday brings some slightly cooler temperatures. This is NOAA All Hazards radio station KIH-61 in Omaha, Nebraska. The current time is 2:43 a.m. Central Daylight Time. Now for the official National Weather Service forecast for the Omaha and Council Bluffs area. Rest of tonight, mostly cloudy with a slight chance of showers and thunderstorms. Lows in the upper 60s. Northwest winds around 5 miles an hour. Chance of rain 20%. Sunday, mostly cloudy in the morning, then becoming mostly sunny. Highs around 80.
North winds 5 to 10 miles an hour. Sunday night, mostly clear until midnight, then becoming partly cloudy. Humid with lows in the lower 60s. North winds 5 to 10 miles an hour until midnight, becoming light and variable. Monday, sunny, hot with highs in the mid-80s. Southwest winds around 5 miles an hour. Monday night, partly cloudy until midnight, then mostly cloudy with a slight chance of showers and thunderstorms after midnight. Humid with lows in the upper 60s. South winds around 5 miles an hour. Chance of rain 20%. Tuesday and Tuesday night, showers likely with a chance of thunderstorms. Hot. Highs in the mid-80s. Lows in the mid-60s. Chance of rain 70%. Wednesday through Thursday, mostly cloudy. Highs in the upper 70s. Lows in the lower 60s. Thursday night and Friday, partly cloudy. Lows in the mid-60s. Highs in the lower 80s. Friday night, mostly clear until midnight, then becoming partly cloudy. Lows in the mid-60s. Saturday, mostly sunny. Highs in the lower 80s. At 2 a.m. in Omaha, it was partly cloudy. The temperature was 72 degrees, the dew point 71, and the relative humidity 97%. The wind was north at 5 miles an hour. The pressure was 30.06 inches and falling. Across eastern Nebraska and southwest Iowa, skies ranged from partly cloudy to mostly cloudy. It was 74 at Lincoln, 74 at Offutt Air Force Base, 75 at Millard, 71 at Fremont, and 72 at Columbus. Blair Airport reported 73, Tacoma reported 71, Nebraska City reported 74, Plattsmouth reported 74, and Red Oak, Iowa reported 73. Here are some observations from across the region. A thunderstorm was reported, with a temperature of 79 at Kansas City and 68 at North Platte. At Concordia, Kansas, rain was falling, with a temperature of 76. At Sioux Falls, it was clear, with a temperature of 65. It was partly cloudy, with a temperature of 71 at Sioux City, 72 at Des Moines, and 61 at Denver. It was mostly cloudy, with a temperature of 72 at Grand Island and 72 at Norfolk. At Valentine, it was cloudy, with a temperature of 67. Once again, at 2 a.m. in Omaha, it was 72 degrees under partly cloudy skies. Here are the forecast key messages. A cluster of thunderstorms is expected to move through Kansas and Nebraska overnight, reaching eastern Nebraska / western Iowa around 3 a.m. Thunderstorms may produce some gusty winds and heavy rainfall, with isolated hail possible. Monday and Tuesday bring additional chances for strong to severe thunderstorms in the afternoon and evening. A shift in the weather pattern Wednesday through Friday brings some slightly cooler temperatures. 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Douglas, Sarpy, Washington, Cass, Odo, Burt, Dodge, Saunders, Harrison, Pottawatomie, and Mills. 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The current time is 2:47 a.m. Central Daylight Time. Now for the official National Weather Service forecast for the Omaha and Council Bluffs area. West of tonight, mostly cloudy with a slight chance of showers and thunderstorms. Lows in the upper 60s. Northwest winds around 5 miles an hour. Chance of rain 20%. Sunday, mostly cloudy in the morning, then becoming mostly sunny. Highs around 80. North winds 5 to 10 miles an hour. Sunday night, mostly clear until midnight, then becoming partly cloudy. Humid with lows in the lower 60s. North winds 5 to 10 miles an hour until midnight, becoming light and variable. Monday, sunny, hot with highs in the mid-80s. Southwest winds around 5 miles an hour.
Monday night, partly cloudy until midnight, then mostly cloudy with a slight chance of showers and thunderstorms after midnight.

lows in the mid-60s, highs in the lower 80s. Friday night, mostly clear until midnight, then becoming partly cloudy. Lows in the mid-60s. Saturday, mostly sunny. Highs in the lower 80s. At 2 a.m. in Omaha, it was partly cloudy. The temperature was 72 degrees, the dew point 71, and the relative humidity 97%. The wind was north at 5 miles an hour. The pressure was 30.06 inches and falling. Across eastern Nebraska and southwest Iowa, skies ranged from partly cloudy to mostly cloudy. It was 74 at Lincoln, 74 at Offutt Air Force Base, 75 at Millard, 71 at Fremont, and 72 at Columbus. Blair Airport reported 73, Tacoma reported 71, Nebraska City reported 74, Plattsmouth reported 74, and Red Oak, Iowa reported 73. Here are some observations from across the region. A thunderstorm was reported, with a temperature of 79 at Kansas City and 68 at North Platte. At Concordia, Kansas, rain was falling, with a temperature of 76. At Sioux Falls, it was clear, with a temperature of 65. It was partly cloudy, with a temperature of 71 at Sioux City, 72 at Des Moines, and 61 at Denver. It was mostly cloudy, with a temperature of 72 at Grand Island and 72 at Norfolk. At Valentine, it was cloudy, with a temperature of 67. Once again, at 2 a.m. in Omaha, it was 72 degrees under partly cloudy skies. Here are the forecast key messages. A cluster of thunderstorms is expected to move through Kansas and Nebraska overnight, reaching eastern Nebraska / western Iowa around 3 a.m. Thunderstorms may produce some gusty winds and heavy rainfall, with isolated hail possible. Monday and Tuesday bring additional chances for strong to severe thunderstorms in the afternoon and evening. A shift in the weather pattern Wednesday through Friday brings some slightly cooler temperatures. This is NOAA All Hazards Radio Station KIH 61 in Omaha, Nebraska. The current time is 2:52 a.m. Central Daylight Time. Now for the official National Weather Service forecast for the Omaha and Council Bluffs area. West of tonight, mostly cloudy with a slight chance of showers and thunderstorms. Lows in the upper 60s. Northwest winds around 5 miles an hour. Chance of rain 20%. Sunday, mostly cloudy in the morning, then becoming mostly sunny. Highs around 80. North winds 5 to 10 miles an hour. Sunday night, mostly clear until midnight, then becoming partly cloudy. Humid with lows in the lower 60s. North winds 5 to 10 miles an hour until midnight, becoming light and variable. Monday, sunny, hot with highs in the mid-80s. Southwest winds around 5 miles an hour. Monday night, partly cloudy until midnight, then mostly cloudy with a slight chance of showers and thunderstorms after midnight. Humid with lows in the upper 60s. South winds around 5 miles an hour. Chance of rain 20%. Tuesday and Tuesday night, showers likely with a chance of thunderstorms. Hot. Highs in the mid-80s. Lows in the mid-60s. Chance of rain 70%. Wednesday through Thursday, mostly cloudy. Highs in the upper 70s. Lows in the lower 60s. Thursday night and Friday, partly cloudy. Lows in the mid-60s. Highs in the lower 80s. Friday night, mostly clear until midnight, then becoming partly cloudy. Lows in the mid-60s. Saturday, mostly sunny. Highs in the lower 80s. At 2 a.m. in Omaha, it was partly cloudy. The temperature was 72 degrees, the dew point 71, and the relative humidity 97%. The wind was north at 5 miles an hour. The pressure was 30.06 inches and falling. Across eastern Nebraska and southwest Iowa, skies ranged from partly cloudy to mostly cloudy. It was 74 at Lincoln, 74.

74 at Offutt Air Force Base, 75 at Millard, 71 at Fremont, and 72 at Columbus. Blair Airport reported 73, Tacoma reported 71, Nebraska City reported 74, Plattsmouth reported 74, and Red Oak, Iowa reported 73. Here are some observations from across the region. A thunderstorm was reported with a temperature of 79 at Kansas City and 68 at North Platte. At Concordia, Kansas, rain was falling with a temperature of 76. At Sioux Falls, it was clear with a temperature of 65. It was partly cloudy with a temperature of 71 at Sioux City, 72 at Des Moines, and 61 at Denver. It was mostly cloudy with a temperature of 72 at Grand Island and 72 at Norfolk. At Valentine, it was cloudy with a temperature of 67. Once again, at 2 a.m. in Omaha, it was 72 degrees under partly cloudy skies. Here are the forecast key messages. A cluster of thunderstorms is expected to move through Kansas and Nebraska overnight, reaching eastern Nebraska/western Iowa around 3 a.m. Thunderstorms may produce some gusty winds and heavy rainfall, with isolated hail possible. Monday and Tuesday bring additional chances for strong to severe thunderstorms in the afternoon and evening. A shift in the weather pattern Wednesday through Friday brings some slightly cooler temperatures. This is NOAA All Hazards Radio Station KIH-61 in Omaha, Nebraska. The current time is 2:56 a.m. Central Daylight Time. Now for the official National Weather Service forecast for the Omaha and Council Bluffs area. Rest of tonight, mostly cloudy with a slight chance of showers and thunderstorms. Lows in the upper 60s. Northwest winds around 5 miles an hour. Chance of rain 20%. Sunday, mostly cloudy in the morning, then becoming mostly sunny. Highs around 80. North winds 5 to 10 miles an hour. Sunday night, mostly clear until midnight, then becoming partly cloudy. Humid with lows in the lower 60s. North winds 5 to 10 miles an hour until midnight, becoming light and variable. Monday, sunny, hot with highs in the mid-80s. Southwest winds around 5 miles an hour. Monday night, partly cloudy until midnight, then mostly cloudy with a slight chance of showers and thunderstorms after midnight. Humid with lows in the upper 60s. South winds around 5 miles an hour. Chance of rain 20%. Tuesday and Tuesday night, showers likely with a chance of thunderstorms. Hot. Highs in the mid-80s. Lows in the mid-60s. Chance of rain 70%. Wednesday through Thursday, mostly cloudy. Highs in the upper 70s. Lows in the lower 60s. Thursday night and Friday, partly cloudy. Lows in the mid-60s. Highs in the lower 80s. Friday night, mostly clear until midnight, then becoming partly cloudy. Lows in the mid-60s. Saturday, mostly sunny. Highs in the lower 80s. At 2 a.m. in Omaha, it was partly cloudy. The temperature was 72 degrees, the dew point 71, and the relative humidity 97%. The wind was north at 5 miles an hour. The pressure was 30.06 inches and falling. Across eastern Nebraska and southwest Iowa, skies ranged from partly cloudy to mostly cloudy. It was 74 at Lincoln, 74 at Offutt Air Force Base, 75 at Millard, 71 at Fremont, and 72 at Columbus. Blair Airport reported 73, Tacoma reported 71, Nebraska City reported 74, Plattsmouth reported 74, and Red Oak, Iowa reported 73. Here are some observations from across the region. A thunderstorm was reported with a temperature of 79 at Kansas City and 68 at North Platte. At Concordia, Kansas, rain was falling with a temperature of 76. At Sioux Falls, it was clear with a temperature of 65. It was partly cloudy with a temperature of 71 at Sioux City,
72 at Des Moines, and 61 at Denver. It was mostly cloudy, with a temperature of 72 at Grand Island and 72 at Norfolk. At Valentine, it was cloudy, with a temperature of 67. Once again, at 2 a.m. in Omaha, it was 72 degrees under partly cloudy skies. Here are the forecast key messages. A cluster of thunderstorms is expected to move through Kansas and Nebraska overnight, reaching eastern Nebraska / western Iowa around 3 a.m. Thunderstorms may produce some gusty winds and heavy rainfall, with isolated hail possible. Monday and Tuesday bring additional chances for strong to severe thunderstorms in the afternoon and evening. A shift in the weather pattern Wednesday through Friday brings some slightly cooler temperatures. This is NOAA All Hazards Radio Station KIH 61 in Omaha, Nebraska. The current time is 3 a.m. Central Daylight Time. Now for the official National Weather Service forecast for the Omaha and Council Bluffs area. Rest of tonight, mostly cloudy with a slight chance of showers and thunderstorms. Lows in the upper 60s. Northwest winds around 5 miles an hour. Chance of rain 20%. Sunday, mostly cloudy in the morning, then becoming mostly sunny. Highs around 80. North winds 5 to 10 miles an hour. Sunday night, mostly clear until midnight, then becoming partly cloudy. Humid with lows in the lower 60s. North winds 5 to 10 miles an hour until midnight, becoming light and variable. Monday, sunny, hot with highs in the mid-80s. Southwest winds around 5 miles an hour. Monday night, partly cloudy until midnight, then mostly cloudy with a slight chance of showers and thunderstorms after midnight. Humid with lows in the upper 60s. South winds around 5 miles an hour. Chance of rain 20%. Tuesday and Tuesday night, showers likely with a chance of thunderstorms. Hot. Highs in the mid-80s. Lows in the mid-60s. Chance of rain 70%. Wednesday through Thursday, mostly cloudy. Highs in the upper 70s. Lows in the lower 60s. Thursday night and Friday, partly cloudy. Lows in the mid-60s. Highs in the lower 80s. Friday night, mostly clear until midnight, then becoming partly cloudy. Lows in the mid-60s. Saturday, mostly sunny. Highs in the lower 80s. Here are the forecast key messages. A cluster of thunderstorms is expected to move through Kansas and Nebraska overnight, reaching eastern Nebraska / western Iowa around 3 a.m. Thunderstorms may produce some gusty winds and heavy rainfall, with isolated hail possible. Monday and Tuesday bring additional chances for strong to severe thunderstorms in the afternoon and evening. A shift in the weather pattern Wednesday through Friday brings some slightly cooler temperatures. This is NOAA All Hazards Radio Station KIH 61 in Omaha, Nebraska. The current time is 3:03 a.m. Central Daylight Time. Now for the official National Weather Service forecast for the Omaha and Council Bluffs area. Rest of tonight, mostly cloudy with a slight chance of showers and thunderstorms. Lows in the upper 60s. Northwest winds around 5 miles an hour. Chance of rain 20%. Sunday, mostly cloudy in the morning, then becoming mostly sunny. Highs around 80. North winds 5 to 10 miles an hour. Sunday night, mostly clear until midnight, then becoming partly cloudy. Humid with lows in the lower 60s. North winds 5 to 10 miles an hour until midnight, becoming light and variable. Monday, sunny, hot with highs in the mid-80s. Southwest winds around 5 miles an hour. Monday night, partly cloudy until midnight, then mostly cloudy with a slight chance of showers and thunderstorms after midnight. Humid with lows in the upper 60s. South winds around 5 miles an hour. Chance of rain 20%. Tuesday and Tuesday night, showers likely with a chance of thunderstorms.
hot. Highs in the mid-80s. Lows in the mid-60s. Chance of rain 70%. Wednesday through Thursday, mostly cloudy. Highs in the upper 70s. Lows in the lower 60s. Thursday night and Friday, partly cloudy. Lows in the mid-60s. Highs in the lower 80s. Friday night, mostly clear until midnight, then becoming partly cloudy. Lows in the mid-60s. Saturday, mostly sunny. Highs in the lower 80s. Here are the forecast key messages. A cluster of thunderstorms is expected to move through Kansas and Nebraska overnight, reaching eastern Nebraska/western Iowa around 3 a.m. Thunderstorms may produce some gusty winds and heavy rainfall, with isolated hail possible. Monday and Tuesday bring additional chances for strong to severe thunderstorms in the afternoon and evening. A shift in the weather pattern Wednesday through Friday brings some slightly cooler temperatures. This is NOAA All Hazards Radio Station KIH-61 in Omaha, Nebraska. The current time is 3:05 a.m. Central Daylight Time. Now for the official National Weather Service forecast for the Omaha and Council Bluffs area. Rest of tonight, mostly cloudy with a slight chance of showers and thunderstorms. Lows in the upper 60s. Northwest winds around 5 miles an hour. Chance of rain 20%. Sunday, mostly cloudy in the morning, then becoming mostly sunny. Highs around 80. North winds 5 to 10 miles an hour. Sunday night, mostly clear until midnight, then becoming partly cloudy. Humid with lows in the lower 60s. North winds 5 to 10 miles an hour until midnight, becoming light and variable. Monday, sunny, hot with highs in the mid-80s. Southwest winds around 5 miles an hour. Monday night, partly cloudy until midnight, then mostly cloudy with a slight chance of showers and thunderstorms after midnight. Humid with lows in the upper 60s. South winds around 5 miles an hour. Chance of rain 20%. Tuesday and Tuesday night, showers likely with a chance of thunderstorms. Hot. Highs in the mid-80s. Lows in the mid-60s. Chance of rain 70%. Wednesday through Thursday, mostly cloudy. Highs in the upper 70s. Lows in the lower 60s. Thursday night and Friday, partly cloudy. Lows in the mid-60s. Highs in the lower 80s. Friday night, mostly clear until midnight, then becoming partly cloudy. Lows in the mid-60s. Saturday, mostly sunny. Highs in the lower 80s. At 3 a.m. in Omaha, it was partly cloudy. The temperature was 72 degrees, the dew point 71, and the relative humidity 97%. The wind was north at 6 miles an hour. The pressure was 30.05 inches and falling. Across eastern Nebraska and southwest Iowa, fog was reported, with a temperature of 72 at Columbus and 73 at Red Oak, Iowa. It was partly cloudy, with a temperature of 74 at Millard, 72 at Fremont, 73 at Blair Airport, and 71 at Tecumseh. It was mostly cloudy, with a temperature of 72 at Lincoln and 73 at Plaxmouth. It was cloudy, with a temperature of 75 at Offutt Air Force Base and 74 at Nebraska City. Here are some observations from across the region. At Concordia, Kansas, a thunderstorm was reported with a temperature of 73. At Denver, fog was reported with a temperature of 60. At Des Moines, it was clear with a temperature of 73. It was partly cloudy, with a temperature of 65 at Sioux Falls and 71 at Sioux City. It was mostly cloudy, with a temperature of 72 at Grand Island, 71 at Norfolk, and 65 at Valentine. At Kansas City, it was cloudy, with a temperature of 77. At Northland, rain and fog were reported, with a temperature of 67. Once again, at 3 a.m. in Omaha, it was 72 degrees under partly cloudy skies.
here are the forecast key messages. A cluster of thunderstorms is expected to move through Kansas and Nebraska overnight, reaching eastern Nebraska / western Iowa around 3 a.m. Thunderstorms may produce some gusty winds and heavy rainfall, with isolated hail possible. Monday and Tuesday bring additional chances for strong to severe thunderstorms in the afternoon and evening. A shift in the weather pattern Wednesday through Friday brings some slightly cooler temperatures. This is NOAA All Hazards Radio Station KIH 61 in Omaha, Nebraska. The current time is 3:10 a.m. Central Daylight Time. Now for the official National Weather Service forecast for the Omaha and Council Bluffs area. West of tonight, mostly cloudy with a slight chance of showers and thunderstorms. Lows in the upper 60s. Northwest winds around 5 miles an hour. Chance of rain 20%. Sunday, mostly cloudy in the morning, then becoming mostly sunny. Highs around 80. North winds 5 to 10 miles an hour. Sunday night, mostly clear until midnight, then becoming partly cloudy. Humid with lows in the lower 60s. North winds 5 to 10 miles an hour until midnight, becoming light and variable. Monday, sunny, hot with highs in the mid-80s. Southwest winds around 5 miles an hour. Monday night, partly cloudy until midnight, then mostly cloudy with a slight chance of showers and thunderstorms after midnight. Humid with lows in the upper 60s. South winds around 5 miles an hour. Chance of rain 20%. Tuesday and Tuesday night, showers likely with a chance of thunderstorms. Hot. Highs in the mid-80s. Lows in the mid-60s. Chance of rain 70%. Wednesday through Thursday, mostly cloudy. Highs in the upper 70s. Lows in the lower 60s. Thursday night and Friday, partly cloudy. Lows in the mid-60s. Highs in the lower 80s. Friday night, mostly clear until midnight, then becoming partly cloudy. Lows in the mid-60s. Saturday, mostly sunny. Highs in the lower 80s. At 3 a.m. in Omaha, it was partly cloudy. The temperature was 72 degrees, the dew point 71, and the relative humidity 97%. The wind was north at 6 miles an hour. The pressure was 30.05 inches and falling. Across eastern Nebraska and southwest Iowa, fog was reported, with a temperature of 72 at Columbus and 73 at Red Oak, Iowa. It was partly cloudy, with a temperature of 74 at Millard, 72 at Fremont, 73 at Blair Airport, 71 at Tecama, and 73 at Plaxmouth. At Lincoln, it was mostly cloudy, with a temperature of 72. It was cloudy, with a temperature of 75 at Offutt Air Force Base, and 74 at Nebraska City. Here are some observations from across the region. At Concordia, Kansas, a thunderstorm was reported, with a temperature of 73. At Denver, fog was reported, with a temperature of 60. At Des Moines, it was clear, with a temperature of 73. It was partly cloudy, with a temperature of 65 at Sioux Falls, and 71 at Sioux City. It was mostly cloudy, with a temperature of 71 at North Fork, and 65 at Valentine. It was cloudy, with a temperature of 72 at Grand Island, and 77 at Kansas City. At North Platte, rain and fog were reported, with a temperature of 67. Once again, at 3 a.m. in Omaha, it was 72 degrees under partly cloudy skies. Here are the forecast key messages. A cluster of thunderstorms is expected to move through Kansas and Nebraska overnight, reaching eastern Nebraska / western Iowa around 3 a.m. Thunderstorms may produce some gusty winds and heavy rainfall, with isolated hail possible. Monday and Tuesday bring additional chances for strong to severe thunderstorms in the afternoon and evening. A shift in the weather pattern Wednesday through Friday brings some slightly cooler temperatures. This is NOAA All Hazards Radio Station KIH 61 in Omaha, Nebraska.
current time is 3:14 a.m. Central Daylight Time. Now for the official National Weather Service forecast for the Omaha and Council Bluffs area. Rest of tonight, mostly cloudy with a slight chance of showers and thunderstorms. Lows in the upper 60s. Northwest winds around 5 miles an hour. Chance of rain 20%. Sunday, mostly cloudy in the morning, then becoming mostly sunny. Highs around 80. North winds 5 to 10 miles an hour. Sunday night, mostly clear until midnight, then becoming partly cloudy. Humid with lows in the lower 60s. North winds 5 to 10 miles an hour until midnight, becoming light and variable. Monday, sunny, hot with highs in the mid-80s. Southwest winds around 5 miles an hour. Monday night, partly cloudy until midnight, then mostly cloudy with a slight chance of showers and thunderstorms after midnight. Humid with lows in the upper 60s. South winds around 5 miles an hour. Chance of rain 20%. Tuesday and Tuesday night, showers likely with a chance of thunderstorms. Hot. Highs in the mid-80s. Lows in the mid-60s. Chance of rain 70%. Wednesday through Thursday, mostly cloudy. Highs in the upper 70s. Lows in the lower 60s. Thursday night and Friday, partly cloudy. Lows in the mid-60s. Highs in the lower 80s. Friday night, mostly clear until midnight, then becoming partly cloudy. Lows in the mid-60s. Saturday, mostly sunny. Highs in the lower 80s. At 3 a.m. in Omaha, it was partly cloudy. The temperature was 72 degrees, the dew point 71, and the relative humidity 97%. The wind was north at 6 miles an hour. The pressure was 30.05 inches and falling. Across eastern Nebraska and southwest Iowa, fog was reported, with a temperature of 72 at Columbus and 73 at Red Oak, Iowa. It was partly cloudy, with a temperature of 74 at Millard, 72 at Fremont, 73 at Blair Airport, 71 at Tecumseh, and 73 at Plaxmouth. At Lincoln, it was mostly cloudy, with a temperature of 72. It was cloudy, with a temperature of 75 at Offutt Air Force Base, and 74 at Nebraska City. Here are some observations from across the region. At Concordia, Kansas, a thunderstorm was reported, with a temperature of 73. At Denver, fog was reported, with a temperature of 60. At Des Moines, it was clear, with a temperature of 73. It was partly cloudy, with a temperature of 65 at Sioux Falls and 71 at Sioux City. It was mostly cloudy, with a temperature of 71 at Norfolk and 65 at Valentine. It was cloudy, with a temperature of 72 at Grand Island and 77 at Kansas City. At North Platte, rain and fog were reported, with a temperature of 67. Once again, at 3 a.m. in Omaha, it was 72 degrees under partly cloudy skies. Here are the forecast key messages. A cluster of thunderstorms is expected to move through Kansas and Nebraska overnight, reaching eastern Nebraska / western Iowa around 3 a.m. Thunderstorms may produce some gusty winds and heavy rainfall, with isolated hail possible. Monday and Tuesday bring additional chances for strong to severe thunderstorms in the afternoon and evening. A shift in the weather pattern Wednesday through Friday brings some slightly cooler temperatures. This is NOAA All Hazards Radio Station KIH 61 in Omaha, Nebraska. The current time is 3:18 a.m. Central Daylight Time. Now for the official National Weather Service forecast for the Omaha and Council Bluffs area. Rest of tonight, mostly cloudy with a slight chance of showers and thunderstorms. Lows in the upper 60s. Northwest winds around 5 miles an hour. Chance of rain 20%. Sunday, mostly cloudy in the morning, then becoming mostly sunny. Highs around 80. North winds 5 to 10 miles an hour.
Sunday night, mostly clear until midnight, then becoming partly cloudy. Humid with lows in the lower 60s. North winds 5 to 10 miles an hour until midnight, becoming light and variable. Monday, sunny, hot with highs in the mid-80s. Southwest winds around 5 miles an hour. Monday night, partly cloudy until midnight, then mostly cloudy with a slight chance of showers and thunderstorms after midnight. Humid with lows in the upper 60s. South winds around 5 miles an hour. Chance of rain 20%. Tuesday and Tuesday night, showers likely with a chance of thunderstorms. Hot. Highs in the mid-80s. Lows in the mid-60s. Chance of rain 70%. Wednesday through Thursday, mostly cloudy. Highs in the upper 70s. Lows in the lower 60s. Thursday night and Friday, partly cloudy. Lows in the mid-60s. Highs in the lower 80s. Friday night, mostly clear until midnight, then becoming partly cloudy. Lows in the mid-60s. Saturday, mostly sunny. Highs in the lower 80s. At 3 a.m. in Omaha, it was partly cloudy. The temperature was 72 degrees, the dew point 71, and the relative humidity 97%. The wind was north at 6 miles an hour. The pressure was 30.05 inches and falling. Across eastern Nebraska and southwest Iowa, fog was reported, with a temperature of 72 at Columbus and 73 at Red Oak, Iowa. It was partly cloudy, with a temperature of 74 at Millard, 72 at Fremont, 73 at Blair Airport, 71 at Tacoma, and 73 at Plaxmouth. At Lincoln, it was mostly cloudy, with a temperature of 72. It was cloudy, with a temperature of 75 at Offutt Air Force Base, and 74 at Nebraska City. Here are some observations from across the region. At Concordia, Kansas, a thunderstorm was reported, with a temperature of 73. At Denver, fog was reported, with a temperature of 60. At Des Moines, it was clear, with a temperature of 73. It was partly cloudy, with a temperature of 65 at Sioux Falls, and 71 at Sioux City. It was mostly cloudy, with a temperature of 71 at Norfolk, and 65 at Valentine. It was cloudy, with a temperature of 72 at Grand Island, and 77 at Kansas City. At North Platte, rain and fog were reported, with a temperature of 67. Once again, at 3 a.m. in Omaha, it was 72 degrees under partly cloudy skies. Here are the forecast key messages. A cluster of thunderstorms is expected to move through Kansas and Nebraska overnight, reaching eastern Nebraska / western Iowa around 3 a.m. Thunderstorms may produce some gusty winds and heavy rainfall, with isolated hail possible. Monday and Tuesday bring additional chances for strong to severe thunderstorms in the afternoon and evening. A shift in the weather pattern Wednesday through Friday brings some slightly cooler temperatures. This is NOAA All Hazards Radio Station KIH 61 in Omaha, Nebraska. The current time is 3:23 a.m. Central Daylight Time. Now for the official National Weather Service forecast for the Omaha and Council Bluffs area. Rest of tonight, mostly cloudy with a slight chance of showers and thunderstorms. Lows in the upper 60s. Northwest winds around 5 miles an hour. Chance of rain 20%. Sunday, mostly cloudy in the morning, then becoming mostly sunny. Highs around 80. North winds 5 to 10 miles an hour. Sunday night, mostly clear until midnight, then becoming partly cloudy. Humid with lows in the lower 60s. North winds 5 to 10 miles an hour until midnight, becoming light and variable. Monday, sunny, hot with highs in the mid-80s. Southwest winds around 5 miles an hour. Monday night, partly cloudy until midnight, then mostly cloudy with a slight chance of showers and thunderstorms after midnight. Humid with lows in the upper 60s. South winds around 5 miles an hour.
chance of rain 20%. Tuesday and Tuesday night, showers likely with a chance of thunderstorms. Hot. Highs in the mid-80s. Lows in the mid-60s. Chance of rain 70%. Wednesday through Thursday, mostly cloudy. Highs in the upper 70s. Lows in the lower 60s. Thursday night and Friday, partly cloudy. Lows in the mid-60s. Highs in the lower 80s. Friday night, mostly clear until midnight, then becoming partly cloudy. Lows in the mid-60s. Saturday, mostly sunny. Highs in the lower 80s. At 3 a.m. in Omaha, it was partly cloudy. The temperature was 72 degrees, the dew point 71, and the relative humidity 97%. The wind was north at 6 miles an hour. The pressure was 30.05 inches and falling. Across eastern Nebraska and southwest Iowa, fog was reported with a temperature of 72 at Columbus and 73 at Red Oak, Iowa. It was partly cloudy with a temperature of 74 at Millard, 72 at Fremont, 73 at Blair Airport, 71 at Tecumseh, and 73 at Plaxmouth. At Lincoln, it was mostly cloudy with a temperature of 72. It was cloudy with a temperature of 75 at Offutt Air Force Base and 74 at Nebraska City. Here are some observations from across the region. At Concordia, Kansas, a thunderstorm was reported with a temperature of 73. At Denver, fog was reported with a temperature of 60. At Des Moines, it was clear with a temperature of 73. It was partly cloudy with a temperature of 65 at Sioux Falls and 71 at Sioux City. It was mostly cloudy with a temperature of 71 at Norfolk and 65 at Valentine. It was cloudy with a temperature of 72 at Grand Island and 77 at Kansas City. At North Platte, rain and fog were reported with a temperature of 67. Once again, at 3 a.m. in Omaha, it was 72 degrees under partly cloudy skies. Here are the forecast key messages. A cluster of thunderstorms is expected to move through Kansas and Nebraska overnight, reaching eastern Nebraska/western Iowa around 3 a.m. Thunderstorms may produce some gusty winds and heavy rainfall, with isolated hail possible. Monday and Tuesday bring additional chances for strong to severe thunderstorms in the afternoon and evening. A shift in the weather pattern Wednesday through Friday brings some slightly cooler temperatures. This is NOAA All Hazards Radio Station KIH-61 in Omaha, Nebraska. The current time is 3:27 a.m. Central Daylight Time. Now for the official National Weather Service forecast for the Omaha and Council Bluffs area. West of tonight, mostly cloudy with a slight chance of showers and thunderstorms. Lows in the upper 60s. Northwest winds around 5 miles an hour. Chance of rain 20%. Sunday, mostly cloudy in the morning, then becoming mostly sunny. Highs around 80. North winds 5 to 10 miles an hour. Sunday night, mostly clear until midnight, then becoming partly cloudy. Humid with lows in the lower 60s. North winds 5 to 10 miles an hour until midnight, becoming light and variable. Monday, sunny, hot with highs in the mid-80s. Southwest winds around 5 miles an hour. Monday night, partly cloudy until midnight, then mostly cloudy with a slight chance of showers and thunderstorms after midnight. Humid with lows in the upper 60s. South winds around 5 miles an hour. Chance of rain 20%. Tuesday and Tuesday night, showers likely with a chance of thunderstorms. Hot. Highs in the mid-80s. Lows in the mid-60s. Chance of rain 70%. Wednesday through Thursday, mostly cloudy. Highs in the upper 70s. Lows in the lower 60s. Thursday night and Friday, partly cloudy. Lows in the mid-60s. Highs in the lower 80s. Friday night,
mostly clear until midnight, then becoming partly cloudy. Lows in the mid-60s. Saturday, mostly sunny. Highs in the lower 80s. At 3 a.m. in Omaha, it was partly cloudy. The temperature was 72 degrees, the dew point 71, and the relative humidity 97%. The wind was north at 6 miles an hour. The pressure was 30.05 inches and falling. Across eastern Nebraska and southwest Iowa, fog was reported, with a temperature of 72 at Columbus and 73 at Red Oak, Iowa. It was partly cloudy, with a temperature of 74 at Millard, 72 at Fremont, 73 at Blair Airport, 71 at Tacoma, and 73 at Plaxmouth. At Lincoln, it was mostly cloudy, with a temperature of 72. It was cloudy, with a temperature of 75 at Offutt Air Force Base, and 74 at Nebraska City. Here are some observations from across the region. At Concordia, Kansas, a thunderstorm was reported, with a temperature of 73. At Denver, fog was reported, with a temperature of 60. At Des Moines, it was clear, with a temperature of 73. It was partly cloudy, with a temperature of 65 at Sioux Falls, and 71 at Sioux City. It was mostly cloudy, with a temperature of 71 at Norfolk, and 65 at Valentine. It was cloudy, with a temperature of 72 at Grand Island, and 77 at Kansas City. At North Platte, rain and fog were reported, with a temperature of 67. Once again, at 3 a.m. in Omaha, it was 72 degrees under partly cloudy skies. Here are the forecast key messages. A cluster of thunderstorms is expected to move through Kansas and Nebraska overnight, reaching eastern Nebraska / western Iowa around 3 a.m. Thunderstorms may produce some gusty winds and heavy rainfall, with isolated hail possible. Monday and Tuesday bring additional chances for strong to severe thunderstorms in the afternoon and evening. A shift in the weather pattern Wednesday through Friday brings some slightly cooler temperatures. This is NOAA All Hazards Radio Station KIH-61 in Omaha, Nebraska. The current time is 3:32 a.m. Central Daylight Time. Now for the official National Weather Service forecast for the Omaha and Council Bluffs area. West of tonight, mostly cloudy with a slight chance of showers and thunderstorms. Lows in the upper 60s. Northwest winds around 5 miles an hour. Chance of rain 20%. Sunday, mostly cloudy in the morning, then becoming mostly sunny. Highs around 80. North winds 5 to 10 miles an hour. Sunday night, mostly clear until midnight, then becoming partly cloudy. Humid with lows in the lower 60s. North winds 5 to 10 miles an hour until midnight, becoming light and variable. Monday, sunny, hot with highs in the mid-80s. Southwest winds around 5 miles an hour. Monday night, partly cloudy until midnight, then mostly cloudy with a slight chance of showers and thunderstorms after midnight. Humid with lows in the upper 60s. South winds around 5 miles an hour. Chance of rain 20%. Tuesday and Tuesday night, showers likely with a chance of thunderstorms. Hot. Highs in the mid-80s. Lows in the mid-60s. Chance of rain 70%. Wednesday through Thursday, mostly cloudy. Highs in the upper 70s. Lows in the lower 60s. Thursday night and Friday, partly cloudy. Lows in the mid-60s. Highs in the lower 80s. Friday night, mostly clear until midnight, then becoming partly cloudy. Lows in the mid-60s. Saturday, mostly sunny. Highs in the lower 80s. At 3 a.m. in Omaha, it was partly cloudy. The temperature was 72 degrees, the dew point 71, and the relative humidity 97%. The wind was north at 6 miles an hour. The pressure was 30.05 inches and falling. Across eastern Nebraska and southwest Iowa,
fog was reported with a temperature of 72 at Columbus and 73 at Red Oak, Iowa. It was partly cloudy with a temperature of 74 at Millard, 72 at Fremont, 73 at Blair Airport, 71 at Tacoma, and 73 at Plaxnut. At Lincoln, it was mostly cloudy with a temperature of 72. It was cloudy with a temperature of 75 at Offutt Air Force Base and 74 at Nebraska City. Here are some observations from across the region. At Concordia, Kansas, a thunderstorm was reported with a temperature of 73. At Denver, fog was reported with a temperature of 60. At Des Moines, it was clear with a temperature of 73. It was partly cloudy with a temperature of 65 at Sioux Falls and 71 at Sioux City. It was mostly cloudy with a temperature of 71 at Norfolk and 65 at Valentine. It was cloudy with a temperature of 72 at Grand Island and 77 at Kansas City. At North Platte, rain and fog were reported with a temperature of 67. Once again, at 3 a.m. in Omaha, it was 72 degrees under partly cloudy skies. Here are the forecast key messages. A cluster of thunderstorms is expected to move through Kansas and Nebraska overnight, reaching eastern Nebraska/western Iowa around 3 a.m. Thunderstorms may produce some gusty winds and heavy rainfall, with isolated hail possible. Monday and Tuesday bring additional chances for strong to severe thunderstorms in the afternoon and evening. A shift in the weather pattern Wednesday through Friday brings some slightly cooler temperatures. This is NOAA All Hazards Radio Station KIH-61 in Omaha, Nebraska. The current time is 3:36 a.m. Central Daylight Time. Now for the official National Weather Service forecast for the Omaha and Council Bluffs area. West of tonight, mostly cloudy with a slight chance of showers and thunderstorms. Lows in the upper 60s. Northwest winds around 5 miles an hour. Chance of rain 20%. Sunday, mostly cloudy in the morning, then becoming mostly sunny. Highs around 80. North winds 5 to 10 miles an hour. Sunday night, mostly clear until midnight, then becoming partly cloudy. Humid with lows in the lower 60s. North winds 5 to 10 miles an hour until midnight, becoming light and variable. Monday, sunny, hot with highs in the mid-80s. Southwest winds around 5 miles an hour. Monday night, partly cloudy until midnight, then mostly cloudy with a slight chance of showers and thunderstorms after midnight. Humid with lows in the upper 60s. South winds around 5 miles an hour. Chance of rain 20%. Tuesday and Tuesday night, showers likely with a chance of thunderstorms. Hot. Highs in the mid-80s. Lows in the mid-60s. Chance of rain 70%. Wednesday through Thursday, mostly cloudy. Highs in the upper 70s. Lows in the lower 60s. Thursday night and Friday, partly cloudy. Lows in the mid-60s. Highs in the lower 80s. Friday night, mostly clear until midnight, then becoming partly cloudy. Lows in the mid-60s. Saturday, mostly sunny. Highs in the lower 80s. At 3 a.m. in Omaha, it was partly cloudy. The temperature was 72 degrees, the dew point 71, and the relative humidity 97%. The wind was north at 6 miles an hour. The pressure was 30.05 inches and falling. Across eastern Nebraska and southwest Iowa, fog was reported with a temperature of 72 at Columbus and 73 at Red Oak, Iowa. It was partly cloudy with a temperature of 74 at Millard, 72 at Fremont, 73 at Blair Airport, 71 at Tacoma, and 73 at Plaxnut. At Lincoln, it was mostly cloudy with a temperature of 72. It was cloudy with a temperature of 75 at Offutt Air Force Base and 74 at Nebraska City. Here are some observations from across the region. At Concordia, Kansas,
a thunderstorm was reported with a temperature of 73. At Denver, fog was reported with a temperature of 60. At Des Moines, it was clear with a temperature of 73. It was partly cloudy with a temperature of 65 at Sioux Falls and 71 at Sioux City. It was mostly cloudy with a temperature of 71 at Norfolk and 65 at Valentine. It was cloudy with a temperature of 72 at Grand Island and 77 at Kansas City. At North Platte, rain and fog were reported with a temperature of 67. Once again, at 3 a.m. in Omaha, it was 72 degrees under partly cloudy skies. Here are the forecast key messages. A cluster of thunderstorms is expected to move through Kansas and Nebraska overnight, reaching eastern Nebraska / western Iowa around 3 a.m. Thunderstorms may produce some gusty winds and heavy rainfall, with isolated hail possible. Monday and Tuesday bring additional chances for strong to severe thunderstorms in the afternoon and evening. A shift in the weather pattern Wednesday through Friday brings some slightly cooler temperatures. This is NOAA All Hazards Radio Station KIH 61 in Omaha, Nebraska. The current time is 3:40 a.m. Central Daylight Time. Now for the official National Weather Service forecast for the Omaha and Council Bluffs area. Rest of tonight, mostly cloudy with a slight chance of showers and thunderstorms. Lows in the upper 60s. Northwest winds around 5 miles an hour. Chance of rain 20%. Sunday, mostly cloudy in the morning, then becoming mostly sunny. Highs around 80. North winds 5 to 10 miles an hour. Sunday night, mostly clear until midnight, then becoming partly cloudy. Humid with lows in the lower 60s. North winds 5 to 10 miles an hour until midnight, becoming light and variable. Monday, sunny, hot with highs in the mid-80s. Southwest winds around 5 miles an hour. Monday night, partly cloudy until midnight, then mostly cloudy with a slight chance of showers and thunderstorms after midnight. Humid with lows in the upper 60s. South winds around 5 miles an hour. Chance of rain 20%. Tuesday and Tuesday night, showers likely with a chance of thunderstorms. Hot. Highs in the mid-80s. Lows in the mid-60s. Chance of rain 70%. Wednesday through Thursday, mostly cloudy. Highs in the upper 70s. Lows in the lower 60s. Thursday night and Friday, partly cloudy. Lows in the mid-60s. Highs in the lower 80s. Friday night, mostly clear until midnight, then becoming partly cloudy. Lows in the mid-60s. Saturday, mostly sunny. Highs in the lower 80s. At 3 a.m. in Omaha, it was partly cloudy. The temperature was 72 degrees, the dew point 71, and the relative humidity 97%. The wind was north at 6 miles an hour. The pressure was 30.05 inches and falling. Across eastern Nebraska and southwest Iowa, fog was reported with a temperature of 72 at Columbus and 73 at Red Oak, Iowa. It was partly cloudy with a temperature of 74 at Millard, 72 at Fremont, 73 at Blair Airport, 71 at Tecumseh, and 73 at Plaxmouth. At Lincoln, it was mostly cloudy with a temperature of 72. It was cloudy with a temperature of 75 at Offutt Air Force Base and 74 at Nebraska City. Here are some observations from across the region. At Concordia, Kansas, a thunderstorm was reported with a temperature of 73. At Denver, fog was reported with a temperature of 60. At Des Moines, it was clear with a temperature of 73. It was partly cloudy, with a temperature of 65 at Sioux Falls and 71 at Sioux City. It was mostly cloudy, with a temperature of 71 at Norfolk and 65 at Valentine. It was cloudy, with a temperature of 72 at Grand Island and 77 at Kansas City.
at North Platte, rain and fog were reported with a temperature of 67. Once again, at 3 a.m. in Omaha, it was 72 degrees under partly cloudy skies. Here are the forecast key messages. A cluster of thunderstorms is expected to move through Kansas and Nebraska overnight, reaching eastern Nebraska/western Iowa around 3 a.m. Thunderstorms may produce some gusty winds and heavy rainfall, with isolated hail possible. Monday and Tuesday bring additional chances for strong to severe thunderstorms in the afternoon and evening. A shift in the weather pattern Wednesday through Friday brings some slightly cooler temperatures. 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Douglas, Sarpy, Washington, Cass, Odo, Burt, Dodge, Saunders, Harrison, Pottawatomie, and Mills. 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The current time is 3:45 a.m. Central Daylight Time. Now for the official National Weather Service forecast for the Omaha and Council Bluffs area. Rest of tonight, mostly cloudy with a slight chance of showers and thunderstorms. Lows in the upper 60s. Northwest winds around 5 miles an hour. Chance of rain 20%. Sunday, mostly cloudy in the morning, then becoming mostly sunny. Highs around 80. North winds 5 to 10 miles an hour. Sunday night, mostly clear until midnight, then becoming partly cloudy. Humid with lows in the lower 60s. North winds 5 to 10 miles an hour until midnight, becoming light and variable. Monday, sunny, hot with highs in the mid-80s. Southwest winds around 5 miles an hour. Monday night, partly cloudy until midnight, then mostly cloudy with a slight chance of showers and thunderstorms after midnight. Humid with lows in the upper 60s. South winds around 5 miles an hour. Chance of rain 20%. Tuesday and Tuesday night, showers likely with a chance of thunderstorms. Hot. Highs in the mid-80s. Lows in the mid-60s. Chance of rain 70%. Wednesday through Thursday, mostly cloudy. Highs in the upper 70s. Lows in the lower 60s. Thursday night and Friday, partly cloudy. Lows in the mid-60s. Highs in the lower 80s. Friday night, mostly clear until midnight, then becoming partly cloudy. Lows in the mid-60s. Saturday, mostly sunny. Highs in the lower 80s. At 3 a.m. in Omaha, it was partly cloudy. The temperature was 72 degrees, the dew point 71, and the relative humidity 97%. The wind was north at 6 miles an hour. The pressure was 30.05 inches and falling. Across eastern Nebraska and southwest Iowa, fog was reported with a temperature of 72 at Columbus and 73 at Red Oak, Iowa. It was partly cloudy with a temperature of 74 at Millard, 72 at Fremont, 73 at Blair Airport, 71 at Tecumseh, and 73 at Plaxmouth. At Lincoln, it was mostly cloudy with a temperature of 72. It was cloudy with a temperature of 75 at Offutt Air Force Base and 74 at Nebraska City. Here are some observations from across the region. At Concordia, Kansas, a thunderstorm was reported with a temperature of 73. At Denver, fog was reported with a temperature of 60. At Des Moines, it was clear with a temperature of 73. It was partly cloudy, with a temperature of 65 at Sioux Falls and 71 at Sioux City. It was mostly cloudy, with a temperature of 71 at Norfolk and 65 at Valentine. It was cloudy, with a temperature of 72 at Grand Island and 77 at Kansas City. At North Platte, rain and fog were reported, with a temperature of 67. Once again, at 3 a.m. in Omaha, it was 72 degrees under partly cloudy skies. Here are the forecast key messages. A cluster of thunderstorms is expected to move through Kansas and Nebraska overnight,
reaching eastern Nebraska / western Iowa around 3 a.m. Thunderstorms may produce some gusty winds and heavy rainfall, with isolated hail possible. Monday and Tuesday bring

percent. Sunday, mostly cloudy in the morning, then becoming mostly sunny. Highs around 80. North winds 5 to 10 miles an hour. Sunday night, mostly clear until midnight, then becoming partly cloudy. Humid with lows in the lower 60s. North winds 5 to 10 miles an hour until midnight, becoming light and variable. Monday, sunny, hot with highs in the mid-80s. Southwest winds around 5 miles an hour. Monday night, partly cloudy until midnight, then mostly cloudy with a slight chance of showers and thunderstorms after midnight. Humid with lows in the upper 60s. South winds around 5 miles an hour. Chance of rain 20%. Tuesday and Tuesday night, showers likely with a chance of thunderstorms. Hot. Highs in the mid-80s. Lows in the mid-60s. Chance of rain 70%. Wednesday through Thursday, mostly cloudy. Highs in the upper 70s. Lows in the lower 60s. Thursday night and Friday, partly cloudy. Lows in the mid-60s. Highs in the lower 80s. Friday night, mostly clear until midnight, then becoming partly cloudy. Lows in the mid-60s. Saturday, mostly sunny. Highs in the lower 80s. At 3 a.m. in Omaha, it was partly cloudy. The temperature was 72 degrees, the dew point 71, and the relative humidity 97%. The wind was north at 6 miles an hour. The pressure was 30.05 inches and falling. Across eastern Nebraska and southwest Iowa, fog was reported, with a temperature of 72 at Columbus and 73 at Red Oak, Iowa. It was partly cloudy, with a temperature of 74 at Millard, 72 at Fremont, 73 at Blair Airport, 71 at Tacoma, and 73 at Plaxmouth. At Lincoln, it was mostly cloudy, with a temperature of 72. It was cloudy, with a temperature of 75 at Offutt Air Force Base, and 74 at Nebraska City. Here are some observations from across the region. At Concordia, Kansas, a thunderstorm was reported, with a temperature of 73. At Denver, fog was reported, with a temperature of 60. At Des Moines, it was clear, with a temperature of 73. It was partly cloudy, with a temperature of 65 at Sioux Falls, and 71 at Sioux City. It was mostly cloudy, with a temperature of 71 at Norfolk, and 65 at Valentine. It was cloudy, with a temperature of 72 at Grand Island, and 77 at Kansas City. At North Platte, rain and fog were reported, with a temperature of 67. Once again, at 3 a.m. in Omaha, it was 72 degrees under partly cloudy skies. Here are the forecast key messages. A cluster of thunderstorms is expected to move through Kansas and Nebraska overnight, reaching eastern Nebraska/western Iowa around 3 a.m. Thunderstorms may produce some gusty winds and heavy rainfall, with isolated hail possible. Monday and Tuesday bring additional chances for strong to severe thunderstorms in the afternoon and evening. A shift in the weather pattern Wednesday through Friday brings some slightly cooler temperatures. This is NOAA All Hazards Radio Station KIH-61 in Omaha, Nebraska. The current time is 3:54 a.m. Central Daylight Time. Now for the official National Weather Service forecast for the Omaha and Council Bluffs area. Rest of tonight, mostly cloudy with a slight chance of showers and thunderstorms. Lows in the upper 60s. Northwest winds around 5 miles an hour. Chance of rain 20%. Sunday, mostly cloudy in the morning, then becoming mostly sunny. Highs around 80. North winds 5 to 10 miles an hour. Sunday night, mostly clear until midnight, then becoming partly cloudy. Humid with lows in the lower 60s. North winds 5 to 10 miles an hour until midnight, becoming light and variable. Monday, sunny, hot with highs in the mid-80s. Southwest winds around 5 miles an hour. Monday night, partly cloudy until midnight, then mostly

cloudy with a slight chance of showers and thunderstorms after midnight. Humid with lows in the upper 60s. South winds around 5 miles an hour. Chance of rain 20%. Tuesday and Tuesday night, showers likely with a chance of thunderstorms. Hot. Highs in the mid-80s. Lows in the mid-60s. Chance of rain 70%. Wednesday through Thursday, mostly cloudy. Highs in the upper 70s. Lows in the lower 60s. Thursday night and Friday, partly cloudy. Lows in the mid-60s. Highs in the lower 80s. Friday night, mostly clear until midnight, then becoming partly cloudy. Lows in the mid-60s. Saturday, mostly sunny. Highs in the lower 80s. At 3 a.m. in Omaha, it was partly cloudy. The temperature was 72 degrees, the dew point 71, and the relative humidity 97%. The wind was north at 6 miles an hour. The pressure was 30.05 inches and falling. Across eastern Nebraska and southwest Iowa, fog was reported with a temperature of 72 at Columbus and 73 at Red Oak, Iowa. It was partly cloudy with a temperature of 74 at Millard, 72 at Fremont, 73 at Blair Airport, 71 at Tacoma, and 73 at Plaxmouth. At Lincoln, it was mostly cloudy with a temperature of 72. It was cloudy with a temperature of 75 at Offutt Air Force Base and 74 at Nebraska City. Here are some observations from across the region. At Concordia, Kansas, a thunderstorm was reported with a temperature of 73. At Denver, fog was reported with a temperature of 60. At Des Moines, it was clear with a temperature of 73. It was partly cloudy with a temperature of 65 at Sioux Falls and 71 at Sioux City. It was mostly cloudy with a temperature of 71 at Norfolk and 65 at Valentine. It was cloudy with a temperature of 72 at Grand Island and 77 at Kansas City. At North Platte, rain and fog were reported with a temperature of 67. Once again, at 3 a.m. in Omaha, it was 72 degrees under partly cloudy skies. Here are the forecast key messages. A cluster of thunderstorms is expected to move through Kansas and Nebraska overnight, reaching eastern Nebraska / western Iowa around 3 a.m. Thunderstorms may produce some gusty winds and heavy rainfall, with isolated hail possible. Monday and Tuesday bring additional chances for strong to severe thunderstorms in the afternoon and evening. A shift in the weather pattern Wednesday through Friday brings some slightly cooler temperatures. This is NOAA All Hazards Radio Station KIH 61 in Omaha, Nebraska. The current time is 3:58 a.m. Central Daylight Time. Now for the official National Weather Service forecast for the Omaha and Council Bluffs area. West of tonight, mostly cloudy with a slight chance of showers and thunderstorms. Lows in the upper 60s. Northwest winds around 5 miles an hour. Chance of rain 20%. Sunday, mostly cloudy in the morning, then becoming mostly sunny. Highs around 80. North winds 5 to 10 miles an hour. Sunday night, mostly clear until midnight, then becoming partly cloudy. Humid with lows in the lower 60s. North winds 5 to 10 miles an hour until midnight, becoming light and variable. Monday, sunny, hot with highs in the mid-80s. Southwest winds around 5 miles an hour. Monday night, partly cloudy until midnight, then mostly cloudy with a slight chance of showers and thunderstorms after midnight. Humid with lows in the upper 60s. South winds around 5 miles an hour. Chance of rain 20%. Tuesday and Tuesday night, showers likely with a chance of thunderstorms. Hot. Highs in the mid-80s. Lows in the mid-60s. Chance of rain 70%. Wednesday through Thursday, mostly cloudy. Highs in the upper 70s. Lows in the lower 60s. Thursday night and Friday,
partly cloudy. Lows in the mid-60s. Highs in the lower 80s. Friday night, mostly clear until midnight, then becoming partly cloudy. Lows in the mid-60s. Saturday, mostly sunny. Highs in the lower 80s. Here are the forecast key messages. A cluster of thunderstorms is expected to move through Kansas and Nebraska overnight, reaching eastern Nebraska / western Iowa around 3 a.m. Thunderstorms may produce some gusty winds and heavy rainfall, with isolated hail possible. Monday and Tuesday bring additional chances for strong to severe thunderstorms in the afternoon and evening. A shift in the weather pattern Wednesday through Friday brings some slightly cooler temperatures. This is NOAA All Hazards Radio Station KIH 61 in Omaha, Nebraska. The current time is 4:01 a.m. Central Daylight Time. Now for the official National Weather Service forecast for the Omaha and Council Bluffs area. Rest of tonight, mostly cloudy with a slight chance of showers and thunderstorms. Lows in the upper 60s. Northwest winds around 5 miles an hour. Chance of rain 20%. Sunday, mostly cloudy in the morning, then becoming mostly sunny. Highs around 80. North winds 5 to 10 miles an hour. Sunday night, mostly clear until midnight, then becoming partly cloudy. Humid with lows in the lower 60s. North winds 5 to 10 miles an hour until midnight, becoming light and variable. Monday, sunny, hot with highs in the mid-80s. Southwest winds around 5 miles an hour. Monday night, partly cloudy until midnight, then mostly cloudy with a slight chance of showers and thunderstorms after midnight. Humid with lows in the upper 60s. South winds around 5 miles an hour. Chance of rain 20%. Tuesday and Tuesday night, showers likely with a chance of thunderstorms. Hot. Highs in the mid-80s. Lows in the mid-60s. Chance of rain 70%. Wednesday through Thursday, mostly cloudy. Highs in the upper 70s. Lows in the lower 60s. Thursday night and Friday, partly cloudy. Lows in the mid-60s. Highs in the lower 80s. Friday night, mostly clear until midnight, then becoming partly cloudy. Lows in the mid-60s. Saturday, mostly sunny. Highs in the lower 80s. Here are the forecast key messages. A cluster of thunderstorms is expected to move through Kansas and Nebraska overnight, reaching eastern Nebraska / western Iowa around 3 a.m. Thunderstorms may produce some gusty winds and heavy rainfall, with isolated hail possible. Monday and Tuesday bring additional chances for strong to severe thunderstorms in the afternoon and evening. A shift in the weather pattern Wednesday through Friday brings some slightly cooler temperatures. This is NOAA All Hazards Radio Station KIH 61 in Omaha, Nebraska. The current time is 4:03 a.m. Central Daylight Time. Now for the official National Weather Service forecast for the Omaha and Council Bluffs area. Rest of tonight, mostly cloudy with a slight chance of showers and thunderstorms. Lows in the upper 60s. Northwest winds around 5 miles an hour. Chance of rain 20%. Sunday, mostly cloudy in the morning, then becoming mostly sunny. Highs around 80. North winds 5 to 10 miles an hour. Sunday night, mostly clear until midnight, then becoming partly cloudy. Humid with lows in the lower 60s. North winds 5 to 10 miles an hour until midnight, becoming light and variable. Monday, sunny, hot with highs in the mid-80s. Southwest winds around 5 miles an hour. Monday night, partly cloudy until midnight, then mostly cloudy with a slight chance of showers and thunderstorms after midnight. Humid with lows in the upper 60s. South winds around 5 miles an hour. Chance of rain 20%. Tuesday and Tuesday night, showers likely with a chance of thunderstorms. Hot.
Highs in the mid-80s. Lows in the mid-60s. Chance of rain 70%. Wednesday through Thursday, mostly cloudy. Highs in the upper 70s. Lows in the lower 60s. Thursday night and Friday, partly cloudy. Lows in the mid-60s. Highs in the lower 80s. Friday night, mostly clear until midnight, then becoming partly cloudy. Lows in the mid-60s. Saturday, mostly sunny. Highs in the lower 80s. At 4 a.m. in Omaha, it was partly cloudy. The temperature was 72 degrees, the dew point 71, and the relative humidity 97%. The pressure was 30.05 inches and steady. Across eastern Nebraska and southwest Iowa, temperatures were between 70 and 73 degrees. At Red Oak, Iowa, fog was reported. It was partly cloudy at Millard and Takema. It was mostly cloudy at Offutt Air Force Base, Fremont, Blair Airport, Nebraska City, and Plattsmouth. It was cloudy at Lincoln and Columbus. Here are some observations from across the region. At Concordia, Kansas, a thunderstorm was reported with a temperature of 70. At Denver, fog was reported with a temperature of 59. It was partly cloudy with a temperature of 63 at Sioux Falls, 72 at Des Moines, and 65 at Valentine. It was mostly cloudy with a temperature of 68 at North Fork and 69 at Sioux City. It was cloudy with a temperature of 72 at Grand Island, 78 at Kansas City, and 66 at North Platte. Once again, at 4 a.m. in Omaha, it was 72 degrees under partly cloudy skies. Here are the forecast key messages. A cluster of thunderstorms is expected to move through Kansas and Nebraska overnight, reaching eastern Nebraska / western Iowa around 3 a.m. Thunderstorms may produce some gusty winds and heavy rainfall, with isolated hail possible. Monday and Tuesday bring additional chances for strong to severe thunderstorms in the afternoon and evening. A shift in the weather pattern Wednesday through Friday brings some slightly cooler temperatures. This is NOAA All Hazards Radio Station KIH 61 in Omaha, Nebraska. The current time is 4:07 a.m. Central Daylight Time. Now for the official National Weather Service forecast for the Omaha and Council Bluffs area. West of tonight, mostly cloudy with a slight chance of showers and thunderstorms. Lows in the upper 60s. Northwest winds around 5 miles an hour. Chance of rain 20%. Sunday, mostly cloudy in the morning, then becoming mostly sunny. Highs around 80. North winds 5 to 10 miles an hour. Sunday night, mostly clear until midnight, then becoming partly cloudy. Humid with lows in the lower 60s. North winds 5 to 10 miles an hour until midnight, becoming light and variable. Monday, sunny, hot with highs in the mid-80s. Southwest winds around 5 miles an hour. Monday night, partly cloudy until midnight, then mostly cloudy with a slight chance of showers and thunderstorms after midnight. Humid with lows in the upper 60s. South winds around 5 miles an hour. Chance of rain 20%. Tuesday and Tuesday night, showers likely with a chance of thunderstorms. Hot. Highs in the mid-80s. Lows in the mid-60s. Chance of rain 70%. Wednesday through Thursday, mostly cloudy. Highs in the upper 70s. Lows in the lower 60s. Thursday night and Friday, partly cloudy. Lows in the mid-60s. Highs in the lower 80s. Friday night, mostly clear until midnight, then becoming partly cloudy. Lows in the mid-60s. Saturday, mostly sunny. Highs in the lower 80s. At 4 a.m. in Omaha, it was partly cloudy. The temperature was 72 degrees, the dew point 71, and the relative humidity 97%. The pressure was 30.05 inches and steady.
Across eastern Nebraska and southwest Iowa, temperatures were between 70 and 73 degrees. At Red Oak, Iowa, fog was reported. It was partly cloudy at Millard and Takema. It was mostly cloudy at Offutt Air Force Base, Fremont, Blair Airport, Nebraska City, and Plattsmouth. It was cloudy at Lincoln and Columbus. Here are some observations from across the region. At Concordia, Kansas, a thunderstorm was reported with a temperature of 70. At Denver, fog was reported with a temperature of 59. It was partly cloudy with a temperature of 63 at Sioux Falls, 72 at Des Moines, and 65 at Valentine. It was mostly cloudy with a temperature of 68 at Norfolk and 69 at Sioux City. It was cloudy with a temperature of 72 at Grand Island, 78 at Kansas City, and 66 at North Platte. Once again, at 4 a.m. in Omaha, it was 72 degrees under partly cloudy skies. Here are the forecast key messages. A cluster of thunderstorms is expected to move through Kansas and Nebraska overnight, reaching eastern Nebraska / western Iowa around 3 a.m. Thunderstorms may produce some gusty winds and heavy rainfall, with isolated hail possible. Monday and Tuesday bring additional chances for strong to severe thunderstorms in the afternoon and evening. A shift in the weather pattern Wednesday through Friday brings some slightly cooler temperatures. This is NOAA All Hazards Radio Station KIH 61 in Omaha, Nebraska. The current time is 4:11 a.m. Central Daylight Time. Now for the official National Weather Service forecast for the Omaha and Council Bluffs area. West of tonight, mostly cloudy with a slight chance of showers and thunderstorms. Lows in the upper 60s. Northwest winds around 5 miles an hour. Chance of rain 20%. Sunday, mostly cloudy in the morning, then becoming mostly sunny. Highs around 80. North winds 5 to 10 miles an hour. Sunday night, mostly clear until midnight, then becoming partly cloudy. Humid with lows in the lower 60s. North winds 5 to 10 miles an hour until midnight, becoming light and variable. Monday, sunny, hot with highs in the mid-80s. Southwest winds around 5 miles an hour. Monday night, partly cloudy until midnight, then mostly cloudy with a slight chance of showers and thunderstorms after midnight. Humid with lows in the upper 60s. South winds around 5 miles an hour. Chance of rain 20%. Tuesday and Tuesday night, showers likely with a chance of thunderstorms. Hot. Highs in the mid-80s. Lows in the mid-60s. Chance of rain 70%. Wednesday through Thursday, mostly cloudy. Highs in the upper 70s. Lows in the lower 60s. Thursday night and Friday, partly cloudy. Lows in the mid-60s. Highs in the lower 80s. Friday night, mostly clear until midnight, then becoming partly cloudy. Lows in the mid-60s. Saturday, mostly sunny. Highs in the lower 80s. At 4 a.m. in Omaha, it was partly cloudy. The temperature was 72 degrees, the dew point 71, and the relative humidity 97%. The pressure was 30.05 inches and steady. Across eastern Nebraska and southwest Iowa, temperatures were between 70 and 73 degrees. At Red Oak, Iowa, fog was reported. It was partly cloudy at Millard and Takema. It was mostly cloudy at Offutt Air Force Base, Fremont, and Columbus. At Blair Airport, Nebraska City, and Plattsmouth, it was mostly cloudy. At Lincoln, it was cloudy. Here are some observations from across the region. At Concordia, Kansas, a thunderstorm was reported with a temperature of 70. At Denver, fog was reported with a temperature of 59. It was partly cloudy with a temperature of 63 at Sioux Falls, 69 at Sioux City, 72 at Des Moines, and 65 at Valentine.
at Norfolk, it was mostly cloudy with a temperature of 68. It was cloudy with a temperature of 72 at Grand Island, 78 at Kansas City, and 66 at North Platte. Once again, at 4 a.m. in Omaha, it was 72 degrees under partly cloudy skies. Here are the forecast key messages. A cluster of thunderstorms is expected to move through Kansas and Nebraska overnight, reaching eastern Nebraska / western Iowa around 3 a.m. Thunderstorms may produce some gusty winds and heavy rainfall, with isolated hail possible. Monday and Tuesday bring additional chances for strong to severe thunderstorms in the afternoon and evening. A shift in the weather pattern Wednesday through Friday brings some slightly cooler temperatures. This is NOAA All Hazards Radio Station KIH-61 in Omaha, Nebraska. The current time is 4:16 a.m. Central Daylight Time. Now for the official National Weather Service forecast for the Omaha and Council Bluffs area. Rest of tonight, mostly cloudy with a slight chance of showers and thunderstorms. Lows in the upper 60s. Northwest winds around 5 miles an hour. Chance of rain 20%. Sunday, mostly cloudy in the morning, then becoming mostly sunny. Highs around 80. North winds 5 to 10 miles an hour. Sunday night, mostly clear until midnight, then becoming partly cloudy. Humid with lows in the lower 60s. North winds 5 to 10 miles an hour until midnight, becoming light and variable. Monday, sunny, hot with highs in the mid-80s. Southwest winds around 5 miles an hour. Monday night, partly cloudy until midnight, then mostly cloudy with a slight chance of showers and thunderstorms after midnight. Humid with lows in the upper 60s. South winds around 5 miles an hour. Chance of rain 20%. Tuesday and Tuesday night, showers likely with a chance of thunderstorms. Hot. Highs in the mid-80s. Lows in the mid-60s. Chance of rain 70%. Wednesday through Thursday, mostly cloudy. Highs in the upper 70s. Lows in the lower 60s. Thursday night and Friday, partly cloudy. Lows in the mid-60s. Highs in the lower 80s. Friday night, mostly clear until midnight, then becoming partly cloudy. Lows in the mid-60s. Saturday, mostly sunny. Highs in the lower 80s. At 4 a.m. in Omaha, it was partly cloudy. The temperature was 72 degrees, the dew point 71, and the relative humidity 97%. The pressure was 30.05 inches and steady. Across eastern Nebraska and southwest Iowa, temperatures were between 70 and 73 degrees. At Red Oak, Iowa, fog was reported. It was partly cloudy at Millard and Takema. It was mostly cloudy at Offutt Air Force Base, Fremont, and Columbus. At Blair Airport, Nebraska City, and Plattsmouth, it was mostly cloudy. At Lincoln, it was cloudy. Here are some observations from across the region. At Concordia, Kansas, a thunderstorm was reported with a temperature of 70. At Denver, fog was reported with a temperature of 59. It was partly cloudy with a temperature of 63 at Sioux Falls, 69 at Sioux City, 72 at Des Moines, and 65 at Valentine. At Norfolk, it was mostly cloudy with a temperature of 68. It was cloudy with a temperature of 72 at Grand Island, 78 at Kansas City, and 66 at North Platte. Once again, at 4 a.m. in Omaha, it was 72 degrees under partly cloudy skies. Here are the forecast key messages. A cluster of thunderstorms is expected to move through Kansas and Nebraska overnight, reaching eastern Nebraska / western Iowa around 3 a.m. Thunderstorms may produce some gusty winds and heavy rainfall, with isolated hail possible. Monday and Tuesday bring additional chances for strong to severe thunderstorms in the afternoon and evening. A shift in the weather pattern Wednesday through Friday brings some slightly cooler temperatures.
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The current time is 4:20 a.m. Central Daylight Time. Now for the official National Weather Service forecast for the Omaha and Council Bluffs area. Rest of tonight, mostly cloudy with a slight chance of showers and thunderstorms. Lows in the upper 60s. Northwest winds around 5 miles an hour. Chance of rain 20%. Sunday, mostly cloudy in the morning, then becoming mostly sunny. Highs around 80. North winds 5 to 10 miles an hour. Sunday night, mostly clear until midnight, then becoming partly cloudy. Humid with lows in the lower 60s. North winds 5 to 10 miles an hour until midnight, becoming light and variable. Monday, sunny, hot with highs in the mid-80s. Southwest winds around 5 miles an hour. Monday night, partly cloudy until midnight, then mostly cloudy with a slight chance of showers and thunderstorms after midnight. Humid with lows in the upper 60s. South winds around 5 miles an hour. Chance of rain 20%. Tuesday and Tuesday night, showers likely with a chance of thunderstorms. Hot. Highs in the mid-80s. Lows in the mid-60s. Chance of rain 70%. Wednesday through Thursday, mostly cloudy. Highs in the upper 70s. Lows in the lower 60s. Thursday night and Friday, partly cloudy. Lows in the mid-60s. Highs in the lower 80s. Friday night, mostly clear until midnight, then becoming partly cloudy. Lows in the mid-60s. Saturday, mostly sunny. Highs in the lower 80s. At 4 a.m. in Omaha, it was partly cloudy. The temperature was 72 degrees, the dew point 71, and the relative humidity 97%. The pressure was 30.05 inches and steady. Across eastern Nebraska and southwest Iowa, temperatures were between 70 and 73 degrees. At Red Oak, Iowa, fog was reported. It was partly cloudy at Millard and Takema. It was mostly cloudy at Offutt Air Force Base, Fremont, and Columbus. At Blair Airport, Nebraska City, and Plattsmouth, it was mostly cloudy. At Lincoln, it was cloudy. Here are some observations from across the region. At Concordia, Kansas, a thunderstorm was reported with a temperature of 70. At Denver, fog was reported with a temperature of 59. It was partly cloudy with a temperature of 63 at Sioux Falls, 69 at Sioux City, 72 at Des Moines, and 65 at Valentine. At Norfolk, it was mostly cloudy with a temperature of 68. It was cloudy with a temperature of 72 at Grand Island, 78 at Kansas City, and 66 at North Platte. Once again, at 4 a.m. in Omaha, it was 72 degrees under partly cloudy skies. Here are the forecast key messages. A cluster of thunderstorms is expected to move through Kansas and Nebraska overnight, reaching eastern Nebraska / western Iowa around 3 a.m. Thunderstorms may produce some gusty winds and heavy rainfall, with isolated hail possible. Monday and Tuesday bring additional chances for strong to severe thunderstorms in the afternoon and evening. A shift in the weather pattern Wednesday through Friday brings some slightly cooler temperatures. This is NOAA All Hazards Radio Station KIH-61 in Omaha, Nebraska. The current time is 4:24 a.m. Central Daylight Time. Now for the official National Weather Service forecast for the Omaha and Council Bluffs area. Rest of tonight, mostly cloudy with a slight chance of showers and thunderstorms. Lows in the upper 60s. Northwest winds around 5 miles an hour. Chance of rain 20%. Sunday, mostly cloudy in the morning, then becoming mostly sunny. Highs around 80. North winds 5 to 10 miles an hour. Sunday night, mostly clear until midnight, then becoming partly cloudy. Humid with lows in the lower 60s.
North winds 5 to 10 miles an hour until midnight, becoming light and variable. Monday, sunny, hot with highs in the mid-80s. Southwest winds around 5 miles an hour. Monday night, partly cloudy until midnight, then mostly cloudy with a slight chance of showers and thunderstorms after midnight. Humid with lows in the upper 60s. South winds around 5 miles an hour. Chance of rain 20%. Tuesday and Tuesday night, showers likely with a chance of thunderstorms. Hot. Highs in the mid-80s. Lows in the mid-60s. Chance of rain 70%. Wednesday through Thursday, mostly cloudy. Highs in the upper 70s. Lows in the lower 60s. Thursday night and Friday, partly cloudy. Lows in the mid-60s. Highs in the lower 80s. Friday night, mostly clear until midnight, then becoming partly cloudy. Lows in the mid-60s. Saturday, mostly sunny. Highs in the lower 80s. At 4 a.m. in Omaha, it was partly cloudy. The temperature was 72 degrees, the dew point 71, and the relative humidity 97%. The pressure was 30.05 inches and steady. Across eastern Nebraska and southwest Iowa, temperatures were between 70 and 73 degrees. At Red Oak, Iowa, fog was reported. It was partly cloudy at Millard and Takema. It was mostly cloudy at Offutt Air Force Base, Fremont, and Columbus. At Blair Airport, Nebraska City, and Plattsmouth, it was mostly cloudy. At Lincoln, it was cloudy. Here are some observations from across the region. At Concordia, Kansas, a thunderstorm was reported with a temperature of 70. At Denver, fog was reported with a temperature of 59. It was partly cloudy with a temperature of 63 at Sioux Falls, 69 at Sioux City, 72 at Des Moines, and 65 at Valentine. At Norfolk, it was mostly cloudy with a temperature of 68. It was cloudy with a temperature of 72 at Grand Island, 78 at Kansas City, and 66 at North Platte. Once again, at 4 a.m. in Omaha, it was 72 degrees under partly cloudy skies. Here are the forecast key messages. A cluster of thunderstorms is expected to move through Kansas and Nebraska overnight, reaching eastern Nebraska/western Iowa around 3 a.m. Thunderstorms may produce some gusty winds and heavy rainfall, with isolated hail possible. Monday and Tuesday bring additional chances for strong to severe thunderstorms in the afternoon and evening. A shift in the weather pattern Wednesday through Friday brings some slightly cooler temperatures. This is NOAA All Hazards Radio Station KIH 61 in Omaha, Nebraska. The current time is 4:28 a.m. Central Daylight Time. Now for the official National Weather Service forecast for the Omaha and Council Bluffs area. West of tonight, mostly cloudy with a slight chance of showers and thunderstorms. Lows in the upper 60s. Northwest winds around 5 miles an hour. Chance of rain 20%. Sunday, mostly cloudy in the morning, then becoming mostly sunny. Highs around 80. North winds 5 to 10 miles an hour. Sunday night, mostly clear until midnight, then becoming partly cloudy. Humid with lows in the lower 60s. North winds 5 to 10 miles an hour until midnight, becoming light and variable. Monday, sunny, hot with highs in the mid-80s. Southwest winds around 5 miles an hour. Monday night, partly cloudy until midnight, then mostly cloudy with a slight chance of showers and thunderstorms after midnight. Humid with lows in the upper 60s. South winds around 5 miles an hour. Chance of rain 20%. Tuesday and Tuesday night, showers likely with a chance of thunderstorms. Hot. Highs in the mid-80s. Lows in the mid-60s. Chance of rain 70%. Wednesday through Thursday, mostly cloudy. Highs in the upper 70s. Lows in the lower 60s.
Thursday night and Friday, partly cloudy. Lows in the mid-60s. Highs in the lower 80s. Friday night, mostly clear until midnight, then becoming partly cloudy. Lows in the mid-60s. Saturday, mostly sunny. Highs in the lower 80s. At 4 a.m. in Omaha, it was partly cloudy. The temperature was 72 degrees, the dew point 71, and the relative humidity 97%. The pressure was 30.05 inches and steady. Across eastern Nebraska and southwest Iowa, temperatures were between 70 and 73 degrees. At Red Oak, Iowa, fog was reported. It was partly cloudy at Millard and Takema. It was mostly cloudy at Offutt Air Force Base, Fremont, and Columbus. At Blair Airport, Nebraska City, and Plattsmouth, it was mostly cloudy. At Lincoln, it was cloudy. Here are some observations from across the region. At Concordia, Kansas, a thunderstorm was reported with a temperature of 70. At Denver, fog was reported with a temperature of 59. It was partly cloudy, with a temperature of 63 at Sioux Falls, 69 at Sioux City, 72 at Des Moines, and 65 at Valentine. At Norfolk, it was mostly cloudy, with a temperature of 68. It was cloudy, with a temperature of 72 at Grand Island, 78 at Kansas City, and 66 at North Platte. Once again, at 4 a.m. in Omaha, it was 72 degrees under partly cloudy skies. Here are the forecast key messages. A cluster of thunderstorms is expected to move through Kansas and Nebraska overnight, reaching eastern Nebraska / western Iowa around 3 a.m. Thunderstorms may produce some gusty winds and heavy rainfall, with isolated hail possible. Monday and Tuesday bring additional chances for strong to severe thunderstorms in the afternoon and evening. A shift in the weather pattern Wednesday through Friday brings some slightly cooler temperatures. This is NOAA All Hazards Radio Station KIH-61 in Omaha, Nebraska. The current time is 4:32 a.m. Central Daylight Time. Now for the official National Weather Service forecast for the Omaha and Council Bluffs area. Rest of tonight, mostly cloudy with a slight chance of showers and thunderstorms. Lows in the upper 60s. Northwest winds around 5 miles an hour. Chance of rain 20%. Sunday, mostly cloudy in the morning, then becoming mostly sunny. Highs around 80. North winds 5 to 10 miles an hour. Sunday night, mostly clear until midnight, then becoming partly cloudy. Humid with lows in the lower 60s. North winds 5 to 10 miles an hour until midnight, becoming light and variable. Monday, sunny, hot with highs in the mid-80s. Southwest winds around 5 miles an hour. Monday night, partly cloudy until midnight, then mostly cloudy with a slight chance of showers and thunderstorms after midnight. Humid with lows in the upper 60s. South winds around 5 miles an hour. Chance of rain 20%. Tuesday and Tuesday night, showers likely with a chance of thunderstorms. Hot. Highs in the mid-80s. Lows in the mid-60s. Chance of rain 70%. Wednesday through Thursday, mostly cloudy. Highs in the upper 70s. Lows in the lower 60s. Thursday night and Friday, partly cloudy. Lows in the mid-60s. Highs in the lower 80s. Friday night, mostly clear until midnight, then becoming partly cloudy. Lows in the mid-60s. Saturday, mostly sunny. Highs in the lower 80s. At 4 a.m. in Omaha, it was partly cloudy. The temperature was 72 degrees, the dew point 71, and the relative humidity 97%. The pressure was 30.05 inches and steady. Across eastern Nebraska and southwest Iowa, temperatures were between 70 and 73 degrees. At Red Oak, Iowa, fog was reported. It was partly cloudy at Millard and Takema.
It was mostly cloudy at Offutt Air Force Base, Fremont, and Columbus. At Blair Airport, Nebraska City, and Plattsmouth, it was mostly cloudy. At Lincoln, it was cloudy. Here are some observations from across the region. At Concordia, Kansas, a thunderstorm was reported with a temperature of 70. At Denver, fog was reported with a temperature of 59. It was partly cloudy with a temperature of 63 at Sioux Falls, 69 at Sioux City, 72 at Des Moines, and 65 at Valentine. At Norfolk, it was mostly cloudy with a temperature of 68. It was cloudy with a temperature of 72 at Grand Island, 78 at Kansas City, and 66 at North Platte. Once again, at 4 a.m. in Omaha, it was 72 degrees under partly cloudy skies. Here are the forecast key messages. A cluster of thunderstorms is expected to move through Kansas and Nebraska overnight, reaching eastern Nebraska/western Iowa around 3 a.m. Thunderstorms may produce some gusty winds and heavy rainfall, with isolated hail possible. Monday and Tuesday bring additional chances for strong to severe thunderstorms in the afternoon and evening. A shift in the weather pattern Wednesday through Friday brings some slightly cooler temperatures. This is NOAA All Hazards Radio Station KIH 61 in Omaha, Nebraska. The current time is 4:36 a.m. Central Daylight Time. Now for the official National Weather Service forecast for the Omaha and Council Bluffs area. Rest of tonight, mostly cloudy with a slight chance of showers and thunderstorms. Lows in the upper 60s. Northwest winds around 5 miles an hour. Chance of rain 20%. Sunday, mostly cloudy in the morning, then becoming mostly sunny. Highs around 80. North winds 5 to 10 miles an hour. Sunday night, mostly clear until midnight, then becoming partly cloudy. Humid with lows in the lower 60s. North winds 5 to 10 miles an hour until midnight, becoming light and variable. Monday, sunny, hot with highs in the mid-80s. Southwest winds around 5 miles an hour. Monday night, partly cloudy until midnight, then mostly cloudy with a slight chance of showers and thunderstorms after midnight. Humid with lows in the upper 60s. South winds around 5 miles an hour. Chance of rain 20%. Tuesday and Tuesday night, showers likely with a chance of thunderstorms. Hot. Highs in the mid-80s. Lows in the mid-60s. Chance of rain 70%. Wednesday through Thursday, mostly cloudy. Highs in the upper 70s. Lows in the lower 60s. Thursday night and Friday, partly cloudy. Lows in the mid-60s. Highs in the lower 80s. Friday night, mostly clear until midnight, then becoming partly cloudy. Lows in the mid-60s. Saturday, mostly sunny. Highs in the lower 80s. At 4 a.m. in Omaha, it was partly cloudy. The temperature was 72 degrees, the dew point 71, and the relative humidity 97%. The pressure was 30.05 inches and steady. Across eastern Nebraska and southwest Iowa, temperatures were between 70 and 73 degrees. At Red Oak, Iowa, fog was reported. It was partly cloudy at Millard and Takema. It was mostly cloudy at Offutt Air Force Base, Fremont, and Columbus. At Blair Airport, Nebraska City, and Plattsmouth, it was mostly cloudy. At Lincoln, it was cloudy. Here are some observations from across the region. At Concordia, Kansas, a thunderstorm was reported with a temperature of 70. At Denver, fog was reported with a temperature of 59. It was partly cloudy with a temperature of 63 at Sioux Falls, 69 at Sioux City, 72 at Des Moines, and 65 at Valentine. At Norfolk, it was mostly cloudy with a temperature of 68. It was cloudy with a temperature of 72 at Grand Island, 78 at Kansas City, and 66 at North Platte.
Once again, at 4 a.m. in Omaha, it was 72 degrees under partly cloudy skies. Here are the forecast key messages. A cluster of thunderstorms is expected to move through Kansas and Nebraska overnight, reaching eastern Nebraska/western Iowa around 3 a.m. Thunderstorms may produce some gusty winds and heavy rainfall, with isolated hail possible. Monday and Tuesday bring additional chances for strong to severe thunderstorms in the afternoon and evening. A shift in the weather pattern Wednesday through Friday brings some slightly cooler temperatures. This is NOAA All Hazards Radio Station KIH 61 in Omaha, Nebraska. The current time is 4:40 a.m. Central Daylight Time. Now for the official National Weather Service forecast for the Omaha and Council Bluffs area. Today, mostly cloudy. A slight chance of showers this morning. Highs around 80. North winds 5 to 10 miles an hour. Chance of rain 20%. Tonight, mostly clear until midnight, then becoming partly cloudy. Lows in the lower 60s. North winds 5 to 10 miles an hour until midnight, becoming light and variable. Monday, sunny, hot with highs in the mid-80s. Southwest winds around 5 miles an hour. Monday night, partly cloudy until midnight, then mostly cloudy with a slight chance of showers and thunderstorms after midnight. Humid with lows in the upper 60s. South winds around 5 miles an hour. Chance of rain 20%. Tuesday, showers likely with a chance of thunderstorms. Hot with highs in the mid-80s. South winds around 5 miles an hour. Chance of rain 70%. Tuesday night, showers likely with a chance of thunderstorms until midnight, then a chance of showers after midnight. Lows in the mid-60s. Chance of rain 70%. Wednesday through Thursday, mostly cloudy. Highs in the upper 70s. Lows in the lower 60s. Thursday night and Friday, partly cloudy. Lows in the mid-60s. Highs in the lower 80s. Friday night, mostly clear until midnight, then becoming partly cloudy. Lows in the mid-60s. Saturday, mostly sunny. Highs in the lower 80s. At 4 a.m. in Omaha, it was partly cloudy. The temperature was 72 degrees, the dew point 71, and the relative humidity 97%. The pressure was 30.05 inches and steady. Across eastern Nebraska and southwest Iowa, temperatures were between 70 and 73 degrees. At Red Oak, Iowa, fog was reported. It was partly cloudy at Millard and Takema. It was mostly cloudy at Offutt Air Force Base, Fremont, and Columbus. At Blair Airport, Nebraska City, and Plattsmouth, it was mostly cloudy. At Lincoln, it was cloudy. Here are some observations from across the region. At Concordia, Kansas, a thunderstorm was reported with a temperature of 70. At Denver, fog was reported with a temperature of 59. It was partly cloudy, with a temperature of 63 at Sioux Falls, 69 at Sioux City, 72 at Des Moines, and 65 at Valentine. At Norfolk, it was mostly cloudy, with a temperature of 68. It was cloudy, with a temperature of 72 at Grand Island, 78 at Kansas City, and 66 at North Platte. Once again, at 4 a.m. in Omaha, it was 72 degrees under partly cloudy skies. This is NOAA All Hazards Radio Station KIH 61 serving the following counties in Nebraska and Iowa. Douglas, Sarpy, Washington, Cass, Odo, Burt, Dodge, Saunders, Harrison, Pottawatomie, and Mills. Here are the forecast key messages. A cluster of thunderstorms is expected to move through Kansas and Nebraska overnight, reaching eastern Nebraska/western Iowa around 3 a.m. Thunderstorms may produce some gusty winds and heavy rainfall, with isolated hail possible. Monday and Tuesday bring additional chances for strong to severe thunderstorms in the afternoon and evening.
A shift in the weather pattern Wednesday through Friday brings some slightly cooler temperatures. This is NOAA All Hazards radio station KIH 61 in Omaha, Nebraska. The current time is 4:45 a.m. Central Daylight Time. Now for the official National Weather Service forecast for the Omaha and Council Bluffs area. Today, mostly cloudy. A slight chance of showers this morning. Highs around 80. North winds 5 to 10 miles an hour. Chance of rain 20%. Tonight, mostly clear until midnight, then becoming partly cloudy. Lows in the lower 60s. North winds 5 to 10 miles an hour until midnight, becoming light and variable. Monday, sunny, hot with highs in the mid-80s. Southwest winds around 5 miles an hour. Monday night, partly cloudy until midnight, then mostly cloudy with a slight chance of showers and thunderstorms after midnight. Humid with lows in the upper 60s. South winds around 5 miles an hour. Chance of rain 20%. Tuesday, showers likely with a chance of thunderstorms. Hot with highs in the mid-80s. South winds around 5 miles an hour. Chance of rain 70%. Tuesday night, showers likely with a chance of thunderstorms until midnight, then a chance of showers after midnight. Lows in the mid-60s. Chance of rain 70%. Wednesday through Thursday, mostly cloudy. Highs in the upper 70s. Lows in the lower 60s. Thursday night and Friday, partly cloudy. Lows in the mid-60s. Highs in the lower 80s. Friday night, mostly clear until midnight, then becoming partly cloudy. Lows in the mid-60s. Saturday, mostly sunny. Highs in the lower 80s. At 4 a.m. in Omaha, it was partly cloudy. The temperature was 72 degrees, the dew point 71, and the relative humidity 97%. The pressure was 30.05 inches and steady. Across eastern Nebraska and southwest Iowa, temperatures were between 70 and 73 degrees. At Red Oak, Iowa, fog was reported. It was partly cloudy at Millard and Takema. It was mostly cloudy at Offutt Air Force Base, Fremont, and Columbus. At Blair Airport, Nebraska City, and Plattsmouth, it was mostly cloudy. At Lincoln, it was cloudy. Here are some observations from across the region. At Concordia, Kansas, a thunderstorm was reported with a temperature of 70. At Denver, fog was reported with a temperature of 59. It was partly cloudy, with a temperature of 63 at Sioux Falls, 69 at Sioux City, 72 at Des Moines, and 65 at Valentine. At Norfolk, it was mostly cloudy, with a temperature of 68. It was cloudy, with a temperature of 72 at Grand Island, 78 at Kansas City, and 66 at North Platte. Once again, at 4 a.m. in Omaha, it was 72 degrees under partly cloudy skies. Here are the forecast key messages. A cluster of thunderstorms is expected to move through Kansas and Nebraska overnight, reaching eastern Nebraska / western Iowa around 3 a.m. Thunderstorms may produce some gusty winds and heavy rainfall, with isolated hail possible. Monday and Tuesday bring additional chances for strong to severe thunderstorms in the afternoon and evening. A shift in the weather pattern Wednesday through Friday brings some slightly cooler temperatures. This is NOAA All Hazards radio station KIH 61 in Omaha, Nebraska. The current time is 4:49 a.m. Central Daylight Time. Now for the official National Weather Service forecast for the Omaha and Council Bluffs area. Today, mostly cloudy. A slight chance of showers this morning. Highs around 80. North winds 5 to 10 miles an hour. Chance of rain 20%. Tonight, mostly clear until midnight, then becoming partly cloudy. Lows in the lower 60s. North winds 5 to 10 miles an hour until midnight, becoming light and variable. Monday,
sunny, hot with highs in the mid-80s. Southwest winds around 5 miles an hour. Monday night, partly cloudy until midnight, then mostly cloudy with a

Wednesday through Thursday, mostly cloudy. Highs in the upper 70s. Lows in the lower 60s. Thursday night and Friday, partly cloudy. Lows in the mid 60s. Highs in the lower 80s. Friday night, mostly clear until midnight, then becoming partly cloudy. Lows in the mid 60s. Saturday, mostly sunny. Highs in the lower 80s. At 4 a.m. in Omaha, it was partly cloudy. The temperature was 72 degrees, the dew point 71, and the relative humidity 97%. The pressure was 30.05 inches and steady. Across eastern Nebraska and southwest Iowa, temperatures were between 70 and 73 degrees. At Red Oak, Iowa, fog was reported. It was partly cloudy at Millard and Takema. It was mostly cloudy at Offutt Air Force Base, Fremont, and Columbus. At Blair Airport, Nebraska City, and Plattsmouth, it was mostly cloudy. At Lincoln, it was cloudy. Here are some observations from across the region. At Concordia, Kansas, a thunderstorm was reported with a temperature of 70. At Denver, fog was reported with a temperature of 59. It was partly cloudy, with a temperature of 63 at Sioux Falls, 69 at Sioux City, 72 at Des Moines, and 65 at Valentine. At Norfolk, it was mostly cloudy, with a temperature of 68. It was cloudy, with a temperature of 72 at Grand Island, 78 at Kansas City, and 66 at North Platte. Once again, at 4 a.m. in Omaha, it was 72 degrees under partly cloudy skies. Here are the forecast key messages. A cluster of thunderstorms is expected to move through Kansas and Nebraska overnight, reaching eastern Nebraska / western Iowa around 3 a.m. Thunderstorms may produce some gusty winds and heavy rainfall, with isolated hail possible. Monday and Tuesday bring additional chances for strong to severe thunderstorms in the afternoon and evening. A shift in the weather pattern Wednesday through Friday brings some slightly cooler temperatures. This is NOAA All Hazards Radio Station KIH-61 in Omaha, Nebraska. The current time is 4:53 a.m. Central Daylight Time. Now for the official National Weather Service forecast for the Omaha and Council Bluffs area. Today, mostly cloudy. A slight chance of showers this morning. Highs around 80. North winds 5 to 10 miles an hour. Chance of rain 20%. Tonight, mostly clear until midnight, then becoming partly cloudy. Lows in the lower 60s. North winds 5 to 10 miles an hour until midnight, becoming light and variable. Monday, sunny, hot with highs in the mid 80s. Southwest winds around 5 miles an hour. Monday night, partly cloudy until midnight, then mostly cloudy with a slight chance of showers and thunderstorms after midnight. Humid with lows in the upper 60s. South winds around 5 miles an hour. Chance of rain 20%. Tuesday, showers likely with a chance of thunderstorms. Hot with highs in the mid 80s. South winds around 5 miles an hour. Chance of rain 70%. Tuesday night, showers likely with a chance of thunderstorms until midnight, then a chance of showers after midnight. Lows in the mid-60s. Chance of rain 70%. Wednesday through Thursday, mostly cloudy. Highs in the upper 70s. Lows in the lower 60s. Thursday night and Friday, partly cloudy. Lows in the mid-60s. Highs in the lower 80s. Friday night, mostly clear until midnight, then becoming partly cloudy. Lows in the mid-60s. Saturday, mostly sunny. Highs in the lower 80s. At 4 a.m. in Omaha, it was partly cloudy. The temperature was 72 degrees, the dew point 71, and the relative humidity 97%. The pressure was 30.05 inches and steady. Across eastern Nebraska and southwest Iowa, temperatures were between 70 and 73 degrees.

Red Oak, Iowa, fog was reported. It was partly cloudy at Millard and Takema. It was mostly cloudy at Offutt Air Force Base, Fremont, and Columbus. At Blair Airport, Nebraska City, and Plattsmouth, it was mostly cloudy. At Lincoln, it was cloudy. Here are some observations from across the region. At Concordia, Kansas, a thunderstorm was reported with a temperature of 70. At Denver, fog was reported with a temperature of 59. It was partly cloudy with a temperature of 63 at Sioux Falls, 69 at Sioux City, 72 at Des Moines, and 65 at Valentine. At Norfolk, it was mostly cloudy with a temperature of 68. It was cloudy with a temperature of 72 at Grand Island, 78 at Kansas City, and 66 at North Platte. Once again, at 4 a.m. in Omaha, it was 72 degrees under partly cloudy skies. Here are the forecast key messages. A cluster of thunderstorms is expected to move through Kansas and Nebraska overnight, reaching eastern Nebraska/western Iowa around 3 a.m. Thunderstorms may produce some gusty winds and heavy rainfall, with isolated hail possible. Monday and Tuesday bring additional chances for strong to severe thunderstorms in the afternoon and evening. A shift in the weather pattern Wednesday through Friday brings some slightly cooler temperatures. This is NOAA All Hazards Radio Station KIH-61 in Omaha, Nebraska. The current time is 4:57 a.m. Central Daylight Time. Now for the official National Weather Service forecast for the Omaha and Council Bluffs area. Today, mostly cloudy. A slight chance of showers this morning. Highs around 80. North winds 5 to 10 miles an hour. Chance of rain 20%. Tonight, mostly clear until midnight, then becoming partly cloudy. Lows in the lower 60s. North winds 5 to 10 miles an hour until midnight, becoming light and variable. Monday, sunny, hot with highs in the mid-80s. Southwest winds around 5 miles an hour. Monday night, partly cloudy until midnight, then mostly cloudy with a slight chance of showers and thunderstorms after midnight. Humid with lows in the upper 60s. South winds around 5 miles an hour. Chance of rain 20%. Tuesday, showers likely with a chance of thunderstorms. Hot with highs in the mid-80s. South winds around 5 miles an hour. Chance of rain 70%. Tuesday night, showers likely with a chance of thunderstorms until midnight, then a chance of showers after midnight. Lows in the mid-60s. Chance of rain 70%. Wednesday through Thursday, mostly cloudy. Highs in the upper 70s. Lows in the lower 60s. Thursday night and Friday, partly cloudy. Lows in the mid-60s. Highs in the lower 80s. Friday night, mostly clear until midnight, then becoming partly cloudy. Lows in the mid-60s. Saturday, mostly sunny. Highs in the lower 80s. At 4 a.m. in Omaha, it was partly cloudy. The temperature was 72 degrees, the dew point 71, and the relative humidity 97%. The pressure was 30.05 inches and steady. Across eastern Nebraska and southwest Iowa, temperatures were between 70 and 73 degrees. At Red Oak, Iowa, fog was reported. It was partly cloudy at Millard and Takema. It was mostly cloudy at Offutt Air Force Base, Fremont, and Columbus. At Blair Airport, Nebraska City, and Plattsmouth, it was mostly cloudy. At Lincoln, it was cloudy. Here are some observations from across the region. At Concordia, Kansas, a thunderstorm was reported with a temperature of 70. At Denver, fog was reported with a temperature of 59. It was partly cloudy, with a temperature of 63 at Sioux Falls, 69 at Sioux City, 72 at Des Moines, and 65 at Valentine. At Norfolk, it was mostly cloudy, with a temperature of 68.
It was cloudy, with a temperature of 72 at Grand Island, 78 at Kansas City, and 66 at North Platte. Once again, at 4 a.m. in Omaha, it was 72 degrees under partly cloudy skies. Here are the forecast key messages. A cluster of thunderstorms is expected to move through Kansas and Nebraska overnight, reaching eastern Nebraska / western Iowa around 3 a.m. Thunderstorms may produce some gusty winds and heavy rainfall, with isolated hail possible. Monday and Tuesday bring additional chances for strong to severe thunderstorms in the afternoon and evening. A shift in the weather pattern Wednesday through Friday brings some slightly cooler temperatures. This is NOAA All Hazards Radio Station KIH-61 in Omaha, Nebraska. The current time is 5:01 a.m. Central Daylight Time. Now for the official National Weather Service forecast for the Omaha and Council Bluffs area. Today, mostly cloudy. A slight chance of showers this morning. Highs around 80. North winds 5 to 10 miles an hour. Chance of rain 20%. Tonight, mostly clear until midnight, then becoming partly cloudy. Lows in the lower 60s. North winds 5 to 10 miles an hour until midnight, becoming light and variable. Monday, sunny, hot with highs in the mid-80s. Southwest winds around 5 miles an hour. Monday night, partly cloudy until midnight, then mostly cloudy with a slight chance of showers and thunderstorms after midnight. Humid with lows in the upper 60s. South winds around 5 miles an hour. Chance of rain 20%. Tuesday, showers likely with a chance of thunderstorms. Hot with highs in the mid-80s. South winds around 5 miles an hour. Chance of rain 70%. Tuesday night, showers likely with a chance of thunderstorms until midnight, then a chance of showers after midnight. Lows in the mid-60s. Chance of rain 70%. Wednesday through Thursday, mostly cloudy. Highs in the upper 70s. Lows in the lower 60s. Thursday night and Friday, partly cloudy. Lows in the mid-60s. Highs in the lower 80s. Friday night, mostly clear until midnight, then becoming partly cloudy. Lows in the mid-60s. Saturday, mostly sunny. Highs in the lower 80s. Here are the forecast key messages. A cluster of thunderstorms is expected to move through Kansas and Nebraska overnight, reaching eastern Nebraska / western Iowa around 3 a.m. Thunderstorms may produce some gusty winds and heavy rainfall, with isolated hail possible. Monday and Tuesday bring additional chances for strong to severe thunderstorms in the afternoon and evening. A shift in the weather pattern Wednesday through Friday brings some slightly cooler temperatures. This is NOAA All Hazards Radio Station KIH-61 in Omaha, Nebraska. The current time is 5:04 a.m. Central Daylight Time. Now for the official National Weather Service forecast for the Omaha and Council Bluffs area. Today, mostly cloudy. A slight chance of showers this morning. Highs around 80. North winds 5 to 10 miles an hour. Chance of rain 20%. Tonight, mostly clear until midnight, then becoming partly cloudy. Lows in the lower 60s. North winds 5 to 10 miles an hour until midnight, becoming light and variable. Monday, sunny, hot with highs in the mid-80s. Southwest winds around 5 miles an hour. Monday night, partly cloudy until midnight, then mostly cloudy with a slight chance of showers and thunderstorms after midnight. Humid with lows in the upper 60s. South winds around 5 miles an hour. Chance of rain 20%. Tuesday, showers likely with a chance of thunderstorms. Hot with highs in the mid-80s. South winds around 5 miles an hour. Chance of rain 70%. Tuesday night, showers likely with a chance of thunderstorms until midnight, then a chance of showers after midnight. Lows in the mid-60s.
chance of rain 70%. Wednesday through Thursday, mostly cloudy. Highs in the upper 70s. Lows in the lower 60s. Thursday night and Friday, partly cloudy. Lows in the mid 60s. Highs in the lower 80s. Friday night, mostly clear until midnight, then becoming partly cloudy. Lows in the mid 60s. Saturday, mostly sunny. Highs in the lower 80s. At 5 a.m. in Omaha, it was mostly cloudy. The temperature was 71 degrees, the dew point 70, and the relative humidity 96%. The wind was northwest at 3 miles an hour. The pressure was 30.08 inches and rising. Across eastern Nebraska and southwest Iowa, fog was reported, with a temperature of 72 at Plattsmouth and 72 at Red Oak, Iowa. It was mostly cloudy, with a temperature of 73 at Millard, 71 at Fremont, 71 at Columbus, 72 at Blair Airport, and 71 at Tacoma. At Lincoln, it was cloudy, with a temperature of 74. Here are some observations from across the region. Rain was falling, with a temperature of 72 at Grand Island and 70 at Concordia, Kansas. At Denver, fog was reported, with a temperature of 60. It was partly cloudy, with a temperature of 63 at Sioux Falls, 68 at Sioux City, 71 at Des Moines, and 64 at Valentine. At Kansas City, it was mostly cloudy, with a temperature of 78. It was cloudy, with a temperature of 67 at North Fork and 66 at North Platte. Once again, at 5 a.m. in Omaha, it was 71 degrees under mostly cloudy skies. Here are the forecast key messages. A cluster of thunderstorms is expected to move through Kansas and Nebraska overnight, reaching eastern Nebraska / western Iowa around 3 a.m. Thunderstorms may produce some gusty winds and heavy rainfall, with isolated hail possible. Monday and Tuesday bring additional chances for strong to severe thunderstorms in the afternoon and evening. A shift in the weather pattern Wednesday through Friday brings some slightly cooler temperatures. This is NOAA All Hazards Radio Station KIH-61 in Omaha, Nebraska. The current time is 5:08 a.m. Central Daylight Time. Now for the official National Weather Service forecast for the Omaha and Council Bluffs area. Today, mostly cloudy. A slight chance of showers this morning. Highs around 80. North winds 5 to 10 miles an hour. Chance of rain 20%. Tonight, mostly clear until midnight, then becoming partly cloudy. Lows in the lower 60s. North winds 5 to 10 miles an hour until midnight, becoming light and variable. Monday, sunny, hot with highs in the mid-80s. Southwest winds around 5 miles an hour. Monday night, partly cloudy until midnight, then mostly cloudy with a slight chance of showers and thunderstorms after midnight. Humid with lows in the upper 60s. South winds around 5 miles an hour. Chance of rain 20%. Tuesday, showers likely with a chance of thunderstorms. Hot with highs in the mid-80s. South winds around 5 miles an hour. Chance of rain 70%. Tuesday night, showers likely with a chance of thunderstorms until midnight, then a chance of showers after midnight. Lows in the mid-60s. Chance of rain 70%. Wednesday through Thursday, mostly cloudy. Highs in the upper 70s. Lows in the lower 60s. Thursday night and Friday, partly cloudy. Lows in the mid-60s. Highs in the lower 80s. Friday night, mostly clear until midnight, then becoming partly cloudy. Lows in the mid-60s. Saturday, mostly sunny. Highs in the lower 80s. At 5 a.m. in Omaha, it was mostly cloudy. The temperature was 71 degrees, the dew point 70, and the relative humidity 96%. The wind was northwest at 3 miles an hour. The pressure was 30.08 inches and rising.
Across eastern Nebraska and southwest Iowa, fog was reported with a temperature of 72 at Plattsmouth and 72 at Red Oak, Iowa. It was mostly cloudy with a temperature of 73 at Millard, 71 at Fremont, 71 at Columbus, 72 at Blair Airport, and 71 at Tecumseh. At Lincoln, it was cloudy with a temperature of 74. Here are some observations from across the region. Rain was falling with a temperature of 72 at Grand Island and 70 at Concordia, Kansas. At Denver, fog was reported with a temperature of 60. It was partly cloudy with a temperature of 63 at Sioux Falls, 68 at Sioux City, 71 at Des Moines, and 64 at Valentine. At Kansas City, it was mostly cloudy with a temperature of 78. It was cloudy with a temperature of 67 at North Fork and 66 at North Platte. Once again, at 5 a.m. in Omaha, it was 71 degrees under mostly cloudy skies. At 5 a.m. in Omaha, it was mostly cloudy. The temperature was 71 degrees, the dew point 70, and the relative humidity 96%. The wind was northwest at 3 miles an hour. The pressure was 30.08 inches and rising. Across eastern Nebraska and southwest Iowa, fog was reported with a temperature of 72 at Plattsmouth and 72 at Red Oak, Iowa. It was partly cloudy with a temperature of 75 at Offutt Air Force Base, 71 at Columbus, and 71 at Tecumseh. It was mostly cloudy with a temperature of 73 at Millard, 71 at Fremont, and 72 at Blair Airport. At Lincoln, it was cloudy with a temperature of 74. Here are some observations from across the region. Rain was falling with a temperature of 72 at Grand Island and 70 at Concordia, Kansas. At Denver, fog was reported with a temperature of 60. It was partly cloudy with a temperature of 63 at Sioux Falls, 68 at Sioux City, 71 at Des Moines, and 64 at Valentine. It was mostly cloudy with a temperature of 67 at North Fork and 78 at Kansas City. At North Platte, it was cloudy with a temperature of 66. Once again, at 5 a.m. in Omaha, it was 71 degrees under mostly cloudy skies. Here are the forecast key messages. A cluster of thunderstorms is expected to move through Kansas and Nebraska overnight, reaching eastern Nebraska / western Iowa around 3 a.m. Thunderstorms may produce some gusty winds and heavy rainfall, with isolated hail possible. Monday and Tuesday bring additional chances for strong to severe thunderstorms in the afternoon and evening. A shift in the weather pattern Wednesday through Friday brings some slightly cooler temperatures. This is NOAA All Hazards Radio Station KIH 61 in Omaha, Nebraska. The current time is 5:14 a.m. Central Daylight Time. Now for the official National Weather Service forecast for the Omaha and Council Bluffs area. Today, mostly cloudy. A slight chance of showers this morning. Highs around 80. North winds 5 to 10 miles an hour. Chance of rain 20%. Tonight, mostly clear until midnight, then becoming partly cloudy. Lows in the lower 60s. North winds 5 to 10 miles an hour until midnight, becoming light and variable. Monday, sunny, hot with highs in the mid-80s. Southwest winds around 5 miles an hour. Monday night, partly cloudy until midnight, then mostly cloudy with a slight chance of showers and thunderstorms after midnight. Humid with lows in the upper 60s. South winds around 5 miles an hour. Chance of rain 20%. Tuesday, showers likely with a chance of thunderstorms. Hot with highs in the mid-80s. South winds around 5 miles an hour. Chance of rain 70%. Tuesday night, showers likely with a chance of thunderstorms until midnight, then a chance of showers after midnight. Lows in the mid-60s. Chance of rain 70%. Wednesday through Thursday, mostly cloudy. Highs in the upper 70s. Lows in the lower 60s.
Thursday night and Friday, partly cloudy. Lows in the mid-60s. Highs in the lower 80s. Friday night, mostly clear until midnight, then becoming partly cloudy. Lows in the mid-60s. Saturday, mostly sunny. Highs in the lower 80s. At 5 a.m. in Omaha, it was mostly cloudy. The temperature was 71 degrees, the dew point 70, and the relative humidity 96%. The wind was northwest at 3 miles an hour. The pressure was 30.08 inches and rising. Across eastern Nebraska and southwest Iowa, fog was reported, with a temperature of 72 at Plattsmouth and 72 at Red Oak, Iowa. It was partly cloudy, with a temperature of 75 at Offutt Air Force Base, 71 at Columbus, and 71 at Tecumseh. It was mostly cloudy, with a temperature of 73 at Millard, 71 at Fremont, and 72 at Blair Airport. At Lincoln, it was cloudy, with a temperature of 74. Here are some observations from across the region. Rain was falling, with a temperature of 72 at Grand Island and 70 at Concordia, Kansas. At Denver, fog was reported, with a temperature of 60. It was partly cloudy, with a temperature of 63 at Sioux Falls, 68 at Sioux City, 71 at Des Moines, and 64 at Valentine. It was mostly cloudy, with a temperature of 67 at Norfolk and 78 at Kansas City. At North Platte, it was cloudy, with a temperature of 66. Once again, at 5 a.m. in Omaha, it was 71 degrees under mostly cloudy skies. Here are the forecast key messages. A cluster of thunderstorms is expected to move through Kansas and Nebraska overnight, reaching eastern Nebraska / western Iowa around 3 a.m. Thunderstorms may produce some gusty winds and heavy rainfall, with isolated hail possible. Monday and Tuesday bring additional chances for strong to severe thunderstorms in the afternoon and evening. A shift in the weather pattern Wednesday through Friday brings some slightly cooler temperatures. This is NOAA All Hazards Radio Station KIH 61 in Omaha, Nebraska. The current time is 5:18 a.m. Central Daylight Time. Now for the official National Weather Service forecast for the Omaha and Council Bluffs area. Today, mostly cloudy. A slight chance of showers this morning. Highs around 80. North winds 5 to 10 miles an hour. Chance of rain 20%. Tonight, mostly clear until midnight, then becoming partly cloudy. Lows in the lower 60s. North winds 5 to 10 miles an hour until midnight, becoming light and variable. Monday, sunny, hot with highs in the mid-80s. Southwest winds around 5 miles an hour. Monday night, partly cloudy until midnight, then mostly cloudy with a slight chance of showers and thunderstorms after midnight. Humid with lows in the upper 60s. South winds around 5 miles an hour. Chance of rain 20%. Tuesday, showers likely with a chance of thunderstorms. Hot with highs in the mid-80s. South winds around 5 miles an hour. Chance of rain 70%. Tuesday night, showers likely with a chance of thunderstorms until midnight, then a chance of showers after midnight. Lows in the mid-60s. Chance of rain 70%. Wednesday through Thursday, mostly cloudy. Highs in the upper 70s. Lows in the lower 60s. Thursday night and Friday, partly cloudy. Lows in the mid-60s. Highs in the lower 80s. Friday night, mostly clear until midnight, then becoming partly cloudy. Lows in the mid-60s. Saturday, mostly sunny. Highs in the lower 80s. At 5 a.m. in Omaha, it was mostly cloudy. The temperature was 71 degrees, the dew point 70, and the relative humidity 96%. The wind was northwest at 3 miles an hour. The pressure was 30.08 inches and rising. Across eastern Nebraska and southwest Iowa,
fog was reported with a temperature of 72 at Plattsmouth and 72 at Red Oak, Iowa. It was partly cloudy with a temperature of 75 at Offutt Air Force Base, 71 at Columbus, and 71 at Tacoma. It was mostly cloudy with a temperature of 73 at Millard, 71 at Fremont, and 72 at Blair Airport. At Lincoln, it was cloudy with a temperature of 74. Here are some observations from across the region. Rain was falling with a temperature of 72 at Grand Island and 70 at Concordia, Kansas. At Denver, fog was reported with a temperature of 60. It was partly cloudy with a temperature of 63 at Sioux Falls, 68 at Sioux City, 71 at Des Moines, and 64 at Valentine. It was mostly cloudy with a temperature of 67 at Norfolk and 78 at Kansas City. At North Platte, it was cloudy with a temperature of 66. Once again, at 5 a.m. in Omaha, it was 71 degrees under mostly cloudy skies. Here are the forecast key messages. A cluster of thunderstorms is expected to move through Kansas and Nebraska overnight, reaching eastern Nebraska/western Iowa around 3 a.m. Thunderstorms may produce some gusty winds and heavy rainfall, with isolated hail possible. Monday and Tuesday bring additional chances for strong to severe thunderstorms in the afternoon and evening. A shift in the weather pattern Wednesday through Friday brings some slightly cooler temperatures. This is NOAA All Hazards Radio Station KIH-61 in Omaha, Nebraska. The current time is 5:22 a.m. Central Daylight Time. Now for the official National Weather Service forecast for the Omaha and Council Bluffs area. Today, mostly cloudy. A slight chance of showers this morning. Highs around 80. North winds 5 to 10 miles an hour. Chance of rain 20%. Tonight, mostly clear until midnight, then becoming partly cloudy. Lows in the lower 60s. North winds 5 to 10 miles an hour until midnight, becoming light and variable. Monday, sunny, hot with highs in the mid-80s. Southwest winds around 5 miles an hour. Monday night, partly cloudy until midnight, then mostly cloudy with a slight chance of showers and thunderstorms after midnight. Humid with lows in the upper 60s. South winds around 5 miles an hour. Chance of rain 20%. Tuesday, showers likely with a chance of thunderstorms. Hot with highs in the mid-80s. South winds around 5 miles an hour. Chance of rain 70%. Tuesday night, showers likely with a chance of thunderstorms until midnight, then a chance of showers after midnight. Lows in the mid-60s. Chance of rain 70%. Wednesday through Thursday, mostly cloudy. Highs in the upper 70s. Lows in the lower 60s. Thursday night and Friday, partly cloudy. Lows in the mid-60s. Highs in the lower 80s. Friday night, mostly clear until midnight, then becoming partly cloudy. Lows in the mid-60s. Saturday, mostly sunny. Highs in the lower 80s. At 5 a.m. in Omaha, it was mostly cloudy. The temperature was 71 degrees, the dew point 70, and the relative humidity 96%. The wind was northwest at 3 miles an hour. The pressure was 30.08 inches and rising. Across eastern Nebraska and southwest Iowa, fog was reported with a temperature of 72 at Plattsmouth and 72 at Red Oak, Iowa. It was partly cloudy with a temperature of 75 at Offutt Air Force Base, 71 at Columbus, and 71 at Tacoma. It was mostly cloudy with a temperature of 73 at Millard, 71 at Fremont, and 72 at Blair Airport. At Lincoln, it was cloudy with a temperature of 74. Here are some observations from across the region. Rain was falling with a temperature of 72 at Grand Island and 70 at Concordia, Kansas. At Denver, fog was reported with a temperature of 60.
It was partly cloudy, with a temperature of 63 at Sioux Falls, 68 at Sioux City, 71 at Des Moines, and 64 at Valentine. It was mostly cloudy, with a temperature of 67 at Norfolk, and 78 at Kansas City. At North Platte, it was cloudy, with a temperature of 66. Once again, at 5 a.m. in Omaha, it was 71 degrees under mostly cloudy skies. Here are the forecast key messages. A cluster of thunderstorms is expected to move through Kansas and Nebraska overnight, reaching eastern Nebraska/western Iowa around 3 a.m. Thunderstorms may produce some gusty winds and heavy rainfall, with isolated hail possible. Monday and Tuesday bring additional chances for strong to severe thunderstorms in the afternoon and evening. A shift in the weather pattern Wednesday through Friday brings some slightly cooler temperatures. This is NOAA All Hazards Radio Station KIH 61 in Omaha, Nebraska. The current time is 5:26 a.m. Central Daylight Time. Now for the official National Weather Service forecast for the Omaha and Council Bluffs area. Today, mostly cloudy. A slight chance of showers this morning. Highs around 80. North winds 5 to 10 miles an hour. Chance of rain 20%. Tonight, mostly clear until midnight, then becoming partly cloudy. Lows in the lower 60s. North winds 5 to 10 miles an hour until midnight, becoming light and variable. Monday, sunny, hot with highs in the mid-80s. Southwest winds around 5 miles an hour. Monday night, partly cloudy until midnight, then mostly cloudy with a slight chance of showers and thunderstorms after midnight. Humid with lows in the upper 60s. South winds around 5 miles an hour. Chance of rain 20%. Tuesday, showers likely with a chance of thunderstorms. Hot with highs in the mid-80s. South winds around 5 miles an hour. Chance of rain 70%. Tuesday night, showers likely with a chance of thunderstorms until midnight, then a chance of showers after midnight. Lows in the mid-60s. Chance of rain 70%. Wednesday through Thursday, mostly cloudy. Highs in the upper 70s. Lows in the lower 60s. Thursday night and Friday, partly cloudy. Lows in the mid-60s. Highs in the lower 80s. Friday night, mostly clear until midnight, then becoming partly cloudy. Lows in the mid-60s. Saturday, mostly sunny. Highs in the lower 80s. At 5 a.m. in Omaha, it was mostly cloudy. The temperature was 71 degrees, the dew point 70, and the relative humidity 96%. The wind was northwest at 3 miles an hour. The pressure was 30.08 inches and rising. Across eastern Nebraska and southwest Iowa, fog was reported, with a temperature of 72 at Plattsmouth and 72 at Red Oak, Iowa. It was partly cloudy, with a temperature of 75 at Offutt Air Force Base, 71 at Columbus, and 71 at Tacoma. It was mostly cloudy, with a temperature of 73 at Millard, 71 at Fremont, and 72 at Blair Airport. At Lincoln, it was cloudy, with a temperature of 74. Here are some observations from across the region. Rain was falling, with a temperature of 72 at Grand Island and 70 at Concordia, Kansas. At Denver, fog was reported, with a temperature of 60. It was partly cloudy, with a temperature of 63 at Sioux Falls, 68 at Sioux City, 71 at Des Moines, and 64 at Valentine. It was mostly cloudy, with a temperature of 67 at Norfolk and 78 at Kansas City. At North Platte, it was cloudy, with a temperature of 66. Once again, at 5 a.m. in Omaha, it was 71 degrees under mostly cloudy skies. Here are the forecast key messages. A cluster of thunderstorms is expected to move through Kansas and Nebraska overnight, reaching eastern Nebraska/western Iowa around 3 a.m. Thunderstorms may produce some gusty winds and heavy rainfall, with isolated hail possible.
Monday and Tuesday bring additional chances for strong to severe thunderstorms in the afternoon and evening. A shift in the weather pattern Wednesday through Friday brings some slightly cooler temperatures. This is NOAA All Hazards radio station KIH 61 in Omaha, Nebraska. The current time is 5:30 a.m. Central Daylight Time. Now for the official National Weather Service forecast for the Omaha and Council Bluffs area. Today, mostly cloudy. A slight chance of showers this morning. Highs around 80. North winds 5 to 10 miles an hour. Chance of rain 20%. Tonight, mostly clear until midnight, then becoming partly cloudy. Lows in the lower 60s. North winds 5 to 10 miles an hour until midnight, becoming light and variable. Monday, sunny, hot with highs in the mid-80s. Southwest winds around 5 miles an hour. Monday night, partly cloudy until midnight, then mostly cloudy with a slight chance of showers and thunderstorms after midnight. Humid with lows in the upper 60s. South winds around 5 miles an hour. Chance of rain 20%. Tuesday, showers likely with a chance of thunderstorms. Hot with highs in the mid-80s. South winds around 5 miles an hour. Chance of rain 70%. Tuesday night, showers likely with a chance of thunderstorms until midnight, then a chance of showers after midnight. Lows in the mid-60s. Chance of rain 70%. Wednesday through Thursday, mostly cloudy. Highs in the upper 70s. Lows in the lower 60s. Thursday night and Friday, partly cloudy. Lows in the mid-60s. Highs in the lower 80s. Friday night, mostly clear until midnight, then becoming partly cloudy. Lows in the mid-60s. Saturday, mostly sunny. Highs in the lower 80s. At 5 a.m. in Omaha, it was mostly cloudy. The temperature was 71 degrees, the dew point 70, and the relative humidity 96%. The wind was northwest at 3 miles an hour. The pressure was 30.08 inches and rising. Across eastern Nebraska and southwest Iowa, fog was reported, with a temperature of 72 at Plattsmouth and 72 at Red Oak, Iowa. It was partly cloudy, with a temperature of 75 at Offutt Air Force Base, 71 at Columbus, and 71 at Tecumseh. It was mostly cloudy, with a temperature of 73 at Millard, 71 at Fremont, and 72 at Blair Airport. At Lincoln, it was cloudy, with a temperature of 74. Here are some observations from across the region. Rain was falling, with a temperature of 72 at Grand Island and 70 at Concordia, Kansas. At Denver, fog was reported, with a temperature of 60. It was partly cloudy, with a temperature of 63 at Sioux Falls, 68 at Sioux City, 71 at Des Moines, and 64 at Valentine. It was mostly cloudy, with a temperature of 67 at Norfolk and 78 at Kansas City. At North Platte, it was cloudy, with a temperature of 66. Once again, at 5 a.m. in Omaha, it was 71 degrees under mostly cloudy skies. Here are the forecast key messages. A cluster of thunderstorms is expected to move through Kansas and Nebraska overnight, reaching eastern Nebraska/western Iowa around 3 a.m. Thunderstorms may produce some gusty winds and heavy rainfall, with isolated hail possible. Monday and Tuesday bring additional chances for strong to severe thunderstorms in the afternoon and evening. A shift in the weather pattern Wednesday through Friday brings some slightly cooler temperatures. This is NOAA All Hazards radio station KIH 61 in Omaha, Nebraska. The current time is 5:35 a.m. Central Daylight Time. Now for the official National Weather Service forecast for the Omaha and Council Bluffs area. Today, mostly cloudy. A slight chance of showers this morning. Highs around 80. North winds 5 to 10 miles an hour. Chance of rain 20%. Tonight,
mostly clear until midnight, then becoming partly cloudy. Lows in the lower 60s. North winds 5 to 10 miles an hour until midnight, becoming light and variable. Monday, sunny, hot with highs in the mid-80s. Southwest winds around 5 miles an hour. Monday night, partly cloudy until midnight, then mostly cloudy with a slight chance of showers and thunderstorms after midnight. Humid with lows in the upper 60s. South winds around 5 miles an hour. Chance of rain 20%. Tuesday, showers likely with a chance of thunderstorms. Hot with highs in the mid-80s. South winds around 5 miles an hour. Chance of rain 70%. Tuesday night, showers likely with a chance of thunderstorms until midnight, then a chance of showers after midnight. Lows in the mid-60s. Chance of rain 70%. Wednesday through Thursday, mostly cloudy. Highs in the upper 70s. Lows in the lower 60s. Thursday night and Friday, partly cloudy. Lows in the mid-60s. Highs in the lower 80s. Friday night, mostly clear until midnight, then becoming partly cloudy. Lows in the mid-60s. Saturday, mostly sunny. Highs in the lower 80s. At 5 a.m. in Omaha, it was mostly cloudy. The temperature was 71 degrees, the dew point 70, and the relative humidity 96%. The wind was northwest at 3 miles an hour. The pressure was 30.08 inches and rising. Across eastern Nebraska and southwest Iowa, fog was reported, with a temperature of 72 at Plattsmouth and 72 at Red Oak, Iowa. It was partly cloudy, with a temperature of 75 at Offutt Air Force Base, 71 at Columbus, and 71 at Tecama. It was mostly cloudy, with a temperature of 73 at Millard, 71 at Fremont, and 72 at Blair Airport. At Lincoln, it was cloudy, with a temperature of 74. Here are some observations from across the region. Rain was falling, with a temperature of 72 at Grand Island and 70 at Concordia, Kansas. At Denver, fog was reported, with a temperature of 60. It was partly cloudy, with a temperature of 63 at Sioux Falls, 68 at Sioux City, 71 at Des Moines, and 64 at Valentine. It was mostly cloudy, with a temperature of 67 at North Fork and 78 at Kansas City. At North Platte, it was cloudy, with a temperature of 66. Once again, at 5 a.m. in Omaha, it was 71 degrees under mostly cloudy skies. Here are the forecast key messages. A cluster of thunderstorms is expected to move through Kansas and Nebraska overnight, reaching eastern Nebraska/western Iowa around 3 a.m. Thunderstorms may produce some gusty winds and heavy rainfall, with isolated hail possible. Monday and Tuesday bring additional chances for strong to severe thunderstorms in the afternoon and evening. A shift in the weather pattern Wednesday through Friday brings some slightly cooler temperatures. This is NOAA All Hazards Radio Station KIH 61 in Omaha, Nebraska. The current time is 5:39 a.m. Central Daylight Time. Now for the official National Weather Service forecast for the Omaha and Council Bluffs area. Today, mostly cloudy. A slight chance of showers this morning. Highs around 80. North winds 5 to 10 miles an hour. Chance of rain 20%. Tonight, mostly clear until midnight, then becoming partly cloudy. Lows in the lower 60s. North winds 5 to 10 miles an hour until midnight, becoming light and variable. Monday, sunny, hot with highs in the mid-80s. Southwest winds around 5 miles an hour. Monday night, partly cloudy until midnight, then mostly cloudy with a slight chance of showers and thunderstorms after midnight. Humid with lows in the upper 60s. South winds around 5 miles an hour. Chance of rain 20%. Tuesday, showers likely with a chance of thunderstorms. Hot with highs in the mid-80s. South winds around 5 miles an hour.
chance of rain 70%. Tuesday night, showers likely with a chance of thunderstorms until midnight, then a chance of showers after midnight. Lows in the mid-60s. Chance of rain 70%. Wednesday through Thursday, mostly cloudy. Highs in the upper 70s. Lows in the lower 60s. Thursday night and Friday, partly cloudy. Lows in the mid-60s. Highs in the lower 80s. Friday night, mostly clear until midnight, then becoming partly cloudy. Lows in the mid-60s. Saturday, mostly sunny. Highs in the lower 80s. This is NOAA All Hazards radio station KIH-61 serving the following counties in Nebraska and Iowa. Douglas, Sarpy, Washington, Cass, Odo, Burt, Dodge, Saunders, Harrison, Pottawatomie, and Mills. At 5 a.m. in Omaha, it was mostly cloudy. The temperature was 71 degrees, the dew point 70, and the relative humidity 96%. The wind was northwest at 3 miles an hour. The pressure was 30.08 inches and rising. Across eastern Nebraska and southwest Iowa, fog was reported with a temperature of 72 at Plattsmouth and 72 at Red Oak, Iowa. It was partly cloudy with a temperature of 75 at Offutt Air Force Base, 71 at Columbus, and 71 at Takema. It was mostly cloudy with a temperature of 73 at Millard, 71 at Fremont, and 72 at Blair Airport. At Lincoln, it was cloudy with a temperature of 74. Here are some observations from across the region. Rain was falling with a temperature of 72 at Grand Island and 70 at Concordia, Kansas. At Denver, fog was reported with a temperature of 60. It was partly cloudy with a temperature of 63 at Sioux Falls, 68 at Sioux City, 71 at Des Moines, and 64 at Valentine. It was mostly cloudy, with a temperature of 67 at North Fork and 78 at Kansas City. At North Platte, it was cloudy, with a temperature of 66. Once again, at 5 a.m. in Omaha, it was 71 degrees under mostly cloudy skies. Here are the forecast key messages. A cluster of thunderstorms is expected to move through Kansas and Nebraska overnight, reaching eastern Nebraska / western Iowa around 3 a.m. Thunderstorms may produce some gusty winds and heavy rainfall, with isolated hail possible. Monday and Tuesday bring additional chances for strong to severe thunderstorms in the afternoon and evening. A shift in the weather pattern Wednesday through Friday brings some slightly cooler temperatures. This is NOAA All Hazards radio station KIH-61 in Omaha, Nebraska. The current time is 5:43 a.m. Central Daylight Time. Now for the official National Weather Service forecast for the Omaha and Council Bluffs area. Today, mostly cloudy. A slight chance of showers this morning. Highs around 80. North winds 5 to 10 miles an hour. Chance of rain 20%. Tonight, mostly clear until midnight, then becoming partly cloudy. Lows in the lower 60s. North winds 5 to 10 miles an hour until midnight, becoming light and variable. Monday, sunny, hot with highs in the mid-80s. Southwest winds around 5 miles an hour. Monday night, partly cloudy until midnight, then mostly cloudy with a slight chance of showers and thunderstorms after midnight. Humid with lows in the upper 60s. South winds around 5 miles an hour. Chance of rain 20%. Tuesday, showers likely with a chance of thunderstorms. Hot with highs in the mid-80s. South winds around 5 miles an hour. Chance of rain 70%. Tuesday night, showers likely with a chance of thunderstorms until midnight, then a chance of showers after midnight. Lows in the mid-60s. Chance of rain 70%. Wednesday through Thursday, mostly cloudy. Highs in the upper 70s. Lows in the lower 60s. Thursday night and Friday, partly cloudy. Lows in the mid-60s.
highs in the lower 80s. Friday night, mostly clear until midnight, then becoming partly cloudy. Lows in the mid-60s. Saturday, mostly sunny. Highs in the lower 80s. At 5 a.m. in Omaha, it was mostly cloudy. The temperature was 71 degrees, the dew point 70, and the relative humidity 96%. The wind was northwest at 3 miles an hour. The pressure was 30.08 inches and rising. Across eastern Nebraska and southwest Iowa, fog was reported, with a temperature of 72 at Plattsmouth and 72 at Red Oak, Iowa. It was partly cloudy, with a temperature of 75 at Offutt Air Force Base, 71 at Columbus, and 71 at Tacoma. It was mostly cloudy, with a temperature of 73 at Millard, 71 at Fremont, and 72 at Blair Airport. At Lincoln, it was cloudy, with a temperature of 74. Here are some observations from across the region. Rain was falling, with a temperature of 72 at Grand Island and 70 at Concordia, Kansas. At Denver, fog was reported, with a temperature of 60. It was partly cloudy, with a temperature of 63 at Sioux Falls, 68 at Sioux City, 71 at Des Moines, and 64 at Valentine. It was mostly cloudy, with a temperature of 67 at Norfolk and 78 at Kansas City. At North Platte, it was cloudy, with a temperature of 66. Once again, at 5 a.m. in Omaha, it was 71 degrees under mostly cloudy skies. Here are the forecast key messages. A cluster of thunderstorms is expected to move through Kansas and Nebraska overnight, reaching eastern Nebraska / western Iowa around 3 a.m. Thunderstorms may produce some gusty winds and heavy rainfall, with isolated hail possible. Monday and Tuesday bring additional chances for strong to severe thunderstorms in the afternoon and evening. A shift in the weather pattern Wednesday through Friday brings some slightly cooler temperatures. This is NOAA All Hazards Radio Station KIH 61 in Omaha, Nebraska. The current time is 5:48 a.m. Central Daylight Time. Now for the official National Weather Service forecast for the Omaha and Council Bluffs area. Today, mostly cloudy. A slight chance of showers this morning. Highs around 80. North winds 5 to 10 miles an hour. Chance of rain 20%. Tonight, mostly clear until midnight, then becoming partly cloudy. Lows in the lower 60s. North winds 5 to 10 miles an hour until midnight, becoming light and variable. Monday, sunny, hot with highs in the mid-80s. Southwest winds around 5 miles an hour. Monday night, partly cloudy until midnight, then mostly cloudy with a slight chance of showers and thunderstorms after midnight. Humid with lows in the upper 60s. South winds around 5 miles an hour. Chance of rain 20%. Tuesday, showers likely with a chance of thunderstorms. Hot with highs in the mid-80s. South winds around 5 miles an hour. Chance of rain 70%. Tuesday night, showers likely with a chance of thunderstorms until midnight, then a chance of showers after midnight. Lows in the mid-60s. Chance of rain 70%. Wednesday through Thursday, mostly cloudy. Highs in the upper 70s. Lows in the lower 60s. Thursday night and Friday, partly cloudy. Lows in the mid-60s. Highs in the lower 80s. Friday night, mostly clear until midnight, then becoming partly cloudy. Lows in the mid-60s. Saturday, mostly sunny. Highs in the lower 80s. At 5 a.m. in Omaha, it was mostly cloudy. The temperature was 71 degrees, the dew point 70, and the relative humidity 96%. The wind was northwest at 3 miles an hour. The pressure was 30.08 inches and rising. Across eastern Nebraska and southwest Iowa, fog was reported, with a temperature of 72 at Plattsmouth and 72 at Red Oak, Iowa.
It was partly cloudy, with a temperature of 75 at Offutt Air Force Base, 71 at Columbus, and 71 at Tacoma. It was mostly cloudy, with a temperature of 73 at Millard, 71 at Fremont, and 72 at Blair Airport. At Lincoln, it was cloudy, with a temperature of 74,

5 a.m. in Omaha, it was 71 degrees under mostly cloudy skies. Here are the forecast key messages. A cluster of thunderstorms is expected to move through Kansas and Nebraska overnight, reaching eastern Nebraska/western Iowa around 3 a.m. Thunderstorms may produce some gusty winds and heavy rainfall, with isolated hail possible. Monday and Tuesday bring additional chances for strong to severe thunderstorms in the afternoon and evening. A shift in the weather pattern Wednesday through Friday brings some slightly cooler temperatures. This is NOAA All Hazards radio station KIH-61 in Omaha, Nebraska. The current time is 5:52 a.m. Central Daylight Time. Now for the official National Weather Service forecast for the Omaha and Council Bluffs area. Today, mostly cloudy. A slight chance of showers this morning. Highs around 80. North winds 5 to 10 miles an hour. Chance of rain 20%. Tonight, mostly clear until midnight, then becoming partly cloudy. Lows in the lower 60s. North winds 5 to 10 miles an hour until midnight, becoming light and variable. Monday, sunny, hot with highs in the mid-80s. Southwest winds around 5 miles an hour. Monday night, partly cloudy until midnight, then mostly cloudy with a slight chance of showers and thunderstorms after midnight. Humid with lows in the upper 60s. South winds around 5 miles an hour. Chance of rain 20%. Tuesday, showers likely with a chance of thunderstorms. Hot with highs in the mid-80s. South winds around 5 miles an hour. Chance of rain 70%. Tuesday night, showers likely with a chance of thunderstorms until midnight, then a chance of showers after midnight. Lows in the mid-60s. Chance of rain 70%. Wednesday through Thursday, mostly cloudy. Highs in the upper 70s. Lows in the lower 60s. Thursday night and Friday, partly cloudy. Lows in the mid-60s. Highs in the lower 80s. Friday night, mostly clear until midnight, then becoming partly cloudy. Lows in the mid-60s. Saturday, mostly sunny. Highs in the lower 80s. At 5 a.m. in Omaha, it was mostly cloudy. The temperature was 71 degrees, the dew point 70, and the relative humidity 96%. The wind was northwest at 3 miles an hour. The pressure was 30.08 inches and rising. Across eastern Nebraska and southwest Iowa, fog was reported with a temperature of 72 at Plattsmouth and 72 at Red Oak, Iowa. It was partly cloudy with a temperature of 75 at Offutt Air Force Base, 71 at Columbus, and 71 at Tacoma. It was mostly cloudy with a temperature of 73 at Millard, 71 at Fremont, and 72 at Blair Airport. At Lincoln, it was cloudy with a temperature of 74. Here are some observations from across the region. Rain was falling with a temperature of 72 at Grand Island and 70 at Concordia, Kansas. At Denver, fog was reported with a temperature of 60. It was partly cloudy with a temperature of 63 at Sioux Falls, 68 at Sioux City, 71 at Des Moines, and 64 at Valentine. It was mostly cloudy with a temperature of 67 at Norfolk and 78 at Kansas City. At North Platte, it was cloudy with a temperature of 66. Once again, at 5 a.m. in Omaha, it was 71 degrees under mostly cloudy skies. Here are the forecast key messages. A cluster of thunderstorms is expected to move through Kansas and Nebraska overnight, reaching eastern Nebraska/western Iowa around 3 a.m. Thunderstorms may produce some gusty winds and heavy rainfall, with isolated hail possible. Monday and Tuesday bring additional chances for strong to severe thunderstorms in the afternoon and evening. A shift in the weather pattern Wednesday through Friday brings some slightly cooler temperatures. This is NOAA All Hazards radio station KIH-61 in Omaha, Nebraska. The current time is 5:56 a.m. Central Daylight Time.

now for the official National Weather Service forecast for the Omaha and Council Bluffs area. Today, mostly cloudy. A slight chance of showers this morning. Highs around 80. North winds 5 to 10 miles an hour. Chance of rain 20%. Tonight, mostly clear until midnight, then becoming partly cloudy. Lows in the lower 60s. North winds 5 to 10 miles an hour until midnight, becoming light and variable. Monday, sunny, hot with highs in the mid-80s. Southwest winds around 5 miles an hour. Monday night, partly cloudy until midnight, then mostly cloudy with a slight chance of showers and thunderstorms after midnight. Humid with lows in the upper 60s. South winds around 5 miles an hour. Chance of rain 20%. Tuesday, showers likely with a chance of thunderstorms. Hot with highs in the mid-80s. South winds around 5 miles an hour. Chance of rain 70%. Tuesday night, showers likely with a chance of thunderstorms until midnight, then a chance of showers after midnight. Lows in the mid-60s. Chance of rain 70%. Wednesday through Thursday, mostly cloudy. Highs in the upper 70s. Lows in the lower 60s. Thursday night and Friday, partly cloudy. Lows in the mid-60s. Highs in the lower 80s. Friday night, mostly clear until midnight, then becoming partly cloudy. Lows in the mid-60s. Saturday, mostly sunny. Highs in the lower 80s. At 5 a.m. in Omaha, it was mostly cloudy. The temperature was 71 degrees, the dew point 70, and the relative humidity 96%. The wind was northwest at 3 miles an hour. The pressure was 30.08 inches and rising. Across eastern Nebraska and southwest Iowa, fog was reported with a temperature of 72 at Plattsmouth and 72 at Red Oak, Iowa. It was partly cloudy, with a temperature of 75 at Offutt Air Force Base, 71 at Columbus, and 71 at Takema. It was mostly cloudy, with a temperature of 73 at Millard, 71 at Fremont, and 72 at Blair Airport. At Lincoln, it was cloudy, with a temperature of 74. Here are some observations from across the region. Rain was falling, with a temperature of 72 at Grand Island and 70 at Concordia, Kansas. At Denver, fog was reported, with a temperature of 60. It was partly cloudy, with a temperature of 63 at Sioux Falls, 68 at Sioux City, 71 at Des Moines, and 64 at Valentine. It was mostly cloudy, with a temperature of 67 at Norfolk and 78 at Kansas City. At North Platte, it was cloudy, with a temperature of 66. Once again, at 5 a.m. in Omaha, it was 71 degrees under mostly cloudy skies. Here are the forecast key messages. A cluster of thunderstorms is expected to move through Kansas and Nebraska overnight, reaching eastern Nebraska / western Iowa around 3 a.m. Thunderstorms may produce some gusty winds and heavy rainfall, with isolated hail possible. Monday and Tuesday bring additional chances for strong to severe thunderstorms in the afternoon and evening. A shift in the weather pattern Wednesday through Friday brings some slightly cooler temperatures. This is NOAA All Hazards Radio Station KIH 61 in Omaha, Nebraska. The current time is 6 a.m. Central Daylight Time. Now for the official National Weather Service forecast for the Omaha and Council Bluffs area. Today, mostly cloudy. A slight chance of showers this morning. Highs around 80. North winds 5 to 10 miles an hour. Chance of rain 20%. Tonight, mostly clear until midnight, then becoming partly cloudy. Lows in the lower 60s. North winds 5 to 10 miles an hour until midnight, becoming light and variable. Monday, sunny, hot with highs in the mid-80s. Southwest winds around 5 miles an hour. Monday night, partly cloudy until midnight, then mostly cloudy with a slight chance of showers and thunderstorms after midnight.
Humid with lows in the upper 60s. South winds around 5 miles an hour. Chance of rain 20%. Tuesday, showers likely with a chance of thunderstorms. Hot with highs in the mid-80s. South winds around 5 miles an hour. Chance of rain 70%. Tuesday night, showers likely with a chance of thunderstorms until midnight, then a chance of showers after midnight. Lows in the mid-60s. Chance of rain 70%. Wednesday through Thursday, mostly cloudy. Highs in the upper 70s. Lows in the lower 60s. Thursday night and Friday, partly cloudy. Lows in the mid-60s. Highs in the lower 80s. Friday night, mostly clear until midnight, then becoming partly cloudy. Lows in the mid-60s. Saturday, mostly sunny. Highs in the lower 80s. The Omaha, Nebraska climate summary for yesterday, August 15, 2026. Yesterday's high temperature was 85 degrees. This high was 1 degree below the normal high of 86. The record high is 103 degrees, which was last set in 1937. Yesterday's low temperature was 72 degrees. This low was 6 degrees above the normal low of 66. The record low is 51 degrees, which was set in 1994. 0.04 inches of precipitation fell yesterday, which brings the monthly total to 5.02 inches. This is 2.87 inches above the normal amount of 2.15 inches for August. The total precipitation for the year now stands at 18.97 inches, which is 2.49 inches below normal. No snow fell yesterday, which brings the monthly total to 0.0 inches. This is normal for August. The total snowfall since July 1st still stands at 0.0 inches, which is normal. There were no heating degree days yesterday, which is normal. This leaves the monthly total at zero, which is normal. The yearly total since July 1st is zero, which is normal. There were 14 cooling degree days yesterday, which is 3 above normal. This brings the monthly total to 186, which is 4 above normal. The yearly total since January 1st is 1,108, which is 137 above normal. Yesterday, the maximum wind observed was 22 miles an hour from the north. The highest wind gust observed was 27 miles per hour from the north. The normal high temperature for today is 86 degrees, and the normal low is 66. The record high for today is 106, which occurred in 1983, and the record low is 51, which occurred in 1897. Sunrise today is at 6:34 a.m. and sunset is at 8:21 p.m. The Valley National Weather Service climate summary for yesterday, August 15, 2026. Yesterday's high temperature was 86 degrees. Record high is 94 degrees, which was set in 2025. In the low 73 degrees. The record low is 48 degrees, which was set in 2004. 0.06 inches of precipitation fell yesterday, which brings the monthly total to 5.26 inches. The total precipitation for the year now stands at 20.71 inches. No snow fell yesterday, which brings the monthly total to 0.0 inches. This is normal for August. The total snowfall since July 1st still stands at 0.0 inches, which is normal. The highest wind gust observed was 14 miles per hour. The normal high temperature for today is 84 degrees, and the normal low is 66. Sunrise today is at 6:36 a.m. and sunset is at 8:23 p.m. Here are the forecast key messages. A cluster of thunderstorms is expected to move through Kansas and Nebraska overnight, reaching eastern Nebraska/western Iowa around 3 a.m. Thunderstorms may produce some gusty winds and heavy rainfall, with isolated hail possible. Monday and Tuesday bring additional chances for strong to severe thunderstorms in the afternoon and evening. A shift in the weather pattern Wednesday through Friday brings some slightly cooler temperatures.
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The current time is 6:06 a.m. Central Daylight Time. Now for the official National Weather Service forecast for the Omaha and Council Bluffs area. Today, mostly cloudy. A slight chance of showers this morning. Highs around 80. North winds 5 to 10 miles an hour. Chance of rain 20%. Tonight, mostly clear until midnight, then becoming partly cloudy. Lows in the lower 60s. North winds 5 to 10 miles an hour until midnight, becoming light and variable. Monday, sunny, hot with highs in the mid-80s. Southwest winds around 5 miles an hour. Monday night, partly cloudy until midnight, then mostly cloudy with a slight chance of showers and thunderstorms after midnight. Humid with lows in the upper 60s. South winds around 5 miles an hour. Chance of rain 20%. Tuesday, showers likely with a chance of thunderstorms. Hot with highs in the mid-80s. South winds around 5 miles an hour. Chance of rain 70%. Tuesday night, showers likely with a chance of thunderstorms until midnight, then a chance of showers after midnight. Lows in the mid-60s. Chance of rain 70%. Wednesday through Thursday, mostly cloudy. Highs in the upper 70s. Lows in the lower 60s. Thursday night and Friday, partly cloudy. Lows in the mid-60s. Highs in the lower 80s. Friday night, mostly clear until midnight, then becoming partly cloudy. Lows in the mid-60s. Saturday, mostly sunny. Highs in the lower 80s. At 6 a.m. in Omaha, it was mostly cloudy. The temperature was 72 degrees, the dew point 71, and the relative humidity 97%. The wind was northwest at 5 miles an hour. The pressure was 30.10 inches and rising. Across eastern Nebraska and southwest Iowa, at Red Oak, Iowa, fog was reported with a temperature of 73. It was mostly cloudy, with a temperature of 73 at Millard, 71 at Fremont, 71 at Blair Airport, and 70 at Tecumseh. It was cloudy, with a temperature of 70 at Columbus, 74 at Nebraska City, and 73 at Plaxmouth. At Lincoln, rain and fog were reported, with a temperature of 74. Here are some observations from across the region. At Denver, fog was reported with a temperature of 60. At Kansas City, thunder was reported with a temperature of 78. It was partly cloudy with a temperature of 63 at Sioux Falls and 71 at Des Moines. It was mostly cloudy with a temperature of 67 at North Fork, 67 at Sioux City, 69 at Concordia, Kansas, 65 at North Platte, and 63 at Valentine. At Grand Island, it was cloudy, with a temperature of 71. Once again, at 6 a.m. in Omaha, it was 72 degrees under mostly cloudy skies. The Omaha, Nebraska climate summary for yesterday, August 15, 2026. Yesterday's high temperature was 85 degrees. This high was 1 degree below the normal high of 86. The record high is 103 degrees, which was last set in 1937. Yesterday's low temperature was 72 degrees. This low was 6 degrees above the normal low of 66. The record low is 51 degrees, which was set in 1994. 0.04 inches of precipitation fell yesterday, which brings the monthly total to 5.02 inches. This is 2.87 inches above the normal amount of 2.15 inches for August. The total precipitation for the year now stands at 18.97 inches, which is 2.49 inches below normal. No snow fell yesterday, which brings the monthly total to 0.0 inches. This is normal for August. The total snowfall since July 1st still stands at 0.0 inches, which is normal. There were no heating degree days yesterday, which is normal.
This leaves the monthly total at zero, which is normal. The yearly total since July 1st is zero, which is normal. There were 14 cooling degree days yesterday, which is 3 above normal. This brings the monthly total to 186, which is 4 above normal. The yearly total since January 1st is 1,108, which is 137 above normal. Yesterday the maximum wind observed was 22 miles an hour from the north. The highest wind gust observed was 27 miles per hour from the north. The normal high temperature for today is 86 degrees, and the normal low is 66. The record high for today is 106, which occurred in 1983, and the record low is 51, which occurred in 1897. Sunrise today is at 6:34 a.m., and sunset is at 8:21 p.m. The Valley National Weather Service climate summary for yesterday, August 15, 2026. Yesterday's high temperature was 86 degrees, record high is 94 degrees, which was set in 2025. In the low 73 degrees. The record low is 48 degrees, which was set in 2004. 0.06 inches of precipitation fell yesterday, which brings the monthly total to 5.26 inches. The total precipitation for the year now stands at 20.71 inches. No snow fell yesterday, which brings the monthly total to 0.0 inches. This is normal for August. The total snowfall since July 1st still stands at 0.0 inches, which is normal. The highest wind gust observed was 14 miles per hour. The normal high temperature for today is 84 degrees, and the normal low is 66. Sunrise today is at 6:36 a.m., and sunset is at 8:23 p.m. Here are the forecast key messages. A cluster of thunderstorms is expected to move through Kansas and Nebraska overnight, reaching eastern Nebraska / western Iowa around 3 a.m. Thunderstorms may produce some gusty winds and heavy rainfall, with isolated hail possible. Monday and Tuesday bring additional chances for strong to severe thunderstorms in the afternoon and evening. A shift in the weather pattern Wednesday through Friday brings some slightly cooler temperatures. This is NOAA All Hazards Radio Station KIH-61 in Omaha, Nebraska. The current time is 6:14 a.m. Central Daylight Time. Now for the official National Weather Service forecast for the Omaha and Council Bluffs area. Today, mostly cloudy. A slight chance of showers this morning. Highs around 80. North winds 5 to 10 miles an hour. Chance of rain 20%. Tonight, mostly clear until midnight, then becoming partly cloudy. Lows in the lower 60s. North winds 5 to 10 miles an hour until midnight, becoming light and variable. Monday, sunny, hot with highs in the mid-80s. Southwest winds around 5 miles an hour. Monday night, partly cloudy until midnight, then mostly cloudy with a slight chance of showers and thunderstorms after midnight. Humid with lows in the upper 60s. South winds around 5 miles an hour. Chance of rain 20%. Tuesday, showers likely with a chance of thunderstorms. Hot with highs in the mid-80s. South winds around 5 miles an hour. Chance of rain 70%. Tuesday night, showers likely with a chance of thunderstorms until midnight, then a chance of showers after midnight. Lows in the mid-60s. Chance of rain 70%. Wednesday through Thursday, mostly cloudy. Highs in the upper 70s. Lows in the lower 60s. Thursday night and Friday, partly cloudy. Lows in the mid-60s. Highs in the lower 80s. Friday night, mostly clear until midnight, then becoming partly cloudy. Lows in the mid-60s. Saturday, mostly sunny. Highs in the lower 80s. At 6 a.m. in Omaha, it was mostly cloudy. The temperature was 72 degrees, the dew point 71, and the relative humidity 97%. The wind was northwest at 5 miles an hour.
the pressure was 30.10 inches and rising. Across eastern Nebraska and southwest Iowa, at Red Oak, Iowa, fog was reported with a temperature of 73. It was partly cloudy, with a temperature of 71 at Fremont and 71 at Blair Airport. It was mostly cloudy, with a temperature of 73 at Millard and 70 at Tecumseh. It was cloudy, with a temperature of 74 at Offutt Air Force Base, 70 at Columbus, 74 at Nebraska City, and 73 at Plaxmouth. At Lincoln, rain and fog were reported, with a temperature of 74. Here are some observations from across the region. At Denver, fog was reported, with a temperature of 60. At Kansas City, thunder was reported, with a temperature of 78. It was partly cloudy, with a temperature of 63 at Sioux Falls, 71 at Des Moines, and 63 at Valentine. It was mostly cloudy, with a temperature of 67 at Norfolk, 67 at Sioux City, and 69 at Concordia, Kansas. It was cloudy, with a temperature of 71 at Grand Island, and 65 at North Platte. Once again, at 6 a.m. in Omaha, it was 72 degrees under mostly cloudy skies. Here are the forecast key messages. A cluster of thunderstorms is expected to move through Kansas and Nebraska overnight, reaching eastern Nebraska/western Iowa around 3 a.m. Thunderstorms may produce some gusty winds and heavy rainfall, with isolated hail possible. Monday and Tuesday bring additional chances for strong to severe thunderstorms in the afternoon and evening. A shift in the weather pattern Wednesday through Friday brings some slightly cooler temperatures. This is NOAA All Hazards Radio Station KIH-61 in Omaha, Nebraska. The current time is 6:18 a.m. Central Daylight Time. Now for the official National Weather Service forecast for the Omaha and Council Bluffs area. Today, mostly cloudy. A slight chance of showers this morning. Highs around 80. North winds 5 to 10 miles an hour. Chance of rain 20%. Tonight, mostly clear until midnight, then becoming partly cloudy. Lows in the lower 60s. North winds 5 to 10 miles an hour until midnight, becoming light and variable. Monday, sunny, hot with highs in the mid-80s. Southwest winds around 5 miles an hour. Monday night, partly cloudy until midnight, then mostly cloudy with a slight chance of showers and thunderstorms after midnight. Humid with lows in the upper 60s. South winds around 5 miles an hour. Chance of rain 20%. Tuesday, showers likely with a chance of thunderstorms. Hot with highs in the mid-80s. South winds around 5 miles an hour. Chance of rain 70%. Tuesday night, showers likely with a chance of thunderstorms until midnight, then a chance of showers after midnight. Lows in the mid-60s. Chance of rain 70%. Wednesday through Thursday, mostly cloudy. Highs in the upper 70s. Lows in the lower 60s. Thursday night and Friday, partly cloudy. Lows in the mid-60s. Highs in the lower 80s. Friday night, mostly clear until midnight, then becoming partly cloudy. Lows in the mid-60s. Saturday, mostly sunny. Highs in the lower 80s. The Omaha, Nebraska climate summary for yesterday, August 15, 2026. Yesterday's high temperature was 85 degrees. This high was 1 degree below the normal high of 86. The record high is 103 degrees, which was last set in 1937. Yesterday's low temperature was 72 degrees. This low was 6 degrees above the normal low of 66. The record low is 51 degrees, which was set in 1994. 0.04 inches of precipitation fell yesterday, which brings the monthly total to 5.02 inches. This is 2.87 inches above the normal amount of 2.15 inches for August. The total precipitation for the year now stands at 18.97 inches, which is 2.49 inches below normal.
No snow fell yesterday, which brings the monthly total to 0.0 inches. This is normal for August. The total snowfall since July 1st still stands at 0.0 inches, which is normal. There were no heating degree days yesterday, which is normal. This leaves the monthly total at zero, which is normal. The yearly total since July 1st is zero, which is normal. There were 14 cooling degree days yesterday, which is 3 above normal. This brings the monthly total to 186, which is 4 above normal. The yearly total since January 1st is 1,108, which is 137 above normal. Yesterday the maximum wind observed was 22 miles an hour from the north. The highest wind gust observed was 27 miles per hour from the north. The normal high temperature for today is 86 degrees, and the normal low is 66. The record high for today is 106, which occurred in 1983, and the record low is 51, which occurred in 1897. Sunrise today is at 6:34 a.m. and sunset is at 8:21 p.m. The Valley National Weather Service climate summary for yesterday, August 15, 2026. Yesterday's high temperature was 86 degrees, record high is 94 degrees, which was set in 2025. In the low 73 degrees. The record low is 48 degrees, which was set in 2004. 0.06 inches of precipitation fell yesterday, which brings the monthly total to 5.26 inches. The total precipitation for the year now stands at 20.71 inches. No snow fell yesterday, which brings the monthly total to 0.0 inches. This is normal for August. The total snowfall since July 1st still stands at 0.0 inches, which is normal. The highest wind gust observed was 14 miles per hour. The normal high temperature for today is 84 degrees, and the normal low is 66. Sunrise today is at 6:36 a.m. and sunset is at 8:23 p.m. At 6 a.m. in Omaha, it was mostly cloudy. The temperature was 72 degrees, the dew point 71, and the relative humidity 97%. The wind was northwest at 5 miles an hour. The pressure was 30.10 inches and rising. Across eastern Nebraska and southwest Iowa, at Red Oak, Iowa, fog was reported with a temperature of 73. It was partly cloudy, with a temperature of 71 at Fremont and 71 at Blair Airport. It was mostly cloudy, with a temperature of 73 at Millard and 70 at Tecumseh. It was cloudy, with a temperature of 74 at Offutt Air Force Base, 70 at Columbus, 74 at Nebraska City, and 73 at Plaxmouth. At Lincoln, rain and fog were reported, with a temperature of 74. Here are some observations from across the region. At Denver, fog was reported, with a temperature of 60. At Kansas City, thunder was reported, with a temperature of 78. It was partly cloudy, with a temperature of 63 at Sioux Falls, 71 at Des Moines, and 63 at Valentine. It was mostly cloudy, with a temperature of 67 at Norfolk, 67 at Sioux City, and 69 at Concordia, Kansas. It was cloudy, with a temperature of 71 at Grand Island, and 65 at North Platte. Once again, at 6 a.m. in Omaha, it was 72 degrees under mostly cloudy skies. Here are the forecast key messages. A cluster of thunderstorms is expected to move through Kansas and Nebraska overnight, reaching eastern Nebraska / western Iowa around 3 a.m. Thunderstorms may produce some gusty winds and heavy rainfall, with isolated hail possible. Monday and Tuesday bring additional chances for strong to severe thunderstorms in the afternoon and evening. A shift in the weather pattern Wednesday through Friday brings some slightly cooler temperatures. This is NOAA All Hazards Radio Station KIH-61 in Omaha, Nebraska. The current time is 6:26 a.m. Central Daylight Time. Now for the official National Weather Service forecast for the Omaha and Council Bluffs area. Today, mostly cloudy.
A slight chance of showers this morning. Highs around 80. North winds 5 to 10 miles an hour. Chance of rain 20%. Tonight, mostly clear until midnight, then becoming partly cloudy. Lows in the lower 60s. North winds 5 to 10 miles an hour until midnight, becoming light and variable. Monday, sunny, hot with highs in the mid-80s. Southwest winds around 5 miles an hour. Monday night, partly cloudy until midnight, then mostly cloudy with a slight chance of showers and thunderstorms after midnight. Humid with lows in the upper 60s. South winds around 5 miles an hour. Chance of rain 20%. Tuesday, showers likely with a chance of thunderstorms. Hot with highs in the mid-80s. South winds around 5 miles an hour. Chance of rain 70%. Tuesday night, showers likely with a chance of thunderstorms until midnight, then a chance of showers after midnight. Lows in the mid-60s. Chance of rain 70%. Wednesday through Thursday, mostly cloudy. Highs in the upper 70s. Lows in the lower 60s. Thursday night and Friday, partly cloudy. Lows in the mid-60s. Highs in the lower 80s. Friday night, mostly clear until midnight, then becoming partly cloudy. Lows in the mid-60s. Saturday, mostly sunny. Highs in the lower 80s. At 6 a.m. in Omaha, it was mostly cloudy. The temperature was 72 degrees, the dew point 71, and the relative humidity 97%. The wind was northwest at 5 miles an hour. The pressure was 30.10 inches and rising. Across eastern Nebraska and southwest Iowa, at Red Oak, Iowa, fog was reported with a temperature of 73. It was partly cloudy, with a temperature of 71 at Fremont and 71 at Blair Airport. It was mostly cloudy, with a temperature of 73 at Millard and 70 at Tecumseh. It was cloudy, with a temperature of 74 at Offutt Air Force Base, 70 at Columbus, 74 at Nebraska City, and 73 at Plaxmouth. At Lincoln, rain and fog were reported, with a temperature of 74. Here are some observations from across the region. At Denver, fog was reported with a temperature of 60. At Kansas City, thunder was reported with a temperature of 78. It was partly cloudy with a temperature of 63 at Sioux Falls, 71 at Des Moines, and 63 at Valentine. It was mostly cloudy with a temperature of 67 at Norfolk, 67 at Sioux City, and 69 at Concordia, Kansas. It was cloudy with a temperature of 71 at Grand Island and 65 at North Platte. Once again, at 6 a.m. in Omaha, it was 72 degrees under mostly cloudy skies. Here are the forecast key messages. The cluster of storms will continue moving through southeast Nebraska and Iowa through mid-morning, dissipating heading into the afternoon. Monday and Tuesday bring additional chances for strong to severe thunderstorms in the afternoon and evening. A shift in the weather pattern Wednesday through Friday brings some slightly cooler temperatures. The Omaha, Nebraska climate summary for yesterday, August 15, 2026. Yesterday's high temperature was 85 degrees. This high was 1 degree below the normal high of 86. The record high is 103 degrees, which was last set in 1937. Yesterday's low temperature was 72 degrees. This low was 6 degrees above the normal low of 66. The record low is 51 degrees, which was set in 1994. 0.04 inches of precipitation fell yesterday, which brings the monthly total to 5.02 inches. This is 2.87 inches above the normal amount of 2.15 inches for August. The total precipitation for the year now stands at 18.97 inches, which is 2.49 inches below normal. No snow fell yesterday, which brings the monthly total to 0.0 inches. This is normal for August. The total snowfall since July 1st still stands at 0.0 inches,
which is normal. There were no heating degree days yesterday, which is normal. This leaves the monthly total at zero, which is normal. The yearly total since July 1st is zero, which is normal. There were 14 cooling degree days yesterday, which is 3 above normal. This brings the monthly total to 186, which is 4 above normal. The yearly total since January 1st is 1,108, which is 137 above normal. Yesterday the maximum wind observed was 22 miles an hour from the north. The highest wind gust observed was 27 miles per hour from the north. The normal high temperature for today is 86 degrees, and the normal low is 66. The record high for today is 106, which occurred in 1983, and the record low is 51, which occurred in 1897. Sunrise today is at 6:34 a.m., and sunset is at 8:21 p.m. The Valley National Weather Service climate summary for yesterday, August 15, 2026. Yesterday's high temperature was 86 degrees, record high is 94 degrees, which was set in 2025, and the low 73 degrees. The record low is 48 degrees, which was set in 2004. 0.06 inches of precipitation fell yesterday, which brings the monthly total to 5.26 inches. The total precipitation for the year now stands at 20.71 inches. No snow fell yesterday, which brings the monthly total to 0.0 inches. This is normal for August. The total snowfall since July 1st still stands at 0.0 inches, which is normal. The highest wind gust observed was 14 miles per hour. The normal high temperature for today is 84 degrees, and the normal low is 66. Sunrise today is at 6:36 a.m. and sunset is at 8:23 p.m. This is NOAA All Hazards Radio Station TIH-61 in Omaha, Nebraska. The current time is 6:33 a.m. Central Daylight Time. Now for the official National Weather Service forecast for the Omaha and Council Bluffs area. Today, mostly cloudy. A slight chance of showers this morning. Highs around 80. North winds 5 to 10 miles an hour. Chance of rain 20%. Tonight, mostly clear until midnight, then becoming partly cloudy. Lows in the lower 60s. North winds 5 to 10 miles an hour until midnight, becoming light and variable. Monday, sunny, hot with highs in the mid-80s. Southwest winds around 5 miles an hour. Monday night, partly cloudy until midnight, then mostly cloudy with a slight chance of showers and thunderstorms after midnight. Humid with lows in the upper 60s. South winds around 5 miles an hour. Chance of rain 20%. Tuesday, showers likely with a chance of thunderstorms. Hot with highs in the mid-80s. South winds around 5 miles an hour. Chance of rain 70%. Tuesday night, showers likely with a chance of thunderstorms until midnight, then a chance of showers after midnight. Lows in the mid-60s. Chance of rain 70%. Wednesday through Thursday, mostly cloudy. Highs in the upper 70s. Lows in the lower 60s. Thursday night and Friday, partly cloudy. Lows in the mid-60s. Highs in the lower 80s. Friday night, mostly clear until midnight, then becoming partly cloudy. Lows in the mid-60s. Saturday, mostly sunny. Highs in the lower 80s. At 6 a.m. in Omaha, it was mostly cloudy. The temperature was 72 degrees, the dew point 71, and the relative humidity 97%. The wind was northwest at 5 miles an hour. The pressure was 30.10 inches and rising. Across eastern Nebraska and southwest Iowa, at Red Oak, Iowa, fog was reported with a temperature of 73. It was partly cloudy, with a temperature of 71 at Fremont and 71 at Blair Airport. It was mostly cloudy, with a temperature of 73 at Millard and 70 at Tecumseh.
It was cloudy, with a temperature of 74 at Offutt Air Force Base, 70 at Columbus, 74 at Nebraska City, and 73 at Plaxmouth. At Lincoln, rain and fog were reported, with a temperature of 74. Here are some observations from across the region. At Denver, fog was reported, with a temperature of 60. At Kansas City, thunder was reported, with a temperature of 78. It was partly cloudy, with a temperature of 63 at Sioux Falls, 71 at Des Moines, and 63 at Valentine. It was mostly cloudy, with a temperature of 67 at Norfolk, 67 at Sioux City, and 69 at Concordia, Kansas. It was cloudy, with a temperature of 71 at Grand Island, and 65 at North Platte. Once again, at 6 a.m. in Omaha, it was 72 degrees under mostly cloudy skies. Here are the forecast key messages. The cluster of storms will continue moving through southeast Nebraska and Iowa through mid-morning, dissipating heading into the afternoon. Monday and Tuesday bring additional chances for strong to severe thunderstorms in the afternoon and evening. A shift in the weather pattern Wednesday through Friday brings some slightly cooler temperatures. This is NOAA All Hazards Radio Station KIH 61 in Omaha, Nebraska. The current time is 6:37 a.m. Central Daylight Time. Now for the official National Weather Service forecast for the Omaha and Council Bluffs area. Today, mostly cloudy. A slight chance of showers this morning. Highs around 80. North winds 5 to 10 miles an hour. Chance of rain 20%. Tonight, mostly clear until midnight, then becoming partly cloudy. Lows in the lower 60s. North winds 5 to 10 miles an hour until midnight, becoming light and variable. Monday, sunny, hot with highs in the mid-80s. Southwest winds around 5 miles an hour. Monday night, partly cloudy until midnight, then mostly cloudy with a slight chance of showers and thunderstorms after midnight. Humid with lows in the upper 60s. South winds around 5 miles an hour. Chance of rain 20%. Tuesday, showers likely with a chance of thunderstorms. Hot with highs in the mid-80s. South winds around 5 miles an hour. Chance of rain 70%. Tuesday night, showers likely with a chance of thunderstorms until midnight, then a chance of showers after midnight. Lows in the mid-60s. Chance of rain 70%. Wednesday through Thursday, mostly cloudy. Highs in the upper 70s. Lows in the lower 60s. Thursday night and Friday, partly cloudy. Lows in the mid-60s. Highs in the lower 80s. Friday night, mostly clear until midnight, then becoming partly cloudy. Lows in the mid-60s. Saturday, mostly sunny. Highs in the lower 80s. This is NOAA All Hazards Radio Station KIH 61 serving the following counties in Nebraska and Iowa. Douglas, Sarpy, Washington, Cass, Odo, Burt, Dodge, Saunders, Harrison, Pottawatomie, and Mills. The Omaha, Nebraska Climate Summary for yesterday, August 15, 2026. Yesterday's high temperature was 85 degrees. This high was 1 degree below the normal high of 86. The record high is 103 degrees, which was last set in 1937. Yesterday's low temperature was 72 degrees. This low was 6 degrees above the normal low of 66. The record low is 51 degrees, which was set in 1994. 0.04 inches of precipitation fell yesterday, which brings the monthly total to 5.02 inches. This is 2.87 inches above the normal amount of 2.15 inches for August. The total precipitation for the year now stands at 18.97 inches, which is 2.49 inches below normal. No snow fell yesterday, which brings the monthly total to 0.0 inches. This is normal for August. The total snowfall since July 1st still stands at 0.0 inches, which is normal.
There were no heating degree days yesterday, which is normal. This leaves the monthly total at zero, which is normal. The yearly total since July 1st is zero, which is normal. There were 14 cooling degree days yesterday, which is three above normal. This brings the monthly total to 186, which is four above normal. The yearly total since January 1st is 1,108, which is 137 above normal. Yesterday, the maximum wind observed was 22 miles an hour from the north. The highest wind gust observed was 27 miles per hour from the north. The normal high temperature for today is 86 degrees, and the normal low is 66. The record high for today is 106, which occurred in 1983, and the record low is 51, which occurred in 1897. Sunrise today is at 6:34 a.m. and sunset is at 8:21 p.m. The Valley National Weather Service climate summary for yesterday, August 15, 2026. Yesterday's high temperature was 86 degrees. Record high is 94 degrees, which was set in 2025. In the low 73 degrees. The record low is 48 degrees, which was set in 2004. 0.06 inches of precipitation fell yesterday, which brings the monthly total to 5.26 inches. The total precipitation for the year now stands at 20.71 inches. No snow fell yesterday, which brings the monthly total to 0.0 inches. This is normal for August. The total snowfall since July 1st still stands at 0.0 inches, which is normal. The highest wind gust observed was 14 miles per hour. The normal high temperature for today is 84 degrees, and the normal low is 66. Sunrise today is at 6:36 a.m. and sunset is at 8:23 p.m. At 6 a.m. in Omaha, it was mostly cloudy. The temperature was 72 degrees, the dew point 71, and the relative humidity 97%. The wind was northwest at 5 miles an hour. The pressure was 30.10 inches and rising. Across eastern Nebraska and southwest Iowa, at Red Oak, Iowa, fog was reported with a temperature of 73. It was partly cloudy, with a temperature of 71 at Fremont and 71 at Blair Airport. It was mostly cloudy, with a temperature of 73 at Millard and 70 at Takema. It was cloudy, with a temperature of 74 at Offutt Air Force Base, 70 at Columbus, 74 at Nebraska City, and 73 at Plaxmouth. At Lincoln, rain and fog were reported, with a temperature of 74. Here are some observations from across the region. At Denver, fog was reported, with a temperature of 60. At Kansas City, thunder was reported with a temperature of 78. It was partly cloudy with a temperature of 63 at Sioux Falls, 71 at Des Moines, and 63 at Valentine. It was mostly cloudy with a temperature of 67 at Norfolk, 67 at Sioux City, and 69 at Concordia, Kansas. It was cloudy with a temperature of 71 at Grand Island and 65 at North Platte. Once again, at 6 a.m. in Omaha, it was 72 degrees under mostly cloudy skies. Here are the forecast key messages. The cluster of storms will continue moving through southeast Nebraska and Iowa through mid-morning, dissipating heading into the afternoon. Monday and Tuesday bring additional chances for strong to severe thunderstorms in the afternoon and evening. A shift in the weather pattern Wednesday through Friday brings some slightly cooler temperatures. This is NOAA All Hazards Radio Station KIH 61 in Omaha, Nebraska. The current time is 6:45 a.m. Central Daylight Time. Now for the official National Weather Service forecast for the Omaha and Council Bluffs area. Today, mostly cloudy. A slight chance of showers this morning. Highs around 80. North winds 5 to 10 miles an hour. Chance of rain 20%. Tonight, mostly clear until midnight, then becoming partly cloudy. Lows in the lower 60s. North winds 5 to 10 miles an hour until midnight,
becoming light and variable. Monday, sunny, hot with highs in the mid-80s. Southwest winds around 5 miles an hour. Monday night, partly cloudy until midnight, then mostly cloudy with a slight chance of showers and thunderstorms after midnight. Humid with lows in the upper 60s. South winds around 5 miles an hour. Chance of rain 20%. Tuesday, showers likely with a chance of thunderstorms. Hot with highs in the mid-80s. South winds around 5 miles an hour. Chance of rain 70%. Tuesday night, showers likely with a chance of thunderstorms until midnight, then a chance of showers after midnight. Lows in the mid-60s. Chance of rain 70%. Wednesday through Thursday, mostly cloudy. Highs in the upper 70s. Lows in the lower 60s. Thursday night and Friday, partly cloudy. Lows in the mid-60s. Highs in the lower 80s. Friday night, mostly clear until midnight, then becoming partly cloudy. Lows in the mid-60s. Saturday, mostly sunny. Highs in the lower 80s. At 6 a.m. in Omaha, it was mostly cloudy. The temperature was 72 degrees, the dew point 71, and the relative humidity 97%. The wind was northwest at 5 miles an hour. The pressure was 30.10 inches and rising. Across eastern Nebraska and southwest Iowa, at Red Oak, Iowa, fog was reported with a temperature of 73. It was partly cloudy, with a temperature of 71 at Fremont and 71 at Blair Airport. It was mostly cloudy, with a temperature of 73 at Millard and 70 at Tecama. It was cloudy, with a temperature of 74 at Offutt Air Force Base, 70 at Columbus, 74 at Nebraska City, and 73 at Plaxmouth. At Lincoln, rain and fog were reported, with a temperature of 74. Here are some observations from across the region. At Denver, fog was reported, with a temperature of 60. At Kansas City, thunder was reported, with a temperature of 78. It was partly cloudy, with a temperature of 63 at Sioux Falls, 71 at Des Moines, and 63 at Valentine. It was mostly cloudy, with a temperature of 67 at Norfolk, 67 at Sioux City, and 69 at Concordia, Kansas. It was cloudy, with a temperature of 71 at Grand Island, and 65 at North Platte. Once again, at 6 a.m. in Omaha, it was 72 degrees under mostly cloudy skies. Here are the forecast key messages. The cluster of storms will continue moving through southeast Nebraska and Iowa through mid-morning, dissipating heading into the afternoon. Monday and Tuesday bring additional chances for strong to severe thunderstorms in the afternoon and evening. A shift in the weather pattern Wednesday through Friday brings some slightly cooler temperatures. This is NOAA All Hazards Radio Station KIH 61 in Omaha, Nebraska. The current time is 6:49 a.m. Central Daylight Time. The Omaha, Nebraska climate summary for yesterday, August 15, 2026. Yesterday's high temperature was 85 degrees. This high was 1 degree below the normal high of 86. The record high is 103 degrees, which was last set in 1937. Yesterday's low temperature was 72 degrees. This low was 6 degrees above the normal low of 66. The record low is 51 degrees, which was set in 1994. 0.04 inches of precipitation fell yesterday, which brings the monthly total to 5.02 inches. This is 2.87 inches above the normal amount of 2.15 inches for August. The total precipitation for the year now stands at 18.97 inches, which is 2.49 inches below normal. No snow fell yesterday, which brings the monthly total to 0.0 inches. This is normal for August. The total snowfall since July 1st still stands at 0.0 inches, which is normal. There were no heating degree days yesterday, which is normal. This leaves the monthly total at zero, which is normal.
The yearly total since July 1st is zero, which is normal. There were 14 cooling degree days yesterday.

1983, and the record low is 51, which occurred in 1897. Sunrise today is at 6:34 a.m. and sunset is at 8:21 p.m. The Valley National Weather Service climate summary for yesterday, August 15, 2026. Yesterday's high temperature was 86 degrees, record high is 94 degrees, which was set in 2025. In the low 73 degrees. The record low is 48 degrees, which was set in 2004. 0.06 inches of precipitation fell yesterday, which brings the monthly total to 5.26 inches. The total precipitation for the year now stands at 20.71 inches. No snow fell yesterday, which brings the monthly total to 0.0 inches. This is normal for August. The total snowfall since July 1st still stands at 0.0 inches, which is normal. The highest wind gust observed was 14 miles per hour. The normal high temperature for today is 84 degrees, and the normal low is 66. Sunrise today is at 6:36 a.m. and sunset is at 8:23 p.m. Now for the official National Weather Service forecast for the Omaha and Council Bluffs area. Today, mostly cloudy. A slight chance of showers this morning. Highs around 80. North winds 5 to 10 miles an hour. Chance of rain 20%. Tonight, mostly clear until midnight, then becoming partly cloudy. Lows in the lower 60s. North winds 5 to 10 miles an hour until midnight, becoming light and variable. Monday, sunny, hot with highs in the mid-80s. Southwest winds around 5 miles an hour. Monday night, partly cloudy until midnight, then mostly cloudy with a slight chance of showers and thunderstorms after midnight. Humid with lows in the upper 60s. South winds around 5 miles an hour. Chance of rain 20%. Tuesday, showers likely with a chance of thunderstorms. Hot with highs in the mid-80s. South winds around 5 miles an hour. Chance of rain 70%. Tuesday night, showers likely with a chance of thunderstorms until midnight, then a chance of showers after midnight. Lows in the mid-60s. Chance of rain 70%. Wednesday through Thursday, mostly cloudy. Highs in the upper 70s. Lows in the lower 60s. Thursday night and Friday, partly cloudy. Lows in the mid-60s. Highs in the lower 80s. Friday night, mostly clear until midnight, then becoming partly cloudy. Lows in the mid-60s. Saturday, mostly sunny. Highs in the lower 80s. At 6 a.m. in Omaha, it was mostly cloudy. The temperature was 72 degrees, the dew point 71, and the relative humidity 97%. The wind was northwest at 5 miles an hour. The pressure was 30.10 inches and rising. Across eastern Nebraska and southwest Iowa, at Red Oak, Iowa, fog was reported with a temperature of 73. It was partly cloudy, with a temperature of 71 at Fremont and 71 at Blair Airport. It was mostly cloudy, with a temperature of 73 at Millard and 70 at Tecumseh. It was cloudy, with a temperature of 74 at Offutt Air Force Base, 70 at Columbus, 74 at Nebraska City, and 73 at Plaxmouth. At Lincoln, rain and fog were reported, with a temperature of 74. Here are some observations from across the region. At Denver, fog was reported, with a temperature of 60. At Kansas City, thunder was reported, with a temperature of 78. It was partly cloudy, with a temperature of 63 at Sioux Falls, 71 at Des Moines, and 63 at Valentine. It was mostly cloudy, with a temperature of 67 at Norfolk, 67 at Sioux City, and 69 at Concordia, Kansas. It was cloudy, with a temperature of 71 at Grand Island, and 65 at North Platte. Once again, at 6 a.m. in Omaha, it was 72 degrees under mostly cloudy skies. Here are the forecast key messages. The cluster of storms will continue.

through southeast Nebraska and Iowa through mid-morning, dissipating heading into the afternoon. Monday and Tuesday bring additional chances for strong to severe thunderstorms in the afternoon and evening. A shift in the weather pattern Wednesday through Friday brings some slightly cooler temperatures. This is NOAA All Hazards Radio Station KIH 61 in Omaha, Nebraska. The current time is 6:57 a.m. Central Daylight Time. Now for the official National Weather Service forecast for the Omaha and Council Bluffs area. Today, mostly cloudy. A slight chance of showers this morning. Highs around 80. North winds 5 to 10 miles an hour. Chance of rain 20%. Tonight, mostly clear until midnight, then becoming partly cloudy. Lows in the lower 60s. North winds 5 to 10 miles an hour until midnight, becoming light and variable. Monday, sunny, hot with highs in the mid-80s. Southwest winds around 5 miles an hour. Monday night, partly cloudy until midnight, then mostly cloudy with a slight chance of showers and thunderstorms after midnight. Humid with lows in the upper 60s. South winds around 5 miles an hour. Chance of rain 20%. Tuesday, showers likely with a chance of thunderstorms. Hot with highs in the mid-80s. South winds around 5 miles an hour. Chance of rain 70%. Tuesday night, showers likely with a chance of thunderstorms until midnight, then a chance of showers after midnight. Lows in the mid-60s. Chance of rain 70%. Wednesday through Thursday, mostly cloudy. Highs in the upper 70s. Lows in the lower 60s. Thursday night and Friday, partly cloudy. Lows in the mid-60s. Highs in the lower 80s. Friday night, mostly clear until midnight, then becoming partly cloudy. Lows in the mid-60s. Saturday, mostly sunny. Highs in the lower 80s. At 6 a.m. in Omaha, it was mostly cloudy. The temperature was 72 degrees, the dew point 71, and the relative humidity 97%. The wind was northwest at 5 miles an hour. The pressure was 30.10 inches and rising. Across eastern Nebraska and southwest Iowa, at Red Oak, Iowa, fog was reported with a temperature of 73. It was partly cloudy, with a temperature of 71 at Fremont and 71 at Blair Airport. It was mostly cloudy, with a temperature of 73 at Millard and 70 at Tacoma. It was cloudy, with a temperature of 74 at Offutt Air Force Base, 70 at Columbus, 74 at Nebraska City, and 73 at Plaxmouth. At Lincoln, rain and fog were reported, with a temperature of 74. Here are some observations from across the region. At Denver, fog was reported, with a temperature of 60. At Kansas City, thunder was reported, with a temperature of 78. It was partly cloudy, with a temperature of 63 at Sioux Falls, 71 at Des Moines, and 63 at Valentine. It was mostly cloudy, with a temperature of 67 at Norfolk, 67 at Sioux City, and 69 at Concordia, Kansas. It was cloudy, with a temperature of 71 at Grand Island, and 65 at North Platte. Once again, at 6 a.m. in Omaha, it was 72 degrees under mostly cloudy skies. The Omaha, Nebraska climate summary for yesterday, August 15, 2026. Yesterday's high temperature was 85 degrees. This high was 1 degree below the normal high of 86. The record high is 103 degrees, which was last set in 1937. Yesterday's low temperature was 72 degrees. This low was 6 degrees above the normal low of 66. The record low is 51 degrees, which was set in 1994. 0.04 inches of precipitation fell yesterday, which brings the monthly total to 5.02 inches. This is 2.87 inches above the normal amount of 2.15 inches for August.
The total precipitation for the year now stands at 18.97 inches, which is 2.49 inches below normal. No snow fell yesterday, which brings the monthly total to 0.0 inches. This is normal for August. The total snowfall since July 1st still stands at 0.0 inches, which is normal. There were no heating degree days yesterday, which is normal. This leaves the monthly total at zero, which is normal. The yearly total since July 1st is zero, which is normal. There were 14 cooling degree days yesterday, which is 3 above normal. This brings the monthly total to 186, which is 4 above normal. The yearly total since January 1st is 1,108, which is 137 above normal. Yesterday, the maximum wind observed was 22 miles an hour from the north. The highest wind gust observed was 27 miles per hour from the north. The normal high temperature for today is 86 degrees, and the normal low is 66. The record high for today is 106, which occurred in 1983, and the record low is 51, which occurred in 1897. Sunrise today is at 6:34 a.m. and sunset is at 8:21 p.m. The Valley National Weather Service climate summary for yesterday, August 15, 2026. Yesterday's high temperature was 86 degrees. Record high is 94 degrees, which was set in 2025. In the low, 73 degrees. The record low is 48 degrees, which was set in 2004. 0.06 inches of precipitation fell yesterday, which brings the monthly total to 5.26 inches. The total precipitation for the year now stands at 20.71 inches. No snow fell yesterday, which brings the monthly total to 0.0 inches. This is normal for August. The total snowfall since July 1st still stands at 0.0 inches, which is normal. The highest wind gust observed was 14 miles per hour. The normal high temperature for today is 84 degrees, and the normal low is 66. Sunrise today is at 6:36 a.m. and sunset is at 8:23 p.m. Here are the forecast key messages. The cluster of storms will continue moving through southeast Nebraska and Iowa through mid-morning, dissipating heading into the afternoon. Monday and Tuesday bring additional chances for strong to severe thunderstorms in the afternoon and evening. A shift in the weather pattern Wednesday through Friday brings some slightly cooler temperatures. This is NOAA All Hazards Radio Station KIH-61 in Omaha, Nebraska. The current time is 7:05 a.m. Central Daylight Time. Now for the official National Weather Service forecast for the Omaha and Council Bluffs area. Today, mostly cloudy. A slight chance of showers this morning. Highs around 80. North winds 5 to 10 miles an hour. Chance of rain 20%. Tonight, mostly clear until midnight, then becoming partly cloudy. Lows in the lower 60s. North winds 5 to 10 miles an hour until midnight, becoming light and variable. Monday, sunny, hot with highs in the mid-80s. Southwest winds around 5 miles an hour. Monday night, partly cloudy until midnight, then mostly cloudy with a slight chance of showers and thunderstorms after midnight. Humid with lows in the upper 60s. South winds around 5 miles an hour. Chance of rain 20%. Tuesday, showers likely with a chance of thunderstorms. Hot with highs in the mid-80s. South winds around 5 miles an hour. Chance of rain 70%. Tuesday night, showers likely with a chance of thunderstorms until midnight, then a chance of showers after midnight. Lows in the mid-60s. Chance of rain 70%. Wednesday through Thursday, mostly cloudy. Highs in the upper 70s. Lows in the lower 60s. Thursday night and Friday, partly cloudy. Lows in the mid-60s. Highs in the lower 80s. Friday night, mostly clear until midnight, then becoming partly cloudy. Lows in the mid-60s.
Saturday, mostly sunny. Highs in the lower 80s. At 7 a.m. in Omaha, light rain was falling. The temperature was 72 degrees, the dew point 71, and the relative humidity 97%. The wind was north at 3 miles an hour. The pressure was 30.11 inches and rising. Across eastern Nebraska and southwest Iowa, at Plattsmouth, a thunderstorm was reported with a temperature of 70. Rain was falling with a temperature of 68 at Lincoln, 70 at Fremont, and 71 at Blair Airport. It was mostly cloudy with a temperature of 69 at Columbus and 69 at Tacoma. It was cloudy with a temperature of 73 at Millard and 69 at Nebraska City. At Offutt Air Force Base, rain and fog were reported with a temperature of 75. At Red Oak, Iowa, rain and fog were reported with a temperature of 73. Here are some observations from across the region. At Kansas City, a thunderstorm was reported with a temperature of 77. At Concordia, Kansas, rain was falling with a temperature of 69. At Denver, fog was reported with a temperature of 61. It was partly cloudy with a temperature of 62 at Sioux Falls and 62 at Valentine. It was mostly cloudy with a temperature of 66 at North Fork, 66 at Sioux City, 71 at Des Moines, and 65 at North Platte. At Grand Island, it was cloudy with a temperature of 69. Once again, at 7 a.m. in Omaha, it was 72 degrees with light rain. Here are the forecast key messages. The cluster of storms will continue moving through southeast Nebraska and Iowa through mid-morning, dissipating heading into the afternoon. Monday and Tuesday bring additional chances for strong to severe thunderstorms in the afternoon and evening. A shift in the weather pattern Wednesday through Friday brings some slightly cooler temperatures. This is NOAA All Hazards Radio Station KIH 61 in Omaha, Nebraska. The current time is 7:09 a.m. Central Daylight Time. Now for the official National Weather Service forecast for the Omaha and Council Bluffs area. Today, mostly cloudy. A slight chance of showers this morning. Highs around 80. North winds 5 to 10 miles an hour. Chance of rain 20%. Tonight, mostly clear until midnight, then becoming partly cloudy. Lows in the lower 60s. North winds 5 to 10 miles an hour until midnight, becoming light and variable. Monday, sunny, hot with highs in the mid-80s. Southwest winds around 5 miles an hour. Monday night, partly cloudy until midnight, then mostly cloudy with a slight chance of showers and thunderstorms after midnight. Humid with lows in the upper 60s. South winds around 5 miles an hour. Chance of rain 20%. Tuesday, showers likely with a chance of thunderstorms. Hot with highs in the mid-80s. South winds around 5 miles an hour. Chance of rain 70%. Tuesday night, showers likely with a chance of thunderstorms until midnight, then a chance of showers after midnight. Lows in the mid-60s. Chance of rain 70%. Wednesday through Thursday, mostly cloudy. Highs in the upper 70s. Lows in the lower 60s. Thursday night and Friday, partly cloudy. Lows in the mid-60s. Highs in the lower 80s. Friday night, mostly clear until midnight, then becoming partly cloudy. Lows in the mid-60s. Saturday, mostly sunny. Highs in the lower 80s. The Omaha, Nebraska climate summary for yesterday, August 15, 2026. Yesterday's high temperature was 85 degrees. This high was 1 degree below the normal high of 86. The record high is 103 degrees, which was last set in 1937. Yesterday's low temperature was 72 degrees. This low was 6 degrees above the normal low of 66. The record low is 51 degrees, which was set in 1994.
0.04 inches of precipitation fell yesterday, which brings the monthly total to 5.02 inches. This is 2.87 inches above the normal amount of 2.15 inches for August. The total precipitation for the year now stands at 18.97 inches, which is 2.49 inches below normal. No snow fell yesterday, which brings the monthly total to 0.0 inches. This is normal for August. The total snowfall since July 1st still stands at 0.0 inches, which is normal. There were no heating degree days yesterday, which is normal. This leaves the monthly total at zero, which is normal. The yearly total since July 1st is zero, which is normal. There were 14 cooling degree days yesterday, which is three above normal. This brings the monthly total to 186, which is four above normal. The yearly total since January 1st is 1,108, which is 137 above normal. Yesterday, the maximum wind observed was 22 miles an hour from the north. The highest wind gust observed was 27 miles per hour from the north. The normal high temperature for today is 86 degrees, and the normal low is 66. The record high for today is 106, which occurred in 1983, and the record low is 51, which occurred in 1897. Sunrise today is at 6:34 a.m. and sunset is at 8:21 p.m. The Valley National Weather Service climate summary for yesterday, August 15, 2026. Yesterday's high temperature was 86 degrees. Record high is 94 degrees, which was set in 2025. In the low, 73 degrees. The record low is 48 degrees, which was set in 2004. 0.06 inches of precipitation fell yesterday, which brings the monthly total to 5.26 inches. The total precipitation for the year now stands at 20.71 inches. No snow fell yesterday, which brings the monthly total to 0.0 inches. This is normal for August. The total snowfall since July 1st still stands at 0.0 inches, which is normal. The highest wind gust observed was 14 miles per hour. The normal high temperature for today is 84 degrees, and the normal low is 66. Sunrise today is at 6:36 a.m. and sunset is at 8:23 p.m. Here are the forecast key messages. The cluster of storms will continue moving through southeast Nebraska and Iowa through mid-morning, dissipating heading into the afternoon. Monday and Tuesday bring additional chances for strong to severe thunderstorms in the afternoon and evening. A shift in the weather pattern Wednesday through Friday brings some slightly cooler temperatures. This is NOAA All Hazards Radio Station KIH-61 in Omaha, Nebraska. The current time is 7:15 a.m. Central Daylight Time. Now for the official National Weather Service forecast for the Omaha and Council Bluffs area. Today, mostly cloudy. A slight chance of showers this morning. Highs around 80. North winds 5 to 10 miles an hour. Chance of rain 20%. Tonight, mostly clear until midnight, then becoming partly cloudy. Lows in the lower 60s. North winds 5 to 10 miles an hour until midnight, becoming light and variable. Monday, sunny, hot with highs in the mid-80s. Southwest winds around 5 miles an hour. Monday night, partly cloudy until midnight, then mostly cloudy with a slight chance of showers and thunderstorms after midnight. Humid with lows in the upper 60s. South winds around 5 miles an hour. Chance of rain 20%. Tuesday, showers likely with a chance of thunderstorms. Hot with highs in the mid-80s. South winds around 5 miles an hour. Chance of rain 70%. Tuesday night, showers likely with a chance of thunderstorms until midnight, then a chance of showers after midnight. Lows in the mid-60s. Chance of rain 70%. Wednesday through Thursday, mostly cloudy. Highs in the upper 70s. Lows in the lower 60s.
Thursday night and Friday, partly cloudy. Lows in the mid-60s. Highs in the lower 80s. Friday night, mostly clear until midnight, then becoming partly cloudy. Lows in the mid-60s. Saturday, mostly sunny. Highs in the lower 80s. At 7 a.m. in Omaha, light rain was falling. The temperature was 72 degrees, the dew point 71, and the relative humidity 97%. The wind was north at 3 miles an hour. The pressure was 30.11 inches and rising. Across eastern Nebraska and southwest Iowa, at Plattsmouth, a thunderstorm was reported with a temperature of 70. Rain was falling with a temperature of 68 at Lincoln, 70 at Fremont, and 71 at Blair Airport. At Tacoma, it was partly cloudy with a temperature of 69. At Columbus, it was mostly cloudy with a temperature of 69. It was cloudy with a temperature of 73 at Millard and 69 at Nebraska City. At Offutt Air Force Base, rain and fog were reported with a temperature of 75. At Red Oak, Iowa, rain and fog were reported with a temperature of 73. Here are some observations from across the region. At Kansas City, a thunderstorm was reported with a temperature of 77. At Concordia, Kansas, rain was falling with a temperature of 69. At Denver, fog was reported with a temperature of 61. It was partly cloudy with a temperature of 62 at Sioux Falls and 62 at Valentine. It was mostly cloudy with a temperature of 66 at North Fork, 71 at Des Moines, and 65 at North Platte. It was cloudy with a temperature of 69 at Grand Island and 66 at Sioux City. Once again, at 7 a.m. in Omaha, it was 72 degrees with light rain. Here are the forecast key messages. The cluster of storms will continue moving through southeast Nebraska and Iowa through mid-morning, dissipating heading into the afternoon. Monday and Tuesday bring additional chances for strong to severe thunderstorms in the afternoon and evening. A shift in the weather pattern Wednesday through Friday brings some slightly cooler temperatures. This is NOAA All Hazards Radio Station KIH 61 in Omaha, Nebraska. The current time is 7:19 a.m. Central Daylight Time. Now for the official National Weather Service forecast for the Omaha and Council Bluffs area. Today, mostly cloudy. A slight chance of showers this morning. Highs around 80. North winds 5 to 10 miles an hour. Chance of rain 20%. Tonight, mostly clear until midnight, then becoming partly cloudy. Lows in the lower 60s. North winds 5 to 10 miles an hour until midnight, becoming light and variable. Monday, sunny, hot with highs in the mid 80s. Southwest winds around 5 miles an hour. Monday night, partly cloudy until midnight, then mostly cloudy with a slight chance of showers and thunderstorms after midnight. Humid with lows in the upper 60s. South winds around 5 miles an hour. Chance of rain 20%. Tuesday, showers likely with a chance of thunderstorms. Hot with highs in the mid 80s. South winds around 5 miles an hour. Chance of rain 70%. Tuesday night, showers likely with a chance of thunderstorms until midnight, then a chance of showers after midnight. Lows in the mid 60s. Chance of rain 70%. Wednesday through Thursday, mostly cloudy. Highs in the upper 70s. Lows in the lower 60s. Thursday night and Friday, partly cloudy. Lows in the mid 60s. Highs in the lower 80s. Friday night, mostly clear until midnight, then becoming partly cloudy. Lows in the mid 60s. Saturday, mostly sunny. Highs in the lower 80s. The Omaha, Nebraska climate summary for yesterday, August 15, 2026. Yesterday's high temperature was 85 degrees. This high was 1 degree below the normal high of 86.
The record high is 103 degrees, which was last set in 1937. Yesterday's low temperature was 72 degrees. This low was 6 degrees above the normal low of 66. The record low is 51 degrees, which was set in 1994. 0.04 inches of precipitation fell yesterday, which brings the monthly total to 5.02 inches. This is 2.87 inches above the normal amount of 2.15 inches for August. The total precipitation for the year now stands at 18.97 inches, which is 2.49 inches below normal. No snow fell yesterday, which brings the monthly total to 0.0 inches. This is normal for August. The total snowfall since July 1st still stands at 0.0 inches, which is normal. There were no heating degree days yesterday, which is normal. This leaves the monthly total at zero, which is normal. The yearly total since July 1st is zero, which is normal. There were 14 cooling degree days yesterday, which is three above normal. This brings the monthly total to 186, which is four above normal. The yearly total since January 1st is 1,108, which is 137 above normal. Yesterday, the maximum wind observed was 22 miles an hour from the north. The highest wind gust observed was 27 miles per hour from the north. The normal high temperature for today is 86 degrees, and the normal low is 66. The record high for today is 106, which occurred in 1983, and the record low is 51, which occurred in 1897. Sunrise today is at 6:34 a.m. and sunset is at 8:21 p.m. The Valley National Weather Service climate summary for yesterday, August 15, 2026. Yesterday's high temperature was 86 degrees. Record high is 94 degrees, which was set in 2025. In the low, 73 degrees. The record low is 48 degrees, which was set in 2004. 0.06 inches of precipitation fell yesterday, which brings the monthly total to 5.26 inches. The total precipitation for the year now stands at 20.71 inches. No snow fell yesterday, which brings the monthly total to 0.0 inches. This is normal for August. The total snowfall since July 1st still stands at 0.0 inches, which is normal. The highest wind gust observed was 14 miles per hour. The normal high temperature for today is 84 degrees, and the normal low is 66. Sunrise today is at 6:36 a.m. and sunset is at 8:23 p.m. At 7 a.m. in Omaha, light rain was falling. The temperature was 72 degrees, the dew point 71, and the relative humidity 97%. The wind was north at 3 miles an hour. The pressure was 30.11 inches and rising. Across eastern Nebraska and southwest Iowa, at Plattsmouth, a thunderstorm was reported with a temperature of 70. Rain was falling with a temperature of 68 at Lincoln, 70 at Fremont, and 71 at Blair Airport. At Tecama, it was partly cloudy with a temperature of 69. At Columbus, it was mostly cloudy with a temperature of 69. It was cloudy with a temperature of 73 at Millard and 69 at Nebraska City. At Offutt Air Force Base, rain and fog were reported with a temperature of 75. At Red Oak, Iowa, rain and fog were reported with a temperature of 73. Here are some observations from across the region. At Kansas City, a thunderstorm was reported with a temperature of 77. At Concordia, Kansas, rain was falling with a temperature of 69. At Denver, fog was reported with a temperature of 61. It was partly cloudy with a temperature of 62 at Sioux Falls and 62 at Valentine. It was mostly cloudy with a temperature of 66 at North Fork, 71 at Des Moines, and 65 at North Platte. It was cloudy with a temperature of 69 at Grand Island and 66 at Sioux City. Once again, at 7 a.m. in Omaha, it was 72 degrees with light rain.
here are the forecast key messages. The cluster of storms will continue moving through southeast Nebraska and Iowa through mid-morning, dissipating heading into the afternoon. Monday and Tuesday bring additional chances for strong to severe thunderstorms in the afternoon and evening. A shift in the weather pattern Wednesday through Friday brings some slightly cooler temperatures. This is NOAA All Hazards radio station KIH 61 in Omaha, Nebraska. The current time is 7:27 a.m. Central Daylight Time. Now for the official National Weather Service forecast for the Omaha and Council Bluffs area. Today, mostly cloudy. A slight chance of showers this morning. Highs around 80. North winds 5 to 10 miles an hour. Chance of rain 20%. Tonight, mostly clear until midnight, then becoming partly cloudy. Lows in the lower 60s. North winds 5 to 10 miles an hour until midnight, becoming light and variable. Monday, sunny, hot with highs in the mid-80s. Southwest winds around 5 miles an hour. Monday night, partly cloudy until midnight, then mostly cloudy with a slight chance of showers and thunderstorms after midnight. Humid with lows in the upper 60s. South winds around 5 miles an hour. Chance of rain 20%. Tuesday, showers likely with a chance of thunderstorms. Hot with highs in the mid-80s. South winds around 5 miles an hour. Chance of rain 70%. Tuesday night, showers likely with a chance of thunderstorms until midnight, then a chance of showers after midnight. Lows in the mid-60s. Chance of rain 70%. Wednesday through Thursday, mostly cloudy. Highs in the upper 70s. Lows in the lower 60s. Thursday night and Friday, partly cloudy. Lows in the mid-60s. Highs in the lower 80s. Friday night, mostly clear until midnight, then becoming partly cloudy. Lows in the mid-60s. Saturday, mostly sunny. Highs in the lower 80s. At 7 a.m. in Omaha, light rain was falling. The temperature was 72 degrees, the dew point 71, and the relative humidity 97%. The wind was north at 3 miles an hour. The pressure was 30.11 inches and rising. Across eastern Nebraska and southwest Iowa, at Plattsmouth, a thunderstorm was reported with a temperature of 70. Rain was falling with a temperature of 68 at Lincoln, 70 at Fremont, and 71 at Blair Airport. At Tecumseh, it was partly cloudy with a temperature of 69. At Columbus, it was mostly cloudy with a temperature of 69. It was cloudy, with a temperature of 73 at Millard, and 69 at Nebraska City. At Offutt Air Force Base, rain and fog were reported, with a temperature of 75. At Red Oak, Iowa, rain and fog were reported, with a temperature of 73. Here are some observations from across the region. At Kansas City, a thunderstorm was reported, with a temperature of 77. At Concordia, Kansas, rain was falling with a temperature of 69. At Denver, fog was reported with a temperature of 61. It was partly cloudy with a temperature of 62 at Sioux Falls and 62 at Valentine. It was mostly cloudy with a temperature of 66 at North Fork, 71 at Des Moines, and 65 at North Platte. It was cloudy with a temperature of 69 at Grand Island and 66 at Sioux City. Once again, at 7 a.m. in Omaha, it was 72 degrees with light rain. The Omaha, Nebraska climate summary for yesterday, August 15, 2026. Yesterday's high temperature was 85 degrees. This high was 1 degree below the normal high of 86. The record high is 103 degrees, which was last set in 1937. Yesterday's low temperature was 72 degrees. This low was 6 degrees above the normal low of 66. The record low is 51 degrees, which was set in 1994.
0.04 inches of precipitation fell yesterday, which brings the monthly total to 5.02 inches. This is 2.87 inches above the normal amount of 2.15 inches for August. The total precipitation for the year now stands at 18.97 inches, which is 2.49 inches below normal. No snow fell yesterday, which brings the monthly total to 0.0 inches. This is normal for August. The total snowfall since July 1st still stands at 0.0 inches, which is normal. There were no heating degree days yesterday, which is normal. This leaves the monthly total at zero, which is normal. The yearly total since July 1st is zero, which is normal. There were 14 cooling degree days yesterday, which is 3 above normal. This brings the monthly total to 186, which is 4 above normal. The yearly total since January 1st is 1,108, which is 137 above normal. Yesterday, the maximum wind observed was 22 miles an hour from the north. The highest wind gust observed was 27 miles per hour from the north. The normal high temperature for today is 86 degrees, and the normal low is 66. The record high for today is 106, which occurred in 1983, and the record low is 51, which occurred in 1897. Sunrise today is at 6:34 a.m. and sunset is at 8:21 p.m. The Valley National Weather Service climate summary for yesterday, August 15, 2026. Yesterday's high temperature was 86 degrees. Record high is 94 degrees, which was set in 2025. In the low, 73 degrees. The record low is 48 degrees, which was set in 2004. 0.06 inches of precipitation fell yesterday, which brings the monthly total to 5.26 inches. The total precipitation for the year now stands at 20.71 inches. No snow fell yesterday, which brings the monthly total to 0.0 inches. This is normal for August. The total snowfall since July 1st still stands at 0.0 inches, which is normal. The highest wind gust observed was 14 miles per hour. The normal high temperature for today is 84 degrees, and the normal low is 66. Sunrise today is at 6:36 a.m. and sunset is at 8:23 p.m. Here are the forecast key messages. The cluster of storms will continue moving through southeast Nebraska and Iowa through mid-morning, dissipating heading into the afternoon. Monday and Tuesday bring additional chances for strong to severe thunderstorms in the afternoon and evening. A shift in the weather pattern Wednesday through Friday brings some slightly cooler temperatures. This is NOAA All Hazards radio station KIH 61 in Omaha, Nebraska. The current time is 7:34 a.m. Central Daylight Time. Now for the official National Weather Service forecast for the Omaha and Council Bluffs area. Today, mostly cloudy. A slight chance of showers this morning. Highs around 80. North winds 5 to 10 miles an hour. Chance of rain 20%. Tonight, mostly clear until midnight, then becoming partly cloudy. Lows in the lower 60s. North winds 5 to 10 miles an hour until midnight, becoming light and variable. Monday, sunny, hot with highs in the mid-80s. Southwest winds around 5 miles an hour. Monday night, partly cloudy until midnight, then mostly cloudy with a slight chance of showers and thunderstorms after midnight. Humid with lows in the upper 60s. South winds around 5 miles an hour. Chance of rain 20%. Tuesday, showers likely with a chance of thunderstorms. Hot with highs in the mid-80s. South winds around 5 miles an hour. Chance of rain 70%. Tuesday night, showers likely with a chance of thunderstorms until midnight, then a chance of showers after midnight. Lows in the mid-60s. Chance of rain 70%. Wednesday through Thursday, mostly cloudy. Highs in the upper 70s. Lows in the lower 60s. Thursday night and Friday,
partly cloudy. Lows in the mid-60s. Highs in the lower 80s. Friday night, mostly clear until midnight, then becoming partly cloudy. Lows in the mid-60s. Saturday, mostly sunny. Highs in the lower 80s. At 7 a.m. in Omaha, light rain was falling. The temperature was 72 degrees, the dew point 71, and the relative humidity 97%. The wind was north at 3 miles an hour. The pressure was 30.11 inches and rising. Across eastern Nebraska and southwest Iowa, at Plattsmouth, a thunderstorm was reported with a temperature of 70. Rain was falling with a temperature of 68 at Lincoln, 70 at Fremont, and 71 at Blair Airport. At Tecama, it was partly cloudy with a temperature of 69. At Columbus, it was mostly cloudy with a temperature of 69. It was cloudy with a temperature of 73 at Millard and 69 at Nebraska City. At Offutt Air Force Base, rain and fog were reported with a temperature of 75. At Red Oak, Iowa, rain and fog were reported with a temperature of 73. Here are some observations from across the region. At Kansas City, a thunderstorm was reported with a temperature of 77. At Concordia, Kansas, rain was falling with a temperature of 69. At Denver, fog was reported with a temperature of 61. It was partly cloudy with a temperature of 62 at Sioux Falls and 62 at Valentine. It was mostly cloudy with a temperature of 66 at North Fork, 71 at Des Moines, and 65 at North Platte. It was cloudy with a temperature of 69 at Grand Island and 66 at Sioux City. Once again, at 7 a.m. in Omaha, it was 72 degrees with light rain. This is NOAA All Hazards radio station KIH-61 serving the following counties in Nebraska and Iowa. Douglas, Sarpy, Washington, Cass, Odo, Burt, Dodge, Saunders, Harrison, Pottawatomie, and Mills. Here are the forecast key messages. The cluster of storms will continue moving through southeast Nebraska and Iowa through mid-morning, dissipating heading into the afternoon. Monday and Tuesday bring additional chances for strong to severe thunderstorms in the afternoon and evening. A shift in the weather pattern Wednesday through Friday brings some slightly cooler temperatures. This is NOAA All Hazards radio station KIH-61 in Omaha, Nebraska. The current time is 7:39 a.m. Central Daylight Time. Now for the official National Weather Service forecast for the Omaha and Council Bluffs area. Today, mostly cloudy. A slight chance of showers this morning. Highs around 80. North winds 5 to 10 miles an hour. Chance of rain 20%. Tonight, mostly clear until midnight, then becoming partly cloudy. Lows in the lower 60s. North winds 5 to 10 miles an hour until midnight, becoming light and variable. Monday, sunny, hot with highs in the mid-80s. Southwest winds around 5 miles an hour. Monday night, partly cloudy until midnight, then mostly cloudy with a slight chance of showers and thunderstorms after midnight. Humid with lows in the upper 60s. South winds around 5 miles an hour. Chance of rain 20%. Tuesday, showers likely with a chance of thunderstorms. Hot with highs in the mid-80s. South winds around 5 miles an hour. Chance of rain 70%. Tuesday night, showers likely with a chance of thunderstorms until midnight, then a chance of showers after midnight. Lows in the mid-60s. Chance of rain 70%. Wednesday through Thursday, mostly cloudy. Highs in the upper 70s. Lows in the lower 60s. Thursday night and Friday, partly cloudy. Lows in the mid-60s. Highs in the lower 80s. Friday night, mostly clear until midnight, then becoming partly cloudy. Lows in the mid-60s. Saturday, mostly sunny. Highs in the lower 80s.
The Omaha, Nebraska climate summary for yesterday, August 15, 2026. Yesterday's high temperature was 85 degrees. This high was 1 degree below the normal high of 86. The record high is 103 degrees, which was last set in 1937. Yesterday's low temperature was 72 degrees. This low was 6 degrees above the normal low of 66. The record low is 51 degrees, which was set in 1994. 0.04 inches of precipitation fell yesterday, which brings the monthly total to 5.02 inches. This is 2.87 inches above the normal amount of 2.15 inches for August. The total precipitation for the year now stands at 18.97 inches, which is 2.49 inches below normal. No snow fell yesterday, which brings the monthly total to 0.0 inches. This is normal for August. The total snowfall since July 1st still stands at 0.0 inches, which is normal. There were no heating degree days yesterday, which is normal. This leaves the monthly total at zero, which is normal. The yearly total since July 1st is zero, which is normal. There were 14 cooling degree days yesterday, which is 3 above normal. This brings the monthly total to 186, which is 4 above normal. The yearly total since January 1st is 1,108, which is 137 above normal. Yesterday the maximum wind observed was 22 miles an hour from the north. The highest wind gust observed was 27 miles per hour from the north. The normal high temperature for today is 86 degrees, and the normal low is 66. The record high for today is 106, which occurred in 1983, and the record low is 51, which occurred in 1897. Sunrise today is at 6:34 a.m. and sunset is at 8:21 p.m. The Valley National Weather Service climate summary for yesterday, August 15, 2026. Yesterday's high temperature was 86 degrees. Record high is 94 degrees, which was set in 2025. In the low, 73 degrees. The record low is 48 degrees, which was set in 2004. 0.06 inches of precipitation fell yesterday, which brings the monthly total to 5.26 inches. The total precipitation for the year now stands at 20.71 inches. No snow fell yesterday, which brings the monthly total to 0.0 inches. This is normal for August. The total snowfall since July 1st still stands at 0.0 inches, which is normal. The highest wind gust observed was 14 miles per hour. The normal high temperature for today is 84 degrees, and the normal low is 66. Sunrise today is at 6:36 a.m. and sunset is at 8:23 p.m. At 7 a.m. in Omaha, light rain was falling. The temperature was 72 degrees, the dew point 71, and the relative humidity 97%. The wind was north at 3 miles an hour. The pressure was 30.11 inches and rising. Across eastern Nebraska and southwest Iowa, at Plattsmouth, a thunderstorm was reported with a temperature of 70. Rain was falling with a temperature of 68 at Lincoln, 70 at Fremont, and 71 at Blair Airport. At Tecumseh, it was partly cloudy with a temperature of 69. At Columbus, it was mostly cloudy with a temperature of 69. It was cloudy with a temperature of 73 at Millard and 69 at Nebraska City. At Offutt Air Force Base, rain and fog were reported with a temperature of 75. At Red Oak, Iowa, rain and fog were reported with a temperature of 73. Here are some observations from across the region. At Kansas City, a thunderstorm was reported with a temperature of 77. At Concordia, Kansas, rain was falling with a temperature of 69. At Denver, fog was reported with a temperature of 61. It was partly cloudy with a temperature of 62 at Sioux Falls and 62 at Valentine. It was mostly cloudy with a temperature of 66 at North Fork, 71 at Des Moines, and 65 at North Platte.
It was cloudy, with a temperature of 69 at Grand Island and 66 at Sioux City. Once again, at 7 a.m. in Omaha, it was 72 degrees with light rain. Here are the forecast key messages. The cluster of storms will continue moving through southeast Nebraska and Iowa through mid-morning, dissipating heading into the afternoon. Monday and Tuesday bring additional chances for strong to severe thunderstorms in the afternoon and evening. A shift in the weather pattern Wednesday through Friday brings some slightly cooler temperatures. This is NOAA All Hazards Radio Station KIH 61 in Omaha, Nebraska. The current time is 7:47 a.m. Central Daylight Time. Now for the official National Weather Service forecast for the Omaha and Council Bluffs area. Today, mostly cloudy. A slight chance of showers this morning. Highs around 80. North winds 5 to 10 miles an hour. Chance of rain 20%. Tonight, mostly clear until midnight, then becoming partly cloudy. Lows in the lower 60s. North winds 5 to 10 miles an hour until midnight, becoming light and variable. Monday, sunny, hot with highs in the mid-80s. Southwest winds around 5 miles an hour. Monday night, partly cloudy until midnight, then mostly cloudy with a slight chance of showers and thunderstorms after midnight. Humid with lows in the upper 60s. South winds around 5 miles an hour. Chance of rain 20%. Tuesday, showers likely with a chance of thunderstorms. Hot with highs in the mid-80s. South winds around 5 miles an hour. Chance of rain 70%. Tuesday night, showers likely with a chance of thunderstorms until midnight, then a chance of showers after midnight. Lows in the mid-60s. Chance of rain 70%. Wednesday through Thursday, mostly cloudy. Highs in the upper 70s. Lows in the lower 60s. Thursday night and Friday, partly cloudy. Lows in the mid-60s. Highs in the lower 80s. Friday night, mostly clear until midnight, then becoming partly cloudy. Lows in the mid-60s. Saturday, mostly sunny. Highs in the lower 80s. At 7 a.m. in Omaha, light rain was falling. The temperature was 72 degrees, the dew point 71, and the relative humidity 97%. The wind was north at 3 miles an hour. The pressure was 30.11 inches and rising. Across eastern Nebraska and southwest Iowa, at Plattsmouth, a thunderstorm was reported with a temperature of 70. Rain was falling with a temperature of 68 at Lincoln, 70 at Fremont, and 71 at Blair Airport. At Tecumseh, it was partly cloudy with a temperature of 69. At Columbus, it was mostly cloudy with a temperature of 69. It was cloudy with a temperature of 73 at Millard and 69 at Nebraska City. At Offutt Air Force Base, rain and fog were reported with a temperature of 75. At Red Oak, Iowa, rain and fog were reported with a temperature of 73. Here are some observations from across the region. At Kansas City, a thunderstorm was reported with a temperature of 77. At Concordia, Kansas, rain was falling with a temperature of 69. At Denver, fog was reported with a temperature of 61. It was partly cloudy with a temperature of 62 at Sioux Falls and 62 at Valentine. It was mostly cloudy with a temperature of 66 at North Fork, 71 at Des Moines, and 65 at North Platte. It was cloudy with a temperature of 69 at Grand Island and 66 at Sioux City. Once again, at 7 a.m. in Omaha, it was 72 degrees with light rain. The Omaha, Nebraska climate summary for yesterday, August 15, 2026. Yesterday's high temperature was 85 degrees. This high was 1 degree below the normal high of 86. The record high is 103 degrees, which was last set in 1937. Yesterday's low temperature was 72 degrees.
This low was 6 degrees above the normal low of 66. The record low is 51 degrees, which was set in 1994. 0.04 inches of precipitation fell yesterday, which brings the monthly total to 5.02 inches. This is 2.87 inches above the normal amount of 2.15 inches for August. The total precipitation for the year now stands at 18.97 inches, which is 2.49 inches below normal.

yearly total since January 1st is 1,108, which is 137 above normal. Yesterday, the maximum wind observed was 22 miles an hour from the north. The highest wind gust observed was 27 miles per hour from the north. The normal high temperature for today is 86 degrees, and the normal low is 66. The record high for today is 106, which occurred in 1983, and the record low is 51, which occurred in 1897. Sunrise today is at 6:34 a.m. and sunset is at 8:21 p.m. The Valley National Weather Service climate summary for yesterday, August 15, 2026. Yesterday's high temperature was 86 degrees. Record high is 94 degrees, which was set in 2025. In the low, 73 degrees. The record low is 48 degrees, which was set in 2004. 0.06 inches of precipitation fell yesterday, which brings the monthly total to 5.26 inches. The total precipitation for the year now stands at 20.71 inches. No snow fell yesterday, which brings the monthly total to 0.0 inches. This is normal for August. The total snowfall since July 1st still stands at 0.0 inches, which is normal. The highest wind gust observed was 14 miles per hour. The normal high temperature for today is 84 degrees, and the normal low is 66. Sunrise today is at 6:36 a.m. and sunset is at 8:23 p.m. Here are the forecast key messages. The cluster of storms will continue moving through southeast Nebraska and Iowa through mid-morning, dissipating heading into the afternoon. Monday and Tuesday bring additional chances for strong to severe thunderstorms in the afternoon and evening. A shift in the weather pattern Wednesday through Friday brings some slightly cooler temperatures. This is NOAA All Hazards Radio Station KIH 61 in Omaha, Nebraska. The current time is 7:55 a.m. Central Daylight Time. Now for the official National Weather Service forecast for the Omaha and Council Bluffs area. Today, mostly cloudy. A slight chance of showers this morning. Highs around 80. North winds 5 to 10 miles an hour. Chance of rain 20%. Tonight, mostly clear until midnight, then becoming partly cloudy. Lows in the lower 60s. North winds 5 to 10 miles an hour until midnight, becoming light and variable. Monday, sunny, hot with highs in the mid-80s. Southwest winds around 5 miles an hour. Monday night, partly cloudy until midnight, then mostly cloudy with a slight chance of showers and thunderstorms after midnight. Humid with lows in the upper 60s. South winds around 5 miles an hour. Chance of rain 20%. Tuesday, showers likely with a chance of thunderstorms. Hot with highs in the mid-80s. South winds around 5 miles an hour. Chance of rain 70%. Tuesday night, showers likely with a chance of thunderstorms until midnight, then a chance of showers after midnight. Lows in the mid-60s. Chance of rain 70%. Wednesday through Thursday, mostly cloudy. Highs in the upper 70s. Lows in the lower 60s. Thursday night and Friday, partly cloudy. Lows in the mid-60s. Highs in the lower 80s. Friday night, mostly clear until midnight, then becoming partly cloudy. Lows in the mid-60s. Saturday, mostly sunny. Highs in the lower 80s. At 7 a.m. in Omaha, light rain was falling. The temperature was 72 degrees, the dew point 71, and the relative humidity 97%. The wind was north at 3 miles an hour. The pressure was 30.11 inches and rising. Across eastern Nebraska and southwest Iowa, at Plattsmouth, a thunderstorm was reported with a temperature of 70. Rain was falling with a temperature of 68 at Lincoln, 70 at Fremont, and 71 at Blair Airport. At Tecama, it was partly cloudy with a temperature of 69. At Columbus, it was mostly

cloudy with a temperature of 69. It was cloudy with a temperature of 73 at Millard and 69 at Nebraska City. At Offutt Air Force Base, rain and fog were reported with a temperature of 75. At Red Oak, Iowa, rain and fog were reported with a temperature of 73. Here are some observations from across the region. At Kansas City, a thunderstorm was reported with a temperature of 77. At Concordia, Kansas, rain was falling with a temperature of 69. At Denver, fog was reported with a temperature of 61. It was partly cloudy with a temperature of 62 at Sioux Falls and 62 at Valentine. It was mostly cloudy with a temperature of 66 at North Fork, 71 at Des Moines, and 65 at North Platte. It was cloudy with a temperature of 69 at Grand Island and 66 at Sioux City. Once again, at 7 a.m. in Omaha, it was 72 degrees with light rain. Here are the forecast key messages. The cluster of storms will continue moving through southeast Nebraska and Iowa through mid-morning, dissipating heading into the afternoon. Monday and Tuesday bring additional chances for strong to severe thunderstorms in the afternoon and evening. A shift in the weather pattern Wednesday through Friday brings some slightly cooler temperatures. This is NOAA All Hazards Radio Station KIH 61 in Omaha, Nebraska. The current time is 7:59 a.m. Central Daylight Time. Now for the official National Weather Service forecast for the Omaha and Council Bluffs area. Today, mostly cloudy. A slight chance of showers this morning. Highs around 80. North winds 5 to 10 miles an hour. Chance of rain 20%. Tonight, mostly clear until midnight, then becoming partly cloudy. Lows in the lower 60s. North winds 5 to 10 miles an hour until midnight, becoming light and variable. Monday, sunny, hot with highs in the mid-80s. Southwest winds around 5 miles an hour. Monday night, partly cloudy until midnight, then mostly cloudy with a slight chance of showers and thunderstorms after midnight. Humid with lows in the upper 60s. South winds around 5 miles an hour. Chance of rain 20%. Tuesday, showers likely with a chance of thunderstorms. Hot with highs in the mid-80s. South winds around 5 miles an hour. Chance of rain 70%. Tuesday night, showers likely with a chance of thunderstorms until midnight, then a chance of showers after midnight. Lows in the mid-60s. Chance of rain 70%. Wednesday through Thursday, mostly cloudy. Highs in the upper 70s. Lows in the lower 60s. Thursday night and Friday, partly cloudy. Lows in the mid-60s. Highs in the lower 80s. Friday night, mostly clear until midnight, then becoming partly cloudy. Lows in the mid-60s. Saturday, mostly sunny. Highs in the lower 80s. The Omaha, Nebraska climate summary for yesterday, August 15, 2026. Yesterday's high temperature was 85 degrees. This high was 1 degree below the normal high of 86. The record high is 103 degrees, which was last set in 1937. Yesterday's low temperature was 72 degrees. This low was 6 degrees above the normal low of 66. The record low is 51 degrees, which was set in 1994. 0.04 inches of precipitation fell yesterday, which brings the monthly total to 5.02 inches. This is 2.87 inches above the normal amount of 2.15 inches for August. The total precipitation for the year now stands at 18.97 inches, which is 2.49 inches below normal. No snow fell yesterday, which brings the monthly total to 0.0 inches. This is normal for August. The total snowfall since July 1st still stands at 0.0 inches, which is normal. There were no heating degree days yesterday, which is normal. This leaves the monthly total at zero, which is normal.
The yearly total since July 1st is zero, which is normal. There were 14 cooling degree days yesterday, which is three above normal. This brings the monthly total to 186, which is four above normal. The yearly total since January 1st is 1,108, which is 137 above normal. Yesterday, the maximum wind observed was 22 miles an hour from the north. The highest wind gust observed was 27 miles per hour from the north. The normal high temperature for today is 86 degrees, and the normal low is 66. The record high for today is 106, which occurred in 1983, and the record low is 51, which occurred in 1897. Sunrise today is at 6:34 a.m. and sunset is at 8:21 p.m. The Valley National Weather Service climate summary for yesterday, August 15, 2026. Yesterday's high temperature was 86 degrees. Record high is 94 degrees, which was set in 2025. In the low 73 degrees. The record low is 48 degrees, which was set in 2004. 0.06 inches of precipitation fell yesterday, which brings the monthly total to 5.26 inches. The total precipitation for the year now stands at 20.71 inches. No snow fell yesterday, which brings the monthly total to 0.0 inches. This is normal for August. The total snowfall since July 1st still stands at 0.0 inches, which is normal. The highest wind gust observed was 14 miles per hour. The normal high temperature for today is 84 degrees, and the normal low is 66. Sunrise today is at 6:36 a.m. and sunset is at 8:23 p.m. Here are the forecast key messages. The cluster of storms will continue moving through southeast Nebraska and Iowa through mid-morning, dissipating heading into the afternoon. Monday and Tuesday bring additional chances for strong to severe thunderstorms in the afternoon and evening. A shift in the weather pattern Wednesday through Friday brings some slightly cooler temperatures. This is NOAA All Hazards radio station KIH-61 in Omaha, Nebraska. The current time is 8:05 a.m. Central Daylight Time. Now for the official National Weather Service forecast for the Omaha and Council Bluffs area. Today, mostly cloudy. A slight chance of showers this morning. Highs around 80. North winds 5 to 10 miles an hour. Chance of rain 20%. Tonight, mostly clear until midnight, then becoming partly cloudy. Lows in the lower 60s. North winds 5 to 10 miles an hour until midnight, becoming light and variable. Monday, sunny, hot with highs in the mid-80s. Southwest winds around 5 miles an hour. Monday night, partly cloudy until midnight, then mostly cloudy with a slight chance of showers and thunderstorms after midnight. Humid with lows in the upper 60s. South winds around 5 miles an hour. Chance of rain 20%. Tuesday, showers likely with a chance of thunderstorms. Hot with highs in the mid-80s. South winds around 5 miles an hour. Chance of rain 70%. Tuesday night, showers likely with a chance of thunderstorms until midnight, then a chance of showers after midnight. Lows in the mid-60s. Chance of rain 70%. Wednesday through Thursday, mostly cloudy. Highs in the upper 70s. Lows in the lower 60s. Thursday night and Friday, partly cloudy. Lows in the mid-60s. Highs in the lower 80s. Friday night, mostly clear until midnight, then becoming partly cloudy. Lows in the mid-60s. Saturday, mostly sunny. Highs in the lower 80s. At 8 a.m. in Omaha, light rain was falling. The temperature was 73 degrees, the dew point 70, and the relative humidity 90%. The wind was northwest at 5 miles an hour. The pressure was 30.14 inches and rising. Across eastern Nebraska and southwest Iowa, rain was falling, with a temperature of 68 at Lincoln, 72 at Offutt Air Force Base,
and 71 at Blair Airport. It was partly sunny, with a temperature of 69 at Columbus and 69 at Tacoma. At Fremont, it was cloudy, with a temperature of 69. Here are some observations from across the region. At Denver, fog was reported, with a temperature of 61. It was mostly sunny, with a temperature of 66 at North Platte and 63 at Valentine. It was partly sunny, with a temperature of 66 at North Fork, 65 at Sioux Falls, and 67 at Sioux City. It was cloudy, with a temperature of 68 at Grand Island, 72 at Des Moines, 73 at Kansas City, and 69 at Concordia, Kansas. Once again, at 8 a.m. in Omaha, it was 73 degrees with light rain. Here are the forecast key messages. The cluster of storms will continue moving through southeast Nebraska and Iowa through mid-morning, dissipating heading into the afternoon. Monday and Tuesday bring additional chances for strong to severe thunderstorms in the afternoon and evening. A shift in the weather pattern Wednesday through Friday brings some slightly cooler temperatures. This is NOAA All Hazards Radio Station KIH 61 in Omaha, Nebraska. The current time is 8:09 a.m. Central Daylight Time. Now for the official National Weather Service forecast for the Omaha and Council Bluffs area. Today, mostly cloudy. A slight chance of showers this morning. Highs around 80. North winds 5 to 10 miles an hour. Chance of rain 20%. Tonight, mostly clear until midnight, then becoming partly cloudy. Lows in the lower 60s. North winds 5 to 10 miles an hour until midnight, becoming light and variable. Monday, sunny, hot with highs in the mid-80s. Southwest winds around 5 miles an hour. Monday night, partly cloudy until midnight, then mostly cloudy with a slight chance of showers and thunderstorms after midnight. Humid with lows in the upper 60s. South winds around 5 miles an hour. Chance of rain 20%. Tuesday, showers likely with a chance of thunderstorms. Hot with highs in the mid-80s. South winds around 5 miles an hour. Chance of rain 70%. Tuesday night, showers likely with a chance of thunderstorms until midnight, then a chance of showers after midnight. Lows in the mid-60s. Chance of rain 70%. Wednesday through Thursday, mostly cloudy. Highs in the upper 70s. Lows in the lower 60s. Thursday night and Friday, partly cloudy. Lows in the mid-60s. Highs in the lower 80s. Friday night, mostly clear until midnight, then becoming partly cloudy. Lows in the mid-60s. Saturday, mostly sunny. Highs in the lower 80s. The Omaha, Nebraska climate summary for yesterday, August 15, 2026. Yesterday's high temperature was 85 degrees. This high was 1 degree below the normal high of 86. The record high is 103 degrees, which was last set in 1937. Yesterday's low temperature was 72 degrees. This low was 6 degrees above the normal low of 66. The record low is 51 degrees, which was set in 1994. 0.04 inches of precipitation fell yesterday, which brings the monthly total to 5.02 inches. This is 2.87 inches above the normal amount of 2.15 inches for August. The total precipitation for the year now stands at 18.97 inches, which is 2.49 inches below normal. No snow fell yesterday, which brings the monthly total to 0.0 inches. This is normal for August. The total snowfall since July 1st still stands at 0.0 inches, which is normal. There were no heating degree days yesterday, which is normal. This leaves the monthly total at zero, which is normal. The yearly total since July 1st is zero, which is normal. There were 14 cooling degree days yesterday, which is 3 above normal. This brings the monthly total to 186, which is 4 above normal.
The yearly total since January 1st is 1,108, which is 137 above normal. Yesterday, the maximum wind observed was 22 miles an hour from the north. The highest wind gust observed was 27 miles per hour from the north. The normal high temperature for today is 86 degrees, and the normal low is 66. The record high for today is 106, which occurred in 1983, and the record low is 51, which occurred in 1897. Sunrise today is at 6:34 a.m. and sunset is at 8:21 p.m. The Valley National Weather Service climate summary for yesterday, August 15, 2026. Yesterday's high temperature was 86 degrees. Record high is 94 degrees, which was set in 2025. In the low 73 degrees. The record low is 48 degrees, which was set in 2004. 0.06 inches of precipitation fell yesterday, which brings the monthly total to 5.26 inches. The total precipitation for the year now stands at 20.71 inches. No snow fell yesterday, which brings the monthly total to 0.0 inches. This is normal for August. The total snowfall since July 1st still stands at 0.0 inches, which is normal. The highest wind gust observed was 14 miles per hour. The normal high temperature for today is 84 degrees, and the normal low is 66. Sunrise today is at 6:36 a.m. and sunset is at 8:23 p.m. Here are the forecast key messages. The cluster of storms will continue moving through southeast Nebraska and Iowa through mid-morning, dissipating heading into the afternoon. Monday and Tuesday bring additional chances for strong to severe thunderstorms in the afternoon and evening. A shift in the weather pattern Wednesday through Friday brings some slightly cooler temperatures. This is NOAA All Hazards Radio Station KIH-61 in Omaha, Nebraska. The current time is 8:14 a.m. Central Daylight Time. Now for the official National Weather Service forecast for the Omaha and Council Bluffs area. Today, mostly cloudy. A slight chance of showers this morning. Highs around 80. North winds 5 to 10 miles an hour. Chance of rain 20%. Tonight, mostly clear until midnight, then becoming partly cloudy. Lows in the lower 60s. North winds 5 to 10 miles an hour until midnight, becoming light and variable. Monday, sunny, hot with highs in the mid-80s. Southwest winds around 5 miles an hour. Monday night, partly cloudy until midnight, then mostly cloudy with a slight chance of showers and thunderstorms after midnight. Humid with lows in the upper 60s. South winds around 5 miles an hour. Chance of rain 20%. Tuesday, showers likely with a chance of thunderstorms. Hot with highs in the mid-80s. South winds around 5 miles an hour. Chance of rain 70%. Tuesday night, showers likely with a chance of thunderstorms until midnight, then a chance of showers after midnight. Lows in the mid-60s. Chance of rain 70%. Wednesday through Thursday, mostly cloudy. Highs in the upper 70s. Lows in the lower 60s. Thursday night and Friday, partly cloudy. Lows in the mid-60s. Highs in the lower 80s. Friday night, mostly clear until midnight, then becoming partly cloudy. Lows in the mid-60s. Saturday, mostly sunny. Highs in the lower 80s. At 8 a.m. in Omaha, light rain was falling. The temperature was 73 degrees, the dew point 70, and the relative humidity 90%. The wind was northwest at 5 miles an hour. The pressure was 30.14 inches and rising. Across eastern Nebraska and southwest Iowa, rain was falling, with a temperature of 68 at Lincoln, 72 at Offutt Air Force Base, and 71 at Blair Airport. At Takema, it was mostly sunny, with a temperature of 69. At Columbus, it was partly sunny, with a temperature of 69. At Fremont,
It was cloudy, with a temperature of 69. Here are some observations from across the region. At Denver, fog was reported, with a temperature of 61. At Valentine, it was sunny, with a temperature of 63. It was partly sunny, with a temperature of 68 at Grand Island, 66 at Norfolk, and 65 at Sioux Falls. Under partly sunny skies, Sioux City reported 67, Concordia, Kansas reported 69, and North Platte reported 66. It was cloudy, with a temperature of 72 at Des Moines, and 73 at Kansas City. Once again, at 8 a.m. in Omaha, it was 73 degrees with light rain. Here are the forecast key messages. The cluster of storms will continue moving through southeast Nebraska and Iowa through mid-morning, dissipating heading into the afternoon. Monday and Tuesday bring additional chances for strong to severe thunderstorms in the afternoon and evening. A shift in the weather pattern Wednesday through Friday brings some slightly cooler temperatures. This is NOAA All Hazards Radio Station KIH-61 in Omaha, Nebraska. The current time is 8:18 a.m. Central Daylight Time. Now for the official National Weather Service forecast for the Omaha and Council Bluffs area. Today, mostly cloudy. A slight chance of showers this morning. Highs around 80. North winds 5 to 10 miles an hour. Chance of rain 20%. Tonight, mostly clear until midnight, then becoming partly cloudy. Lows in the lower 60s. North winds 5 to 10 miles an hour until midnight, becoming light and variable. Monday, sunny, hot with highs in the mid-80s. Southwest winds around 5 miles an hour. Monday night, partly cloudy until midnight, then mostly cloudy with a slight chance of showers and thunderstorms after midnight. Humid with lows in the upper 60s. South winds around 5 miles an hour. Chance of rain 20%. Tuesday, showers likely with a chance of thunderstorms. Hot with highs in the mid-80s. South winds around 5 miles an hour. Chance of rain 70%. Tuesday night, showers likely with a chance of thunderstorms until midnight, then a chance of showers after midnight. Lows in the mid-60s. Chance of rain 70%. Wednesday through Thursday, mostly cloudy. Highs in the upper 70s. Lows in the lower 60s. Thursday night and Friday, partly cloudy. Lows in the mid-60s. Highs in the lower 80s. Friday night, mostly clear until midnight, then becoming partly cloudy. Lows in the mid-60s. Saturday, mostly sunny. Highs in the lower 80s. The Omaha, Nebraska climate summary for yesterday, August 15, 2026. Yesterday's high temperature was 85 degrees. This high was 1 degree below the normal high of 86. The record high is 103 degrees, which was last set in 1937. Yesterday's low temperature was 72 degrees. This low was 6 degrees above the normal low of 66. The record low is 51 degrees, which was set in 1994. 0.04 inches of precipitation fell yesterday, which brings the monthly total to 5.02 inches. This is 2.87 inches above the normal amount of 2.15 inches for August. The total precipitation for the year now stands at 18.97 inches, which is 2.49 inches below normal. No snow fell yesterday, which brings the monthly total to 0.0 inches. This is normal for August. The total snowfall since July 1st still stands at 0.0 inches, which is normal. There were no heating degree days yesterday, which is normal. This leaves the monthly total at zero, which is normal. The yearly total since July 1st is zero, which is normal. There were 14 cooling degree days yesterday, which is 3 above normal. This brings the monthly total to 186, which is 4 above normal. The yearly total since January 1st is 1,108, which is 137 above normal.
Yesterday, the maximum wind observed was 22 miles an hour from the north. The highest wind gust observed was 27 miles per hour from the north. The normal high temperature for today is 86 degrees, and the normal low is 66. The record high for today is 106, which occurred in 1983, and the record low is 51, which occurred in 1897. Sunrise today is at 6:34 a.m. and sunset is at 8:21 p.m. The Valley National Weather Service climate summary for yesterday, August 15, 2026. Yesterday's high temperature was 86 degrees. Record high is 94 degrees, which was set in 2025. In the low, 73 degrees. The record low is 48 degrees, which was set in 2004. 0.06 inches of precipitation fell yesterday, which brings the monthly total to 5.26 inches. The total precipitation for the year now stands at 20.71 inches. No snow fell yesterday, which brings the monthly total to 0.0 inches. This is normal for August. The total snowfall since July 1st still stands at 0.0 inches, which is normal. The highest wind gust observed was 14 miles per hour. The normal high temperature for today is 84 degrees, and the normal low is 66. Sunrise today is at 6:36 a.m. and sunset is at 8:23 p.m. At 8 a.m. in Omaha, light rain was falling. The temperature was 73 degrees, the dew point 70, and the relative humidity 90%. The wind was northwest at 5 miles an hour. The pressure was 30.14 inches and rising. Across eastern Nebraska and southwest Iowa, rain was falling, with a temperature of 68 at Lincoln, 72 at Offutt Air Force Base, and 71 at Blair Airport. At Tecumseh, it was mostly sunny, with a temperature of 69. At Columbus, it was partly sunny, with a temperature of 69. At Fremont, it was cloudy, with a temperature of 69. Here are some observations from across the region. At Denver, fog was reported, with a temperature of 61. At Valentine, it was sunny, with a temperature of 63. It was partly sunny, with a temperature of 68 at Grand Island, 66 at Norfolk, and 65 at Sioux Falls. Under partly sunny skies, Sioux City reported 67, Concordia, Kansas reported 69, and North Platte reported 66. It was cloudy, with a temperature of 72 at Des Moines and 73 at Kansas City. Once again, at 8 a.m. in Omaha, it was 73 degrees with light rain. Here are the forecast key messages. The cluster of storms will continue moving through southeast Nebraska and Iowa through mid-morning, dissipating heading into the afternoon. Monday and Tuesday bring additional chances for strong to severe thunderstorms in the afternoon and evening. A shift in the weather pattern Wednesday through Friday brings some slightly cooler temperatures. This is NOAA All Hazards Radio Station KIH 61 in Omaha, Nebraska. The current time is 8:26 a.m. Central Daylight Time. Now for the official National Weather Service forecast for the Omaha and Council Bluffs area. Today, mostly cloudy. A slight chance of showers this morning. Highs around 80. North winds 5 to 10 miles an hour. Chance of rain 20%. Tonight, mostly clear until midnight, then becoming partly cloudy. Lows in the lower 60s. North winds 5 to 10 miles an hour until midnight, becoming light and variable. Monday, sunny, hot with highs in the mid-80s. Southwest winds around 5 miles an hour. Monday night, partly cloudy until midnight, then mostly cloudy with a slight chance of showers and thunderstorms after midnight. Humid with lows in the upper 60s. South winds around 5 miles an hour. Chance of rain 20%. Tuesday, showers likely with a chance of thunderstorms. Hot with highs in the mid-80s. South winds around 5 miles an hour. Chance of rain 70%. Tuesday night,
showers, likely with a chance of thunderstorms until midnight, then a chance of showers after midnight. Lows in the mid-60s. Chance of rain 70%. Wednesday through Thursday, mostly cloudy. Highs in the upper 70s. Lows in the lower 60s. Thursday night and Friday, partly cloudy. Lows in the mid-60s. Highs in the lower 80s. Friday night, mostly clear until midnight, then becoming partly cloudy. Lows in the mid-60s. Saturday, mostly sunny. Highs in the lower 80s. At 8 a.m. in Omaha, light rain was falling. The temperature was 73 degrees, the dew point 70, and the relative humidity 90%. The wind was northwest at 5 miles an hour. The pressure was 30.14 inches and rising. Across eastern Nebraska and southwest Iowa, rain was falling, with a temperature of 68 at Lincoln, 72 at Offutt Air Force Base, and 71 at Blair Airport. At Tacoma, it was mostly sunny, with a temperature of 69. At Columbus, it was partly sunny, with a temperature of 69. At Fremont, it was cloudy, with a temperature of 69. Here are some observations from across the region. At Denver, fog was reported, with a temperature of 61. At Valentine, it was sunny, with a temperature of 63. It was partly sunny, with a temperature of 68 at Grand Island, 66 at Norfolk, and 65 at Sioux Falls. Under partly sunny skies, Sioux City reported 67, Concordia, Kansas reported 69, and North Platte reported 66. It was cloudy, with a temperature of 72 at Des Moines and 73 at Kansas City. Once again, at 8 a.m. in Omaha, it was 73 degrees with light rain. Here are the forecast key messages. The cluster of storms will continue moving through southeast Nebraska and Iowa through mid-morning, dissipating heading into the afternoon. Monday and Tuesday bring additional chances for strong to severe thunderstorms in the afternoon and evening. A shift in the weather pattern Wednesday through Friday brings some slightly cooler temperatures. The Omaha, Nebraska climate summary for yesterday, August 15, 2026. Yesterday's high temperature was 85 degrees. This high was 1 degree below the normal high of 86. The record high is 103 degrees, which was last set in 1937. Yesterday's low temperature was 72 degrees. This low was 6 degrees above the normal low of 66. The record low is 51 degrees, which was set in 1994. 0.04 inches of precipitation fell yesterday, which brings the monthly total to 5.02 inches. This is 2.87 inches above the normal amount of 2.15 inches for August. The total precipitation for the year now stands at 18.97 inches, which is 2.49 inches below normal. No snow fell yesterday, which brings the monthly total to 0.0 inches. This is normal for August. The total snowfall since July 1st still stands at 0.0 inches, which is normal. There were no heating degree days yesterday, which is normal. This leaves the monthly total at zero, which is normal. The yearly total since July 1st is zero, which is normal. There were 14 cooling degree days yesterday, which is 3 above normal. This brings the monthly total to 186, which is 4 above normal. The yearly total since January 1st is 1,108, which is 137 above normal. Yesterday, the maximum wind observed was 22 miles an hour from the north. The highest wind gust observed was 27 miles per hour from the north. The normal high temperature for today is 86 degrees, and the normal low is 66. The record high for today is 106, which occurred in 1983, and the record low is 51, which occurred in 1897. Sunrise today is at 6:34 a.m. and sunset is at 8:21 p.m. The Valley National Weather Service climate summary for yesterday, August 15, 2026.
Yesterday's high temperature was 86 degrees. Record high is 94 degrees, which was set in 2025. In the low, 73 degrees. The record low is 48 degrees, which was set in 2004. 0.06 inches of precipitation fell yesterday, which brings the monthly total to 5.26 inches. The total precipitation for the year now stands at 20.71 inches. No snow fell yesterday, which brings the monthly total to 0.0 inches. This is normal for August. The total snowfall since July 1st still stands at 0.0 inches, which is normal. The highest wind gust observed was 14 miles per hour. The normal high temperature for today is 84 degrees, and the normal low is 66. Sunrise today is at 6:36 a.m., and sunset is at 8:23 p.m. This is NOAA All Hazards Radio Station KIH-61 in Omaha, Nebraska. The current time is 8:33 a.m. Central Daylight Time. Now for the official National Weather Service forecast for the Omaha and Council Bluffs area. Today, mostly cloudy. A slight chance of showers this morning. Highs around 80. North winds 5 to 10 miles an hour. Chance of rain 20%. Tonight, mostly clear until midnight, then becoming partly cloudy. Lows in the lower 60s. North winds 5 to 10 miles an hour until midnight, becoming light and variable. Monday, sunny, hot with highs in the mid-80s. Southwest winds around 5 miles an hour. Monday night, partly cloudy until midnight, then mostly cloudy with a slight chance of showers and thunderstorms after midnight. Humid with lows in the upper 60s. South winds around 5 miles an hour. Chance of rain 20%. Tuesday, showers likely with a chance of thunderstorms. Hot with highs in the mid-80s. South winds around 5 miles an hour. Chance of rain 70%. Tuesday night, showers likely with a chance of thunderstorms until midnight, then a chance of showers after midnight. Lows in the mid-60s. Chance of rain 70%. Wednesday through Thursday, mostly cloudy. Highs in the upper 70s. Lows in the lower 60s. Thursday night and Friday, partly cloudy. Lows in the mid-60s. Highs in the lower 80s. Friday night, mostly clear until midnight, then becoming partly cloudy. Lows in the mid-60s. Saturday, mostly sunny. Highs in the lower 80s. 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Douglas, Sarpy, Washington, Cass, Odo, Burt, Dodge, Saunders, Harrison, Pottawatomie, and Mills. At 8 a.m. in Omaha, light rain was falling. The temperature was 73 degrees, the dew point 70, and the relative humidity 90%. The wind was northwest at 5 miles an hour. The pressure was 30.14 inches and rising. Across eastern Nebraska and southwest Iowa, rain was falling, with a temperature of 68 at Lincoln, 72 at Offutt Air Force Base, and 71 at Blair Airport. At Tecumseh, it was mostly sunny, with a temperature of 69. At Columbus, it was partly sunny, with a temperature of 69. At Fremont, it was cloudy, with a temperature of 69. Here are some observations from across the region. At Denver, fog was reported, with a temperature of 61. At Valentine, it was sunny, with a temperature of 63. It was partly sunny, with a temperature of 68 at Grand Island, 66 at Norfolk, and 65 at Sioux Falls. Under partly sunny skies, Sioux City reported 67, Concordia, Kansas reported 69, and North Platte reported 66. It was cloudy, with a temperature of 72 at Des Moines and 73 at Kansas City. Once again, at 8 a.m. in Omaha, it was 73 degrees with light rain. Here are the forecast key messages.
the cluster of storms will continue moving through southeast Nebraska and Iowa through mid-morning, dissipating heading into the afternoon. Monday and Tuesday bring additional chances for strong to severe thunderstorms in the afternoon and evening. A shift in the weather pattern Wednesday through Friday brings some slightly cooler temperatures. This is NOAA All Hazards radio station KIH 61 in Omaha, Nebraska. The current time is 8:37 a.m. Central Daylight Time. Now for the official National Weather Service forecast for the Omaha and Council Bluffs area. Today, mostly cloudy. A slight chance of showers this morning. Highs around 80. North winds 5 to 10 miles an hour. Chance of rain 20%. Tonight, mostly clear until midnight, then becoming partly cloudy. Lows in the lower 60s. North winds 5 to 10 miles an hour until midnight, becoming light and variable. Monday, sunny, hot with highs in the mid-80s. Southwest winds around 5 miles an hour. Monday night, partly cloudy until midnight, then mostly cloudy with a slight chance of showers and thunderstorms after midnight. Humid with lows in the upper 60s. South winds around 5 miles an hour. Chance of rain 20%. Tuesday, showers likely with a chance of thunderstorms. Hot with highs in the mid-80s. South winds around 5 miles an hour. Chance of rain 70%. Tuesday night, showers likely with a chance of thunderstorms until midnight, then a chance of showers after midnight. Lows in the mid-60s. Chance of rain 70%. Wednesday through Thursday, mostly cloudy. Highs in the upper 70s. Lows in the lower 60s. Thursday night and Friday, partly cloudy. Lows in the mid-60s. Highs in the lower 80s. Friday night, mostly clear until midnight, then becoming partly cloudy. Lows in the mid-60s. Saturday, mostly sunny. Highs in the lower 80s. At 8 a.m. in Omaha, light rain was falling. The temperature was 73 degrees, the dew point 70, and the relative humidity 90%. The wind was northwest at 5 miles an hour. The pressure was 30.14 inches and rising. Across eastern Nebraska and southwest Iowa, rain was falling, with a temperature of 68 at Lincoln, 72 at Offutt Air Force Base, and 71 at Blair Airport. At Takema, it was mostly sunny, with a temperature of 69. At Columbus, it was partly sunny, with a temperature of 69. At Fremont, it was cloudy, with a temperature of 69. Here are some observations from across the region. At Denver, fog was reported, with a temperature of 61. At Valentine, it was sunny, with a temperature of 63. It was partly sunny, with a temperature of 68 at Grand Island, 66 at Norfolk, and 65 at Sioux Falls. Under partly sunny skies, Sioux City reported 67, Concordia, Kansas reported 69, and North Platte reported 66. It was cloudy, with a temperature of 72 at Des Moines, and 73 at Kansas City. Once again, at 8 a.m. in Omaha, it was 73 degrees with light rain. The Omaha, Nebraska climate summary for yesterday, August 15, 2026. Yesterday's high temperature was 85 degrees. This high was 1 degree below the normal high of 86. The record high is 103 degrees, which was last set in 1937. Yesterday's low temperature was 72 degrees. This low was 6 degrees above the normal low of 66. The record low is 51 degrees, which was set in 1994. 0.04 inches of precipitation fell yesterday, which brings the monthly total to 5.02 inches. This is 2.87 inches above the normal amount of 2.15 inches for August. The total precipitation for the year now stands at 18.97 inches, which is 2.49 inches below normal. No snow fell yesterday, which brings the monthly total to 0.0 inches. This is normal for August.
The total snowfall since July 1st still stands at 0.0 inches, which is normal. There were no heating degree days yesterday, which is normal. This leaves the monthly total at zero, which is normal. The yearly total since July 1st is zero, which is normal. There were 14 cooling degree days yesterday, which is 3 above normal. This brings the monthly total to 186, which is 4 above normal. The yearly total since January 1st is 1,108, which is 137 above normal. Yesterday, the maximum wind observed was 22 miles an hour from the north. The highest wind gust observed was 27 miles per hour from the north. The normal high temperature for today is 86 degrees, and the normal low is 66. The record high for today is 106, which occurred in 1983, and the record low is 51, which occurred in 1897. Sunrise today is at 6:34 a.m. and sunset is at 8:21 p.m. The Valley National Weather Service climate summary for yesterday, August 15, 2026. Yesterday's high temperature was 86 degrees. Record high is 94 degrees, which was set in 2025. In the low, 73 degrees. The record low is 48 degrees, which was set in 2004. 0.06 inches of precipitation fell yesterday, which brings the monthly total to 5.26 inches. The total precipitation for the year now stands at 20.71 inches. No snow fell yesterday, which brings the monthly total to 0.0 inches. This is normal for August. The total snowfall since July 1st still stands at 0.0 inches, which is normal. The highest wind gust observed was 14 miles per hour. The normal high temperature for today is 84 degrees, and the normal low is 66. Sunrise today is at 6:36 a.m. and sunset is at 8:23 p.m. Here are the forecast key messages. The cluster of storms will continue moving through southeast Nebraska and Iowa through mid-morning, dissipating heading into the afternoon. Monday and Tuesday bring additional chances for strong to severe thunderstorms in the afternoon and evening. A shift in the weather pattern Wednesday through Friday brings some slightly cooler temperatures. This is NOAA All Hazards Radio Station KIH-61 in Omaha, Nebraska. The current time is 8:45 a.m. Central Daylight Time. Now for the official National Weather Service forecast for the Omaha and Council Bluffs area. Today, mostly cloudy. A slight chance of showers this morning. Highs around 80. North winds 5 to 10 miles an hour. Chance of rain 20%. Tonight, mostly clear until midnight, then becoming partly cloudy. Lows in the lower 60s. North winds 5 to 10 miles an hour until midnight, becoming light and variable. Monday, sunny, hot with highs in the mid-80s. Southwest winds around 5 miles an hour. Monday night, partly cloudy until midnight, then mostly cloudy with a slight chance of showers and thunderstorms after midnight. Humid with lows in the upper 60s. South winds around 5 miles an hour. Chance of rain 20%. Tuesday, showers likely with a chance of thunderstorms. Hot with highs in the mid-80s. South winds around 5 miles an hour. Chance of rain 70%. Tuesday night, showers likely with a chance of thunderstorms until midnight, then a chance of showers after midnight. Lows in the mid-60s. Chance of rain 70%. Wednesday through Thursday, mostly cloudy. Highs in the upper 70s. Lows in the lower 60s. Thursday night and Friday, partly cloudy. Lows in the mid-60s. Highs in the lower 80s. Friday night, mostly clear until midnight, then becoming partly cloudy. Lows in the mid-60s. Saturday, mostly sunny. Highs in the lower 80s. At 8 a.m. in Omaha, light rain was falling. The temperature was 73 degrees, the dew point 70, and the relative humidity 90%.
The wind was northwest at 5 miles an hour. The pressure was 30.14 inches and rising. Across eastern Nebraska and southwest Iowa, rain was falling, with a temperature of 68 at Lincoln, 72 at Offutt Air Force Base, and 71 at Blair Airport. At Tecumseh, it was mostly sunny, with a temperature of 69. At Columbus, it was partly sunny, with a temperature of 69. At Fremont, it was cloudy, with a temperature of 69. Here are some observations from across the region. At Denver, fog was reported, with a temperature of 61. At Valentine, it was sunny, with a temperature of 63. It was partly sunny, with a temperature of 68 at Grand Island, 66 at Norfolk, and 65 at Sioux Falls. Under partly sunny skies, Sioux City reported 67, Concordia, Kansas reported 69, and North Platte reported 66. It was cloudy, with a temperature of 72 at Des Moines and 73 at Kansas City. Once again, at 8 a.m. in Omaha, it was 73 degrees with light rain. Here are the forecast key messages. The cluster of storms will continue moving through southeast Nebraska and Iowa through mid-morning, dissipating heading into the afternoon. Monday and Tuesday bring additional chances for strong to severe thunderstorms in the afternoon and evening. A shift in the weather pattern Wednesday through Friday brings some slightly cooler temperatures. This is NOAA All Hazards Radio Station KIH 61 in Omaha, Nebraska. The current time is 8:49 a.m. Central Daylight Time. Now for the official National Weather Service forecast for the Omaha and Council Bluffs area. Today, mostly cloudy. A slight chance of showers this morning. Highs around 80. North winds 5 to 10 miles an hour. Chance of rain 20%. Tonight, mostly clear until midnight, then becoming partly cloudy. Lows in the lower 60s. North winds 5 to 10 miles an hour until midnight, becoming light and variable. Monday, sunny, hot with highs in the mid-80s. Southwest winds around 5 miles an hour. Monday night, partly cloudy until midnight, then mostly cloudy with a slight chance of showers and thunderstorms after midnight. Humid with lows in the upper 60s. South winds around 5 miles an hour. Chance of rain 20%. Tuesday, showers likely with a chance of thunderstorms. Hot with highs in the mid-80s. South winds around 5 miles an hour. Chance of rain 70%. Tuesday night, showers likely with a chance of thunderstorms until midnight, then a chance of showers after midnight. Lows in the mid-60s. Chance of rain 70%. Wednesday through Thursday, mostly cloudy. Highs in the upper 70s. Lows in the lower 60s. Thursday night and Friday, partly cloudy. Lows in the mid-60s. Highs in the lower 80s. Friday night, mostly clear until midnight, then becoming partly cloudy. Lows in the mid-60s. Saturday, mostly sunny. Highs in the lower 80s. The Omaha, Nebraska climate summary for yesterday, August 15, 2026. Yesterday's high temperature was 85 degrees. This high was 1 degree below the normal high of 86. The record high is 103 degrees, which was last set in 1937. Yesterday's low temperature was 72 degrees. This low was 6 degrees above the normal low of 66. The record low is 51 degrees, which was set in 1994. 0.04 inches of precipitation fell yesterday, which brings the monthly total to 5.02 inches. This is 2.87 inches above the normal amount of 2.15 inches for August. The total precipitation for the year now stands at 18.97 inches, which is 2.49 inches below normal. No snow fell yesterday, which brings the monthly total to 0.0 inches. This is normal for August. The total snowfall since July 1st still stands at 0.0 inches, which is normal.
There were no heating degree days yesterday, which is normal. This leaves the monthly total at zero, which is normal. The yearly total since July 1st is zero, which is normal. There were 14 cooling degree days yesterday, which is three above normal. This brings the monthly total to 186.

Sunrise today is at 6:34 a.m. and sunset is at 8:21 p.m. The Valley National Weather Service climate summary for yesterday, August 15, 2026. Yesterday's high temperature was 86 degrees, record high is 94 degrees, which was set in 2025. In the low, 73 degrees. The record low is 48 degrees, which was set in 2004. 0.06 inches of precipitation fell yesterday, which brings the monthly total to 5.26 inches. The total precipitation for the year now stands at 20.71 inches. No snow fell yesterday, which brings the monthly total to 0.0 inches. This is normal for August. The total snowfall since July 1st still stands at 0.0 inches, which is normal. The highest wind gust observed was 14 miles per hour. The normal high temperature for today is 84 degrees, and the normal low is 66. Sunrise today is at 6:36 a.m. and sunset is at 8:23 p.m. At 8 a.m. in Omaha, light rain was falling. The temperature was 73 degrees, the dew point 70, and the relative humidity 90%. The wind was northwest at 5 miles an hour. The pressure was 30.14 inches and rising. Across eastern Nebraska and southwest Iowa, rain was falling, with a temperature of 68 at Lincoln, 72 at Offutt Air Force Base, and 71 at Blair Airport. At Tecumseh, it was mostly sunny, with a temperature of 69. At Columbus, it was partly sunny, with a temperature of 69. At Fremont, it was cloudy, with a temperature of 69. Here are some observations from across the region. At Denver, fog was reported, with a temperature of 61. At Valentine, it was sunny, with a temperature of 63. It was partly sunny, with a temperature of 68 at Grand Island, 66 at Norfolk, and 65 at Sioux Falls. Under partly sunny skies, Sioux City reported 67, Concordia, Kansas reported 69, and North Platte reported 66. It was cloudy, with a temperature of 72 at Des Moines and 73 at Kansas City. Once again, at 8 a.m. in Omaha, it was 73 degrees with light rain. Here are the forecast key messages. The cluster of storms will continue moving through southeast Nebraska and Iowa through mid-morning, dissipating heading into the afternoon. Monday and Tuesday bring additional chances for strong to severe thunderstorms in the afternoon and evening. A shift in the weather pattern Wednesday through Friday brings some slightly cooler temperatures. This is NOAA All Hazards Radio Station KIH 61 in Omaha, Nebraska. The current time is 8:56 a.m. Central Daylight Time. Now for the official National Weather Service forecast for the Omaha and Council Bluffs area. Today, mostly cloudy. A slight chance of showers this morning. Highs around 80. North winds 5 to 10 miles an hour. Chance of rain 20%. Tonight, mostly clear until midnight, then becoming partly cloudy. Lows in the lower 60s. North winds 5 to 10 miles an hour until midnight, becoming light and variable. Monday, sunny, hot with highs in the mid 80s. Southwest winds around 5 miles an hour. Monday night, partly cloudy until midnight, then mostly cloudy with a slight chance of showers and thunderstorms after midnight. Humid with lows in the upper 60s. South winds around 5 miles an hour. Chance of rain 20%. Tuesday, showers likely with a chance of thunderstorms. Hot with highs in the mid 80s. South winds around 5 miles an hour. Chance of rain 70%. Tuesday night, showers likely with a chance of thunderstorms until midnight, then a chance of showers after midnight. Lows in the mid-60s. Chance of rain 70%. Wednesday through Thursday, mostly cloudy. Highs in the upper 70s. Lows in the lower 60s. Thursday night and Friday, partly cloudy. Lows in the mid-60s. Highs in the lower 80s.

Friday night, mostly clear until midnight, then becoming partly cloudy. Lows in the mid-60s. Saturday, mostly sunny. Highs in the lower 80s. At 8 a.m. in Omaha, light rain was falling. The temperature was 73 degrees, the dew point 70, and the relative humidity 90%. The wind was northwest at 5 miles an hour. The pressure was 30.14 inches and rising. Across eastern Nebraska and southwest Iowa, rain was falling, with a temperature of 68 at Lincoln, 72 at Offutt Air Force Base, and 71 at Blair Airport. At Tecumseh, it was mostly sunny, with a temperature of 69. At Columbus, it was partly sunny, with a temperature of 69. At Fremont, it was cloudy, with a temperature of 69. Here are some observations from across the region. At Denver, fog was reported, with a temperature of 61. At Valentine, it was sunny, with a temperature of 63. It was partly sunny, with a temperature of 68 at Grand Island, 66 at Norfolk, and 65 at Sioux Falls. Under partly sunny skies, Sioux City reported 67, Concordia, Kansas reported 69, and North Platte reported 66. It was cloudy, with a temperature of 72 at Des Moines and 73 at Kansas City. Once again, at 8 a.m. in Omaha, it was 73 degrees with light rain. Here are the forecast key messages. The cluster of storms will continue moving through southeast Nebraska and Iowa through mid-morning, dissipating heading into the afternoon. Monday and Tuesday bring additional chances for strong to severe thunderstorms in the afternoon and evening. A shift in the weather pattern Wednesday through Friday brings some slightly cooler temperatures. This is NOAA All Hazards Radio Station KIH 61 in Omaha, Nebraska. The current time is 9 a.m. Central Daylight Time. Now for the official National Weather Service forecast for the Omaha and Council Bluffs area. Today, mostly cloudy. A slight chance of showers this morning. Highs around 80. North winds 5 to 10 miles an hour. Chance of rain 20%. Tonight, mostly clear until midnight, then becoming partly cloudy. Lows in the lower 60s. North winds 5 to 10 miles an hour until midnight, becoming light and variable. Monday, sunny, hot with highs in the mid-80s. Southwest winds around 5 miles an hour. Monday night, partly cloudy until midnight, then mostly cloudy with a slight chance of showers and thunderstorms after midnight. Humid with lows in the upper 60s. South winds around 5 miles an hour. Chance of rain 20%. Tuesday, showers likely with a chance of thunderstorms. Hot with highs in the mid-80s. South winds around 5 miles an hour. Chance of rain 70%. Tuesday night, showers likely with a chance of thunderstorms until midnight, then a chance of showers after midnight. Lows in the mid-60s. Chance of rain 70%. Wednesday through Thursday, mostly cloudy. Highs in the upper 70s. Lows in the lower 60s. Thursday night and Friday, partly cloudy. Lows in the mid-60s. Highs in the lower 80s. Friday night, mostly clear until midnight, then becoming partly cloudy. Lows in the mid-60s. Saturday, mostly sunny. Highs in the lower 80s. Here are the forecast key messages. The cluster of storms will continue moving through southeast Nebraska and Iowa through mid-morning, dissipating heading into the afternoon. Monday and Tuesday bring additional chances for strong to severe thunderstorms in the afternoon and evening. A shift in the weather pattern Wednesday through Friday brings some slightly cooler temperatures. This is NOAA All Hazards Radio Station KIH 61 in Omaha, Nebraska. The current time is 9:02 a.m. Central Daylight Time. Now for the official National Weather Service forecast for the Omaha and Council Bluffs area. Today, mostly cloudy. A slight chance of showers this morning. Highs
highs around 80. North winds 5 to 10 miles an hour. Chance of rain 20%. Tonight, mostly clear until midnight, then becoming partly cloudy. Lows in the lower 60s. North winds 5 to 10 miles an hour until midnight, becoming light and variable. Monday, sunny, hot with highs in the mid-80s. Southwest winds around 5 miles an hour. Monday night, partly cloudy until midnight, then mostly cloudy with a slight chance of showers and thunderstorms after midnight. Humid with lows in the upper 60s. South winds around 5 miles an hour. Chance of rain 20%. Tuesday, showers likely with a chance of thunderstorms. Hot with highs in the mid-80s. South winds around 5 miles an hour. Chance of rain 70%. Tuesday night, showers likely with a chance of thunderstorms until midnight, then a chance of showers after midnight. Lows in the mid-60s. Chance of rain 70%. Wednesday through Thursday, mostly cloudy. Highs in the upper 70s. Lows in the lower 60s. Thursday night and Friday, partly cloudy. Lows in the mid-60s. Highs in the lower 80s. Friday night, mostly clear until midnight, then becoming partly cloudy. Lows in the mid-60s. Saturday, mostly sunny. Highs in the lower 80s. Here are the forecast key messages. The cluster of storms will continue moving through southeast Nebraska and Iowa through mid-morning, dissipating heading into the afternoon. Monday and Tuesday bring additional chances for strong to severe thunderstorms in the afternoon and evening. A shift in the weather pattern Wednesday through Friday brings some slightly cooler temperatures. This is NOAA All Hazards Radio Station KIH 61 in Omaha, Nebraska. The current time is 9:05 a.m. Central Daylight Time. Now for the official National Weather Service forecast for the Omaha and Council Bluffs area. Today, mostly cloudy. A slight chance of showers this morning. Highs around 80. North winds 5 to 10 miles an hour. Chance of rain 20%. Tonight, mostly clear until midnight, then becoming partly cloudy. Lows in the lower 60s. North winds 5 to 10 miles an hour until midnight, becoming light and variable. Monday, sunny, hot with highs in the mid-80s. Southwest winds around 5 miles an hour. Monday night, partly cloudy until midnight, then mostly cloudy with a slight chance of showers and thunderstorms after midnight. Humid with lows in the upper 60s. South winds around 5 miles an hour. Chance of rain 20%. Tuesday, showers likely with a chance of thunderstorms. Hot with highs in the mid-80s. South winds around 5 miles an hour. Chance of rain 70%. Tuesday night, showers likely with a chance of thunderstorms until midnight, then a chance of showers after midnight. Lows in the mid-60s. Chance of rain 70%. Wednesday through Thursday, mostly cloudy. Highs in the upper 70s. Lows in the lower 60s. Thursday night and Friday, partly cloudy. Lows in the mid-60s. Highs in the lower 80s. Friday night, mostly clear until midnight, then becoming partly cloudy. Lows in the mid-60s. Saturday, mostly sunny. Highs in the lower 80s. At 9 a.m. in Omaha, light rain and fog were reported. The temperature was 72 degrees, the dew point 70, and the relative humidity 93%. The wind was north at 13 miles an hour. The pressure was 30.10 inches and falling. Across eastern Nebraska and southwest Iowa, rain was falling, with a temperature of 69 at Lincoln, 70 at Millard, 70 at Nebraska City, 69 at Plaxmouth, and 70 at Red Oak, Iowa. At Tecumseh, it was partly sunny, with a temperature of 70. At Columbus, it was cloudy, with a temperature of 67. At Offutt Air Force Base,
rain and fog were reported, with a temperature of 71. Here are some observations from across the region. At Denver, fog was reported, with a temperature of 62. It was mostly sunny, with a temperature of 69 at North Platte, and 67 at Valentine. It was partly sunny, with a temperature of 69 at Sioux Falls, and 70 at Concordia, Kansas. It was cloudy, with a temperature of 67 at Grand Island, 68 at Norfolk, 68 at Sioux City, 73 at Des Moines, and 73 at Kansas City. Once again, at 9 a.m. in Omaha, it was 72 degrees with light rain and fog. Here are the forecast key messages. The cluster of storms will continue moving through southeast Nebraska and Iowa through mid-morning, dissipating heading into the afternoon. Monday and Tuesday bring additional chances for strong to severe thunderstorms in the afternoon and evening. A shift in the weather pattern Wednesday through Friday brings some slightly cooler temperatures. This is NOAA All Hazards Radio Station KIH 61 in Omaha, Nebraska. The current time is 9:09 a.m. Central Daylight Time. Now for the official National Weather Service forecast for the Omaha and Council Bluffs area. Today, mostly cloudy. A slight chance of showers this morning. Highs around 80. North winds 5 to 10 miles an hour. Chance of rain 20%. Tonight, mostly clear until midnight, then becoming partly cloudy. Lows in the lower 60s. North winds 5 to 10 miles an hour until midnight, becoming light and variable. Monday, sunny, hot with highs in the mid-80s. Southwest winds around 5 miles an hour. Monday night, partly cloudy until midnight, then mostly cloudy with a slight chance of showers and thunderstorms after midnight. Humid with lows in the upper 60s. South winds around 5 miles an hour. Chance of rain 20%. Tuesday, showers likely with a chance of thunderstorms. Hot with highs in the mid-80s. South winds around 5 miles an hour. Chance of rain 70%. Tuesday night, showers likely with a chance of thunderstorms until midnight, then a chance of showers after midnight. Lows in the mid-60s. Chance of rain 70%. Wednesday through Thursday, mostly cloudy. Highs in the upper 70s. Lows in the lower 60s. Thursday night and Friday, partly cloudy. Lows in the mid-60s. Highs in the lower 80s. Friday night, mostly clear until midnight, then becoming partly cloudy. Lows in the mid-60s. Saturday, mostly sunny. Highs in the lower 80s. At 9 a.m. in Omaha, light rain and fog were reported. The temperature was 72 degrees, the dew point 70, and the relative humidity 93%. The wind was north at 13 miles an hour. The pressure was 30.10 inches and falling. Across eastern Nebraska and southwest Iowa, rain was falling, with a temperature of 69 at Lincoln, 70 at Millard, 70 at Nebraska City, 69 at Plaxmouth, and 70 at Red Oak, Iowa. At Tecama, it was partly sunny, with a temperature of 70. At Columbus, it was cloudy, with a temperature of 67. At Offutt Air Force Base, rain and fog were reported, with a temperature of 71. Here are some observations from across the region. At Denver, fog was reported, with a temperature of 62. It was mostly sunny, with a temperature of 69 at North Platte, and 67 at Valentine. It was partly sunny, with a temperature of 69 at Sioux Falls, and 70 at Concordia, Kansas. It was cloudy, with a temperature of 67 at Grand Island, 68 at Norfolk, 68 at Sioux City, 73 at Des Moines, and 73 at Kansas City. Once again, at 9 a.m. in Omaha, it was 72 degrees with light rain and fog. At 9 a.m. in Omaha, light rain and fog were reported. The temperature was 72 degrees, the dew point 70, and the relative humidity 93%. The wind was north at 13 miles an hour.
The pressure was 30.10 inches and falling. Across eastern Nebraska and southwest Iowa, rain was falling with a temperature of 69 at Lincoln, 70 at Millard, 70 at Nebraska City, 69 at Plaxmouth, and 70 at Red Oak, Iowa. At Takema, it was partly sunny with a temperature of 70. At Columbus, it was cloudy with a temperature of 67. At Offutt Air Force Base, rain and fog were reported with a temperature of 71. Here are some observations from across the region. At Denver, fog was reported with a temperature of 62. It was mostly sunny, with a temperature of 69 at North Platte and 67 at Valentine. It was partly sunny, with a temperature of 69 at Sioux Falls and 70 at Concordia, Kansas. It was cloudy, with a temperature of 67 at Grand Island, 68 at North Fork, 68 at Sioux City, 73 at Des Moines, and 73 at Kansas City. Once again, at 9 a.m. in Omaha, it was 72 degrees with light rain and fog. Here are the forecast key messages. The cluster of storms will continue moving through southeast Nebraska and Iowa through mid-morning, dissipating heading into the afternoon. Monday and Tuesday bring additional chances for strong to severe thunderstorms in the afternoon and evening. A shift in the weather pattern Wednesday through Friday brings some slightly cooler temperatures. This is NOAA All Hazards Radio Station KIH-61 in Omaha, Nebraska. The current time is 9:14 a.m. Central Daylight Time. Now for the official National Weather Service forecast for the Omaha and Council Bluffs area. Today, mostly cloudy. A slight chance of showers this morning. Highs around 80. North winds 5 to 10 miles an hour. Chance of rain 20%. Tonight, mostly clear until midnight, then becoming partly cloudy. Lows in the lower 60s. North winds 5 to 10 miles an hour until midnight, becoming light and variable. Monday, sunny, hot with highs in the mid-80s. Southwest winds around 5 miles an hour. Monday night, partly cloudy until midnight, then mostly cloudy with a slight chance of showers and thunderstorms after midnight. Humid with lows in the upper 60s. South winds around 5 miles an hour. Chance of rain 20%. Tuesday, showers likely with a chance of thunderstorms. Hot with highs in the mid-80s. South winds around 5 miles an hour. Chance of rain 70%. Tuesday night, showers likely with a chance of thunderstorms until midnight, then a chance of showers after midnight. Lows in the mid-60s. Chance of rain 70%. Wednesday through Thursday, mostly cloudy. Highs in the upper 70s. Lows in the lower 60s. Thursday night and Friday, partly cloudy. Lows in the mid-60s. Highs in the lower 80s. Friday night, mostly clear until midnight, then becoming partly cloudy. Lows in the mid-60s. Saturday, mostly sunny. Highs in the lower 80s. At 9 a.m. in Omaha, light rain and fog were reported. The temperature was 72 degrees, the dew point 70, and the relative humidity 93%. The wind was north at 13 miles an hour. The pressure was 30.10 inches and falling. Across eastern Nebraska and southwest Iowa, rain was falling with a temperature of 69 at Lincoln, 70 at Millard, 70 at Nebraska City, 69 at Plaxmouth, and 70 at Red Oak, Iowa. At Takema, it was partly sunny with a temperature of 70. At Columbus, it was cloudy with a temperature of 67. At Offutt Air Force Base, rain and fog were reported with a temperature of 71. Here are some observations from across the region. At Denver, fog was reported with a temperature of 62. It was mostly sunny, with a temperature of 69 at North Platte and 67 at Valentine. It was partly sunny, with a temperature of 69 at Sioux Falls and 70 at Concordia, Kansas. It was cloudy, with a temperature of 67 at Grand Island,
68 at North Fork, 68 at Sioux City, 73 at Des Moines, and 73 at Kansas City. Once again, at 9 a.m. in Omaha, it was 72 degrees with light rain and fog. Here are the forecast key messages. The cluster of storms will continue moving through southeast Nebraska and Iowa through mid-morning, dissipating heading into the afternoon. Monday and Tuesday bring additional chances for strong to severe thunderstorms in the afternoon and evening. A shift in the weather pattern Wednesday through Friday brings some slightly cooler temperatures. This is NOAA All Hazards radio station KIH 61 in Omaha, Nebraska. The current time is 9:18 a.m. Central Daylight Time. Now for the official National Weather Service forecast for the Omaha and Council Bluffs area. Today, mostly cloudy. A slight chance of showers this morning. Highs around 80. North winds 5 to 10 miles an hour. Chance of rain 20%. Tonight, mostly clear until midnight, then becoming partly cloudy. Lows in the lower 60s. North winds 5 to 10 miles an hour until midnight, becoming light and variable. Monday, sunny, hot with highs in the mid-80s. Southwest winds around 5 miles an hour. Monday night, partly cloudy until midnight, then mostly cloudy with a slight chance of showers and thunderstorms after midnight. Humid with lows in the upper 60s. South winds around 5 miles an hour. Chance of rain 20%. Tuesday, showers likely with a chance of thunderstorms. Hot with highs in the mid-80s. South winds around 5 miles an hour. Chance of rain 70%. Tuesday night, showers likely with a chance of thunderstorms until midnight, then a chance of showers after midnight. Lows in the mid-60s. Chance of rain 70%. Wednesday through Thursday, mostly cloudy. Highs in the upper 70s. Lows in the lower 60s. Thursday night and Friday, partly cloudy. Lows in the mid-60s. Highs in the lower 80s. Friday night, mostly clear until midnight, then becoming partly cloudy. Lows in the mid-60s. Saturday, mostly sunny. Highs in the lower 80s. At 9 a.m. in Omaha, light rain and fog were reported. The temperature was 72 degrees, the dew point 70, and the relative humidity 93%. The wind was north at 13 miles an hour. The pressure was 30.10 inches and falling. Across eastern Nebraska and southwest Iowa, rain was falling, with a temperature of 69 at Lincoln, 70 at Millard, 70 at Nebraska City, 69 at Plattsmouth, and 70 at Red Oak, Iowa. At Tecumseh, it was partly sunny, with a temperature of 70. At Columbus, it was cloudy, with a temperature of 67. At Offutt Air Force Base, rain and fog were reported, with a temperature of 71. Here are some observations from across the region. At Denver, fog was reported, with a temperature of 62. It was mostly sunny, with a temperature of 69 at North Platte and 67 at Valentine. It was partly sunny, with a temperature of 69 at Sioux Falls and 70 at Concordia, Kansas. It was cloudy, with a temperature of 67 at Grand Island, 68 at North Fork, 68 at Sioux City, 73 at Des Moines, and 73 at Kansas City. Once again, at 9 a.m. in Omaha, it was 72 degrees with light rain and fog. Here are the forecast key messages. The cluster of storms will continue moving through southeast Nebraska and Iowa through mid-morning, dissipating heading into the afternoon. Monday and Tuesday bring additional chances for strong to severe thunderstorms in the afternoon and evening. A shift in the weather pattern Wednesday through Friday brings some slightly cooler temperatures. This is NOAA All Hazards radio station KIH 61 in Omaha, Nebraska. The current time is 9:22 a.m. Central Daylight Time. Now for the official National Weather Service forecast for the Omaha and Council Bluffs area. Today, mostly cloudy.
A slight chance of showers this morning. Highs around 80. North winds 5 to 10 miles an hour. Chance of rain 20%. Tonight, mostly clear until midnight, then becoming partly cloudy. Lows in the lower 60s. North winds 5 to 10 miles an hour until midnight, becoming light and variable. Monday, sunny, hot with highs in the mid-80s. Southwest winds around 5 miles an hour. Monday night, partly cloudy until midnight, then mostly cloudy with a slight chance of showers and thunderstorms after midnight. Humid with lows in the upper 60s. South winds around 5 miles an hour. Chance of rain 20%. Tuesday, showers likely with a chance of thunderstorms. Hot with highs in the mid-80s. South winds around 5 miles an hour. Chance of rain 70%. Tuesday night, showers likely with a chance of thunderstorms until midnight, then a chance of showers after midnight. Lows in the mid-60s. Chance of rain 70%. Wednesday through Thursday, mostly cloudy. Highs in the upper 70s. Lows in the lower 60s. Thursday night and Friday, partly cloudy. Lows in the mid-60s. Highs in the lower 80s. Friday night, mostly clear until midnight, then becoming partly cloudy. Lows in the mid-60s. Saturday, mostly sunny. Highs in the lower 80s. At 9 a.m. in Omaha, light rain and fog were reported. The temperature was 72 degrees, the dew point 70, and the relative humidity 93%. The wind was north at 13 miles an hour. The pressure was 30.10 inches and falling. Across eastern Nebraska and southwest Iowa, rain was falling, with a temperature of 69 at Lincoln, 70 at Millard, 70 at Nebraska City, 69 at Plaxmouth, and 70 at Red Oak, Iowa. At Tecama, it was partly sunny, with a temperature of 70. At Columbus, it was cloudy, with a temperature of 67. At Offutt Air Force Base, rain and fog were reported, with a temperature of 71. Here are some observations from across the region. At Denver, fog was reported, with a temperature of 62. It was mostly sunny, with a temperature of 69 at North Platte and 67 at Valentine. It was partly sunny, with a temperature of 69 at Sioux Falls and 70 at Concordia, Kansas. It was cloudy, with a temperature of 67 at Grand Island, 68 at North Fork, 68 at Sioux City, 73 at Des Moines, and 73 at Kansas City. Once again, at 9 a.m. in Omaha, it was 72 degrees with light rain and fog. Here are the forecast key messages. The cluster of storms will continue moving through southeast Nebraska and Iowa through mid-morning, dissipating heading into the afternoon. Monday and Tuesday bring additional chances for strong to severe thunderstorms in the afternoon and evening. A shift in the weather pattern Wednesday through Friday brings some slightly cooler temperatures. This is NOAA All Hazards Radio Station KIH 61 in Omaha, Nebraska. The current time is 9:26 a.m. Central Daylight Time. Now for the official National Weather Service forecast for the Omaha and Council Bluffs area. Today, mostly cloudy. A slight chance of showers this morning. Highs around 80. North winds 5 to 10 miles an hour. Chance of rain 20%. Tonight, mostly clear until midnight, then becoming partly cloudy. Lows in the lower 60s. North winds 5 to 10 miles an hour until midnight, becoming light and variable. Monday, sunny, hot with highs in the mid-80s. Southwest winds around 5 miles an hour. Monday night, partly cloudy until midnight, then mostly cloudy with a slight chance of showers and thunderstorms after midnight. Humid with lows in the upper 60s. South winds around 5 miles an hour. Chance of rain 20%. Tuesday, showers likely with a chance of thunderstorms. Hot with highs in the mid-80s. South winds around 5 miles an hour.
chance of rain 70%. Tuesday night, showers likely with a chance of thunderstorms until midnight, then a chance of showers after midnight. Lows in the mid-60s. Chance of rain 70%. Wednesday through Thursday, mostly cloudy. Highs in the upper 70s. Lows in the lower 60s. Thursday night and Friday, partly cloudy. Lows in the mid-60s. Highs in the lower 80s. Friday night, mostly clear until midnight, then becoming partly cloudy. Lows in the mid-60s. Saturday, mostly sunny. Highs in the lower 80s. At 9 a.m. in Omaha, light rain and fog were reported. The temperature was 72 degrees, the dew point 70, and the relative humidity 93%. The wind was north at 13 miles an hour. The pressure was 30.10 inches and falling. Across eastern Nebraska and southwest Iowa, rain was falling, with a temperature of 69 at Lincoln, 70 at Millard, 70 at Nebraska City, 69 at Plaxmouth, and 70 at Red Oak, Iowa. At Tecumseh, it was partly sunny, with a temperature of 70. At Columbus, it was cloudy, with a temperature of 67. At Offutt Air Force Base, rain and fog were reported, with a temperature of 71. Here are some observations from across the region. At Denver, fog was reported, with a temperature of 62. It was mostly sunny, with a temperature of 69 at North Platte and 67 at Valentine. It was partly sunny, with a temperature of 69 at Sioux Falls and 70 at Concordia, Kansas. It was cloudy, with a temperature of 67 at Grand Island, 68 at Norfolk, 68 at Sioux City, 73 at Des Moines, and 73 at Kansas City. Once again, at 9 a.m. in Omaha, it was 72 degrees with light rain and fog. Here are the forecast key messages. The cluster of storms will continue moving through southeast Nebraska and Iowa through mid-morning, dissipating heading into the afternoon. Monday and Tuesday bring additional chances for strong to severe thunderstorms in the afternoon and evening. A shift in the weather pattern Wednesday through Friday brings some slightly cooler temperatures. This is NOAA All Hazards Radio Station KIH-61 in Omaha, Nebraska. The current time is 9:30 a.m. Central Daylight Time. Now for the official National Weather Service forecast for the Omaha and Council Bluffs area. Today, mostly cloudy. A slight chance of showers this morning. Highs around 80. North winds 5 to 10 miles an hour. Chance of rain 20%. Tonight, mostly clear until midnight, then becoming partly cloudy. Lows in the lower 60s. North winds 5 to 10 miles an hour until midnight, becoming light and variable. Monday, sunny, hot with highs in the mid-80s. Southwest winds around 5 miles an hour. Monday night, partly cloudy until midnight, then mostly cloudy with a slight chance of showers and thunderstorms after midnight. Humid with lows in the upper 60s. South winds around 5 miles an hour. Chance of rain 20%. Tuesday, showers likely with a chance of thunderstorms. Hot with highs in the mid-80s. South winds around 5 miles an hour. Chance of rain 70%. Tuesday night, showers likely with a chance of thunderstorms until midnight, then a chance of showers after midnight. Lows in the mid-60s. Chance of rain 70%. Wednesday through Thursday, mostly cloudy. Highs in the upper 70s. Lows in the lower 60s. Thursday night and Friday, partly cloudy. Lows in the mid-60s. Highs in the lower 80s. Friday night, mostly clear until midnight, then becoming partly cloudy. Lows in the mid-60s. Saturday, mostly sunny. Highs in the lower 80s. At 9 a.m. in Omaha, light rain and fog were reported. The temperature was 72 degrees, the dew point 70, and the relative humidity 93%. The wind was north at 13 miles an hour.
The pressure was 30.10 inches and falling. Across eastern Nebraska and southwest Iowa, rain was falling, with a temperature of 69 at Lincoln, 70 at Millard, 70 at Nebraska City, 69 at Plaxmouth, and 70 at Red Oak, Iowa. At Tecumseh, it was partly sunny, with a temperature of 70. At Columbus, it was cloudy, with a temperature of 67. At Offutt Air Force Base, rain and fog were reported, with a temperature of 71. Here are some observations from across the region. At Denver, fog was reported, with a temperature of 62. It was mostly sunny, with a temperature of 69 at North Platte and 67 at Valentine. It was partly sunny, with a temperature of 69 at Sioux Falls and 70 at Concordia, Kansas. It was cloudy, with a temperature of 67 at Grand Island, 68 at Norfolk, 68 at Sioux City, 73 at Des Moines, and 73 at Kansas City. Once again, at 9 a.m. in Omaha, it was 72 degrees with light rain and fog. 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Douglas, Sarpy, Washington, Cass, Odo, Burt, Dodge, Saunders, Harrison, Pottawatomie, and Mills. Here are the forecast key messages. The cluster of storms will continue moving through southeast Nebraska and Iowa through mid-morning, dissipating heading into the afternoon. Monday and Tuesday bring additional chances for strong to severe thunderstorms in the afternoon and evening. A shift in the weather pattern Wednesday through Friday brings some slightly cooler temperatures. This is NOAA All Hazards Radio Station KIH-61 in Omaha, Nebraska. The current time is 9:35 a.m. Central Daylight Time. Now for the official National Weather Service forecast for the Omaha and Council Bluffs area. Today, mostly cloudy. A slight chance of showers this morning. Highs around 80. North winds 5 to 10 miles an hour. Chance of rain 20%. Tonight, mostly clear until midnight, then becoming partly cloudy. Lows in the lower 60s. North winds 5 to 10 miles an hour until midnight, becoming light and variable. Monday, sunny, hot with highs in the mid-80s. Southwest winds around 5 miles an hour. Monday night, partly cloudy until midnight, then mostly cloudy with a slight chance of showers and thunderstorms after midnight. Humid with lows in the upper 60s. South winds around 5 miles an hour. Chance of rain 20%. Tuesday, showers likely with a chance of thunderstorms. Hot with highs in the mid-80s. South winds around 5 miles an hour. Chance of rain 70%. Tuesday night, showers likely with a chance of thunderstorms until midnight, then a chance of showers after midnight. Lows in the mid-60s. Chance of rain 70%. Wednesday through Thursday, mostly cloudy. Highs in the upper 70s. Lows in the lower 60s. Thursday night and Friday, partly cloudy. Lows in the mid-60s. Highs in the lower 80s. Friday night, mostly clear until midnight, then becoming partly cloudy. Lows in the mid-60s. Saturday, mostly sunny. Highs in the lower 80s. At 9 a.m. in Omaha, light rain and fog were reported. The temperature was 72 degrees, the dew point 70, and the relative humidity 93%. The wind was north at 13 miles an hour. The pressure was 30.10 inches and falling. Across eastern Nebraska and southwest Iowa, rain was falling, with a temperature of 69 at Lincoln, 70 at Millard, 70 at Nebraska City, 69 at Plaxmouth, and 70 at Red Oak, Iowa. At Tecumseh, it was partly sunny, with a temperature of 70. At Columbus, it was cloudy, with a temperature of 67. At Offutt Air Force Base, rain and fog were reported, with a temperature of 71. Here are some observations from across the region. At Denver, fog was reported, with a temperature of 62.
it was mostly sunny, with a temperature of 69 at North Platte and 67 at Valentine. It was partly sunny, with a temperature of 69 at Sioux Falls and 70 at Concordia, Kansas. It was cloudy, with a temperature of 67 at Grand Island, 68 at North Fork, 68 at Sioux City, 73 at Des Moines, and 73 at Kansas City. Once again, at 9 a.m. in Omaha, it was 72 degrees with light rain and fog. Here are the forecast key messages. The cluster of storms will continue moving through southeast Nebraska and Iowa through mid-morning, dissipating heading into the afternoon. Monday and Tuesday bring additional chances for strong to severe thunderstorms in the afternoon and evening. A shift in the weather pattern Wednesday through Friday brings some slightly cooler temperatures. This is NOAA All Hazards Radio Station KIH 61 in Omaha, Nebraska. The current time is 9:39 a.m. Central Daylight Time. Now for the official National Weather Service forecast for the Omaha and Council Bluffs area. Today, mostly cloudy. A slight chance of showers this morning. Highs around 80. North winds 5 to 10 miles an hour. Chance of rain 20%. Tonight, mostly clear until midnight, then becoming partly cloudy. Lows in the lower 60s. North winds 5 to 10 miles an hour until midnight, becoming light and variable. Monday, sunny, hot with highs in the mid-80s. Southwest winds around 5 miles an hour. Monday night, partly cloudy until midnight, then mostly cloudy with a slight chance of showers and thunderstorms after midnight. Humid with lows in the upper 60s. South winds around 5 miles an hour. Chance of rain 20%. Tuesday, showers likely with a chance of thunderstorms. Hot with highs in the mid-80s. South winds around 5 miles an hour. Chance of rain 70%. Tuesday night, showers likely with a chance of thunderstorms until midnight, then a chance of showers after midnight. Lows in the mid-60s. Chance of rain 70%. Wednesday through Thursday, mostly cloudy. Highs in the upper 70s. Lows in the lower 60s. Thursday night and Friday, partly cloudy. Lows in the mid-60s. Highs in the lower 80s. Friday night, mostly clear until midnight, then becoming partly cloudy. Lows in the mid-60s. Saturday, mostly sunny. Highs in the lower 80s. At 9 a.m. in Omaha, light rain and fog were reported. The temperature was 72 degrees, the dew point 70, and the relative humidity 93%. The wind was north at 13 miles an hour. The pressure was 30.10 inches and falling. Across eastern Nebraska and southwest Iowa, rain was falling, with a temperature of 69 at Lincoln, 70 at Millard, 70 at Nebraska City, 69 at Plattsmouth, and 70 at Red Oak, Iowa. At Tecumseh, it was partly sunny, with a temperature of 70. At Columbus, it was cloudy, with a temperature of 67. At Offutt Air Force Base, rain and fog were reported, with a temperature of 71. Here are some observations from across the region. At Denver, fog was reported, with a temperature of 62. It was mostly sunny, with a temperature of 69 at North Platte and 67 at Valentine. It was partly sunny, with a temperature of 69 at Sioux Falls and 70 at Concordia, Kansas. It was cloudy, with a temperature of 67 at Grand Island, 68 at North Fork, 68 at Sioux City, 73 at Des Moines, and 73 at Kansas City. Once again, at 9 a.m. in Omaha, it was 72 degrees with light rain and fog. Here are the forecast key messages. The cluster of storms will continue moving through southeast Nebraska and Iowa through mid-morning, dissipating heading into the afternoon. Monday and Tuesday bring additional chances for strong to severe thunderstorms in the afternoon and evening. A shift in the weather pattern Wednesday through Friday brings some slightly cooler temperatures.
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The current time is 9:43 a.m. Central Daylight Time. Now for the official National Weather Service forecast for the Omaha and Council Bluffs area. Today, mostly cloudy. A slight chance of showers this morning. Highs around 80. North winds 5 to 10 miles an hour. Chance of rain 20%. Tonight, mostly clear until midnight, then becoming partly cloudy. Lows in the lower 60s. North winds 5 to 10 miles an hour until midnight, becoming light and variable. Monday, sunny, hot with highs in the mid-80s. Southwest winds around 5 miles an hour. Monday night, partly cloudy until midnight, then mostly cloudy with a slight chance of showers and thunderstorms after midnight. Humid with lows in the upper 60s. South winds around 5 miles an hour. Chance of rain 20%. Tuesday, showers likely with a chance of thunderstorms. Hot with highs in the mid-80s. South winds around 5 miles an hour. Chance of rain 70%. Tuesday night, showers likely with a chance of thunderstorms until midnight, then a chance of showers after midnight. Lows in the mid-60s. Chance of rain 70%. Wednesday through Thursday, mostly cloudy. Highs in the upper 70s. Lows in the lower 60s. Thursday night and Friday, partly cloudy. Lows in the mid-60s. Highs in the lower 80s. Friday night, mostly clear until midnight, then becoming partly cloudy. Lows in the mid-60s. Saturday, mostly sunny. Highs in the lower 80s. At 9 a.m. in Omaha, light rain and fog were reported. The temperature was 72 degrees, the dew point 70, and the relative humidity 93%. The wind was north at 13 miles an hour. The pressure was 30.10 inches and falling. Across eastern Nebraska and southwest Iowa, rain was falling, with a temperature of 69 at Lincoln, 70 at Millard, 70 at Nebraska City, 69 at Plaxmouth, and 70 at Red Oak, Iowa. At Takema, it was partly sunny, with a temperature of 70. At Columbus, it was cloudy, with a temperature of 67. At Offutt Air Force Base, rain and fog were reported, with a temperature of 71. Here are some observations from across the region. At Denver, fog was reported, with a temperature of 62. It was mostly sunny, with a temperature of 69 at North Platte, and 67 at Valentine. It was partly sunny, with a temperature of 69 at Sioux Falls, and 70 at Concordia, Kansas. It was cloudy, with a temperature of 67 at Grand Island, 68 at Norfolk, 68 at Sioux City, 73 at Des Moines, and 73 at Kansas City. Once again, at 9 a.m. in Omaha, it was 72 degrees with light rain and fog. Here are the forecast key messages. The cluster of storms will continue moving through southeast Nebraska and Iowa through mid-morning, dissipating heading into the afternoon. Monday and Tuesday bring additional chances for strong to severe thunderstorms in the afternoon and evening. A shift in the weather pattern Wednesday through Friday brings some slightly cooler temperatures. This is NOAA All Hazards radio station KIH-61 in Omaha, Nebraska. The current time is 9:47 a.m. Central Daylight Time. Now for the official National Weather Service forecast for the Omaha and Council Bluffs area. Today, mostly cloudy. A slight chance of showers this morning. Highs around 80. North winds 5 to 10 miles an hour. Chance of rain 20%. Tonight, mostly clear until midnight, then becoming partly cloudy. Lows in the lower 60s. North winds 5 to 10 miles an hour until midnight, becoming light and variable. Monday, sunny, hot with highs in the mid-80s. Southwest winds around 5 miles an hour. Monday night, partly cloudy until midnight,
then mostly cloudy with a slight chance of showers and thunderstorms after midnight. Humid with lows in the upper 60s. South winds around 5 miles an hour. Chance of rain 20%. Tuesday, showers likely with a chance of thunderstorms. Hot with highs in the mid 80s. South winds around 5 miles an hour. Chance of rain 70%. Tuesday night, showers likely with a chance of thunderstorms until midnight, then a chance of showers after midnight. Lows in the mid-60s. Chance of rain 70%. Wednesday through Thursday, mostly cloudy. Highs in the upper 70s. Lows in the lower 60s. Thursday night and Friday, partly cloudy. Lows in the mid-60s. Highs in the lower 80s. Friday night, mostly clear until midnight, then becoming partly cloudy. Lows in the mid-60s. Saturday, mostly sunny. Highs in the lower 80s. At 9 a.m. in Omaha, light rain and fog were reported. The temperature was 72 degrees, the dew point 70, and the relative humidity 93%. The wind was north at 13 miles an hour. The pressure was 30.10 inches and falling. Across eastern Nebraska and southwest Iowa, rain was falling, with a temperature of 69 at Lincoln, 70 at Millard, 70 at Nebraska City, 69 at Plaxmouth, and 70 at Red Oak, Iowa. At Takema, it was partly sunny, with a temperature of 70. At Columbus, it was cloudy, with a temperature of 67. At Offutt Air Force Base, rain and fog were reported, with a temperature of 71. Here are some observations from across the region. At Denver, fog was reported, with a temperature of 62. It was mostly sunny, with a temperature of 69 at North Platte, and 67 at Valentine. It was partly sunny, with a temperature of 69 at Sioux Falls, and 70 at Concordia, Kansas. It was cloudy, with a temperature of 67 at Grand Island, 68 at North Fork, 68 at Sioux City, 73 at Des Moines, and 73 at Kansas City. Once again, at 9 a.m. in Omaha, it was 72 degrees with light rain and fog. Here are the forecast key messages. The cluster of storms will continue moving through southeast Nebraska and Iowa through mid-morning, dissipating heading into the afternoon. Monday and Tuesday bring additional chances for strong to severe thunderstorms in the afternoon and evening. A shift in the weather pattern Wednesday through Friday brings some slightly cooler temperatures. This is NOAA All Hazards Radio Station KIH 61 in Omaha, Nebraska. The current time is 9:51 a.m. Central Daylight Time. Now for the official National Weather Service forecast for the Omaha and Council Bluffs area. Today, mostly cloudy. A slight chance of showers this morning. Highs around 80. North winds 5 to 10 miles an hour. Chance of rain 20%. Tonight, mostly clear until midnight, then becoming partly cloudy. Lows in the lower 60s. North winds 5 to 10 miles an hour until midnight, becoming light and variable. Monday, sunny, hot with highs in the mid-80s. Southwest winds around 5 miles an hour. Monday night, partly cloudy until midnight, then mostly cloudy with a slight chance of showers and thunderstorms after midnight. Humid with lows in the upper 60s. South winds around 5 miles an hour. Chance of rain 20%. Tuesday, showers likely with a chance of thunderstorms. Hot with highs in the mid-80s. South winds around 5 miles an hour. Chance of rain 70%. Tuesday night, showers likely with a chance of thunderstorms until midnight, then a chance of showers after midnight. Lows in the mid-60s. Chance of rain 70%. Wednesday through Thursday, mostly cloudy. Highs in the upper 70s. Lows in the lower 60s. Thursday night and Friday, partly cloudy. Lows in the mid-60s. Highs in the lower 80s.
Friday night, mostly clear until midnight, then becoming partly cloudy. Lows in the mid-60s. Saturday, mostly sunny. Highs in the lower 80s. At 9 a.m. in Omaha, light rain and fog were reported. The temperature was 7.

Center of 67. At Offutt Air Force Base, rain and fog were reported with a temperature of 71. Here are some observations from across the region. At Denver, fog was reported with a temperature of 62. It was mostly sunny, with a temperature of 69 at North Platte and 67 at Valentine. It was partly sunny, with a temperature of 69 at Sioux Falls and 70 at Concordia, Kansas. It was cloudy, with a temperature of 67 at Grand Island, 68 at Norfolk, 68 at Sioux City, 73 at Des Moines, and 73 at Kansas City. Once again, at 9 a.m. in Omaha, it was 72 degrees with light rain and fog. Here are the forecast key messages. The cluster of storms will continue moving through southeast Nebraska and Iowa through mid-morning, dissipating heading into the afternoon. Monday and Tuesday bring additional chances for strong to severe thunderstorms in the afternoon and evening. A shift in the weather pattern Wednesday through Friday brings some slightly cooler temperatures. This is NOAA All Hazards Radio Station KIH 61 in Omaha, Nebraska. The current time is 9:55 a.m. Central Daylight Time. Now for the official National Weather Service forecast for the Omaha and Council Bluffs area. Today, mostly cloudy. A slight chance of showers this morning. Highs around 80. North winds 5 to 10 miles an hour. Chance of rain 20%. Tonight, mostly clear until midnight, then becoming partly cloudy. Lows in the lower 60s. North winds 5 to 10 miles an hour until midnight, becoming light and variable. Monday, sunny, hot with highs in the mid-80s. Southwest winds around 5 miles an hour. Monday night, partly cloudy until midnight, then mostly cloudy with a slight chance of showers and thunderstorms after midnight. Humid with lows in the upper 60s. South winds around 5 miles an hour. Chance of rain 20%. Tuesday, showers likely with a chance of thunderstorms. Hot with highs in the mid-80s. South winds around 5 miles an hour. Chance of rain 70%. Tuesday night, showers likely with a chance of thunderstorms until midnight, then a chance of showers after midnight. Lows in the mid-60s. Chance of rain 70%. Wednesday through Thursday, mostly cloudy. Highs in the upper 70s. Lows in the lower 60s. Thursday night and Friday, partly cloudy. Lows in the mid-60s. Highs in the lower 80s. Friday night, mostly clear until midnight, then becoming partly cloudy. Lows in the mid-60s. Saturday, mostly sunny. Highs in the lower 80s. At 9 a.m. in Omaha, light rain and fog were reported. The temperature was 72 degrees, the dew point 70, and the relative humidity 93%. The wind was north at 13 miles an hour. The pressure was 30.10 inches and falling. Across eastern Nebraska and southwest Iowa, rain was falling, with a temperature of 69 at Lincoln, 70 at Millard, 70 at Nebraska City, 69 at Plattsmouth, and 70 at Red Oak, Iowa. At Tecumseh, it was partly sunny, with a temperature of 70. At Columbus, it was cloudy, with a temperature of 67. At Offutt Air Force Base, rain and fog were reported, with a temperature of 71. Here are some observations from across the region. At Denver, fog was reported, with a temperature of 62. It was mostly sunny, with a temperature of 69 at North Platte and 67 at Valentine. It was partly sunny, with a temperature of 69 at Sioux Falls and 70 at Concordia, Kansas. It was cloudy, with a temperature of 67 at Grand Island, 68 at Norfolk, 68 at Sioux City, 73 at Des Moines, and 73 at Kansas City. Once again, at 9 a.m. in Omaha, it was 72 degrees with light rain and fog. Here are the forecast key messages. The cluster of storms will continue moving through southeast Nebraska and Iowa through mid-morning, dissipating heading into the afternoon.

Monday and Tuesday bring additional chances for strong to severe thunderstorms in the afternoon and evening. A shift in the weather pattern Wednesday through Friday brings some slightly cooler temperatures. This is NOAA All Hazards radio station KIH 61 in Omaha, Nebraska. The current time is 9:59 a.m. Central Daylight Time. Now for the official National Weather Service forecast for the Omaha and Council Bluffs area. Today, mostly cloudy. A slight chance of showers this morning. Highs around 80. North winds 5 to 10 miles an hour. Chance of rain 20%. Tonight, mostly clear until midnight, then becoming partly cloudy. Lows in the lower 60s. North winds 5 to 10 miles an hour until midnight, becoming light and variable. Monday, sunny, hot with highs in the mid 80s. Southwest winds around 5 miles an hour. Monday night, partly cloudy until midnight, then mostly cloudy with a slight chance of showers and thunderstorms after midnight. Humid with lows in the upper 60s. South winds around 5 miles an hour. Chance of rain 20%. Tuesday, showers likely with a chance of thunderstorms. Hot with highs in the mid 80s. South winds around 5 miles an hour. Chance of rain 70%. Tuesday night, showers likely with a chance of thunderstorms until midnight, then a chance of showers after midnight. Lows in the mid 60s. Chance of rain 70%. Wednesday through Thursday, mostly cloudy. Highs in the upper 70s. Lows in the lower 60s. Thursday night and Friday, partly cloudy. Lows in the mid 60s. Highs in the lower 80s. Friday night, mostly clear until midnight, then becoming partly cloudy. Lows in the mid 60s. Saturday, mostly sunny. Highs in the lower 80s. Here are the forecast key messages. The cluster of storms will continue moving through southeast Nebraska and Iowa through mid-morning, dissipating heading into the afternoon. Monday and Tuesday bring additional chances for strong to severe thunderstorms in the afternoon and evening. A shift in the weather pattern Wednesday through Friday brings some slightly cooler temperatures. This is NOAA All Hazards radio station KIH 61 in Omaha, Nebraska. The current time is 10:01 a.m. Central Daylight Time. Now for the official National Weather Service forecast for the Omaha and Council Bluffs area. Today, mostly cloudy. A slight chance of showers this morning. Highs around 80. North winds 5 to 10 miles an hour. Chance of rain 20%. Tonight, mostly clear until midnight, then becoming partly cloudy. Lows in the lower 60s. North winds 5 to 10 miles an hour until midnight, becoming light and variable. Monday, sunny, hot with highs in the mid 80s. Southwest winds around 5 miles an hour. Monday night, partly cloudy until midnight, then mostly cloudy with a slight chance of showers and thunderstorms after midnight. Humid with lows in the upper 60s. South winds around 5 miles an hour. Chance of rain 20%. Tuesday, showers likely with a chance of thunderstorms. Hot with highs in the mid 80s. South winds around 5 miles an hour. Chance of rain 70%. Tuesday night, showers likely with a chance of thunderstorms until midnight, then a chance of showers after midnight. Lows in the mid 60s. Chance of rain 70%. Wednesday through Thursday, mostly cloudy. Highs in the upper 70s. Lows in the lower 60s. Thursday night and Friday, partly cloudy. Lows in the mid 60s. Highs in the lower 80s. Friday night, mostly clear until midnight, then becoming partly cloudy. Lows in the mid 60s. Saturday, mostly sunny. Highs in the lower 80s. Here are the forecast key messages. The cluster of storms will continue moving through southeast Nebraska and Iowa through mid-morning, dissipating heading into the afternoon.
Monday and Tuesday bring additional chances for strong to severe thunderstorms in the afternoon and evening. A shift in the weather pattern Wednesday through Friday brings some slightly cooler temperatures. This is NOAA All Hazards radio station KIH 61 in Omaha, Nebraska. The current time is 10:04 a.m. Central Daylight Time. Now for the official National Weather Service forecast for the Omaha and Council Bluffs area. Today, mostly cloudy. A slight chance of showers this morning. Highs around 80. North winds 5 to 10 miles an hour. Chance of rain 20%. Tonight, mostly clear until midnight, then becoming partly cloudy. Lows in the lower 60s. North winds 5 to 10 miles an hour until midnight, becoming light and variable. Monday, sunny, hot with highs in the mid-80s. Southwest winds around 5 miles an hour. Monday night, partly cloudy until midnight, then mostly cloudy with a slight chance of showers and thunderstorms after midnight. Humid with lows in the upper 60s. South winds around 5 miles an hour. Chance of rain 20%. Tuesday, showers likely with a chance of thunderstorms. Hot with highs in the mid-80s. South winds around 5 miles an hour. Chance of rain 70%. Tuesday night, showers likely with a chance of thunderstorms until midnight, then a chance of showers after midnight. Lows in the mid-60s. Chance of rain 70%. Wednesday through Thursday, mostly cloudy. Highs in the upper 70s. Lows in the lower 60s. Thursday night and Friday, partly cloudy. Lows in the mid-60s. Highs in the lower 80s. Friday night, mostly clear until midnight, then becoming partly cloudy. Lows in the mid-60s. Saturday, mostly sunny. Highs in the lower 80s. At 10 a.m. in Omaha, light rain and fog were reported. The temperature was 70 degrees, the dew point 69, and the relative humidity 97%. The wind was north at 20 miles an hour. The pressure was 30.00 inches and falling. Across eastern Nebraska and southwest Iowa, at Millard, rain was falling with a temperature of 70. At Nebraska City, drizzle was falling with a temperature of 70. At Plattsmouth, it was partly sunny with a temperature of 71. It was cloudy with a temperature of 70 at Lincoln, 73 at Offutt Air Force Base, 69 at Columbus, and 72 at Tecumseh. At Red Oak, Iowa, rain and fog were reported with a temperature of 73. Here are some observations from across the region. At Denver, fog was reported with a temperature of 66. At North Platte, it was mostly sunny with a temperature of 72. It was partly sunny with a temperature of 70 at Grand Island, 69 at Norfolk, 72 at Sioux Falls, 72 at Sioux City, and 73 at Concordia, Kansas. It was cloudy with a temperature of 73 at Des Moines, 75 at Kansas City, and 69 at Valentine. Once again, at 10 a.m. in Omaha, it was 70 degrees with light rain and fog. Here are the forecast key messages. The cluster of storms will continue moving through southeast Nebraska and Iowa through mid-morning, dissipating heading into the afternoon. Monday and Tuesday bring additional chances for strong to severe thunderstorms in the afternoon and evening. A shift in the weather pattern Wednesday through Friday brings some slightly cooler temperatures. This is NOAA All Hazards radio station KIH 61 in Omaha, Nebraska. The current time is 10:08 a.m. Central Daylight Time. Now for the official National Weather Service forecast for the Omaha and Council Bluffs area. Today, mostly cloudy. A slight chance of showers this morning. Highs around 80. North winds 5 to 10 miles an hour. Chance of rain 20%. Tonight, mostly clear until midnight, then becoming partly cloudy. Lows in the lower 60s. North winds 5 to 10 miles an hour until midnight, becoming light and variable.
Monday, sunny, hot with highs in the mid-80s. Southwest winds around 5 miles an hour. Monday night, partly cloudy until midnight, then mostly cloudy with a slight chance of showers and thunderstorms after midnight. Humid with lows in the upper 60s. South winds around 5 miles an hour. Chance of rain 20%. Tuesday, showers likely with a chance of thunderstorms. Hot with highs in the mid-80s. South winds around 5 miles an hour. Chance of rain 70%. Tuesday night, showers likely with a chance of thunderstorms until midnight, then a chance of showers after midnight. Lows in the mid-60s. Chance of rain 70%. Wednesday through Thursday, mostly cloudy. Highs in the upper 70s. Lows in the lower 60s. Thursday night and Friday, partly cloudy. Lows in the mid-60s. Highs in the lower 80s. Friday night, mostly clear until midnight, then becoming partly cloudy. Lows in the mid-60s. Saturday, mostly sunny. Highs in the lower 80s. At 10 a.m. in Omaha, light rain and fog were reported. The temperature was 70 degrees, the dew point 69, and the relative humidity 97%. The wind was north at 20 miles an hour. The pressure was 30.00 inches and falling. Across eastern Nebraska and southwest Iowa, at Millard, rain was falling, with a temperature of 70. At Nebraska City, drizzle was falling, with a temperature of 70. At Plattsmouth, it was partly sunny, with a temperature of 71. It was cloudy, with a temperature of 70 at Lincoln, 73 at Offutt Air Force Base, 69 at Columbus, and 72 at Tecumseh. At Red Oak, Iowa, rain and fog were reported, with a temperature of 73. Here are some observations from across the region. At Denver, fog was reported, with a temperature of 66. At North Platte, it was mostly sunny, with a temperature of 72. It was partly sunny, with a temperature of 70 at Grand Island, 69 at North Fork, 72 at Sioux Falls, 72 at Sioux City, and 73 at Concordia, Kansas. It was cloudy, with a temperature of 73 at Des Moines, 75 at Kansas City, and 69 at Valentine. Once again, at 10 a.m. in Omaha, it was 70 degrees with light rain and fog. Here are the forecast key messages. The cluster of storms will continue moving through southeast Nebraska and Iowa through mid-morning, dissipating heading into the afternoon. Monday and Tuesday bring additional chances for strong to severe thunderstorms in the afternoon and evening. A shift in the weather pattern Wednesday through Friday brings some slightly cooler temperatures. This is NOAA All Hazards Radio Station KIH 61 in Omaha, Nebraska. The current time is 10:12 a.m. Central Daylight Time. Now for the official National Weather Service forecast for the Omaha and Council Bluffs area. Today, mostly cloudy. A slight chance of showers this morning. Highs around 80. North winds 5 to 10 miles an hour. Chance of rain 20%. Tonight, mostly clear until midnight, then becoming partly cloudy. Lows in the lower 60s. North winds 5 to 10 miles an hour until midnight, becoming light and variable. Monday, sunny, hot with highs in the mid-80s. Southwest winds around 5 miles an hour. Monday night, partly cloudy until midnight, then mostly cloudy with a slight chance of showers and thunderstorms after midnight. Humid with lows in the upper 60s. South winds around 5 miles an hour. Chance of rain 20%. Tuesday, showers likely with a chance of thunderstorms. Hot with highs in the mid-80s. South winds around 5 miles an hour. Chance of rain 70%. Tuesday night, showers likely with a chance of thunderstorms until midnight, then a chance of showers after midnight. Lows in the mid-60s. Chance of rain 70%. Wednesday through Thursday, mostly cloudy. Highs in the upper 70s.
lows in the lower 60s. Thursday night and Friday, partly cloudy. Lows in the mid-60s. Highs in the lower 80s. Friday night, mostly clear until midnight, then becoming partly cloudy. Lows in the mid-60s. Saturday, mostly sunny. Highs in the lower 80s. At 10 a.m. in Omaha, light rain and fog were reported. The temperature was 70 degrees, the dew point 69, and the relative humidity 97%. The wind was north at 20 miles an hour. The pressure was 30.00 inches and falling. Across eastern Nebraska and southwest Iowa, at Millard, rain was falling, with a temperature of 70. At Nebraska City, drizzle was falling, with a temperature of 70. At Plattsmouth, it was partly sunny, with a temperature of 71. It was cloudy, with a temperature of 70 at Lincoln, 72 at Offutt Air Force Base, 69 at Columbus, and 72 at Tecumseh. At Red Oak, Iowa, rain and fog were reported, with a temperature of 73. Here are some observations from across the region. At Denver, fog was reported, with a temperature of 66. At North Platte, it was sunny, with a temperature of 72. It was partly sunny, with a temperature of 69 at North Fork, 72 at Sioux Falls, and 72 at Sioux City. It was cloudy, with a temperature of 70 at Grand Island, 73 at Des Moines, 75 at Kansas City, 73 at Concordia, Kansas, and 69 at Valentine. Once again, at 10 a.m. in Omaha, it was 70 degrees with light rain and fog. Here are the forecast key messages. The cluster of storms will continue moving through southeast Nebraska and Iowa through mid-morning, dissipating heading into the afternoon. Monday and Tuesday bring additional chances for strong to severe thunderstorms in the afternoon and evening. A shift in the weather pattern Wednesday through Friday brings some slightly cooler temperatures. This is NOAA All Hazards Radio Station KIH 61 in Omaha, Nebraska. The current time is 10:16 a.m. Central Daylight Time. Now for the official National Weather Service forecast for the Omaha and Council Bluffs area. Today, mostly cloudy. A slight chance of showers this morning. Highs around 80. North winds 5 to 10 miles an hour. Chance of rain 20%. Tonight, mostly clear until midnight, then becoming partly cloudy. Lows in the lower 60s. North winds 5 to 10 miles an hour until midnight, becoming light and variable. Monday, sunny, hot with highs in the mid-80s. Southwest winds around 5 miles an hour. Monday night, partly cloudy until midnight, then mostly cloudy with a slight chance of showers and thunderstorms after midnight. Humid with lows in the upper 60s. South winds around 5 miles an hour. Chance of rain 20%. Tuesday, showers likely with a chance of thunderstorms. Hot with highs in the mid-80s. South winds around 5 miles an hour. Chance of rain 70%. Tuesday night, showers likely with a chance of thunderstorms until midnight, then a chance of showers after midnight. Lows in the mid-60s. Chance of rain 70%. Wednesday through Thursday, mostly cloudy. Highs in the upper 70s. Lows in the lower 60s. Thursday night and Friday, partly cloudy. Lows in the mid-60s. Highs in the lower 80s. Friday night, mostly clear until midnight, then becoming partly cloudy. Lows in the mid-60s. Saturday, mostly sunny. Highs in the lower 80s. At 10 a.m. in Omaha, light rain and fog were reported. The temperature was 70 degrees, the dew point 69, and the relative humidity 97%. The wind was north at 20 miles an hour. The pressure was 30.00 inches and falling. Across eastern Nebraska and southwest Iowa, at Millard, rain was falling, with a temperature of 70. At Nebraska City, drizzle was falling, with a temperature of 70.
At Plattsmouth, it was partly sunny with a temperature of 71. It was cloudy with a temperature of 70 at Lincoln, 72 at Offutt Air Force Base, 69 at Columbus, and 72 at Tecumseh. At Red Oak, Iowa, rain and fog were reported with a temperature of 73. Here are some observations from across the region. At Denver, fog was reported with a temperature of 66. At North Platte, it was sunny with a temperature of 72. It was partly sunny with a temperature of 69 at North Fork, 72 at Sioux Falls, and 72 at Sioux City. It was cloudy with a temperature of 70 at Grand Island, 73 at Des Moines, 75 at Kansas City, 73 at Concordia, Kansas, and 69 at Valentine. Once again, at 10 a.m. in Omaha, it was 70 degrees with light rain and fog. Here are the forecast key messages. The cluster of storms will continue moving through southeast Nebraska and Iowa through mid-morning, dissipating heading into the afternoon. Monday and Tuesday bring additional chances for strong to severe thunderstorms in the afternoon and evening. A shift in the weather pattern Wednesday through Friday brings some slightly cooler temperatures. This is NOAA All Hazards Radio Station KIH 61 in Omaha, Nebraska. The current time is 10:20 a.m. Central Daylight Time. Now for the official National Weather Service forecast for the Omaha and Council Bluffs area. Today, mostly cloudy. A slight chance of showers this morning. Highs around 80. North winds 5 to 10 miles an hour. Chance of rain 20%. Tonight, mostly clear until midnight, then becoming partly cloudy. Lows in the lower 60s. North winds 5 to 10 miles an hour until midnight, becoming light and variable. Monday, sunny, hot with highs in the mid-80s. Southwest winds around 5 miles an hour. Monday night, partly cloudy until midnight, then mostly cloudy with a slight chance of showers and thunderstorms after midnight. Humid with lows in the upper 60s. South winds around 5 miles an hour. Chance of rain 20%. Tuesday, showers likely with a chance of thunderstorms. Hot with highs in the mid-80s. South winds around 5 miles an hour. Chance of rain 70%. Tuesday night, showers likely with a chance of thunderstorms until midnight, then a chance of showers after midnight. Lows in the mid-60s. Chance of rain 70%. Wednesday through Thursday, mostly cloudy. Highs in the upper 70s. Lows in the lower 60s. Thursday night and Friday, partly cloudy. Lows in the mid-60s. Highs in the lower 80s. Friday night, mostly clear until midnight, then becoming partly cloudy. Lows in the mid-60s. Saturday, mostly sunny. Highs in the lower 80s. At 10 a.m. in Omaha, light rain and fog were reported. The temperature was 70 degrees, the dew point 69, and the relative humidity 97%. The wind was north at 20 miles an hour. The pressure was 30.00 inches and falling. Across eastern Nebraska and southwest Iowa, at Millard, rain was falling with a temperature of 70. At Nebraska City, drizzle was falling with a temperature of 70. At Plattsmouth, it was partly sunny with a temperature of 71. It was cloudy with a temperature of 70 at Lincoln, 72 at Offutt Air Force Base, 69 at Columbus, and 72 at Tecumseh. At Red Oak, Iowa, rain and fog were reported with a temperature of 73. Here are some observations from across the region. At Denver, fog was reported with a temperature of 66. At North Platte, it was sunny with a temperature of 72. It was partly sunny with a temperature of 69 at North Fork, 72 at Sioux Falls, and 72 at Sioux City. It was cloudy with a temperature of 70 at Grand Island, 73 at Des Moines, 75 at Kansas City, 73 at Concordia, Kansas, and 69 at Valentine.
Once again, at 10 a.m. in Omaha, it was 70 degrees with light rain and fog. Here are the forecast key messages. The cluster of storms will continue moving through southeast Nebraska and Iowa through mid-morning, dissipating heading into the afternoon. Monday and Tuesday bring additional chances for strong to severe thunderstorms in the afternoon and evening. A shift in the weather pattern Wednesday through Friday brings some slightly cooler temperatures. This is NOAA All Hazards radio station KIH 61 in Omaha, Nebraska. The current time is 10:24 a.m. Central Daylight Time. Now for the official National Weather Service forecast for the Omaha and Council Bluffs area. Today, mostly cloudy. A slight chance of showers this morning. Highs around 80. North winds 5 to 10 miles an hour. Chance of rain 20%. Tonight, mostly clear until midnight, then becoming partly cloudy. Lows in the lower 60s. North winds 5 to 10 miles an hour until midnight, becoming light and variable. Monday, sunny, hot with highs in the mid 80s. Southwest winds around 5 miles an hour. Monday night, partly cloudy until midnight, then mostly cloudy with a slight chance of showers and thunderstorms after midnight. Humid with lows in the upper 60s. South winds around 5 miles an hour. Chance of rain 20%. Tuesday, showers likely with a chance of thunderstorms. Hot with highs in the mid 80s. South winds around 5 miles an hour. Chance of rain 70%. Tuesday night, showers likely with a chance of thunderstorms until midnight, then a chance of showers after midnight. Lows in the mid-60s. Chance of rain 70%. Wednesday through Thursday, mostly cloudy. Highs in the upper 70s. Lows in the lower 60s. Thursday night and Friday, partly cloudy. Lows in the mid-60s. Highs in the lower 80s. Friday night, mostly clear until midnight, then becoming partly cloudy. Lows in the mid-60s. Saturday, mostly sunny. Highs in the lower 80s. At 10 a.m. in Omaha, light rain and fog were reported. The temperature was 70 degrees, the dew point 69, and the relative humidity 97%. The wind was north at 20 miles an hour. The pressure was 30.00 inches and falling. Across eastern Nebraska and southwest Iowa, at Millard, rain was falling with a temperature of 70. At Nebraska City, drizzle was falling with a temperature of 70. At Plattsmouth, it was partly sunny with a temperature of 71. It was cloudy with a temperature of 70 at Lincoln, 72 at Offutt Air Force Base, 69 at Columbus, and 72 at Tacoma. At Red Oak, Iowa, rain and fog were reported with a temperature of 73. Here are some observations from across the region. At Denver, fog was reported with a temperature of 66. At North Platte, it was sunny with a temperature of 72. It was partly sunny with a temperature of 69 at North Fork, 72 at Sioux Falls, and 72 at Sioux City. It was cloudy, with a temperature of 70 at Grand Island, 73 at Des Moines, 75 at Kansas City, 73 at Concordia, Kansas, and 69 at Valentine. Once again, at 10 a.m. in Omaha, it was 70 degrees with light rain and fog. Here are the forecast key messages. The cluster of storms will continue moving through southeast Nebraska and Iowa through mid-morning, dissipating heading into the afternoon. Monday and Tuesday bring additional chances for strong to severe thunderstorms in the afternoon and evening. A shift in the weather pattern Wednesday through Friday brings some slightly cooler temperatures. This is NOAA All Hazards radio station KIH 61 in Omaha, Nebraska. The current time is 10:28 a.m. Central Daylight Time. Now for the official National Weather Service forecast for the Omaha and Council Bluffs area. Today, mostly cloudy. A slight chance of showers this morning. Highs around 80.
North winds 5 to 10 miles an hour. Chance of rain 20%. Tonight, mostly clear until midnight, then becoming partly cloudy. Lows in the lower 60s. North winds 5 to 10 miles an hour until midnight, becoming light and variable. Monday, sunny, hot with highs in the mid-80s. Southwest winds around 5 miles an hour. Monday night, partly cloudy until midnight, then mostly cloudy with a slight chance of showers and thunderstorms after midnight. Humid with lows in the upper 60s. South winds around 5 miles an hour. Chance of rain 20%. Tuesday, showers likely with a chance of thunderstorms. Hot with highs in the mid-80s. South winds around 5 miles an hour. Chance of rain 70%. Tuesday night, showers likely with a chance of thunderstorms until midnight, then a chance of showers after midnight. Lows in the mid-60s. Chance of rain 70%. Wednesday through Thursday, mostly cloudy. Highs in the upper 70s. Lows in the lower 60s. Thursday night and Friday, partly cloudy. Lows in the mid-60s. Highs in the lower 80s. Friday night, mostly clear until midnight, then becoming partly cloudy. Lows in the mid-60s. Saturday, mostly sunny. Highs in the lower 80s. At 10 a.m. in Omaha, light rain and fog were reported. The temperature was 70 degrees, the dew point 69, and the relative humidity 97%. The wind was north at 20 miles an hour. The pressure was 30.00 inches and falling. Across eastern Nebraska and southwest Iowa, at Millard, rain was falling with a temperature of 70. At Nebraska City, drizzle was falling with a temperature of 70. At Plattsmouth, it was partly sunny with a temperature of 71. It was cloudy with a temperature of 70 at Lincoln, 72 at Offutt Air Force Base, 69 at Columbus, and 72 at Takema. At Red Oak, Iowa, rain and fog were reported with a temperature of 73. Here are some observations from across the region. At Denver, fog was reported with a temperature of 66. At North Platte, it was sunny with a temperature of 72. It was partly sunny with a temperature of 69 at North Fork, 72 at Sioux Falls, and 72 at Sioux City. It was cloudy with a temperature of 70 at Grand Island, 73 at Des Moines, 75 at Kansas City, 73 at Concordia, Kansas, and 69 at Valentine. Once again, at 10 a.m. in Omaha, it was 70 degrees with light rain and fog. This is NOAA All Hazards Radio Station KIH-61 serving the following counties in Nebraska and Iowa. Douglas, Sarpy, Washington, Cass, Odo, Burt, Dodge, Saunders, Harrison, Pottawatomie, and Mills. Here are the forecast key messages. The cluster of storms will continue moving through southeast Nebraska and Iowa through mid-morning, dissipating heading into the afternoon. Monday and Tuesday bring additional chances for strong to severe thunderstorms in the afternoon and evening. A shift in the weather pattern Wednesday through Friday brings some slightly cooler temperatures. This is NOAA All Hazards Radio Station KIH-61 in Omaha, Nebraska. The current time is 10:32 a.m. Central Daylight Time. Now for the official National Weather Service forecast for the Omaha and Council Bluffs area. Today, mostly cloudy. A slight chance of showers this morning. Highs around 80. North winds 5 to 10 miles an hour. Chance of rain 20%. Tonight, mostly clear until midnight, then becoming partly cloudy. Lows in the lower 60s. North winds 5 to 10 miles an hour until midnight, becoming light and variable. Monday, sunny, hot with highs in the mid-80s. Southwest winds around 5 miles an hour. Monday night, partly cloudy until midnight, then mostly cloudy with a slight chance of showers and thunderstorms after midnight. Humid with lows in the upper 60s.
south winds around 5 miles an hour. Chance of rain 20%. Tuesday, showers likely with a chance of thunderstorms. Hot with highs in the mid-80s. South winds around 5 miles an hour. Chance of rain 70%. Tuesday night, showers likely with a chance of thunderstorms until midnight, then a chance of showers after midnight. Lows in the mid-60s. Chance of rain 70%. Wednesday through Thursday, mostly cloudy. Highs in the upper 70s. Lows in the lower 60s. Thursday night and Friday, partly cloudy. Lows in the mid-60s. Highs in the lower 80s. Friday night, mostly clear until midnight, then becoming partly cloudy. Lows in the mid-60s. Saturday, mostly sunny. Highs in the lower 80s. At 10 a.m. in Omaha, light rain and fog were reported. The temperature was 70 degrees, the dew point 69, and the relative humidity 97%. The wind was north at 20 miles an hour. The pressure was 30.00 inches and falling. Across eastern Nebraska and southwest Iowa, at Millard, rain was falling, with a temperature of 70. At Nebraska City, drizzle was falling, with a temperature of 70. At Plattsmouth, it was partly sunny, with a temperature of 71. It was cloudy, with a temperature of 70 at Lincoln, 72 at Offutt Air Force Base, 69 at Columbus, and 72 at Tecumseh. At Red Oak, Iowa, rain and fog were reported, with a temperature of 73. Here are some observations from across the region. At Denver, fog was reported, with a temperature of 66. At North Platte, it was sunny, with a temperature of 72. It was partly sunny, with a temperature of 69 at North Fork, 72 at Sioux Falls, and 72 at Sioux City. It was cloudy, with a temperature of 70 at Grand Island, 73 at Des Moines, 75 at Kansas City, 73 at Concordia, Kansas, and 69 at Valentine. Once again, at 10 a.m. in Omaha, it was 70 degrees with light rain and fog. Here are the forecast key messages. The cluster of storms will continue moving through southeast Nebraska and Iowa through mid-morning, dissipating heading into the afternoon. Monday and Tuesday bring additional chances for strong to severe thunderstorms in the afternoon and evening. A shift in the weather pattern Wednesday through Friday brings some slightly cooler temperatures. This is NOAA All Hazards Radio Station KIH-61 in Omaha, Nebraska. The current time is 10:36 a.m. Central Daylight Time. Now for the official National Weather Service forecast for the Omaha and Council Bluffs area. Today, mostly cloudy. A slight chance of showers this morning. Highs around 80. North winds 5 to 10 miles an hour. Chance of rain 20%. Tonight, mostly clear until midnight, then becoming partly cloudy. Lows in the lower 60s. North winds 5 to 10 miles an hour until midnight, becoming light and variable. Monday, sunny, hot with highs in the mid-80s. Southwest winds around 5 miles an hour. Monday night, partly cloudy until midnight, then mostly cloudy with a slight chance of showers and thunderstorms after midnight. Humid with lows in the upper 60s. South winds around 5 miles an hour. Chance of rain 20%. Tuesday, showers likely with a chance of thunderstorms. Hot with highs in the mid-80s. South winds around 5 miles an hour. Chance of rain 70%. Tuesday night, showers likely with a chance of thunderstorms until midnight, then a chance of showers after midnight. Lows in the mid-60s. Chance of rain 70%. Wednesday through Thursday, mostly cloudy. Highs in the upper 70s. Lows in the lower 60s. Thursday night and Friday, partly cloudy. Lows in the mid-60s. Highs in the lower 80s. Friday night, mostly clear until midnight, then becoming partly cloudy. Lows in the mid-60s. Saturday, mostly sunny,
highs in the lower 80s. At 10 a.m. in Omaha, light rain and fog were reported. The temperature was 70 degrees, the dew point 69, and the relative humidity 97%. The wind was north at 20 miles an hour. The pressure was 30.00 inches and falling. Across eastern Nebraska and southwest Iowa, at Millard, rain was falling, with a temperature of 70. At Nebraska City, drizzle was falling, with a temperature of 70. At Plattsmouth, it was partly sunny, with a temperature of 71. It was cloudy, with a temperature of 70 at Lincoln, 72 at Offutt Air Force Base, 69 at Columbus, and 72 at Tecumseh. At Red Oak, Iowa, rain and fog were reported, with a temperature of 73. Here are some observations from across the region. At Denver, fog was reported, with a temperature of 66. At North Platte, it was sunny, with a temperature of 72. It was partly sunny, with a temperature of 69 at North Fork, 72 at Sioux Falls, and 72 at Sioux City. It was cloudy, with a temperature of 70 at Grand Island, 73 at Des Moines, 75 at Kansas City, 73 at Concordia, Kansas, and 69 at Valentine. Once again, at 10 a.m. in Omaha, it was 70 degrees with light rain and fog. Here are the forecast key messages. The cluster of storms will continue moving through southeast Nebraska and Iowa through mid-morning, dissipating heading into the afternoon. Monday and Tuesday bring additional chances for strong to severe thunderstorms in the afternoon and evening. A shift in the weather pattern Wednesday through Friday brings some slightly cooler temperatures. This is NOAA All Hazards Radio Station KIH-61 in Omaha, Nebraska. The current time is 10:40 a.m. Central Daylight Time. Now for the official National Weather Service forecast for the Omaha and Council Bluffs area. Today, mostly cloudy. A slight chance of showers this morning. Highs around 80. North winds 5 to 10 miles an hour. Chance of rain 20%. Tonight, mostly clear until midnight, then becoming partly cloudy. Lows in the lower 60s. North winds 5 to 10 miles an hour until midnight, becoming light and variable. Monday, sunny, hot with highs in the mid-80s. Southwest winds around 5 miles an hour. Monday night, partly cloudy until midnight, then mostly cloudy with a slight chance of showers and thunderstorms after midnight. Humid with lows in the upper 60s. South winds around 5 miles an hour. Chance of rain 20%. Tuesday, showers likely with a chance of thunderstorms. Hot with highs in the mid-80s. South winds around 5 miles an hour. Chance of rain 70%. Tuesday night, showers likely with a chance of thunderstorms until midnight, then a chance of showers after midnight. Lows in the mid-60s. Chance of rain 70%. Wednesday through Thursday, mostly cloudy. Highs in the upper 70s. Lows in the lower 60s. Thursday night and Friday, partly cloudy. Lows in the mid-60s. Highs in the lower 80s. Friday night, mostly clear until midnight, then becoming partly cloudy. Lows in the mid-60s. Saturday, mostly sunny. Highs in the lower 80s. At 10 a.m. in Omaha, light rain and fog were reported. The temperature was 70 degrees, the dew point 69, and the relative humidity 97%. The wind was north at 20 miles an hour. The pressure was 30.00 inches and falling. Across eastern Nebraska and southwest Iowa, at Millard, rain was falling, with a temperature of 70. At Nebraska City, drizzle was falling, with a temperature of 70. At Plattsmouth, it was partly sunny, with a temperature of 71. It was cloudy, with a temperature of 70 at Lincoln, 72 at Offutt Air Force Base, 69 at Columbus, and 72 at Tecumseh. At Red Oak, Iowa, rain and fog were reported, with a temperature of 73. Here are some observations from across the region.
At Denver, fog was reported with a temperature of 66. At Northland, it was sunny with a temperature of 72. It was partly sunny with a temperature of 69 at Norfolk, 72 at Sioux Falls, and 72 at Sioux City. It was cloudy with a temperature of 70 at Grand Island, 73 at Des Moines, 75 at Kansas City, 73 at Concordia, Kansas, and 69 at Valentine. Once again, at 10 a.m. in Omaha, it was 70 degrees with light rain and fog. Here are the forecast key messages. The cluster of storms will continue moving through southeast Nebraska and Iowa through mid-morning, dissipating heading into the afternoon. Monday and Tuesday bring additional chances for strong to severe thunderstorms in the afternoon and evening. A shift in the weather pattern Wednesday through Friday brings some slightly cooler temperatures. This is NOAA All Hazards Radio Station KIH-61 in Omaha, Nebraska. The current time is 10:44 a.m. Central Daylight Time. Now for the official National Weather Service forecast for the Omaha and Council Bluffs area. Today, mostly cloudy. A slight chance of showers this morning. Highs around 80. North winds 5 to 10 miles an hour. Chance of rain 20%. Tonight, mostly clear until midnight, then becoming partly cloudy. Lows in the lower 60s. North winds 5 to 10 miles an hour until midnight, becoming light and variable. Monday, sunny, hot with highs in the mid-80s. Southwest winds around 5 miles an hour. Monday night, partly cloudy until midnight, then mostly cloudy with a slight chance of showers and thunderstorms after midnight. Humid with lows in the upper 60s. South winds around 5 miles an hour. Chance of rain 20%. Tuesday, showers likely with a chance of thunderstorms. Hot with highs in the mid-80s. South winds around 5 miles an hour. Chance of rain 70%. Tuesday night, showers likely with a chance of thunderstorms until midnight, then a chance of showers after midnight. Lows in the mid-60s. Chance of rain 70%. Wednesday through Thursday, mostly cloudy. Highs in the upper 70s. Lows in the lower 60s. Thursday night and Friday, partly cloudy. Lows in the mid-60s. Highs in the lower 80s. Friday night, mostly clear until midnight, then becoming partly cloudy. Lows in the mid-60s. Saturday, mostly sunny. Highs in the lower 80s. At 10 a.m. in Omaha, light rain and fog were reported. The temperature was 70 degrees, the dew point 69, and the relative humidity 97%. The wind was north at 20 miles an hour. The pressure was 30.00 inches and falling. Across eastern Nebraska and southwest Iowa, at Millard, rain was falling with a temperature of 70. At Nebraska City, drizzle was falling with a temperature of 70. At Plattsmouth, it was partly sunny with a temperature of 71. It was cloudy with a temperature of 70 at Lincoln, 72 at Offutt Air Force Base, 69 at Columbus, and 72 at Tecumseh. At Red Oak, Iowa, rain and fog were reported with a temperature of 73. Here are some observations from across the region. At Denver, fog was reported with a temperature of 66. At Northland, it was sunny with a temperature of 72. It was partly sunny with a temperature of 69 at Norfolk, 72 at Sioux Falls, and 72 at Sioux City. It was cloudy with a temperature of 70 at Grand Island, 73 at Des Moines, 75 at Kansas City, 73 at Concordia, Kansas, and 69 at Valentine. Once again, at 10 a.m. in Omaha, it was 70 degrees with light rain and fog. Here are the forecast key messages. The cluster of storms will continue moving through southeast Nebraska and Iowa through mid-morning, dissipating heading into the afternoon. Monday and Tuesday bring additional chances for strong to severe thunderstorms in the afternoon and evening.
A shift in the weather pattern Wednesday through Friday brings some slightly cooler temperatures. This is NOAA All Hazards radio station KIH 61 in Omaha, Nebraska. The current time is 10:48 a.m. Central Daylight Time. Now for the official National Weather Service forecast for the Omaha and Council Bluffs area. Today, mostly cloudy. A slight chance of showers this morning. Highs around 80. North winds 5 to 10 miles an hour. Chance of rain 20%. Tonight, mostly clear until midnight, then becoming partly cloudy. Lows in the lower 60s. North winds 5 to 10 miles an hour until midnight, becoming light and variable. Monday, sunny, hot with highs in the mid-80s. Southwest winds around 5 miles an hour. Monday night, partly cloudy until midnight, then mostly cloudy with a slight chance of showers and thunderstorms after midnight. Humid with lows in the upper 60s. South winds around 5 miles an hour. Chance of rain 20%. Tuesday, showers likely with a chance of thunderstorms. Hot with highs in the mid-80s. South winds around 5 miles an hour. Chance of rain 70%. Tuesday night, showers likely with a chance of thunderstorms until midnight, then a chance of showers after midnight. Lows in the mid-60s. Chance of rain 70%. Wednesday through Thursday, mostly cloudy. Highs in the upper 70s. Lows in the lower 60s. Thursday night and Friday, partly cloudy. Lows in the mid-60s. Highs in the lower 80s. Friday night, mostly clear until midnight, then becoming partly cloudy. Lows in the mid-60s. Saturday, mostly sunny. Highs in the lower 80s. At 10 a.m. in Omaha, light rain and fog were reported. The temperature was 70 degrees, the dew point 69, and the relative humidity 97%. The wind was north at 20 miles an hour. The pressure was 30.00 inches and falling. Across eastern Nebraska and southwest Iowa, at Millard, rain was falling with a temperature of 70. At Nebraska City, drizzle was falling with a temperature of 70. At Plattsmouth, it was partly sunny with a temperature of 71. It was cloudy with a temperature of 70 at Lincoln, 72 at Offutt Air Force Base, 69 at Columbus, and 72 at Takema. At Red Oak, Iowa, rain and fog were reported with a temperature of 73. Here are some observations from across the region. At Denver, fog was reported with a temperature of 66. At North Platte, it was sunny with a temperature of 72. It was partly sunny with a temperature of 69 at North Fork, 72 at Sioux Falls, and 72 at Sioux City. It was cloudy with a temperature of 70 at Grand Island, 73 at Des Moines, 75 at Kansas City, 73 at Concordia, Kansas, and 69 at Valentine. Once again, at 10 a.m. in Omaha, it was 70 degrees with light rain and fog. Here are the forecast key messages. The cluster of storms will continue moving through southeast Nebraska and Iowa through mid-morning, dissipating heading into the afternoon. Monday and Tuesday bring additional chances for strong to severe thunderstorms in the afternoon and evening. A shift in the weather pattern Wednesday through Friday brings some slightly cooler temperatures. This is NOAA All Hazards radio station KIH 61 in Omaha, Nebraska. The current time is 10:52 a.m. Central Daylight Time. Now for the official National Weather Service forecast for the Omaha and Council Bluffs area. Today, mostly cloudy. A slight chance of showers this morning. Highs around 80. North winds 5 to 10 miles an hour. Chance of rain 20%. Tonight, mostly clear until midnight, then becoming partly cloudy. Lows in the lower 60s. North winds 5 to 10 miles an hour until midnight, becoming light and variable. Monday, sunny, hot with highs in the mid-80s.
southwest winds around 5 miles an hour. Monday night, partly cloudy until midnight, then mostly cloudy with a slight chance of showers and thunderstorms after midnight. Humid with lows in the upper 60s.

lows in the lower 60s. Thursday night and Friday, partly cloudy. Lows in the mid-60s. Highs in the lower 80s. Friday night, mostly clear until midnight, then becoming partly cloudy. Lows in the mid-60s. Saturday, mostly sunny. Highs in the lower 80s. At 10 a.m. in Omaha, light rain and fog were reported. The temperature was 70 degrees, the dew point 69, and the relative humidity 97%. The wind was north at 20 miles an hour. The pressure was 30.00 inches and falling. Across eastern Nebraska and southwest Iowa, at Millard, rain was falling with a temperature of 70. At Nebraska City, drizzle was falling with a temperature of 70. At Plattsmouth, it was partly sunny with a temperature of 71. It was cloudy with a temperature of 70 at Lincoln, 72 at Offutt Air Force Base, 69 at Columbus, and 72 at Tacoma. At Red Oak, Iowa, rain and fog were reported with a temperature of 73. Here are some observations from across the region. At Denver, fog was reported with a temperature of 66. At North Platte, it was sunny with a temperature of 72. It was partly sunny with a temperature of 69 at North Fork, 72 at Sioux Falls, and 72 at Sioux City. It was cloudy with a temperature of 70 at Grand Island, 73 at Des Moines, 75 at Kansas City, 73 at Concordia, Kansas, and 69 at Valentine. Once again, at 10 a.m. in Omaha, it was 70 degrees with light rain and fog. Here are the forecast key messages. The cluster of storms will continue moving through southeast Nebraska and Iowa through mid-morning, dissipating heading into the afternoon. Monday and Tuesday bring additional chances for strong to severe thunderstorms in the afternoon and evening. A shift in the weather pattern Wednesday through Friday brings some slightly cooler temperatures. This is NOAA All Hazards radio station KIH 61 in Omaha, Nebraska. The current time is 10:56 a.m. Central Daylight Time. Now for the official National Weather Service forecast for the Omaha and Council Bluffs area. Today, mostly cloudy. A slight chance of showers this morning. Highs around 80. North winds 5 to 10 miles an hour. Chance of rain 20%. Tonight, mostly clear until midnight, then becoming partly cloudy. Lows in the lower 60s. North winds 5 to 10 miles an hour until midnight, becoming light and variable. Monday, sunny, hot with highs in the mid-80s. Southwest winds around 5 miles an hour. Monday night, partly cloudy until midnight, then mostly cloudy with a slight chance of showers and thunderstorms after midnight. Humid with lows in the upper 60s. South winds around 5 miles an hour. Chance of rain 20%. Tuesday, showers likely with a chance of thunderstorms. Hot with highs in the mid-80s. South winds around 5 miles an hour. Chance of rain 70%. Tuesday night, showers likely with a chance of thunderstorms until midnight, then a chance of showers after midnight. Lows in the mid-60s. Chance of rain 70%. Wednesday through Thursday, mostly cloudy. Highs in the upper 70s. Lows in the lower 60s. Thursday night and Friday, partly cloudy. Lows in the mid-60s. Highs in the lower 80s. Friday night, mostly clear until midnight, then becoming partly cloudy. Lows in the mid-60s. Saturday, mostly sunny. Highs in the lower 80s. At 10 a.m. in Omaha, light rain and fog were reported. The temperature was 70 degrees, the dew point 69, and the relative humidity 97%. The wind was north at 20 miles an hour. The pressure was 30.00 inches and falling. Across eastern Nebraska and southwest Iowa, at Millard, rain was falling with a temperature of 70. At Nebraska City, drizzle was falling with a temperature of 70. At Plattsmouth, it

temperature of 71. It was cloudy, with a temperature of 70 at Lincoln, 72 at Offutt Air Force Base, 69 at Columbus, and 72 at Tacoma. At Red Oak, Iowa, rain and fog were reported, with a temperature of 73. Here are some observations from across the region. At Denver, fog was reported, with a temperature of 66. At North Platte, it was sunny, with a temperature of 72. It was partly sunny, with a temperature of 69 at North Fork, 72 at Sioux Falls, and 72 at Sioux City. It was cloudy, with a temperature of 70 at Grand Island, 73 at Des Moines, 75 at Kansas City, 73 at Concordia, Kansas, and 69 at Valentine. Once again, at 10 a.m. in Omaha, it was 70 degrees with light rain and fog. Here are the forecast key messages. The cluster of storms will continue moving through southeast Nebraska and Iowa through mid-morning, dissipating heading into the afternoon. Monday and Tuesday bring additional chances for strong to severe thunderstorms in the afternoon and evening. A shift in the weather pattern Wednesday through Friday brings some slightly cooler temperatures. This is NOAA All Hazards Radio Station KIH 61 in Omaha, Nebraska. The current time is 11 a.m. Central Daylight Time. Now for the official National Weather Service forecast for the Omaha and Council Bluffs area. Today, mostly cloudy. A slight chance of showers this morning. Highs around 80. North winds 5 to 10 miles an hour. Chance of rain 20%. Tonight, mostly clear until midnight, then becoming partly cloudy. Lows in the lower 60s. North winds 5 to 10 miles an hour until midnight, becoming light and variable. Monday, sunny, hot with highs in the mid-80s. Southwest winds around 5 miles an hour. Monday night, partly cloudy until midnight, then mostly cloudy with a slight chance of showers and thunderstorms after midnight. Humid with lows in the upper 60s. South winds around 5 miles an hour. Chance of rain 20%. Tuesday, showers likely with a chance of thunderstorms. Hot with highs in the mid-80s. South winds around 5 miles an hour. Chance of rain 70%. Tuesday night, showers likely with a chance of thunderstorms until midnight, then a chance of showers after midnight. Lows in the mid-60s. Chance of rain 70%. Wednesday through Thursday, mostly cloudy. Highs in the upper 70s. Lows in the lower 60s. Thursday night and Friday, partly cloudy. Lows in the mid-60s. Highs in the lower 80s. Friday night, mostly clear until midnight, then becoming partly cloudy. Lows in the mid-60s. Saturday, mostly sunny. Highs in the lower 80s. Here are the forecast key messages. The cluster of storms will continue moving through southeast Nebraska and Iowa through mid-morning, dissipating heading into the afternoon. Monday and Tuesday bring additional chances for strong to severe thunderstorms in the afternoon and evening. A shift in the weather pattern Wednesday through Friday brings some slightly cooler temperatures. This is NOAA All Hazards Radio Station KIH 61 in Omaha, Nebraska. The current time is 11:03 a.m. Central Daylight Time. Now for the official National Weather Service forecast for the Omaha and Council Bluffs area. Today, mostly cloudy. A slight chance of showers this morning. Highs around 80. North winds 5 to 10 miles an hour. Chance of rain 20%. Tonight, mostly clear until midnight, then becoming partly cloudy. Lows in the lower 60s. North winds 5 to 10 miles an hour until midnight, becoming light and variable. Monday, sunny, hot with highs in the mid-80s. Southwest winds around 5 miles an hour. Monday night, partly cloudy until midnight, then mostly cloudy with a slight chance of showers and thunderstorms after midnight. Humid with lows in the upper 60s. South winds around 5 miles an hour.
chance of rain 20%. Tuesday, showers likely with a chance of thunderstorms. Hot with highs in the mid-80s. South winds around 5 miles an hour. Chance of rain 70%. Tuesday night, showers likely with a chance of thunderstorms until midnight, then a chance of showers after midnight. Lows in the mid-60s. Chance of rain 70%. Wednesday through Thursday, mostly cloudy. Highs in the upper 70s. Lows in the lower 60s. Thursday night and Friday, partly cloudy. Lows in the mid-60s. Highs in the lower 80s. Friday night, mostly clear until midnight, then becoming partly cloudy. Lows in the mid-60s. Saturday, mostly sunny. Highs in the lower 80s. At 11 a.m. in Omaha, it was cloudy. The temperature was 73 degrees, the dew point 68, and the relative humidity 84%. The wind was north at 10 miles an hour. The pressure was 30.10 inches and rising. Across eastern Nebraska and southwest Iowa, fog was reported, with a temperature of 71 at Plaxmouth and 73 at Red Oak, Iowa. It was partly sunny, with a temperature of 72 at Columbus and 73 at Tecumseh. It was cloudy, with a temperature of 70 at Lincoln, 71 at Millard, 71 at Fremont, 73 at Blair Airport, and 72 at Nebraska City. Here are some observations from across the region. At North Platte, it was sunny, with a temperature of 75. At Denver, it was mostly sunny, with a temperature of 68. It was partly sunny, with a temperature of 71 at Grand Island, 74 at Norfolk, 74 at Sioux Falls, and 73 at Sioux City. Under partly sunny skies, Kansas City reported 77, Concordia, Kansas reported 76, and Valentine reported 73. At Des Moines, it was cloudy, with a temperature of 73. Once again, at 11 a.m. in Omaha, it was 73 degrees under cloudy skies. Here are the forecast key messages. The cluster of storms will continue moving through southeast Nebraska and Iowa through mid-morning, dissipating heading into the afternoon. Monday and Tuesday bring additional chances for strong to severe thunderstorms in the afternoon and evening. A shift in the weather pattern Wednesday through Friday brings some slightly cooler temperatures. This is NOAA All Hazards Radio Station KIH 61 in Omaha, Nebraska. The current time is 11:07 a.m. Central Daylight Time. Now for the official National Weather Service forecast for the Omaha and Council Bluffs area. Today, mostly cloudy. A slight chance of showers this morning. Highs around 80. North winds 5 to 10 miles an hour. Chance of rain 20%. Tonight, mostly clear until midnight, then becoming partly cloudy. Lows in the lower 60s. North winds 5 to 10 miles an hour until midnight, becoming light and variable. Monday, sunny, hot with highs in the mid-80s. Southwest winds around 5 miles an hour. Monday night, partly cloudy until midnight, then mostly cloudy with a slight chance of showers and thunderstorms after midnight. Humid with lows in the upper 60s. South winds around 5 miles an hour. Chance of rain 20%. Tuesday, showers likely with a chance of thunderstorms. Hot with highs in the mid-80s. South winds around 5 miles an hour. Chance of rain 70%. Tuesday night, showers likely with a chance of thunderstorms until midnight, then a chance of showers after midnight. Lows in the mid-60s. Chance of rain 70%. Wednesday through Thursday, mostly cloudy. Highs in the upper 70s. Lows in the lower 60s. Thursday night and Friday, partly cloudy. Lows in the mid-60s. Highs in the lower 80s. Friday night, mostly clear until midnight, then becoming partly cloudy. Lows in the mid-60s. Saturday, mostly sunny. Highs in the lower 80s. At
11 a.m. in Omaha, it was cloudy. The temperature was 73 degrees, the dew point 68, and the relative humidity 84%. The wind was north at 10 miles an hour. The pressure was 30.10 inches and rising. Across eastern Nebraska and southwest Iowa, fog was reported, with a temperature of 71 at Plaxmouth and 73 at Red Oak, Iowa. It was partly sunny, with a temperature of 72 at Columbus and 73 at Tecumseh. It was cloudy, with a temperature of 70 at Lincoln, 71 at Millard, 71 at Fremont, 73 at Blair Airport, and 72 at Nebraska City. Here are some observations from across the region. At North Platte, it was sunny, with a temperature of 75. At Denver, it was mostly sunny, with a temperature of 68. It was partly sunny, with a temperature of 71 at Grand Island, 74 at Norfolk, 74 at Sioux Falls, and 73 at Sioux City. Under partly sunny skies, Kansas City reported 77, Concordia, Kansas reported 76, and Valentine reported 73. At Des Moines, it was cloudy, with a temperature of 73. Once again, at 11 a.m. in Omaha, it was 73 degrees under cloudy skies. Here are the forecast key messages. The cluster of storms will continue moving through southeast Nebraska and Iowa through mid-morning, dissipating heading into the afternoon. Monday and Tuesday bring additional chances for strong to severe thunderstorms in the afternoon and evening. A shift in the weather pattern Wednesday through Friday brings some slightly cooler temperatures. This is NOAA All Hazards radio station KIH 61 in Omaha, Nebraska. The current time is 11:11 a.m. Central Daylight Time. Now for the official National Weather Service forecast for the Omaha and Council Bluffs area. Today, mostly cloudy. A slight chance of showers this morning. Highs around 80. North winds 5 to 10 miles an hour. Chance of rain 20%. Tonight, mostly clear until midnight, then becoming partly cloudy. Lows in the lower 60s. North winds 5 to 10 miles an hour until midnight, becoming light and variable. Monday, sunny, hot with highs in the mid-80s. Southwest winds around 5 miles an hour. Monday night, partly cloudy until midnight, then mostly cloudy with a slight chance of showers and thunderstorms after midnight. Humid with lows in the upper 60s. South winds around 5 miles an hour. Chance of rain 20%. Tuesday, showers likely with a chance of thunderstorms. Hot with highs in the mid-80s. South winds around 5 miles an hour. Chance of rain 70%. Tuesday night, showers likely with a chance of thunderstorms until midnight, then a chance of showers after midnight. Lows in the mid-60s. Chance of rain 70%. Wednesday through Thursday, mostly cloudy. Highs in the upper 70s. Lows in the lower 60s. Thursday night and Friday, partly cloudy. Lows in the mid-60s. Highs in the lower 80s. Friday night, mostly clear until midnight, then becoming partly cloudy. Lows in the mid-60s. Saturday, mostly sunny. Highs in the lower 80s. At 11 a.m. in Omaha, it was cloudy. The temperature was 73 degrees, the dew point 68, and the relative humidity 84%. The wind was north at 10 miles an hour. The pressure was 30.10 inches and rising. Across eastern Nebraska and southwest Iowa, fog was reported, with a temperature of 71 at Plaxmouth and 73 at Red Oak, Iowa. At Tecumseh, it was partly sunny, with a temperature of 73. It was cloudy, with a temperature of 70 at Lincoln, 71 at Millard, and 71 at Fremont. Under cloudy skies, Columbus reported 72, Blair Airport reported 73, and Nebraska City reported 72. Here are some observations from across the region. At North Platte, it was sunny, with a temperature of 75.
At Denver, it was mostly sunny, with a temperature of 68. It was partly sunny, with a temperature of 71 at Grand Island, 74 at Norfolk, 74 at Sioux Falls, and 73 at Sioux City. Under partly sunny skies, Kansas City reported 77, Concordia, Kansas reported 76, and Valentine reported 73. At Des Moines, it was cloudy, with a temperature of 73. Once again, at 11 a.m. in Omaha, it was 73 degrees under cloudy skies. Here are the forecast key messages. The cluster of storms will continue moving through southeast Nebraska and Iowa through mid-morning, dissipating heading into the afternoon. Monday and Tuesday bring additional chances for strong to severe thunderstorms in the afternoon and evening. A shift in the weather pattern Wednesday through Friday brings some slightly cooler temperatures. This is NOAA All Hazards radio station KIH 61 in Omaha, Nebraska. The current time is 11:15 a.m. Central Daylight Time. Now for the official National Weather Service forecast for the Omaha and Council Bluffs area. Today, mostly cloudy. A slight chance of showers this morning. Highs around 80. North winds 5 to 10 miles an hour. Chance of rain 20%. Tonight, mostly clear until midnight, then becoming partly cloudy. Lows in the lower 60s. North winds 5 to 10 miles an hour until midnight, becoming light and variable. Monday, sunny, hot with highs in the mid-80s. Southwest winds around 5 miles an hour. Monday night, partly cloudy until midnight, then mostly cloudy with a slight chance of showers and thunderstorms after midnight. Humid with lows in the upper 60s. South winds around 5 miles an hour. Chance of rain 20%. Tuesday, showers likely with a chance of thunderstorms. Hot with highs in the mid-80s. South winds around 5 miles an hour. Chance of rain 70%. Tuesday night, showers likely with a chance of thunderstorms until midnight, then a chance of showers after midnight. Lows in the mid-60s. Chance of rain 70%. Wednesday through Thursday, mostly cloudy. Highs in the upper 70s. Lows in the lower 60s. Thursday night and Friday, partly cloudy. Lows in the mid-60s. Highs in the lower 80s. Friday night, mostly clear until midnight, then becoming partly cloudy. Lows in the mid-60s. Saturday, mostly sunny. Highs in the lower 80s. At 11 a.m. in Omaha, it was cloudy. The temperature was 73 degrees, the dew point 68, and the relative humidity 84%. The wind was north at 10 miles an hour. The pressure was 30.10 inches and rising. Across eastern Nebraska and southwest Iowa, fog was reported, with a temperature of 71 at Plaxmouth and 73 at Red Oak, Iowa. At Tecumseh, it was partly sunny, with a temperature of 73. It was cloudy, with a temperature of 70 at Lincoln, 71 at Millard, and 71 at Fremont. Under cloudy skies, Columbus reported 72, Blair Airport reported 73, and Nebraska City reported 72. Here are some observations from across the region. At North Platte, it was sunny, with a temperature of 75. At Denver, it was mostly sunny, with a temperature of 68. It was partly sunny, with a temperature of 71 at Grand Island, 74 at Norfolk, 74 at Sioux Falls, and 73 at Sioux City. Under partly sunny skies, Kansas City reported 77, Concordia, Kansas reported 76, and Valentine reported 73. At Des Moines, it was cloudy, with a temperature of 73. Once again, at 11 a.m. in Omaha, it was 73 degrees under cloudy skies. Here are the forecast key messages. The cluster of storms will continue moving through southeast Nebraska and Iowa through mid-morning, dissipating heading into the afternoon. Monday and Tuesday bring additional chances for strong to severe thunderstorms in the afternoon and evening.
A shift in the weather pattern Wednesday through Friday brings some slightly cooler temperatures. This is NOAA All Hazards radio station KIH 61 in Omaha, Nebraska. The current time is 11:19 a.m. Central Daylight Time. Now for the official National Weather Service forecast for the Omaha and Council Bluffs area. Today, mostly cloudy. A slight chance of showers this morning. Highs around 80. North winds 5 to 10 miles an hour. Chance of rain 20%. Tonight, mostly clear until midnight, then becoming partly cloudy. Lows in the lower 60s. North winds 5 to 10 miles an hour until midnight, becoming light and variable. Monday, sunny, hot with highs in the mid-80s. Southwest winds around 5 miles an hour. Monday night, partly cloudy until midnight, then mostly cloudy with a slight chance of showers and thunderstorms after midnight. Humid with lows in the upper 60s. South winds around 5 miles an hour. Chance of rain 20%. Tuesday, showers likely with a chance of thunderstorms. Hot with highs in the mid-80s. South winds around 5 miles an hour. Chance of rain 70%. Tuesday night, showers likely with a chance of thunderstorms until midnight, then a chance of showers after midnight. Lows in the mid-60s. Chance of rain 70%. Wednesday through Thursday, mostly cloudy. Highs in the upper 70s. Lows in the lower 60s. Thursday night and Friday, partly cloudy. Lows in the mid-60s. Highs in the lower 80s. Friday night, mostly clear until midnight, then becoming partly cloudy. Lows in the mid-60s. Saturday, mostly sunny. Highs in the lower 80s. At 11 a.m. in Omaha, it was cloudy. The temperature was 73 degrees, the dew point 68, and the relative humidity 84%. The wind was north at 10 miles an hour. The pressure was 30.10 inches and rising. Across eastern Nebraska and southwest Iowa, fog was reported with a temperature of 71 at Plaxmouth and 73 at Red Oak, Iowa. At Tecumseh, it was partly sunny with a temperature of 73. It was cloudy with a temperature of 70 at Lincoln, 71 at Millard, and 71 at Fremont. Under cloudy skies, Columbus reported 72, Blair Airport reported 73, and Nebraska City reported 72. Here are some observations from across the region. At North Platte, it was sunny with a temperature of 75. At Denver, it was mostly sunny with a temperature of 68. It was partly sunny with a temperature of 71 at Grand Island, 74 at Norfolk, 74 at Sioux Falls, and 73 at Sioux City. Under partly sunny skies, Kansas City reported 77, Concordia, Kansas reported 76, and Valentine reported 73. At Des Moines, it was cloudy, with a temperature of 73. Once again, at 11 a.m. in Omaha, it was 73 degrees under cloudy skies. Here are the forecast key messages. The cluster of storms will continue moving through southeast Nebraska and Iowa through mid-morning, dissipating heading into the afternoon. Monday and Tuesday bring additional chances for strong to severe thunderstorms in the afternoon and evening. A shift in the weather pattern Wednesday through Friday brings some slightly cooler temperatures. This is NOAA All Hazards radio station KIH 61 in Omaha, Nebraska. The current time is 11:23 a.m. Central Daylight Time. Now for the official National Weather Service forecast for the Omaha and Council Bluffs area. Today, mostly cloudy. A slight chance of showers this morning. Highs around 80. North winds 5 to 10 miles an hour. Chance of rain 20%. Tonight, mostly clear until midnight, then becoming partly cloudy. Lows in the lower 60s. North winds 5 to 10 miles an hour until midnight, becoming light and variable. Monday, sunny, hot with highs in the mid-80s.
southwest winds around 5 miles an hour. Monday night, partly cloudy until midnight, then mostly cloudy with a slight chance of showers and thunderstorms after midnight. Humid with lows in the upper 60s. South winds around 5 miles an hour. Chance of rain 20%. Tuesday, showers likely with a chance of thunderstorms. Hot with highs in the mid-80s. South winds around 5 miles an hour. Chance of rain 70%. Tuesday night, showers likely with a chance of thunderstorms until midnight, then a chance of showers after midnight. Lows in the mid-60s. Chance of rain 70%. Wednesday through Thursday, mostly cloudy. Highs in the upper 70s. Lows in the lower 60s. Thursday night and Friday, partly cloudy. Lows in the mid-60s. Highs in the lower 80s. Friday night, mostly clear until midnight, then becoming partly cloudy. Lows in the mid-60s. Saturday, mostly sunny. Highs in the lower 80s. At 11 a.m. in Omaha, it was cloudy. The temperature was 73 degrees, the dew point 68, and the relative humidity 84%. The wind was north at 10 miles an hour. The pressure was 30.10 inches and rising. Across eastern Nebraska and southwest Iowa, fog was reported, with a temperature of 71 at Plaxmouth and 73 at Red Oak, Iowa. At Tecama, it was partly sunny, with a temperature of 73. It was cloudy, with a temperature of 70 at Lincoln, 71 at Millard, and 71 at Fremont. Under cloudy skies, Columbus reported 72, Blair Airport reported 73, and Nebraska City reported 72. Here are some observations from across the region. At North Platte, it was sunny, with a temperature of 75. At Denver, it was mostly sunny, with a temperature of 68. It was partly sunny, with a temperature of 71 at Grand Island, 74 at North Fork, 74 at Sioux Falls, and 73 at Sioux City. Under partly sunny skies, Kansas City reported 77, Concordia, Kansas reported 76, and Valentine reported 73. At Des Moines, it was cloudy, with a temperature of 73. Once again, at 11 a.m. in Omaha, it was 73 degrees under cloudy skies. Here are the forecast key messages. The cluster of storms will continue moving through southeast Nebraska and Iowa through mid-morning, dissipating heading into the afternoon. Monday and Tuesday bring additional chances for strong to severe thunderstorms in the afternoon and evening. A shift in the weather pattern Wednesday through Friday brings some slightly cooler temperatures. This is NOAA All Hazards Radio Station KIH-61 in Omaha, Nebraska. The current time is 11:27 a.m. Central Daylight Time. Now for the official National Weather Service forecast for the Omaha and Council Bluffs area. Today, mostly cloudy. A slight chance of showers this morning. Highs around 80. North winds 5 to 10 miles an hour. Chance of rain 20%. Tonight, mostly clear until midnight, then becoming partly cloudy. Lows in the lower 60s. North winds 5 to 10 miles an hour until midnight, becoming light and variable. Monday, sunny, hot with highs in the mid-80s. Southwest winds around 5 miles an hour. Monday night, partly cloudy until midnight, then mostly cloudy with a slight chance of showers and thunderstorms after midnight. Humid with lows in the upper 60s. South winds around 5 miles an hour. Chance of rain 20%. Tuesday, showers likely with a chance of thunderstorms. Hot with highs in the mid-80s. South winds around 5 miles an hour. Chance of rain 70%. Tuesday night, showers likely with a chance of thunderstorms until midnight, then a chance of showers after midnight. Lows in the mid-60s. Chance of rain 70%. Wednesday through Thursday, mostly cloudy. Highs in the upper 70s. Lows in the lower 60s.
Thursday night and Friday, partly cloudy. Lows in the mid-60s. Highs in the lower 80s. Friday night, mostly clear until midnight, then becoming partly cloudy. Lows in the mid-60s. Saturday, mostly sunny. Highs in the lower 80s. 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Douglas, Sarpy, Washington, Cass, Odo, Burt, Dodge, Saunders, Harrison, Pottawatomie, and Mills. At 11 a.m. in Omaha, it was cloudy. The temperature was 73 degrees, the dew point 68, and the relative humidity 84%. The wind was north at 10 miles an hour. The pressure was 30.10 inches and rising. Across eastern Nebraska and southwest Iowa, fog was reported, with a temperature of 71 at Plaxmouth and 73 at Red Oak, Iowa. At Tecumseh, it was partly sunny, with a temperature of 73. It was cloudy, with a temperature of 70 at Lincoln, 71 at Millard, and 71 at Fremont. Under cloudy skies, Columbus reported 72, Blair Airport reported 73, and Nebraska City reported 72. Here are some observations from across the region. At North Platte, it was sunny, with a temperature of 75. At Denver, it was mostly sunny, with a temperature of 68. It was partly sunny, with a temperature of 71 at Grand Island, 74 at Norfolk, 74 at Sioux Falls, and 73 at Sioux City. Under partly sunny skies, Kansas City reported 77, Concordia, Kansas reported 76, and Valentine reported 73. At Des Moines, it was cloudy, with a temperature of 73. Once again, at 11 a.m. in Omaha, it was 73 degrees under cloudy skies. Here are the forecast key messages. The cluster of storms will continue moving through southeast Nebraska and Iowa through mid-morning, dissipating heading into the afternoon. Monday and Tuesday bring additional chances for strong to severe thunderstorms in the afternoon and evening. A shift in the weather pattern Wednesday through Friday brings some slightly cooler temperatures. This is NOAA All Hazards Radio Station KIH-61 in Omaha, Nebraska. The current time is 11:32 a.m. Central Daylight Time. Now for the official National Weather Service forecast for the Omaha and Council Bluffs area. Today, mostly cloudy. A slight chance of showers this morning. Highs around 80. North winds 5 to 10 miles an hour. Chance of rain 20%. Tonight, mostly clear until midnight, then becoming partly cloudy. Lows in the lower 60s. North winds 5 to 10 miles an hour until midnight, becoming light and variable. Monday, sunny, hot with highs in the mid-80s. Southwest winds around 5 miles an hour. Monday night, partly cloudy until midnight, then mostly cloudy with a slight chance of showers and thunderstorms after midnight. Humid with lows in the upper 60s. South winds around 5 miles an hour. Chance of rain 20%. Tuesday, showers likely with a chance of thunderstorms. Hot with highs in the mid-80s. South winds around 5 miles an hour. Chance of rain 70%. Tuesday night, showers likely with a chance of thunderstorms until midnight, then a chance of showers after midnight. Lows in the mid-60s. Chance of rain 70%. Wednesday through Thursday, mostly cloudy. Highs in the upper 70s. Lows in the lower 60s. Thursday night and Friday, partly cloudy. Lows in the mid-60s. Highs in the lower 80s. Friday night, mostly clear until midnight, then becoming partly cloudy. Lows in the mid-60s. Saturday, mostly sunny. Highs in the lower 80s. At 11 a.m. in Omaha, it was cloudy. The temperature was 73 degrees, the dew point 68, and the relative humidity 84%. The wind was north at 10 miles an hour.
The pressure was 30.10 inches and rising. Across eastern Nebraska and southwest Iowa, fog was reported with a temperature of 71 at Plaxmouth and 73 at Red Oak, Iowa. At Tecumseh, it was partly sunny with a temperature of 73. It was cloudy with a temperature of 70 at Lincoln, 71 at Millard, and 71 at Fremont. Under cloudy skies, Columbus reported 72, Blair Airport reported 73, and Nebraska City reported 72. Here are some observations from across the region. At North Platte, it was sunny with a temperature of 75. At Denver, it was mostly sunny with a temperature of 68. It was partly sunny with a temperature of 71 at Grand Island, 74 at Norfolk, 74 at Sioux Falls, and 73 at Sioux City. Under partly sunny skies, Kansas City reported 77, Concordia, Kansas reported 76, and Valentine reported 73. At Des Moines, it was cloudy with a temperature of 73. Once again, at 11 a.m. in Omaha, it was 73 degrees under cloudy skies. Here are the forecast key messages. The cluster of storms will continue moving through southeast Nebraska and Iowa through mid-morning, dissipating heading into the afternoon. Monday and Tuesday bring additional chances for strong to severe thunderstorms in the afternoon and evening. A shift in the weather pattern Wednesday through Friday brings some slightly cooler temperatures. This is NOAA All Hazards Radio Station KIH 61 in Omaha, Nebraska. The current time is 11:36 a.m. Central Daylight Time. Now for the official National Weather Service forecast for the Omaha and Council Bluffs area. Today, mostly cloudy. A slight chance of showers this morning. Highs around 80. North winds 5 to 10 miles an hour. Chance of rain 20%. Tonight, mostly clear until midnight, then becoming partly cloudy. Lows in the lower 60s. North winds 5 to 10 miles an hour until midnight, becoming light and variable. Monday, sunny, hot with highs in the mid-80s. Southwest winds around 5 miles an hour. Monday night, partly cloudy until midnight, then mostly cloudy with a slight chance of showers and thunderstorms after midnight. Humid with lows in the upper 60s. South winds around 5 miles an hour. Chance of rain 20%. Tuesday, showers likely with a chance of thunderstorms. Hot with highs in the mid-80s. South winds around 5 miles an hour. Chance of rain 70%. Tuesday night, showers likely with a chance of thunderstorms until midnight, then a chance of showers after midnight. Lows in the mid-60s. Chance of rain 70%. Wednesday through Thursday, mostly cloudy. Highs in the upper 70s. Lows in the lower 60s. Thursday night and Friday, partly cloudy. Lows in the mid-60s. Highs in the lower 80s. Friday night, mostly clear until midnight, then becoming partly cloudy. Lows in the mid-60s. Saturday, mostly sunny. Highs in the lower 80s. At 11 a.m. in Omaha, it was cloudy. The temperature was 73 degrees, the dew point 68, and the relative humidity 84%. The wind was north at 10 miles an hour. The pressure was 30.10 inches and rising. Across eastern Nebraska and southwest Iowa, fog was reported with a temperature of 71 at Plaxmouth and 73 at Red Oak, Iowa. At Tecumseh, it was partly sunny with a temperature of 73. It was cloudy with a temperature of 70 at Lincoln, 71 at Millard, and 71 at Fremont. Under cloudy skies, Columbus reported 72, Blair Airport reported 73, and Nebraska City reported 72. Here are some observations from across the region. At North Platte, it was sunny with a temperature of 75. At Denver, it was mostly sunny with a temperature of 68. It was partly sunny with a temperature of 71 at Grand Island, 74 at Norfolk,
74 at Sioux Falls and 73 at Sioux City. Under partly sunny skies, Kansas City reported 77, Concordia, Kansas reported 76, and Valentine reported 73. At Des Moines, it was cloudy, with a temperature of 73. Once again, at 11 a.m. in Omaha, it was 73 degrees under cloudy skies. Here are the forecast key messages. The cluster of storms will continue moving through southeast Nebraska and Iowa through mid-morning, dissipating heading into the afternoon. Monday and Tuesday bring additional chances for strong to severe thunderstorms in the afternoon and evening. A shift in the weather pattern Wednesday through Friday brings some slightly cooler temperatures. This is NOAA All Hazards Radio Station KIH 61 in Omaha, Nebraska. The current time is 11:40 a.m. Central Daylight Time. Now for the official National Weather Service forecast for the Omaha and Council Bluffs area. Today, mostly cloudy. A slight chance of showers this morning. Highs around 80. North winds 5 to 10 miles an hour. Chance of rain 20%. Tonight, mostly clear until midnight, then becoming partly cloudy. Lows in the lower 60s. North winds 5 to 10 miles an hour until midnight, becoming light and variable. Monday, sunny, hot with highs in the mid-80s. Southwest winds around 5 miles an hour. Monday night, partly cloudy until midnight, then mostly cloudy with a slight chance of showers and thunderstorms after midnight. Humid with lows in the upper 60s. South winds around 5 miles an hour. Chance of rain 20%. Tuesday, showers likely with a chance of thunderstorms. Hot with highs in the mid-80s. South winds around 5 miles an hour. Chance of rain 70%. Tuesday night, showers likely with a chance of thunderstorms until midnight, then a chance of showers after midnight. Lows in the mid-60s. Chance of rain 70%. Wednesday through Thursday, mostly cloudy. Highs in the upper 70s. Lows in the lower 60s. Thursday night and Friday, partly cloudy. Lows in the mid-60s. Highs in the lower 80s. Friday night, mostly clear until midnight, then becoming partly cloudy. Lows in the mid-60s. Saturday, mostly sunny. Highs in the lower 80s. At 11 a.m. in Omaha, it was cloudy. The temperature was 73 degrees, the dew point 68, and the relative humidity 84%. The wind was north at 10 miles an hour. The pressure was 30.10 inches and rising. Across eastern Nebraska and southwest Iowa, fog was reported with a temperature of 71 at Plaxmouth and 73 at Red Oak, Iowa. At Takema, it was partly sunny with a temperature of 73. It was cloudy with a temperature of 70 at Lincoln, 71 at Millard, and 71 at Fremont. Under cloudy skies, Columbus reported 72, Blair Airport reported 73, and Nebraska City reported 72. Here are some observations from across the region. At North Platte, it was sunny with a temperature of 75. At Denver, it was mostly sunny with a temperature of 68. It was partly sunny with a temperature of 71 at Grand Island, 74 at North Fork, 74 at Sioux Falls, and 73 at Sioux City. Under partly sunny skies, Kansas City reported 77, Concordia, Kansas reported 76, and Valentine reported 73. At Des Moines, it was cloudy, with a temperature of 73. Once again, at 11 a.m. in Omaha, it was 73 degrees under cloudy skies. Here are the forecast key messages. The cluster of storms will continue moving through southeast Nebraska and Iowa through mid-morning, dissipating heading into the afternoon. Monday and Tuesday bring additional chances for strong to severe thunderstorms in the afternoon and evening. A shift in the weather pattern Wednesday through Friday brings some slightly cooler temperatures. This is NOAA All Hazards Radio Station KIH 61 in Omaha, Nebraska.
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Now for the official National Weather Service forecast for the Omaha and Council Bluffs area. Today, mostly cloudy. A slight chance of showers this morning. Highs around 80. North winds 5 to 10 miles an hour. Chance of rain 20%. Tonight, mostly clear until midnight, then becoming partly cloudy. Lows in the lower 60s. North winds 5 to 10 miles an hour until midnight, becoming light and variable. Monday, sunny, hot with highs in the mid-80s. Southwest winds around 5 miles an hour. Monday night, partly cloudy until midnight, then mostly cloudy with a slight chance of showers and thunderstorms after midnight. Humid with lows in the upper 60s. South winds around 5 miles an hour. Chance of rain 20%. Tuesday, showers likely with a chance of thunderstorms. Hot with highs in the mid-80s. South winds around 5 miles an hour. Chance of rain 70%. Tuesday night, showers likely with a chance of thunderstorms until midnight, then a chance of showers after midnight. Lows in the mid-60s. Chance of rain 70%. Wednesday through Thursday, mostly cloudy. Highs in the upper 70s. Lows in the lower 60s. Thursday night and Friday, partly cloudy. Lows in the mid-60s. Highs in the lower 80s. Friday night, mostly clear until midnight, then becoming partly cloudy. Lows in the mid-60s. Saturday, mostly sunny. Highs in the lower 80s. At 11 a.m. in Omaha, it was cloudy. The temperature was 73 degrees, the dew point 68, and the relative humidity 84%. The wind was north at 10 miles an hour. The pressure was 30.10 inches and rising. Across eastern Nebraska and southwest Iowa, fog was reported, with a temperature of 71 at Plaxmouth and 73 at Red Oak, Iowa. At Tecumseh, it was partly sunny, with a temperature of 73. It was cloudy, with a temperature of 70 at Lincoln, 71 at Millard, and 71 at Fremont. Under cloudy skies, Columbus reported 72, Blair Airport reported 73, and Nebraska City reported 72. Here are some observations from across the region. At North Platte, it was sunny, with a temperature of 75. At Denver, it was mostly sunny, with a temperature of 68. It was partly sunny, with a temperature of 71 at Grand Island, 74 at Norfolk, 74 at Sioux Falls, and 73 at Sioux City. Under partly sunny skies, Kansas City reported 77, Concordia, Kansas reported 76, and Valentine reported 73. At Des Moines, it was cloudy, with a temperature of 73. Once again, at 11 a.m. in Omaha, it was 73 degrees under cloudy skies. Here are the forecast key messages. The cluster of storms will continue moving through southeast Nebraska and Iowa through mid-morning, dissipating heading into the afternoon. Monday and Tuesday bring additional chances for strong to severe thunderstorms in the afternoon and evening. A shift in the weather pattern Wednesday through Friday brings some slightly cooler temperatures. This is NOAA All Hazards Radio Station KIH 61 in Omaha, Nebraska. The current time is 11:48 a.m. Central Daylight Time. Now for the official National Weather Service forecast for the Omaha and Council Bluffs area. Today, mostly cloudy. A slight chance of showers this morning. Highs around 80. North winds 5 to 10 miles an hour. Chance of rain 20%. Tonight, mostly clear until midnight, then becoming partly cloudy. Lows in the lower 60s. North winds 5 to 10 miles an hour until midnight, becoming light and variable. Monday, sunny, hot with highs in the mid-80s. Southwest winds around 5 miles an hour. Monday night, partly cloudy until midnight, then mostly cloudy with a slight chance of showers and thunderstorms after midnight.
humid with lows in the upper 60s. South winds around 5 miles an hour. Chance of rain 20%. Tuesday, showers likely with a chance of thunderstorms. Hot with highs in the mid-80s. South winds around 5 miles an hour. Chance of rain 70%. Tuesday night, showers likely with a chance of thunderstorms until midnight, then a chance of showers after midnight. Lows in the mid-60s. Chance of rain 70%. Wednesday through Thursday, mostly cloudy. Highs in the upper 70s. Lows in the lower 60s. Thursday night and Friday, partly cloudy. Lows in the mid-60s. Highs in the lower 80s. Friday night, mostly clear until midnight, then becoming partly cloudy. Lows in the mid-60s. Saturday, mostly sunny. Highs in the lower 80s. At 11 a.m. in Omaha, it was cloudy. The temperature was 73 degrees, the dew point 68, and the relative humidity 84%. The wind was north at 10 miles an hour. The pressure was 30.10 inches and rising. Across eastern Nebraska and southwest Iowa, fog was reported, with a temperature of 71 at Plaxmouth and 73 at Red Oak, Iowa. At Tecumseh, it was partly sunny, with a temperature of 73. It was cloudy, with a temperature of 70 at Lincoln, 71 at Millard, and 71 at Fremont. Under cloudy skies, Columbus reported 72, Blair Airport reported 73, and Nebraska City reported 72. Here are some observations from across the region. At North Platte, it was sunny, with a temperature of 75. At Denver, it was mostly sunny, with a temperature of 68. It was partly sunny, with a temperature of 71 at Grand Island, 74 at Norfolk, 74 at Sioux Falls, and 73 at Sioux City. Under partly sunny skies, Kansas City reported 77, Concordia, Kansas reported 76, and Valentine reported 73. At Des Moines, it was cloudy, with a temperature of 73. Once again, at 11 a.m. in Omaha, it was 73 degrees under cloudy skies. Here are the forecast key messages. The cluster of storms will continue moving through southeast Nebraska and Iowa through mid-morning, dissipating heading into the afternoon. Monday and Tuesday bring additional chances for strong to severe thunderstorms in the afternoon and evening. A shift in the weather pattern Wednesday through Friday brings some slightly cooler temperatures. This is NOAA All Hazards Radio Station KIH 61 in Omaha, Nebraska. The current time is 11:52 a.m. Central Daylight Time. Now for the official National Weather Service forecast for the Omaha and Council Bluffs area. Today, mostly cloudy. A slight chance of showers this morning. Highs around 80. North winds 5 to 10 miles an hour. Chance of rain 20%. Tonight, mostly clear until midnight, then becoming partly cloudy. Lows in the lower 60s. North winds 5 to 10 miles an hour until midnight, becoming light and variable. Monday, sunny, hot with highs in the mid-80s. Southwest winds around 5 miles an hour. Monday night, partly cloudy until midnight, then mostly cloudy with a slight chance of showers and thunderstorms after midnight. Humid with lows in the upper 60s. South winds around 5 miles an hour. Chance of rain 20%. Tuesday, showers likely with a chance of thunderstorms. Hot with highs in the mid-80s. South winds around 5 miles an hour. Chance of rain 70%. Tuesday night, showers likely with a chance of thunderstorms until midnight, then a chance of showers after midnight. Lows in the mid-60s. Chance of rain 70%. Wednesday through Thursday, mostly cloudy. Highs in the upper 70s. Lows in the lower 60s. Thursday night and Friday, partly cloudy. Lows in the mid-60s. Highs in the lower 80s.
Friday night, mostly clear until midnight, then becoming partly cloudy. Lows in the mid-60s.

It was partly sunny with a temperature of 73. It was cloudy with a temperature of 70 at Lincoln, 71 at Millard, and 71 at Fremont. Under cloudy skies, Columbus reported 72, Blair Airport reported 73, and Nebraska City reported 72. Here are some observations from across the region. At North Platte, it was sunny with a temperature of 75. At Denver, it was mostly sunny with a temperature of 68. It was partly sunny with a temperature of 71 at Grand Island, 74 at Norfolk, 74 at Sioux Falls, and 73 at Sioux City. Under partly sunny skies, Kansas City reported 77, Concordia, Kansas reported 76, and Valentine reported 73. At Des Moines, it was cloudy with a temperature of 73. Once again, at 11 a.m. in Omaha, it was 73 degrees under cloudy skies. Here are the forecast key messages. The cluster of storms will continue moving through southeast Nebraska and Iowa through mid-morning, dissipating heading into the afternoon. Monday and Tuesday bring additional chances for strong to severe thunderstorms in the afternoon and evening. A shift in the weather pattern Wednesday through Friday brings some slightly cooler temperatures. This is NOAA All Hazards Radio Station KIH 61 in Omaha, Nebraska. The current time is 11:56 a.m. Central Daylight Time. Now for the official National Weather Service forecast for the Omaha and Council Bluffs area. Today, mostly cloudy. A slight chance of showers this morning. Highs around 80. North winds 5 to 10 miles an hour. Chance of rain 20%. Tonight, mostly clear until midnight, then becoming partly cloudy. Lows in the lower 60s. North winds 5 to 10 miles an hour until midnight, becoming light and variable. Monday, sunny, hot with highs in the mid-80s. Southwest winds around 5 miles an hour. Monday night, partly cloudy until midnight, then mostly cloudy with a slight chance of showers and thunderstorms after midnight. Humid with lows in the upper 60s. South winds around 5 miles an hour. Chance of rain 20%. Tuesday, showers likely with a chance of thunderstorms. Hot with highs in the mid-80s. South winds around 5 miles an hour. Chance of rain 70%. Tuesday night, showers likely with a chance of thunderstorms until midnight, then a chance of showers after midnight. Lows in the mid-60s. Chance of rain 70%. Wednesday through Thursday, mostly cloudy. Highs in the upper 70s. Lows in the lower 60s. Thursday night and Friday, partly cloudy. Lows in the mid-60s. Highs in the lower 80s. Friday night, mostly clear until midnight, then becoming partly cloudy. Lows in the mid-60s. Saturday, mostly sunny. Highs in the lower 80s. At 11 a.m. in Omaha, it was cloudy. The temperature was 73 degrees, the dew point 68, and the relative humidity 84%. The wind was north at 10 miles an hour. The pressure was 30.10 inches and rising. Across eastern Nebraska and southwest Iowa, fog was reported with a temperature of 71 at Plaxmouth and 73 at Red Oak, Iowa. At Tecumseh, it was partly sunny with a temperature of 73. It was cloudy with a temperature of 70 at Lincoln, 71 at Millard, and 71 at Fremont. Under cloudy skies, Columbus reported 72, Blair Airport reported 73, and Nebraska City reported 72. Here are some observations from across the region. At North Platte, it was sunny with a temperature of 75. At Denver, it was mostly sunny with a temperature of 68. It was partly sunny with a temperature of 71 at Grand Island, 74 at Norfolk, 74 at Sioux Falls, and 73 at Sioux City. Under partly sunny skies, Kansas City reported 77, Concordia, Kansas reported 76, and Valentine reported 73. At Des Moines,

cloudy with a temperature of 73. Once again, at 11 a.m. in Omaha, it was 73 degrees under cloudy skies. Here are the forecast key messages. The cluster of storms will continue moving through southeast Nebraska and Iowa through mid-morning, dissipating heading into the afternoon. Monday and Tuesday bring additional chances for strong to severe thunderstorms in the afternoon and evening. A shift in the weather pattern Wednesday through Friday brings some slightly cooler temperatures. This is NOAA All Hazards Radio Station KIH 61 in Omaha, Nebraska. The current time is 12 p.m. Central Daylight Time. Here are the forecast key messages. The cluster of storms will continue moving through southeast Nebraska and Iowa through mid-morning, dissipating heading into the afternoon. Monday and Tuesday bring additional chances for strong to severe thunderstorms in the afternoon and evening. A shift in the weather pattern Wednesday through Friday brings some slightly cooler temperatures. This is NOAA All Hazards Radio Station KIH 61 in Omaha, Nebraska. The current time is 12:01 p.m. Central Daylight Time. Here are the forecast key messages. The cluster of storms will continue moving through southeast Nebraska and Iowa through mid-morning, dissipating heading into the afternoon. Monday and Tuesday bring additional chances for strong to severe thunderstorms in the afternoon and evening. A shift in the weather pattern Wednesday through Friday brings some slightly cooler temperatures. This is NOAA All Hazards Radio Station KIH 61 in Omaha, Nebraska. The current time is 12:01 p.m. Central Daylight Time. Here are the forecast key messages. The cluster of storms will continue moving through southeast Nebraska and Iowa through mid-morning, dissipating heading into the afternoon. Monday and Tuesday bring additional chances for strong to severe thunderstorms in the afternoon and evening. A shift in the weather pattern Wednesday through Friday brings some slightly cooler temperatures. This is NOAA All Hazards Radio Station KIH 61 in Omaha, Nebraska. The current time is 12:02 p.m. Central Daylight Time. Here are the forecast key messages. The cluster of storms will continue moving through southeast Nebraska and Iowa through mid-morning, dissipating heading into the afternoon. Monday and Tuesday bring additional chances for strong to severe thunderstorms in the afternoon and evening. A shift in the weather pattern Wednesday through Friday brings some slightly cooler temperatures. This is NOAA All Hazards Radio Station KIH 61 in Omaha, Nebraska. The current time is 12:03 p.m. Central Daylight Time. Here are the forecast key messages. The cluster of storms will continue moving through southeast Nebraska and Iowa through mid-morning, dissipating heading into the afternoon. Monday and Tuesday bring additional chances for strong to severe thunderstorms in the afternoon and evening. A shift in the weather pattern Wednesday through Friday brings some slightly cooler temperatures. This is NOAA All Hazards Radio Station KIH 61 in Omaha, Nebraska. The current time is 12:03 p.m. Central Daylight Time. Here are the forecast key messages. The cluster of storms will continue moving through southeast Nebraska and Iowa through mid-morning, dissipating heading into the afternoon. Monday and Tuesday bring additional chances for strong to severe thunderstorms in the afternoon and evening. A shift in the weather pattern Wednesday through Friday brings some slightly cooler temperatures. This is NOAA All Hazards Radio Station KIH 61 in Omaha, Nebraska. The current time is 12:04 p.m. Central Daylight Time. Here are the forecast key messages. The cluster of storms will continue moving through southeast Nebraska and Iowa through mid-morning, dissipating heading into the afternoon. Monday and Tuesday bring additional chances for strong to severe thunderstorms in the afternoon and evening. A shift in the weather pattern Wednesday through Friday brings some slightly cooler temperatures. This is NOAA All Hazards Radio Station KIH 61 in Omaha, Nebraska. The current time is 12:04 p.m. Central Daylight Time.
here are the forecast key messages. The cluster of storms will continue moving through southeast Nebraska and Iowa through mid-morning, dissipating heading into the afternoon. Monday and Tuesday bring additional chances for strong to severe thunderstorms in the afternoon and evening. A shift in the weather pattern Wednesday through Friday brings some slightly cooler temperatures. This is NOAA All Hazards radio station KIH 61 in Omaha, Nebraska. The current time is 12:05 p.m. Central Daylight Time. At noon in Omaha, it was partly sunny. The temperature was 75 degrees, the dew point 66, and the relative humidity 73%. The wind was north at 7 miles an hour. The pressure was 30.12 inches and rising. Across eastern Nebraska and southwest Iowa, at Plattsmouth, fog was reported with a temperature of 71. It was partly sunny, with a temperature of 74 at Columbus and 74 at Tecumseh. It was cloudy, with a temperature of 74 at Lincoln, 74 at Millard, 74 at Fremont, 74 at Blair Airport, and 72 at Nebraska City. Here are some observations from across the region. It was sunny, with a temperature of 77 at North Platte and 75 at Valentine. It was mostly sunny, with a temperature of 75 at Grand Island, 76 at Norfolk, 76 at Sioux Falls, and 72 at Denver. It was partly sunny, with a temperature of 76 at Sioux City, 74 at Des Moines, and 81 at Kansas City. At Concordia, Kansas, it was cloudy, with a temperature of 77. Once again, at noon in Omaha, it was 75 degrees under partly sunny skies. Here are the forecast key messages. The cluster of storms will continue moving through southeast Nebraska and Iowa through mid-morning, dissipating heading into the afternoon. Monday and Tuesday bring additional chances for strong to severe thunderstorms in the afternoon and evening. A shift in the weather pattern Wednesday through Friday brings some slightly cooler temperatures. This is NOAA All Hazards radio station KIH 61 in Omaha, Nebraska. The current time is 12:07 p.m. Central Daylight Time. At noon in Omaha, it was partly sunny. The temperature was 75 degrees, the dew point 66, and the relative humidity 73%. The wind was north at 7 miles an hour. The pressure was 30.12 inches and rising. Across eastern Nebraska and southwest Iowa, at Plattsmouth, fog was reported with a temperature of 71. It was partly sunny, with a temperature of 74 at Columbus and 74 at Tecumseh. It was cloudy, with a temperature of 74 at Lincoln, 74 at Millard, 74 at Fremont, 74 at Blair Airport, and 72 at Nebraska City. Here are some observations from across the region. It was sunny, with a temperature of 77 at North Platte and 75 at Valentine. It was mostly sunny, with a temperature of 75 at Grand Island, 76 at Norfolk, 76 at Sioux Falls, and 72 at Denver. It was partly sunny, with a temperature of 76 at Sioux City, 74 at Des Moines, and 81 at Kansas City. At Concordia, Kansas, it was cloudy, with a temperature of 77. Once again, at noon in Omaha, it was 75 degrees under partly sunny skies. Here are the forecast key messages. The cluster of storms will continue moving through southeast Nebraska and Iowa through mid-morning, dissipating heading into the afternoon. Monday and Tuesday bring additional chances for strong to severe thunderstorms in the afternoon and evening. A shift in the weather pattern Wednesday through Friday brings some slightly cooler temperatures. This is NOAA All Hazards radio station KIH 61 in Omaha, Nebraska. The current time is 12:09 p.m. Central Daylight Time. At noon in Omaha, it was partly sunny. The temperature was 75 degrees, the dew point 66, and the relative humidity 73%. The wind was north at 7 miles an hour. The pressure was 30.12 inches and rising. Across eastern Nebraska and southwest Iowa, at Plattsmouth,
reported with a temperature of 71. It was partly sunny, with a temperature of 74 at Columbus and 74 at Tecumseh. It was cloudy, with a temperature of 74 at Lincoln, 74 at Millard, 74 at Fremont, 74 at Blair Airport, and 72 at Nebraska City. Here are some observations from across the region. It was sunny, with a temperature of 77 at North Platte and 75 at Valentine. It was mostly sunny, with a temperature of 75 at Grand Island, 76 at Norfolk, 76 at Sioux Falls, and 72 at Denver. It was partly sunny, with a temperature of 76 at Sioux City, 74 at Des Moines, and 81 at Kansas City. At Concordia, Kansas, it was cloudy, with a temperature of 77. Once again, at noon in Omaha, it was 75 degrees under partly sunny skies. Here are the forecast key messages. The cluster of storms will continue moving through southeast Nebraska and Iowa through mid-morning, dissipating heading into the afternoon. Monday and Tuesday bring additional chances for strong to severe thunderstorms in the afternoon and evening. A shift in the weather pattern Wednesday through Friday brings some slightly cooler temperatures. This is NOAA All Hazards Radio Station KIH 61 in Omaha, Nebraska. The current time is 12:11 p.m. Central Daylight Time. Now for the official National Weather Service forecast for the Omaha and Council Bluffs area. This afternoon, partly sunny. Highs around 80. North winds 5 to 10 miles an hour. Tonight, clear until midnight, then becoming partly cloudy. Lows in the lower 60s. North winds around 5 miles an hour until midnight, becoming light and variable. Monday, mostly sunny. Hot with highs in the mid-80s. South winds around 5 miles an hour. Monday night, partly cloudy until midnight, then mostly cloudy with a slight chance of showers and thunderstorms after midnight. Humid with lows in the upper 60s. South winds around 5 miles an hour. Chance of rain 20%. Tuesday, showers likely with a chance of thunderstorms. Hot with highs in the mid-80s. South winds around 5 miles an hour. Chance of rain 70%. Tuesday night, showers likely with a chance of thunderstorms until midnight, then a chance of showers after midnight. Lows in the mid-60s. Chance of rain 70%. Wednesday through Thursday, mostly cloudy. Highs in the upper 70s. Lows in the lower 60s. Thursday night and Friday, partly cloudy. Lows in the mid-60s. Highs in the lower 80s. Friday night, mostly clear until midnight, then becoming partly cloudy. Lows in the mid-60s. Saturday, mostly sunny. Highs in the lower 80s. At noon in Omaha, it was cloudy. The temperature was 75 degrees, the dew point 66, and the relative humidity 73%. The wind was north at 7 miles an hour. The pressure was 30.12 inches and rising. Across eastern Nebraska and southwest Iowa, at Plattsmouth, fog was reported with a temperature of 71. It was partly sunny, with a temperature of 74 at Offutt Air Force Base, 74 at Columbus, and 74 at Tecumseh. It was cloudy, with a temperature of 74 at Lincoln, 74 at Millard, 74 at Fremont, 74 at Blair Airport, and 72 at Nebraska City. Here are some observations from across the region. It was sunny, with a temperature of 77 at North Platte and 75 at Valentine. It was mostly sunny, with a temperature of 75 at Grand Island, 76 at Norfolk, 76 at Sioux Falls, and 72 at Denver. At Sioux City, it was partly sunny, with a temperature of 76. It was cloudy, with a temperature of 74 at Des Moines, 81 at Kansas City, and 77 at Concordia, Kansas. Once again, at noon in Omaha, it was 75 degrees under cloudy skies. Here are the forecast key messages.
the cluster of storms will continue moving through southeast Nebraska and Iowa through mid-morning, dissipating heading into the afternoon. Monday and Tuesday bring additional chances for strong to severe thunderstorms in the afternoon and evening. A shift in the weather pattern Wednesday through Friday brings some slightly cooler temperatures. This is NOAA All Hazards radio station KIH 61 in Omaha, Nebraska. The current time is 12:15 p.m. Central Daylight Time. Now for the official National Weather Service forecast for the Omaha and Council Bluffs area. This afternoon, partly sunny. Highs around 80. North winds 5 to 10 miles an hour. Tonight, clear until midnight, then becoming partly cloudy. Lows in the lower 60s. North winds around 5 miles an hour until midnight, becoming light and variable. Monday, mostly sunny. Hot with highs in the mid-80s. South winds around 5 miles an hour. Monday night, partly cloudy until midnight, then mostly cloudy with a slight chance of showers and thunderstorms after midnight. Humid with lows in the upper 60s. South winds around 5 miles an hour. Chance of rain 20%. Tuesday, showers likely with a chance of thunderstorms. Hot with highs in the mid-80s. South winds around 5 miles an hour. Chance of rain 70%. Tuesday night, showers likely with a chance of thunderstorms until midnight, then a chance of showers after midnight. Lows in the mid-60s. Chance of rain 70%. Wednesday through Thursday, mostly cloudy. Highs in the upper 70s. Lows in the lower 60s. Thursday night and Friday, partly cloudy. Lows in the mid-60s. Highs in the lower 80s. Friday night, mostly clear until midnight, then becoming partly cloudy. Lows in the mid-60s. Saturday, mostly sunny. Highs in the lower 80s. At noon in Omaha, it was cloudy. The temperature was 75 degrees, the dew point 66, and the relative humidity 73%. The wind was north at 7 miles an hour. The pressure was 30.12 inches and rising. Across eastern Nebraska and southwest Iowa, at Plattsmouth, fog was reported with a temperature of 71. It was partly sunny, with a temperature of 74 at Offutt Air Force Base, 74 at Columbus, and 74 at Tacoma. It was cloudy, with a temperature of 74 at Lincoln, 74 at Millard, 74 at Fremont, 74 at Blair Airport, and 72 at Nebraska City. Here are some observations from across the region. It was sunny, with a temperature of 77 at North Platte, and 75 at Valentine. It was mostly sunny, with a temperature of 75 at Grand Island, 76 at Norfolk, 76 at Sioux Falls, and 72 at Denver. At Sioux City, it was partly sunny, with a temperature of 76. It was cloudy, with a temperature of 74 at Des Moines, 81 at Kansas City, and 77 at Concordia, Kansas. Once again, at noon in Omaha, it was 75 degrees under cloudy skies. Here are the forecast key messages. The cluster of storms will continue moving through southeast Nebraska and Iowa through mid-morning, dissipating heading into the afternoon. Monday and Tuesday bring additional chances for strong to severe thunderstorms in the afternoon and evening. A shift in the weather pattern Wednesday through Friday brings some slightly cooler temperatures. This is NOAA All Hazards radio station KIH 61 in Omaha, Nebraska. The current time is 12:19 p.m. Central Daylight Time. Now for the official National Weather Service forecast for the Omaha and Council Bluffs area. This afternoon, partly sunny. Highs around 80. North winds 5 to 10 miles an hour. Tonight, clear until midnight, then becoming partly cloudy. Lows in the lower 60s. North winds around 5 miles an hour until midnight, becoming light and variable. Monday, mostly sunny. Hot with highs in the mid-80s.
south winds around 5 miles an hour. Monday night, partly cloudy until midnight, then mostly cloudy with a slight chance of showers and thunderstorms after midnight. Humid with lows in the upper 60s. South winds around 5 miles an hour. Chance of rain 20%. Tuesday, showers likely with a chance of thunderstorms. Hot with highs in the mid 80s. South winds around 5 miles an hour. Chance of rain 70%. Tuesday night, showers likely with a chance of thunderstorms until midnight, then a chance of showers after midnight. Lows in the mid-60s. Chance of rain 70%. Wednesday through Thursday, mostly cloudy. Highs in the upper 70s. Lows in the lower 60s. Thursday night and Friday, partly cloudy. Lows in the mid-60s. Highs in the lower 80s. Friday night, mostly clear until midnight, then becoming partly cloudy. Lows in the mid-60s. Saturday, mostly sunny. Highs in the lower 80s. At noon in Omaha, it was cloudy. The temperature was 75 degrees, the dew point 66, and the relative humidity 73%. The wind was north at 7 miles an hour. The pressure was 30.12 inches and rising. Across eastern Nebraska and southwest Iowa, at Plattsmouth, fog was reported with a temperature of 71. It was partly sunny, with a temperature of 74 at Offutt Air Force Base, 74 at Columbus, and 74 at Tecumseh. It was cloudy, with a temperature of 74 at Lincoln, 74 at Millard, 74 at Fremont, 74 at Blair Airport, and 72 at Nebraska City. Here are some observations from across the region. It was sunny, with a temperature of 77 at North Platte, and 75 at Valentine. It was mostly sunny, with a temperature of 75 at Grand Island, 76 at North Fork, 76 at Sioux Falls, and 72 at Denver. At Sioux City, it was partly sunny, with a temperature of 76. It was cloudy, with a temperature of 74 at Des Moines, 81 at Kansas City, and 77 at Concordia, Kansas. Once again, at noon in Omaha, it was 75 degrees under cloudy skies. Here are the forecast key messages. The cluster of storms will continue moving through southeast Nebraska and Iowa through mid-morning, dissipating heading into the afternoon. Monday and Tuesday bring additional chances for strong to severe thunderstorms in the afternoon and evening. A shift in the weather pattern Wednesday through Friday brings some slightly cooler temperatures. This is NOAA All Hazards Radio Station KIH 61 in Omaha, Nebraska. The current time is 12:23 p.m. Central Daylight Time. Now for the official National Weather Service forecast for the Omaha and Council Bluffs area. This afternoon, partly sunny. Highs around 80. North winds 5 to 10 miles an hour. Tonight, clear until midnight, then becoming partly cloudy. Lows in the lower 60s. North winds around 5 miles an hour until midnight, becoming light and variable. Monday, mostly sunny. Hot with highs in the mid-80s. South winds around 5 miles an hour. Monday night, partly cloudy until midnight, then mostly cloudy with a slight chance of showers and thunderstorms after midnight. Humid with lows in the upper 60s. South winds around 5 miles an hour. Chance of rain 20%. Tuesday, showers likely with a chance of thunderstorms. Hot with highs in the mid-80s. South winds around 5 miles an hour. Chance of rain 70%. Tuesday night, showers likely with a chance of thunderstorms until midnight, then a chance of showers after midnight. Lows in the mid-60s. Chance of rain 70%. Wednesday through Thursday, mostly cloudy. Highs in the upper 70s. Lows in the lower 60s. Thursday night and Friday, partly cloudy. Lows in the mid-60s. Highs in the lower 80s. Friday night, mostly clear until midnight, then becoming partly cloudy.
Lows in the mid-60s. Saturday, mostly sunny. Highs in the lower 80s. At noon in Omaha, it was cloudy. The temperature was 75 degrees, the dew point 66, and the relative humidity 73%. The wind was north at 7 miles an hour. The pressure was 30.12 inches and rising. Across eastern Nebraska and southwest Iowa, at Plattsmouth, fog was reported with a temperature of 71. It was partly sunny, with a temperature of 74 at Offutt Air Force Base, 74 at Columbus, and 74 at Takema. It was cloudy, with a temperature of 74 at Lincoln, 74 at Millard, 74 at Fremont, 74 at Blair Airport, and 72 at Nebraska City. Here are some observations from across the region. It was sunny, with a temperature of 77 at North Platte and 75 at Valentine. It was mostly sunny, with a temperature of 75 at Grand Island, 76 at Norfolk, 76 at Sioux Falls, and 72 at Denver. At Sioux City, it was partly sunny, with a temperature of 76. It was cloudy, with a temperature of 74 at Des Moines, 81 at Kansas City, and 77 at Concordia, Kansas. Once again, at noon in Omaha, it was 75 degrees under cloudy skies. Here are the forecast key messages. The cluster of storms will continue moving through southeast Nebraska and Iowa through mid-morning, dissipating heading into the afternoon. Monday and Tuesday bring additional chances for strong to severe thunderstorms in the afternoon and evening. A shift in the weather pattern Wednesday through Friday brings some slightly cooler temperatures. 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Douglas, Sarpy, Washington, Cass, Odo, Burt, Dodge, Saunders, Harrison, Pottawatomie, and Mills. The current time is 12:27 p.m. Central Daylight Time. Now for the official National Weather Service forecast for the Omaha and Council Bluffs area. This afternoon, partly sunny. Highs around 80. North winds 5 to 10 miles an hour. Tonight, clear until midnight, then becoming partly cloudy. Lows in the lower 60s. North winds around 5 miles an hour until midnight, becoming light and variable. Monday, mostly sunny. Hot with highs in the mid-80s. South winds around 5 miles an hour. Monday night, partly cloudy until midnight, then mostly cloudy with a slight chance of showers and thunderstorms after midnight. Humid with lows in the upper 60s. South winds around 5 miles an hour. Chance of rain 20%. Tuesday, showers likely with a chance of thunderstorms. Hot with highs in the mid-80s. South winds around 5 miles an hour. Chance of rain 70%. Tuesday night, showers likely with a chance of thunderstorms until midnight, then a chance of showers after midnight. Lows in the mid-60s. Chance of rain 70%. Wednesday through Thursday, mostly cloudy. Highs in the upper 70s. Lows in the lower 60s. Thursday night and Friday, partly cloudy. Lows in the mid-60s. Highs in the lower 80s. Friday night, mostly clear until midnight, then becoming partly cloudy. Lows in the mid-60s. Saturday, mostly sunny. Highs in the lower 80s. At noon in Omaha, it was cloudy. The temperature was 75 degrees, the dew point 66, and the relative humidity 73%. The wind was north at 7 miles an hour. The pressure was 30.12 inches and rising. Across eastern Nebraska and southwest Iowa, at Plattsmouth, fog was reported with a temperature of 71. It was partly sunny, with a temperature of 74 at Offutt Air Force Base, 74 at Columbus, and 74 at Takema. It was cloudy, with a temperature of 74 at Lincoln, 74 at Millard, 74 at Fremont,
74 at Blair Airport, and 72 at Nebraska City. Here are some observations from across the region. It was sunny, with a temperature of 77 at Northland, and 75 at Valentine. It was mostly sunny, with a temperature of 75 at Grand Island, 76 at Norfolk, 76 at Sioux Falls, and 72 at Denver. At Sioux City, it was partly sunny, with a temperature of 76. It was cloudy, with a temperature of 74 at Des Moines, 81 at Kansas City, and 77 at Concordia, Kansas. Once again, at noon in Omaha, it was 75 degrees under cloudy skies. Here are the forecast key messages. The cluster of storms will continue moving through southeast Nebraska and Iowa through mid-morning, dissipating heading into the afternoon. Monday and Tuesday bring additional chances for strong to severe thunderstorms in the afternoon and evening. A shift in the weather pattern Wednesday through Friday brings some slightly cooler temperatures. This is NOAA All Hazards Radio Station KIH 61 in Omaha, Nebraska. The current time is 12:31 p.m. Central Daylight Time. Now for the official National Weather Service forecast for the Omaha and Council Bluffs area. This afternoon, partly sunny. Highs around 80. North winds 5 to 10 miles an hour. Tonight, clear until midnight, then becoming partly cloudy. Lows in the lower 60s. North winds around 5 miles an hour until midnight, becoming light and variable. Monday, mostly sunny. Hot with highs in the mid-80s. South winds around 5 miles an hour. Monday night, partly cloudy until midnight, then mostly cloudy with a slight chance of showers and thunderstorms after midnight. Humid with lows in the upper 60s. South winds around 5 miles an hour. Chance of rain 20%. Tuesday, showers likely with a chance of thunderstorms. Hot with highs in the mid-80s. South winds around 5 miles an hour. Chance of rain 70%. Tuesday night, showers likely with a chance of thunderstorms until midnight, then a chance of showers after midnight. Lows in the mid-60s. Chance of rain 70%. Wednesday through Thursday, mostly cloudy. Highs in the upper 70s. Lows in the lower 60s. Thursday night and Friday, partly cloudy. Lows in the mid-60s. Highs in the lower 80s. Friday night, mostly clear until midnight, then becoming partly cloudy. Lows in the mid-60s. Saturday, mostly sunny. Highs in the lower 80s. At noon in Omaha, it was cloudy. The temperature was 75 degrees, the dew point 66, and the relative humidity 73%. The wind was north at 7 miles an hour. The pressure was 30.12 inches and rising. Across eastern Nebraska and southwest Iowa, at Plattsmouth, fog was reported with a temperature of 71. It was partly sunny, with a temperature of 74 at Offutt Air Force Base, 74 at Columbus, and 74 at Tecumseh. It was cloudy, with a temperature of 74 at Lincoln, 74 at Millard, 74 at Fremont, 74 at Blair Airport, and 72 at Nebraska City. Here are some observations from across the region. It was sunny, with a temperature of 77 at Northland, and 75 at Valentine. It was mostly sunny, with a temperature of 75 at Grand Island, 76 at Norfolk, 76 at Sioux Falls, and 72 at Denver. At Sioux City, it was partly sunny, with a temperature of 76. It was cloudy, with a temperature of 74 at Des Moines, 81 at Kansas City, and 77 at Concordia, Kansas. Once again, at noon in Omaha, it was 75 degrees under cloudy skies. Here are the forecast key messages. The cluster of storms will continue moving through southeast Nebraska and Iowa through mid-morning, dissipating heading into the afternoon. Monday and Tuesday bring additional chances for strong to severe thunderstorms in the afternoon and evening. A shift in the weather pattern Wednesday through Friday brings some slightly cooler temperatures.
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The current time is 12:35 p.m. Central Daylight Time. Now for the official National Weather Service forecast for the Omaha and Council Bluffs area. This afternoon, partly sunny. Highs around 80. North winds 5 to 10 miles an hour. Tonight, clear until midnight, then becoming partly cloudy. Lows in the lower 60s. North winds around 5 miles an hour until midnight, becoming light and variable. Monday, mostly sunny. Hot with highs in the mid-80s. South winds around 5 miles an hour. Monday night, partly cloudy until midnight, then mostly cloudy with a slight chance of showers and thunderstorms after midnight. Humid with lows in the upper 60s. South winds around 5 miles an hour. Chance of rain 20%. Tuesday, showers likely with a chance of thunderstorms. Hot with highs in the mid-80s. South winds around 5 miles an hour. Chance of rain 70%. Tuesday night, showers likely with a chance of thunderstorms until midnight, then a chance of showers after midnight. Lows in the mid-60s. Chance of rain 70%. Wednesday through Thursday, mostly cloudy. Highs in the upper 70s. Lows in the lower 60s. Thursday night and Friday, partly cloudy. Lows in the mid-60s. Highs in the lower 80s. Friday night, mostly clear until midnight, then becoming partly cloudy. Lows in the mid-60s. Saturday, mostly sunny. Highs in the lower 80s. At noon in Omaha, it was cloudy. The temperature was 75 degrees, the dew point 66, and the relative humidity 73%. The wind was north at 7 miles an hour. The pressure was 30.12 inches and rising. Across eastern Nebraska and southwest Iowa, at Plattsmouth, fog was reported with a temperature of 71. It was partly sunny, with a temperature of 74 at Offutt Air Force Base, 74 at Columbus, and 74 at Tecumseh. It was cloudy, with a temperature of 74 at Lincoln, 74 at Millard, 74 at Fremont, 74 at Blair Airport, and 72 at Nebraska City. Here are some observations from across the region. It was sunny, with a temperature of 77 at North Platte and 75 at Valentine. It was mostly sunny, with a temperature of 75 at Grand Island, 76 at North Fork, 76 at Sioux Falls, and 72 at Denver. At Sioux City, it was partly sunny, with a temperature of 76. It was cloudy, with a temperature of 74 at Des Moines, 81 at Kansas City, and 77 at Concordia, Kansas. Once again, at noon in Omaha, it was 75 degrees under cloudy skies. Here are the forecast key messages. Monday and Tuesday bring additional chances for strong to severe thunderstorms in the afternoon and evening. A shift in the weather pattern Wednesday through Friday brings some slightly cooler temperatures. This is NOAA All Hazards radio station KIH 61 in Omaha, Nebraska. The current time is 12:38 p.m. Central Daylight Time. Now for the official National Weather Service forecast for the Omaha and Council Bluffs area. This afternoon, partly sunny. Highs around 80. North winds 5 to 10 miles an hour. Tonight, clear until midnight, then becoming partly cloudy. Lows in the lower 60s. North winds around 5 miles an hour until midnight, becoming light and variable. Monday, mostly sunny. Hot with highs in the mid-80s. South winds around 5 miles an hour. Monday night, partly cloudy until midnight, then mostly cloudy with a slight chance of showers and thunderstorms after midnight. Humid with lows in the upper 60s. South winds around 5 miles an hour. Chance of rain 20%. Tuesday, showers likely with a chance of thunderstorms. Hot with highs in the mid-80s. South winds around 5 miles an hour.
chance of rain 70%. Tuesday night, showers likely with a chance of thunderstorms until midnight, then a chance of showers after midnight. Lows in the mid-60s. Chance of rain 70%. Wednesday through Thursday, mostly cloudy. Highs in the upper 70s. Lows in the lower 60s. Thursday night and Friday, partly cloudy. Lows in the mid-60s. Highs in the lower 80s. Friday night, mostly clear until midnight, then becoming partly cloudy. Lows in the mid-60s. Saturday, mostly sunny. Highs in the lower 80s. At noon in Omaha, it was cloudy. The temperature was 75 degrees, the dew point 66, and the relative humidity 73%. The wind was north at 7 miles an hour. The pressure was 30.12 inches and rising. Across eastern Nebraska and southwest Iowa, at Plattsmouth, fog was reported with a temperature of 71. It was partly sunny, with a temperature of 74 at Offutt Air Force Base, 74 at Columbus, and 74 at Tacoma. It was cloudy, with a temperature of 74 at Lincoln, 74 at Millard, 74 at Fremont, 74 at Blair Airport, and 72 at Nebraska City. Here are some observations from across the region. It was sunny, with a temperature of 77 at North Platte, and 75 at Valentine. It was mostly sunny, with a temperature of 75 at Grand Island, 76 at Norfolk, 76 at Sioux Falls, and 72 at Denver. At Sioux City, it was partly sunny, with a temperature of 76. It was cloudy, with a temperature of 74 at Des Moines, 81 at Kansas City, and 77 at Concordia, Kansas. Once again, at noon in Omaha, it was 75 degrees under cloudy skies. Here are the forecast key messages. Monday and Tuesday bring additional chances for strong to severe thunderstorms in the afternoon and evening. A shift in the weather pattern Wednesday through Friday brings some slightly cooler temperatures. This is NOAA All Hazards Radio Station KIH 61 in Omaha, Nebraska. The current time is 12:42 p.m. Central Daylight Time. Now for the official National Weather Service forecast for the Omaha and Council Bluffs area. This afternoon, partly sunny. Highs around 80. North winds 5 to 10 miles an hour. Tonight, clear until midnight, then becoming partly cloudy. Lows in the lower 60s. North winds around 5 miles an hour until midnight, becoming light and variable. Monday, mostly sunny. Hot with highs in the mid-80s. South winds around 5 miles an hour. Monday night, partly cloudy until midnight, then mostly cloudy with a slight chance of showers and thunderstorms after midnight. Humid with lows in the upper 60s. South winds around 5 miles an hour. Chance of rain 20%. Tuesday, showers likely with a chance of thunderstorms. Hot with highs in the mid-80s. South winds around 5 miles an hour. Chance of rain 70%. Tuesday night, showers likely with a chance of thunderstorms until midnight, then a chance of showers after midnight. Lows in the mid-60s. Chance of rain 70%. Wednesday through Thursday, mostly cloudy. Highs in the upper 70s. Lows in the lower 60s. Thursday night and Friday, partly cloudy. Lows in the mid-60s. Highs in the lower 80s. Friday night, mostly clear until midnight, then becoming partly cloudy. Lows in the mid-60s. Saturday, mostly sunny. Highs in the lower 80s. At noon in Omaha, it was cloudy. The temperature was 75 degrees, the dew point 66, and the relative humidity 73%. The wind was north at 7 miles an hour. The pressure was 30.12 inches and rising. Across eastern Nebraska and southwest Iowa, at Plattsmouth, fog was reported with a temperature of 71.
It was partly sunny, with a temperature of 74 at Offutt Air Force Base, 74 at Columbus, and 74 at Tecumseh. It was cloudy, with a temperature of 74 at Lincoln, 74 at Millard, 74 at Fremont, 74 at Blair Airport, and 72 at Nebraska City. Here are some observations from across the region. It was sunny, with a temperature of 77 at North Platte, and 75 at Valentine. It was mostly sunny, with a temperature of 75 at Grand Island, 76 at Norfolk, 76 at Sioux Falls, and 72 at Denver. At Sioux City, it was partly sunny, with a temperature of 76. It was cloudy, with a temperature of 74 at Des Moines, 81 at Kansas City, and 77 at Concordia, Kansas. Once again, at noon in Omaha, it was 75 degrees under cloudy skies. Here are the forecast key messages. Monday and Tuesday bring additional chances for strong to severe thunderstorms in the afternoon and evening. A shift in the weather pattern Wednesday through Friday brings some slightly cooler temperatures. This is NOAA All Hazards Radio Station KIH-61 in Omaha, Nebraska. The current time is 12:46 p.m. Central Daylight Time. Now for the official National Weather Service forecast for the Omaha and Council Bluffs area. This afternoon, partly sunny. Highs around 80. North winds 5 to 10 miles an hour. Tonight, clear until midnight, then becoming partly cloudy. Lows in the lower 60s. North winds around 5 miles an hour until midnight, becoming light and variable. Monday, mostly sunny. Hot with highs in the mid-80s. South winds around 5 miles an hour. Monday night, partly cloudy until midnight, then mostly cloudy with a slight chance of showers and thunderstorms after midnight. Humid with lows in the upper 60s. South winds around 5 miles an hour. Chance of rain 20%. Tuesday, showers likely with a chance of thunderstorms. Hot with highs in the mid-80s. South winds around 5 miles an hour. Chance of rain 70%. Tuesday night, showers likely with a chance of thunderstorms until midnight, then a chance of showers after midnight. Lows in the mid-60s. Chance of rain 70%. Wednesday through Thursday, mostly cloudy. Highs in the upper 70s. Lows in the lower 60s. Thursday night and Friday, partly cloudy. Lows in the mid-60s. Highs in the lower 80s. Friday night, mostly clear until midnight, then becoming partly cloudy. Lows in the mid-60s. Saturday, mostly sunny. Highs in the lower 80s. At noon in Omaha, it was cloudy. The temperature was 75 degrees, the dew point 66, and the relative humidity 73%. The wind was north at 7 miles an hour. The pressure was 30.12 inches and rising. Across eastern Nebraska and southwest Iowa, at Plattsmouth, fog was reported, with a temperature of 71. It was partly sunny, with a temperature of 74 at Offutt Air Force Base, 74 at Columbus, and 74 at Tecumseh. It was cloudy, with a temperature of 74 at Lincoln, 74 at Millard, 74 at Fremont, 74 at Blair Airport, and 72 at Nebraska City. Here are some observations from across the region. It was sunny, with a temperature of 77 at North Platte, and 75 at Valentine. It was mostly sunny, with a temperature of 75 at Grand Island, 76 at Norfolk, 76 at Sioux Falls, and 72 at Denver. At Sioux City, it was partly sunny, with a temperature of 76. It was cloudy, with a temperature of 74 at Des Moines, 81 at Kansas City, and 77 at Concordia, Kansas. Once again, at noon in Omaha, it was 75 degrees under cloudy skies. Here are the forecast key messages. Monday and Tuesday bring additional chances for strong to severe thunderstorms in the afternoon and evening. A shift in the weather pattern Wednesday through Friday brings some slightly cooler temperatures.
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The current time is 12:49 p.m. Central Daylight Time. Now for the official National Weather Service forecast for the Omaha and Council Bluffs area. This afternoon, partly sunny. Highs around 80. North winds 5 to 10 miles an hour. Tonight, clear until midnight, then becoming partly cloudy. Lows in the lower 60s. North winds around 5 miles an hour until midnight, becoming light and variable. Monday, mostly sunny. Hot with highs in the mid-80s. South winds around 5 miles an hour. Monday night, partly cloudy until midnight, then mostly cloudy with a slight chance of showers and thunderstorms after midnight. Humid with lows in the upper 60s. South winds around 5 miles an hour. Chance of rain 20%. Tuesday, showers likely with a chance of thunderstorms. Hot with highs in the mid-80s. South winds around 5 miles an hour. Chance of rain 70%. Tuesday night, showers likely with a chance of thunderstorms until midnight, then a chance of showers after midnight. Lows in the mid-60s. Chance of rain 70%. Wednesday through Thursday, mostly cloudy. Highs in the upper 70s. Lows in the lower 60s. Thursday night and Friday, partly cloudy. Lows in the mid-60s. Highs in the lower 80s. Friday night, mostly clear until midnight, then becoming partly cloudy. Lows in the mid-60s. Saturday, mostly sunny. Highs in the lower 80s. At noon in Omaha, it was cloudy. The temperature was 75 degrees, the dew point 66, and the relative humidity 73%. The wind was north at 7 miles an hour. The pressure was 30.12 inches and rising. Across eastern Nebraska and southwest Iowa, at Plattsmouth, fog was reported with a temperature of 71. It was partly sunny, with a temperature of 74 at Offutt Air Force Base, 74 at Columbus, and 74 at Tecama. It was cloudy, with a temperature of 74 at Lincoln, 74 at Millard, 74 at Fremont, 74 at Blair Airport, and 72 at Nebraska City. Here are some observations from across the region. It was sunny, with a temperature of 77 at North Platte and 75 at Valentine. It was mostly sunny, with a temperature of 75 at Grand Island, 76 at North Fork, 76 at Sioux Falls, and 72 at Denver. At Sioux City, it was partly sunny, with a temperature of 76. It was cloudy, with a temperature of 74 at Des Moines, 81 at Kansas City, and 77 at Concordia, Kansas. Once again, at noon in Omaha, it was 75 degrees under cloudy skies. Here are the forecast key messages. Monday and Tuesday bring additional chances for strong to severe thunderstorms in the afternoon and evening. A shift in the weather pattern Wednesday through Friday brings some slightly cooler temperatures. This is NOAA All Hazards radio station KIH-61 in Omaha, Nebraska. The current time is 12:53 p.m. Central Daylight Time. Now for the official National Weather Service forecast for the Omaha and Council Bluffs area. This afternoon, partly sunny. Highs around 80. North winds 5 to 10 miles an hour. Tonight, clear until midnight, then becoming partly cloudy. Lows in the lower 60s. North winds around 5 miles an hour until midnight, becoming light and variable. Monday, mostly sunny. Hot with highs in the mid-80s. South winds around 5 miles an hour. Monday night, partly cloudy until midnight, then mostly cloudy with a slight chance of showers and thunderstorms after midnight. Humid with lows in the upper 60s. South winds around 5 miles an hour. Chance of rain 20%. Tuesday, showers likely with a chance of thunderstorms. Hot with highs in the mid-80s. South winds around 5 miles an hour.
chance of rain 70%. Tuesday night, showers likely with a chance of thunderstorms until midnight, then a chance of

73%. The wind was north at 7 miles an hour. The pressure was 30.12 inches and rising. Across eastern Nebraska and southwest Iowa, at Plattsmouth, fog was reported with a temperature of 71. It was partly sunny, with a temperature of 74 at Offutt Air Force Base, 74 at Columbus, and 74 at Tecumseh. It was cloudy, with a temperature of 74 at Lincoln, 74 at Millard, 74 at Fremont, 74 at Blair Airport, and 72 at Nebraska City. Here are some observations from across the region. It was sunny, with a temperature of 77 at North Platte and 75 at Valentine. It was mostly sunny, with a temperature of 75 at Grand Island, 76 at Norfolk, 76 at Sioux Falls, and 72 at Denver. At Sioux City, it was partly sunny, with a temperature of 76. It was cloudy, with a temperature of 74 at Des Moines, 81 at Kansas City, and 77 at Concordia, Kansas. Once again, at noon in Omaha, it was 75 degrees under cloudy skies. Here are the forecast key messages. Monday and Tuesday bring additional chances for strong to severe thunderstorms in the afternoon and evening. A shift in the weather pattern Wednesday through Friday brings some slightly cooler temperatures. This is NOAA All Hazards radio station KIH 61 in Omaha, Nebraska. The current time is 12:57 p.m. Central Daylight Time. Now for the official National Weather Service forecast for the Omaha and Council Bluffs area. This afternoon, partly sunny. Highs around 80. North winds 5 to 10 miles an hour. Tonight, clear until midnight, then becoming partly cloudy. Lows in the lower 60s. North winds around 5 miles an hour until midnight, becoming light and variable. Monday, mostly sunny. Hot with highs in the mid-80s. South winds around 5 miles an hour. Monday night, partly cloudy until midnight, then mostly cloudy with a slight chance of showers and thunderstorms after midnight. Humid with lows in the upper 60s. South winds around 5 miles an hour. Chance of rain 20%. Tuesday, showers likely with a chance of thunderstorms. Hot with highs in the mid-80s. South winds around 5 miles an hour. Chance of rain 70%. Tuesday night, showers likely with a chance of thunderstorms until midnight, then a chance of showers after midnight. Lows in the mid-60s. Chance of rain 70%. Wednesday through Thursday, mostly cloudy. Highs in the upper 70s. Lows in the lower 60s. Thursday night and Friday, partly cloudy. Lows in the mid-60s. Highs in the lower 80s. Friday night, mostly clear until midnight, then becoming partly cloudy. Lows in the mid-60s. Saturday, mostly sunny. Highs in the lower 80s. At noon in Omaha, it was cloudy. The temperature was 75 degrees, the dew point 66, and the relative humidity 73%. The wind was north at 7 miles an hour. The pressure was 30.12 inches and rising. Across eastern Nebraska and southwest Iowa, at Plattsmouth, fog was reported with a temperature of 71. It was partly sunny, with a temperature of 74 at Offutt Air Force Base, 74 at Columbus, and 74 at Tecumseh. It was cloudy, with a temperature of 74 at Lincoln, 74 at Millard, 74 at Fremont, 74 at Blair Airport, and 72 at Nebraska City. Here are some observations from across the region. It was sunny, with a temperature of 77 at North Platte and 75 at Valentine. It was mostly sunny, with a temperature of 75 at Grand Island, 76 at Norfolk, 76 at Sioux Falls, and 72 at Denver. At Sioux City, it was partly sunny, with a temperature of 76. It was cloudy, with a temperature of 74 at Des Moines, 81 at Kansas City, and 77 at Concordia, Kansas. Once again, at noon in Omaha, it

75 degrees under cloudy skies. Here are the forecast key messages. Monday and Tuesday bring additional chances for strong to severe thunderstorms in the afternoon and evening. A shift in the weather pattern Wednesday through Friday brings some slightly cooler temperatures. This is NOAA All Hazards radio station KIH-61 in Omaha, Nebraska. The current time is 1:01 p.m. Central Daylight Time. Now for the official National Weather Service forecast for the Omaha and Council Bluffs area. This afternoon, partly sunny. Highs around 80. North winds 5 to 10 miles an hour. Tonight, clear until midnight, then becoming partly cloudy. Lows in the lower 60s. North winds around 5 miles an hour until midnight, becoming light and variable. Monday, mostly sunny. Hot with highs in the mid-80s. South winds around 5 miles an hour. Monday night, partly cloudy until midnight, then mostly cloudy with a slight chance of showers and thunderstorms after midnight. Humid with lows in the upper 60s. South winds around 5 miles an hour. Chance of rain 20%. Tuesday, showers likely with a chance of thunderstorms. Hot with highs in the mid-80s. South winds around 5 miles an hour. Chance of rain 70%. Tuesday night, showers likely with a chance of thunderstorms until midnight, then a chance of showers after midnight. Lows in the mid-60s. Chance of rain 70%. Wednesday through Thursday, mostly cloudy. Highs in the upper 70s. Lows in the lower 60s. Thursday night and Friday, partly cloudy. Lows in the mid-60s. Highs in the lower 80s. Friday night, mostly clear until midnight, then becoming partly cloudy. Lows in the mid-60s. Saturday, mostly sunny. Highs in the lower 80s. Here are the forecast key messages. Monday and Tuesday bring additional chances for strong to severe thunderstorms in the afternoon and evening. A shift in the weather pattern Wednesday through Friday brings some slightly cooler temperatures. This is NOAA All Hazards radio station KIH-61 in Omaha, Nebraska. The current time is 1:03 p.m. Central Daylight Time. Now for the official National Weather Service forecast for the Omaha and Council Bluffs area. This afternoon, partly sunny. Highs around 80. North winds 5 to 10 miles an hour. Tonight, clear until midnight, then becoming partly cloudy. Lows in the lower 60s. North winds around 5 miles an hour until midnight, becoming light and variable. Monday, mostly sunny. Hot with highs in the mid-80s. South winds around 5 miles an hour. Monday night, partly cloudy until midnight, then mostly cloudy with a slight chance of showers and thunderstorms after midnight. Humid with lows in the upper 60s. South winds around 5 miles an hour. Chance of rain 20%. Tuesday, showers likely with a chance of thunderstorms. Hot with highs in the mid-80s. South winds around 5 miles an hour. Chance of rain 70%. Tuesday night, showers likely with a chance of thunderstorms until midnight, then a chance of showers after midnight. Lows in the mid-60s. Chance of rain 70%. Wednesday through Thursday, mostly cloudy. Highs in the upper 70s. Lows in the lower 60s. Thursday night and Friday, partly cloudy. Lows in the mid-60s. Highs in the lower 80s. Friday night, mostly clear until midnight, then becoming partly cloudy. Lows in the mid-60s. Saturday, mostly sunny. Highs in the lower 80s. At 1 p.m. in Omaha, it was cloudy. The temperature was 76 degrees, the dew point 66, and the relative humidity 71%. The wind was north at 9 miles an hour. The pressure was 30.13 inches and rising.
Across eastern Nebraska and southwest Iowa, at Nebraska City, fog was reported with a temperature of 73. It was partly sunny, with a temperature of 78 at Lincoln, 76 at Offutt Air Force Base, and 75 at Columbus. Under partly sunny skies, Blair Airport reported 74, Tacoma reported 75, and Red Oak, Iowa reported 75. It was cloudy, with a temperature of 75 at Millard, 75 at Fremont, and 73 at Plaxmouth. Here are some observations from across the region. It was mostly sunny, with a temperature of 77 at Grand Island, 77 at Norfolk, 78 at Sioux Falls, and 78 at Sioux City. Under mostly sunny skies, North Platte reported 79, Denver reported 75, and Valentine reported 78. At Kansas City, it was partly sunny, with a temperature of 82. It was cloudy, with a temperature of 74 at Des Moines and 76 at Concordia, Kansas. Once again, at 1 p.m. in Omaha, it was 76 degrees under cloudy skies. Here are the forecast key messages. Monday and Tuesday bring additional chances for strong to severe thunderstorms in the afternoon and evening. A shift in the weather pattern Wednesday through Friday brings some slightly cooler temperatures. This is NOAA All Hazards Radio Station KIH-61 in Omaha, Nebraska. The current time is 1:07 p.m. Central Daylight Time. Now for the official National Weather Service forecast for the Omaha and Council Bluffs area. This afternoon, partly sunny. Highs around 80. North winds 5 to 10 miles an hour. Tonight, clear until midnight, then becoming partly cloudy. Lows in the lower 60s. North winds around 5 miles an hour until midnight, becoming light and variable. Monday, mostly sunny. Hot with highs in the mid-80s. South winds around 5 miles an hour. Monday night, partly cloudy until midnight, then mostly cloudy with a slight chance of showers and thunderstorms after midnight. Humid with lows in the upper 60s. South winds around 5 miles an hour. Chance of rain 20%. Tuesday, showers likely with a chance of thunderstorms. Hot with highs in the mid-80s. South winds around 5 miles an hour. Chance of rain 70%. Tuesday night, showers likely with a chance of thunderstorms until midnight, then a chance of showers after midnight. Lows in the mid-60s. Chance of rain 70%. Wednesday through Thursday, mostly cloudy. Highs in the upper 70s. Lows in the lower 60s. Thursday night and Friday, partly cloudy. Lows in the mid-60s. Highs in the lower 80s. Friday night, mostly clear until midnight, then becoming partly cloudy. Lows in the mid-60s. Saturday, mostly sunny. Highs in the lower 80s. At 1 p.m. in Omaha, it was cloudy. The temperature was 76 degrees, the dew point 66, and the relative humidity 71%. The wind was north at 9 miles an hour. The pressure was 30.13 inches and rising. Across eastern Nebraska and southwest Iowa, at Nebraska City, fog was reported with a temperature of 73. It was partly sunny, with a temperature of 78 at Lincoln, 76 at Offutt Air Force Base, and 75 at Columbus. Under partly sunny skies, Blair Airport reported 74, Tacoma reported 75, and Red Oak, Iowa reported 75. It was cloudy, with a temperature of 75 at Millard, 75 at Fremont, and 73 at Plaxmouth. Here are some observations from across the region. It was mostly sunny, with a temperature of 77 at Grand Island, 77 at Norfolk, 78 at Sioux Falls, and 78 at Sioux City. Under mostly sunny skies, North Platte reported 79, Denver reported 75, and Valentine reported 78. At Kansas City, it was partly sunny, with a temperature of 82. It was cloudy, with a temperature of 74 at Des Moines
N76 at Concordia, Kansas. Once again, at 1 p.m. in Omaha, it was 76 degrees under cloudy skies. Here are the forecast key messages. Monday and Tuesday bring additional chances for strong to severe thunderstorms in the afternoon and evening. A shift in the weather pattern Wednesday through Friday brings some slightly cooler temperatures. This is NOAA All Hazards radio station KIH-61 in Omaha, Nebraska. The current time is 1:11 p.m. Central Daylight Time. Now for the official National Weather Service forecast for the Omaha and Council Bluffs area. This afternoon, partly sunny. Highs around 80. North winds 5 to 10 miles an hour. Tonight, clear until midnight, then becoming partly cloudy. Lows in the lower 60s. North winds around 5 miles an hour until midnight, becoming light and variable. Monday, mostly sunny. Hot with highs in the mid-80s. South winds around 5 miles an hour. Monday night, partly cloudy until midnight, then mostly cloudy with a slight chance of showers and thunderstorms after midnight. Humid with lows in the upper 60s. South winds around 5 miles an hour. Chance of rain 20%. Tuesday, showers likely with a chance of thunderstorms. Hot with highs in the mid-80s. South winds around 5 miles an hour. Chance of rain 70%. Tuesday night, showers likely with a chance of thunderstorms until midnight, then a chance of showers after midnight. Lows in the mid-60s. Chance of rain 70%. Wednesday through Thursday, mostly cloudy. Highs in the upper 70s. Lows in the lower 60s. Thursday night and Friday, partly cloudy. Lows in the mid-60s. Highs in the lower 80s. Friday night, mostly clear until midnight, then becoming partly cloudy. Lows in the mid-60s. Saturday, mostly sunny. Highs in the lower 80s. At 1 p.m. in Omaha, it was cloudy. The temperature was 76 degrees, the dew point 66, and the relative humidity 71%. The wind was north at 9 miles an hour. The pressure was 30.13 inches and rising. Across eastern Nebraska and southwest Iowa, at Nebraska City, fog was reported with a temperature of 73. It was partly sunny, with a temperature of 78 at Lincoln, 76 at Offutt Air Force Base, and 75 at Columbus. Under partly sunny skies, Blair Airport reported 74, Tacoma reported 75, and Red Oak, Iowa reported 75. It was cloudy, with a temperature of 75 at Millard, 75 at Fremont, and 73 at Plaxmouth. Here are some observations from across the region. It was mostly sunny, with a temperature of 77 at Grand Island, 77 at Norfolk, 78 at Sioux Falls, and 78 at Sioux City. Under mostly sunny skies, North Platte reported 79, Denver reported 75, and Valentine reported 78. At Kansas City, it was partly sunny, with a temperature of 82. It was cloudy, with a temperature of 74 at Des Moines and 76 at Concordia, Kansas. Once again, at 1 p.m. in Omaha, it was 76 degrees under cloudy skies. Here are the forecast key messages. Monday and Tuesday bring additional chances for strong to severe thunderstorms in the afternoon and evening. A shift in the weather pattern Wednesday through Friday brings some slightly cooler temperatures. This is NOAA All Hazards radio station KIH-61 in Omaha, Nebraska. The current time is 1:15 p.m. Central Daylight Time. Now for the official National Weather Service forecast for the Omaha and Council Bluffs area. This afternoon, partly sunny. Highs around 80. North winds 5 to 10 miles an hour. Tonight, clear until midnight, then becoming partly cloudy. Lows in the lower 60s. North winds around 5 miles an hour until midnight, becoming light and variable. Monday, mostly sunny.
hot with highs in the mid-80s. South winds around 5 miles an hour. Monday night, partly cloudy until midnight, then mostly cloudy with a slight chance of showers and thunderstorms after midnight. Humid with lows in the upper 60s. South winds around 5 miles an hour. Chance of rain 20%. Tuesday, showers likely with a chance of thunderstorms. Hot with highs in the mid-80s. South winds around 5 miles an hour. Chance of rain 70%. Tuesday night, showers likely with a chance of thunderstorms until midnight, then a chance of showers after midnight. Lows in the mid-60s. Chance of rain 70%. Wednesday through Thursday, mostly cloudy. Highs in the upper 70s. Lows in the lower 60s. Thursday night and Friday, partly cloudy. Lows in the mid-60s. Highs in the lower 80s. Friday night, mostly clear until midnight, then becoming partly cloudy. Lows in the mid-60s. Saturday, mostly sunny. Highs in the lower 80s. At 1 p.m. in Omaha, it was cloudy. The temperature was 76 degrees, the dew point 66, and the relative humidity 71%. The wind was north at 9 miles an hour. The pressure was 30.13 inches and rising. Across eastern Nebraska and southwest Iowa, at Nebraska City, fog was reported with a temperature of 73. It was partly sunny, with a temperature of 78 at Lincoln, 76 at Offutt Air Force Base, and 75 at Columbus. Under partly sunny skies, Blair Airport reported 74, Tacoma reported 75, and Red Oak, Iowa reported 75. It was cloudy, with a temperature of 75 at Millard, 75 at Fremont, and 73 at Plaxmouth. Here are some observations from across the region. It was mostly sunny, with a temperature of 77 at Grand Island, 77 at Norfolk, 78 at Sioux Falls, and 78 at Sioux City. Under mostly sunny skies, North Platte reported 79, Denver reported 75, and Valentine reported 78. At Kansas City, it was partly sunny, with a temperature of 82. It was cloudy, with a temperature of 74 at Des Moines and 76 at Concordia, Kansas. Once again, at 1 p.m. in Omaha, it was 76 degrees under cloudy skies. Here are the forecast key messages. Monday and Tuesday bring additional chances for strong to severe thunderstorms in the afternoon and evening. A shift in the weather pattern Wednesday through Friday brings some slightly cooler temperatures. This is NOAA All Hazards Radio Station KIH-61 in Omaha, Nebraska. The current time is 1:18 p.m. Central Daylight Time. Now for the official National Weather Service forecast for the Omaha and Council Bluffs area. This afternoon, partly sunny. Highs around 80. North winds 5 to 10 miles an hour. Tonight, clear until midnight, then becoming partly cloudy. Lows in the lower 60s. North winds around 5 miles an hour until midnight, becoming light and variable. Monday, mostly sunny. Hot with highs in the mid-80s. South winds around 5 miles an hour. Monday night, partly cloudy until midnight, then mostly cloudy with a slight chance of showers and thunderstorms after midnight. Humid with lows in the upper 60s. South winds around 5 miles an hour. Chance of rain 20%. Tuesday, showers likely with a chance of thunderstorms. Hot with highs in the mid-80s. South winds around 5 miles an hour. Chance of rain 70%. Tuesday night, showers likely with a chance of thunderstorms until midnight, then a chance of showers after midnight. Lows in the mid-60s. Chance of rain 70%. Wednesday through Thursday, mostly cloudy. Highs in the upper 70s. Lows in the lower 60s. Thursday night and Friday, partly cloudy. Lows in the mid-60s. Highs in the lower 80s. Friday night,
mostly clear until midnight, then becoming partly cloudy. Lows in the mid-60s. Saturday, mostly sunny. Highs in the lower 80s. At 1 p.m. in Omaha, it was cloudy. The temperature was 76 degrees, the dew point 66, and the relative humidity 71%. The wind was north at 9 miles an hour. The pressure was 30.13 inches and rising. Across eastern Nebraska and southwest Iowa, at Nebraska City, fog was reported with a temperature of 73. It was partly sunny, with a temperature of 78 at Lincoln, 76 at Offutt Air Force Base, and 75 at Columbus. Under partly sunny skies, Blair Airport reported 74, Tacoma reported 75, and Red Oak, Iowa reported 75. It was cloudy, with a temperature of 75 at Millard, 75 at Fremont, and 73 at Plaxmouth. Here are some observations from across the region. It was mostly sunny, with a temperature of 77 at Grand Island, 77 at Norfolk, 78 at Sioux Falls, and 78 at Sioux City. Under mostly sunny skies, North Platte reported 79, Denver reported 75, and Valentine reported 78. At Kansas City, it was partly sunny, with a temperature of 82. It was cloudy, with a temperature of 74 at Des Moines and 76 at Concordia, Kansas. Once again, at 1 p.m. in Omaha, it was 76 degrees under cloudy skies. Here are the forecast key messages. Monday and Tuesday bring additional chances for strong to severe thunderstorms in the afternoon and evening. A shift in the weather pattern Wednesday through Friday brings some slightly cooler temperatures. This is NOAA All Hazards Radio Station KIH 61 in Omaha, Nebraska. The current time is 1:22 p.m. Central Daylight Time. Now for the official National Weather Service forecast for the Omaha and Council Bluffs area. This afternoon, partly sunny. Highs around 80. North winds 5 to 10 miles an hour. Tonight, clear until midnight, then becoming partly cloudy. Lows in the lower 60s. North winds around 5 miles an hour until midnight, becoming light and variable. Monday, mostly sunny. Hot with highs in the mid-80s. South winds around 5 miles an hour. Monday night, partly cloudy until midnight, then mostly cloudy with a slight chance of showers and thunderstorms after midnight. Humid with lows in the upper 60s. South winds around 5 miles an hour. Chance of rain 20%. Tuesday, showers likely with a chance of thunderstorms. Hot with highs in the mid-80s. South winds around 5 miles an hour. Chance of rain 70%. Tuesday night, showers likely with a chance of thunderstorms until midnight, then a chance of showers after midnight. Lows in the mid-60s. Chance of rain 70%. Wednesday through Thursday, mostly cloudy. Highs in the upper 70s. Lows in the lower 60s. Thursday night and Friday, partly cloudy. Lows in the mid-60s. Highs in the lower 80s. Friday night, mostly clear until midnight, then becoming partly cloudy. Lows in the mid-60s. Saturday, mostly sunny. Highs in the lower 80s. At 1 p.m. in Omaha, it was cloudy. The temperature was 76 degrees, the dew point 66, and the relative humidity 71%. The wind was north at 9 miles an hour. The pressure was 30.13 inches and rising. Across eastern Nebraska and southwest Iowa, at Nebraska City, fog was reported with a temperature of 73. It was partly sunny, with a temperature of 78 at Lincoln, 76 at Offutt Air Force Base, and 75 at Columbus. Under partly sunny skies, Blair Airport reported 74, Tacoma reported 75, and Red Oak, Iowa reported 75. It was cloudy, with a temperature of 75 at Millard, 75 at Fremont, and 73 at Plaxmouth.
here are some observations from across the region. It was mostly sunny, with a temperature of 77 at Grand Island, 77 at Norfolk, 78 at Sioux Falls, and 78 at Sioux City. Under mostly sunny skies, North Platte reported 79, Denver reported 75, and Valentine reported 78. At Kansas City, it was partly sunny, with a temperature of 82. It was cloudy, with a temperature of 74 at Des Moines and 76 at Concordia, Kansas. Once again, at 1 p.m. in Omaha, it was 76 degrees under cloudy skies. This is NOAA All Hazards Radio Station KIH-61 serving the following counties in Nebraska and Iowa. Douglas, Sarpy, Washington, Cass, Odo, Burt, Dodge, Saunders, Harrison, Pottawatomie, and Mills. Here are the forecast key messages. Monday and Tuesday bring additional chances for strong to severe thunderstorms in the afternoon and evening. A shift in the weather pattern Wednesday through Friday brings some slightly cooler temperatures. This is NOAA All Hazards Radio Station KIH-61 in Omaha, Nebraska. The current time is 1:26 p.m. Central Daylight Time. Now for the official National Weather Service forecast for the Omaha and Council Bluffs area. This afternoon, mostly sunny. Highs around 80. North winds 5 to 10 miles an hour. Tonight, clear until midnight, then becoming partly cloudy. Lows in the lower 60s. North winds around 5 miles an hour until midnight, becoming light and variable. Monday, patchy fog in the morning. Mostly sunny. Hot with highs in the mid-80s. South winds around 5 miles an hour. Monday night, partly cloudy. A slight chance of showers and thunderstorms after midnight. Humid with lows in the upper 60s. South winds around 5 miles an hour. Chance of rain 20%. Tuesday, a chance of thunderstorms. Showers with highs in the mid-80s. Southwest winds around 5 miles an hour, becoming southeast in the afternoon. Chance of rain 80%. Tuesday night, a chance of thunderstorms. Showers. Lows in the mid-60s. Chance of rain 80%. Wednesday, mostly cloudy with a chance of showers and thunderstorms. Highs in the upper 70s. Chance of rain 50%. Wednesday night and Thursday, mostly cloudy. Lows in the lower 60s. Highs around 80. Thursday night and Friday, mostly clear. Lows in the lower 60s. Highs in the mid-80s. Friday night and Saturday, partly cloudy. Lows in the mid-60s. Highs in the lower 80s. At 1 p.m. in Omaha, it was cloudy. The temperature was 76 degrees, the dew point 66, and the relative humidity 71%. The wind was north at 9 miles an hour. The pressure was 30.13 inches and rising. Across eastern Nebraska and southwest Iowa, at Nebraska City, fog was reported with a temperature of 73. It was partly sunny, with a temperature of 78 at Lincoln, 76 at Offutt Air Force Base, and 75 at Columbus. Under partly sunny skies, Blair Airport reported 74, Tacoma reported 75, and Red Oak, Iowa reported 75. It was cloudy, with a temperature of 75 at Millard, 75 at Fremont, and 73 at Plaxmouth. Here are some observations from across the region. It was mostly sunny, with a temperature of 77 at Grand Island, 77 at Norfolk, 78 at Sioux Falls, and 78 at Sioux City. Under mostly sunny skies, North Platte reported 79, Denver reported 75, and Valentine reported 78. At Kansas City, it was partly sunny, with a temperature of 82. It was cloudy, with a temperature of 74 at Des Moines and 76 at Concordia, Kansas. Once again, at 1 p.m. in Omaha, it was 76 degrees under cloudy skies. Here are the forecast key messages.
Monday and Tuesday bring additional chances for strong to severe thunderstorms in the afternoon and evening. A shift in the weather pattern Wednesday through Friday brings some slightly cooler temperatures. This is NOAA All Hazards radio station KIH 61 in Omaha, Nebraska. The current time is 1:30 p.m. Central Daylight Time. Now for the official National Weather Service forecast for the Omaha and Council Bluffs area. This afternoon, mostly sunny. Highs around 80. North winds 5 to 10 miles an hour. Tonight, clear until midnight, then becoming partly cloudy. Lows in the lower 60s. North winds around 5 miles an hour until midnight, becoming light and variable. Monday, patchy fog in the morning. Mostly sunny. Hot with highs in the mid-80s. South winds around 5 miles an hour. Monday night, partly cloudy. A slight chance of showers and thunderstorms after midnight. Humid with lows in the upper 60s. South winds around 5 miles an hour. Chance of rain 20%. Tuesday, a chance of thunderstorms. Showers with highs in the mid-80s. Southwest winds around 5 miles an hour, becoming southeast in the afternoon. Chance of rain 80%. Tuesday night, a chance of thunderstorms. Showers. Lows in the mid-60s. Chance of rain 80%. Wednesday, mostly cloudy with a chance of showers and thunderstorms. Highs in the upper 70s. Chance of rain 50%. Wednesday night and Thursday, mostly cloudy. Lows in the lower 60s. Highs around 80. Thursday night and Friday, mostly clear. Lows in the lower 60s. Highs in the mid-80s. Friday night and Saturday, partly cloudy. Lows in the mid-60s. Highs in the lower 80s. At 1 p.m. in Omaha, it was cloudy. The temperature was 76 degrees, the dew point 66, and the relative humidity 71%. The wind was north at 9 miles an hour. The pressure was 30.13 inches and rising. Across eastern Nebraska and southwest Iowa, at Nebraska City, fog was reported with a temperature of 73. It was partly sunny, with a temperature of 78 at Lincoln, 76 at Offutt Air Force Base, and 75 at Columbus. Under partly sunny skies, Blair Airport reported 74, Tacoma reported 75, and Red Oak, Iowa reported 75. It was cloudy, with a temperature of 75 at Millard, 75 at Fremont, and 73 at Plaxmouth. Here are some observations from across the region. It was mostly sunny, with a temperature of 77 at Grand Island, 77 at Norfolk, 78 at Sioux Falls, and 78 at Sioux City. Under mostly sunny skies, North Platte reported 79, Denver reported 75, and Valentine reported 78. At Kansas City, it was partly sunny, with a temperature of 82. It was cloudy, with a temperature of 74 at Des Moines and 76 at Concordia, Kansas. Once again, at 1 p.m. in Omaha, it was 76 degrees under cloudy skies. Here are the forecast key messages. Monday and Tuesday bring additional chances for strong to severe thunderstorms in the afternoon and evening. A shift in the weather pattern Wednesday through Friday brings some slightly cooler temperatures. This is NOAA All Hazards radio station KIH 61 in Omaha, Nebraska. The current time is 1:34 p.m. Central Daylight Time. Now for the official National Weather Service forecast for the Omaha and Council Bluffs area. This afternoon, mostly sunny. Highs around 80. North winds 5 to 10 miles an hour. Tonight, clear until midnight, then becoming partly cloudy. Lows in the lower 60s. North winds around 5 miles an hour until midnight, becoming light and variable. Monday, patchy fog in the morning. Mostly sunny. Hot with highs in the mid-80s. South winds around 5 miles an hour.
Monday night, partly cloudy. A slight chance of showers and thunderstorms after midnight. Humid with lows in the upper 60s. South winds around 5 miles an hour. Chance of rain 20%. Tuesday, a chance of thunderstorms. Showers with highs in the mid-80s. Southwest winds around 5 miles an hour, becoming southeast in the afternoon. Chance of rain 80%. Tuesday night, a chance of thunderstorms. Showers. Lows in the mid-60s. Chance of rain 80%. Wednesday, mostly cloudy with a chance of showers and thunderstorms. Highs in the upper 70s. Chance of rain 50%. Wednesday night and Thursday, mostly cloudy. Lows in the lower 60s. Highs around 80. Thursday night and Friday, mostly clear. Lows in the lower 60s. Highs in the mid-80s. Friday night and Saturday, partly cloudy. Lows in the mid-60s. Highs in the lower 80s. At 1 p.m. in Omaha, it was cloudy. The temperature was 76 degrees, the dew point 66, and the relative humidity 71%. The wind was north at 9 miles an hour. The pressure was 30.13 inches and rising. Across eastern Nebraska and southwest Iowa, at Nebraska City, fog was reported with a temperature of 73. It was partly sunny, with a temperature of 78 at Lincoln, 76 at Offutt Air Force Base, and 75 at Columbus. Under partly sunny skies, Blair Airport reported 74, Tacoma reported 75, and Red Oak, Iowa reported 75. It was cloudy, with a temperature of 75 at Millard, 75 at Fremont, and 73 at Plaxmouth. Here are some observations from across the region. It was mostly sunny, with a temperature of 77 at Grand Island, 77 at Norfolk, 78 at Sioux Falls, and 78 at Sioux City. Under mostly sunny skies, North Platte reported 79, Denver reported 75, and Valentine reported 78. At Kansas City, it was partly sunny, with a temperature of 82. It was cloudy, with a temperature of 74 at Des Moines and 76 at Concordia, Kansas. Once again, at 1 p.m. in Omaha, it was 76 degrees under cloudy skies. Here are the forecast key messages. Monday and Tuesday bring additional chances for strong to severe thunderstorms in the afternoon and evening. A shift in the weather pattern Wednesday through Friday brings some slightly cooler temperatures. This is NOAA All Hazards Radio Station KIH 61 in Omaha, Nebraska. The current time is 1:38 p.m. Central Daylight Time. Now for the official National Weather Service forecast for the Omaha and Council Bluffs area. This afternoon, mostly sunny. Highs around 80. North winds 5 to 10 miles an hour. Tonight, clear until midnight, then becoming partly cloudy. Lows in the lower 60s. North winds around 5 miles an hour until midnight, becoming light and variable. Monday, patchy fog in the morning. Mostly sunny. Hot with highs in the mid-80s. South winds around 5 miles an hour. Monday night, partly cloudy. A slight chance of showers and thunderstorms after midnight. Humid with lows in the upper 60s. South winds around 5 miles an hour. Chance of rain 20%. Tuesday, a chance of thunderstorms. Showers with highs in the mid-80s. Southwest winds around 5 miles an hour, becoming southeast in the afternoon. Chance of rain 80%. Tuesday night, a chance of thunderstorms. Showers. Lows in the mid-60s. Chance of rain 80%. Wednesday, mostly cloudy with a chance of showers and thunderstorms. Highs in the upper 70s. Chance of rain 50%. Wednesday night and Thursday, mostly cloudy. Lows in the lower 60s. Highs around 80. Thursday night and Friday, mostly clear.
lows in the lower 60s, highs in the mid 80s. Friday night and Saturday, partly cloudy, lows in the mid 60s, highs in the lower 80s. At 1 p.m. in Omaha, it was cloudy. The temperature was 76 degrees, the dew point 66, and the relative humidity 71%. The wind was north at 9 miles an hour. The pressure was 30.13 inches and rising. Across eastern Nebraska and southwest Iowa, at Nebraska City, fog was reported with a temperature of 73. It was partly sunny, with a temperature of 78 at Lincoln, 76 at Offutt Air Force Base, and 75 at Columbus. Under partly sunny skies, Blair Airport reported 74, Tacoma reported 75, and Red Oak, Iowa reported 75. It was cloudy, with a temperature of 75 at Millard, 75 at Fremont, and 73 at Plaxmouth. Here are some observations from across the region. It was mostly sunny, with a temperature of 77 at Grand Island, 77 at Norfolk, 78 at Sioux Falls, and 78 at Sioux City. Under mostly sunny skies, North Platte reported 79, Denver reported 75, and Valentine reported 78. At Kansas City, it was partly sunny, with a temperature of 82. It was cloudy, with a temperature of 74 at Des Moines and 76 at Concordia, Kansas. Once again, at 1 p.m. in Omaha, it was 76 degrees under cloudy skies. Here are the forecast key messages. Monday and Tuesday bring additional chances for strong to severe thunderstorms in the afternoon and evening. A shift in the weather pattern Wednesday through Friday brings some slightly cooler temperatures. This is NOAA All Hazards Radio Station KIH 61 in Omaha, Nebraska. The current time is 1:42 p.m. Central Daylight Time. Now for the official National Weather Service forecast for the Omaha and Council Bluffs area. This afternoon, mostly sunny. Highs around 80. North winds 5 to 10 miles an hour. Tonight, clear until midnight, then becoming partly cloudy. Lows in the lower 60s. North winds around 5 miles an hour until midnight, becoming light and variable. Monday, patchy fog in the morning. Mostly sunny. Hot with highs in the mid-80s. South winds around 5 miles an hour. Monday night, partly cloudy. A slight chance of showers and thunderstorms after midnight. Humid with lows in the upper 60s. South winds around 5 miles an hour. Chance of rain 20%. Tuesday, a chance of thunderstorms. Showers with highs in the mid-80s. Southwest winds around 5 miles an hour, becoming southeast in the afternoon. Chance of rain 80%. Tuesday night, a chance of thunderstorms. Showers. Lows in the mid-60s. Chance of rain 80%. Wednesday, mostly cloudy with a chance of showers and thunderstorms. Highs in the upper 70s. Chance of rain 50%. Wednesday night and Thursday, mostly cloudy. Lows in the lower 60s. Highs around 80. Thursday night and Friday, mostly clear. Lows in the lower 60s. Highs in the mid-80s. Friday night and Saturday, partly cloudy. Lows in the mid-60s. Highs in the lower 80s. At 1 p.m. in Omaha, it was cloudy. The temperature was 76 degrees, the dew point 66, and the relative humidity 71%. The wind was north at 9 miles an hour. The pressure was 30.13 inches and rising. Across eastern Nebraska and southwest Iowa, at Nebraska City, fog was reported with a temperature of 73. It was partly sunny, with a temperature of 78 at Lincoln, 76 at Offutt Air Force Base, and 75 at Columbus. Under partly sunny skies, Blair Airport reported 74, Tacoma reported 75, and Red Oak, Iowa reported 75. It was cloudy, with a temperature of 75 at Millard,
75 at Fremont and 73 at Plaxmouth. Here are some observations from across the region. It was mostly sunny, with a temperature of 77 at Grand Island, 77 at Norfolk, 78 at Sioux Falls, and 78 at Sioux City. Under mostly sunny skies, North Platte reported 79, Denver reported 75, and Valentine reported 78. At Kansas City, it was partly sunny, with a temperature of 82. It was cloudy, with a temperature of 74 at Des Moines and 76 at Concordia, Kansas. Once again, at 1 p.m. in Omaha, it was 76 degrees under cloudy skies. Here are the forecast key messages. Monday and Tuesday bring additional chances for strong to severe thunderstorms in the afternoon and evening. A shift in the weather pattern Wednesday through Friday brings some slightly cooler temperatures. This is NOAA All Hazards Radio Station KIH-61 in Omaha, Nebraska. The current time is 1:46 p.m. Central Daylight Time. Now for the official National Weather Service forecast for the Omaha and Council Bluffs area. This afternoon, mostly sunny. Highs around 80. North winds 5 to 10 miles an hour. Tonight, clear until midnight, then becoming partly cloudy. Lows in the lower 60s. North winds around 5 miles an hour until midnight, becoming light and variable. Monday, patchy fog in the morning. Mostly sunny. Hot with highs in the mid-80s. South winds around 5 miles an hour. Monday night, partly cloudy. A slight chance of showers and thunderstorms after midnight. Humid with lows in the upper 60s. South winds around 5 miles an hour. Chance of rain 20%. Tuesday, a chance of thunderstorms. Showers with highs in the mid-80s. Southwest winds around 5 miles an hour, becoming southeast in the afternoon. Chance of rain 80%. Tuesday night, a chance of thunderstorms. Showers. Lows in the mid-60s. Chance of rain 80%. Wednesday, mostly cloudy with a chance of showers and thunderstorms. Highs in the upper 70s. Chance of rain 50%. Wednesday night and Thursday, mostly cloudy. Lows in the lower 60s. Highs around 80. Thursday night and Friday, mostly clear. Lows in the lower 60s. Highs in the mid-80s. Friday night and Saturday, partly cloudy. Lows in the mid-60s. Highs in the lower 80s. At 1 p.m. in Omaha, it was cloudy. The temperature was 76 degrees, the dew point 66, and the relative humidity 71%. The wind was north at 9 miles an hour. The pressure was 30.13 inches and rising. Across eastern Nebraska and southwest Iowa, at Nebraska City, fog was reported with a temperature of 73. It was partly sunny, with a temperature of 78 at Lincoln, 76 at Offutt Air Force Base, and 75 at Columbus. Under partly sunny skies, Blair Airport reported 74, Tacoma reported 75, and Red Oak, Iowa reported 75. It was cloudy, with a temperature of 75 at Millard, 75 at Fremont, and 73 at Plaxmouth. Here are some observations from across the region. It was mostly sunny, with a temperature of 77 at Grand Island, 77 at Norfolk, 78 at Sioux Falls, and 78 at Sioux City. Under mostly sunny skies, North Platte reported 79, Denver reported 75, and Valentine reported 78. At Kansas City, it was partly sunny, with a temperature of 82. It was cloudy, with a temperature of 74 at Des Moines and 76 at Concordia, Kansas. Once again, at 1 p.m. in Omaha, it was 76 degrees under cloudy skies. Here are the forecast key messages. Monday and Tuesday bring additional chances for strong to severe thunderstorms in the afternoon and evening. A shift in the weather pattern Wednesday through Friday brings some slightly cooler temperatures.
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The current time is 1:50 p.m. Central Daylight Time. Now for the official National Weather Service forecast for the Omaha and Council Bluffs area. This afternoon, mostly sunny. Highs around 80. North winds 5 to 10 miles an hour. Tonight, clear until midnight, then becoming partly cloudy. Lows in the lower 60s. North winds around 5 miles an hour until midnight, becoming light and variable. Monday, patchy fog in the morning. Mostly sunny. Hot with highs in the mid-80s. South winds around 5 miles an hour. Monday night, partly cloudy. A slight chance of showers and thunderstorms after midnight. Humid with lows in the upper 60s. South winds around 5 miles an hour. Chance of rain 20%. Tuesday, a chance of thunderstorms. Showers with highs in the mid-80s. Southwest winds around 5 miles an hour, becoming southeast in the afternoon. Chance of rain 80%. Tuesday night, a chance of thunderstorms. Showers. Lows in the mid-60s. Chance of rain 80%. Wednesday, mostly cloudy with a chance of showers and thunderstorms. Highs in the upper 70s. Chance of rain 50%. Wednesday night and Thursday, mostly cloudy. Lows in the lower 60s. Highs around 80. Thursday night and Friday, mostly clear. Lows in the lower 60s. Highs in the mid-80s. Friday night and Saturday, partly cloudy. Lows in the mid-60s. Highs in the lower 80s. At 1 p.m. in Omaha, it was cloudy. The temperature was 76 degrees, the dew point 66, and the relative humidity 71%. The wind was north at 9 miles an hour. The pressure was 30.13 inches and rising. Across eastern Nebraska and southwest Iowa, at Nebraska City, fog was reported with a temperature of 73. It was partly sunny, with a temperature of 78 at Lincoln, 76 at Offutt Air Force Base, and 75 at Columbus. Under partly sunny skies, Blair Airport reported 74, Tacoma reported 75, and Red Oak, Iowa reported 75. It was cloudy, with a temperature of 75 at Millard, 75 at Fremont, and 73 at Plaxmouth. Here are some observations from across the region. It was mostly sunny, with a temperature of 77 at Grand Island, 77 at Norfolk, 78 at Sioux Falls, and 78 at Sioux City. Under mostly sunny skies, North Platte reported 79, Denver reported 75, and Valentine reported 78. At Kansas City, it was partly sunny, with a temperature of 82. It was cloudy, with a temperature of 74 at Des Moines and 76 at Concordia, Kansas. Once again, at 1 p.m. in Omaha, it was 76 degrees under cloudy skies. Here are the forecast key messages. Monday and Tuesday bring additional chances for strong to severe thunderstorms in the afternoon and evening. A shift in the weather pattern Wednesday through Friday brings some slightly cooler temperatures. This is NOAA All Hazards radio station KIH 61 in Omaha, Nebraska. The current time is 1:54 p.m. Central Daylight Time. Now for the official National Weather Service forecast for the Omaha and Council Bluffs area. This afternoon, mostly sunny. Highs around 80. North winds 5 to 10 miles an hour. Tonight, clear until midnight, then becoming partly cloudy. Lows in the lower 60s. North winds around 5 miles an hour until midnight, becoming light and variable. Monday, patchy fog in the morning. Mostly sunny. Hot with highs in the mid-80s. South winds around 5 miles an hour. Monday night, partly cloudy. A slight chance of showers and thunderstorms after midnight. Humid with lows in the upper 60s.
south winds around 5 miles an hour. Chance of rain 20%. Tuesday, a chance of thunderstorms. Showers with highs in the mid-80s. Southwest winds around 5 miles an hour, becoming southeast.

in the mid-60s, highs in the lower 80s. At 1 p.m. in Omaha, it was cloudy. The temperature was 76 degrees, the dew point 66, and the relative humidity 71%. The wind was north at 9 miles an hour. The pressure was 30.13 inches and rising. Across eastern Nebraska and southwest Iowa, at Nebraska City, fog was reported with a temperature of 73. It was partly sunny, with a temperature of 78 at Lincoln, 76 at Offutt Air Force Base, and 75 at Columbus. Under partly sunny skies, Blair Airport reported 74, Tacoma reported 75, and Red Oak, Iowa reported 75. It was cloudy, with a temperature of 75 at Millard, 75 at Fremont, and 73 at Plaxmouth. Here are some observations from across the region. It was mostly sunny, with a temperature of 77 at Grand Island, 77 at Norfolk, 78 at Sioux Falls, and 78 at Sioux City. Under mostly sunny skies, North Platte reported 79, Denver reported 75, and Valentine reported 78. At Kansas City, it was partly sunny, with a temperature of 82. It was cloudy, with a temperature of 74 at Des Moines and 76 at Concordia, Kansas. Once again, at 1 p.m. in Omaha, it was 76 degrees under cloudy skies. Here are the forecast key messages. Monday and Tuesday bring additional chances for strong to severe thunderstorms in the afternoon and evening. A shift in the weather pattern Wednesday through Friday brings some slightly cooler temperatures. This is NOAA All Hazards radio station KIH 61 in Omaha, Nebraska. The current time is 1:58 p.m. Central Daylight Time. Now for the official National Weather Service forecast for the Omaha and Council Bluffs area. This afternoon, mostly sunny. Highs around 80. North winds 5 to 10 miles an hour. Tonight, clear until midnight, then becoming partly cloudy. Lows in the lower 60s. North winds around 5 miles an hour until midnight, becoming light and variable. Monday, patchy fog in the morning. Mostly sunny. Hot with highs in the mid-80s. South winds around 5 miles an hour. Monday night, partly cloudy. A slight chance of showers and thunderstorms after midnight. Humid with lows in the upper 60s. South winds around 5 miles an hour. Chance of rain 20%. Tuesday, a chance of thunderstorms. Showers with highs in the mid-80s. Southwest winds around 5 miles an hour, becoming southeast in the afternoon. Chance of rain 80%. Tuesday night, a chance of thunderstorms. Showers. Lows in the mid-60s. Chance of rain 80%. Wednesday, mostly cloudy with a chance of showers and thunderstorms. Highs in the upper 70s. Chance of rain 50%. Wednesday night and Thursday, mostly cloudy. Lows in the lower 60s. Highs around 80. Thursday night and Friday, mostly clear. Lows in the lower 60s. Highs in the mid-80s. Friday night and Saturday, partly cloudy. Lows in the mid-60s. Highs in the lower 80s. Here are the forecast key messages. Monday and Tuesday bring additional chances for strong to severe thunderstorms in the afternoon and evening. A shift in the weather pattern Wednesday through Friday brings some slightly cooler temperatures. This is NOAA All Hazards radio station KIH 61 in Omaha, Nebraska. The current time is 2 p.m. Central Daylight Time. Now for the official National Weather Service forecast for the Omaha and Council Bluffs area. This afternoon, mostly sunny. Highs around 80. North winds 5 to 10 miles an hour. Tonight, clear until midnight, then becoming partly cloudy. Lows in the lower 60s. North winds around 5 miles an hour until midnight, becoming light and variable. Monday, patchy fog in the morning.

sunny, hot with highs in the mid-80s. South winds around 5 miles an hour. Monday night, partly cloudy. A slight chance of showers and thunderstorms after midnight. Humid with lows in the upper 60s. South winds around 5 miles an hour. Chance of rain 20%. Tuesday, a chance of thunderstorms. Showers with highs in the mid-80s. Southwest winds around 5 miles an hour, becoming southeast in the afternoon. Chance of rain 80%. Tuesday night, a chance of thunderstorms. Showers. Lows in the mid-60s. Chance of rain 80%. Wednesday, mostly cloudy with a chance of showers and thunderstorms. Highs in the upper 70s. Chance of rain 50%. Wednesday night and Thursday, mostly cloudy. Lows in the lower 60s. Highs around 80. Thursday night and Friday, mostly clear. Lows in the lower 60s. Highs in the mid-80s. Friday night and Saturday, partly cloudy. Lows in the mid-60s. Highs in the lower 80s. Here are the forecast key messages. Monday and Tuesday bring additional chances for strong to severe thunderstorms in the afternoon and evening. A shift in the weather pattern Wednesday through Friday brings some slightly cooler temperatures. This is NOAA All Hazards Radio Station KIH 61 in Omaha, Nebraska. The current time is 2:03 p.m. Central Daylight Time. Now for the official National Weather Service forecast for the Omaha and Council Bluffs area. This afternoon, mostly sunny. Highs around 80. North winds 5 to 10 miles an hour. Tonight, clear until midnight, then becoming partly cloudy. Lows in the lower 60s. North winds around 5 miles an hour until midnight, becoming light and variable. Monday, patchy fog in the morning. Mostly sunny. Hot with highs in the mid-80s. South winds around 5 miles an hour. Monday night, partly cloudy. A slight chance of showers and thunderstorms after midnight. Humid with lows in the upper 60s. South winds around 5 miles an hour. Chance of rain 20%. Tuesday, a chance of thunderstorms. Showers with highs in the mid-80s. Southwest winds around 5 miles an hour, becoming southeast in the afternoon. Chance of rain 80%. Tuesday night, a chance of thunderstorms. Showers. Lows in the mid-60s. Chance of rain 80%. Wednesday, mostly cloudy with a chance of showers and thunderstorms. Highs in the upper 70s. Chance of rain 50%. Wednesday night and Thursday, mostly cloudy. Lows in the lower 60s. Highs around 80. Thursday night and Friday, mostly clear. Lows in the lower 60s. Highs in the mid-80s. Friday night and Saturday, partly cloudy. Lows in the mid-60s. Highs in the lower 80s. Here are the forecast key messages. Strong to severe storms are possible Monday from 6 p.m. to 1 a.m. with damaging wind, hail, and an isolated tornado possible across northeast Nebraska. Tuesday bring additional chances for strong to severe thunderstorms during the afternoon and evening across the entire area. A shift in the weather pattern Wednesday through Friday brings some slightly cooler temperatures. This is NOAA All Hazards Radio Station KIH 61 in Omaha, Nebraska. The current time is 2:05 p.m. Central Daylight Time. Now for the official National Weather Service forecast for the Omaha and Council Bluffs area. This afternoon, mostly sunny. Highs around 80. North winds 5 to 10 miles an hour. Tonight, clear until midnight, then becoming partly cloudy. Lows in the lower 60s. North winds around 5 miles an hour until midnight, becoming light and variable. Monday, patchy fog in the morning. Mostly sunny. Hot with highs in the mid-80s.
south winds around 5 miles an hour. Monday night, partly cloudy. A slight chance of showers and thunderstorms after midnight. Humid with lows in the upper 60s. South winds around 5 miles an hour. Chance of rain 20%. Tuesday, a chance of thunderstorms. Showers with highs in the mid-80s. Southwest winds around 5 miles an hour, becoming southeast in the afternoon. Chance of rain 80%. Tuesday night, a chance of thunderstorms. Showers. Lows in the mid-60s. Chance of rain 80%. Wednesday, mostly cloudy with a chance of showers and thunderstorms. Highs in the upper 70s. Chance of rain 50%. Wednesday night and Thursday, mostly cloudy. Lows in the lower 60s. Highs around 80. Thursday night and Friday, mostly clear. Lows in the lower 60s. Highs in the mid-80s. Friday night and Saturday, partly cloudy. Lows in the mid-60s. Highs in the lower 80s. At 2 p.m. in Omaha, it was cloudy. The temperature was 79 degrees, the dew point 66, and the relative humidity 64%. The wind was north at 9 miles an hour. The pressure was 30.13 inches and steady. Across eastern Nebraska and southwest Iowa, at Columbus, it was mostly sunny, with a temperature of 77. It was partly sunny, with a temperature of 77 at Lincoln, 77 at Millard, 76 at Fremont, 76 at Blair Airport, and 78 at Tacoma. It was cloudy, with a temperature of 77 at Offutt Air Force Base, 74 at Nebraska City, 74 at Plattsmouth, and 75 at Red Oak, Iowa. Here are some observations from across the region. At Grand Island, it was sunny, with a temperature of 79. It was mostly sunny, with a temperature of 79 at Norfolk, 78 at Sioux City, 78 at North Platte, and 79 at Valentine. It was partly sunny, with a temperature of 78 at Sioux Falls, 83 at Kansas City, 78 at Concordia, Kansas, and 78 at Denver. At Des Moines, it was cloudy, with a temperature of 76. Once again, at 2 p.m. in Omaha, it was 79 degrees under cloudy skies. Here are the forecast key messages. Strong to severe storms are possible Monday from 6 p.m. to 1 a.m., with damaging wind, hail, and an isolated tornado possible across northeast Nebraska. Tuesday bring additional chances for strong to severe thunderstorms during the afternoon and evening across the entire area. A shift in the weather pattern Wednesday through Friday brings some slightly cooler temperatures. This is NOAA All Hazards Radio Station KIH 61 in Omaha, Nebraska. The current time is 2:09 p.m. Central Daylight Time. Now for the official National Weather Service forecast for the Omaha and Council Bluffs area. This afternoon, mostly sunny. Highs around 80. North winds 5 to 10 miles an hour. Tonight, clear until midnight, then becoming partly cloudy. Lows in the lower 60s. North winds around 5 miles an hour until midnight, becoming light and variable. Monday, patchy fog in the morning. Mostly sunny. Hot with highs in the mid-80s. South winds around 5 miles an hour. Monday night, partly cloudy. A slight chance of showers and thunderstorms after midnight. Humid with lows in the upper 60s. South winds around 5 miles an hour. Chance of rain 20%. Tuesday, a chance of thunderstorms. Showers with highs in the mid-80s. Southwest winds around 5 miles an hour, becoming southeast in the afternoon. Chance of rain 80%. Tuesday night, a chance of thunderstorms. Showers. Lows in the mid-60s. Chance of rain 80%. Wednesday, mostly cloudy with a chance of showers and thunderstorms. Highs in the upper 70s. Chance of rain 50%. Wednesday night and Thursday, mostly cloudy.
Lows in the lower 60s. Highs around 80. Thursday night and Friday, mostly clear. Lows in the lower 60s. Highs in the mid 80s. Friday night and Saturday, partly cloudy. Lows in the mid 60s. Highs in the lower 80s. At 2 p.m. in Omaha, it was partly sunny. The temperature was 79 degrees, the dew point 66, and the relative humidity 64%. The wind was north at 9 miles an hour. The pressure was 30.13 inches and steady. Across eastern Nebraska and southwest Iowa, it was mostly sunny, with a temperature of 77 at Columbus and 78 at Tacoma. It was partly sunny, with a temperature of 77 at Lincoln, 77 at Millard, 76 at Fremont, 76 at Blair Airport, and 75 at Red Oak, Iowa. It was cloudy, with a temperature of 77 at Offutt Air Force Base, 74 at Nebraska City, and 74 at Plattsmouth. Here are some observations from across the region. It was sunny, with a temperature of 79 at Grand Island and 79 at Norfolk. It was mostly sunny, with a temperature of 78 at Sioux City, 78 at Northland, and 79 at Valentine. It was partly sunny, with a temperature of 78 at Sioux Falls, 76 at Des Moines, 83 at Kansas City, 78 at Concordia, Kansas, and 78 at Denver. Once again, at 2 p.m. in Omaha, it was 79 degrees under partly sunny skies. Here are the forecast key messages. Strong to severe storms are possible Monday from 6 p.m. to 1 a.m., with damaging wind, hail, and an isolated tornado possible across northeast Nebraska. Tuesday bring additional chances for strong to severe thunderstorms during the afternoon and evening across the entire area. A shift in the weather pattern Wednesday through Friday brings some slightly cooler temperatures. This is NOAA All Hazards Radio Station KIH 61 in Omaha, Nebraska. The current time is 2:13 p.m. Central Daylight Time. Now for the official National Weather Service forecast for the Omaha and Council Bluffs area. This afternoon, mostly sunny. Highs around 80. North winds 5 to 10 miles an hour. Tonight, clear until midnight, then becoming partly cloudy. Lows in the lower 60s. North winds around 5 miles an hour until midnight, becoming light and variable. Monday, patchy fog in the morning. Mostly sunny. Hot with highs in the mid-80s. South winds around 5 miles an hour. Monday night, partly cloudy. A slight chance of showers and thunderstorms after midnight. Humid with lows in the upper 60s. South winds around 5 miles an hour. Chance of rain 20%. Tuesday, a chance of thunderstorms. Showers with highs in the mid-80s. Southwest winds around 5 miles an hour, becoming southeast in the afternoon. Chance of rain 80%. Tuesday night, a chance of thunderstorms. Showers. Lows in the mid-60s. Chance of rain 80%. Wednesday, mostly cloudy with a chance of showers and thunderstorms. Highs in the upper 70s. Chance of rain 50%. Wednesday night and Thursday, mostly cloudy. Lows in the lower 60s. Highs around 80. Thursday night and Friday, mostly clear. Lows in the lower 60s. Highs in the mid-80s. Friday night and Saturday, partly cloudy. Lows in the mid-60s. Highs in the lower 80s. At 2 p.m. in Omaha, it was partly sunny. The temperature was 79 degrees, the dew point 66, and the relative humidity 64%. The wind was north at 9 miles an hour. The pressure was 30.13 inches and steady. Across eastern Nebraska and southwest Iowa, it was mostly sunny, with a temperature of 77 at Columbus and 78 at Tacoma. It was partly sunny, with a temperature of 77 at Lincoln, 77 at Millard, 76 at Fremont, 76 at Blair Airport,
and 75 at Red Oak, Iowa. It was cloudy, with a temperature of 77 at Offutt Air Force Base, 74 at Nebraska City, and 74 at Plattsmouth. Here are some observations from across the region. It was sunny, with a temperature of 79 at Grand Island and 79 at Norfolk. It was mostly sunny, with a temperature of 78 at Sioux City, 78 at Northland, and 79 at Valentine. It was partly sunny, with a temperature of 78 at Sioux Falls, 76 at Des Moines, 83 at Kansas City, 78 at Concordia, Kansas, and 78 at Denver. Once again, at 2 p.m. in Omaha, it was 79 degrees under partly sunny skies. Here are the forecast key messages. Strong to severe storms are possible Monday from 6 p.m. to 1 a.m., with damaging wind, hail, and an isolated tornado possible across northeast Nebraska. Tuesday bring additional chances for strong to severe thunderstorms during the afternoon and evening across the entire area. A shift in the weather pattern Wednesday through Friday brings some slightly cooler temperatures. This is NOAA All Hazards Radio Station KIH 61 in Omaha, Nebraska. The current time is 2:17 p.m. Central Daylight Time. Now for the official National Weather Service forecast for the Omaha and Council Bluffs area. This afternoon, mostly sunny. Highs around 80. North winds 5 to 10 miles an hour. Tonight, clear until midnight, then becoming partly cloudy. Lows in the lower 60s. North winds around 5 miles an hour until midnight, becoming light and variable. Monday, patchy fog in the morning. Mostly sunny. Hot with highs in the mid-80s. South winds around 5 miles an hour. Monday night, partly cloudy. A slight chance of showers and thunderstorms after midnight. Humid with lows in the upper 60s. South winds around 5 miles an hour. Chance of rain 20%. Tuesday, a chance of thunderstorms. Showers with highs in the mid-80s. Southwest winds around 5 miles an hour, becoming southeast in the afternoon. Chance of rain 80%. Tuesday night, a chance of thunderstorms. Showers. Lows in the mid-60s. Chance of rain 80%. Wednesday, mostly cloudy with a chance of showers and thunderstorms. Highs in the upper 70s. Chance of rain 50%. Wednesday night and Thursday, mostly cloudy. Lows in the lower 60s. Highs around 80. Thursday night and Friday, mostly clear. Lows in the lower 60s. Highs in the mid-80s. Friday night and Saturday, partly cloudy. Lows in the mid-60s. Highs in the lower 80s. At 2 p.m. in Omaha, it was partly sunny. The temperature was 79 degrees, the dew point 66, and the relative humidity 64%. The wind was north at 9 miles an hour. The pressure was 30.13 inches and steady. Across eastern Nebraska and southwest Iowa, it was mostly sunny, with a temperature of 77 at Columbus and 78 at Tecumseh. It was partly sunny, with a temperature of 77 at Lincoln, 77 at Millard, 76 at Fremont, 76 at Blair Airport, and 75 at Red Oak, Iowa. It was cloudy, with a temperature of 77 at Offutt Air Force Base, 74 at Nebraska City, and 74 at Plattsmouth. Here are some observations from across the region. It was sunny, with a temperature of 79 at Grand Island and 79 at Norfolk. It was mostly sunny, with a temperature of 78 at Sioux City, 78 at Northland, and 79 at Valentine. It was partly sunny, with a temperature of 78 at Sioux Falls, 76 at Des Moines, 83 at Kansas City, 78 at Concordia, Kansas, and 78 at Denver. Once again, at 2 p.m. in Omaha, it was 79 degrees under partly sunny skies. Here are the forecast key messages.
strong to severe storms are possible Monday from 6 p.m. to 1 a.m., with damaging wind, hail, and an isolated tornado possible across northeast Nebraska. Tuesday bring additional chances for strong to severe thunderstorms during the afternoon and evening across the entire area. A shift in the weather pattern Wednesday through Friday brings some slightly cooler temperatures. This is NOAA All Hazards radio station KIH 61 in Omaha, Nebraska. The current time is 2:21 p.m. Central Daylight Time. Now for the official National Weather Service forecast for the Omaha and Council Bluffs area. This afternoon, mostly sunny. Highs around 80. North winds 5 to 10 miles an hour. Tonight, clear until midnight, then becoming partly cloudy. Lows in the lower 60s. North winds around 5 miles an hour until midnight, becoming light and variable. Monday, patchy fog in the morning. Mostly sunny. Hot with highs in the mid-80s. South winds around 5 miles an hour. Monday night, partly cloudy. A slight chance of showers and thunderstorms after midnight. Humid with lows in the upper 60s. South winds around 5 miles an hour. Chance of rain 20%. Tuesday, a chance of thunderstorms. Showers with highs in the mid-80s. Southwest winds around 5 miles an hour, becoming southeast in the afternoon. Chance of rain 80%. Tuesday night, a chance of thunderstorms. Showers. Lows in the mid-60s. Chance of rain 80%. Wednesday, mostly cloudy with a chance of showers and thunderstorms. Highs in the upper 70s. Chance of rain 50%. Wednesday night and Thursday, mostly cloudy. Lows in the lower 60s. Highs around 80. Thursday night and Friday, mostly clear. Lows in the lower 60s. Highs in the mid-80s. Friday night and Saturday, partly cloudy. Lows in the mid-60s. Highs in the lower 80s. This is NOAA All Hazards radio station KIH 61 serving the following counties in Nebraska and Iowa. Douglas, Sarpy, Washington, Cass, Odo, Burt, Dodge, Saunders, Harrison, Pottawatomie, and Mills. At 2 p.m. in Omaha, it was partly sunny. The temperature was 79 degrees, the dew point 66, and the relative humidity 64%. The wind was north at 9 miles an hour. The pressure was 30.13 inches and steady. Across eastern Nebraska and southwest Iowa, it was mostly sunny, with a temperature of 77 at Columbus and 78 at Tacoma. It was partly sunny, with a temperature of 77 at Lincoln, 77 at Millard, 76 at Fremont, 76 at Blair Airport, and 75 at Red Oak, Iowa. It was cloudy, with a temperature of 77 at Offutt Air Force Base, 74 at Nebraska City, and 74 at Plattsmouth. Here are some observations from across the region. It was sunny, with a temperature of 79 at Grand Island and 79 at Norfolk. It was mostly sunny, with a temperature of 78 at Sioux City, 78 at North Platte, and 79 at Valentine. It was partly sunny, with a temperature of 78 at Sioux Falls, 76 at Des Moines, 83 at Kansas City, 78 at Concordia, Kansas, and 78 at Denver. Once again, at 2 p.m. in Omaha, it was 79 degrees under partly sunny skies. Here are the forecast key messages. Strong to severe storms are possible Monday from 6 p.m. to 1 a.m., with damaging wind, hail, and an isolated tornado possible across northeast Nebraska. Tuesday bring additional chances for strong to severe thunderstorms during the afternoon and evening across the entire area. A shift in the weather pattern Wednesday through Friday brings some slightly cooler temperatures. This is NOAA All Hazards radio station KIH 61 in Omaha, Nebraska. The current time is 2:26 p.m. Central Daylight Time.
Now for the official National Weather Service forecast for the Omaha and Council Bluffs area. This afternoon, mostly sunny. Highs around 80. North winds 5 to 10 miles an hour. Tonight, clear until midnight, then becoming partly cloudy. Lows in the lower 60s. North winds around 5 miles an hour until midnight, becoming light and variable. Monday, patchy fog in the morning. Mostly sunny. Hot with highs in the mid-80s. South winds around 5 miles an hour. Monday night, partly cloudy. A slight chance of showers and thunderstorms after midnight. Humid with lows in the upper 60s. South winds around 5 miles an hour. Chance of rain 20%. Tuesday, a chance of thunderstorms. Showers with highs in the mid-80s. Southwest winds around 5 miles an hour, becoming southeast in the afternoon. Chance of rain 80%. Tuesday night, a chance of thunderstorms. Showers. Lows in the mid-60s. Chance of rain 80%. Wednesday, mostly cloudy with a chance of showers and thunderstorms. Highs in the upper 70s. Chance of rain 50%. Wednesday night and Thursday, mostly cloudy. Lows in the lower 60s. Highs around 80. Thursday night and Friday, mostly clear. Lows in the lower 60s. Highs in the mid-80s. Friday night and Saturday, partly cloudy. Lows in the mid-60s. Highs in the lower 80s. At 2 p.m. in Omaha, it was partly sunny. The temperature was 79 degrees, the dew point 66, and the relative humidity 64%. The wind was north at 9 miles an hour. The pressure was 30.13 inches and steady. Across eastern Nebraska and southwest Iowa, it was mostly sunny, with a temperature of 77 at Columbus and 78 at Tecumseh. It was partly sunny, with a temperature of 77 at Lincoln, 77 at Millard, 76 at Fremont, 76 at Blair Airport, and 75 at Red Oak, Iowa. It was cloudy, with a temperature of 77 at Offutt Air Force Base, 74 at Nebraska City, and 74 at Plattsmouth. Here are some observations from across the region. It was sunny, with a temperature of 79 at Grand Island and 79 at Norfolk. It was mostly sunny, with a temperature of 78 at Sioux City, 78 at North Platte, and 79 at Valentine. It was partly sunny, with a temperature of 78 at Sioux Falls, 76 at Des Moines, 83 at Kansas City, 78 at Concordia, Kansas, and 78 at Denver. Once again, at 2 p.m. in Omaha, it was 79 degrees under partly sunny skies. Here are the forecast key messages. Strong to severe storms are possible Monday from 6 p.m. to 1 a.m., with damaging wind, hail, and an isolated tornado possible across northeast Nebraska. Tuesday bring additional chances for strong to severe thunderstorms during the afternoon and evening across the entire area. A shift in the weather pattern Wednesday through Friday brings some slightly cooler temperatures. This is NOAA All Hazards radio station KIH 61 in Omaha, Nebraska. The current time is 2:30 p.m. Central Daylight Time. Now for the official National Weather Service forecast for the Omaha and Council Bluffs area. This afternoon, mostly sunny. Highs around 80. North winds 5 to 10 miles an hour. Tonight, clear until midnight, then becoming partly cloudy. Lows in the lower 60s. North winds around 5 miles an hour until midnight, becoming light and variable. Monday, patchy fog in the morning. Mostly sunny. Hot with highs in the mid-80s. South winds around 5 miles an hour. Monday night, partly cloudy. A slight chance of showers and thunderstorms after midnight. Humid with lows in the upper 60s. South winds around 5 miles an hour. Chance of rain 20%. Tuesday, a chance of thunderstorms.
showers with highs in the mid-80s. Southwest winds around 5 miles an hour, becoming southeast in the afternoon. Chance of rain 80%. Tuesday night, a chance of thunderstorms. Showers. Lows in the mid-60s. Chance of rain 80%. Wednesday, mostly cloudy with a chance of showers and thunderstorms. Highs in the upper 70s. Chance of rain 50%. Wednesday night and Thursday, mostly cloudy. Lows in the lower 60s. Highs around 80. Thursday night and Friday, mostly clear. Lows in the lower 60s. Highs in the mid-80s. Friday night and Saturday, partly cloudy. Lows in the mid-60s. Highs in the lower 80s. At 2 p.m. in Omaha, it was partly sunny. The temperature was 79 degrees, the dew point 66, and the relative humidity 64%. The wind was north at 9 miles an hour. The pressure was 30.13 inches and steady. Across eastern Nebraska and southwest Iowa, it was mostly sunny, with a temperature of 77 at Columbus and 78 at Tecumseh. It was partly sunny, with a temperature of 77 at Lincoln, 77 at Millard, 76 at Fremont, 76 at Blair Airport, and 75 at Red Oak, Iowa. It was cloudy, with a temperature of 77 at Offutt Air Force Base, 74 at Nebraska City, and 74 at Plattsmouth. Here are some observations from across the region. It was sunny, with a temperature of 79 at Grand Island and 79 at Norfolk. It was mostly sunny, with a temperature of 78 at Sioux City, 78 at North Platte, and 79 at Valentine. It was partly sunny, with a temperature of 78 at Sioux Falls, 76 at Des Moines, 83 at Kansas City, 78 at Concordia, Kansas, and 78 at Denver. Once again, at 2 p.m. in Omaha, it was 79 degrees under partly sunny skies. Here are the forecast key messages. Strong to severe storms are possible Monday from 6 p.m. to 1 a.m., with damaging wind, hail, and an isolated tornado possible across northeast Nebraska. Tuesday bring additional chances for strong to severe thunderstorms during the afternoon and evening across the entire area. A shift in the weather pattern Wednesday through Friday brings some slightly cooler temperatures. This is NOAA All Hazards Radio Station KIH 61 in Omaha, Nebraska. The current time is 2:34 p.m. Central Daylight Time. Now for the official National Weather Service forecast for the Omaha and Council Bluffs area. This afternoon, mostly sunny. Highs around 80. North winds 5 to 10 miles an hour. Tonight, clear until midnight, then becoming partly cloudy. Lows in the lower 60s. North winds around 5 miles an hour until midnight, becoming light and variable. Monday, patchy fog in the morning. Mostly sunny. Hot with highs in the mid-80s. South winds around 5 miles an hour. Monday night, partly cloudy. A slight chance of showers and thunderstorms after midnight. Humid with lows in the upper 60s. South winds around 5 miles an hour. Chance of rain 20%. Tuesday, a chance of thunderstorms. Showers with highs in the mid-80s. Southwest winds around 5 miles an hour, becoming southeast in the afternoon. Chance of rain 80%. Tuesday night, a chance of thunderstorms. Showers. Lows in the mid-60s. Chance of rain 80%. Wednesday, mostly cloudy with a chance of showers and thunderstorms. Highs in the upper 70s. Chance of rain 50%. Wednesday night and Thursday, mostly cloudy. Lows in the lower 60s. Highs around 80. Thursday night and Friday, mostly clear. Lows in the lower 60s. Highs in the mid-80s. Friday night and Saturday, partly cloudy. Lows in the mid-60s. Highs in the lower 80s.
At 2 p.m. in Omaha, it was partly sunny. The temperature was 79 degrees, the dew point 66, and the relative humidity 64%. The wind was north at 9 miles an hour. The pressure was 30.13 inches and steady. Across eastern Nebraska and southwest Iowa, it was mostly sunny, with a temperature of 77 at Columbus and 78 at Tecumseh. It was partly sunny, with a temperature of 77 at Lincoln, 77 at Millard, 76 at Fremont, 76 at Blair Airport, and 75 at Red Oak, Iowa. It was cloudy, with a temperature of 77 at Offutt Air Force Base, 74 at Nebraska City, and 74 at Plattsmouth. Here are some observations from across the region. It was sunny, with a temperature of 79 at Grand Island and 79 at Norfolk. It was mostly sunny, with a temperature of 78 at Sioux City, 78 at North Platte, and 79 at Valentine. It was partly sunny, with a temperature of 78 at Sioux Falls, 76 at Des Moines, 83 at Kansas City, 78 at Concordia, Kansas, and 78 at Denver. Once again, at 2 p.m. in Omaha, it was 79 degrees under partly sunny skies. Here are the forecast key messages. Strong to severe storms are possible Monday from 6 p.m. to 1 a.m., with damaging wind, hail, and an isolated tornado possible across northeast Nebraska. Tuesday bring additional chances for strong to severe thunderstorms during the afternoon and evening across the entire area. A shift in the weather pattern Wednesday through Friday brings some slightly cooler temperatures. This is NOAA All Hazards Radio Station KIH 61 in Omaha, Nebraska. The current time is 2:38 p.m. Central Daylight Time. Now for the official National Weather Service forecast for the Omaha and Council Bluffs area. This afternoon, mostly sunny. Highs around 80. North winds 5 to 10 miles an hour. Tonight, clear until midnight, then becoming partly cloudy. Lows in the lower 60s. North winds around 5 miles an hour until midnight, becoming light and variable. Monday, patchy fog in the morning. Mostly sunny. Hot with highs in the mid-80s. South winds around 5 miles an hour. Monday night, partly cloudy. A slight chance of showers and thunderstorms after midnight. Humid with lows in the upper 60s. South winds around 5 miles an hour. Chance of rain 20%. Tuesday, a chance of thunderstorms. Showers with highs in the mid-80s. Southwest winds around 5 miles an hour, becoming southeast in the afternoon. Chance of rain 80%. Tuesday night, a chance of thunderstorms. Showers. Lows in the mid-60s. Chance of rain 80%. Wednesday, mostly cloudy with a chance of showers and thunderstorms. Highs in the upper 70s. Chance of rain 50%. Wednesday night and Thursday, mostly cloudy. Lows in the lower 60s. Highs around 80. Thursday night and Friday, mostly clear. Lows in the lower 60s. Highs in the mid-80s. Friday night and Saturday, partly cloudy. Lows in the mid-60s. Highs in the lower 80s. At 2 p.m. in Omaha, it was partly sunny. The temperature was 79 degrees, the dew point 66, and the relative humidity 64%. The wind was north at 9 miles an hour. The pressure was 30.13 inches and steady. Across eastern Nebraska and southwest Iowa, it was mostly sunny, with a temperature of 77 at Columbus and 78 at Tecumseh. It was partly sunny, with a temperature of 77 at Lincoln, 77 at Millard, 76 at Fremont, 76 at Blair Airport, and 75 at Red Oak, Iowa. It was cloudy, with a temperature of 77 at Offutt Air Force Base, 74 at Nebraska City, and 74 at Plattsmouth. Here are some observations from across the region. It was sunny, with a temperature of 79 at Grand Island and 79 at Norfolk.
It was mostly sunny, with a temperature of 78 at Sioux City, 78 at Northland, and 79 at Valentine. It was partly sunny, with a temperature of 78 at Sioux Falls, 76 at Des Moines, 83 at Kansas City, 78 at Concordia, Kansas, and 78 at Denver. Once again, at 2 p.m. in Omaha, it was 79 degrees under partly sunny skies. Here are the forecast key messages. Strong to severe storms are possible Monday from 6 p.m. to 1 a.m., with damaging wind, hail, and an isolated tornado possible across northeast Nebraska. Tuesday bring additional chances for strong to severe thunderstorms during the afternoon and evening across the entire area. A shift in the weather pattern Wednesday through Friday brings some slightly cooler temperatures. This is NOAA All Hazards Radio Station KIH 61 in Omaha, Nebraska. The current time is 2:42 p.m. Central Daylight Time. Now for the official National Weather Service forecast for the Omaha and Council Bluffs area. This afternoon, mostly sunny. Highs around 80. North winds 5 to 10 miles an hour. Tonight, clear until midnight, then becoming partly cloudy. Lows in the lower 60s. North winds around 5 miles an hour until midnight, becoming light and variable. Monday, patchy fog in the morning. Mostly sunny. Hot with highs in the mid-80s. South winds around 5 miles an hour. Monday night, partly cloudy. A slight chance of showers and thunderstorms after midnight. Humid with lows in the upper 60s. South winds around 5 miles an hour. Chance of rain 20%. Tuesday, a chance of thunderstorms. Showers with highs in the mid-80s. Southwest winds around 5 miles an hour, becoming southeast in the afternoon. Chance of rain 80%. Tuesday night, a chance of thunderstorms. Showers. Lows in the mid-60s. Chance of rain 80%. Wednesday, mostly cloudy with a chance of showers and thunderstorms. Highs in the upper 70s. Chance of rain 50%. Wednesday night and Thursday, mostly cloudy. Lows in the lower 60s. Highs around 80. Thursday night and Friday, mostly clear. Lows in the lower 60s. Highs in the mid-80s. Friday night and Saturday, partly cloudy. Lows in the mid-60s. Highs in the lower 80s. At 2 p.m. in Omaha, it was partly sunny. The temperature was 79 degrees, the dew point 66, and the relative humidity 64%. The wind was north at 9 miles an hour. The pressure was 30.13 inches and steady. Across eastern Nebraska and southwest Iowa, it was mostly sunny, with a temperature of 77 at Columbus and 78 at Tecumseh. It was partly sunny, with a temperature of 77 at Lincoln, 77 at Millard, 76 at Fremont, 76 at Blair Airport, and 75 at Red Oak, Iowa. It was cloudy, with a temperature of 77 at Offutt Air Force Base, 74 at Nebraska City, and 74 at Plattsmouth. Here are some observations from across the region. It was sunny, with a temperature of 79 at Grand Island and 79 at Norfolk. It was mostly sunny, with a temperature of 78 at Sioux City, 78 at Northland, and 79 at Valentine. It was partly sunny, with a temperature of 78 at Sioux Falls, 76 at Des Moines, 83 at Kansas City, 78 at Concordia, Kansas, and 78 at Denver. Once again, at 2 p.m. in Omaha, it was 79 degrees under partly sunny skies. Here are the forecast key messages. Strong to severe storms are possible Monday from 6 p.m. to 1 a.m., with damaging wind, hail, and an isolated tornado possible across northeast Nebraska. Tuesday bring additional chances for strong to severe thunderstorms during the afternoon and evening across the entire area. A shift in the weather pattern Wednesday through Friday brings some slightly cooler temperatures.
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The current time is 2:46 p.m. Central Daylight Time. Now for the official National Weather Service forecast for the Omaha and Council Bluffs area. This afternoon, mostly sunny. Highs around 80. North winds 5 to 10 miles an hour. Tonight, clear until midnight, then becoming partly cloudy. Lows in the lower 60s. North winds around 5 miles an hour until midnight, becoming light and variable. Monday, patchy fog in the morning. Mostly sunny. Hot with highs in the mid-80s. South winds around 5 miles an hour. Monday night, partly cloudy. A slight chance of showers and thunderstorms after midnight. Humid with lows in the upper 60s. South winds around 5 miles an hour. Chance of rain 20%. Tuesday, a chance of thunderstorms. Showers with highs in the mid-80s. Southwest winds around 5 miles an hour, becoming southeast in the afternoon. Chance of rain 80%. Tuesday night, a chance of thunderstorms. Showers. Lows in the mid-60s. Chance of rain 80%. Wednesday, mostly cloudy with a chance of showers and thunderstorms. Highs in the upper 70s. Chance of rain 50%. Wednesday night and Thursday, mostly cloudy. Lows in the lower 60s. Highs around 80. Thursday night and Friday, mostly clear. Lows in the lower 60s. Highs in the mid-80s. Friday night and Saturday, partly cloudy. Lows in the mid-60s. Highs in the lower 80s. At 2 p.m. in Omaha, it was partly sunny. The temperature was 79 degrees, the dew point 66, and the relative humidity 64%. The wind was north at 9 miles an hour. The pressure was 30.13 inches and steady. Across eastern Nebraska and southwest Iowa, it was mostly sunny, with a temperature of 77 at Columbus and 78 at Tecumseh. It was partly sunny, with a temperature of 77 at Lincoln, 77 at Millard, 76 at Fremont, 76 at Blair Airport, and 75 at Red Oak, Iowa. It was cloudy, with a temperature of 77 at Offutt Air Force Base, 74 at Nebraska City, and 74 at Plattsmouth. Here are some observations from across the region. It was sunny, with a temperature of 79 at Grand Island and 79 at Norfolk. It was mostly sunny, with a temperature of 78 at Sioux City, 78 at North Platte, and 79 at Valentine. It was partly sunny, with a temperature of 78 at Sioux Falls, 76 at Des Moines, 83 at Kansas City, 78 at Concordia, Kansas, and 78 at Denver. Once again, at 2 p.m. in Omaha, it was 79 degrees under partly sunny skies. Here are the forecast key messages. Strong to severe storms are possible Monday from 6 p.m. to 1 a.m., with damaging wind, hail, and an isolated tornado possible across northeast Nebraska. Tuesday bring additional chances for strong to severe thunderstorms during the afternoon and evening across the entire area. A shift in the weather pattern Wednesday through Friday brings some slightly cooler temperatures. This is NOAA All Hazards Radio Station KIH 61 in Omaha, Nebraska. The current time is 2:50 p.m. Central Daylight Time. Now for the official National Weather Service forecast for the Omaha and Council Bluffs area. This afternoon, mostly sunny. Highs around 80. North winds 5 to 10 miles an hour. Tonight, clear until midnight, then becoming partly cloudy. Lows in the lower 60s. North winds around 5 miles an hour until midnight, becoming light and variable. Monday, patchy fog in the morning. Mostly sunny. Hot with highs in the mid-80s. South winds around 5 miles an hour. Monday night, partly cloudy. A slight chance of showers and thunderstorms after midnight.
humid with lows in the upper 60s. South winds around 5 miles an hour. Chance of rain 20%. Tuesday, a chance of thunderstorms. Showers with highs in the mid-80s. Southwest winds around 5 miles an hour, becoming southeast in the afternoon. Chance of rain 80%. Tuesday night, a chance of thunderstorms. Showers. Lows in the mid-60s. Chance of rain 80%. Wednesday, mostly cloudy with a chance of showers and thunderstorms. Highs in the upper 70s. Chance of rain 50%. Wednesday night and Thursday, mostly cloudy. Lows in the lower 60s. Highs around 80. Thursday night and Friday, mostly clear. Lows in the lower 60s. Highs in the mid-80s. Friday night and Saturday, partly cloudy. Lows in the mid-60s. Highs in the lower 80s. At 2 p.m. in Omaha, it was partly sunny. The temperature was 79 degrees, the dew point 66, and the relative humidity 64%. The wind was north at 9 miles an hour. The pressure was 30.13 inches and steady. Across eastern Nebraska and southwest Iowa, it was mostly sunny, with a temperature of 77 at Columbus and 78 at Tacoma. It was partly sunny, with a temperature of 77 at Lincoln, 77 at Millard, 76 at Fremont, 76 at Blair Airport, and 75 at Red Oak, Iowa. It was cloudy, with a temperature of 77 at Offutt Air Force Base, 74 at Nebraska City, and 74 at Plattsmouth. Here are some observations from across the region. It was sunny, with a temperature of 79 at Grand Island and 79 at Norfolk. It was mostly sunny, with a temperature of 78 at Sioux City, 78 at North Platte, and 79 at Valentine. It was partly sunny, with a temperature of 78 at Sioux Falls, 76 at Des Moines, 83 at Kansas City, 78 at Concordia, Kansas, and 78 at Denver. Once again, at 2 p.m. in Omaha, it was 79 degrees under partly sunny skies. Here are the forecast key messages. Strong to severe storms are possible Monday from 6 p.m. to 1 a.m., with damaging wind, hail, and an isolated tornado possible across northeast Nebraska. Tuesday bring additional chances for strong to severe thunderstorms during the afternoon and evening across the entire area. A shift in the weather pattern Wednesday through Friday brings some slightly cooler temperatures. This is NOAA All Hazards Radio Station KIH 61 in Omaha, Nebraska. The current time is 2:54 p.m. Central Daylight Time. Now for the official National Weather Service forecast for the Omaha and Council Bluffs area. This afternoon, mostly sunny. Highs around 80. North winds 5 to 10 miles an hour. Tonight, clear until midnight, then becoming partly cloudy. Lows in the lower 60s. North winds around 5 miles an hour until midnight, becoming light and variable. Monday, patchy fog in the morning. Mostly sunny. Hot with highs in the mid-80s. South winds around 5 miles an hour. Monday night, partly cloudy. A slight chance of showers and thunderstorms after midnight. Humid with lows in the upper 60s. South winds around 5 miles an hour. Chance of rain 20%. Tuesday, a chance of thunderstorms. Showers with highs in the mid-80s. Southwest winds around 5 miles an hour, becoming southeast in the afternoon. Chance of rain 80%. Tuesday night, a chance of thunderstorms. Showers. Lows in the mid-60s. Chance of rain 80%. Wednesday, mostly cloudy with a chance of showers and thunderstorms. Highs in the upper 70s. Chance of rain 50%. Wednesday night and Thursday, mostly cloudy. Lows in the lower 60s. Highs around 80. Thursday night and Friday, mostly clear. Lows in the lower 60s. Highs in the mid-80s.
Friday night and Saturday, partly cloudy. Lows in the mid-60s. Highs in the lower 80s. At 2 p.m. in Omaha, it was partly sunny. The temperature was 79 degrees, the dew point 66, and the relative humidity 64%. The wind was north at 9 miles an hour.

1979 at Norfolk. It was mostly sunny, with a temperature of 78 at Sioux City, 78 at Northland, and 79 at Valentine. It was partly sunny, with a temperature of 78 at Sioux Falls, 76 at Des Moines, 83 at Kansas City, 78 at Concordia, Kansas, and 78 at Denver. Once again, at 2 p.m. in Omaha, it was 79 degrees under partly sunny skies. Here are the forecast key messages. Strong to severe storms are possible Monday from 6 p.m. to 1 a.m., with damaging wind, hail, and an isolated tornado possible across northeast Nebraska. Tuesday bring additional chances for strong to severe thunderstorms during the afternoon and evening across the entire area. A shift in the weather pattern Wednesday through Friday brings some slightly cooler temperatures. This is NOAA All Hazards Radio Station KIH 61 in Omaha, Nebraska. The current time is 2:58 p.m. Central Daylight Time. Now for the official National Weather Service forecast for the Omaha and Council Bluffs area. This afternoon, mostly sunny. Highs around 80. North winds 5 to 10 miles an hour. Tonight, clear until midnight, then becoming partly cloudy. Lows in the lower 60s. North winds around 5 miles an hour until midnight, becoming light and variable. Monday, patchy fog in the morning. Mostly sunny. Hot with highs in the mid-80s. South winds around 5 miles an hour. Monday night, partly cloudy. A slight chance of showers and thunderstorms after midnight. Humid with lows in the upper 60s. South winds around 5 miles an hour. Chance of rain 20%. Tuesday, a chance of thunderstorms. Showers with highs in the mid-80s. Southwest winds around 5 miles an hour, becoming southeast in the afternoon. Chance of rain 80%. Tuesday night, a chance of thunderstorms. Showers. Lows in the mid-60s. Chance of rain 80%. Wednesday, mostly cloudy with a chance of showers and thunderstorms. Highs in the upper 70s. Chance of rain 50%. Wednesday night and Thursday, mostly cloudy. Lows in the lower 60s. Highs around 80. Thursday night and Friday, mostly clear. Lows in the lower 60s. Highs in the mid-80s. Friday night and Saturday, partly cloudy. Lows in the mid-60s. Highs in the lower 80s. Here are the forecast key messages. Strong to severe storms are possible Monday from 6 p.m. to 1 a.m., with damaging wind, hail, and an isolated tornado possible across northeast Nebraska. Tuesday bring additional chances for strong to severe thunderstorms during the afternoon and evening across the entire area. A shift in the weather pattern Wednesday through Friday brings some slightly cooler temperatures. This is NOAA All Hazards Radio Station KIH 61 in Omaha, Nebraska. The current time is 3 p.m. Central Daylight Time. Now for the official National Weather Service forecast for the Omaha and Council Bluffs area. This afternoon, mostly sunny. Highs around 80. North winds 5 to 10 miles an hour. Tonight, clear until midnight, then becoming partly cloudy. Lows in the lower 60s. North winds around 5 miles an hour until midnight, becoming light and variable. Monday, patchy fog in the morning. Mostly sunny. Hot with highs in the mid-80s. South winds around 5 miles an hour. Monday night, partly cloudy. A slight chance of showers and thunderstorms after midnight. Humid with lows in the upper 60s. South winds around 5 miles an hour. Chance of rain 20%. Tuesday, a chance of thunderstorms. Showers with highs in the mid-80s. Southwest winds around 5 miles an hour, becoming southeast in the afternoon. Chance of rain 80%. Tuesday night, a chance of thunderstorms. Showers. Lows in the mid-60s.

chance of rain 80%. Wednesday, mostly cloudy with a chance of showers and thunderstorms. Highs in the upper 70s. Chance of rain 50%. Wednesday night and Thursday, mostly cloudy. Lows in the lower 60s. Highs around 80. Thursday night and Friday, mostly clear. Lows in the lower 60s. Highs in the mid 80s. Friday night and Saturday, partly cloudy. Lows in the mid 60s. Highs in the lower 80s. Here are the forecast key messages. Strong to severe storms are possible Monday from 6 p.m. to 1 a.m. with damaging wind, hail, and an isolated tornado possible across northeast Nebraska. Tuesday bring additional chances for strong to severe thunderstorms during the afternoon and evening across the entire area. A shift in the weather pattern Wednesday through Friday brings some slightly cooler temperatures. This is NOAA All Hazards radio station KIH 61 in Omaha, Nebraska. The current time is 3:03 p.m. Central Daylight Time. Now for the official National Weather Service forecast for the Omaha and Council Bluffs area. This afternoon, mostly sunny. Highs around 80. North winds 5 to 10 miles an hour. Tonight, clear until midnight, then becoming partly cloudy. Lows in the lower 60s. North winds around 5 miles an hour until midnight, becoming light and variable. Monday, patchy fog in the morning. Mostly sunny. Hot with highs in the mid 80s. South winds around 5 miles an hour. Monday night, partly cloudy. A slight chance of showers and thunderstorms after midnight. Humid with lows in the upper 60s. South winds around 5 miles an hour. Chance of rain 20%. Tuesday, a chance of thunderstorms. Showers with highs in the mid 80s. Southwest winds around 5 miles an hour, becoming southeast in the afternoon. Chance of rain 80%. Tuesday night, a chance of thunderstorms. Showers. Lows in the mid-60s. Chance of rain 80%. Wednesday, mostly cloudy with a chance of showers and thunderstorms. Highs in the upper 70s. Chance of rain 50%. Wednesday night and Thursday, mostly cloudy. Lows in the lower 60s. Highs around 80. Thursday night and Friday, mostly clear. Lows in the lower 60s. Highs in the mid 80s. Friday night and Saturday, partly cloudy. Lows in the mid 60s. Highs in the lower 80s. At 3 p.m. in Omaha, it was partly sunny. The temperature was 79 degrees, the dew point 67, and the relative humidity 66%. The wind was north at 10 miles an hour. The pressure was 30.13 inches and steady. Across eastern Nebraska and southwest Iowa, it was mostly sunny, with a temperature of 78 at Millard, 78 at Columbus, and 77 at Takema. It was partly sunny, with a temperature of 81 at Lincoln, 77 at Fremont, 76 at Blair Airport, and 76 at Nebraska City. It was cloudy, with a temperature of 80 at Offutt Air Force Base, 77 at Plaxmouth, and 77 at Red Oak, Iowa. Here are some observations from across the region. It was sunny, with a temperature of 80 at Grand Island and 80 at Norfolk. It was mostly sunny, with a temperature of 79 at Sioux City, 81 at Concordia, Kansas, 81 at North Platte, and 80 at Denver. It was partly sunny, with a temperature of 80 at Sioux Falls, 76 at Des Moines, 82 at Kansas City, and 80 at Valentine. Once again, at 3 p.m. in Omaha, it was 79 degrees under partly sunny skies. Here are the forecast key messages. Strong to severe storms are possible Monday from 6 p.m. to 1 a.m., with damaging wind, hail, and an isolated tornado possible across northeast Nebraska. Tuesday bring additional chances for strong to severe thunderstorms during the afternoon and evening across the entire area.
A shift in the weather pattern Wednesday through Friday brings some slightly cooler temperatures. This is NOAA All Hazards radio station KIH 61 in Omaha, Nebraska. The current time is 3:07 p.m. Central Daylight Time. Now for the official National Weather Service forecast for the Omaha and Council Bluffs area. This afternoon, mostly sunny. Highs around 80. North winds 5 to 10 miles an hour. Tonight, clear until midnight, then becoming partly cloudy. Lows in the lower 60s. North winds around 5 miles an hour until midnight, becoming light and variable. Monday, patchy fog in the morning. Mostly sunny. Hot with highs in the mid-80s. South winds around 5 miles an hour. Monday night, partly cloudy. A slight chance of showers and thunderstorms after midnight. Humid with lows in the upper 60s. South winds around 5 miles an hour. Chance of rain 20%. Tuesday, a chance of thunderstorms. Showers with highs in the mid-80s. Southwest winds around 5 miles an hour, becoming southeast in the afternoon. Chance of rain 80%. Tuesday night, a chance of thunderstorms. Showers. Lows in the mid-60s. Chance of rain 80%. Wednesday, mostly cloudy with a chance of showers and thunderstorms. Highs in the upper 70s. Chance of rain 50%. Wednesday night and Thursday, mostly cloudy. Lows in the lower 60s. Highs around 80. Thursday night and Friday, mostly clear. Lows in the lower 60s. Highs in the mid-80s. Friday night and Saturday, partly cloudy. Lows in the mid-60s. Highs in the lower 80s. At 3 p.m. in Omaha, it was partly sunny. The temperature was 79 degrees, the dew point 67, and the relative humidity 66%. The wind was north at 10 miles an hour. The pressure was 30.13 inches and steady. Across eastern Nebraska and southwest Iowa, it was mostly sunny, with a temperature of 78 at Millard, 78 at Columbus, and 77 at Takema. It was partly sunny, with a temperature of 81 at Lincoln, 77 at Fremont, 76 at Blair Airport, and 76 at Nebraska City. It was cloudy, with a temperature of 80 at Offutt Air Force Base, 77 at Plaxmouth, and 77 at Red Oak, Iowa. Here are some observations from across the region. It was sunny, with a temperature of 80 at Grand Island, and 80 at Norfolk. It was mostly sunny, with a temperature of 79 at Sioux City, 81 at Concordia, Kansas, 81 at North Platte, and 80 at Denver. It was partly sunny, with a temperature of 80 at Sioux Falls, 76 at Des Moines, 82 at Kansas City, and 80 at Valentine. Once again, at 3 p.m. in Omaha, it was 79 degrees under partly sunny skies. Here are the forecast key messages. Strong to severe storms are possible Monday from 6 p.m. to 1 a.m., with damaging wind, hail, and an isolated tornado possible across northeast Nebraska. Tuesday bring additional chances for strong to severe thunderstorms during the afternoon and evening across the entire area. A shift in the weather pattern Wednesday through Friday brings some slightly cooler temperatures. This is NOAA All Hazards radio station KIH 61 in Omaha, Nebraska. The current time is 3:11 p.m. Central Daylight Time. Now for the official National Weather Service forecast for the Omaha and Council Bluffs area. This afternoon, mostly sunny. Highs around 80. North winds 5 to 10 miles an hour. Tonight, clear until midnight, then becoming partly cloudy. Lows in the lower 60s. North winds around 5 miles an hour until midnight, becoming light and variable. Monday, patchy fog in the morning. Mostly sunny. Hot with highs in the mid-80s. South winds around 5 miles an hour. Monday night, partly cloudy.
a slight chance of showers and thunderstorms after midnight. Humid with lows in the upper 60s. South winds around 5 miles an hour. Chance of rain 20%. Tuesday, a chance of thunderstorms. Showers with highs in the mid-80s. Southwest winds around 5 miles an hour, becoming southeast in the afternoon. Chance of rain 80%. Tuesday night, a chance of thunderstorms. Showers. Lows in the mid-60s. Chance of rain 80%. Wednesday, mostly cloudy with a chance of showers and thunderstorms. Highs in the upper 70s. Chance of rain 50%. Wednesday night and Thursday, mostly cloudy. Lows in the lower 60s. Highs around 80. Thursday night and Friday, mostly clear. Lows in the lower 60s. Highs in the mid-80s. Friday night and Saturday, partly cloudy. Lows in the mid-60s. Highs in the lower 80s. At 3 p.m. in Omaha, it was partly sunny. The temperature was 79 degrees, the dew point 67, and the relative humidity 66%. The wind was north at 10 miles an hour. The pressure was 30.13 inches and steady. Across eastern Nebraska and southwest Iowa, at Columbus, it was mostly sunny, with a temperature of 78. It was partly sunny, with a temperature of 81 at Lincoln, 78 at Millard, and 77 at Fremont. Under partly sunny skies, Blair Airport reported 76, Tacoma reported 77, and Nebraska City reported 76. It was cloudy, with a temperature of 80 at Offutt Air Force Base, 77 at Plaxmouth, and 77 at Red Oak, Iowa. Here are some observations from across the region. It was sunny, with a temperature of 80 at Grand Island, and 80 at Norfolk. It was mostly sunny, with a temperature of 79 at Sioux City, 81 at Concordia, Kansas, 81 at North Platte, and 80 at Denver. It was partly sunny, with a temperature of 80 at Sioux Falls, 76 at Des Moines, 82 at Kansas City, and 80 at Valentine. Once again, at 3 p.m. in Omaha, it was 79 degrees under partly sunny skies. Here are the forecast key messages. Strong to severe storms are possible Monday from 6 p.m. to 1 a.m., with damaging wind, hail, and an isolated tornado possible across northeast Nebraska. Tuesday bring additional chances for strong to severe thunderstorms during the afternoon and evening across the entire area. A shift in the weather pattern Wednesday through Friday brings some slightly cooler temperatures. This is NOAA All Hazards radio station KIH 61 in Omaha, Nebraska. The current time is 3:15 p.m. Central Daylight Time. Now for the official National Weather Service forecast for the Omaha and Council Bluffs area. This afternoon, mostly sunny. Highs around 80. North winds 5 to 10 miles an hour. Tonight, clear until midnight, then becoming partly cloudy. Lows in the lower 60s. North winds around 5 miles an hour until midnight, becoming light and variable. Monday, patchy fog in the morning. Mostly sunny. Hot with highs in the mid-80s. South winds around 5 miles an hour. Monday night, partly cloudy. A slight chance of showers and thunderstorms after midnight. Humid with lows in the upper 60s. South winds around 5 miles an hour. Chance of rain 20%. Tuesday, a chance of thunderstorms. Showers with highs in the mid-80s. Southwest winds around 5 miles an hour, becoming southeast in the afternoon. Chance of rain 80%. Tuesday night, a chance of thunderstorms. Showers. Lows in the mid-60s. Chance of rain 80%. Wednesday, mostly cloudy with a chance of showers and thunderstorms. Highs in the upper 70s. Chance of rain 50%. Wednesday night and Thursday, mostly cloudy. Lows in the lower 60s. Highs around 80.
Thursday night and Friday, mostly clear. Lows in the lower 60s. Highs in the mid 80s. Friday night and Saturday, partly cloudy. Lows in the mid 60s. Highs in the lower 80s. At 3 p.m. in Omaha, it was partly sunny. The temperature was 79 degrees, the dew point 67, and the relative humidity 66%. The wind was north at 10 miles an hour. The pressure was 30.13 inches and steady. Across eastern Nebraska and southwest Iowa, at Columbus, it was mostly sunny, with a temperature of 78. It was partly sunny, with a temperature of 81 at Lincoln, 78 at Millard, and 77 at Fremont. Under partly sunny skies, Blair Airport reported 76, Tacoma reported 77, and Nebraska City reported 76. It was cloudy, with a temperature of 80 at Offutt Air Force Base, 77 at Plaxmouth, and 77 at Red Oak, Iowa. Here are some observations from across the region. It was sunny, with a temperature of 80 at Grand Island and 80 at Norfolk. It was mostly sunny, with a temperature of 79 at Sioux City, 81 at Concordia, Kansas, 81 at North Platte, and 80 at Denver. It was partly sunny, with a temperature of 80 at Sioux Falls, 76 at Des Moines, 82 at Kansas City, and 80 at Valentine. Once again, at 3 p.m. in Omaha, it was 79 degrees under partly sunny skies. Here are the forecast key messages. Strong to severe storms are possible Monday from 6 p.m. to 1 a.m., with damaging wind, hail, and an isolated tornado possible across northeast Nebraska. Tuesday bring additional chances for strong to severe thunderstorms during the afternoon and evening across the entire area. A shift in the weather pattern Wednesday through Friday brings some slightly cooler temperatures. This is NOAA All Hazards Radio Station KIH 61 in Omaha, Nebraska. The current time is 3:19 p.m. Central Daylight Time. Now for the official National Weather Service forecast for the Omaha and Council Bluffs area. This afternoon, mostly sunny. Highs around 80. North winds 5 to 10 miles an hour. Tonight, clear until midnight, then becoming partly cloudy. Lows in the lower 60s. North winds around 5 miles an hour until midnight, becoming light and variable. Monday, patchy fog in the morning. Mostly sunny. Hot with highs in the mid-80s. South winds around 5 miles an hour. Monday night, partly cloudy. A slight chance of showers and thunderstorms after midnight. Humid with lows in the upper 60s. South winds around 5 miles an hour. Chance of rain 20%. Tuesday, a chance of thunderstorms. Showers with highs in the mid-80s. Southwest winds around 5 miles an hour, becoming southeast in the afternoon. Chance of rain 80%. Tuesday night, a chance of thunderstorms. Showers. Lows in the mid-60s. Chance of rain 80%. Wednesday, mostly cloudy with a chance of showers and thunderstorms. Highs in the upper 70s. Chance of rain 50%. Wednesday night and Thursday, mostly cloudy. Lows in the lower 60s. Highs around 80. Thursday night and Friday, mostly clear. Lows in the lower 60s. Highs in the mid-80s. Friday night and Saturday, partly cloudy. Lows in the mid-60s. Highs in the lower 80s. 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Douglas, Sarpy, Washington, Cass, Odo, Burt, Dodge, Saunders, Harrison, Pottawatomie, and Mills. At 3 p.m. in Omaha, it was partly sunny. The temperature was 79 degrees, the dew point 67, and the relative humidity 66%. The wind was north at 10 miles an hour. The pressure was 30.13 inches and steady. Across eastern Nebraska and southwest Iowa, at Columbus,
it was mostly sunny with a temperature of 78. It was partly sunny with a temperature of 81 at Lincoln, 78 at Millard, and 77 at Fremont. Under partly sunny skies, Blair Airport reported 76, Tacoma reported 77, and Nebraska City reported 76. It was cloudy, with a temperature of 80 at Offutt Air Force Base, 77 at Plaxmouth, and 77 at Red Oak, Iowa. Here are some observations from across the region. It was sunny, with a temperature of 80 at Grand Island, and 80 at Norfolk. It was mostly sunny, with a temperature of 79 at Sioux City, 81 at Concordia, Kansas, 81 at North Platte, and 80 at Denver. It was partly sunny, with a temperature of 80 at Sioux Falls, 76 at Des Moines, 82 at Kansas City, and 80 at Valentine. Once again, at 3 p.m. in Omaha, it was 79 degrees under partly sunny skies. Here are the forecast key messages. Strong to severe storms are possible Monday from 6 p.m. to 1 a.m., with damaging wind, hail, and an isolated tornado possible across northeast Nebraska. Tuesday bring additional chances for strong to severe thunderstorms during the afternoon and evening across the entire area. A shift in the weather pattern Wednesday through Friday brings some slightly cooler temperatures. This is NOAA All Hazards Radio Station KIH 61 in Omaha, Nebraska. The current time is 3:23 p.m. Central Daylight Time. Now for the official National Weather Service forecast for the Omaha and Council Bluffs area. This afternoon, mostly sunny. Highs around 80. North winds 5 to 10 miles an hour. Tonight, clear until midnight, then becoming partly cloudy. Lows in the lower 60s. North winds around 5 miles an hour until midnight, becoming light and variable. Monday, patchy fog in the morning. Mostly sunny. Hot with highs in the mid-80s. South winds around 5 miles an hour. Monday night, partly cloudy. A slight chance of showers and thunderstorms after midnight. Humid with lows in the upper 60s. South winds around 5 miles an hour. Chance of rain 20%. Tuesday, a chance of thunderstorms. Showers with highs in the mid-80s. Southwest winds around 5 miles an hour, becoming southeast in the afternoon. Chance of rain 80%. Tuesday night, a chance of thunderstorms. Showers. Lows in the mid-60s. Chance of rain 80%. Wednesday, mostly cloudy with a chance of showers and thunderstorms. Highs in the upper 70s. Chance of rain 50%. Wednesday night and Thursday, mostly cloudy. Lows in the lower 60s. Highs around 80. Thursday night and Friday, mostly clear. Lows in the lower 60s. Highs in the mid-80s. Friday night and Saturday, partly cloudy. Lows in the mid-60s. Highs in the lower 80s. At 3 p.m. in Omaha, it was partly sunny. The temperature was 79 degrees, the dew point 67, and the relative humidity 66%. The wind was north at 10 miles an hour. The pressure was 30.13 inches and steady. Across eastern Nebraska and southwest Iowa, at Columbus, it was mostly sunny, with a temperature of 78. It was partly sunny, with a temperature of 81 at Lincoln, 78 at Millard, and 77 at Fremont. Under partly sunny skies, Blair Airport reported 76, Tacoma reported 77, and Nebraska City reported 76. It was cloudy, with a temperature of 80 at Offutt Air Force Base, 77 at Plaxmouth, and 77 at Red Oak, Iowa. Here are some observations from across the region. It was sunny, with a temperature of 80 at Grand Island, and 80 at Norfolk. It was mostly sunny, with a temperature of 79 at Sioux City, 81 at Concordia, Kansas, 81 at North Platte, and 80 at Denver. It was partly sunny, with a temperature of 80 at Sioux Falls,
76 at Des Moines, 82 at Kansas City, and 80 at Valentine. Once again, at 3 p.m. in Omaha, it was 79 degrees under partly sunny skies. Here are the forecast key messages. Strong to severe storms are possible Monday from 6 p.m. to 1 a.m., with damaging wind, hail, and an isolated tornado possible across northeast Nebraska. Tuesday bring additional chances for strong to severe thunderstorms during the afternoon and evening across the entire area. A shift in the weather pattern Wednesday through Friday brings some slightly cooler temperatures. This is NOAA All Hazards Radio Station KIH-61 in Omaha, Nebraska. The current time is 3:27 p.m. Central Daylight Time. Now for the official National Weather Service forecast for the Omaha and Council Bluffs area. This afternoon, mostly sunny. Highs around 80. North winds 5 to 10 miles an hour. Tonight, clear until midnight, then becoming partly cloudy. Lows in the lower 60s. North winds around 5 miles an hour until midnight, becoming light and variable. Monday, patchy fog in the morning. Mostly sunny. Hot with highs in the mid-80s. South winds around 5 miles an hour. Monday night, partly cloudy. A slight chance of showers and thunderstorms after midnight. Humid with lows in the upper 60s. South winds around 5 miles an hour. Chance of rain 20%. Tuesday, a chance of thunderstorms. Showers with highs in the mid-80s. Southwest winds around 5 miles an hour, becoming southeast in the afternoon. Chance of rain 80%. Tuesday night, a chance of thunderstorms. Showers. Lows in the mid-60s. Chance of rain 80%. Wednesday, mostly cloudy with a chance of showers and thunderstorms. Highs in the upper 70s. Chance of rain 50%. Wednesday night and Thursday, mostly cloudy. Lows in the lower 60s. Highs around 80. Thursday night and Friday, mostly clear. Lows in the lower 60s. Highs in the mid-80s. Friday night and Saturday, partly cloudy. Lows in the mid-60s. Highs in the lower 80s. At 3 p.m. in Omaha, it was partly sunny. The temperature was 79 degrees, the dew point 67, and the relative humidity 66%. The wind was north at 10 miles an hour. The pressure was 30.13 inches and steady. Across eastern Nebraska and southwest Iowa, at Columbus, it was mostly sunny, with a temperature of 78. It was partly sunny, with a temperature of 81 at Lincoln, 78 at Millard, and 77 at Fremont. Under partly sunny skies, Blair Airport reported 76, Tacoma reported 77, and Nebraska City reported 76. It was cloudy, with a temperature of 80 at Offutt Air Force Base, 77 at Plaxmouth, and 77 at Red Oak, Iowa. Here are some observations from across the region. It was sunny, with a temperature of 80 at Grand Island, and 80 at North Fork. It was mostly sunny, with a temperature of 79 at Sioux City, 81 at Concordia, Kansas, 81 at North Platte, and 80 at Denver. It was partly sunny, with a temperature of 80 at Sioux Falls, 76 at Des Moines, 82 at Kansas City, and 80 at Valentine. Once again, at 3 p.m. in Omaha, it was 79 degrees under partly sunny skies. Here are the forecast key messages. Strong to severe storms are possible Monday from 6 p.m. to 1 a.m., with damaging wind, hail, and an isolated tornado possible across northeast Nebraska. Tuesday bring additional chances for strong to severe thunderstorms during the afternoon and evening across the entire area. A shift in the weather pattern Wednesday through Friday brings some slightly cooler temperatures. This is NOAA All Hazards Radio Station KIH-61 in Omaha, Nebraska. The current time is 3:31 p.m. Central Daylight Time. Now for the official National Weather Service forecast
for the Omaha and Council Bluffs area. This afternoon, mostly sunny. Highs around 80. North winds 5 to 10 miles an hour. Tonight, clear until midnight, then becoming partly cloudy. Lows in the lower 60s. North winds around 5 miles an hour until midnight, becoming light and variable. Monday, patchy fog in the morning. Mostly sunny. Hot with highs in the mid-80s. South winds around 5 miles an hour. Monday night, partly cloudy. A slight chance of showers and thunderstorms after midnight. Humid with lows in the upper 60s. South winds around 5 miles an hour. Chance of rain 20%. Tuesday, a chance of thunderstorms. Showers with highs in the mid-80s. Southwest winds around 5 miles an hour, becoming southeast in the afternoon. Chance of rain 80%. Tuesday night, a chance of thunderstorms. Showers. Lows in the mid-60s. Chance of rain 80%. Wednesday, mostly cloudy with a chance of showers and thunderstorms. Highs in the upper 70s. Chance of rain 50%. Wednesday night and Thursday, mostly cloudy. Lows in the lower 60s. Highs around 80. Thursday night and Friday, mostly clear. Lows in the lower 60s. Highs in the mid-80s. Friday night and Saturday, partly cloudy. Lows in the mid-60s. Highs in the lower 80s. At 3 p.m. in Omaha, it was partly sunny. The temperature was 79 degrees, the dew point 67, and the relative humidity 66%. The wind was north at 10 miles an hour. The pressure was 30.13 inches and steady. Across eastern Nebraska and southwest Iowa, at Columbus, it was mostly sunny, with a temperature of 78. It was partly sunny, with a temperature of 81 at Lincoln, 78 at Millard, and 77 at Fremont. Under partly sunny skies, Blair Airport reported 76, Tacoma reported 77, and Nebraska City reported 76. It was cloudy, with a temperature of 80 at Offutt Air Force Base, 77 at Plaxmouth, and 77 at Red Oak, Iowa. Here are some observations from across the region. It was sunny, with a temperature of 80 at Grand Island, and 80 at Norfolk. It was mostly sunny, with a temperature of 79 at Sioux City, 81 at Concordia, Kansas, 81 at North Platte, and 80 at Denver. It was partly sunny, with a temperature of 80 at Sioux Falls, 76 at Des Moines, 82 at Kansas City, and 80 at Valentine. Once again, at 3 p.m. in Omaha, it was 79 degrees under partly sunny skies. Here are the forecast key messages. Strong to severe storms are possible Monday from 6 p.m. to 1 a.m., with damaging wind, hail, and an isolated tornado possible across northeast Nebraska. Tuesday bring additional chances for strong to severe thunderstorms during the afternoon and evening across the entire area. A shift in the weather pattern Wednesday through Friday brings some slightly cooler temperatures. This is NOAA All Hazards Radio Station KIH 61 in Omaha, Nebraska. The current time is 3:35 p.m. Central Daylight Time. Now for the official National Weather Service forecast for the Omaha and Council Bluffs area. This afternoon, mostly sunny. Highs around 80. North winds 5 to 10 miles an hour. Tonight, clear until midnight, then becoming partly cloudy. Lows in the lower 60s. North winds around 5 miles an hour until midnight, becoming light and variable. Monday, patchy fog in the morning. Mostly sunny. Hot with highs in the mid-80s. South winds around 5 miles an hour. Monday night, partly cloudy. A slight chance of showers and thunderstorms after midnight. Humid with lows in the upper 60s. South winds around 5 miles an hour. Chance of rain 20%. Tuesday, a chance of thunderstorms. Showers with highs in the mid-80s.
southwest winds around 5 miles an hour, becoming southeast in the afternoon. Chance of rain 80%. Tuesday night, a chance of thunderstorms. Showers. Lows in the mid-60s. Chance of rain 80%. Wednesday, mostly cloudy with a chance of showers and thunderstorms. Highs in the upper 70s. Chance of rain 50%. Wednesday night and Thursday, mostly cloudy. Lows in the lower 60s. Highs around 80. Thursday night and Friday, mostly clear. Lows in the lower 60s. Highs in the mid-80s. Friday night and Saturday, partly cloudy. Lows in the mid-60s. Highs in the lower 80s. At 3 p.m. in Omaha, it was partly sunny. The temperature was 79 degrees, the dew point 67, and the relative humidity 66%. The wind was north at 10 miles an hour. The pressure was 30.13 inches and steady. Across eastern Nebraska and southwest Iowa, at Columbus, it was mostly sunny, with a temperature of 78. It was partly sunny, with a temperature of 81 at Lincoln, 78 at Millard, and 77 at Fremont. Under partly sunny skies, Blair Airport reported 76, Tacoma reported 77, and Nebraska City reported 76. It was cloudy, with a temperature of 80 at Offutt Air Force Base, 77 at Plaxmouth, and 77 at Red Oak, Iowa. Here are some observations from across the region. It was sunny, with a temperature of 80 at Grand Island and 80 at Norfolk. It was mostly sunny, with a temperature of 79 at Sioux City, 81 at Concordia, Kansas, 81 at North Platte, and 80 at Denver. It was partly sunny, with a temperature of 80 at Sioux Falls, 76 at Des Moines, 82 at Kansas City, and 80 at Valentine. Once again, at 3 p.m. in Omaha, it was 79 degrees under partly sunny skies. Here are the forecast key messages. Strong to severe storms are possible Monday from 6 p.m. to 1 a.m., with damaging wind, hail, and an isolated tornado possible across northeast Nebraska. Tuesday bring additional chances for strong to severe thunderstorms during the afternoon and evening across the entire area. A shift in the weather pattern Wednesday through Friday brings some slightly cooler temperatures. This is NOAA All Hazards Radio Station KIH 61 in Omaha, Nebraska. The current time is 3:39 p.m. Central Daylight Time. Now for the official National Weather Service forecast for the Omaha and Council Bluffs area. This afternoon, mostly sunny. Highs around 80. North winds 5 to 10 miles an hour. Tonight, clear until midnight, then becoming partly cloudy. Lows in the lower 60s. North winds around 5 miles an hour until midnight, becoming light and variable. Monday, patchy fog in the morning. Mostly sunny. Hot with highs in the mid-80s. South winds around 5 miles an hour. Monday night, partly cloudy. A slight chance of showers and thunderstorms after midnight. Humid with lows in the upper 60s. South winds around 5 miles an hour. Chance of rain 20%. Tuesday, a chance of thunderstorms. Showers with highs in the mid-80s. Southwest winds around 5 miles an hour, becoming southeast in the afternoon. Chance of rain 80%. Tuesday night, a chance of thunderstorms. Showers. Lows in the mid-60s. Chance of rain 80%. Wednesday, mostly cloudy with a chance of showers and thunderstorms. Highs in the upper 70s. Chance of rain 50%. Wednesday night and Thursday, mostly cloudy. Lows in the lower 60s. Highs around 80. Thursday night and Friday, mostly clear. Lows in the lower 60s. Highs in the mid-80s. Friday night and Saturday, partly cloudy. Lows in the mid-60s. Highs in the lower 80s. At 3 p.m. in Omaha, it was partly sunny.
the temperature was 79 degrees, the dew point 67, and the relative humidity 66%. The wind was north at 10 miles an hour. The pressure was 30.13 inches and steady. Across eastern Nebraska and southwest Iowa, at Columbus, it was mostly sunny, with a temperature of 78. It was partly sunny, with a temperature of 81 at Lincoln, 78 at Millard, and 77 at Fremont. Under partly sunny skies, Blair Airport reported 76, Tacoma reported 77, and Nebraska City reported 76. It was cloudy, with a temperature of 80 at Offutt Air Force Base, 77 at Plaxmouth, and 77 at Red Oak, Iowa. Here are some observations from across the region. It was sunny, with a temperature of 80 at Grand Island, and 80 at Norfolk. It was mostly sunny, with a temperature of 79 at Sioux City, 81 at Concordia, Kansas, 81 at North Platte, and 80 at Denver. It was partly sunny, with a temperature of 80 at Sioux Falls, 76 at Des Moines, 82 at Kansas City, and 80 at Valentine. Once again, at 3 p.m. in Omaha, it was 79 degrees under partly sunny skies. Here are the forecast key messages. Strong to severe storms are possible Monday from 6 p.m. to 1 a.m., with damaging wind, hail, and an isolated tornado possible across northeast Nebraska. Tuesday bring additional chances for strong to severe thunderstorms during the afternoon and evening across the entire area. A shift in the weather pattern Wednesday through Friday brings some slightly cooler temperatures. This is NOAA All Hazards Radio Station KIH 61 in Omaha, Nebraska. The current time is 3:43 p.m. Central Daylight Time. Now for the official National Weather Service forecast for the Omaha and Council Bluffs area. This afternoon, mostly sunny. Highs around 80. North winds 5 to 10 miles an hour. Tonight, clear until midnight, then becoming partly cloudy. Lows in the lower 60s. North winds around 5 miles an hour until midnight, becoming light and variable. Monday, patchy fog in the morning. Mostly sunny. Hot with highs in the mid-80s. South winds around 5 miles an hour. Monday night, partly cloudy. A slight chance of showers and thunderstorms after midnight. Humid with lows in the upper 60s. South winds around 5 miles an hour. Chance of rain 20%. Tuesday, a chance of thunderstorms. Showers with highs in the mid-80s. Southwest winds around 5 miles an hour, becoming southeast in the afternoon. Chance of rain 80%. Tuesday night, a chance of thunderstorms. Showers. Lows in the mid-60s. Chance of rain 80%. Wednesday, mostly cloudy with a chance of showers and thunderstorms. Highs in the upper 70s. Chance of rain 50%. Wednesday night and Thursday, mostly cloudy. Lows in the lower 60s. Highs around 80. Thursday night and Friday, mostly clear. Lows in the lower 60s. Highs in the mid-80s. Friday night and Saturday, partly cloudy. Lows in the mid-60s. Highs in the lower 80s. At 3 p.m. in Omaha, it was partly sunny. The temperature was 79 degrees, the dew point 67, and the relative humidity 66%. The wind was north at 10 miles an hour. The pressure was 30.13 inches and steady. Across eastern Nebraska and southwest Iowa, at Columbus, it was mostly sunny, with a temperature of 78. It was partly sunny, with a temperature of 81 at Lincoln, 78 at Millard, and 77 at Fremont. Under partly sunny skies, Blair Airport reported 76, Tacoma reported 77, and Nebraska City reported 76. It was cloudy, with a temperature of 80 at Offutt Air Force Base, 77 at Plaxmouth, and 77 at Red Oak, Iowa. Here are some observations from across the region.
It was sunny with a temperature of 80 at Grand Island and 80 at Norfolk. It was mostly sunny with a temperature of 79 at Sioux City, 81 at Concordia, Kansas, 81 at North Platte, and 80 at Denver. It was partly sunny with a temperature of 80 at Sioux Falls, 76 at Des Moines, 82 at Kansas City, and 80 at Valentine. Once again, at 3 p.m. in Omaha, it was 79 degrees under partly sunny skies. Here are the forecast key messages. Strong to severe storms are possible Monday from 6 p.m. to 1 a.m., with damaging wind, hail, and an isolated tornado possible across northeast Nebraska. Tuesday bring additional chances for strong to severe thunderstorms during the afternoon and evening across the entire area. A shift in the weather pattern Wednesday through Friday brings some slightly cooler temperatures. This is NOAA All Hazards Radio Station KIH 61 in Omaha, Nebraska. The current time is 3:48 p.m. Central Daylight Time. Now for the official National Weather Service forecast for the Omaha and Council Bluffs area. This afternoon, mostly sunny. Highs around 80. North winds 5 to 10 miles an hour. Tonight, clear until midnight, then becoming partly cloudy. Lows in the lower 60s. North winds around 5 miles an hour until midnight, becoming light and variable. Monday, patchy fog in the morning. Mostly sunny. Hot with highs in the mid-80s. South winds around 5 miles an hour. Monday night, partly cloudy. A slight chance of showers and thunderstorms after midnight. Humid with lows in the upper 60s. South winds around 5 miles an hour. Chance of rain 20%. Tuesday, a chance of thunderstorms. Showers with highs in the mid-80s. Southwest winds around 5 miles an hour, becoming southeast in the afternoon. Chance of rain 80%. Tuesday night, a chance of thunderstorms. Showers. Lows in the mid-60s. Chance of rain 80%. Wednesday, mostly cloudy with a chance of showers and thunderstorms. Highs in the upper 70s. Chance of rain 50%. Wednesday night and Thursday, mostly cloudy. Lows in the lower 60s. Highs around 80. Thursday night and Friday, mostly clear. Lows in the lower 60s. Highs in the mid-80s. Friday night and Saturday, partly cloudy. Lows in the mid-60s. Highs in the lower 80s. At 3 p.m. in Omaha, it was partly sunny. The temperature was 79 degrees, the dew point 67, and the relative humidity 66%. The wind was north at 10 miles an hour. The pressure was 30.13 inches and steady. Across eastern Nebraska and southwest Iowa, at Columbus, it was mostly sunny, with a temperature of 78. It was partly sunny, with a temperature of 81 at Lincoln, 78 at Millard, and 77 at Fremont. Under partly sunny skies, Blair Airport reported 76, Tacoma reported 77, and Nebraska City reported 76. It was cloudy, with a temperature of 80 at Offutt Air Force Base, 77 at Plaxmouth, and 77 at Red Oak, Iowa. Here are some observations from across the region. It was sunny, with a temperature of 80 at Grand Island and 80 at Norfolk. It was mostly sunny, with a temperature of 79 at Sioux City, 81 at Concordia, Kansas, 81 at North Platte, and 80 at Denver. It was partly sunny, with a temperature of 80 at Sioux Falls, 76 at Des Moines, 82 at Kansas City, and 80 at Valentine. Once again, at 3 p.m. in Omaha, it was 79 degrees under partly sunny skies. Here are the forecast key messages. Strong to severe storms are possible Monday from 6 p.m. to 1 a.m., with damaging wind, hail, and an isolated tornado possible across northeast Nebraska. Tuesday bring additional chances for strong to severe thunderstorms during the afternoon and evening across the entire area.
A shift in the weather pattern Wednesday through Friday brings some slightly cooler temperatures. This is NOAA All Hazards radio station KIH 61 in Omaha, Nebraska. The current time is 3:52 p.m. Central Daylight Time. Now for the official National Weather Service forecast for the Omaha and Council Bluffs area. This afternoon, mostly sunny. Highs around 80. North winds 5 to 10 miles an hour. Tonight, clear until midnight, then becoming partly cloudy. Lows in the lower 60s. North winds around 5 miles an hour until midnight, becoming light and variable. Monday, patchy fog in the morning. Mostly sunny. Hot with highs in the mid-80s. South winds around 5 miles an hour. Monday night, partly cloudy. A slight chance of showers and thunderstorms after midnight. Humid with lows in the upper 60s. South winds around 5 miles an hour. Chance of rain 20%. Tuesday, a chance of thunderstorms. Showers with highs in the mid-80s. Southwest winds around 5 miles an hour, becoming southeast in the afternoon. Chance of rain 80%. Tuesday night, a chance of thunderstorms. Showers. Lows in the mid-60s. Chance of rain 80%. Wednesday, mostly cloudy with a chance of showers and thunderstorms. Highs in the upper 70s. Chance of rain 50%. Wednesday night and Thursday, mostly cloudy. Lows in the lower 60s. Highs around 80. Thursday night and Friday, mostly clear. Lows in the lower 60s. Highs in the mid-80s. Friday night and Saturday, partly cloudy. Lows in the mid-60s. Highs in the lower 80s. At 3 p.m. in Omaha, it was partly sunny. The temperature was 79 degrees, the dew point 67, and the relative humidity 66%. The wind was north at 10 miles an hour. The pressure was 30.13 inches and steady. Across eastern Nebraska and southwest Iowa, at Columbus, it was mostly sunny, with a temperature of 78. It was partly sunny, with a temperature of 81 at Lincoln, 78 at Millard, and 77 at Fremont. Under partly sunny skies, Blair Airport reported 76, Tacoma reported 77, and Nebraska City reported 76. It was cloudy, with a temperature of 80 at Offutt Air Force Base, 77 at Plaxmouth, and 77 at Red Oak, Iowa. Here are some observations from across the region. It was sunny, with a temperature of 80 at Grand Island and 80 at Norfolk. It was mostly sunny, with a temperature of 79 at Sioux City, 81 at Concordia, Kansas, 81 at North Platte, and 80 at Denver. It was partly sunny, with a temperature of 80 at Sioux Falls, 76 at Des Moines, 82 at Kansas City, and 80 at Valentine. Once again, at 3 p.m. in Omaha, it was 79 degrees under partly sunny skies. Here are the forecast key messages. Strong to severe storms are possible Monday from 6 p.m. to 1 a.m., with damaging wind, hail, and an isolated tornado possible across northeast Nebraska. Tuesday bring additional chances for strong to severe thunderstorms during the afternoon and evening across the entire area. A shift in the weather pattern Wednesday through Friday brings some slightly cooler temperatures. This is NOAA All Hazards radio station KIH 61 in Omaha, Nebraska. The current time is 3:56 p.m. Central Daylight Time. Now for the official National Weather Service forecast for the Omaha and Council Bluffs area. This afternoon, mostly sunny. Highs around 80. North winds 5 to 10 miles an hour. Tonight, clear until midnight, then becoming partly cloudy. Lows in the lower 60s. North winds around 5 miles an hour until midnight, becoming light and variable. Monday, patchy fog in the morning. Mostly sunny. Hot with highs in the mid-80s. South winds around 5 miles an hour.
Monday night, partly cloudy. A slight chance of showers and thunderstorms after midnight. Humid with lows in the upper 60s. South winds around 5 miles an hour. Chance of rain 20%. Tuesday, a chance of thunderstorms.

highs around 80. Thursday night and Friday, mostly clear. Lows in the lower 60s. Highs in the mid 80s. Friday night and Saturday, partly cloudy. Lows in the mid 60s. Highs in the lower 80s. At 3 p.m. in Omaha, it was partly sunny. The temperature was 79 degrees, the dew point 67, and the relative humidity 66%. The wind was north at 10 miles an hour. The pressure was 30.13 inches and steady. Across eastern Nebraska and southwest Iowa, at Columbus, it was mostly sunny, with a temperature of 78. It was partly sunny, with a temperature of 81 at Lincoln, 78 at Millard, and 77 at Fremont. Under partly sunny skies, Blair Airport reported 76, Tacoma reported 77, and Nebraska City reported 76. It was cloudy, with a temperature of 80 at Offutt Air Force Base, 77 at Plaxmouth, and 77 at Red Oak, Iowa. Here are some observations from across the region. It was sunny, with a temperature of 80 at Grand Island, and 80 at Norfolk. It was mostly sunny, with a temperature of 79 at Sioux City, 81 at Concordia, Kansas, 81 at North Platte, and 80 at Denver. It was partly sunny, with a temperature of 80 at Sioux Falls, 76 at Des Moines, 82 at Kansas City, and 80 at Valentine. Once again, at 3 p.m. in Omaha, it was 79 degrees under partly sunny skies. Here are the forecast key messages. Strong to severe storms are possible Monday from 6 p.m. to 1 a.m., with damaging wind, hail, and an isolated tornado possible across northeast Nebraska. Tuesday bring additional chances for strong to severe thunderstorms during the afternoon and evening across the entire area. A shift in the weather pattern Wednesday through Friday brings some slightly cooler temperatures. This is NOAA All Hazards Radio Station KIH-61 in Omaha, Nebraska. The current time is 4 p.m. Central Daylight Time. Now for the official National Weather Service forecast for the Omaha and Council Bluffs area. This afternoon, mostly sunny. Highs around 80. North winds 5 to 10 miles an hour. Tonight, clear until midnight, then becoming partly cloudy. Lows in the lower 60s. North winds around 5 miles an hour until midnight, becoming light and variable. Monday, patchy fog in the morning. Mostly sunny. Hot with highs in the mid-80s. South winds around 5 miles an hour. Monday night, partly cloudy. A slight chance of showers and thunderstorms after midnight. Humid with lows in the upper 60s. South winds around 5 miles an hour. Chance of rain 20%. Tuesday, a chance of thunderstorms. Showers with highs in the mid-80s. Southwest winds around 5 miles an hour, becoming southeast in the afternoon. Chance of rain 80%. Tuesday night, a chance of thunderstorms. Showers. Lows in the mid-60s. Chance of rain 80%. Wednesday, mostly cloudy with a chance of showers and thunderstorms. Highs in the upper 70s. Chance of rain 50%. Wednesday night and Thursday, mostly cloudy. Lows in the lower 60s. Highs around 80. Thursday night and Friday, mostly clear. Lows in the lower 60s. Highs in the mid-80s. Friday night and Saturday, partly cloudy. Lows in the mid-60s. Highs in the lower 80s. Here are the forecast key messages. Strong to severe storms are possible Monday from 6 p.m. to 1 a.m., with damaging wind, hail, and an isolated tornado possible across northeast Nebraska. Tuesday bring additional chances for strong to severe thunderstorms during the afternoon and evening across the entire area. A shift in the weather pattern Wednesday through Friday brings some slightly cooler temperatures. This is NOAA All Hazards Radio Station KIH-61 in Omaha, Nebraska. The current time is 4:02 p.m.

Central Daylight Time. Now for the official National Weather Service forecast for the Omaha and Council Bluffs area. This afternoon, mostly sunny. Highs around 80. North winds 5 to 10 miles an hour. Tonight, clear until midnight, then becoming partly cloudy. Lows in the lower 60s. North winds around 5 miles an hour until midnight, becoming light and variable. Monday, patchy fog in the morning. Mostly sunny. Hot with highs in the mid-80s. South winds around 5 miles an hour. Monday night, partly cloudy. A slight chance of showers and thunderstorms after midnight. Humid with lows in the upper 60s. South winds around 5 miles an hour. Chance of rain 20%. Tuesday, a chance of thunderstorms. Showers with highs in the mid-80s. Southwest winds around 5 miles an hour, becoming southeast in the afternoon. Chance of rain 80%. Tuesday night, a chance of thunderstorms. Showers. Lows in the mid-60s. Chance of rain 80%. Wednesday, mostly cloudy with a chance of showers and thunderstorms. Highs in the upper 70s. Chance of rain 50%. Wednesday night and Thursday, mostly cloudy. Lows in the lower 60s. Highs around 80. Thursday night and Friday, mostly clear. Lows in the lower 60s. Highs in the mid-80s. Friday night and Saturday, partly cloudy. Lows in the mid-60s. Highs in the lower 80s. Here are the forecast key messages. Strong to severe storms are possible Monday from 6 p.m. to 1 a.m. with damaging wind, hail, and an isolated tornado possible across northeast Nebraska. Tuesday bring additional chances for strong to severe thunderstorms during the afternoon and evening across the entire area. A shift in the weather pattern Wednesday through Friday brings some slightly cooler temperatures. This is NOAA All Hazards Radio Station KIH 61 in Omaha, Nebraska. The current time is 4:05 p.m. Central Daylight Time. Now for the official National Weather Service forecast for the Omaha and Council Bluffs area. This afternoon, mostly sunny. Highs around 80. North winds 5 to 10 miles an hour. Tonight, clear until midnight, then becoming partly cloudy. Lows in the lower 60s. North winds around 5 miles an hour until midnight, becoming light and variable. Monday, patchy fog in the morning. Mostly sunny. Hot with highs in the mid-80s. South winds around 5 miles an hour. Monday night, partly cloudy. A slight chance of showers and thunderstorms after midnight. Humid with lows in the upper 60s. South winds around 5 miles an hour. Chance of rain 20%. Tuesday, a chance of thunderstorms. Showers with highs in the mid-80s. Southwest winds around 5 miles an hour, becoming southeast in the afternoon. Chance of rain 80%. Tuesday night, a chance of thunderstorms. Showers. Lows in the mid-60s. Chance of rain 80%. Wednesday, mostly cloudy with a chance of showers and thunderstorms. Highs in the upper 70s. Chance of rain 50%. Wednesday night and Thursday, mostly cloudy. Lows in the lower 60s. Highs around 80. Thursday night and Friday, mostly clear. Lows in the lower 60s. Highs in the mid-80s. Friday night and Saturday, partly cloudy. Lows in the mid-60s. Highs in the lower 80s. At 4 p.m. in Omaha, it was partly sunny. The temperature was 82 degrees, the dew point 66, and the relative humidity 58%. The wind was north at 12 miles an hour. The pressure was 30.11 inches and falling. Across eastern Nebraska and southwest Iowa, it was mostly sunny, with a temperature of 80 at Lincoln, 78 at Millard, 79 at Columbus,
79 at Blair Airport, and 80 at Tacoma. It was partly sunny, with a temperature of 81 at Offutt Air Force Base, 77 at Fremont, 78 at Plattsmouth, and 77 at Red Oak, Iowa. At Nebraska City, it was cloudy, with a temperature of 77. Here are some observations from across the region. It was sunny, with a temperature of 81 at Grand Island, and 80 at Norfolk. It was mostly sunny, with a temperature of 80 at Sioux Falls, 77 at Sioux City, 83 at North Platte, 81 at Denver, and 79 at Valentine. It was partly sunny, with a temperature of 83 at Kansas City, and 81 at Concordia, Kansas. At Des Moines, it was cloudy, with a temperature of 77. Once again, at 4 p.m. in Omaha, it was 82 degrees under partly sunny skies. Here are the forecast key messages. Strong to severe storms are possible Monday from 6 p.m. to 1 a.m., with damaging wind, hail, and an isolated tornado possible across northeast Nebraska. Tuesday bring additional chances for strong to severe thunderstorms during the afternoon and evening across the entire area. A shift in the weather pattern Wednesday through Friday brings some slightly cooler temperatures. This is NOAA All Hazards Radio Station KIH 61 in Omaha, Nebraska. The current time is 4:09 p.m. Central Daylight Time. Now for the official National Weather Service forecast for the Omaha and Council Bluffs area. This afternoon, mostly sunny. Highs around 80. North winds 5 to 10 mile in mid-60s. Chance of rain 80%. Wednesday, mostly cloudy with a chance of showers and thunderstorms. Highs in the upper 70s. Chance of rain 50%. Wednesday night and Thursday, mostly cloudy. Lows in the lower 60s. Highs around 80. Thursday night and Friday, mostly clear. Lows in the lower 60s. Highs in the mid-80s. Friday night and Saturday, partly cloudy. Lows in the mid-60s. Highs in the lower 80s. At 4 p.m. in Omaha, it was partly sunny. The temperature was 82 degrees, the dew point 66, and the relative humidity 58%. The wind was north at 12 miles an hour. The pressure was 30.11 inches and falling. Across eastern Nebraska and southwest Iowa, it was mostly sunny, with a temperature of 80 at Lincoln, 78 at Millard, 79 at Columbus, 79 at Blair Airport, and 80 at Tacoma. It was partly sunny, with a temperature of 81 at Offutt Air Force Base, 77 at Fremont, 78 at Plattsmouth, and 77 at Red Oak, Iowa. At Nebraska City, it was cloudy, with a temperature of 77. Here are some observations from across the region. It was sunny, with a temperature of 81 at Grand Island, and 80 at Norfolk. It was mostly sunny, with a temperature of 80 at Sioux Falls, 77 at Sioux City, 83 at North Platte, 81 at Denver, and 79 at Valentine. It was partly sunny, with a temperature of 83 at Kansas City, and 81 at Concordia, Kansas. At Des Moines, it was cloudy, with a temperature of 77. Once again, at 4 p.m. in Omaha, it was 82 degrees under partly sunny skies. Here are the forecast key messages. Strong to severe storms are possible Monday from 6 p.m. to 1 a.m., with damaging wind, hail, and an isolated tornado possible across northeast Nebraska. Tuesday bring additional chances for strong to severe thunderstorms during the afternoon and evening across the entire area. A shift in the weather pattern Wednesday through Friday brings some slightly cooler temperatures. This is NOAA All Hazards Radio Station KIH 61 in Omaha, Nebraska. The current time is 4:27 p.m. Central Daylight Time. Now for the official National Weather Service forecast for the Omaha and Council Bluffs area. This afternoon, mostly sunny. Highs around 80. North winds 5 to 10 miles an hour. Tonight, clear until midnight, then becoming partly cloudy.
lows in the lower 60s.

North winds around 5 miles an hour until midnight, becoming light and variable. Monday, patchy fog in the morning. Mostly sunny. Hot with highs in the mid-80s. South winds around 5 miles an hour. Monday night, partly cloudy. A slight chance of showers and thunderstorms after midnight. Humid with lows in the upper 60s. South winds around 5 miles an hour. Chance of rain 20%. Tuesday, a chance of thunderstorms. Showers with highs in the mid-80s. Southwest winds around 5 miles an hour, becoming southeast in the afternoon. Chance of rain 80%. Tuesday night, a chance of thunderstorms. Showers. Lows in the mid-60s. Chance of rain 80%. Wednesday, mostly cloudy with a chance of showers and thunderstorms. Highs in the upper 70s. Chance of rain 50%. Wednesday night and Thursday, mostly cloudy. Lows in the lower 60s. Highs around 80. Thursday night and Friday, mostly clear. Lows in the lower 60s. Highs in the mid-80s. Friday night and Saturday, partly cloudy. Lows in the mid-60s. Highs in the lower 80s. At 4 p.m. in Omaha, it was partly sunny. The temperature was 82 degrees, the dew point 66, and the relative humidity 58%. The wind was north at 12 miles an hour. The pressure was 30.11 inches and falling. Across eastern Nebraska and southwest Iowa, it was mostly sunny, with a temperature of 80 at Lincoln, 78 at Millard, 79 at Columbus, 79 at Blair Airport, and 80 at Tacoma. It was partly sunny, with a temperature of 81 at Offutt Air Force Base, 77 at Fremont, 78 at Plattsmouth, and 77 at Red Oak, Iowa. At Nebraska City, it was cloudy, with a temperature of 77. Here are some observations from across the region. It was sunny, with a temperature of 81 at Grand Island, and 80 at North Fork. It was mostly sunny, with a temperature of 80 at Sioux Falls, 77 at Sioux City, 83 at North Platte, 81 at Denver, and 79 at Valentine. It was partly sunny, with a temperature of 83 at Kansas City, and 81 at Concordia, Kansas. At Des Moines, it was cloudy, with a temperature of 77. Once again, at 4 p.m. in Omaha, it was 82 degrees under partly sunny skies. Here are the forecast key messages. Strong to severe storms are possible Monday from 6 p.m. to 1 a.m., with damaging wind, hail, and an isolated tornado possible across northeast Nebraska. Tuesday bring additional chances for strong to severe thunderstorms during the afternoon and evening across the entire area. A shift in the weather pattern Wednesday through Friday brings some slightly cooler temperatures. This is NOAA All Hazards Radio Station KIH 61 in Omaha, Nebraska. The current time is 4:31 p.m. Central Daylight Time. Now for the official National Weather Service forecast for the Omaha and Council Bluffs area. This afternoon, mostly sunny. Highs around 80. North winds 5 to 10 miles an hour. Tonight, clear until midnight, then becoming partly cloudy. Lows in the lower 60s. North winds around 5 miles an hour until midnight, becoming light and variable. Monday, patchy fog in the morning. Mostly sunny. Hot with highs in the mid-80s. South winds around 5 miles an hour. Monday night, partly cloudy. A slight chance of showers and thunderstorms after midnight. Humid with lows in the upper 60s. South winds around 5 miles an hour. Chance of rain 20%. Tuesday, a chance of thunderstorms. Showers with highs in the mid-80s. Southwest winds around 5 miles an hour, becoming southeast in the afternoon. Chance of rain 80%. Tuesday night, a chance of thunderstorms. Showers. Lows in the mid-60s. Chance of rain 80%.
Wednesday, mostly cloudy with a chance of showers and thunderstorms. Highs in the upper 70s. Chance of rain 50%. Wednesday night and Thursday, mostly cloudy. Lows in the lower 60s. Highs around 80. Thursday night and Friday, mostly clear. Lows in the lower 60s. Highs in the mid 80s. Friday night and Saturday, partly cloudy. Lows in the mid 60s. Highs in the lower 80s. At 4 p.m. in Omaha, it was partly sunny. The temperature was 82 degrees, the dew point 66, and the relative humidity 58%. The wind was north at 12 miles an hour. The pressure was 30.11 inches and falling. Across eastern Nebraska and southwest Iowa, it was mostly sunny, with a temperature of 80 at Lincoln, 78 at Millard, 79 at Columbus, 79 at Blair Airport, and 80 at Tacoma. It was partly sunny, with a temperature of 81 at Offutt Air Force Base, 77 at Fremont, 78 at Plattsmouth, and 77 at Red Oak, Iowa. At Nebraska City, it was cloudy, with a temperature of 77. Here are some observations from across the region. It was sunny, with a temperature of 81 at Grand Island and 80 at Norfolk. It was mostly sunny, with a temperature of 80 at Sioux Falls, 77 at Sioux City, 83 at North Platte, 81 at Denver, and 79 at Valentine. It was partly sunny, with a temperature of 83 at Kansas City and 81 at Concordia, Kansas. At Des Moines, it was cloudy, with a temperature of 77. Once again, at 4 p.m. in Omaha, it was 82 degrees under partly sunny skies. Here are the forecast key messages. Strong to severe storms are possible Monday from 6 p.m. to 1 a.m., with damaging wind, hail, and an isolated tornado possible across northeast Nebraska. Tuesday bring additional chances for strong to severe thunderstorms during the afternoon and evening across the entire area. A shift in the weather pattern Wednesday through Friday brings some slightly cooler temperatures. This is NOAA All Hazards Radio Station KIH 61 in Omaha, Nebraska. The current time is 4:35 p.m. Central Daylight Time. Now for the official National Weather Service forecast for the Omaha and Council Bluffs area. This afternoon, mostly sunny. Highs around 80. North winds 5 to 10 miles an hour. Tonight, clear until midnight, then becoming partly cloudy. Lows in the lower 60s. North winds around 5 miles an hour until midnight, becoming light and variable. Monday, patchy fog in the morning. Mostly sunny. Hot with highs in the mid-80s. South winds around 5 miles an hour. Monday night, partly cloudy. A slight chance of showers and thunderstorms after midnight. Humid with lows in the upper 60s. South winds around 5 miles an hour. Chance of rain 20%. Tuesday, a chance of thunderstorms. Showers with highs in the mid-80s. Southwest winds around 5 miles an hour, becoming southeast in the afternoon. Chance of rain 80%. Tuesday night, a chance of thunderstorms. Showers. Lows in the mid-60s. Chance of rain 80%. Wednesday, mostly cloudy with a chance of showers and thunderstorms. Highs in the upper 70s. Chance of rain 50%. Wednesday night and Thursday, mostly cloudy. Lows in the lower 60s. Highs around 80. Thursday night and Friday, mostly clear. Lows in the lower 60s. Highs in the mid-80s. Friday night and Saturday, partly cloudy. Lows in the mid-60s. Highs in the lower 80s. At 4 p.m. in Omaha, it was partly sunny. The temperature was 82 degrees, the dew point 66, and the relative humidity 58%. The wind was north at 12 miles an hour. The pressure was 30.11 inches and falling.
Across eastern Nebraska and southwest Iowa, it was mostly sunny, with a temperature of 80 at Lincoln, 78 at Millard, 79 at Columbus, 79 at Blair Airport, and 80 at Tacoma. It was partly sunny, with a temperature of 81 at Offutt Air Force Base, 77 at Fremont, 78 at Plattsmouth, and 77 at Red Oak, Iowa. At Nebraska City, it was cloudy, with a temperature of 77. Here are some observations from across the region. It was sunny, with a temperature of 81 at Grand Island, and 80 at Norfolk. It was mostly sunny, with a temperature of 80 at Sioux Falls, 77 at Sioux City, 83 at North Platte, 81 at Denver, and 79 at Valentine. It was partly sunny, with a temperature of 83 at Kansas City, and 81 at Concordia, Kansas. At Des Moines, it was cloudy, with a temperature of 77. Once again, at 4 p.m. in Omaha, it was 82 degrees under partly sunny skies. Here are the forecast key messages. Strong to severe storms are possible Monday from 6 p.m. to 1 a.m., with damaging wind, hail, and an isolated tornado possible across northeast Nebraska. Tuesday bring additional chances for strong to severe thunderstorms during the afternoon and evening across the entire area. A shift in the weather pattern Wednesday through Friday brings some slightly cooler temperatures. This is NOAA All Hazards radio station KIH 61 in Omaha, Nebraska. The current time is 4:39 p.m. Central Daylight Time. Now for the official National Weather Service forecast for the Omaha and Council Bluffs area. This afternoon, mostly sunny. Highs around 80. North winds 5 to 10 miles an hour. Tonight, clear until midnight, then becoming partly cloudy. Lows in the lower 60s. North winds around 5 miles an hour until midnight, becoming light and variable. Monday, patchy fog in the morning. Mostly sunny. Hot with highs in the mid-80s. South winds around 5 miles an hour. Monday night, partly cloudy. A slight chance of showers and thunderstorms after midnight. Humid with lows in the upper 60s. South winds around 5 miles an hour. Chance of rain 20%. Tuesday, a chance of thunderstorms. Showers with highs in the mid-80s. Southwest winds around 5 miles an hour, becoming southeast in the afternoon. Chance of rain 80%. Tuesday night, a chance of thunderstorms. Showers. Lows in the mid-60s. Chance of rain 80%. Wednesday, mostly cloudy with a chance of showers and thunderstorms. Highs in the upper 70s. Chance of rain 50%. Wednesday night and Thursday, mostly cloudy. Lows in the lower 60s. Highs around 80. Thursday night and Friday, mostly clear. Lows in the lower 60s. Highs in the mid-80s. Friday night and Saturday, partly cloudy. Lows in the mid-60s. Highs in the lower 80s. Now for the official National Weather Service forecast for the Omaha and Council Bluffs area. Rest of today, sunny. Highs around 80. North winds 5 to 10 miles an hour. Tonight, clear until midnight, then becoming partly cloudy. Lows in the lower 60s. North winds around 5 miles an hour until midnight, becoming light and variable. Monday, patchy fog in the morning. Mostly sunny. Hot with highs in the mid-80s. South winds around 5 miles an hour. Monday night, partly cloudy. A slight chance of showers and thunderstorms after midnight. Humid with lows in the upper 60s. South winds around 5 miles an hour. Chance of rain 20%. Tuesday, a chance of thunderstorms. Showers with highs in the mid-80s. Southwest winds around 5 miles an hour, becoming southeast in the afternoon. Chance of rain 80%. Tuesday night, a chance of thunderstorms. Showers. Lows in the mid-60s.
chance of rain 80%. Wednesday, mostly cloudy with a chance of showers and thunderstorms. Highs in the upper 70s. Chance of rain 50%. Wednesday night and Thursday, mostly cloudy. Lows in the lower 60s. Highs around 80. Thursday night and Friday, mostly clear. Lows in the lower 60s. Highs in the mid 80s. Friday night and Saturday, partly cloudy. Lows in the mid 60s. Highs in the lower 80s. At 4 p.m. in Omaha, it was partly sunny. The temperature was 82 degrees, the dew point 66, and the relative humidity 58%. The wind was north at 12 miles an hour. The pressure was 30.11 inches and falling. Across eastern Nebraska and southwest Iowa, it was mostly sunny, with a temperature of 80 at Lincoln, 78 at Millard, 79 at Columbus, 79 at Blair Airport, and 80 at Takema. It was partly sunny, with a temperature of 81 at Offutt Air Force Base, 77 at Fremont, 78 at Plattsmouth, and 77 at Red Oak, Iowa. At Nebraska City, it was cloudy, with a temperature of 77. Here are some observations from across the region. It was sunny, with a temperature of 81 at Grand Island and 80 at Norfolk. It was mostly sunny, with a temperature of 80 at Sioux Falls, 77 at Sioux City, 83 at North Platte, 81 at Denver, and 79 at Valentine. It was partly sunny, with a temperature of 83 at Kansas City and 81 at Concordia, Kansas. At Des Moines, it was cloudy, with a temperature of 77. Once again, at 4 p.m. in Omaha, it was 82 degrees under partly sunny skies. Here are the forecast key messages. Strong to severe storms are possible Monday from 6 p.m. to 1 a.m., with damaging wind, hail, and an isolated tornado possible across northeast Nebraska. Tuesday bring additional chances for strong to severe thunderstorms during the afternoon and evening across the entire area. A shift in the weather pattern Wednesday through Friday brings some slightly cooler temperatures. This is NOAA All Hazards Radio Station KIH-61 in Omaha, Nebraska. The current time is 4:45 p.m. Central Daylight Time. Now for the official National Weather Service forecast for the Omaha and Council Bluffs area. Rest of today, sunny. Highs around 80. North winds 5 to 10 miles an hour. Tonight, clear until midnight, then becoming partly cloudy. Lows in the lower 60s. North winds around 5 miles an hour until midnight, becoming light and variable. Monday, patchy fog in the morning. Mostly sunny. Hot with highs in the mid-80s. South winds around 5 miles an hour. Monday night, partly cloudy. A slight chance of showers and thunderstorms after midnight. Humid with lows in the upper 60s. South winds around 5 miles an hour. Chance of rain 20%. Tuesday, a chance of thunderstorms. Showers with highs in the mid-80s. Southwest winds around 5 miles an hour, becoming southeast in the afternoon. Chance of rain 80%. Tuesday night, a chance of thunderstorms. Showers. Lows in the mid-60s. Chance of rain 80%. Wednesday, mostly cloudy with a chance of showers and thunderstorms. Highs in the upper 70s. Chance of rain 50%. Wednesday night and Thursday, mostly cloudy. Lows in the lower 60s. Highs around 80. Thursday night and Friday, mostly clear. Lows in the lower 60s. Highs in the mid-80s. Friday night and Saturday, partly cloudy. Lows in the mid-60s. Highs in the lower 80s. At 4 p.m. in Omaha, it was partly sunny. The temperature was 82 degrees, the dew point 66, and the relative humidity 58%. The wind was north at 12 miles an hour. The pressure was 30.11 inches and falling.
Across eastern Nebraska and southwest Iowa, it was mostly sunny, with a temperature of 80 at Lincoln, 78 at Millard, 79 at Columbus, 79 at Blair Airport, and 80 at Takema. It was partly sunny, with a temperature of 81 at Offutt Air Force Base, 77 at Fremont, 78 at Plattsmouth, and 77 at Red Oak, Iowa. At Nebraska City, it was cloudy, with a temperature of 77. Here are some observations from across the region. It was sunny, with a temperature of 81 at Grand Island, and 80 at Norfolk. It was mostly sunny, with a temperature of 80 at Sioux Falls, 77 at Sioux City, 83 at North Platte, 81 at Denver, and 79 at Valentine. It was partly sunny, with a temperature of 83 at Kansas City, and 81 at Concordia, Kansas. At Des Moines, it was cloudy, with a temperature of 77. Once again, at 4 p.m. in Omaha, it was 82 degrees under partly sunny skies. Here are the forecast key messages. Strong to severe storms are possible Monday from 6 p.m. to 1 a.m., with damaging wind, hail, and an isolated tornado possible across northeast Nebraska. Tuesday bring additional chances for strong to severe thunderstorms during the afternoon and evening across the entire area. A shift in the weather pattern Wednesday through Friday brings some slightly cooler temperatures. This is NOAA All Hazards Radio Station KIH 61 in Omaha, Nebraska. The current time is 4:49 p.m. Central Daylight Time. Now for the official National Weather Service forecast for the Omaha and Council Bluffs area. Rest of today, sunny. Highs around 80. North winds 5 to 10 miles an hour. Tonight, clear until midnight, then becoming partly cloudy. Lows in the lower 60s. North winds around 5 miles an hour until midnight, becoming light and variable. Monday, patchy fog in the morning. Mostly sunny. Hot with highs in the mid-80s. South winds around 5 miles an hour. Monday night, partly cloudy. A slight chance of showers and thunderstorms after midnight. Humid with lows in the upper 60s. South winds around 5 miles an hour. Chance of rain 20%. Tuesday, a chance of thunderstorms. Showers with highs in the mid-80s. Southwest winds around 5 miles an hour, becoming southeast in the afternoon. Chance of rain 80%. Tuesday night, a chance of thunderstorms. Showers. Lows in the mid-60s. Chance of rain 80%. Wednesday, mostly cloudy with a chance of showers and thunderstorms. Highs in the upper 70s. Chance of rain 50%. Wednesday night and Thursday, mostly cloudy. Lows in the lower 60s. Highs around 80. Thursday night and Friday, mostly clear. Lows in the lower 60s. Highs in the mid-80s. Friday night and Saturday, partly cloudy. Lows in the mid-60s. Highs in the lower 80s. At 4 p.m. in Omaha, it was partly sunny. The temperature was 82 degrees, the dew point 66, and the relative humidity 58%. The wind was north at 12 miles an hour. The pressure was 30.11 inches and falling. Across eastern Nebraska and southwest Iowa, it was mostly sunny, with a temperature of 80 at Lincoln, 78 at Millard, 79 at Columbus, 79 at Blair Airport, and 80 at Takema. It was partly sunny, with a temperature of 81 at Offutt Air Force Base, 77 at Fremont, 78 at Plattsmouth, and 77 at Red Oak, Iowa. At Nebraska City, it was cloudy, with a temperature of 77. Here are some observations from across the region. It was sunny, with a temperature of 81 at Grand Island, and 80 at Norfolk. It was mostly sunny, with a temperature of 80 at Sioux Falls, 77 at Sioux City, 83 at North Platte, 81 at Denver, and 79 at Valentine. It was partly sunny, with a temperature of 83 at Kansas City, and 81 at Concordia, Kansas.
at Des Moines, it was cloudy with a temperature of 77. Once again, at 4 p.m. in Omaha, it was 82 degrees under partly sunny skies. Here are the forecast key messages. Strong to severe storms are possible Monday from 6 p.m. to 1 a.m., with damaging wind, hail, and an isolated tornado possible across northeast Nebraska. Tuesday bring additional chances for strong to severe thunderstorms during the afternoon and evening across the entire area. A shift in the weather pattern Wednesday through Friday brings some slightly cooler temperatures. This is NOAA All Hazards Radio Station KIH 61 in Omaha, Nebraska. The current time is 4:53 p.m. Central Daylight Time. Now for the official National Weather Service forecast for the Omaha and Council Bluffs area. Rest of today, sunny. Highs around 80. North winds 5 to 10 miles an hour. Tonight, clear until midnight, then becoming partly cloudy. Lows in the lower 60s. North winds around 5 miles an hour until midnight, becoming light and variable. Monday, patchy fog in the morning. Mostly sunny. Hot with highs in the mid-80s. South winds around 5 miles an hour. Monday night, partly cloudy. A slight chance of showers and thunderstorms after midnight. Humid with lows in the upper 60s. South winds around 5 miles an hour. Chance of rain 20%. Tuesday, a chance of thunderstorms. Showers with highs in the mid-80s. Southwest winds around 5 miles an hour, becoming southeast in the afternoon. Chance of rain 80%. Tuesday night, a chance of thunderstorms. Showers. Lows in the mid-60s. Chance of rain 80%. Wednesday, mostly cloudy with a chance of showers and thunderstorms. Highs in the upper 70s. Chance of rain 50%. Wednesday night and Thursday, mostly cloudy. Lows in the lower 60s. Highs around 80. Thursday night and Friday, mostly clear. Lows in the lower 60s. Highs in the mid-80s. Friday night and Saturday, partly cloudy. Lows in the mid-60s. Highs in the lower 80s. At 4 p.m. in Omaha, it was partly sunny. The temperature was 82 degrees, the dew point 66, and the relative humidity 58%. The wind was north at 12 miles an hour. The pressure was 30.11 inches and falling. Across eastern Nebraska and southwest Iowa, it was mostly sunny, with a temperature of 80 at Lincoln, 78 at Millard, 79 at Columbus, 79 at Blair Airport, and 80 at Tacoma. It was partly sunny, with a temperature of 81 at Offutt Air Force Base, 77 at Fremont, 78 at Plattsmouth, and 77 at Red Oak, Iowa. At Nebraska City, it was cloudy, with a temperature of 77. Here are some observations from across the region. It was sunny, with a temperature of 81 at Grand Island and 80 at Norfolk. It was mostly sunny, with a temperature of 80 at Sioux Falls, 77 at Sioux City, 83 at North Platte, 81 at Denver, and 79 at Valentine. It was partly sunny, with a temperature of 83 at Kansas City and 81 at Concordia, Kansas. At Des Moines, it was cloudy, with a temperature of 77. Once again, at 4 p.m. in Omaha, it was 82 degrees under partly sunny skies. Here are the forecast key messages. Strong to severe storms are possible Monday from 6 p.m. to 1 a.m., with damaging wind, hail, and an isolated tornado possible across northeast Nebraska. Tuesday bring additional chances for strong to severe thunderstorms during the afternoon and evening across the entire area. A shift in the weather pattern Wednesday through Friday brings some slightly cooler temperatures. This is NOAA All Hazards Radio Station KIH 61 in Omaha, Nebraska. The current time is 4:57 p.m. Central Daylight Time. Now for the official National Weather Service forecast for the Omaha and Council Bluffs area.
West of today, sunny. Highs around 80. North winds 5 to 10 miles an hour. Tonight,

highs in the mid-80s. Southwest winds around 5 miles an hour, becoming southeast in the afternoon. Chance of rain 80%. Tuesday night, a chance of thunderstorms. Showers. Lows in the mid-60s. Chance of rain 80%. Wednesday, mostly cloudy with a chance of showers and thunderstorms. Highs in the upper 70s. Chance of rain 50%. Wednesday night and Thursday, mostly cloudy. Lows in the lower 60s. Highs around 80. Thursday night and Friday, mostly clear. Lows in the lower 60s. Highs in the mid-80s. Friday night and Saturday, partly cloudy. Lows in the mid-60s. Highs in the lower 80s. At 4 p.m. in Omaha, it was partly sunny. The temperature was 82 degrees, the dew point 66, and the relative humidity 58%. The wind was north at 12 miles an hour. The pressure was 30.11 inches and falling. Across eastern Nebraska and southwest Iowa, it was mostly sunny, with a temperature of 80 at Lincoln, 78 at Millard, 79 at Columbus, 79 at Blair Airport, and 80 at Tacoma. It was partly sunny, with a temperature of 81 at Offutt Air Force Base, 77 at Fremont, 78 at Plattsmouth, and 77 at Red Oak, Iowa. At Nebraska City, it was cloudy, with a temperature of 77. Here are some observations from across the region. It was sunny, with a temperature of 81 at Grand Island and 80 at Norfolk. It was mostly sunny, with a temperature of 80 at Sioux Falls, 77 at Sioux City, 83 at North Platte, 81 at Denver, and 79 at Valentine. It was partly sunny, with a temperature of 83 at Kansas City and 81 at Concordia, Kansas. At Des Moines, it was cloudy, with a temperature of 77. Once again, at 4 p.m. in Omaha, it was 82 degrees under partly sunny skies. The Omaha, Nebraska climate summary for this evening, as of 4 p.m., August 16, 2026. Today's high temperature was 82 degrees. This high was 4 degrees below the normal high of 86. The record high is 106 degrees, which was set in 1983. Today's low temperature was 70 degrees. This low was 4 degrees above the normal low of 66. The record low is 51 degrees, which was set in 1897. 0.05 inches of precipitation fell today, which brings the monthly total to 5.07 inches. This is 2.75 inches above the normal amount of 2.32 inches for August. The total precipitation for the year now stands at 19.02 inches, which is 2.61 inches below normal. No snow fell today, which brings the monthly total to 0.0 inches. This is normal for August. The total snowfall since July 1st still stands at 0.0 inches, which is normal. There were no heating degree days today, which is normal. This leaves the monthly total at zero, which is normal. The yearly total since July 1st is zero, which is normal. There were 11 cooling degree days today, which is normal. This brings the monthly total to 197, which is 4 above normal. The yearly total since January 1st is 1,119, which is 137 above normal. Today the maximum wind observed was 29 miles an hour from the north. The highest wind gust observed was 35 miles per hour from the north. The normal high temperature for tomorrow is 86 degrees, and the normal low is 66. The record high for tomorrow is 106, which occurred in 1936, and the record low is 48, which occurred in 1890. Sunset tonight is at 8:21 p.m. Sunrise tomorrow is at 6:35 a.m. The Valley National Weather Service climate summary for this evening, as of 4 p.m., August 16, 2026. Today's high temperature was 81 degrees. Record high is 95 degrees, which was set in 2025. And the low 70 degrees. The record low is 55 degrees, which was set in 2005.

2.08 inches of precipitation fell today, which brings the monthly total to 5.34 inches. The total precipitation for the year now stands at 20.79 inches. No snow fell today, which brings the monthly total to 0.0 inches. This is normal for August. The total snowfall for the season since June 1st still stands at a trace, which is normal. The highest wind gust observed was 31 miles per hour from the north. Sunset tonight is at 8:23 p.m. Sunrise tomorrow is at 6:37 a.m. Here are the forecast key messages. Strong to severe storms are possible Monday from 6 p.m. to 1 a.m., with damaging wind, hail, and an isolated tornado possible across northeast Nebraska. Tuesday bring additional chances for strong to severe thunderstorms during the afternoon and evening across the entire area. A shift in the weather pattern Wednesday through Friday brings some slightly cooler temperatures. This is NOAA All Hazards Radio Station KIH 61 in Omaha, Nebraska. The current time is 5:04 p.m. Central Daylight Time. Now for the official National Weather Service forecast for the Omaha and Council Bluffs area. West of today, sunny. Highs around 80. North winds 5 to 10 miles an hour. Tonight, clear until midnight, then becoming partly cloudy. Lows in the lower 60s. North winds around 5 miles an hour until midnight, becoming light and variable. Monday, patchy fog in the morning. Mostly sunny. Hot with highs in the mid-80s. South winds around 5 miles an hour. Monday night, partly cloudy. A slight chance of showers and thunderstorms after midnight. Humid with lows in the upper 60s. South winds around 5 miles an hour. Chance of rain 20%. Tuesday, a chance of thunderstorms. Showers with highs in the mid-80s. Southwest winds around 5 miles an hour, becoming southeast in the afternoon. Chance of rain 80%. Tuesday night, a chance of thunderstorms. Showers. Lows in the mid-60s. Chance of rain 80%. Wednesday, mostly cloudy with a chance of showers and thunderstorms. Highs in the upper 70s. Chance of rain 50%. Wednesday night and Thursday, mostly cloudy. Lows in the lower 60s. Highs around 80. Thursday night and Friday, mostly clear. Lows in the lower 60s. Highs in the mid-80s. Friday night and Saturday, partly cloudy. Lows in the mid-60s. Highs in the lower 80s. At 5 p.m. in Omaha, it was mostly sunny. The temperature was 81 degrees, the dew point 65, and the relative humidity 58%. The wind was northwest at 10 miles an hour. The pressure was 30.11 inches and steady. Across eastern Nebraska and southwest Iowa, at Columbus, it was sunny, with a temperature of 79. It was mostly sunny, with a temperature of 80 at Lincoln, 79 at Millard, 78 at Fremont, and 78 at Takema. It was partly sunny, with a temperature of 78 at Blair Airport and 80 at Plaxmouth. It was cloudy, with a temperature of 77 at Nebraska City and 77 at Red Oak, Iowa. Here are some observations from across the region. At Grand Island, it was sunny, with a temperature of 81. It was mostly sunny, with a temperature of 81 at Norfolk, 80 at Sioux Falls, 79 at Sioux City, 81 at Concordia, Kansas, and 83 at North Platte. It was partly sunny, with a temperature of 77 at Des Moines, 80 at Denver, and 81 at Valentine. At Kansas City, it was cloudy, with a temperature of 81. Once again, at 5 p.m. in Omaha, it was 81 degrees under mostly sunny skies. Here are the forecast key messages. Strong to severe storms are possible Monday from 6 p.m. to 1 a.m., with damaging wind, hail, and an isolated tornado possible across northeast Nebraska.
Tuesday bring additional chances for strong to severe thunderstorms during the afternoon and evening across the entire area. A shift in the weather pattern Wednesday through Friday brings some slightly cooler temperatures. This is NOAA All Hazards radio station KIH 61 in Omaha, Nebraska. The current time is 5:08 p.m. Central Daylight Time. Now for the official National Weather Service forecast for the Omaha and Council Bluffs area. Rest of today, sunny. Highs around 80. North winds 5 to 10 miles an hour. Tonight, clear until midnight, then becoming partly cloudy. Lows in the lower 60s. North winds around 5 miles an hour until midnight, becoming light and variable. Monday, patchy fog in the morning. Mostly sunny. Hot with highs in the mid-80s. South winds around 5 miles an hour. Monday night, partly cloudy. A slight chance of showers and thunderstorms after midnight. Humid with lows in the upper 60s. South winds around 5 miles an hour. Chance of rain 20%. Tuesday, a chance of thunderstorms. Showers with highs in the mid-80s. Southwest winds around 5 miles an hour, becoming southeast in the afternoon. Chance of rain 80%. Tuesday night, a chance of thunderstorms. Showers. Lows in the mid-60s. Chance of rain 80%. Wednesday, mostly cloudy with a chance of showers and thunderstorms. Highs in the upper 70s. Chance of rain 50%. Wednesday night and Thursday, mostly cloudy. Lows in the lower 60s. Highs around 80. Thursday night and Friday, mostly clear. Lows in the lower 60s. Highs in the mid-80s. Friday night and Saturday, partly cloudy. Lows in the mid-60s. Highs in the lower 80s. The Omaha, Nebraska climate summary for this evening, as of 4 p.m., August 16, 2026. Today's high temperature was 82 degrees. This high was 4 degrees below the normal high of 86. The record high is 106 degrees, which was set in 1983. Today's low temperature was 70 degrees. This low was 4 degrees above the normal low of 66. The record low is 51 degrees, which was set in 1897. 0.05 inches of precipitation fell today, which brings the monthly total to 5.07 inches. This is 2.75 inches above the normal amount of 2.32 inches for August. The total precipitation for the year now stands at 19.02 inches, which is 2.61 inches below normal. No snow fell today, which brings the monthly total to 0.0 inches. This is normal for August. The total snowfall since July 1st still stands at 0.0 inches, which is normal. There were no heating degree days today, which is normal. This leaves the monthly total at zero, which is normal. The yearly total since July 1st is zero, which is normal. There were 11 cooling degree days today, which is normal. This brings the monthly total to 197, which is 4 above normal. The yearly total since January 1st is 1,119, which is 137 above normal. Today the maximum wind observed was 29 miles an hour from the north. The highest wind gust observed was 35 miles per hour from the north. The normal high temperature for tomorrow is 86 degrees, and the normal low is 66. The record high for tomorrow is 106, which occurred in 1936, and the record low is 48, which occurred in 1890. Sunset tonight is at 8:21 p.m. Sunrise tomorrow is at 6:35 a.m. The Valley National Weather Service climate summary for this evening, as of 4 p.m., August 16, 2026. Today's high temperature was 81 degrees. Record high is 95 degrees, which was set in 2025. And the low 70 degrees. The record low is 55 degrees, which was set in 2005.
0.08 inches of precipitation fell today, which brings the monthly total to 5.34 inches. The total precipitation for the year now stands at 20.79 inches. No snow fell today, which brings the monthly total to 0.0 inches. This is normal for August. The total snowfall for the season since June 1st still stands at a trace, which is normal. The highest wind gust observed was 31 miles per hour from the north. Sunset tonight is at 8:23 p.m. Sunrise tomorrow is at 6:37 a.m. Here are the forecast key messages. Strong to severe storms are possible Monday from 6 p.m. to 1 a.m., with damaging wind, hail, and an isolated tornado possible across northeast Nebraska. Tuesday bring additional chances for strong to severe thunderstorms during the afternoon and evening across the entire area. A shift in the weather pattern Wednesday through Friday brings some slightly cooler temperatures. This is NOAA All Hazards Radio Station KIH 61 in Omaha, Nebraska. The current time is 5:14 p.m. Central Daylight Time. Now for the official National Weather Service forecast for the Omaha and Council Bluffs area. West of today, sunny. Highs around 80. North winds 5 to 10 miles an hour. Tonight, clear until midnight, then becoming partly cloudy. Lows in the lower 60s. North winds around 5 miles an hour until midnight, becoming light and variable. Monday, patchy fog in the morning. Mostly sunny. Hot with highs in the mid-80s. South winds around 5 miles an hour. Monday night, partly cloudy. A slight chance of showers and thunderstorms after midnight. Humid with lows in the upper 60s. South winds around 5 miles an hour. Chance of rain 20%. Tuesday, a chance of thunderstorms. Showers with highs in the mid-80s. Southwest winds around 5 miles an hour, becoming southeast in the afternoon. Chance of rain 80%. Tuesday night, a chance of thunderstorms. Showers. Lows in the mid-60s. Chance of rain 80%. Wednesday, mostly cloudy with a chance of showers and thunderstorms. Highs in the upper 70s. Chance of rain 50%. Wednesday night and Thursday, mostly cloudy. Lows in the lower 60s. Highs around 80. Thursday night and Friday, mostly clear. Lows in the lower 60s. Highs in the mid-80s. Friday night and Saturday, partly cloudy. Lows in the mid-60s. Highs in the lower 80s. At 5 p.m. in Omaha, it was mostly sunny. The temperature was 81 degrees, the dew point 65, and the relative humidity 58%. The wind was northwest at 10 miles an hour. The pressure was 30.11 inches and steady. Across eastern Nebraska and southwest Iowa, temperatures were between 77 and 80 degrees. At Columbus, it was sunny. It was mostly sunny at Lincoln, Offutt Air Force Base, Millard, Fremont, and Tacoma. It was partly sunny at Blair Airport in Plattsmouth. It was cloudy at Nebraska City and Red Oak, Iowa. Here are some observations from across the region. At Grand Island, it was sunny with a temperature of 81. It was mostly sunny with a temperature of 81 at North Fork, 80 at Sioux Falls, 79 at Sioux City, 81 at Concordia, Kansas, and 83 at North Platte. It was partly sunny, with a temperature of 77 at Des Moines, 80 at Denver, and 81 at Valentine. At Kansas City, it was cloudy, with a temperature of 81. Once again, at 5 p.m. in Omaha, it was 81 degrees under mostly sunny skies. This is NOAA All Hazards Radio Station KIH 61 serving the following counties in Nebraska and Iowa. Douglas, Sarpy, Washington, Cass, Odo, Burt, Dodge, Saunders, Harrison, Pottawatomie, and Mills. Here are the forecast key messages.
strong to severe storms are possible Monday from 6 p.m. to 1 a.m., with damaging wind, hail, and an isolated tornado possible across northeast Nebraska. Tuesday bring additional chances for strong to severe thunderstorms during the afternoon and evening across the entire area. A shift in the weather pattern Wednesday through Friday brings some slightly cooler temperatures. This is NOAA All Hazards radio station KIH 61 in Omaha, Nebraska. The current time is 5:18 p.m. Central Daylight Time. Now for the official National Weather Service forecast for the Omaha and Council Bluffs area. Rest of today, sunny. Highs around 80. North winds 5 to 10 miles an hour. Tonight, clear until midnight, then becoming partly cloudy. Lows in the lower 60s. North winds around 5 miles an hour until midnight, becoming light and variable. Monday, patchy fog in the morning. Mostly sunny. Hot with highs in the mid-80s. South winds around 5 miles an hour. Monday night, partly cloudy. A slight chance of showers and thunderstorms after midnight. Humid with lows in the upper 60s. South winds around 5 miles an hour. Chance of rain 20%. Tuesday, a chance of thunderstorms. Showers with highs in the mid-80s. Southwest winds around 5 miles an hour, becoming southeast in the afternoon. Chance of rain 80%. Tuesday night, a chance of thunderstorms. Showers. Lows in the mid-60s. Chance of rain 80%. Wednesday, mostly cloudy with a chance of showers and thunderstorms. Highs in the upper 70s. Chance of rain 50%. Wednesday night and Thursday, mostly cloudy. Lows in the lower 60s. Highs around 80. Thursday night and Friday, mostly clear. Lows in the lower 60s. Highs in the mid-80s. Friday night and Saturday, partly cloudy. Lows in the mid-60s. Highs in the lower 80s. The Omaha, Nebraska climate summary for this evening, as of 4 p.m., August 16, 2026. Today's high temperature was 82 degrees. This high was 4 degrees below the normal high of 86. The record high is 106 degrees, which was set in 1983. Today's low temperature was 70 degrees. This low was 4 degrees above the normal low of 66. The record low is 51 degrees, which was set in 1897. 0.05 inches of precipitation fell today, which brings the monthly total to 5.07 inches. This is 2.75 inches above the normal amount of 2.32 inches for August. The total precipitation for the year now stands at 19.02 inches, which is 2.61 inches below normal. No snow fell today, which brings the monthly total to 0.0 inches. This is normal for August. The total snowfall since July 1st still stands at 0.0 inches, which is normal. There were no heating degree days today, which is normal. This leaves the monthly total at zero, which is normal. The yearly total since July 1st is zero, which is normal. There were 11 cooling degree days today, which is normal. This brings the monthly total to 197, which is 4 above normal. The yearly total since January 1st is 1,119, which is 137 above normal. Today the maximum wind observed was 29 miles an hour from the north. The highest wind gust observed was 35 miles per hour from the north. The normal high temperature for tomorrow is 86 degrees, and the normal low is 66. The record high for tomorrow is 106, which occurred in 1936, and the record low is 48, which occurred in 1890. Sunset tonight is at 8:21 p.m. Sunrise tomorrow is at 6:35 a.m. The Valley National Weather Service climate summary for this evening, as of 4 p.m., August 16, 2026. Today's high temperature was 81 degrees. Record high is 95 degrees, which was set in 2025.
and the low 70 degrees. The record low is 55 degrees, which was set in 2005. 0.08 inches of precipitation fell today, which brings the monthly total to 5.34 inches. The total precipitation for the year now stands at 20.79 inches. No snow fell today, which brings the monthly total to 0.0 inches. This is normal for August. The total snowfall for the season since June 1st still stands at a trace, which is normal. The highest wind gust observed was 31 miles per hour from the north. Sunset tonight is at 8:23 p.m. Sunrise tomorrow is at 6:37 a.m. At 5 p.m. in Omaha, it was mostly sunny. The temperature was 81 degrees, the dew point 65, and the relative humidity 58%. The wind was northwest at 10 miles an hour. The pressure was 30.11 inches and steady. Across eastern Nebraska and southwest Iowa, temperatures were between 77 and 80 degrees. At Columbus, it was sunny. It was mostly sunny at Lincoln, Offutt Air Force Base, Millard, Fremont, and Tacoma. It was partly sunny at Blair Airport in Plattsmouth. It was cloudy at Nebraska City and Red Oak, Iowa. Here are some observations from across the region. At Grand Island, it was sunny with a temperature of 81. It was mostly sunny with a temperature of 81 at Norfolk, 80 at Sioux Falls, 79 at Sioux City, 81 at Concordia, Kansas, and 83 at North Platte. It was partly sunny, with a temperature of 77 at Des Moines, 80 at Denver, and 81 at Valentine. At Kansas City, it was cloudy, with a temperature of 81. Once again, at 5 p.m. in Omaha, it was 81 degrees under mostly sunny skies. Here are the forecast key messages. Strong to severe storms are possible Monday from 6 p.m. to 1 a.m., with damaging wind, hail, and an isolated tornado possible across northeast Nebraska. Tuesday bring additional chances for strong to severe thunderstorms during the afternoon and evening across the entire area. A shift in the weather pattern Wednesday through Friday brings some slightly cooler temperatures. This is NOAA All Hazards Radio Station KIH 61 in Omaha, Nebraska. The current time is 5:25 p.m. Central Daylight Time. Now for the official National Weather Service forecast for the Omaha and Council Bluffs area. Rest of today, sunny. Highs around 80. North winds 5 to 10 miles an hour. Tonight, clear until midnight, then becoming partly cloudy. Lows in the lower 60s. North winds around 5 miles an hour until midnight, becoming light and variable. Monday, patchy fog in the morning. Mostly sunny. Hot with highs in the mid-80s. South winds around 5 miles an hour. Monday night, partly cloudy. A slight chance of showers and thunderstorms after midnight. Humid with lows in the upper 60s. South winds around 5 miles an hour. Chance of rain 20%. Tuesday, a chance of thunderstorms. Showers with highs in the mid-80s. Southwest winds around 5 miles an hour, becoming southeast in the afternoon. Chance of rain 80%. Tuesday night, a chance of thunderstorms. Showers. Lows in the mid-60s. Chance of rain 80%. Wednesday, mostly cloudy with a chance of showers and thunderstorms. Highs in the upper 70s. Chance of rain 50%. Wednesday night and Thursday, mostly cloudy. Lows in the lower 60s. Highs around 80. Thursday night and Friday, mostly clear. Lows in the lower 60s. Highs in the mid-80s. Friday night and Saturday, partly cloudy. Lows in the mid-60s. Highs in the lower 80s. At 5 p.m. in Omaha, it was mostly sunny. The temperature was 81 degrees, the dew point 65, and the relative humidity 58%. The wind was northwest at 10 miles an hour.
the pressure was 30.11 inches and steady. Across eastern Nebraska and southwest Iowa, temperatures were between 77 and 80 degrees. At Columbus, it was sunny. It was mostly sunny at Lincoln, Offutt Air Force Base, Millard, Fremont, and Tacoma. It was partly sunny at Blair Airport in Plattsmouth. It was cloudy at Nebraska City and Red Oak, Iowa. Here are some observations from across the region. At Grand Island, it was sunny with a temperature of 81. It was mostly sunny with a temperature of 81 at North Fork, 80 at Sioux Falls, 79 at Sioux City, 81 at Concordia, Kansas, and 83 at North Platte. It was partly sunny with a temperature of 77 at Des Moines, 80 at Denver, and 81 at Valentine. At Kansas City, it was cloudy with a temperature of 81. Once again, at 5 p.m. in Omaha, it was 81 degrees under mostly sunny skies. Here are the forecast key messages. Strong to severe storms are possible Monday from 6 p.m. to 1 a.m., with damaging wind, hail, and an isolated tornado possible across northeast Nebraska. Tuesday bring additional chances for strong to severe thunderstorms during the afternoon and evening across the entire area. A shift in the weather pattern Wednesday through Friday brings some slightly cooler temperatures. This is NOAA All Hazards Radio Station KIH 61 in Omaha, Nebraska. The current time is 5:29 p.m. Central Daylight Time. The Omaha, Nebraska climate summary for this evening, as of 4 p.m., August 16, 2026. Today's high temperature was 82 degrees. This high was 4 degrees below the normal high of 86. The record high is 106 degrees, which was set in 1983. Today's low temperature was 70 degrees. This low was 4 degrees above the normal low of 66. The record low is 51 degrees, which was set in 1897. 0.05 inches of precipitation fell today, which brings the monthly total to 5.07 inches. This is 2.75 inches above the normal amount of 2.32 inches for August. The total precipitation for the year now stands at 19.02 inches, which is 2.61 inches below normal. No snow fell today, which brings the monthly total to 0.0 inches. This is normal for August. The total snowfall since July 1st still stands at 0.0 inches, which is normal. There were no heating degree days today, which is normal. This leaves the monthly total at zero, which is normal. The yearly total since July 1st is zero, which is normal. There were 11 cooling degree days today, which is normal. This brings the monthly total to 197, which is far above normal. The yearly total since January 1st is 1,119, which is 137 above normal. Today the maximum wind observed was 29 miles an hour from the north. The highest wind gust observed was 35 miles per hour from the north. The normal high temperature for tomorrow is 86 degrees, and the normal low is 66. The record high for tomorrow is 106, which occurred in 1936, and the record low is 48, which occurred in 1890. Sunset tonight is at 8:21 p.m. Sunrise tomorrow is at 6:35 a.m. The Valley National Weather Service climate summary for this evening, as of 4 p.m., August 16, 2026. Today's high temperature was 81 degrees, record high is 95 degrees, which was set in 2025, and the low 70 degrees. The record low is 55 degrees, which was set in 2005. 0.08 inches of precipitation fell today, which brings the monthly total to 5.34 inches. The total precipitation for the year now stands at 20.79 inches. No snow fell today, which brings the monthly total to 0.0 inches. This is normal for August. The total snowfall for the season since June 1st still stands at a trace, which is normal. The highest wind gust observed was 31 miles per hour from the north.
Sunset tonight is at 8:23 p.m. Sunrise tomorrow is at 6:37 a.m. Now for the official National Weather Service forecast for the Omaha and Council Bluffs area. Rest of today, sunny. Highs around 80. North winds 5 to 10 miles an hour. Tonight, clear until midnight, then becoming partly cloudy. Lows in the lower 60s. North winds around 5 miles an hour until midnight, becoming light and variable. Monday, patchy fog in the morning. Mostly sunny. Hot with highs in the mid-80s. South winds around 5 miles an hour. Monday night, partly cloudy. A slight chance of showers and thunderstorms after midnight. Humid with lows in the upper 60s. South winds around 5 miles an hour. Chance of rain 20%. Tuesday, a chance of thunderstorms. Showers with highs in the mid-80s. Southwest winds around 5 miles an hour, becoming southeast in the afternoon. Chance of rain 80%. Tuesday night, a chance of thunderstorms. Showers. Lows in the mid-60s. Chance of rain 80%. Wednesday, mostly cloudy with a chance of showers and thunderstorms. Highs in the upper 70s. Chance of rain 50%. Wednesday night and Thursday, mostly cloudy. Lows in the lower 60s. Highs around 80. Thursday night and Friday, mostly clear. Lows in the lower 60s. Highs in the mid-80s. Friday night and Saturday, partly cloudy. Lows in the mid-60s. Highs in the lower 80s. Here are the forecast key messages. Strong to severe storms are possible Monday from 6 p.m. to 1 a.m., with damaging wind, hail, and an isolated tornado possible across northeast Nebraska. Tuesday bring additional chances for strong to severe thunderstorms during the afternoon and evening across the entire area. A shift in the weather pattern Wednesday through Friday brings some slightly cooler temperatures. This is NOAA All Hazards Radio Station KIH 61 in Omaha, Nebraska. The current time is 5:35 p.m. Central Daylight Time. Now for the official National Weather Service forecast for the Omaha and Council Bluffs area. Tonight, mostly clear until midnight, then becoming partly cloudy. Lows in the lower 60s. North winds around 5 miles an hour until midnight, becoming light and variable. Monday, patchy fog in the morning. Mostly sunny. Hot with highs in the mid-80s. South winds around 5 miles an hour. Monday night, partly cloudy. A slight chance of showers and thunderstorms after midnight. Humid with lows in the upper 60s. South winds around 5 miles an hour. Chance of rain 20%. Tuesday, a chance of thunderstorms. Showers with highs in the mid-80s. Southwest winds around 5 miles an hour, becoming southeast in the afternoon. Chance of rain 80%. Tuesday night, a chance of thunderstorms. Showers with lows in the mid-60s. Northeast winds 5 to 10 miles an hour. Chance of rain 80%. Wednesday, mostly cloudy with a chance of showers and thunderstorms. Highs in the upper 70s. Chance of rain 50%. Wednesday night and Thursday, mostly cloudy. Lows in the lower 60s. Highs around 80. Thursday night and Friday, mostly clear. Lows in the lower 60s. Highs in the mid-80s. Friday night through Sunday, partly cloudy. Lows in the mid-60s. Highs in the lower 80s. At 5 p.m. in Omaha, it was mostly sunny. The temperature was 81 degrees, the dew point 65, and the relative humidity 58%. The wind was northwest at 10 miles an hour. The pressure was 30.11 inches and steady. Across eastern Nebraska and southwest Iowa, temperatures were between 77 and 80 degrees. At Columbus, it was sunny.
It was mostly sunny at Lincoln, Offutt Air Force Base, Millard, Fremont, and Tacoma. It was partly sunny at Blair Airport in Plattsmouth. It was cloudy at Nebraska City and Red Oak, Iowa. Here are some observations from across the region. At Grand Island, it was sunny with a temperature of 81. It was mostly sunny with a temperature of 81 at Norfolk, 80 at Sioux Falls, 79 at Sioux City, 81 at Concordia, Kansas, and 83 at North Platte. It was partly sunny with a temperature of 77 at Des Moines, 80 at Denver, and 81 at Valentine. At Kansas City, it was cloudy with a temperature of 81. Once again, at 5 p.m. in Omaha, it was 81 degrees under mostly sunny skies. Here are the forecast key messages. Strong to severe storms are possible Monday from 6 p.m. to 1 a.m., with damaging wind, hail, and an isolated tornado possible across northeast Nebraska. Tuesday bring additional chances for strong to severe thunderstorms during the afternoon and evening across the entire area. A shift in the weather pattern Wednesday through Friday brings some slightly cooler temperatures. This is NOAA All Hazards Radio Station KIH 61 in Omaha, Nebraska. The current time is 5:39 p.m. Central Daylight Time. Now for the official National Weather Service forecast for the Omaha and Council Bluffs area. Tonight, mostly clear until midnight, then becoming partly cloudy. Lows in the lower 60s. North winds around 5 miles an hour until midnight, becoming light and variable. Monday, patchy fog in the morning. Mostly sunny. Hot with highs in the mid-80s. South winds around 5 miles an hour. Monday night, partly cloudy. A slight chance of showers and thunderstorms after midnight. Humid with lows in the upper 60s. South winds around 5 miles an hour. Chance of rain 20%. Tuesday, a chance of thunderstorms. Showers with highs in the mid-80s. Southwest winds around 5 miles an hour, becoming southeast in the afternoon. Chance of rain 80%. Tuesday night, a chance of thunderstorms. Showers with lows in the mid-60s. Northeast winds 5 to 10 miles an hour. Chance of rain 80%. Wednesday, mostly cloudy with a chance of showers and thunderstorms. Highs in the upper 70s. Chance of rain 50%. Wednesday night and Thursday, mostly cloudy. Lows in the lower 60s. Highs around 80. Thursday night and Friday, mostly clear. Lows in the lower 60s. Highs in the mid-80s. Friday night through Sunday, partly cloudy. Lows in the mid-60s. Highs in the lower 80s. The Omaha, Nebraska climate summary for this evening, as of 4 p.m., August 16, 2026. Today's high temperature was 82 degrees. This high was 4 degrees below the normal high of 86. The record high is 106 degrees, which was set in 1983. Today's low temperature was 70 degrees. This low was 4 degrees above the normal low of 66. The record low is 51 degrees, which was set in 1897. 0.05 inches of precipitation fell today, which brings the monthly total to 5.07 inches. This is 2.75 inches above the normal amount of 2.32 inches for August. The total precipitation for the year now stands at 19.02 inches, which is 2.61 inches below normal. No snow fell today, which brings the monthly total to 0.0 inches. This is normal for August. The total snowfall since July 1st still stands at 0.0 inches, which is normal. There were no heating degree days today, which is normal. This leaves the monthly total at zero, which is normal. The yearly total since July 1st is zero, which is normal. There were 11 cooling degree days today, which is normal. This brings the monthly total to 197, which is far above normal.
The yearly total since January 1st is 1,119, which is 137 above normal. Today, the maximum wind observed was 29 miles an hour from the north. The highest wind gust observed was 35 miles per hour from the north. The normal high temperature for tomorrow is 86 degrees, and the normal low is 66. The record high for tomorrow is 106, which occurred in 1936, and the record low is 48, which occurred in 1890. Sunset tonight is at 8:21 p.m. Sunrise tomorrow is at 6:35 a.m. The Valley National Weather Service climate summary for this evening, as of 4 p.m., August 16, 2026. Today's high temperature was 81 degrees. Record high is 95 degrees, which was set in 2025. And the low 70 degrees. The record low is 55 degrees, which was set in 2005. 0.08 inches of precipitation fell today, which brings the monthly total to 5.34 inches. The total precipitation for the year now stands at 20.79 inches. No snow fell today, which brings the monthly total to 0.0 inches. This is normal for August. The total snowfall for the season since June 1st still stands at a trace, which is normal. The highest wind gust observed was 31 miles per hour from the north. Sunset tonight is at 8:23 p.m. Sunrise tomorrow is at 6:37 a.m. At 5 p.m. in Omaha, it was mostly sunny. The temperature was 81 degrees, the dew point 65, and the relative humidity 58%. The wind was northwest at 10 miles an hour. The pressure was 30.11 inches and steady. Across eastern Nebraska and southwest Iowa, temperatures were between 77 and 80 degrees. At Columbus, it was sunny. It was mostly sunny at Lincoln, Offutt Air Force Base, Millard, Fremont, and Tacoma. It was partly sunny at Blair Airport and Plattsmouth. It was cloudy at Nebraska City and Red Oak, Iowa. Here are some observations from across the region. At Grand Island, it was sunny with a temperature of 81. It was mostly sunny, with a temperature of 81 at Norfolk, 80 at Sioux Falls, 79 at Sioux City, 81 at Concordia, Kansas, and 83 at North Platte. It was partly sunny, with a temperature of 77 at Des Moines, 80 at Denver, and 81 at Valentine. At Kansas City, it was cloudy, with a temperature of 81. Once again, at 5 p.m. in Omaha, it was 81 degrees under mostly sunny skies. Here are the forecast key messages. Strong to severe storms are possible Monday from 6 p.m. to 1 a.m., with damaging wind, hail, and an isolated tornado possible across northeast Nebraska. Tuesday bring additional chances for strong to severe thunderstorms during the afternoon and evening across the entire area. A shift in the weather pattern Wednesday through Friday brings some slightly cooler temperatures. This is NOAA All Hazards Radio Station KIH-61 in Omaha, Nebraska. The current time is 5:46 p.m. Central Daylight Time. Now for the official National Weather Service forecast for the Omaha and Council Bluffs area. Tonight, mostly clear until midnight, then becoming partly cloudy. Lows in the lower 60s. North winds around 5 miles an hour until midnight, becoming light and variable. Monday, patchy fog in the morning. Mostly sunny. Hot with highs in the mid-80s. South winds around 5 miles an hour. Monday night, partly cloudy. A slight chance of showers and thunderstorms after midnight. Humid with lows in the upper 60s. South winds around 5 miles an hour. Chance of rain 20%. Tuesday, a chance of thunderstorms. Showers with highs in the mid-80s. Southwest winds around 5 miles an hour, becoming southeast in the afternoon. Chance of rain 80%. Tuesday night, a chance of thunderstorms. Showers with lows in the mid-60s. Northeast winds 5 to 10 miles an hour.
chance of rain 80%. Wednesday, mostly cloudy with a chance of showers and thunderstorms. Highs in the upper 70s. Chance of rain 50%. Wednesday night and Thursday, mostly cloudy. Lows in the lower 60s. Highs around 80. Thursday night and Friday, mostly clear. Lows in the lower 60s. Highs in the mid 80s. Friday night through Sunday, partly cloudy. Lows in the mid 60s. Highs in the lower 80s. At 5 p.m. in Omaha, it was mostly sunny. The temperature was 81 degrees, the dew point 65, and the relative humidity 58%. The wind was northwest at 10 miles an hour. The pressure was 30.11 inches and steady. Across eastern Nebraska and southwest Iowa, temperatures were between 77 and 80 degrees. At Columbus, it was sunny. It was mostly sunny at Lincoln, Offutt Air Force Base, Millard, Fremont, and Tacoma. It was partly sunny at Blair Airport in Plattsmouth. It was cloudy at Nebraska City and Red Oak, Iowa. Here are some observations from across the region. At Grand Island, it was sunny with a temperature of 81. It was mostly sunny with a temperature of 81 at North Fork, 80 at Sioux Falls, 79 at Sioux City, 81 at Concordia, Kansas, and 83 at North Platte. It was partly sunny, with a temperature of 77 at Des Moines, 80 at Denver, and 81 at Valentine. At Kansas City, it was cloudy, with a temperature of 81. Once again, at 5 p.m. in Omaha, it was 81 degrees under mostly sunny skies. The Omaha, Nebraska climate summary for this evening, as of 4 p.m., August 16, 2026. Today's high temperature was 82 degrees. This high was 4 degrees below the normal high of 86. The record high is 106 degrees, which was set in 1983. Today's low temperature was 70 degrees. This low was 4 degrees above the normal low of 66. The record low is 51 degrees, which was set in 1897. 0.05 inches of precipitation fell today, which brings the monthly total to 5.07 inches. This is 2.75 inches above the normal amount of 2.32 inches for August. The total precipitation for the year now stands at 19.02 inches, which is 2.61 inches below normal. No snow fell today, which brings the monthly total to 0.0 inches. This is normal for August. The total snowfall since July 1st still stands at 0.0 inches, which is normal. There were no heating degree days today, which is normal. This leaves the monthly total at zero, which is normal. The yearly total since July 1st is zero, which is normal. There were 11 cooling degree days today, which is normal. This brings the monthly total to 197, which is 4 above normal. The yearly total since January 1st is 1,119, which is 137 above normal. Today the maximum wind observed was 29 miles an hour from the north. The highest wind gust observed was 35 miles per hour from the north. The normal high temperature for tomorrow is 86 degrees, and the normal low is 66. The record high for tomorrow is 106, which occurred in 1936, and the record low is 48, which occurred in 1890. Sunset tonight is at 8:21 p.m. Sunrise tomorrow is at 6:35 a.m. The Valley National Weather Service climate summary for this evening, as of 4 p.m., August 16, 2026. Today's high temperature was 81 degrees. Record high is 95 degrees, which was set in 2025. And the low 70 degrees. The record low is 55 degrees, which was set in 2005. 0.08 inches of precipitation fell today, which brings the monthly total to 5.34 inches. The total precipitation for the year now stands at 20.79 inches. No snow fell today, which brings the monthly total to 0.0 inches. This is normal for August.
The total snowfall for the season since June 1st still stands at a trace, which is normal. The highest wind gust observed was 31 miles per hour from the north. Sunset tonight is at 8:23 p.m. Sunrise tomorrow is at 6:37 a.m. Here are the forecast key messages. Strong to severe storms are possible Monday from 6 p.m. to 1 a.m., with damaging wind, hail, and an isolated tornado possible across northeast Nebraska. Tuesday bring additional chances for strong to severe thunderstorms during the afternoon and evening across the entire area. A shift in the weather pattern Wednesday through Friday brings some slightly cooler temperatures. This is NOAA All Hazards radio station KIH-61 in Omaha, Nebraska. The current time is 5:53 p.m. Central Daylight Time. Now for the official National Weather Service forecast for the Omaha and Council Bluffs area. Tonight, mostly clear until midnight, then becoming partly cloudy. Lows in the lower 60s. North winds around 5 miles an hour until midnight, becoming light and variable. Monday, patchy fog in the morning. Mostly sunny. Hot with highs in the mid-80s. South winds around 5 miles an hour. Monday night, partly cloudy. A slight chance of showers and thunderstorms after midnight. Humid with lows in the upper 60s. South winds around 5 miles an hour. Chance of rain 20%. Tuesday, a chance of thunderstorms. Showers with highs in the mid-80s. Southwest winds around 5 miles an hour, becoming southeast in the afternoon. Chance of rain 80%. Tuesday night, a chance of thunderstorms. Showers with lows in the mid-60s. Northeast winds 5 to 10 miles an hour. Chance of rain 80%. Wednesday, mostly cloudy with a chance of showers and thunderstorms. Highs in the upper 70s. Chance of rain 50%. Wednesday night and Thursday, mostly cloudy. Lows in the lower 60s. Highs around 80. Thursday night and Friday, mostly clear. Lows in the lower 60s. Highs in the mid-80s. Friday night through Sunday, partly cloudy. Lows in the mid-60s. Highs in the lower 80s. At 5 p.m. in Omaha, it was mostly sunny. The temperature was 81 degrees, the dew point 65, and the relative humidity 58%. The wind was northwest at 10 miles an hour. The pressure was 30.11 inches and steady. Across eastern Nebraska and southwest Iowa, temperatures were between 77 and 80 degrees. At Columbus, it was sunny. It was mostly sunny at Lincoln, Offutt Air Force Base, Millard, Fremont, and Takema. It was partly sunny at Blair Airport in Plattsmouth. It was cloudy at Nebraska City and Red Oak, Iowa. Here are some observations from across the region. At Grand Island, it was sunny with a temperature of 81. It was mostly sunny with a temperature of 81 at Norfolk, 80 at Sioux Falls, 79 at Sioux City, 81 at Concordia, Kansas, and 83 at North Platte. It was partly sunny with a temperature of 77 at Des Moines, 80 at Denver, and 81 at Valentine. At Kansas City, it was cloudy with a temperature of 81. Once again, at 5 p.m. in Omaha, it was 81 degrees under mostly sunny skies. Here are the forecast key messages. Strong to severe storms are possible Monday from 6 p.m. to 1 a.m., with damaging wind, hail, and an isolated tornado possible across northeast Nebraska. Tuesday bring additional chances for strong to severe thunderstorms during the afternoon and evening across the entire area. A shift in the weather pattern Wednesday through Friday brings some slightly cooler temperatures. This is NOAA All Hazards radio station KIH-61 in Omaha, Nebraska. The current time is 5:57 p.m. Central Daylight Time. Now for the official National Weather Service forecast for the Omaha and Council Bluffs area. Tonight,
mostly clear until midnight, then becoming partly cloudy. Lows in the lower 60s. North winds around 5 miles an hour until midnight, becoming light and variable. Monday, patchy fog in the morning. Mostly sunny. Hot with highs in the mid-80s. South winds around 5 miles.

Wednesday, mostly cloudy with a chance of showers and thunderstorms. Highs in the upper 70s. Chance of rain 50%. Wednesday night and Thursday, mostly cloudy. Lows in the lower 60s. Highs around 80. Thursday night and Friday, mostly clear. Lows in the lower 60s. Highs in the mid 80s. Friday night through Sunday, partly cloudy. Lows in the mid 60s. Highs in the lower 80s. At 5 p.m. in Omaha, it was mostly sunny. The temperature was 81 degrees, the dew point 65, and the relative humidity 58%. The wind was northwest at 10 miles an hour. The pressure was 30.11 inches and steady. Across eastern Nebraska and southwest Iowa, temperatures were between 77 and 80 degrees. At Columbus, it was sunny. It was mostly sunny at Lincoln, Offutt Air Force Base, Millard, Fremont, and Tacoma. It was partly sunny at Blair Airport in Plattsmouth. It was cloudy at Nebraska City and Red Oak, Iowa. Here are some observations from across the region. At Grand Island, it was sunny with a temperature of 81. It was mostly sunny with a temperature of 81 at North Fork, 80 at Sioux Falls, 79 at Sioux City, 81 at Concordia, Kansas, and 83 at North Platte. It was partly sunny, with a temperature of 77 at Des Moines, 80 at Denver, and 81 at Valentine. At Kansas City, it was cloudy, with a temperature of 81. Once again, at 5 p.m. in Omaha, it was 81 degrees under mostly sunny skies. The Omaha, Nebraska climate summary for this evening, as of 4 p.m., August 16, 2026. Today's high temperature was 82 degrees. This high was 4 degrees below the normal high of 86. The record high is 106 degrees, which was set in 1983. Today's low temperature was 70 degrees. This low was 4 degrees above the normal low of 66. The record low is 51 degrees, which was set in 1897. 0.05 inches of precipitation fell today, which brings the monthly total to 5.07 inches. This is 2.75 inches above the normal amount of 2.32 inches for August. The total precipitation for the year now stands at 19.02 inches, which is 2.61 inches below normal. No snow fell today, which brings the monthly total to 0.0 inches. This is normal for August. The total snowfall since July 1st still stands at 0.0 inches, which is normal. There were no heating degree days today, which is normal. This leaves the monthly total at zero, which is normal. The yearly total since July 1st is zero, which is normal. There were 11 cooling degree days today, which is normal. This brings the monthly total to 197, which is far above normal. The yearly total since January 1st is 1,119, which is 137 above normal. Today the maximum wind observed was 29 miles an hour from the north. The highest wind gust observed was 35 miles per hour from the north. The normal high temperature for tomorrow is 86 degrees, and the normal low is 66. The record high for tomorrow is 106, which occurred in 1936, and the record low is 48, which occurred in 1890. Sunset tonight is at 8:21 p.m. Sunrise tomorrow is at 6:35 a.m. The Valley National Weather Service climate summary for this evening, as of 4 p.m., August 16, 2026. Today's high temperature was 81 degrees. Record high is 95 degrees, which was set in 2025. And the low 70 degrees. The record low is 55 degrees, which was set in 2005. 0.08 inches of precipitation fell today, which brings the monthly total to 5.34 inches. The total precipitation for the year now stands at 20.79 inches. No snow fell today, which brings the monthly total to 0.0 inches. This is normal for August. The total snowfall for the season since June 1st still

wind gust observed was 31 miles per hour from the north. Sunset tonight is at 8:23 p.m. Sunrise tomorrow is at 6:37 a.m. Here are the forecast key messages. Strong to severe storms are possible Monday from 6 p.m. to 1 a.m., with damaging wind, hail, and an isolated tornado possible across northeast Nebraska. Tuesday bring additional chances for strong to severe thunderstorms during the afternoon and evening across the entire area. A shift in the weather pattern Wednesday through Friday brings some slightly cooler temperatures. This is NOAA All Hazards Radio Station KIH-61 in Omaha, Nebraska. The current time is 6:04 p.m. Central Daylight Time. Now for the official National Weather Service forecast for the Omaha and Council Bluffs area. Tonight, mostly clear until midnight, then becoming partly cloudy. Lows in the lower 60s. North winds around 5 miles an hour until midnight, becoming light and variable. Monday, patchy fog in the morning. Mostly sunny. Hot with highs in the mid-80s. South winds around 5 miles an hour. Monday night, partly cloudy. A slight chance of showers and thunderstorms after midnight. Humid with lows in the upper 60s. South winds around 5 miles an hour. Chance of rain 20%. Tuesday, a chance of thunderstorms. Showers with highs in the mid-80s. Southwest winds around 5 miles an hour, becoming southeast in the afternoon. Chance of rain 80%. Tuesday night, a chance of thunderstorms. Showers with lows in the mid-60s. Northeast winds 5 to 10 miles an hour. Chance of rain 80%. Wednesday, mostly cloudy with a chance of showers and thunderstorms. Highs in the upper 70s. Chance of rain 50%. Wednesday night and Thursday, mostly cloudy. Lows in the lower 60s. Highs around 80. Thursday night and Friday, mostly clear. Lows in the lower 60s. Highs in the mid-80s. Friday night through Sunday, partly cloudy. Lows in the mid-60s. Highs in the lower 80s. At 6 p.m. in Omaha, it was mostly sunny. The temperature was 81 degrees, the dew point 64, and the relative humidity 56%. The wind was northwest at 12 miles an hour. The pressure was 30.10 inches and falling. Across eastern Nebraska and southwest Iowa, it was sunny, with a temperature of 80 at Lincoln, 78 at Millard, 78 at Columbus, and 77 at Red Oak, Iowa. It was mostly sunny, with a temperature of 78 at Fremont, 78 at Blair Airport, and 80 at Takema. It was partly sunny, with a temperature of 77 at Nebraska City, and 78 at Plattsmouth. Here are some observations from across the region. It was sunny, with a temperature of 80 at Grand Island and 80 at Norfolk. It was mostly sunny, with a temperature of 79 at Sioux Falls, 76 at Des Moines, 81 at Concordia, Kansas, and 81 at North Platte. It was partly sunny, with a temperature of 80 at Sioux City, 80 at Denver, and 81 at Valentine. At Kansas City, it was cloudy, with a temperature of 81. Once again, at 6 p.m. in Omaha, it was 81 degrees under mostly sunny skies. Here are the forecast key messages. Strong to severe storms are possible Monday from 6 p.m. to 1 a.m., with damaging wind, hail, and an isolated tornado possible across northeast Nebraska. Tuesday bring additional chances for strong to severe thunderstorms during the afternoon and evening across the entire area. A shift in the weather pattern Wednesday through Friday brings some slightly cooler temperatures. This is NOAA All Hazards Radio Station KIH-61 in Omaha, Nebraska. The current time is 6:08 p.m. Central Daylight Time. Now for the official National Weather Service forecast for the Omaha and Council Bluffs area. Tonight, mostly clear until midnight, then becoming partly cloudy. Lows in the lower 60s.
North winds around 5 miles an hour until midnight, becoming light and variable. Monday, patchy fog in the morning. Mostly sunny. Hot with highs in the mid-80s. South winds around 5 miles an hour. Monday night, partly cloudy. A slight chance of showers and thunderstorms after midnight. Humid with lows in the upper 60s. South winds around 5 miles an hour. Chance of rain 20%. Tuesday, a chance of thunderstorms. Showers with highs in the mid-80s. Southwest winds around 5 miles an hour, becoming southeast in the afternoon. Chance of rain 80%. Tuesday night, a chance of thunderstorms. Showers with lows in the mid-60s. Northeast winds 5 to 10 miles an hour. Chance of rain 80%. Wednesday, mostly cloudy with a chance of showers and thunderstorms. Highs in the upper 70s. Chance of rain 50%. Wednesday night and Thursday, mostly cloudy. Lows in the lower 60s. Highs around 80. Thursday night and Friday, mostly clear. Lows in the lower 60s. Highs in the mid-80s. Friday night through Sunday, partly cloudy. Lows in the mid-60s. Highs in the lower 80s. The Omaha, Nebraska climate summary for this evening, as of 4 p.m., August 16, 2026. Today's high temperature was 82 degrees. This high was 4 degrees below the normal high of 86. The record high is 106 degrees, which was set in 1983. Today's low temperature was 70 degrees. This low was 4 degrees above the normal low of 66. The record low is 51 degrees, which was set in 1897. 0.05 inches of precipitation fell today, which brings the monthly total to 5.07 inches. This is 2.75 inches above the normal amount of 2.32 inches for August. The total precipitation for the year now stands at 19.02 inches, which is 2.61 inches below normal. No snow fell today, which brings the monthly total to 0.0 inches. This is normal for August. The total snowfall since July 1st still stands at 0.0 inches, which is normal. There were no heating degree days today, which is normal. This leaves the monthly total at zero, which is normal. The yearly total since July 1st is zero, which is normal. There were 11 cooling degree days today, which is normal. This brings the monthly total to 197, which is far above normal. The yearly total since January 1st is 1,119, which is 137 above normal. Today the maximum wind observed was 29 miles an hour from the north. The highest wind gust observed was 35 miles per hour from the north. The normal high temperature for tomorrow is 86 degrees, and the normal low is 66. The record high for tomorrow is 106, which occurred in 1936, and the record low is 48, which occurred in 1890. Sunset tonight is at 8:21 p.m. Sunrise tomorrow is at 6:35 a.m. The Valley National Weather Service climate summary for this evening, as of 4 p.m., August 16, 2026. Today's high temperature was 81 degrees. Record high is 95 degrees, which was set in 2025. And the low 70 degrees. The record low is 55 degrees, which was set in 2005. 0.08 inches of precipitation fell today, which brings the monthly total to 5.34 inches. The total precipitation for the year now stands at 20.79 inches. No snow fell today, which brings the monthly total to 0.0 inches. This is normal for August. The total snowfall for the season since June 1st still stands at a trace, which is normal. The highest wind gust observed was 31 miles per hour from the north. Sunset tonight is at 8:23 p.m. Sunrise tomorrow is at 6:37 a.m. Here are the forecast key messages.
strong to severe storms are possible Monday from 6 p.m. to 1 a.m., with damaging wind, hail, and an isolated tornado possible across northeast Nebraska. Tuesday bring additional chances for strong to severe thunderstorms during the afternoon and evening across the entire area. A shift in the weather pattern Wednesday through Friday brings some slightly cooler temperatures. This is NOAA All Hazards Radio Station KIH 61 in Omaha, Nebraska. The current time is 6:14 p.m. Central Daylight Time. Now for the official National Weather Service forecast for the Omaha and Council Bluffs area. Tonight, mostly clear until midnight, then becoming partly cloudy. Lows in the lower 60s. North winds around 5 miles an hour until midnight, becoming light and variable. Monday, patchy fog in the morning. Mostly sunny. Hot with highs in the mid-80s. South winds around 5 miles an hour. Monday night, partly cloudy. A slight chance of showers and thunderstorms after midnight. Humid with lows in the upper 60s. South winds around 5 miles an hour. Chance of rain 20%. Tuesday, a chance of thunderstorms. Showers with highs in the mid-80s. Southwest winds around 5 miles an hour, becoming southeast in the afternoon. Chance of rain 80%. Tuesday night, a chance of thunderstorms. Showers with lows in the mid-60s. Northeast winds 5 to 10 miles an hour. Chance of rain 80%. Wednesday, mostly cloudy with a chance of showers and thunderstorms. Highs in the upper 70s. Chance of rain 50%. Wednesday night and Thursday, mostly cloudy. Lows in the lower 60s. Highs around 80. Thursday night and Friday, mostly clear. Lows in the lower 60s. Highs in the mid-80s. Friday night through Sunday, partly cloudy. Lows in the mid-60s. Highs in the lower 80s. 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Douglas, Sarpy, Washington, Cass, Odo, Burt, Dodge, Saunders, Harrison, Pottawatomie, and Mills. At 6 p.m. in Omaha, it was mostly sunny. The temperature was 81 degrees, the dew point 64, and the relative humidity 56%. The wind was northwest at 12 miles an hour. The pressure was 30.10 inches and falling. Across eastern Nebraska and southwest Iowa, temperatures were between 77 and 80 degrees. It was sunny at Lincoln, Millard, Columbus, and Red Oak, Iowa. It was mostly sunny at Offutt Air Force Base, Fremont, Blair Airport, and Takema. It was partly sunny at Nebraska City and Plattsmouth. Here are some observations from across the region. It was sunny, with a temperature of 80 at Grand Island and 80 at Norfolk. It was mostly sunny, with a temperature of 79 at Sioux Falls, 81 at Concordia, Kansas, and 81 at North Platte. It was partly sunny, with a temperature of 80 at Sioux City, 76 at Des Moines, 80 at Denver, and 81 at Valentine. At Kansas City, it was cloudy, with a temperature of 81. Once again, at 6 p.m. in Omaha, it was 81 degrees under mostly sunny skies. Here are the forecast key messages. Strong to severe storms are possible Monday from 6 p.m. to 1 a.m., with damaging wind, hail, and an isolated tornado possible across northeast Nebraska. Tuesday bring additional chances for strong to severe thunderstorms during the afternoon and evening across the entire area. A shift in the weather pattern Wednesday through Friday brings some slightly cooler temperatures. This is NOAA All Hazards Radio Station KIH 61 in Omaha, Nebraska. The current time is 6:18 p.m. Central Daylight Time. Now for the official National Weather Service forecast for the Omaha and Council Bluffs area. Tonight, mostly clear until midnight, then becoming partly cloudy. Lows in the lower 60s. North winds around 5 miles an hour until midnight,
becoming light and variable. Monday, patchy fog in the morning. Mostly sunny. Hot with highs in the mid-80s. South winds around 5 miles an hour. Monday night, partly cloudy. A slight chance of showers and thunderstorms after midnight. Humid with lows in the upper 60s. South winds around 5 miles an hour. Chance of rain 20%. Tuesday, a chance of thunderstorms. Showers with highs in the mid-80s. Southwest winds around 5 miles an hour, becoming southeast in the afternoon. Chance of rain 80%. Tuesday night, a chance of thunderstorms. Showers with lows in the mid-60s. Northeast winds 5 to 10 miles an hour. Chance of rain 80%. Wednesday, mostly cloudy with a chance of showers and thunderstorms. Highs in the upper 70s. Chance of rain 50%. Wednesday night and Thursday, mostly cloudy. Lows in the lower 60s. Highs around 80. Thursday night and Friday, mostly clear. Lows in the lower 60s. Highs in the mid-80s. Friday night through Sunday, partly cloudy. Lows in the mid-60s. Highs in the lower 80s. The Omaha, Nebraska climate summary for this evening, as of 4 p.m., August 16, 2026. Today's high temperature was 82 degrees. This high was 4 degrees below the normal high of 86. The record high is 106 degrees, which was set in 1983. Today's low temperature was 70 degrees. This low was 4 degrees above the normal low of 66. The record low is 51 degrees, which was set in 1897. 0.05 inches of precipitation fell today, which brings the monthly total to 5.07 inches. This is 2.75 inches above the normal amount of 2.32 inches for August. The total precipitation for the year now stands at 19.02 inches, which is 2.61 inches below normal. No snow fell today, which brings the monthly total to 0.0 inches. This is normal for August. The total snowfall since July 1st still stands at 0.0 inches, which is normal. There were no heating degree days today, which is normal. This leaves the monthly total at zero, which is normal. The yearly total since July 1st is zero, which is normal. There were 11 cooling degree days today, which is normal. This brings the monthly total to 197, which is 4 above normal. The yearly total since January 1st is 1,119, which is 137 above normal. Today the maximum wind observed was 29 miles an hour from the north. The highest wind gust observed was 35 miles per hour from the north. The normal high temperature for tomorrow is 86 degrees, and the normal low is 66. The record high for tomorrow is 106, which occurred in 1936, and the record low is 48, which occurred in 1890. Sunset tonight is at 8:21 p.m. Sunrise tomorrow is at 6:35 a.m. The Valley National Weather Service climate summary for this evening, as of 4 p.m., August 16, 2026. Today's high temperature was 81 degrees. Record high is 95 degrees, which was set in 2025. And the low 70 degrees. The record low is 55 degrees, which was set in 2005. 0.08 inches of precipitation fell today, which brings the monthly total to 5.34 inches. The total precipitation for the year now stands at 20.79 inches. No snow fell today, which brings the monthly total to 0.0 inches. This is normal for August. The total snowfall for the season since June 1st still stands at a trace, which is normal. The highest wind gust observed was 31 miles per hour from the north. Sunset tonight is at 8:23 p.m. Sunrise tomorrow is at 6:37 a.m. At 6 p.m. in Omaha, it was mostly sunny. The temperature was 81 degrees, the dew point 64, and the relative humidity 56%.
The wind was northwest at 12 miles an hour. The pressure was 30.10 inches and falling. Across eastern Nebraska and southwest Iowa, temperatures were between 77 and 80 degrees. It was sunny at Lincoln, Millard, Columbus, and Red Oak, Iowa. It was mostly sunny at Offutt Air Force Base, Fremont, Blair Airport, and Tacoma. It was partly sunny at Nebraska City and Plattsmouth. Here are some observations from across the region. It was sunny, with a temperature of 80 at Grand Island and 80 at Norfolk. It was mostly sunny, with a temperature of 79 at Sioux Falls, 81 at Concordia, Kansas, and 81 at North Platte. It was partly sunny, with a temperature of 80 at Sioux City, 76 at Des Moines, 80 at Denver, and 81 at Valentine. At Kansas City, it was cloudy, with a temperature of 81. Once again, at 6 p.m. in Omaha, it was 81 degrees under mostly sunny skies. Here are the forecast key messages. Strong to severe storms are possible Monday from 6 p.m. to 1 a.m., with damaging wind, hail, and an isolated tornado possible across northeast Nebraska. Tuesday bring additional chances for strong to severe thunderstorms during the afternoon and evening across the entire area. A shift in the weather pattern Wednesday through Friday brings some slightly cooler temperatures. This is NOAA All Hazards radio station KIH 61 in Omaha, Nebraska. The current time is 6:25 p.m. Central Daylight Time. Now for the official National Weather Service forecast for the Omaha and Council Bluffs area. Tonight, mostly clear until midnight, then becoming partly cloudy. Lows in the lower 60s. North winds around 5 miles an hour until midnight, becoming light and variable. Monday, patchy fog in the morning. Mostly sunny. Hot with highs in the mid-80s. South winds around 5 miles an hour. Monday night, partly cloudy. A slight chance of showers and thunderstorms after midnight. Humid with lows in the upper 60s. South winds around 5 miles an hour. Chance of rain 20%. Tuesday, a chance of thunderstorms. Showers with highs in the mid-80s. Southwest winds around 5 miles an hour, becoming southeast in the afternoon. Chance of rain 80%. Tuesday night, a chance of thunderstorms. Showers with lows in the mid-60s. Northeast winds 5 to 10 miles an hour. Chance of rain 80%. Wednesday, mostly cloudy with a chance of showers and thunderstorms. Highs in the upper 70s. Chance of rain 50%. Wednesday night and Thursday, mostly cloudy. Lows in the lower 60s. Highs around 80. Thursday night and Friday, mostly clear. Lows in the lower 60s. Highs in the mid-80s. Friday night through Sunday, partly cloudy. Lows in the mid-60s. Highs in the lower 80s. At 6 p.m. in Omaha, it was mostly sunny. The temperature was 81 degrees, the dew point 64, and the relative humidity 56%. The wind was northwest at 12 miles an hour. The pressure was 30.10 inches and falling. Across eastern Nebraska and southwest Iowa, temperatures were between 77 and 80 degrees. It was sunny at Lincoln, Millard, Columbus, and Red Oak, Iowa. It was mostly sunny at Offutt Air Force Base, Fremont, Blair Airport, and Tacoma. It was partly sunny at Nebraska City and Plattsmouth. Here are some observations from across the region. It was sunny, with a temperature of 80 at Grand Island and 80 at Norfolk. It was mostly sunny, with a temperature of 79 at Sioux Falls, 81 at Concordia, Kansas, and 81 at North Platte. It was partly sunny, with a temperature of 80 at Sioux City, 76 at Des Moines, 80 at Denver, and 81 at Valentine. At Kansas City, it was cloudy, with a temperature of 81. Once again, at 6 p.m. in Omaha, it was 81 degrees under mostly sunny skies. Here are the forecast key messages.
strong to severe storms are possible Monday from 6 p.m. to 1 a.m., with damaging wind, hail, and an isolated tornado possible across northeast Nebraska. Tuesday bring additional chances for strong to severe thunderstorms during the afternoon and evening across the entire area. A shift in the weather pattern Wednesday through Friday brings some slightly cooler temperatures. This is NOAA All Hazards Radio Station KIH-61 in Omaha, Nebraska. The current time is 6:29 p.m. Central Daylight Time. Now for the official National Weather Service forecast for the Omaha and Council Bluffs area. Tonight, mostly clear until midnight, then becoming partly cloudy. Lows in the lower 60s. North winds around 5 miles an hour until midnight, becoming light and variable. Monday, patchy fog in the morning. Mostly sunny. Hot with highs in the mid-80s. South winds around 5 miles an hour. Monday night, partly cloudy. A slight chance of showers and thunderstorms after midnight. Humid with lows in the upper 60s. South winds around 5 miles an hour. Chance of rain 20%. Tuesday, a chance of thunderstorms. Showers with highs in the mid-80s. Southwest winds around 5 miles an hour, becoming southeast in the afternoon. Chance of rain 80%. Tuesday night, a chance of thunderstorms. Showers with lows in the mid-60s. Northeast winds 5 to 10 miles an hour. Chance of rain 80%. Wednesday, mostly cloudy with a chance of showers and thunderstorms. Highs in the upper 70s. Chance of rain 50%. Wednesday night and Thursday, mostly cloudy. Lows in the lower 60s. Highs around 80. Thursday night and Friday, mostly clear. Lows in the lower 60s. Highs in the mid-80s. Friday night through Sunday, partly cloudy. Lows in the mid-60s. Highs in the lower 80s. The Omaha, Nebraska climate summary for this evening, as of 4 p.m., August 16, 2026. Today's high temperature was 82 degrees. This high was 4 degrees below the normal high of 86. The record high is 106 degrees, which was set in 1983. Today's low temperature was 70 degrees. This low was 4 degrees above the normal low of 66. The record low is 51 degrees, which was set in 1897. 0.05 inches of precipitation fell today, which brings the monthly total to 5.07 inches. This is 2.75 inches above the normal amount of 2.32 inches for August. The total precipitation for the year now stands at 19.02 inches, which is 2.61 inches below normal. No snow fell today, which brings the monthly total to 0.0 inches. This is normal for August. The total snowfall since July 1st still stands at 0.0 inches, which is normal. There were no heating degree days today, which is normal. This leaves the monthly total at zero, which is normal. The yearly total since July 1st is zero, which is normal. There were 11 cooling degree days today, which is normal. This brings the monthly total to 197, which is far above normal. The yearly total since January 1st is 1,119, which is 137 above normal. Today the maximum wind observed was 29 miles an hour from the north. The highest wind gust observed was 35 miles per hour from the north. The normal high temperature for tomorrow is 86 degrees, and the normal low is 66. The record high for tomorrow is 106, which occurred in 1936, and the record low is 48, which occurred in 1890. Sunset tonight is at 8:21 p.m. Sunrise tomorrow is at 6:35 a.m. The Valley National Weather Service climate summary for this evening, as of 4 p.m., August 16, 2026. Today's high temperature was 81 degrees. Record high is 95 degrees, which was set in 2025. And the low 70 degrees.
The record low is 55 degrees, which was set in 2005. 0.08 inches of precipitation fell today, which brings the monthly total to 5.34 inches. The total precipitation for the year now stands at 20.79 inches. No snow fell today, which brings the monthly total to 0.0 inches. This is normal for August. The total snowfall for the season since June 1st still stands at a trace, which is normal. The highest wind gust observed was 31 miles per hour from the north. Sunset tonight is at 8:23 p.m. Sunrise tomorrow is at 6:37 a.m. At 6 p.m. in Omaha, it was mostly sunny. The temperature was 81 degrees, the dew point 64, and the relative humidity 56%. The wind was northwest at 12 miles an hour. The pressure was 30.10 inches and falling. Across eastern Nebraska and southwest Iowa, temperatures were between 77 and 80 degrees. It was sunny at Lincoln, Millard, Columbus, and Red Oak, Iowa. It was mostly sunny at Offutt Air Force Base, Fremont, Blair Airport, and Tacoma. It was partly sunny at Nebraska City and Plattsmouth. Here are some observations from across the region. It was sunny, with a temperature of 80 at Grand Island and 80 at Norfolk. It was mostly sunny, with a temperature of 79 at Sioux Falls, 81 at Concordia, Kansas, and 81 at North Platte. It was partly sunny, with a temperature of 80 at Sioux City, 76 at Des Moines, 80 at Denver, and 81 at Valentine. At Kansas City, it was cloudy, with a temperature of 81. Once again, at 6 p.m. in Omaha, it was 81 degrees under mostly sunny skies. Here are the forecast key messages. Strong to severe storms are possible Monday from 6 p.m. to 1 a.m., with damaging wind, hail, and an isolated tornado possible across northeast Nebraska. Tuesday bring additional chances for strong to severe thunderstorms during the afternoon and evening across the entire area. A shift in the weather pattern Wednesday through Friday brings some slightly cooler temperatures. This is NOAA All Hazards Radio Station KIH 61 in Omaha, Nebraska. The current time is 6:36 p.m. Central Daylight Time. Now for the official National Weather Service forecast for the Omaha and Council Bluffs area. Tonight, mostly clear until midnight, then becoming partly cloudy. Lows in the lower 60s. North winds around 5 miles an hour until midnight, becoming light and variable. Monday, patchy fog in the morning. Mostly sunny. Hot with highs in the mid-80s. South winds around 5 miles an hour. Monday night, partly cloudy. A slight chance of showers and thunderstorms after midnight. Humid with lows in the upper 60s. South winds around 5 miles an hour. Chance of rain 20%. Tuesday, a chance of thunderstorms. Showers with highs in the mid-80s. Southwest winds around 5 miles an hour, becoming southeast in the afternoon. Chance of rain 80%. Tuesday night, a chance of thunderstorms. Showers with lows in the mid-60s. Northeast winds 5 to 10 miles an hour. Chance of rain 80%. Wednesday, mostly cloudy with a chance of showers and thunderstorms. Highs in the upper 70s. Chance of rain 50%. Wednesday night and Thursday, mostly cloudy. Lows in the lower 60s. Highs around 80. Thursday night and Friday, mostly clear. Lows in the lower 60s. Highs in the mid-80s. Friday night through Sunday, partly cloudy. Lows in the mid-60s. Highs in the lower 80s. At 6 p.m. in Omaha, it was mostly sunny. The temperature was 81 degrees, the dew point 64, and the relative humidity 56%. The wind was northwest at 12 miles an hour. The pressure was 30.10 inches and falling. Across eastern Nebraska and southwest Iowa, temperatures were between 77 and 80 degrees.
It was sunny at Lincoln, Millard, Columbus, and Red Oak, Iowa. It was mostly sunny at Offutt Air Force Base, Fremont, Blair Airport, and Tacoma. It was partly sunny at Nebraska City and Plattsmouth. Here are some observations from across the region. It was sunny, with a temperature of 80 at Grand Island and 80 at Norfolk. It was mostly sunny, with a temperature of 79 at Sioux Falls, 81 at Concordia, Kansas, and 81 at North Platte. It was partly sunny, with a temperature of 80 at Sioux City, 76 at Des Moines, 80 at Denver, and 81 at Valentine. At Kansas City, it was cloudy, with a temperature of 81. Once again, at 6 p.m. in Omaha, it was 81 degrees under mostly sunny skies. Here are the forecast key messages. Strong to severe storms are possible Monday from 6 p.m. to 1 a.m., with damaging wind, hail, and an isolated tornado possible across northeast Nebraska. Tuesday bring additional chances for strong to severe thunderstorms during the afternoon and evening across the entire area. A shift in the weather pattern Wednesday through Friday brings some slightly cooler temperatures. The Omaha, Nebraska climate summary for this evening, as of 4 p.m., August 16, 2026. Today's high temperature was 82 degrees. This high was 4 degrees below the normal high of 86. The record high is 106 degrees, which was set in 1983. Today's low temperature was 70 degrees. This low was 4 degrees above the normal low of 66. The record low is 51 degrees, which was set in 1897. 0.05 inches of precipitation fell today, which brings the monthly total to 5.07 inches. This is 2.75 inches above the normal amount of 2.32 inches for August. The total precipitation for the year now stands at 19.02 inches, which is 2.61 inches below normal. No snow fell today, which brings the monthly total to 0.0 inches. This is normal for August. The total snowfall since July 1st still stands at 0.0 inches, which is normal. There were no heating degree days today, which is normal. This leaves the monthly total at zero, which is normal. The yearly total since July 1st is zero, which is normal. There were 11 cooling degree days today, which is normal. This brings the monthly total to 197, which is 4 above normal. The yearly total since January 1st is 1,119, which is 137 above normal. Today the maximum wind observed was 29 miles an hour from the north. The highest wind gust observed was 35 miles per hour from the north. The normal high temperature for tomorrow is 86 degrees, and the normal low is 66. The record high for tomorrow is 106, which occurred in 1936, and the record low is 48, which occurred in 1890. Sunset tonight is at 8:21 p.m. Sunrise tomorrow is at 6:35 a.m. The Valley National Weather Service climate summary for this evening, as of 4 p.m., August 16, 2026. Today's high temperature was 81 degrees. Record high is 95 degrees, which was set in 2025. And the low 70 degrees. The record low is 55 degrees, which was set in 2005. 0.08 inches of precipitation fell today, which brings the monthly total to 5.34 inches. The total precipitation for the year now stands at 20.79 inches. No snow fell today, which brings the monthly total to 0.0 inches. This is normal for August. The total snowfall for the season since June 1st still stands at a trace, which is normal. The highest wind gust observed was 31 miles per hour from the north. Sunset tonight is at 8:23 p.m. Sunrise tomorrow is at 6:37 a.m. This is NOAA All Hazards Radio Station KIH-61 in Omaha, Nebraska. The current time is 6:43 p.m. Central Daylight Time. Now for the official National Weather Service forecast for the Omaha and Council Bluffs area. Tonight,
mostly clear until midnight, then becoming partly cloudy. Lows in the lower 60s. North winds around 5 miles an hour until midnight, becoming light and variable. Monday, patchy fog in the morning. Mostly sunny. Hot with highs in the mid-80s. South winds around 5 miles an hour. Monday night, partly cloudy. A slight chance of showers and thunderstorms after midnight. Humid with lows in the upper 60s. South winds around 5 miles an hour. Chance of rain 20%. Tuesday, a chance of thunderstorms. Showers with highs in the mid-80s. Southwest winds around 5 miles an hour, becoming southeast in the afternoon. Chance of rain 80%. Tuesday night, a chance of thunderstorms. Showers with lows in the mid-60s. Northeast winds 5 to 10 miles an hour. Chance of rain 80%. Wednesday, mostly cloudy with a chance of showers and thunderstorms. Highs in the upper 70s. Chance of rain 50%. Wednesday night and Thursday, mostly cloudy. Lows in the lower 60s. Highs around 80. Thursday night and Friday, mostly clear. Lows in the lower 60s. Highs in the mid-80s. Friday night through Sunday, partly cloudy. Lows in the mid-60s. Highs in the lower 80s. At 6 p.m. in Omaha, it was mostly sunny. The temperature was 81 degrees, the dew point 64, and the relative humidity 56%. The wind was northwest at 12 miles an hour. The pressure was 30.10 inches and falling. Across eastern Nebraska and southwest Iowa, temperatures were between 77 and 80 degrees. It was sunny at Lincoln, Millard, Columbus, and Red Oak, Iowa. It was mostly sunny at Offutt Air Force Base, Fremont, Blair Airport, and Tacoma. It was partly sunny at Nebraska City and Plattsmouth. Here are some observations from across the region. It was sunny, with a temperature of 80 at Grand Island and 80 at Norfolk. It was mostly sunny, with a temperature of 79 at Sioux Falls, 81 at Concordia, Kansas, and 81 at North Platte. It was partly sunny, with a temperature of 80 at Sioux City, 76 at Des Moines, 80 at Denver, and 81 at Valentine. At Kansas City, it was cloudy, with a temperature of 81. Once again, at 6 p.m. in Omaha, it was 81 degrees under mostly sunny skies. Here are the forecast key messages. Strong to severe storms are possible Monday from 6 p.m. to 1 a.m., with damaging wind, hail, and an isolated tornado possible across northeast Nebraska. Tuesday bring additional chances for strong to severe thunderstorms during the afternoon and evening across the entire area. A shift in the weather pattern Wednesday through Friday brings some slightly cooler temperatures. This is NOAA All Hazards Radio Station KIH 61 in Omaha, Nebraska. The current time is 6:47 p.m. Central Daylight Time. Now for the official National Weather Service forecast for the Omaha and Council Bluffs area. Tonight, mostly clear until midnight, then becoming partly cloudy. Lows in the lower 60s. North winds around 5 miles an hour until midnight, becoming light and variable. Monday, patchy fog in the morning. Mostly sunny. Hot with highs in the mid-80s. South winds around 5 miles an hour. Monday night, partly cloudy. A slight chance of showers and thunderstorms after midnight. Humid with lows in the upper 60s. South winds around 5 miles an hour. Chance of rain 20%. Tuesday, a chance of thunderstorms. Showers with highs in the mid-80s. Southwest winds around 5 miles an hour, becoming southeast in the afternoon. Chance of rain 80%. Tuesday night, a chance of thunderstorms. Showers with lows in the mid-60s. Northeast winds 5 to 10 miles an hour. Chance of rain 80%. Wednesday, mostly cloudy with a chance of showers and thunderstorms.
Highs in the upper 70s. Chance of rain 50%. Wednesday night and Thursday, mostly cloudy. Lows in the lower 60s. Highs around 80. Thursday night and Friday, mostly clear. Lows in the lower 60s. Highs in the mid 80s. Friday night through Sunday, partly cloudy. Lows in the mid 60s. Highs in the lower 80s. At 6 p.m. in Omaha, it was mostly sunny. The temperature was 81 degrees, the dew point 64, and the relative humidity 56%. The wind was northwest at 12 miles an hour. The pressure was 30.10 inches and falling. Across eastern Nebraska and southwest Iowa, temperatures were between 77 and 80 degrees. It was sunny at Lincoln, Millard, Columbus, and Red Oak, Iowa. It was mostly sunny at Offutt Air Force Base, Fremont, Blair Airport, and Takema. It was partly sunny at Nebraska City in Plattsmouth. Here are some observations from across the region. It was sunny with a temperature of 80 at Grand Island and 80 at Norfolk. It was mostly sunny with a temperature of 79 at Sioux Falls, 81 at Concordia, Kansas, and 81 at North Platte. It was partly sunny with a temperature of 80 at Sioux City, 76 at Des Moines, 80 at Denver, and 81 at Valentine. At Kansas City, it was cloudy with a temperature of 81. Once again, at 6 p.m. in Omaha, it was 81 degrees under mostly sunny skies. The Omaha, Nebraska climate summary for this evening, as of 4 p.m., August 16, 2026. Today's high temperature was 82 degrees. This high was 4 degrees below the normal high of 86. The record high is 106 degrees, which was set in 1983. Today's low temperature was 70 degrees. This low was 4 degrees above the normal low of 66. The record low is 51 degrees, which was set in 1897. 0.05 inches of precipitation fell today, which brings the monthly total to 5.07 inches. This is 2.75 inches above the normal amount of 2.32 inches for August. The total precipitation for the year now stands at 19.02 inches, which is 2.61 inches below normal. No snow fell today, which brings the monthly total to 0.0 inches. This is normal for August. The total snowfall since July 1st still stands at 0.0 inches, which is normal. There were no heating degree days today, which is normal. This leaves the monthly total at zero, which is normal. The yearly total since July 1st is zero, which is normal. There were 11 cooling degree days today, which is normal. This brings the monthly total to 197, which is 4 above normal. The yearly total since January 1st is 1,119, which is 137 above normal. Today the maximum wind observed was 29 miles an hour from the north. The highest wind gust observed was 35 miles per hour from the north. The normal high temperature for tomorrow is 86 degrees, and the normal low is 66. The record high for tomorrow is 106, which occurred in 1936, and the record low is 48, which occurred in 1890. Sunset tonight is at 8:21 p.m. Sunrise tomorrow is at 6:35 a.m. The Valley National Weather Service climate summary for this evening, as of 4 p.m., August 16, 2026. Today's high temperature was 81 degrees. Record high is 95 degrees, which was set in 2025. And the low 70 degrees. The record low is 55 degrees, which was set in 2005. 0.08 inches of precipitation fell today, which brings the monthly total to 5.34 inches. The total precipitation for the year now stands at 20.79 inches. No snow fell today, which brings the monthly total to 0.0 inches. This is normal for August. The total snowfall for the season since June 1st still stands at a trace, which is normal. The highest wind gust observed was 31 miles per hour from the north.
Sunset tonight is at 8:23 p.m. Sunrise tomorrow is at 6:37 a.m. Here are the forecast key messages. Strong to severe storms are possible Monday from 6 p.m. to 1 a.m., with damaging wind, hail, and an isolated tornado possible across northeast Nebraska. Tuesday bring additional chances for strong to severe thunderstorms during the afternoon and evening across the entire area. A shift in the weather pattern Wednesday through Friday brings some slightly cooler temperatures. This is NOAA All Hazards Radio Station KIH 61 in Omaha, Nebraska. The current time is 6:54 p.m. Central Daylight Time. Now for the official National Weather Service forecast for the Omaha and Council Bluffs area. Tonight, mostly clear until midnight, then becoming partly cloudy. Lows in the lower 60s. North winds around 5 miles an hour until midnight, becoming light and variable. Monday, patchy fog in the morning. Mostly sunny. Hot with highs in the mid-80s. South winds around 5 miles an hour. Monday night, partly cloudy. A slight chance of showers and thunderstorms after midnight. Humid with lows in the upper 60s. South winds around 5 miles an hour. Chance of rain 20%. Tuesday, a chance of thunderstorms. Showers with highs in the mid-80s. Southwest winds around 5 miles an hour, becoming southeast in the afternoon. Chance of rain 80%. Tuesday night, a chance of thunderstorms. Showers with lows in the mid-60s. Northeast winds 5 to 10 miles an hour. Chance of rain 80%. Wednesday, mostly cloudy with a chance of showers and thunderstorms. Highs in the upper 70s. Chance of rain 50%. Wednesday night and Thursday, mostly cloudy. Lows in the lower 60s. Highs around 80. Thursday night and Friday, mostly clear. Lows in the lower 60s. Highs in the mid-80s. Friday night through Sunday, partly cloudy. Lows in the mid-60s. Highs in the lower 80s. At 6 p.m. in Omaha, it was mostly sunny. The temperature was 81 degrees, the dew point 64, and the relative humidity 56%. The wind was northwest at 12 miles an hour. The pressure was 30.10 inches and falling. Across eastern Nebraska and southwest Iowa, temperatures were between 77 and 80 degrees. It was sunny at Lincoln, Millard, Columbus, and Red Oak, Iowa. It was mostly sunny at Offutt Air Force Base, Fremont, Blair Airport, and Tacoma. It was partly sunny at Nebraska City and Plattsmouth. Here are some observations from across the region. It was sunny, with a temperature of 80 at Grand Island and 80 at Norfolk. It was mostly sunny, with a temperature of 79 at Sioux Falls, 81 at Concordia, Kansas, and 81 at North Platte. It was partly sunny, with a temperature of 80 at Sioux City, 76 at Des Moines, 80 at Denver, and 81 at Valentine. At Kansas City, it was cloudy, with a temperature of 81. Once again, at 6 p.m. in Omaha, it was 81 degrees under mostly sunny skies. Here are the forecast key messages. Strong to severe storms are possible Monday from 6 p.m. to 1 a.m., with damaging wind, hail, and an isolated tornado possible across northeast Nebraska. Tuesday bring additional chances for strong to severe thunderstorms during the afternoon and evening across the entire area. A shift in the weather pattern Wednesday through Friday brings some slightly cooler temperatures. This is NOAA All Hazards Radio Station KIH 61 in Omaha, Nebraska. The current time is 6:58 p.m. Central Daylight Time. Now for the official National Weather Service forecast for the Omaha and Council Bluffs area. Tonight, mostly clear until midnight, then becoming partly cloudy. Lows in the lower 60s. North winds around 5 miles an hour until midnight, becoming light and variable. Monday, patchy fog in the morning.
mostly sunny. Hot with highs in the mid-80s. South winds around 5 miles.